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1: Good evening. It's Thursday, May 21st. In for Mitch Burke, I'm Brendan Lang.
2: And I'm Christine Ritchie. Here's what's making news this hour.
3: Should you have a say in the province's plan to expand Billy Bishop Airport?
4: Ask them what they have to say.
3: City Council is considering whether to hold a referendum on the issue this fall.
1: Police in Toronto are continuing their search for a teen girl who has been missing for the past 6 days.
2: More than 500 charges have been laid by Peel Police in connection to a retail theft ring.
5: A former Durham Regional Police officer faces nearly two dozen criminal charges connected to a sexual assault case that dates back more than 20 years.
6: Blue Jays pitchers have struck out four of the first six batters they've faced. The Tempo and Mercury are underway, as are the Canadiens and Hurricanes. Sports at 15.
7: Back-to-back winning days on Bay and a record high on the Dow for the first time since February, even as shares in Walmart sold off. Business at 26.
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1: 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Traffic and weather together on the ones. Good evening, Justin Pierce.
8: Well, hey, it looks like there's a collision that just happened moments ago on the South 410. This report is brought to you by the Big Apple. It's right at Courtney Park. It's in the HOV lane. It is blocked for that collision. It looks like Mississauga Fire. They are on scene, and this one's not really causing a delay. But again, if you are traveling out of Brampton into Mississauga along the South 410, just keep it in mind as you are making your way through the rest of the drive. It's mostly construction related, but there's an ongoing police investigation that I do want to talk about first. Northbound on the 404, just north of the 401, the right lane's blocked off for that investigation. It may be a stalled vehicle that's about to be towed away because there's a tow truck that just pulled up to the scene here. But it looks like there are several cruisers that are still on scene. This one is causing a delay from the DVP, really, from Eglinton all the way up towards the 401 and the 404. Significant slowdowns through there. And then there's construction that's currently happening on the 401 on the eastbound side and around Mississauga Road in the express. The right lane's blocked off. And then on the westbound side, out in Halton at Guelph Line, the right lane's been removed as well. The Big Apple's so much more than a great rest stop with fun-free activities like mini putt, a children's carousel, petting zoo, and more. The Big Apple, exit 497 off the 401 or thebigapple.ca. Now with the forecast, Denise Sandriacci.
9: Remaining calm and quiet this evening and overnight. It was a cooler below seasonal afternoon and we're quite chilly overnight, a low near plus four. Frost advisories north end of the GTA. If you're up bright and early tomorrow morning, you will need a spring jacket, that's for sure. Maybe even a light winter coat. By the afternoon, we're up to 16. So comfortable, but still below seasonal. Our low tonight near plus four.
2: Right now, 12 degrees, feeling like 10 with a mostly cloudy sky. 680 News Time, 8:03.
1: Breaking news from City Hall, where City Council has voted down the referendum proposal 9-16 at tonight's council meeting. Two councillors had asked council to request that the province gives a formal referendum on Doug Ford's Billy Bishop Airport expansion to the fall ballot.
2: 680's Mo McCreshy with what the motion intended.
3: The province and the city have been locked into this battle over the planned expansion of Billy Bishop Airport for months. In that time, we've heard from Premier Ford, the Minister of Transportation, the official opposition at Queen's Park, the mayor and council. But Councillor Josh Matlow says the person we haven't heard from yet is you, the resident of Toronto. He says we should, in the form of a referendum to be held as part of the municipal election this fall.
10: We are challenging Doug Ford to do far more than just say he's seen some poll. Go to the people. I mean, Doug Ford always talks about being for the people, so be for the people. Ask them what they have to say.
3: Mayor Chow says in this debate, she believes the city should be part of the conversation.
11: Should be at the table. Should be able to see the plan. Should be able to see the business plan.
3: But in order to even get this referendum question on the ballot, the city would need the approval of the province. At City Hall, I'm Omen Qureshi.
1: This just into 680 News Radio. Toronto police say two teenage victims went to hospital with stab wounds just after 7 o'clock this evening in the area of Agate Road and Wilson Avenue. Officers say a third victim is still possibly outstanding. There has been no suspect information released. There is also now a large police presence in the area. Stay with 680 News Radio for more on this developing story.
2: Toronto police have shifted their search for a missing teen 3 kilometers south of where she was first reported missing. Esther was reported missing around 11:30 on Friday night in Earl Bales Park. But investigators now say she was last spotted 30 minutes later at Bathurst and Hotspur Road, that's just south of the 401. They've also shared that Esther has previously been diagnosed as being on the spectrum. Earlier this afternoon, Duty Inspector John Rose says, given her age and the length of time she's been missing, Toronto Police are maintaining a level one search, the highest level possible.
4: That opens up a lot of resources to us, like the Marine Unit, Police Dog Services, the Mounted Unit, other investigative units that have come in, the missing person unit, for example. It allows us to open up our resources and have as much effort put into this investigation as possible.
2: And anyone who knows anything or thinks they may have seen Esther is asked to call the dedicated tip line at 647-355-4148. There's also more information going to be found on our website at citynews.ca.
1: 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Peel Police have busted a major retail theft ring. 65 people face more than 500 charges. Deputy Chief Mark Andrews describes the suspects as prolific offenders who repeatedly targeted businesses in Brampton and Mississauga.
12: This is not simple retail theft. This is organized crime that has direct impact on our businesses, our workers, and our communities, and the costs are passed on to our communities.
1: One mall in Mississauga reported 111 thefts last year alone.
2: A former Durham regional police officer is facing close to 24 sexual assault charges in relation to a case that happened over two decades ago. 680 Charlene Close with more on the investigation.
5: Kevin Siemens faces 22 charges, including six counts of sexual assault and seven of sexual exploitation. The alleged victim, a 17-year-old girl, and the alleged incidents happened in 2003. At the time, the Special Investigations Unit found no reasonable grounds to lay criminal charges. The police watchdog reopened the case 2 years ago after the complainant came forward with new information. The Toronto Star reports the girl met the officer when her parents took her to a police station as a scare tactic because she was getting into trouble and skipping school. Siemens was arrested by the RCMP last night where he lives near Edmonton, Alberta. He's scheduled to appear in court in Oshawa June 5th. I'm Charlene Close.
1: 680 News Time, 8:07. Animal Services is investigating in Markham today after a 16-year-old girl was bitten by a coyote. It happened around 8:15 this morning near Mingay Avenue and Burr Oak Avenue. The teen suffered minor injuries. York Regional Police have issued a public safety alert for people in the area of Mingay and Burr Oak Avenues west of Markham Road. Markham Animal Services says if you see a coyote that does not move right away, you're advised to stay calm, make yourself appear larger by making noise and yelling, and slowly backing away.
2: 680 News Time, 8:08. Well, it wasn't pretty, but Canada found a way to remain unbeaten overseas. 680's J.J. Evison has more.
13: Mark Scheifele played the hero this morning as Canada survived Norway with a wild 6-5 overtime win at the World Hockey Championship. The Winnipeg Jets forward completed the hat trick in overtime, wiring home the winner after a beautiful passing sequence with Evan Bouchard and teenage captain Macklin Celebrini. Canada actually trailed 5-4 late in the third before veteran Ryan O'Reilly tied the game with the extra attacker on the ice in order to force overtime. Scheifele finished with 4 points while Canada improved to the top spot in Group B despite surrendering 5 goals on just 19 shots. Canada back on the ice Friday morning at 10:20 to take on Slovenia. From the Sports Center, I'm J.J. Evison.
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1: 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It's time for Rogers Xfinity Internet. Traffic and weather together on the ones. Here's Justin Pierce.
8: Well, there's an ongoing police investigation on the northbound side of the 404. This report, it's brought to you by Richmond Hill to Toyota. It's north of the 401. The right lane's blocked off for that investigation. It looks like, again, the vehicle involved in this investigation is currently hooked up to a tow truck, so it should be gone in the coming moments here. But again, there's a single cruiser on scene now, not really causing as much of a delay as before, but again, there are still slowdowns from just north of Don Mills to about north of Lawrence as you are traveling on the northbound DVP through York Mills. It is moving fairly well, but again, if you do get onto the 404, the delays kind of start from the 401 to about just north of it. As you are passing through Shepherd, it is moving well up towards York Region and beyond. Southbound on the 427, there's now construction on the collector ramp to the Gardner. It looks like the right lane's blocked off. It is causing a slowdown through that stretch from Dundas, so it is fairly slow at this point. And then there's more delays in Brampton. Northbound on the 410, slow just north of Steeles through the Bottleneck of Queen. Those delays extend up towards Williams and really kind of Beauvais, but again, moving well after that as folks are traveling through the heart of Brampton. There's another issue relating to the 410. It's on the southbound side right at Courtney Park. The HOV lane's blocked for a collision. Again, but this one's not really causing a delay, but emergency crews, they are on scene. Save up to $3,000 and all in-stock 26 Tundras and Crown Signia with rates from 4.29%, plus a 1% loyalty rate reduction. 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Red tag days at Richmond Hill Toyota. Now with the forecast, Denise Andreucci.
9: Calm weather this evening, but cold overnight, a low near plus 4. So waking up Friday morning to some frosty conditions north end of the GTA. Frost advisories have been issued. We'll warm up to 16 for Friday afternoon, a bit below seasonal. Still comfortable, though, with sun and cloud. We have a chance of showers late Friday night as wet weather moves in for Saturday. Our low tonight near plus 4.
1: 11 degrees right now at Pearson, feeling like 9 with the wind chill, so a little bit cooler than that, and a partly cloudy sky. 680 News Time, 8:13, a large online streaming services. They must now contribute 15% of their Canadian revenues to Canadian content. That's three times the 5% initial contribution requirement the CRTC set out in 2024. That requirement is being challenged in court by major streamers, including Apple, Amazon, and Spotify. The CRTC made the decisions as part of its implementation of the Online Streaming Act. Coming up in 60 seconds, your top stories and sports. 680 News Time, 8:14.
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1: 11 degrees with a partly cloudy sky. Good evening. I'm Brendan Lang. Here are the top stories this

0: victim is also outstanding and no suspect information has been released. Toronto police say there is a large police presence in the area. And then coming up after sports.
1: Still awaiting test results for a patient here in Ontario who is being looked at for possible Ebola.
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0: 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Good evening, J.J. Evison.
3: Well, good evening, Brendan. It's all about the pitching for the Blue Jays early against the Yankees.
4: 0-2 pitch, Fisher to Goldschmidt. And he punched him out looking. That's 4 Ks for Braden Fisher. 20th pitch coming down for Adam Macko. He's 0-2 to Rice. Called strike 3.
3: Ben Shulman with the call on Sportsnet 590. The Fan, Adam Macko, now has 3 scoreless innings to start his major league career. Meanwhile, on the offensive side of the ball, Vladimir Guerrero Jr. has walked twice and scored the game's only run. Toronto up 1-0 here in the top of the fourth, one away. Spencer Miles now in the game pitching in. You can catch it on Sportsnet 590, The Fan, and Sportsnet 1. In the Stanley Cup playoffs, both the Hurricanes and Canadiens are appearing in the Eastern Conference Final for the fourth time since 2010. Neither team has lifted the Stanley Cup over that span, but one will get the chance to this year. Game 1 of the Eastern Conference Final underway now on Sportsnet. Hoops, the Toronto Tempo round out a 4-game road trip in Minnesota tonight with a chance to come home with a 4-2 record, but they're behind the 8 ball early, 21-8 Minnesota ahead, 2.5 left in the first quarter there. In the NBA, it's Game 2 of the Eastern Conference Final between the Knicks and Cavaliers. Cleveland up 8-5, 2 minutes gone in the first quarter there. Locally, the Scarborough Shooting Stars stayed unbeaten this morning, storming back with a stunning 16-0 target score time run to beat Saskatoon 107-103. Meanwhile, the Brampton Honey Badgers look to improve to 3-0 with a game in Ottawa tonight. Right now, it is 36-21 Brampton, 5 minutes left until the half. Some American football news, the Los Angeles Rams and NFL MVP Matthew Stafford have agreed to a 1-year extension worth up to $60 million. The extension gives Stafford 2 more years with the Rams and the ability to earn up to $105 million. And just before we end this here, Carolina, just over 30 seconds into the first period there against Montreal, already ahead 1-0. Sports at 15 and 45, pass every hour or anytime at sportsnet.ca.
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0: 680 News Time, 819. Local infectious disease experts aren't panicking over a growing Ebola outbreak in sub-Saharan Africa, even as one person has been tested for the virus here in this province. 680's Richard Southern has the latest.
1: That patient here in Ontario who just returned from East Africa is still being tested for Ebola. No results in on that just yet. Dr. Isaac Bogosh is an infectious disease specialist at the Toronto General Hospital. Doctor, are you familiar with that patient?
2: I can't discuss it publicly, unfortunately.
1: Without discussing the case, it would be a blood test to test for something like this, correct?
2: Yeah, should be pretty quick. It's a PCR test that's done.
1: And if we were to see a positive test like that, what happens next?
2: We have facilities in Ontario that are dedicated for what we would call high consequence pathogens like Ebola virus. There's dedicated ICU space where people could be cared for.
1: There are no confirmed Ebola cases outside of Africa, but in Eastern Congo, healthcare workers and aid groups say they're now in dire need of more supplies and staff to respond to the growing outbreak there. Richard Southern, Queen's Park.
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1: 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Traffic and weather together on the ones. Here's Justin Pierce.
2: Well, there's a police investigation that has cleared this report. 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Northbound on the 404, just north of the 401, the right lane, it was blocked for that investigation. That has since been cleared now by the MTO. So that right lane is now live, no longer causing any real delays. But further north, there's now construction at Stovall Road. It's blocking the left lane, but again, not causing any significant slowdowns. Moving to the 401 on the eastbound side at around Mississauga Road in the express, the right lane's blocked off. And then on the westbound side of the 401 at around Guelph Line, the right lane's been shut down too. At this point, we aren't seeing much of a delay for those on the westbound side of the 401. Well, it is kind of getting slow, I will say. It looks like the roadwork's happening west of Guelph Line. That's what's causing the delay for drivers as you are traveling towards Wellington County. And then on the Gardner, more delays, of course, as drivers travel out of downtown. It looks like it is slow from on the approach to Spadina to west of Jamison, and then northbound of the DVP. Ongoing delays, too, from on the approach to Eglinton to north of Lawrence. 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Now with the forecast, Denise Sandriacci.
3: Near 4 degrees overnight tonight, so pretty chilly conditions after a below seasonal afternoon. Friday afternoon, 16 with a sun cloud mix, increasing cloud Friday night. Chance of showers Friday night, quite rainy and cool for Saturday. Highs only near 12 degrees. For Sunday, we warm up closer to seasonal, highs between 18 and 20, but there's still the chance of showers. Weather improves next week, warmer and drier. Our overnight low for tonight, near plus 4.
1: It's 11 degrees right now with a partly cloudy sky. Coming up at 8:30, the latest on the referendum on Doug Ford's Billy Bishop Airport expansion being voted down this evening. 680 News Time, it's 8:23.
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1: 680 News Time, 8:24. Rideshare services and taxi companies are in the midst of preparing for a huge influx of passengers when the World Cup comes to town next month. 680's Alain Kevion has their message to potential riders.
7: Well, counting from 1 to 10 slowly might not even be enough to deal with the traffic chaos the global event will likely cause. Christine Hubbard, who's the managing director for Beck Taxi, has this to say to riders and drivers.
8: Pack your patience is really the message, because there's not really any way we can prepare for this. You can imagine we only represent about 1,200 vehicles maximum on the road at any time, but I expect we will see another 100,000 Uber drivers descending on our city. It's going to make getting around that much more difficult.
7: Meantime, Uber reminding customers to consider all transportation options and to plan ahead. So having a backup plan to your backup plan. The FIFA World Cup kicks off on June 11th. Canada hosts Bosnia and Herzegovina on the 12th at Toronto Stadium, a.k.a. BMO Field. I'm Alain Cavillon.
1: 680 News Time, 825. Foreign Affairs Minister Anita Anand says Canadians who were on board a flotilla heading to Gaza that was intercepted by Israel are safe and now being transferred to Turkey.
9: Activists say 12 Canadians were among the Global Summit flotilla participants detained by Israel. Hundreds of people and some 40 boats were part of the flotilla that tried to break Israel's blockade of Gaza and bring humanitarian aid to the war-torn region. Videos show kneeling activists with their hands bound behind their backs being taunted by Israel's national security minister, which Anand called deeply troubling.
10: The protection of civilians and respect for human dignity must be upheld at all times.
9: Anand and several foreign ministers summoned Israeli ambassadors in their respective nations. A spokesperson for Israel's embassy in Canada says they have no comment at this time. Brenda Molina Navidad, The Canadian Press.
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1: 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Here's Chris McCusker.
15: Shares in Walmart today dropped by about 7%, the biggest one-day drop since 2023. A few headlines coming out of the company's latest earnings report, which was mixed overall. The retailer warned that fuel costs are squeezing the company's bottom line, and that could lead to higher prices for shoppers. The CFO says high-income consumers are spending with confidence, but low-income consumers are being more careful. This is a reference to the so-called K-shaped economy that we keep hearing about. It's a little more prevalent in the U.S., likely to be a concern for Walmart going forward. Now, despite the weight from this stock, it was still a winning day on Wall Street, and the Dow closed at a record for the first time since February 10th, up by 276 points, the S&P up by 13, the NASDAQ higher by 22. The price for oil today lower for a third day, down $1.91 to $96.35. Around lunchtime, emerging market currencies rose amid growing speculation about a peace deal between the U.S. and Iran. Now, the U.S. president did say yesterday a deal was close. While Iran's been talking about tolls on the Strait of Hormuz, the U.S. president wants it free of tolls. On Bay Street, the TSX higher for a second straight day. It was up by 247 points. 34,409, a little more than 100 points from its all-time high. Gold futures today higher by 0.2% to 4,543. At the Business Center, I'm Chris McCusker.
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18: Good evening. It's Thursday, May 21st. I'm Christine Ritchie.
1: And in for Mitch Burke, I'm Brendan Lang. Here's what's making news right now.
18: Toronto police are searching for a suspect after two teenagers take themselves to hospital tonight with stab wounds. A third victim is unaccounted for.
1: Toronto residents lost their voice tonight after City Council voted against holding a referendum on Doug Ford's planned expansion of Billy Bishop Airport.
18: Toronto Police maintains the highest search level for a missing 14-year-old girl who has been diagnosed as being on the spectrum.
1: Peel Police arrest 65 people after busting an organized retail theft ring that targeted stores in Mississauga and Brampton.
19: The Jays lead the Yankees, and it's rapid fire in Carolina.
20: Jarvis on the eighth, scores! Seth Jarvis, here's Caulfield, scores! There's the answer!
19: Sports at 45.
15: Bay Street higher for a second day, even as oil pulled back again. And it was a winning day on Wall Street with a record high on the Dow. Business at 56.
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18: 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Here's Justin Pierce.
2: There's a collision that has cleared in Mississauga. This report, it's brought to you by Diamond and Diamond Lawyers, southbound on the 410. And around Courtney Park, the HOV lane was blocked for that crash. That has since been cleared away by MTO, so those lanes, the HOV lane that is, it's now live and no longer causing any real problems for those traveling through Peel region. The rest of the drive now, it's mostly construction related. On the northbound side of the 404, looks like there's construction at Stouffville Road. The left lane's blocked off for it. And then on the westbound 401, there are delays with this. It's at Guelph Line or just west of it. The right lane shut down for that construction project. It looks like the lane closure extends out towards 6 South. So it is fairly slow for drivers through that stretch as you are traveling towards Wellington County. In Guelph, there are slowdowns along that stretch. And then there's another closure of the southbound 427 where there's a right lane that's blocked off on the collector ramp to the Gardner. That's also causing a delay from Dundas. So again, it is fairly slow as you are making your way down towards the Gardner. If you've been injured, Diamond and Diamond is in your corner. Canada's largest injury law firm with over 65 lawyers and over $1 billion in client settlements. Call 1-800-567-HURT. Now with the forecast, Denise Santriacci.
3: Mainly clear later this evening and overnight as our temperatures drop to a low near plus 4. North of the city, some frost advisories in place. It is a chilly night and a chilly morning if you're an early riser Friday. For tomorrow afternoon, a high of 16. That's below seasonal, but still very comfortable. Tonight's low near plus 4.
1: It's 11 degrees right now with a partly cloudy sky. 680 News Time, 8:33.
18: The breaking news from Toronto police who say two teenagers arrived in hospital with stab wounds this evening and a third victim is outstanding. The teenagers took themselves to hospital. It happened just after 7 o'clock this evening in the Agate Road in Wilson area. That's near Keel in the 401. Police say they're looking for the suspect but haven't released any identifying details.
1: There is now a large police presence in the area. 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
18: And we have breaking news from City Hall. A referendum on Doug Ford's Billy Bishop Airport expansion has been voted down at tonight's council meeting. Councillors are in a late night session trying to get through several motions, one of the most contentious being the referendum. Councillors voted 9-16 against it. It was councillors Diane Sachs and Josh Matlow who put the motion in front of council with hopes of giving Torontonians a voice in the matter. Sachs publicly called the issue the Spadina Expressway of our generation. A recent liaison poll found opinions on commercial jets at the island airport are fairly evenly split, but a strong majority favored the referendum.
1: 680 News Time, 8:34. The desperate search for 14-year-old Esther has shifted about 3 kilometers south of Earl Bales Park, where she was first reported missing. Toronto police now say Esther was last seen at 12:01 a.m. on May 16th near Bathurst and Hotspur Road, just south of the 401. They've also shared she has previously been diagnosed as being on the spectrum. Duty Inspector John Rose spoke with the media earlier this afternoon, saying officers continue to look for the teen around the clock.
21: We do know and we deeply appreciate how concerning this is to the community and to the family when a young person goes missing. especially for this length of time. We would very much like to find Esther and get her home safely to her family.
1: Police have set up a dedicated tip line for Esther. That number is 647-355-4148. That number and a photo of Esther can be found on our website, toronto.citynews.ca.
18: 65 people face more than 500 charges related to a retail theft investigation targeting dozens of businesses across Brampton and Mississauga. Many of the suspects are described as prolific repeat offenders. The lead investigator says the value of the stolen merchandise adds up to over $250,000.
0: Project Filter resulted in 65 arrests, 545 criminal charges entered before the courts, 356 cases solved, and 20 warrants for arrests issued.
18: Between February and April of this year, Peel Police focused on retailers experiencing a significant surge in thefts, including stores like Nike, the LCBO, Winners, Walmart, and Shoppers Drug Mart. The investigation is ongoing and more arrests are anticipated.
1: 680 News Time, 836. The province's police watchdog has found enough evidence to lay nearly two dozen criminal charges against a now former Durham Regional Police officer. As 680's Charlene Close reports, they relate to the alleged sexual assault of a 17-year-old girl more than 20 years ago.
4: The Special Investigations Unit says the alleged offenses took place in 2003, but at that time, the SIU didn't find any reasonable grounds for charges. It reopened the case in 2024 after the complainant came forward with new information. Kevin Siemens is now facing 22 charges, including six counts of sexual assault. He was arrested near Edmonton, Alberta last night by the RCMP. The Toronto Star reports Siemens now lives in that province. He's been released on several conditions, including not having any contact with the alleged victim. He's due in court in Oshawa June 5th. The Star reports Siemens claimed he was mentoring the complainant. I'm Charlene Close.
18: 680 News Time, 837. Cases of Lyme disease in Montreal have reached its highest mark in over 20 years.
22: Montreal Public Health is reporting 161 cases in 2025, the highest number of cases since 2003. The Quebec government says the rise in tick-related infections could be explained by climate change, as warmer weather allows ticks to survive more easily. Health officials say people who enjoy outdoor leisure activities should be careful in endemic areas where ticks are found, in tall grass, gardens, forests, and woodlands where they can latch onto skin. Wearing long clothing and using insect repellent during outdoor activities can help prevent bites. Since 2024, the entire island of Montreal has been considered at risk of tick exposure. Naira Ahmed, The Canadian Press.
1: 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Global concern over an Ebola outbreak in sub-Saharan Africa is growing, with one person being tested in this province. 680's Richard Southern is speaking with local health experts.
23: Test results for that patient here in Ontario who's being evaluated for possible Ebola have yet to come back. The individual recently returned from East Africa. But Toronto's Chief Medical Officer of Health, Dr. Michelle Murphy, says in the event of a positive case, the city is ready.
24: We will be able to receive a patient if we had somebody who did develop symptoms of Ebola. We have those processes in place to bring them to appropriate care, make sure that we're preventing a spread of that infection to anyone else in the city.
23: But infectious disease specialist Dr. Isaac Bogosh tells me he doesn't think we'll see any large Ebola outbreak here at home.
25: If the case was imported, you might see tiny chain or small chain of transmission among like very close contacts, for example, family members, but you're not going to see a widespread large outbreak of this.
23: But in Eastern Congo, the outbreak continues to grow with more than 600 cases. Richard Southern, Queen's Park.
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18: 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Coming up in 60, traffic and your forecast, 680 News Time, 840.
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18: 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Internet traffic and weather together on the ones. Here's Justin Pierce.
2: This report is brought to you by Shoppers Drug Mart. I do want to mention this problem that has popped up. A traffic spotter just called in to let us know about it. Again, it sounds like eastbound on the 407 east of Bathurst, there's debris. Again, unclear what lanes blocked with this debris, but according to the traffic spotter, it sounds like it's an animal that's been hit by a vehicle. It's kind of just laying in the road, according to the traffic spotter. We have reached out to the 407. They have sent someone out to pick up that animal, whether it's alive or deceased, that's unclear. But again, it sounds like, according to the traffic spotter that just called in moments ago, eastbound on the 407, there's an animal lying in the road east of Bathurst. So again, if you are traveling through there, just keep it in mind as you are making your way through. We're not seeing any real delays in that area. Anyway, but now moving over to the major routes, there are construction projects that are currently happening northbound on the 404 at around Stouffville Road. The right lane is blocked. That's for construction. And then there's more road work southbound on the 404. The ramp to the westbound 401 to the express, that's closed for construction. But then there's also delays with construction westbound on the 401 for those traveling towards Wellington County and Waterloo region. It looks like at around Guelph Line, the right lane's blocked off. It looks like that road work extends out towards 6 South because that's where we're seeing the delay. So if you are traveling out of the GTA or through the Halton region along the westbound 401, just keep that in mind as well as you are making your way through and making your way along the QEW in Mississauga. There's another stalled vehicle. This one's on the ramp to Dixie. The right lane's blocked off. MTO, they are on scene, but again, we're not seeing any significant delays. 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
3: Remaining cool and below seasonal tonight. Our low is near +4. Frost advisories north end of the GTA. So pretty chilly Friday morning, but we're up to 16 tomorrow afternoon. And it's another quiet day. No active weather Friday afternoon with a sun cloud mix expected, but increasing cloud later in the night. And it will be rainy and cool for Saturday. Our low for tonight, near 4 degrees.
18: Right now we're sitting at 11 degrees, feeling like 9 with a mostly cloudy sky. And still to come on 680 News, researchers in British Columbia say the province's Chinook salmon are swimming in contaminants. That story, your headlines and sports, all up next. 680 News time, 8:43.
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18: Hey, it's 11 degrees and mostly cloudy. Good evening. I'm Christine Ritchie. Glad you could tune in. Hope you're well. Here are the top stories this hour. A stabbing near Kiel in the 401 has two teenagers taking themselves to hospital with stab wounds. A third victim is still unaccounted for. Police are searching for a suspect. It happened just after 7 tonight. And it was a chance to hear what Torontonians think about Doug Ford's planned expansion of Billy Bishop Airport. But a referendum on the contentious issue was voted down at City Hall tonight by a vote of 9-16. It's expected Doug Ford's bill for airport expansion will be pushed through at Queen's Park in about 2 weeks. And Peel police bust a major organized retail theft ring, arresting 65 people and laying more than 500 charges. Police say the suspects targeted stores like Nike, the LCBO, Walmart, and Shoppers Drug Mart in Brampton and Mississauga. 680 News Time, 8:45. Now time for sports. 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Evison.
19: All right, Christine, after going 2-for-10 at the plate over the first three games in the Bronx, Vladimir Guerrero Jr. has two walks and a single in tonight's series finale as the Jays are ahead 1-0 in the top of the sixth with two on and one out, pressing for more. You can catch it on Sportsnet 590, The Fan, and Sportsnet 1. In the Stanley Cup playoffs, scoring has come in bunches for the Canadiens this postseason. Montreal responded quickly after going down 1-0 just 33 seconds into Game 1 against Carolina tonight.
20: Slavkovsky in front, here's Caulfield, scores! There's the answer, a minute in.
19: Chris Cuthbert with the call on Sportsnet. You can still hear them announcing the first goal there for Carolina. Philip Deneau, Alex Texier, and Ivan Demidov have also found the score sheet for the Canadiens. They're ahead 4-1, 6 minutes left in the opening frame on Sportsnet. To the hardwood, starting in the W, the Tempo aim to come back to Toronto with a 4-2 record. They're 2-1 on their current four-game road trip, which ends tonight in Minnesota, but they're stuck 46-29 with 2 minutes and change left in the second quarter there. In the NBA, the Eastern Conference final, game two between the Knicks and Cavaliers is all knotted at 31 just a couple minutes into the second quarter. Locally in the Canadian Elite Basketball League, there's something special brewing in Scarborough. The Shooting Stars erased a 15-point deficit late to improve to 3-0, beating Saskatoon 107-103 earlier today. Meanwhile, the Brampton Honey Badgers looking to improve to 3-0 themselves with a game in Ottawa tonight. They're ahead 51-38 just a couple minutes into the third quarter. NFL news, the Los Angeles Rams and MVP Matthew Stafford have agreed on a one-year extension worth up to $60 million. Stafford now tied to the Rams for the next two seasons. And lastly, Kyle Busch, one of the most accomplished and polarizing drivers in NASCAR history, has died at the age of 41. No cause of death has yet been reported. Sports at 15 and 45, past every hour or anytime at sportsnet.ca.
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18: 680 News Time, 8:49. New research from Simon Fraser University and the Federal Fisheries Department suggests British Columbia's Chinook salmon are swimming in contaminants. Researchers took water and tissue samples from sites in the lower Fraser River estuary and analyzed hundreds of contaminants. Lead author Tanya Brown says they then ranked which one posed the biggest risk to the fish.
13: 16 were deemed priority contaminants, and so that means that they exceeded a threshold for aquatic life, suggesting that they had potential for adverse effects.
18: The contaminants included things like cocaine, antidepressants, and blood pressure medication, which Brown says could potentially hurt both the salmon and the whales that eat them. Heavy truck dealers in Canada say time is running out to fix a paperwork problem that's been an issue for about a year. dealers say they won't be able to import any new models next year, and that could mean major supply chain disruptions unless a solution is found. The dealers say the problem stems from changes in the U.S. into how trucks built there are certified for emission standards. Those certifications are now issued by the National Highway Traffic Safety Administration, but the Canadian government only recognizes emission certifications from the Environmental Protection Agency, which previously provided the approvals. Canadian companies say they can't join a competitive process to pre-order new trucks until this is fixed. I'm Chris McCusker.
0: Coming up, two-time NASCAR champion Kyle Busch dies at age 41. That story in traffic and weather up next.
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0: 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Time for Rogers Xfinity, internet traffic and weather together on the ones. Here's Justin Pierce.
2: Well, there are slowdowns on the southbound 427. This report is brought to you by Dynamic. It looks like it's construction related. That's on the collector ramp to the Gardner. The right lane's blocked off for that project. It is causing a slowdown from Dundas down towards the Gardner, so it is fairly slow at this point. And then there's more delays in other places. Northbound on the DVP, this does not appear to be construction related, but there are slowdowns on the approach to Eglinton, to north of Lawrence, probably again a little bit closer to York Mills, but nonetheless still slow as you are traveling up towards the 401 and the 404. Speaking of the 404, going farther north into York region at Stouffville Road, the left lane is shut down now. It looks like drivers are kind of being funneled towards the two right lanes. It's not really causing a delay, but if you are making your way through there, just keep it in mind as you are making your way through. And then farther north again along the 404, there's more road work at Aurora Road. The right lane shut down too. Again, not really causing much of an issue right now. Moving to the 401 on the westbound side, there are delays over in the Halton region, sort of as you are exiting the GTA. There's construction from about Guelph Line out towards 6 South over in Wellington County. Slow through that stretch. The right lane's blocked off. Again, also construction related. Same goes for the eastbound side of the 401. Not really seeing delays, but worth mentioning at Mississauga Road in the Express, two right lanes are blocked off. This one is causing a little bit of a slowdown on the approach, so keep that in mind as well as you are making your way through. And then there are delays in Brampton. It's not construction related, it's bottleneck related. Northbound on the 410, very slow from just north of Steeles, of course, as you are passing through Queen Street, where you literally lose just a bunch of lanes traveling through the heart of Brampton. So it is fairly slow at this point as drivers are traveling up towards Williams and Beauvais. While other money managers stay idle, Dynamic is never neutral because your money can't grow if it doesn't move. Learn more at dynamic.ca/active. Now with the forecast, Denise Santriachi.
3: Near 4 degrees overnight tonight, so pretty chilly conditions after a below seasonal afternoon. It's quite frosty for some. North end of the GTA under frost advisories. Friday afternoon, 16 with a sun cloud mix, increasing cloud Friday night. Chance of showers Friday night, quite rainy and cool for Saturday. Highs only near 12 degrees. For Sunday, we warm up closer to seasonal, highs between 18 and 20, but there's still the chance of showers. Our overnight low for tonight, near plus 4.
0: Right now, we're sitting at 11 degrees, feeling like 9 with a mostly cloudy sky.
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0: 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He was a NASCAR icon, Kyle Busch, the winner of more races across the sport's three national series than any other driver. He's died at the age of 41.
21: The announcement of Kyle Busch's death coming just hours after the family announced that the 41-year-old was hospitalized after experiencing a severe illness. Earlier this month, during a Cup Series race at Watkins Glen, Busch radioed into his crew requesting medical aid. According to the TV broadcast, Busch had been struggling with a sinus cold that was exacerbated by the intense G-forces and elevation changes at the upstate New York road course. Busch continued the race and finished eighth. The Busch family now asking for privacy. Dave Packer, ABC News.
0: Back here at home, construction work has begun again on Queen's Park Crescent north of College, and that means lane reductions.
22: Work here initially began in September last year before taking a break for winter, but crews have been back working on Queen's Park Crescent since March for water main installation and road rehabilitation. Both are happening at once, with northbound traffic down to a single lane just north of College, where the water main's still going in. And then further north, the asphalt's being removed to prepare for resurfacing between Wellesley and Charles, where the pipe is already in the ground. That should all be done by this fall, but it's part of a multi-phase project, which will also see the same work take place further south on University Avenue. After the FIFA World Cup is over in August, the city's planning to replace the water main and resurface on the east side of University from Queen up to College. The west side's already been done, but work on the eastern half of University is scheduled to last until next spring. For the 9-Year Drive, I'm Kyle Hocking.
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28: A winning day on Wall Street and a record closing high on the Dow for the first time since February. It was up by 276 points. 50,285, the S&P up by 13, and the NASDAQ higher by 23. U.S. listed shares in Stellantis down by about 0.2% today after the carmaker unveiled a $70 billion turnaround plan. Now it's planning to push four core brands, Jeep, Ram, Peugeot, and Fiat, while in North America it will add a new compact and mid-size pickup truck, as well as a new entry-level model for the Dodge brand. As well today, the Trump administration has agreed to award $1 billion to IBM to build a foundry for producing quantum computing chips. Shares in IBM today up by almost 12% for the best day since January of 2025. On Bay Street, the TSX was higher for a second straight day, up by 247, 34,409, a little more than 100 points from its all-time high. Shares in Lightspeed Commerce finishing lower by about 6%. The e-commerce company's fourth quarter adjusted earnings did miss the average estimate. The guidance also fell short. Gold futures today higher by 0.2% to $4,543. And then oil was lower for a third day, down $1.91 to $96.35. Iran says the latest peace proposal from the U.S. has partly bridged the gap, but conflicting reports about Iran's enriched uranium could be a potential setback. I'm Chris McCusker.
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9: Good evening. This is Thursday, May 21st. In for Mitch Burke, I'm Brendan Lang.
18: And I'm Christine Ritchie. Here's what's making news this hour.
9: Toronto police say two teens are injured after being stabbed in the area of Keele and Wilson this evening.
18: City Council has voted against holding a referendum into Doug Ford's planned expansion of Billy Bishop Airport.
9: Toronto police are searching for a teen girl who went missing just after midnight on Saturday.
18: 65 suspects are facing over 500 charges in connection to a retail robbery ring that targeted stores in the Peel region.
10: The Jays strand a pair of runners in the sixth. Montreal and Carolina combined for 5 first-period goals, plus the Toronto Tempo stare down a 21-point deficit at the half in Minnesota. Sports at 15.
28: TSX higher for a second straight day, even as oil dropped again, and a winning day on Wall Street with a record on the Dow for the first time in months. Business at 26.
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9: Now time for Rogers Xfinity Internet. Traffic and weather together on the ones. Here's Justin Pierce.
2: Well, there's a stalled vehicle that has cleared along the West QEW. This report is brought to you by Lexus of Oakville. It's on the exit ramp to Dixie. The right lane was blocked with that stalled vehicle. That has since been cleared away. It looks like that right lane is now live. The MTO have left the scene. They haven't officially cleared it, but they're no longer there. So it looks like that right lane, again, is now live for folks traveling through Mississauga. But the rest of the drive, it's mostly construction-related. Southbound on the 427, the collector ramp to the Gardner. The right lane's blocked off. Again, maintenance related. It is still causing a slowdown just south of Dundas down towards the Gardner. Very, very slow at this point. More delays too for folks traveling out of the GTA towards Wellington County and Waterloo region. Very slow again from about Guelph line out towards 6 South. The right lane shut down, so it is causing delays through that stretch. So it is fairly slow as you are making your way through there. And same goes for the eastbound 401 in Mississauga, because right at Mississauga Road in the Express, two right lanes are shut, also causing a delay on the approach. And then there's more construction on the northbound 404. It's around Stouffville Road. The left lane is blocked off. And then on the southbound side of the 404, the ramp to the westbound 401 to the Express also closed. Lease 2026 NX350 all-wheel drive F-Sport Series 2 from Lexus of Oakville from 2.9% for 24 months. 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Now with the forecast, Denise Andriacci.
3: Remaining calm and quiet this evening and overnight. It was a cooler below seasonal afternoon, and we're quite chilly overnight, a low near plus 4. Frost advisories north end of the GTA. If you're up bright and early tomorrow morning, you will need a spring jacket, that's for sure. Maybe even a light winter coat. By the afternoon, we're up to 16. So comfortable, but still below seasonal. Our low tonight near plus 4.
18: Right now, 11 degrees, feeling like 9 with a mostly cloudy sky. 680 News Time, 9:03.
9: Breaking news from Toronto police, who say two teenage boys brought themselves to hospital after being stabbed. It happened just after 7 o'clock this evening in the Agate Road and Wilson Avenue area. That's near Keele and the 401. Police say one of the boys has critical injuries, the other with serious but non-life-threatening injuries. A third victim was also located uninjured. Police are looking for a suspect described as 5'5" with light skin, curly black hair with brown ends, wearing the Nike track pants and black New Balance shoes.
18: And there's a large police presence in the area, and they're asking people to avoid the area while they investigate. Anyone with information is asked to come forward.
9: 680 News Time 904. Toronto police appear to be shifting their search location of a teen girl who went missing nearly a week ago in North York. Investigators now say 14-year-old Esther was last seen at midnight on May 16th at Bathurst and Hotspur Road. That's just south of the 401. They've also released that she has previously been diagnosed as being on the spectrum. She was initially reported missing 30 minutes prior to that inside Earl Bales Park on May 15th, but police say an extensive search of that park found no sign of her.
4: Given Esther's age and the length of time she is missing, we remain deeply concerned for her safety. For that reason, this investigation continues at a level one search, and that is our highest search level that we can obtain.
9: Toronto police have launched a dedicated phone line that members of the public can use to provide any information. That number is 647-355-4148. You can find that number along with a photo of Esther on our website, toronto.citynews.ca.
18: 6:50 News Time, 9:05. And we have breaking news from City Hall. The motion for a referendum on Doug Ford's Billy Bishop Airport expansion, put forward by councillors Diane Sachs and Josh Matlow, has been voted down at tonight's council meeting. It was voted 9-16 against it. Diane Sachs publicly called the issue the Spadina Expressway of our generation and says Torontonians deserve a voice on the matter. A recent liaison poll found opinions on commercial jets at the island airport are fairly evenly split, but a strong majority favored the referendum.
9: 680 News Time 906. 65 people face more than 500 charges related to a retail theft ring targeting dozens of businesses across Brampton and Mississauga. City's Shauna Hunt is at Peel Police Headquarters.
11: We're told that in most cases, a group of people would just walk into these businesses, load up, and simply walk out the door. Those goods would then be sold online and to other stores and flea markets in other regions. Here's more from Peel's Deputy Police Chief.
12: These numbers represent more than enforcement. They reflect prolific offenders, individuals responsible for hundreds of thousands of dollars in loss across our region, targeting businesses repeatedly.
11: Now, this investigation began back in February after 12 Division here in Mississauga saw a major surge in retail thefts. And I can tell you at this point, the financial loss connected to this investigation is more than $250,000. We're also told that this is still a very active investigation, and police say it's very likely that more arrests will be made.
9: In 2025, more than 7,000 incidents of retail theft were reported in Peel Region.
18: 680 News Time 907. A coyote attack on a 16-year-old girl has wildlife officials investigating in Markham. 680 Charlene Close has the latest.
13: The community safety alert issued by York Regional Police follows the biting of the teen just after 8 o'clock this morning. Her injuries are described as minor. It happened near Wismer Park, a big sports and rec field in the area of Burr Oak and Markham Road. Animal Services and police are urging residents to use caution in the neighborhood while they try to find the animal to determine what led to the encounter. It's not yet clear whether the coyote was acting aggressively before the bite or if the teen girl had any interaction with it beforehand. The city of Markham says coyotes are a natural part of our environment, and generally they don't pose a threat to people. I'm Charlene Close.
9: 680 News Time 908. Big changes in the works for the venue, formerly known as Budweiser Stage, now called RBC Amphitheater. It not only signals the start of the new summer concert series there, it's also the start of many improvements to come, including making use of it in the winter. City's Melissa Nicovoli reports.
14: The venue is preparing for a major redevelopment that will expand summer capacity from 16,000 to 20,000 fans, while eventually converting the site to a 9,000-seat indoor winter venue. City officials have said the goal is to keep Toronto competitive. The waterfront amphitheater will remain an open-air summer venue. But these new plans are already in motion for a phased transformation beginning in 2027. In terms of what concert fans can expect, a new canopy, enclosed winter structure, upgraded hospitality areas, and additional pedestrian access points, all part of the redesign.
1: Now, by 2030, the goal will be to have as many as 130 shows here and welcome about 1.5 million fans annually. But for tonight, what we have is Imagine Dragons kicking off the summer of concert here at the RBC Amphitheater.
9: Some of the big names coming to the venue this summer are Paul Simon, The Black Crowes, Pitbull, Tim McGraw, and Motley Crue. Coming up in 30 seconds, we'll have a look at your gas price update. 680 News Time, 909.
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9: 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Enpro predicts the price will drop 8 cents at midnight to $1.839 a liter at most GTA stations. Traffic and weather together is coming up next. 680 News Time, 910.
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9: 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It's time for Rogers Xfinity Internet. Traffic and weather together on the ones. Here is Justin Pierce.
2: Well, again, it's mostly construction that appears to be what's happening along the major routes. This report, it's brought to you by Pet Value. Westbound on the 401, there's roadwork in Oshawa at Ritson. It is blocking the right lane. If you are traveling along Morningside, no access to the westbound 401 either. And then with the construction, there are delays, especially farther west. In the west end of the GTA, it looks like over in Halton, for those traveling towards Wellington County, Waterloo region, it looks like from Guelph Line to about 6 South, the right lane shut down. Again, it's all construction related. We are seeing a little bit of a delay through that stretch, and then there's more delays on the eastbound side of the 401. It's around Mississauga Road. It's in the express. Two right lanes are blocked, also causing a slowdown through Mississauga Road. So it is fairly slow for drivers over in Peel. And then on the northbound 404 at Stouffville Road, the left lane shut down. Again, it's all construction related. And same with the southbound 404. The ramp to the westbound 401 to the express, that is closed. And with that, we are seeing a delay from Shepherd, fairly slow at this point. And then it looks like, again, once you get onto the DVP, it is moving well, not seeing any major construction projects on either side of the Don Valley Parkway. 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Now with the forecast, Denise Sandriacci.
3: Calm weather this evening, but cold overnight, a low near plus 4. So waking up Friday morning to some frosty conditions north end of the GTA. Frost advisories have been issued. We'll warm up to 16 for Friday afternoon, a bit below seasonal. Still comfortable, though, with sun and cloud. We have a chance of showers late Friday night as wet weather moves in for Saturday. Our low tonight near plus 4.
9: It's 11 degrees right now with a partly cloudy sky. 680 News Time, 913. 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Canadian Press reporter Naira Ahmed reports.
21: 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It offers free entry to all Parks Canada sites and a 25% rebate on camping fees. 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
9: 11 degrees right now with a partly cloudy sky. Good evening, I'm Brendan Lang. Here are the top stories this hour. Two teenagers checked themselves into hospital with injuries after being stabbed this evening in the area of Agate Road and Wilson Avenue. One of the victims has non-life-threatening injuries, while the other is in critical condition. The suspect is being described as 5'5", with light skin, curly black hair, and was wearing night.

0: Hi, everybody. 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The world is changing fast, eh? 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
1: The Stanley Cup playoffs, the Carolina Hurricanes beat Montreal netminder Jakub Dobish 33 seconds into the game, and then Montreal scored four unanswered over the rest of the first period to take a 4-1 lead into the first intermission. Second period getting underway shortly on Sportsnet. Hoops, the Toronto Tempo were stuck 21 points at the half against Minnesota, allowing the Mercury to shoot 63% from the field. It is now 66-45, Minnesota ahead of Toronto, 4:42 left in the third quarter. In the NBA playoffs, Cleveland and New York meeting in Game 2 of the Eastern Conference Final, and three Knicks starters are in double digits as New York is ahead 53-49 at the half. Locally in the Canadian Elite Basketball League, it was another dramatic finish for the Scarborough Shooting Stars earlier today as they rallied late to knock off Saskatoon in a 107-103 comeback win. Happening now, the Brampton Honey Badgers aim to remain unbeaten with a game in Ottawa. It is 80-74 Ottawa ahead as we head towards target score time. NFL news, the Los Angeles Rams and MVP Matthew Stafford have agreed on a one-year extension worth up to $60 million. Stafford now tied to the Rams for the next two seasons and can make up to $105 million over that time. Sports at 15 and 45 pass every hour or anytime at sportsnet.ca.
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7: 680 News Time 919. Rideshare companies are bracing for the massive influx of footy fans who will be looking for rides during the World Cup. 680's Alain Cavillon has what local officials are saying.
8: The higher-ups for rideshare apps and cab companies here in the city know that their drivers will be busier than ever starting June 11th. They're basically bracing for the worst, saying it could top how crazy it was when Swifties took over the downtown core. Now it's just in the Fort York and Liberty Village area.
9: I often liken it to a snowstorm. If you can't get around, neither can a taxi. We're not operating hovercrafts or, you know, small planes that can get you above the traffic. And so if traffic is at a standstill, as are we.
8: That was Christine Hubbard, who's the managing director for Beck Taxi here in the city. Meanwhile, Uber, along with other rideshare companies, want riders to plan ahead for longer wait times and fares to be on the higher end. The main message at the end of the day, though, pack your patience and treat each other with courtesy and respect. I'm Alain Cavillon.
7: A slightly below-average hurricane season is being projected in Canada. The Canadian Hurricane Center says that's because forecasters are anticipating the emergence of a disruptive El Nino climate pattern. Senior meteorologist Bob Robichaud says while fewer tropical storms than average are expected to form this season, Canadians should not let their guard down. The Atlantic hurricane season starts on June 1st and ends November 30th. Your traffic and weather together is coming up next in 60 seconds. 680 News Time, 920.
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0: 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Time for Rogers Xfinity Internet. Traffic and weather together on the ones. Here is Justin Pierce.
1: Well, there's a stalled vehicle on the westbound side of the 401. This report, it's brought to you by Subaru. It's on the approach, or it's right at the 400. It's in the collectors. The right lane's blocked off because of that stalled vehicle. MTO, they are on scene. Again, at this point, we're not really seeing a delay through there, but if you are traveling through that stretch, just kind of keep in mind as you are making your way through. Then farther west along the 401, it looks like there are delays that are currently happening for those making their way out of the GTA. It looks like from around Guelph Line out towards 6 South, the right lane's been removed. Again, it's all construction related. So that's what's causing the slowdown for folks as you are traveling towards Wellington County and Waterloo region. Over on the eastbound side of the 401, there's road work at around Mississauga Road or just east of it. It's in the collectors, or it's in the express, I should say. Two right lanes are blocked for that construction project. It is causing the slowdown through Mississauga, so it is fairly slow at this point. And same goes for now the eastbound side of the 403. It looks like, again, there's road work happening at around Mississauga Road. The HOV lane, left lane are blocked, also causing the slowdown through there. And then there's more road work on the 400. We're seeing significant delays in the marsh, really on both sides of the 400. So keep that in mind as well as you are making your way through southbound 404. There's more construction. It's on the ramp to the westbound 401. It is closed, so that's what's causing the slowdown from around just south of Finch down to the 401 of the DVP. It's the all-weather drive main event. 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Now with the forecast, Denise Sandriacci.
2: Near 4 degrees overnight tonight, so pretty chilly conditions after a below-seasonal afternoon. Friday afternoon, 16, with a sun-cloud mix, increasing cloud Friday night. Chance of showers Friday night, quite rainy and cool for Saturday. Highs only near 12 degrees. For Sunday, we warm up closer to seasonal, highs between 18 and 20, but there's still the chance of showers. Weather improves next week, warmer and drier. Our overnight low for tonight, near plus 4.
0: Right now it is 11 degrees with a partly cloudy sky. Coming up at 9:30, the latest on two teen boys who were injured and took themselves to hospital after being stabbed earlier this evening in the Kiel and 401 area. 680 News Time, it's 9:24.
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0: Finales for Stephen Colbert and Emily in Paris. 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
9: On behalf of everyone at our show, we want to say to everyone at your show, it has been a pleasure to work alongside you. 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
10: ABC's Jimmy Kimmel Wednesday night paying tribute to his friend and late night colleague Stephen Colbert, whose last show airs Thursday night on CBS. Both Jimmy Kimmel Live and The Tonight Show starring Jimmy Fallon will air reruns Thursday to clear the way for Colbert's finale.
11: Season 6 will bring you everything you love about the show and serve as the final chapter in Emily's adventure of a lifetime.
10: After 6 years of outrageous fashions and even more outrageous relationship drama, Netflix has announced that Emily in Paris will say au revoir after season 6, currently in production in Greece. Paula Abdul, Hilary Duff, John Legend, Ludacris, and Nikki Glaser are among the presenters for the American Music Awards, airing live from Las Vegas on May 25th. Chuck Sievertson, ABC News.
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14: Tomorrow, the Stanley Cup playoffs continue with Game 2 of the Western Conference Final. In Game 1, the top-seeded Avalanche suffered just their second loss of the playoffs and their first on home ice. Mitch Marner led the way as Vegas delivered a statement road win to set the tone in the series.
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16: Back-to-back winning days on Bay Street. The TSX higher by 247 points, 34,409. It finished about 0.5% from its all-time high, a little more than 100 points. CAE reported earnings after the bell. Adjusted earnings per share did beat estimates. Operating income fell short, and then revenue was better than expected. Gold futures a little higher today, up by 0.2% to 4,543. While oil was lower for a third day, down $1.91 to 96.35. And the Canadian dollar trading around 72.5 cents U.S. ahead of retail sales data tomorrow. Now, the CEO at the Canada Pension Plan Investment Board says the firm is getting uncomfortable with rich valuations in the stock market dominated by tech and AI companies. John Graham says the market is essentially rewarding concentration, leaving far fewer investment opportunities. Shares in NVIDIA today down by almost 2% after earnings, despite the fact the company made $50 billion in the first quarter, and it was the first company to hit that milestone. Sales jumped by 85%. Shares in NVIDIA, despite the pullback today, still up by 17% this year. And it was a winning day on Wall Street and a record on the Dow for the first time since February 10th. The Dow today higher by 276 points. The S&P up by 13. The NASDAQ higher by 23. At the Business Center, I'm Chris McCusker.
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0: Right now in downtown Toronto, it is 11 degrees and a partly cloudy sky. 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
16: Good evening. It's Thursday, May 21st. I'm Christine Ritchie.
0: And in for Mitch Burke, I'm Brendan Lang. Here's what's making news right now.
16: Police are searching for a suspect this hour after a stabbing tonight leaves one teenaged boy in critical condition, the other with serious injuries.
0: How do you feel about the proposed Billy Bishop Airport expansion? Some city councilors wanted to hold a referendum to give residents a voice, but it was voted down tonight.
16: Toronto police continue a high-level search for a 14-year-old girl missing since last weekend.
25: We remain deeply concerned for her safety. For that reason, this investigation continues at a level one search.
0: 65 people face hundreds of charges after Peel Police crack a retail theft ring that targeted businesses in Brampton and Mississauga.
26: A Springer dinger extends the Blue Jays' lead in New York. The Tempo tried to hang with the Lynx, and it's high danger chance after high danger chance between the Canadiens and Hurricanes. Sports at 45.
16: A winning day on markets across the board. The first record closing high for the Dow in months and back-to-back winning days on Bay. Business at 56.
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1: Time for Rogers Xfinity. Internet traffic and weather together on the ones. Here's Justin Pierce.
2: Well, there are delays on the 400. Very slow in both directions. This report, it's brought to you by Don Valley, North Toyota. It looks like through the marsh, there's construction that's happening on both sides of the 400. There are two left lanes blocked pretty much both ways. So it is causing slowdowns again as you are traveling out of York Region into Simcoe County and out of Simcoe County into York Region. Very slow along the 400 through the marsh. There are delays in other places. Again, it's also construction related. Southbound on the 404. The ramp to the westbound 401, it is closed, so it is causing a slowdown just south of Finch, down to the 401 and the DVP. The delay stretched to about south of Lawrence along, or south of York Mills, I should say, along the south DVP, but it is moving well through Lawrence and Eglinton and beyond after that. More delays on the 401 on the eastbound side over in Mississauga, and because that Mississauga Road in the Express, two right lanes are blocked off. That's what's causing the slowdown through there. And same goes for the 403 right at Mississauga Road. The HOV and left lane are blocked off, also causing a slowdown through that stretch. Don Valley North Toyota has your new ride. 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Now with the forecast, Denise Sandrouch.
3: Mainly clear later this evening and overnight as our temperatures drop to a low near plus 4. North of the city, some frost advisories in place. It is a chilly night and a chilly morning if you're an early riser Friday. For tomorrow afternoon, a high of 16. That's below seasonal, but still very comfortable. Tonight's low near plus 4.
0: It's 11 degrees right now with a partly cloudy sky. 680 News Time, 933.
1: Breaking news from Toronto police who say two teenaged boys made their own way to hospital after being stabbed. It happened just after 7 o'clock this evening in the Agate Road in Wilson area. That's near Keele and the 401. Police say one of the boys has critical injuries. The other was serious but non-life-threatening injuries. A third victim was also located but is uninjured.
0: Police are looking for a suspect described as 5'5", with light skin, curly black hair with brown ends, wearing Nike track pants and black New Balance shoes. Anyone with information is asked to come forward.
1: A referendum on Doug Ford's Billy Bishop Airport expansion has been voted down at tonight's council meeting. Councillors are in a late night session trying to get through several motions, one of the most contentious being the referendum. Councillors voted 9-16 against it. And it was councillors Diane Sachs and Josh Matlow who put the motion in front of council with the hopes of giving Torontonians a voice on the matter. Sachs publicly called the issue the Spadina Expressway of our generation. A recent liaison poll found opinions on commercial jets at the island airport are fairly evenly split, but a strong majority favored the referendum.
0: 680 News Time, 934. Toronto police have shifted their search for a missing teen 3 kilometers south of where she was first reported missing. Esther was first reported missing around 11:30 Friday night in Earl Bales Park, but investigators now say she was last spotted 30 minutes later at Bathurst and Hotspur Road. This is just south of the 401. They've also shared that Esther has previously been diagnosed as being on the spectrum. Earlier this afternoon, Duty Inspector John Rose says given her age and the length of time she's been missing, Toronto police are maintaining a level one search, the highest level possible.
4: That opens up a lot of resources to us, like the Marine Unit, Police Dog Services, the Mounted Unit, other investigative units that have come in, the Missing Person Unit, for example. It allows us to open up our resources and have as much effort put into this investigation as possible.
0: Anyone who knows anything or thinks they may have seen Esther is asked to call the dedicated tip line at 647-355-4148 or Crime Stoppers.
1: 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It's 9:35. Peel police have busted a major retail theft ring. 65 people face more than 500 charges. Deputy Chief Mark Andrews describes the suspects as prolific offenders who repeatedly targeted businesses in Brampton and Mississauga.
6: This is not simple
5: retail theft. This is organized crime that has direct impact on our businesses, our workers, and our communities. And the costs are passed on to our communities.
1: And one mall in Mississauga reported 111 thefts last year alone.
0: 680 News Time 9:36. A former Durham Regional Police officer is facing close to 24 sexual assault charges in relation to a case that happened over two decades ago. 680's Charlene Close with more on the investigation.
6: Kevin Siemens faces 22 charges, including six counts of sexual assault and seven of sexual exploitation. The alleged victim, a 17-year-old girl, and the alleged incidents happened in 2003. At the time, the Special Investigations Unit found no reasonable grounds to lay criminal charges. The police watchdog reopened the case 2 years ago after the complainant came forward with new information. The Toronto Star reports the girl met the officer when her parents took her to a police station as a scare tactic because she was getting into trouble and skipping school. Siemens was arrested by the RCMP last night where he lives near Edmonton, Alberta. He's scheduled to appear in court in Oshawa June 5th. I'm Charlene Close.
1: Large online streaming services must now contribute 15% of their Canadian revenues to Canadian content. That's three times the 5% initial contribution requirement the CRTC set out in 2024. That requirement is being challenged in court by major streamers, including Apple, Amazon, and Spotify. The CRTC made the decisions as part of its implementation of the Online Streaming Act.
0: 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Animal Services is investigating in Markham after a 16-year-old girl was bitten by a coyote. It happened around 8:15 this morning near Mingay Avenue and Burr Oak Avenue. The teen suffered minor injuries. York Regional Police have issued a public safety alert for people in the area of Mingay and Burr Oak Avenues west of Markham Road. Markham Animal Services says if you see a coyote that does not move right away, you're advised to stay calm, make yourself appear larger by making noise and yelling, and slowly back away.
1: Well, it wasn't pretty, but Canada found a way to remain unbeaten overseas. 680's J.J. Evison has more.
26: Mark Scheifele played the hero this morning as Canada survived Norway with a wild 6-5 overtime win at the World Hockey Championship. The Winnipeg Jets forward completed the hat trick in overtime, wiring home the winner after a beautiful passing sequence with Evan Bouchard and teenage captain Macklin Celebrini. Canada actually trailed 5-4 late in the third before veteran Ryan O'Reilly tied the game with the extra attacker on the ice in order to force overtime. Scheifele finished with 4 points while Canada improved to the top spot in Group B despite surrendering 5 goals on just 19 shots. Canada back on the ice Friday morning at 10:20 to take on Slovenia. From the Sports Center, I'm J.J. Evison.
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1: 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Enpro predicts the price will drop 8 cents at midnight to $1.83.9 cents a liter at most GTA stations. Up next, traffic and your forecast. 680 News Time 9:40.
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1: 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Time for Rogers Xfinity, internet traffic and weather together on the ones. Here's Justin Pierce.
2: Yeah, that's right. This report is brought to you by Mr. Lube. Westbound on the QEW over in Burlington. It looks like from the split with the QEW, of course, the westbound 403, there's construction that's blocking the left lane. It looks like at this point, or the two right lanes, I should say, it is causing a delay through that stretch. So it is fairly slow for drivers in Burlington. And then on the 401, there's also road work on the eastbound side. It's right at Mississauga Road. It's in the express. Two right lanes are shut down for that project. Nonetheless, it is causing a slowdown through that stretch as well. And then on the westbound side of the 401, there's more construction, but I do want to mention the stalled vehicle that's cleared on the approach to the 400 and the collectors. The right lane was blocked with that stalled vehicle. That has since been cleared away by MTO. So that right lane is now live, no longer causing any significant slowdowns through that stretch. But traveling out of the GTA and into Wellington County, there's road work from about Guelph Line out towards 6 South. The right lane's been removed. We are seeing delays for drivers traveling towards Wellington County and Waterloo Region. And then it's really slow on the 400 in both directions in the marsh. Again, it's all construction related. Two left lanes are blocked both ways. So, of course, again, as you can imagine, it is causing slowdowns as you are traveling either towards Simcoe County or traveling towards York Region. Significant delays along the 400. And then moving over to the Don Valley Parkway, where on the northbound side, it is slow from Lawrence up towards York Mills. 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Now with the forecast, Denise Andriachi.
3: Remaining cool and below seasonal tonight. Our low is near plus 4. Frost advisories north end of the GTA. So pretty chilly Friday morning, but we're up to 16 tomorrow afternoon, and it's another quiet day. No active weather Friday afternoon with a sun-cloud mix expected, but increasing cloud later in the night, and it will be rainy and cool for Saturday. Our low for tonight, near 4 degrees.
1: Right now we're sitting at 11 degrees, feeling like 9 with a partly cloudy sky. And still to come on 680 News Radio, 12 Canadians detained by Israel after a Gaza aid flotilla was seized are safe and bound for Turkey. That story, your headlines and sports all up next. 680 News Time, 9:43.
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1: It's 11 degrees and partly cloudy. Good evening, I'm Christy Ritchie. Here are the top stories this hour. Two teenaged boys take themselves to hospital tonight after they were stabbed. One is in critical condition. The other suffered serious injuries. It happened near Keele and Wilson after 7 this evening. Police are searching for a suspect. And councillors Diane Sachs and Josh Matlow proposed holding a referendum to give Torontonians a chance to vote on how they feel about the proposed Billy Bishop Airport expansion. It was voted down tonight, 9-16 against it. Councillor Josh Matlow says in 2 weeks, Doug Ford plans to push the bill through for airport expansion without talking to residents.
12: He's never once actually gone to the people and asked them what they think. He's never even shown them a plan.
1: 65 people face more than 500 charges related to a retail theft ring targeting dozens of businesses across Brampton and Mississauga. Police say the stolen goods amounting to about $250,000 in value were then sold online and at flea markets. 680 News Time, 9:45. Now time for sports. 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Evison.
26: Well, Christine, rookie pitcher Spencer Miles turned in his best outing for the Blue Jays in New York tonight.
13: 1-2 pitch. Swing and a miss, strike three. A punch out for Miles on a slider.
26: 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Six strikeouts in total for Miles over 4 1/3, his longest outing of the season. The Jays up 2-0 in the top of the ninth with one out. You can catch it on Sportsnet 590 The Fan and Sportsnet 1. On Stanley Cup playoff ice, after a 5-goal first period, both the Canadiens and Hurricanes remained aggressive early in the second.
14: Cole Caulfield rings it up. And now the other way, it's a break.
26: Chris Cuthbert has the call on Sportsnet. Eric Robinson's first of the playoffs for Carolina cut Montreal's lead in half, and it is a 4-2 Canadiens ahead of the Hurricanes. 3:13 left in the second period on Sportsnet. To the hardwood, the Toronto Tempo haven't scored 20 points in any of the three quarters played so far in Minnesota. Tough to win when that's the case. The Lynx ahead 79-56, 7 and change left in the fourth quarter there. In the NBA playoffs, the New York Knicks started the third quarter against the Cavs with an 18-4 run and are now ahead 71-58, 4 minutes left in the third quarter. In the Canadian Elite Basketball League, the Scarborough Shooting Stars are making a habit of late-game magic, using a massive fourth-quarter rally to beat Saskatoon 107-103 and remain undefeated this season at 3-0. Also at 3-0, the Brampton Honey Badgers. Sean East II scored the game winner in target score time. He had 24 in the game as Brampton take down Ottawa 93-90. And lastly, a massive loss for motorsports this evening, as NASCAR icon Kyle Busch died suddenly just days before the Coca-Cola 600. The cause of death has yet to be released. Sports at 15 and 45 past every hour or anytime at sportsnet.ca.
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1: You're listening to All News Radio. It's 9:48. Foreign Affairs Minister Anita Anand says Canadians who were on board an aid flotilla heading to Gaza that was intercepted by Israel are now safe and being transferred to Turkey.
18: Activists say 12 Canadians were among the Global Summit flotilla participants detained by Israel. Hundreds of people and some 40 boats were part of the flotilla that tried to break Israel's blockade of Gaza and bring humanitarian aid to the war-torn region. Videos show kneeling activists with their hands bound behind their backs being taunted by Israel's national security minister, which Anand called deeply troubling.
19: The protection of civilians and respect for human dignity must be upheld at all times.
18: Anand and several foreign ministers summoned Israeli ambassadors in their respective nations. A spokesperson for Israel's embassy in Canada says they have no comment at this time. Brenda Molina Navidad, The Canadian Press.
1: Alberta Premier Daniel Smith says the province is adding a 10th question to the October 19th referendum, asking whether a separation referendum should be held. The new question is not subject to the court ruling that stopped a separatist effort from moving forward, but could see the provincial government start the process of holding a legally binding referendum if successful. During a televised address, Smith says she has been clear from the start on where she stands on the matter.
20: I have repeatedly stated that the position of the UCP caucus and UCP government is to build a strong and sovereign Alberta within a united Canada. I have never deviated from that position, and I will not do so now. I will therefore be voting for Alberta to remain in Canada while continuing to work each and every day to restore and strengthen provincial rights under the Canadian Constitution.
1: The opposition NDP says Smith's claim that she supports remaining in Canada seems off, as her government has changed the rules to get separation on the ballot and appease hardliners in her party. Coming up next, traffic and your forecast.
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1: 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Time for Rogers Xfinity. Internet traffic and weather together on the ones. Here's Justin Pierce.
2: Well, it's mostly construction. That's what's happening now. And again, it's causing delays pretty much in all parts of the GTA. This report, it's brought to you by Mercedes-Benz Durham. We'll start with the delays on the 400. It looks like in the Marsh, there's road work happening both ways. It looks like two left lanes are blocked again in both directions, north and south. That's causing delays, of course, in both directions. So for drivers traveling out of York Region into Simcoe County or from Simcoe County into York Region, there are significant delays along the 400. And then moving over to the 401 on the eastbound side in Mississauga, there's, again, more construction. It's at Mississauga Road. It's in the Express. Two right lanes are blocked for that project. It is causing slowdowns, very slow through Peel Region. And then farther east along the 401, it is moving fairly well. We're not seeing any delays within Toronto or Durham region, but on the westbound side of the 401, there are slowdowns at around Morningside to Nielsen. It looks like in the collectors, two right lanes are blocked off, and that's what's causing the slowdown through that stretch. It is fairly slow. And then farther west, it looks like there's more delays. It's happening from Guelph Line out towards 6 South. It looks like the right lane is shut down, and that's what's causing, I guess, the slowdown as you are making your way towards Wellington County and Waterloo region along the westbound side of the 401. More slowdowns in Mississauga, kind of going back to it, but on the eastbound 403 at around Mississauga Road, the HOV and left lane are shut. That's causing the delay. And then it's also slow on the QEW on the westbound side for folks over in Burlington. It's on the split with the 403. It looks like two right lanes are blocked, and that's what's causing the slowdown as you are making your way through Brandt. The spring drive event is on now with Mercedes-Benz Durham. 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Now with the forecast, Denise Sandriachi.
3: Near 4 degrees overnight tonight, so pretty chilly conditions after a below-seasonal afternoon. It's quite frosty for some. North end of the GTA under frost advisories. Friday afternoon, 16 with a sun-cloud mix, increasing cloud Friday night. Chance of showers Friday night, quite rainy and cool for Saturday. Highs only near 12 degrees. For Sunday, we warm up closer to seasonal. Highs between 18 and 20, but there's still the chance of showers. Our overnight low for tonight, near +4.
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1: 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Rideshare services and taxi companies are in the midst of preparing for a huge influx of passengers when the World Cup comes to town next month. 680's Alain Cavillon has their message to potential riders.
16: Well, counting from 1 to 10 slowly might not even be enough to deal with the traffic chaos the global event will likely cause. Christine Hubbard, who's the managing director for Beck Taxi, has this to say to riders and drivers.
25: Pack your patience is really the message, because there's not really any way we can prepare for this. You can imagine we only represent about 1,200 vehicles maximum on the road at any time, but I expect we will see another 100,000 Uber drivers descending on our city. It's going to make getting around that much more difficult.
16: Meantime, Uber reminding customers to consider all transportation options and to plan ahead. So having a backup plan to your backup plan. The FIFA World Cup kicks off on June 11th. Canada hosts Bosnia and Herzegovina on the 12th at Toronto Stadium, a.k.a. BMO Field. I'm Alain Kevion.
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1: Now the market minute.
13: The U.S. Secretary of State says there are some good signs in an agreement with Iran, while the U.S. President says he wants the Strait of Hormuz open and free of tolls. Iran is reportedly speaking to Oman about a toll system. Now, the price for oil was quite choppy today. At the end of the day, it was lower for a third session, down $1.91 to $96.35. These conflicting headlines left investors clearly seeing some hope for a deal. This week, it's down by almost $5. The TSX higher for a second straight day today. It was up 247 points, 34,409, finishing close to its highest close since early March, but still a little more than 100 points off its record high. Gold futures higher today by 0.2% to 4,543. And then silver was up by 1.3% to $77 the ounce. On Wall Street, a winning day here and the first record close on the Dow since February. It was higher by 276 points. The S&P up by 13, the NASDAQ higher by 23. Shares in Intuit sold off today. The stock actually had its worst day since 2003. Dropping by 20% and getting close to a six-year low, around $307 a share. The tax preparation software company reported third-quarter earnings, and while it did raise its guidance, it also cut employees. At the Business Center, I'm Chris McCusker.
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1: At Pearson Airport right now, it's 11 degrees, feeling like 9 with a partly cloudy sky. 680 News Time, 10 o'clock.
24: Number one for breaking news, traffic, and weather. 680 News Radio, Toronto.
31: Good evening. It's Thursday, May 21st. In for Mitch Burke, I'm Brendan Lang.
1: And I'm Christine Ritchie. Here's what's making news this hour.
31: Toronto police say one teen boy has critical injuries, while another is non-life-threatening injuries after being stabbed in the area of Keele and Wilson this evening.
1: A referendum put forth by councillors Diane Sachs and Josh Matlow on Doug Ford's Billy Bishop Airport expansion was voted down by City Council.
31: Police in Toronto are continuing their search for a teen girl who has been missing for the past 6 days.
1: And more than 500 charges have been laid by Peel Police in connection to a retail theft ring.
0: Jeff Hoffman earned the save as the Blue Jays split their series in the Bronx. The Canadiens lead the Hurricanes by two with 20 to play, and the Tempo will end their road trip with a 2-2 record, Sports at 15.
13: Back-to-back winning days on Bay and a record high on the Dow for the first time since February, even as shares in Walmart sold off. Business at 26.
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31: Time for Rogers Xfinity Internet traffic and weather together on the ones. Here is Justin Pierce.
2: Well, it's a construction-filled drive. This report is brought to you by Subaru. It's happening all across the greater Toronto area. Some causing delays, some not, but we'll start with the delays on the northbound 400. It looks like in the Marsh there are two lanes blocked both ways, and that's what's causing the slowdown. Very, very slow as you are traveling through there. And now it looks like the delays are starting to creep in here. Westbound 401 over in Durham. It looks like at around Ritson out towards Stevenson, two right lanes are shut down. That's what's causing the slowdown through Simcoe Street. Very, very slow. Four drivers over in Oshawa, farther west along the 401. There are delays happening in Scarborough. Looks like from about Morningside to Nielsen in the collectors, two right lanes are blocked off, also causing a delay. And then there's more significant slowdowns on the eastbound 401 over in Mississauga, because right at Mississauga Road in the express, two right lanes have been removed. That's what's causing the slowdown. And same goes for the 403 on the eastbound side, of course. It looks like right at Mississauga Road, the HOV and left lane are blocked, again, causing a delay through Mississauga. And then on the westbound side of the QEW, I do want to mention this delay as well that's currently happening over in Burlington. It looks like on the split with the 403, two right lanes are blocked off. It is causing a delay through Brant Street, so fairly slow as you are traveling towards Hamilton, again on the split between the 403 and the QEW. It's the all-weather drive main event. 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Now with the forecast, Denise Sandriacci.
3: Remaining calm and quiet this evening and overnight. It was a cooler below seasonal afternoon, and we're quite chilly overnight, a low near plus four. Frost advisories north end of the GTA. If you're up bright and early tomorrow morning, you will need a spring jacket, that's for sure. Maybe even a light winter coat. By the afternoon, we're up to 16, so comfortable, but still below seasonal. Our low tonight near plus four.
1: Right now, we're sitting at 11 degrees, feeling like 9 with a mostly cloudy sky. 680 News Time at 10:03.
31: Two teenage boys arrived in hospital with stab wounds this evening, one critically injured, the other with serious but non-life-threatening injuries. A third victim was located but was not injured. It happened just after 7 o'clock this evening in the Agate Road and Wilson Avenue area. That's near Keele and the 401.
1: Police say they're looking for the suspect described as 5'5", with light skin, curly black hair with brown ends, wearing Nike track pants and black New Balance shoes. Anyone with information is asked to come forward.
31: 680 News Time, 10:04. The desperate search for 14-year-old Esther has shifted about 3 kilometers south of Earl Bales Park, where she was first reported missing. Toronto police now say Esther was last seen at 12:01 a.m. on May 16th near Bathurst and Hotspur Road, just south of the 401. They've also shared she was previously diagnosed as being on the spectrum. Duty Inspector John Rose spoke with the media earlier this afternoon, saying officers continue to look for the teen around the clock.
4: We do know, and we deeply appreciate how concerning this is to the community and to the family when a young person goes missing, especially for this length of time. We would very much like to find Esther and get her home safely to her family.
31: Police have set up a dedicated tip line for Esther. That number is 647-355-4148. That number and a photo of Esther can be found on our website, toronto.citynews.ca.
1: A referendum on Doug Ford's Billy Bishop Airport expansion has been voted down at tonight's city council meeting. Councillors are in a late night session trying to get through several motions, one of the most contentious being the referendum. Councillors voted 9-16 against it. It was councillors Diane Sachs and Josh Matlow who put the motion in front of council with the hopes of giving Torontonians a voice on the matter. Sachs publicly called the issue the Spadina Expressway of our generation. A recent liaison poll found opinions on commercial jets at the Island Airport are fairly evenly split, but a strong majority favored the referendum.
31: 680 News Time, 10:05. 65 people face more than 500 charges related to a retail theft investigation targeting dozens of businesses across Brampton and Mississauga. Many of the suspects are described as prolific repeat offenders. The lead investigator says the value of the stolen merchandise adds up to over $250,000.
5: Project Filter resulted in 65 arrests, 545 criminal charges entered before the courts, 356 cases solved, and 20 warrants for arrests issued.
31: Between February and April of this year, Peel Police focused on retailers experiencing a significant surge in thefts, including Nike, LCBO, Winners, and Walmart. The investigation is ongoing and more arrests are anticipated.
1: The province's police watchdog has found enough evidence to lay nearly 24 criminal charges against a now former Durham Regional Police officer. As 680's Charlene Close reports, they relate to the alleged sexual assault of a 17-year-old girl more than 20 years ago.
6: The Special Investigations Unit says the alleged offenses took place in 2003, but at that time, the SIU didn't find any reasonable grounds for charges. It reopened the case in 2024 after the complainant came forward with new information. Kevin Siemens is now facing 22 charges, including 6 counts of sexual assault. He was arrested near Edmonton, Alberta last night by the RCMP. The Toronto Star reports Siemens now lives in that province. He's been released on several conditions, including not having any contact with the alleged victim. He's due in court in Oshawa June 5th. The Star reports Siemens claimed he was mentoring the complainant. I'm Charlene Close.
31: 680 News Time, 10:07. Rogers Stadium kicks off its second season this weekend with Bruno Mars. Concert promoter Live Nation is promising fans that getting there will be easier. People in the Downsview neighborhood are also being assured things will be less hectic and noisy. Wayne Zeronik with Live Nation says they've made several changes.
9: We've reoriented most of the access to the site on the east side, you know, out of the neighboring residential areas. So coming off either the subway or accessing it through the Allen Road. We've worked with the community to listen to them and address those concerns. And obviously, we're committed to staying within the bylaws and not going beyond 11 o'clock. Being good neighbors.
31: Live Nation is sponsoring free TTC service from Shepherd West Station, Downsview Park, and Wilson Station following Rogers Stadium shows, starting 30 minutes before each show ends. The TTC is also adding more subway service.
1: 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With the World Cup coming to this city in just 3 weeks, rideshare drivers are warning users of longer trip times and higher prices. Here is 680's Alain Cavillon.
16: Communication is going to be key for things to go as smooth as possible between drivers and riders.
10: The drivers have asked us and we've asked Uber to make sure that they communicate out to all incoming passengers that, hey, Toronto is at this point is going to have a huge influx of people in the greater Toronto area for the World Cup. Therefore, traffic will be busier and all that. And be patient. That's not a driver's fault, the fact that the roads are busier.
16: That was Barry Sawyer, the national president of the United Food and Commercial Workers, which represents Uber drivers. The Fort York and Liberty Village area expected to deal with the most closures and to be some of the busiest areas, considering that's near Toronto Stadium, normally known as BMO Field. A total of 6 matches will be played in the city between June 12th and July 2nd. That includes Canada taking on Bosnia and Herzegovina on the 12th. A knockout stage match will put a bow on the city's hosting duties. I'm Alain Cavillon.
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15: Tomorrow, the Stanley Cup playoffs continue with Game 2 of the Western Conference Final. In Game 1, the top-seeded Avalanche suffered just their second loss of the playoffs and their first on home ice. Mitch Marner led the way as Vegas delivered a statement road win to set the tone in the series.
17: For the first win of the Western Conference Final.
15: Now the Avalanche look to respond and even things up in Game 2. You just have to watch the Stanley Cup playoffs. 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
31: 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Enpro predicts the price will drop 8 cents at midnight to $1.83.9 a liter at most GTA stations. A look at the roads and your forecast is coming up next. 680 News Time, 10:10.
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31: 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Traffic and weather together on the ones in the traffic center. Let's head over to Justin Pierce.
2: Well, there's now a new problem. It's a stalled vehicle along the westbound 403. It looks like it's over in Mississauga. It's on the ramp to Erin Mills. The center lane's blocked with that stalled vehicle. It's kind of just sitting there with the four ways on. No signs of any emergency vehicles yet. Again, this one's not really causing a delay, but if you are traveling through there, just keep it in mind as you are making your way through the rest of the drive. It's mostly construction related. That's what's causing the delays right now. Northbound on the 400, it is slow in both directions because in the marsh there, two left lanes are blocked. So it is causing a slowdown both ways. And then there's more delays kind of going back to Mississauga along the eastbound side of the 401. It looks like at around Mississauga Road in the express, two right lanes are shut down. It is causing a delay from around Mississauga Road out towards Highway 10. Fairly slow along the eastbound side of the 401. Then on the westbound side, there's delays in Oshawa. It looks like from around Ritson to Stevenson, two right lanes are blocked, also causing a delay. And then way farther west, there's another construction project that's ongoing from around Guelph Line out towards 6 South. The right lane shut down. So again, it is causing a delay for drivers traveling out of the Halton region over into Wellington County along the westbound side of the 401. More delays currently in Burlington on the split between the 403 and the QEW. Two right lanes have been removed, and that's causing a delay through the 407. Now with the forecast, Denise Andreacci.
3: Calm weather this evening, but cold overnight, a low near plus 4. So waking up Friday morning to some frosty conditions north end of the GTA. Frost advisories have been issued. We'll warm up to 16 for Friday afternoon, a bit below seasonal. Still comfortable, though, with sun and cloud. We have a chance of showers late Friday night as wet weather moves in for Saturday. Our low tonight near plus 4.
31: At Pearson right now, we have temperatures sitting at 11 degrees with the wind chill slightly cooler at 9 and a partly cloudy sky. 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
31: 11 degrees with a partly cloudy sky. Good evening, I'm Brendan Lang. Here are the top stories this hour. One teenage boy has critical injuries and another has serious but non-life-threatening injuries after being stabbed near Keele and the 401 around 7:15 tonight. Officers are now looking for a suspect described as 5'5" with light skin and curly black hair. Police ask anyone with more information to come forward. The province and the city has been in a battle for months in regards to Doug Ford's Billy Bishop Airport expansion. Councillors Diane Sachs and Josh Matlow were asking for a referendum on the expansion as a part of the municipal election this fall, but it doesn't look like that's going to happen after the referendum was voted against this evening. And Toronto police are still looking for a teen girl that went missing late last week. It was first said that Esther was last seen on Friday at 11:30, but in an update today, officers now say she was last spotted half an hour later at midnight, 3 kilometers south of where first thought. And then coming up after sports.
0: No new update on the individual here in Ontario being tested for possible Ebola, but Toronto's chief medical officer of health is saying
4: we are prepared.
0: What the plan is.
31: 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Evison.
5: Brendan, the Blue Jays sent 5 pitchers to the mound, and they combined for 14 strikeouts and allowed 0 runs as Toronto blanked the Yankees 2-0 to earn a series split. George Springer hit a solo shot and spoke to

0: 2 on their 4-game road trip. Tonight in Minnesota, the team shot 34% from the field in a 100-72 defeat to the Lynx. At Madison Square Garden, the New York Knicks absorbed the first punch but landed the next 2 to take a 15-point lead into the fourth quarter against Cleveland. It is now an 8-point lead for the Knicks over the Cavaliers, 7:25 to go there. And in the Canadian Elite Basketball League, Scarborough's defense locked in when it mattered the most this morning, finishing a wild 107-103 comeback win against Saskatoon with a game-ending 16-0 run. Meanwhile, the Brampton Honey Badgers are off to a 3-0 start to their summer in Canada's Pro Basketball League. Sean East II continues his early season MVP caliber play, putting up 24 points, including the game winner in a 93-90 win over the Ottawa Blackjacks. Sports at 15 and 45 past every hour or anytime at sportsnet.ca.
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5: 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Global concern over an Ebola outbreak in sub-Saharan Africa is growing, with one person being tested in this province. 680's Richard Southern is speaking with local health experts.
6: Test results for that patient here in Ontario who's being evaluated for possible Ebola have yet to come back. The individual recently returned from East Africa. But Toronto's Chief Medical Officer of Health, Dr. Michelle Murphy, says in the event of a positive case, the city is ready.
7: We will be able to receive a patient if we had somebody who did develop symptoms of Ebola. We have those processes in place to bring them to appropriate care, make sure that we're preventing a spread of that infection to anyone else in the city.
6: But infectious disease specialist Dr. Isaac Bogosh tells me he doesn't think we'll see any large Ebola outbreak here at home.
8: If a case was imported, you might see tiny chain or small chain of transmission among like very close contacts, for example, family members, but you're not going to see a widespread large outbreak of this.
6: But in Eastern Congo, the outbreak continues to grow with more than 600 cases. Richard Southern, Queen's Park.
5: 680 News Time, 10:19. Cases of Lyme disease in Montreal have reached its highest mark in over 20 years. Canadian press reporter Naira Ahmed with more.
9: Montreal Public Health is reporting 161 cases in 2025, the highest number of cases since 2003. The Quebec government says the rise in tick-related infections could be explained by climate change, as warmer weather allows ticks to survive more easily. Health officials say people who enjoy outdoor leisure activities should be careful in endemic areas where ticks are found, in tall grass, gardens, forests, and woodlands where they can latch onto skin. Wearing long clothing and using insect repellent during outdoor activities can help prevent bites. Since 2024, the entire island of Montreal has been considered at risk of tick exposure. Naira Ahmed, The Canadian Press.
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0: Here's Justin Pierce.
1: Yeah, here I am. This report is brought to you by Don Valley North Toyota. Overall, it looks like there are delays. It's construction related at this point. Again, this report's brought to you by Don Valley North Toyota. Eastbound on the 403, it looks like there's a delay through, or just east of Erin Mills. It looks like the HOV two left lanes are blocked for that construction project, still causing a slowdown through that stretch. But then there's a lingering stalled vehicle on the westbound side of the 403. It's on the exit ramp to Erin Mills. The center lane's blocked with that stalled vehicle. Still currently looking at it. It's kind of just sitting there with its four ways on. No signs of any emergency vehicles yet. It's about 50 meters away from the traffic lights. So again, if you are exiting to Erin Mills off of the westbound 403 in Mississauga, just keep that in mind as you are traveling along. And speaking of Mississauga, eastbound side of the 401, there's construction that's still causing slowdowns at around Mississauga Road. It's in the express. Two right lanes are blocked, again, causing a slowdown. And then farther south, there's more delays. It looks like through the basket weave now, there's a delay out towards Keel. For those that don't know, that's east of the 400. After that, moving fairly well. And then on the westbound side of the 401, more construction projects, more delays in Oshawa. From Ritson out towards Stevenson, two right lanes are blocked. It is causing a delay through there. It looks like once you pass through that, moving well through Whitby, Ajax, Pickering, not seeing any real delays, but it's when you make your way way farther west over into the Halton region, pretty much outside the GTA, just west of Guelph Line out towards 6 South. The right lane's blocked off, again, construction related. That's what's causing the delay as you are traveling out towards Wellington County and Waterloo region. In Burlington, along the westbound 403 on the split with the QEW, two right lanes are blocked and again, causing a delay through the 407. Canadians love Toyota and Don Valley North Toyota is one of the best places to get one. 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Now with the forecast, Denise Andreacci.
2: Near 4 degrees overnight tonight, so pretty chilly conditions after a below-seasonal afternoon. Friday afternoon, 16, with a sun-cloud mix, increasing cloud Friday night. Chance of showers Friday night, quite rainy and cool for Saturday. Highs only near 12 degrees. For Sunday, we warm up closer to seasonal, highs between 18 and 20, but there's still the chance of showers. Weather improves next week, warmer and drier. Our overnight low for tonight, near plus 4.
3: Right now we have temperatures sitting at 11 degrees with a partly cloudy sky. Coming up at 10:30, the latest on one teen boy with critical injuries and another with serious non-life-threatening injuries after being stabbed earlier this evening near Keel and the 401. 680 News Time, 10:24.
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3: 680 News Time, 1025. Heavy truck dealers in Canada say time is running out to fix a paperwork problem that's been an issue for about a year. 680 business analyst Chris McCusker has more.
12: The dealers say they won't be able to import any new models next year, and that could mean major supply chain disruptions unless a solution is found. The dealers say the problem stems from changes in the U.S. into how trucks built there are certified for emission standards. Those certifications are now issued by the National Highway Traffic Safety Administration, but the Canadian government only recognizes emission certifications from the Environmental Protection Agency, which previously provided the approvals. Canadian companies say they can't join a competitive process to pre-order new trucks until this is fixed. I'm Chris McCusker.
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12: Shares in Walmart today dropped by about 7%, the biggest one-day drop since 2023. A few headlines coming out of the company's latest earnings report, which was mixed overall. The retailer warned that fuel costs are squeezing the company's bottom line, and that could lead to higher prices for shoppers. The CFO says high-income consumers are spending with confidence, but low-income consumers are being more careful. This is a reference to the so-called K-shaped economy that we keep hearing about. It's a little more prevalent in the U.S., likely to be a concern for Walmart going forward. Now, despite the weight from this stock, it was still a winning day on Wall Street, and the Dow closed at a record for the first time since February 10th, up by 276 points, the S&P up by 13, the NASDAQ higher by 22. The price for oil today lower for a third day, down $1.91 to $96.35. Around lunchtime, emerging market currencies rose amid growing speculation about a peace deal between the U.S. and Iran. Now, the U.S. president did say yesterday a deal was close. While Iran's been talking about tolls on the Strait of Hormuz, the U.S. president wants it free of tolls. On Bay Street, the TSX higher for a second straight day. It was up by 247 points. 34,409, a little more than 100 points from its all-time high. Gold futures today higher by 0.2% to 4,543. At the Business Center, I'm Chris McCusker.
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9: Good evening. It's Thursday, May 21st. I'm Christine Ritchie.
3: And in for Mitch Burke, I'm Brendan Lang. Here's what's making news right now.
9: Toronto police are searching for a suspect after two teenage boys take themselves to hospital tonight with stab wounds, one in critical condition.
3: Toronto residents lost their voice tonight after City Council voted against holding a referendum on Doug Ford's planned expansion of Billy Bishop Airport.
9: Toronto Police maintains the highest search level for a missing 14-year-old girl who's been diagnosed as being on the spectrum.
3: Peel Police arrest 65 people after busting an organized retail theft ring that targeted stores in Mississauga and Brampton.
15: A strong bullpen outing helps the Jays pass the Yankees in their series finale. The Tempo drop a lopsided game in Minnesota, and the Canadiens make it a 3-goal lead once more. Sports at 45.
12: Bay Street higher for a second day, even as oil pulled back again. And it was a winning day on Wall Street with a record high on the Dow. Business at 56.
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9: Time for Rogers Xfinity. Internet traffic and weather together on the ones. Here's Justin Pierce.
1: Well, there are a couple of stalled vehicles now. This report, it's brought to you by Subaru. It looks like westbound on the QEW on the approach to Brant Street. The left lane shut down again. That's with a stalled vehicle. MTO, they are on scene We're not seeing much of a delay through there, but the slowdowns start a little bit west of that on the split with the 403. It looks like two right lanes are shut, and that's what's causing the delay. As you are traveling through Burlington and towards Hamilton along the westbound 403, but again, there's another stalled vehicle. This one's on the westbound 403, kind of the exit ramp to Erin Mills, kind of moving backwards a little bit here. The center lane is shut down with that stalled vehicle. It looks like at this point there's a tow truck on scene. No signs of any emergency vehicles yet. This one's not really causing a delay, but if you are traveling through Mississauga, just keep that in mind as well. As you are traveling through and the rest of the drive, it's construction related over in Oshawa, westbound 401 from Ritson to about Stevenson. Two right lanes are shut down. It is causing a delay through there. And farther west, there's more construction from around Morningside to Nielsen in the collectors. Two right lanes are blocked off, and we are seeing delays on the eastbound side of the 401 as well, particularly in Mississauga, because at Mississauga Road in the express, two right lanes are shut down. It looks like those delays in construction projects extends out towards Highway 10, so it is causing a delay through there. And then moving to the northbound and southbound 400, I do want to mention this very quickly. It looks like in the marsh, two left lanes are blocked in both directions, and at this point, we are still seeing delays through there. It's the all-weather drive main event. 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Now with the forecast, Denise Santriachi.
2: Mainly clear later this evening and overnight as our temperatures drop to a low near plus four. North of the city, some frost advisories in place. It is a chilly night and a chilly morning if you're an early riser Friday. For tomorrow afternoon, a high of 16. That's below seasonal, but still very comfortable. Tonight's low near plus four.
3: Right now at Pearson Airport, it is 11 degrees, feeling like 9 with the wind chill and a partly cloudy sky. 680 News Time, 1033.
9: A serious two-car crash in Scarborough leads to several people being injured. This just in, it happened at Shepherd Avenue East and Van Dorp Street. That's near Kingston Road and the 401. Police say multiple people have been injured, with some of the injuries being deemed life-threatening.
3: All vehicles involved stayed at the scene. Shepherd Avenue East is closed in both directions at Van Dorp Street. Stay with 680 News Radio for more on this developing story.
9: A fight between two groups of teenagers tonight led to two boys being stabbed, one critically. And they both brought themselves to hospital tonight. It happened just after 7 this evening in the Agate Road in Wilson area. That's near Keele and the 401. Police say one of the boys has life-threatening injuries. The other was serious but non-life-threatening. Injuries. Police are looking for at least one suspect described as 5'5" with light skin, curly black hair with brown ends, wearing Nike track pants and black New Balance shoes. Anyone with information is asked to come forward.
3: 680 News Time, 1035. Toronto police appear to be shifting their search location of a teen girl who went missing nearly a week ago in North York. Investigators now say 14-year-old Esther was last seen at 12 midnight on May 16th at Bathurst and Hotspur Road, just south of the 401. They have also released that she has previously been diagnosed as being on the spectrum. She was initially reported missing 30 minutes prior to that inside Earl Bales Park on May 15th, but police say an extensive search of the park found no sign of her.
16: Given Esther's age and the length of time she is missing, we remain deeply concerned for her safety. For that reason, this investigation continues at a level one search, and that is our highest search level that we can obtain.
3: Toronto police have launched a dedicated phone line that members of the public can use to provide any information. That number is 647-355-4148. You can find that number along with a photo of Esther on our website, toronto.citynews.ca.
9: You're listening to All News Radio. It's 10:36. The motion for a referendum on Doug Ford's planned Billy Bishop Airport expansion, put forward by councillors Diane Sachs and Josh Matlow, has been voted down at tonight's council meeting. Councillors voted 9-16 against it. Diane Sachs called the issue the Spadina Expressway of our generation and says Torontonians deserve a voice on the matter. A recent liaison poll found opinions on commercial jets at the island airport are fairly evenly split, but a strong majority favored the referendum.
3: You're listening to All News Radio. 65 people face more than 500 charges related to a retail theft ring targeting dozens of businesses across Brampton and Mississauga. City's Shauna Hunt is at Peel Police Headquarters.
17: We're told that in most cases, a group of people would just walk into these businesses, load up, and simply walk out the door. Those goods would then be sold online and to other stores and flea markets in other regions. Here's more from Peel's Deputy Police Chief.
18: These numbers represent more than enforcement. They reflect prolific offenders, individuals responsible for hundreds of thousands of dollars in loss across our region, targeting businesses repeatedly.
17: Now, this investigation began back in February after 12 Division here in Mississauga saw a major surge in retail thefts. And I can tell you at this point, the financial loss connected to this investigation is more than $250,000. We're also told that this is still a very active investigation, and police say it's very likely that more arrests will be made.
3: In 2025, more than 7,000 incidents of retail theft were reported in the Peel region.
9: Big changes are in the works for the venue, formerly known as Budweiser Stage, now called RBC Amphitheater. It not only signals the start of the new summer concert series there, it's also the start of many improvements to come, including making use of it in the winter. City's Melissa Kovley reports.
19: The venue is preparing for a major redevelopment that will expand summer capacity from 16,000 to 20,000 fans, while eventually converting the site to a 9,000-seat indoor winter venue. City officials have said the goal is to keep Toronto competitive. The waterfront amphitheater will remain an open-air summer venue, but these new plans are already in motion for a phased transformation beginning in 2027. In terms of what concert fans can expect, a new canopy, enclosed winter structure, upgraded hospitality areas, and additional pedestrian access points, all part of the redesign.
20: Now, by 2030, the goal will be to have as many as 130 shows here and welcome about 1.5 million fans annually. But for tonight, what we have is Imagine Dragons kicking off the summer of concert here at the RBC Amphitheater.
9: And some of the big names coming to the venue this summer are Paul Simon, The Black Crowes, Pitbull, Tim McGraw, and Motley Crue.
3: 680 News Time, 1038. Bruno Mars kicks off season two of outdoor concerts at Rogers Stadium this weekend.
21: You're amazing, just the way you are.
3: Wayne Zeronik with concert promoter Live Nation says they've taken what they've learned from season one to improve the experience for fans and neighbors.
22: With any endeavor where you're going to put 50,000 people in a place for the first time, you learn a lot, you adjust, and that speaks to the quality of our world-class team to adjust and provide a better experience, not only for the neighborhood, but for fans and for artists to allow us to welcome these artists to the city.
3: He says several changes have been made, including reorienting most of the access to the site away from the residential areas and steps to reduce noise. Live Nation is also offering concert goers free rides on the TTC starting 30 minutes before the show ends.
9: Coming up next, a look at some falling gas prices.
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9: 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Coming up in 60, traffic and your forecast.
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9: 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Time for Rogers Xfinity, internet traffic and weather together on the ones. Here's Justin Pierce.
1: Well, the stalled vehicles have cleared. This report is brought to you by Subaru. Westbound on the 403, the exit ramp to Erin Mills. The center lane was blocked with a stalled vehicle. That has since been cleared now by MTO, so the center lane is now live. And then over on the West QEW, over in Burlington, on the approach to Brant Street, the left lane was also blocked with a stalled vehicle. That has also been cleared away. The left lane is now live, no longer causing any real delays, but a little bit west of that, on the split between the QEW and the 403, two right lanes are blocked off, and it is causing a slowdown through the 407, so there's a delay through there. And the rest of the drive, there's delays, but they aren't major anymore, maybe except for on the westbound 401 over in Oshawa. It looks like from about Ritson to Stevenson, two right lanes are blocked, or to Simcoe Street, I should say, are blocked for construction. That is causing the delay through Harmony. Very, very slow along the westbound 401. It looks like now once you hit Stevenson and Thixon, it is moving fairly well. But again, there are delays through Oshawa along the westbound 401. Farther west, again, it is moving fairly well, but there's more road work happening along the westbound 401 from Morningside to Nielsen and the collectors. Two right lanes are blocked in the exit ramp to Nielsen. That's also closed. On the eastbound side in Mississauga, at Mississauga Road in the Express, two right lanes are shut down, and it looks like the exit ramps to Bayview, that's closed also. And moving to the 400 on the southbound side, it looks like at Rediford, the right lane is blocked off as well. And again, it's all construction related. It's the all-weather drive main event. 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Now with the forecast, Denise Andriachi.
2: Remaining cool and below seasonal tonight. Our low is near +4. Frost advisories north end of the GTA. So pretty chilly Friday morning, but we're up to 16 tomorrow afternoon, and it's another quiet day. No active weather Friday afternoon with a sun cloud mix expected, but increasing cloud later in the night, and it will be rainy and cool for Saturday. Our low for tonight, near 4 degrees.
9: Right now we're sitting at 11 degrees, feeling like 9 with a partly cloudy sky. Up next, your headlines and sports, 680 News Time, 10:44.
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9: It's 11 degrees and partly cloudy. Good evening. I'm Christine Ritchie. Here are the top stories this hour. A serious two-car crash in Scarborough tonight leads to several people being injured, some possibly in life-threatening condition. It happened at Shepherd Avenue East and Van Dorn Street. That's near Kingston Road in the 401. Shepherd Avenue is closed in both directions at Van Dorn Street for the police investigation. And a fight between two groups of teenagers tonight ended with a stabbing near Kiel on the 401. Two teenage boys took themselves to hospital with stab wounds. One boy is in critical condition. The other has serious injuries. Police are searching for a suspect. It happened just after 7 tonight. And it was a chance to hear what Torontonians think about Doug Ford's planned expansion of Billy Bishop Airport. But a referendum on the contentious issue was voted down at City Council tonight by a vote of 9-16. It's expected Doug Ford's bill for airport expansion will be pushed through at Queen's Park in 2 weeks. 680 News Time, 10:46. Now time for sports from Sportsnet 590 The Fan. Here's J.J. Evison.
6: Christine, Vladimir Guerrero Jr. scored on a Dalton Varsho double in the top of the first, and George Springer hit a solo bomb in the seventh as the Jays beat the Yankees 2-0 in the Bronx. Adam Macko earned his first big league win in just his third appearance. Manager John Schneider hopes it's foreshadowing.
7: Hopefully that's good for him going forward, man. He's been through a lot, but it's always nice to have a nice Canadian boy get a Toronto Blue Jay W.
6: The Jays return home to face the Pirates this weekend. Kevin Gausman gets the ball for Game 1 tomorrow night at 7:07. On Stanley Cup playoff ice, the Canadiens have 5 goals from 5 different skaters. Make that 6 goals now as they've just scored again. As Juraj Slafkovský adds an empty net, it is 6-2. Time winding down in the final seconds of the third. Cole Caulfield, Philip Deneau, Juraj Slafkovský, and Nick Suzuki each with 2 points there. They will take Game 1 in Raleigh. To the hardwood, after averaging 32 points per game over the first 3 games of the Toronto Tempo's road trip, Brittany Sykes was held to just 6 points tonight in a 100-72 loss to the Minnesota Lynx. The Tempo get back to work when the WNBA's other expansion franchise, the Portland Fire, visit town Saturday night. Moving to the NBA playoffs, the New York Knicks took a stranglehold of the Eastern Conference final against the Cleveland Cavaliers 109-93. The final in Game 2. That series now shifts to Cleveland for Game 3 on Saturday. In the Canadian Elite Basketball League, the Scarborough Shooting Stars stayed unbeaten this morning, storming back with a stunning 16-0 target score time run to beat Saskatoon 107-103. The Brampton Honey Badgers also undefeated at 3-0 to start their summer. Sean East II continued his early season MVP caliber play with 24 points in a 93-90 win over Ottawa. Sports at 15 and 45 past every hour or anytime at sportsnet.ca.
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9: 680 News Time, 10:49, a slightly below average hurricane season is being projected in Canada. The Canadian Hurricane Center says that's because forecasters are anticipating the emergence of a disruptive El Nino climate pattern. Senior meteorologist Bob Robichaud says while fewer tropical storms than average are expected to form this season, Canadians should not let their guard down. The Atlantic hurricane season starts on June 1st and ends November 30th. Rideshare companies are bracing for the massive influx of footy fans who will be looking for rides during the World Cup. 680's Alain Cavillon has what local officials are saying.
15: The higher-ups for rideshare apps and cab companies here in the city know that their drivers will be busier than ever starting June 11th. They're basically bracing for the worst, saying it could top how crazy it was when Swifties took over the downtown core. Now it's just in the Fort York and Liberty Village area.
28: I often liken it to a snowstorm. If you can't get around, neither can a taxi. We're not operating hovercrafts or, you know, small planes that can get you above the traffic. And so if traffic is at a standstill, as are we.
15: That was Christine Hubbard, who's the managing director for Beck Taxi here in the city. Meanwhile, Uber, along with other rideshare companies, want riders to plan ahead for longer wait times and fares to be on the higher end. The main message at the end of the day, though, pack your patience and treat each other with courtesy and respect. I'm Alain Cavillon.
9: 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That story and traffic and weather up next. 680 News Time, 10:50.
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9: 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Time for Rogers Xfinity. Internet traffic and weather together on the ones. Here's Justin Pierce.
1: Overall, it's construction that appears to be what's happening and causing delays across the GTA, particularly in Mississauga. That's where probably the worst of the drive is right now, because on the 403 on the eastbound side, just east of Erin Mills, the HOV, two left lanes are blocked off. It is causing delays through there, and same with the 401 through Mississauga Road in the express. Two right lanes, again, are blocked off for construction. Westbound side of the 401, over in the Durham region, there's more road work from about Ritson to Simcoe Street. Two right lanes are blocked. The delays start around Harmony. It is fairly slow through there, and then farther west from Morningside to Nielsen and the Collectors, two right lanes are blocked off, and as you are traveling farther west, out of the GTA through the Halton region, keep in mind that from around Guelph Line out towards 6 South, the two right lanes are blocked off, and it is causing a significant delay for those traveling out of the Halton region into Wellington County along the westbound 401. So it is fairly slow through that stretch. And then on the northbound 400 up in Barrie, it looks like there's road work that's happening too at around Essa. Two right lanes are blocked and also causing a delay. Now with the forecast, Denise Andriacci.
2: Near 4 degrees overnight tonight, so pretty chilly conditions after a below seasonal afternoon. It's quite frosty for some. North end of the GTA under frost advisories. Friday afternoon, 16 with a sun cloud mix, increasing cloud Friday night. Chance of showers Friday night, quite rainy and cool for Saturday. Highs only near 12 degrees. For Sunday, we warm up closer to seasonal, highs between 18 and 20, but there's still the chance of showers. Our overnight low for tonight, near plus 4.
9: Right now, 11 degrees, feeling like 9 and partly cloudy.
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9: 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It's 10:54. Well, finales for Stephen Colbert and Emily in Paris. 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
21: ABC's Jimmy Kimmel Wednesday night paying tribute to his friend and late night colleague Stephen Colbert, whose last show airs Thursday night on CBS. Both Jimmy Kimmel Live and The Tonight Show starring Jimmy Fallon will air reruns Thursday to clear the way for Colbert's finale.
22: Season 6 will bring you everything you love about the show and serve as the final chapter in Emily's adventure of a lifetime.
21: After 6 years of outrageous fashions and even more outrageous relationship drama, Netflix has announced that Emily in Paris will say au revoir after season 6, currently in production in Greece. Paula Abdul, Hilary Duff, John Legend, Ludacris, and Nikki Glaser are among the presenters for the American Music Awards, airing live from Las Vegas on May 25th. Chuck Sievertson, ABC News.
9: The Canada Strong Pass is coming back next month.
22: Canadian Heritage says the pass will be available from June 19th to September 7th. It offers free entry to all Parks Canada sites and a 25% rebate on camping fees. On Via Rail trips, people under 18 traveling with their parents are free, and travelers between 18 and 24 years old get 25% off fares. All national museums and participating provincial and territorial museums and art galleries are also offering free entry for children under 18 and 50% off for people aged 18 to 24. Naira Ahmed, The Canadian Press.
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5: A winning day on Wall Street and a record closing high on the Dow for the first time since February. It was up by 276 points, 50,285, the S&P up by 13, and the NASDAQ higher by 23. U.S. listed shares in Stellantis down by about 0.2% today after the carmaker unveiled a $70 billion turnaround plan. Now it's planning to push four core brands, Jeep, Ram, Peugeot, and Fiat. While in North America, it will add a new compact and mid-size pickup truck, as well as a new entry-level model for the Dodge brand. As well today, the Trump administration has agreed to award $1 billion to IBM to build a foundry for producing quantum computing chips. Shares in IBM today up by almost 12% for the best day since January of 2025. On Bay Street, the TSX was higher for a second straight day, up by 247, 34,409, a little more than 100 points from its all-time high. Shares in Lightspeed Commerce finishing lower by about 6%. The e-commerce company's fourth quarter adjusted earnings did miss the average estimate. The guidance also fell short. Gold futures today higher by 0.2% to 4,543. And then oil was lower for a third day, down $1.91 to $96.35. Iran says the latest peace proposal from the U.S. has partly bridged the gap, but conflicting reports about Iran's enriched uranium could be a potential setback. I'm Chris McCusker.
6: 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After I retired, I found tennis. 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
24: Good evening. This is Thursday, May 21st. And for Mitch Burke, I'm Brendan Lang.
9: And I'm Christine Ritchie. Here's what's making news this hour.
24: A man in his 40s is dead and two others have been rushed to hospital tonight after a serious crash in Scarborough.
9: Toronto police say two teens have serious injuries after being stabbed in the area of Keele and Wilson this evening.
24: City Council has voted against a referendum set to take place on the fall ballot on Doug Ford's proposed expansion of Billy Bishop Airport.
9: Toronto police continue their level one search for a teen girl who went missing just after midnight on Saturday in North York.
25: George Springer went deep as the Jays blanked the Yanks. Montreal dominate playing Carolina to take an early series lead, and the tempo hit a speed bump in Minnesota. Sports at 15.
5: TSX higher for a second straight day, even as oil dropped again. And a winning day on Wall Street with a record on the Dow for the first time in months. Business at 26.
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24: Time for Rogers Xfinity Internet traffic and weather together on the ones. Good evening, Ben Howes.
11: Good evening, Brendan. This report is brought to you by carsforkids.ca. All right. Well, there's lots of construction out there to tell you about and a few areas where you're seeing pretty significant delays. So starting on the westbound 401 at Ritson, two right lanes are blocked off. So this is causing a pretty significant backup on your way into the GTA from the east. And then continuing west on the other side of the GTA at Guelph Line, two right lanes are blocked off for construction. So it's just one lane getting through in both of those areas, and you're seeing pretty significant backups in both of them. The other area where you're seeing delays is on the eastbound 403 at Erin Mills, the HOV, and two left lanes are blocked off also for construction. And that is another area where you're seeing a pretty significant backup. There's lots of construction to tell you about other than that. So I'll go through what's on the eastbound 401. So at Mississauga Road in the Express, two right lanes are blocked off. At Highway 400, the transfer to the collectors is completely closed. At Yonge and the collectors, two right lanes are blocked off. The Yonge ramp to the eastbound 401 is completely closed. And then there's no access to or from Bayview from the eastbound 401. Those ramps are all closed. The southbound Leslie ramp to the eastbound 401 has been taken out as well, as has the ramp to Leslie from the eastbound 401. And at Highway 409, you're going to find from Highway 409 to the 400 in the Express, there's a right lane blocked off for construction. Ready to get rid of that old car? 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That's cars with a K. Donation is super easy, and you'll get a maximum tax credit. Your next report's coming up in less than 10 minutes. And now with the forecast, here's Denise Andriacci.
2: Remaining calm and quiet this evening and overnight. It was a cooler below seasonal afternoon and we're quite chilly overnight, a low near +4. Frost advisories north end of the GTA. If you're up bright and early tomorrow morning, you will need a spring jacket, that's for sure. Maybe even a light winter coat. By the afternoon, we're up to 16. So comfortable, but still below seasonal. Our low tonight near +4.
8: Right now we're sitting at 11, feeling like 9 with a partly cloudy sky. 680 News Time, 1103.
24: Breaking news from Scarborough. A serious crash leaves a man in his 40s dead and two other people rushed to hospital in an emergency run. Police say a male in his 40s and a 35-year-old female were rushed to hospital in life-threatening condition. According to police, they arrested a 49-year-old man at the scene and charged him with impaired driving.
8: It happened just after 10 tonight at Shepherd Avenue East and Van Dorr Street. That's near Kingston Road in the 401. Shepherd Avenue East is closed in both directions at Van Dorr Street, and police are asking motorists to avoid the area. Stay with 680 for more on this developing story.
24: A fight between two groups of teenage boys leaves two of them stabbed, one critically. The two injured boys made their own way to hospital. It happened just after 7 o'clock this evening in the Agate Road and Wilson Avenue area that's near Keel and the 401. Police say one of the boys has life-threatening injuries. The other has serious but non-life-threatening injuries. A third victim was also located but is uninjured. Police are looking for a suspect described as 5'5", with light skin, curly black hair with brown ends, wearing Nike track pants and black New Balance shoes. Anyone with information is being asked to come forward.
8: 680 News Time, 1105. A referendum on Doug Ford's Billy Bishop Airport expansion proposal has been voted down at tonight's council meeting. Councillors voted 9-16 against it. It was Toronto councillors Diane Sachs and Josh Matlow who put the motion in front of council with the hopes of giving Torontonians a voice on the matter. Sachs publicly called the issue the Spadina Expressway of our generation. A recent liaison poll found opinions on commercial jets at the island airport are fairly evenly split, but a strong majority favored the referendum.
24: 680 News Time, 1105. Toronto police have shifted their search for a missing teen 3 kilometers south of where she was first reported missing. Esther was first reported missing around 11:30 Friday night in Earl Bales Park, but now investigators say she was last spotted 30 minutes later at Bathurst and Hotspur Road. That's just south of the 401. They've also shared that Esther has previously been diagnosed as being on the spectrum. Earlier this afternoon, Duty Inspector John Rose says given her age and the length of time she's been missing, Toronto police are maintaining a level one search, the highest level possible.
12: That opens up a lot of resources to us, like the Marine Unit, Police Dog Services, the Mounted Unit, other investigative units that have come in, the Missing Person Unit, for example. It allows us to open up our resources and have as much effort put into this investigation as possible.
24: Anyone who knows anything or thinks they may have seen Esther is asked to call the dedicated tip line at 647-355-4148 or make an anonymous tip through Crime Stoppers.
8: Peel police have busted a major retail theft ring. 65 people face more than 500 charges. Deputy Chief Mark Andrews describes the suspects as prolific offenders who repeatedly targeted businesses in Brampton and Mississauga.
1: This is not simple retail theft. This is organized crime that has direct impact on our businesses, our workers, and our communities, and the costs are passed on to our communities.
8: One mall in Mississauga reported 111 thefts last year alone.
24: You're listening to All News Radio, 680 News Radio Toronto at 11:07. A former Durham Regional Police officer is facing close to 24 sexual assault charges in relation to a case that happened over two decades ago. 680's Charlene Close with more on the investigation.
2: Kevin Siemens faces 22 charges, including six counts of sexual assault and seven of sexual exploitation. The alleged victim, a 17-year-old girl, and the alleged incidents happened in 2003. At the time, the Special Investigations Unit found no reasonable grounds to lay criminal charges. The police watchdog reopened the case 2 years ago after the complainant came forward with new information. The Toronto Star reports the girl met the officer when her parents took her to a police station as a scare tactic because she was getting into trouble and skipping school. Siemens was arrested by the RCMP last night where he lives near Edmonton, Alberta. He's scheduled to appear in court in Oshawa June 5th. I'm Charlene Close.
24: Animal Services is investigating in Markham after a 16-year-old girl was bitten by a coyote. It happened around 8:15 this morning near Mingay Avenue and Burr Oak Avenue. The teen suffered minor injuries. York Regional Police have issued a public safety alert for people in the area of Mingay and Burr Oak Avenues west of Markham Road. Markham Animal Services says if you see a coyote that does not move right away, you're advised to stay calm, make yourself appear larger by making noise and yelling, and slowly back away. 680 News Time, 11:08. It wasn't pretty, but Canada found a way to remain unbeaten overseas. 680's J.J. Evison has more.
25: Mark Scheifele played the hero this morning as Canada survived Norway with a wild 6-5 overtime win at the World Hockey Championship. The Winnipeg Jets forward completed the hat trick in overtime, wiring home the winner after a beautiful passing sequence with Evan Bouchard and teenage captain Macklin Celebrini. Canada actually trailed 5-4 late in the third before veteran Ryan O'Reilly tied the game with the extra attacker on the ice in order to force overtime. Scheifele finished with 4 points while Canada improved to the top spot in Group B despite surrendering 5 goals on just 19 shots. Canada back on the ice Friday morning at 10:20 to take on Slovenia. From the Sports Center, I'm J.J. Evison.
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24: 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Enpro predicts the price will drop 8 cents at midnight to $1.83.9 cents a liter at most GTA stations. A look at the roads and your forecast is coming up in 60 seconds. 680 News Time, 11:10.
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24: 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It's time for Rogers Xfinity Internet traffic and weather together on the ones. Here's Ben Howes.
11: Thanks, Brendan. Still looking at a few areas where it is pretty slow as a result of some construction. So starting again with these issues on the westbound 401, they're kind of on either side of the GTA. So on the east side, heading into the city on the westbound 401 at Ritson, there are two right lanes blocked off for construction. You're seeing a pretty significant backup there. And then continuing west on the 401, you'll get to Guelph Line. That's on the other side of the GTA. Two right lanes are blocked off here as well, and that's another area where you're seeing a pretty significant backup. So just pack your patience as you're making your way through that stretch. Other than that, on the eastbound 403 at Erin Mills, the HOV and two left lanes have been blocked off by construction. Here's another area where you're seeing a pretty significant backup, so just pack your patience as you make your way through that stretch as well. There's another area where you might run into some trouble. That is on the northbound 400 at Essa. Two right lanes are blocked off also due to construction, so you're seeing a pretty significant backup here. We had a traffic spotter call in to say that they were blocking off some lanes on the 400. Actually, in both directions near Highway 9. So at Highway 9 on the northbound side, two left lanes are blocked off for construction. And on the southbound side, the Highway 9 ramp to the southbound 400 has been closed off. That is due to construction as well. And you mentioned that there was traffic building up through that stretch as well. So just something to be aware of as you're driving on the 400. Your next report is coming up in less than 10 minutes. And now with the forecast, here is Denise Andriacci.
2: Calm weather this evening, but cold overnight, a low near plus 4. So waking up Friday morning to some frosty conditions north end of the GTA. Frost advisories have been issued. We'll warm up to 16 for Friday afternoon, a bit below seasonal. Still comfortable, though, with sun and cloud. We have a chance of showers late Friday night as wet weather moves in for Saturday. Our low tonight near plus 4.
24: It's 10 degrees right now at Pearson Airport with a partly cloudy sky. 680 News Time, 11:13. Large online streaming services must now contribute 15% of their Canadian revenues to Canadian content. That's three times the 5% initial contribution requirement the CRTC set out in 2024. That requirement is being challenged in court by major streamers, including Apple, Amazon, and Spotify. The CRTC made the decision as a part of its implementation of the Online Streaming Act. Coming up in 60 seconds, we'll have a look at your top headlines and sports. 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
4: 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I'm Howie Mandel. 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
24: It's 10 degrees at Pearson Airport with a partly cloudy sky. Good evening. I'm Brendan Lang. Here are the top stories we're tracking this hour. Toronto police say a man in his 40s has died and two others have been rushed to the hospital after a collision that happened tonight in Scarborough. A 49-year-old man was arrested at the scene and has been charged with impaired driving. Sheppard Avenue is closed in both directions at Van Dorp Street for the investigation. Two teenagers checked themselves into hospital with injuries after being stabbed this evening in the area of Agate Road and Wilson Avenue. One of the victims has non-life-threatening injuries while the other is in critical condition. The suspect is being described as 5'5" with light skin, curly black hair, and was wearing Nike track pants and black New Balance shoes at the time of the incident. And a referendum that was put forward by councillors Diane Sachs and Josh Matlow on Doug Ford's expansion of Billy Bishop Airport was voted down this evening. Councillors voted 9-16 against it. 680 News Time, 11:15. And now time for sports from Sportsnet 590 The Fan. Let's head over to J.J. Evison.
25: Brandon, George Springer went deep for the second time in four games as the Blue Jays shut out the Yankees 2-0 to earn a series split in the Bronx. Jays skipper John Schneider on if the game went according to plan.
5: Pretty much down to the hitter, yeah. Again, you talk through so many things before the game, but I think very rarely does it kind of become exactly what you talked about.
25: The Jays get back to the Rogers Center to face the Pirates this weekend. Kevin Gausman gets the ball for Game 1 tomorrow night at 7:07 on Sportsnet 590 The Fan and Sportsnet 1. The NHL's Eastern Conference Final between the Canadiens and Hurricanes had a rapid start.
7: But Svechnikov, Aho, and Jervis on the ice! Scores! Seth Jervis! 33 seconds in.
25: Chris Cuthbert barely getting through the starting lineups on Sportsnet when Carolina drew first blood. However, Montreal responded with four unanswered en route to a 6-2 victory. Montreal, by the way, 65-11 all time in a

0: Moving to 3-0 with a 107-103 win. And the Brampton Honey Badgers survived the Ottawa Blackjacks in target score time to win 93-90 to also reach 3-0 to start their summer. Sports at 15 and 45 past every hour or anytime at sportsnet.ca.
1: Tomorrow, the Stanley Cup playoffs continue with Game 2 of the Western Conference Final. In Game 1, the top-seeded Avalanche suffered just their second loss of the playoffs and their first on home ice. Mitch Marner led the way as Vegas delivered a statement road win to set the tone in the series.
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1: Now, the Avalanche look to respond and even things up in Game 2. 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
4: 680 News Time, 11:18. Alberta Premier Danielle Smith says the province is adding a 10th question to the October 19th referendum, asking whether a separation referendum should be held. The new question is not subject to the court ruling that stopped a separatist effort from moving forward, but could see the provincial government start the process of holding a legally binding referendum if successful. During a televised address, Smith says she has been clear from the start on where she stands on the matter.
5: I have repeatedly stated that the position of the UCP caucus and UCP government is to build a strong and sovereign Alberta within a united Canada. I have never deviated from that position, and I will not do so now. I will therefore be voting for Alberta to remain in Canada while continuing to work each and every day to restore and strengthen provincial rights under the Canadian Constitution.
4: The opposition NDP says Smith's claim that she supports remaining in Canada seems off, as her government has changed the rules to get separation on the ballot and appease hardliners in her party. 680 News Time, 11:19. Foreign Affairs Minister Anita Anand says Canadians who were on board a flotilla heading to Gaza that was intercepted by Israel are safe and are now being transferred to Turkey.
6: Activists say 12 Canadians were among the Global Summit flotilla participants detained by Israel. Hundreds of people and some 40 boats were part of the flotilla that tried to break Israel's blockade of Gaza and bring humanitarian aid to the war-torn region. Videos show kneeling activists with their hands bound behind their backs being taunted by Israel's national security minister, which Anand called deeply troubling.
7: The protection of civilians and respect for human dignity must be upheld at all times.
6: Anand and several foreign ministers summoned Israeli ambassadors in their respective nations. A spokesperson for Israel's embassy in Canada says they have no comment at this time. Brenda Molina Navidad, The Canadian Press.
4: A look at the roads and your extended forecast coming up in 60 seconds. 680 News Time, 11:20.
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11: Thanks, Brendan. This report's brought to you by Don Valley North Toyota. All right, well, we're looking at a few construction projects out there that are causing delays variously throughout the GTA. So I'll start with one I haven't mentioned yet. So on the eastbound 401 from Yonge to east of Bayview in the collectors, there are two right lanes blocked off to allow for some road work. So it's moving slowly in the collectors through this stretch. The express seems to be moving fine, though. Moving over to the westbound side of the 401, still looking at this construction project that has two right lanes blocked off at Ritson. And you're seeing a pretty significant backup

0: forming behind there. So just pack your patience as you're making your way through this stretch in Oshawa on your way into the city. And then on the very other side of the westbound 401 at Guelph Line, two right lanes are blocked off for construction as well. And you're also seeing a pretty significant backup here. On the eastbound 403, there's the HOV and two left lanes blocked off at Erin Mills. That's also due to construction, also causing a backup through this area. So just be patient as you make your way through there. And then finally, on the northbound 400 at Essa, there are two right lanes blocked off for construction. So this is just south of Barrie. You're seeing a bit of a delay form through this area as well. 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Your next report's coming up in less than 10 minutes. And now with the forecast, here's Denise Andriacci.
1: Near 4 degrees overnight tonight, so pretty chilly conditions after a below-seasonal afternoon. Friday afternoon, 16, with a sun-cloud mix, increasing cloud Friday night. Chance of showers Friday night, quite rainy and cool for Saturday. Highs only near 12 degrees. For Sunday, we warm up closer to seasonal. Highs between 18 and 20, but there's still the chance of showers. Weather improves next week. Warmer and drier. Our overnight low for tonight, near plus 4.
2: It's still sitting at 10 degrees right now with a partly cloudy sky. Coming up at 11:30, the latest on a collision in Scarborough tonight that has killed a man in his 40s and sent two others to hospital with serious injuries. 680 News Time, 11:24.
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2: The busy outdoor concert season is upon us, with Bruno Mars kicking off the Rogers Stadium lineup this weekend. Live Nation was on hand at City Hall this morning to announce they will once again be sponsoring free rides home on the TTC after Rogers Stadium shows. Live Nation's Wayne Zaronik says they've also made several adjustments after several complaints last year about crowd control and noise levels.
8: We've instituted additional noise mitigation measures, access points to the site, paths of travel on the site, transit, the ride share programs where cars come to and from.
2: Mayor Olivia Chow says the TTC will increase subway service before and after events to help manage crowds traveling to and from the stadium. Rogers is the parent company of this radio station. And rideshare services and taxi companies are in the midst of preparing for a huge influx of passengers when the World Cup comes to town next month. 680's Alain Campion has their message to potential riders.
9: Well, counting from 1 to 10 slowly might not even be enough to deal with the traffic chaos the global event will likely cause. Christine Hubbard, who's the managing director for Beck Taxi, has this to say to riders and drivers.
10: Pack your patience is really the message, because there's not really any way we can prepare for this. You can imagine we only represent about 1,200 vehicles maximum on the road at any time. But I expect we will see another 100,000 Uber drivers descending on our city. It's going to make getting around that much more difficult.
9: Meantime, Uber reminding customers to consider all transportation options and to plan ahead. So having a backup plan to your backup plan. The FIFA World Cup kicks off on June 11th. Canada hosts Bosnia and Herzegovina on the 12th at Toronto Stadium, a.k.a. BMO Field. I'm Alain Cavillon.
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15: Back-to-back winning days on Bay Street. The TSX higher by 247 points, 34,409. It finished about 0.5% from its all-time high, a little more than 100 points. CAE reported earnings after the bell. Adjusted earnings per share did beat estimates. Operating income fell short, and then revenue was better than expected. Gold futures a little higher today, up by 0.2% to 4,543, while oil was lower for a third day, down $1.91 to 96.35, and the Canadian dollar trading around 72.5 cents U.S. ahead of retail sales data tomorrow. Now, the CEO at the Canada Pension Plan Investment Board says the firm is getting uncomfortable with rich valuations in the stock market dominated by tech and AI companies. John Graham says the market is essentially rewarding concentration, leaving far fewer investment opportunities. Shares in NVIDIA today down by almost 2% after earnings, despite the fact the company made $50 billion in the first quarter, and it was the first company to hit that milestone. Sales jumped by 85%. Shares in NVIDIA, despite the pullback today, still up by 17% this year. And it was a winning day on Wall Street and a record on the Dow for the first time since February 10th. The Dow today higher by 276 points, the S&P up by 13, the NASDAQ higher by 23. At the Business Center, I'm Chris McCusker.
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19: Good evening. It's Thursday, May 21st. I'm Christine Ritchie.
2: And in for Mitch Burke, I'm Brendan Lang. Here's what's making news right now.
19: Toronto police arrest an impaired driver after a two-car crash in Scarborough leaves a man dead and two people with critical injuries. Shepherd Avenue East is closed in both directions at Van Dorp Street.
2: Police are searching for a suspect this hour after a stabbing tonight leaves one teenage boy in critical condition, the other with serious injuries.
19: How do you feel about the proposed Billy Bishop Airport expansion? Some city councillors wanted to hold a referendum to give residents a voice, but it was voted down tonight.
2: And Toronto police continue a high-level search for a 14-year-old girl missing since last weekend.
20: We remain deeply concerned for her safety. For that reason, this investigation continues at a level one search.
21: The Blue Jays bullpen came up huge against the Yankees. The Montreal Canadiens continue to score in bunches, and the Toronto Tempo struggled in Minnesota. Sports at 45.
15: A winning day on markets across the board. The first record closing high for the Dow in months, and back-to-back winning days on Bay. Business at 56.
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19: Time for Rogers Xfinity, internet traffic and weather together on the ones. Here's Ben House.
0: Thanks, Christine. This report's brought to you by Vertical CPA. All right. Well, there's lots of construction out there to tell you about. I'm going to stick to the construction projects that are causing delays at the moment. So starting on the westbound 401 at Ritson out in Oshawa, two right lanes are blocked off for construction, and you're seeing a pretty significant backup form behind this project. So just pack your patience if you're heading into the city on the westbound 401. And then on the very other side of the westbound 401 at Guelph Line, as you're leaving the GTA, you're going to find another two right lanes blocked off, also due to construction and also causing a pretty significant backup. So just pack your patience as you make your way through that stretch as well. Moving over to the eastbound side of the 401, where from Yonge to east of Bayview in the collectors, two right lanes are blocked off for construction. It's a bit of a slow drive in the collectors through this area, but the express lanes are moving well, so shouldn't slow you down too much. Elsewhere on your major routes, on the eastbound 403 at Erin Mills, the HOV and two left lanes are blocked off. That's also due to construction, and you are seeing a delay through this stretch as well. And then finally on the northbound 400 at Essa, two right lanes are blocked off, also due to construction and also causing a bit of a delay. 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Your next report's coming up in less than 10 minutes. And now with the forecast, here's Denise Andriacci.
1: Mainly clear later this evening and overnight as our temperatures drop to a low near +4. North of the city, some frost advisories in place. It is a chilly night and a chilly morning if you're an early riser Friday. For tomorrow afternoon, a high of 16. That's below seasonal, but still very comfortable. Tonight's low near +4.
2: It's 10 degrees right now with a partly cloudy sky. 680 News Time, 1133.
19: Breaking news from Scarborough, a deadly crash leaves a man in his 40s dead and two other people taken to hospital in an emergency run. Police say a man in his 40s and a 35-year-old woman were rushed to hospital in life-threatening condition. Police arrested a 49-year-old man at the scene and charged him with impaired driving.
2: It happened just after 10 p.m. at Shepherd Avenue East and Van Dorf Street. That's near Kingston Road and the 401. Shepherd Avenue East is closed in both directions at Van Dorf Street, and police are asking motorists to avoid the area. Stay with 680 for more on this developing story.
19: Two teenage boys took themselves to hospital tonight with stab wounds, one with life-threatening injuries, the other with serious injuries after a fight between two groups of boys. It happened just after 7 o'clock this evening in the Agate Road in Wilson area. That's near Keel in the 401. Police say they're looking for the suspect, described as 5'5", with light skin, curly black hair with brown ends, wearing Nike track pants and a black New Balance shoes. Anyone with information is asked to come forward.
2: 680 News Time, 1135. The desperate search for a 14-year-old girl, Esther, has shifted about 3 kilometers south of Earl Bales Park, where she was first reported missing. Toronto police now say Esther was last seen at 12:01 a.m. on May 16th near Bathurst and Hotspur Road, just south of the 401. They've also shared she has previously been diagnosed as being on the spectrum. Duty Inspector John Rose spoke with the media earlier this afternoon, saying officers continue to look for the teen around the clock.
10: We do know and we deeply appreciate how concerning this is to the community and to the family when a young person goes missing, especially for this length of time. We would very much like to find Esther and get her home safely to her family.
2: Police have set up a dedicated tip line for Esther. That number is 647-355-4148. That number and a photo of Esther can be found on our website, toronto.citynews.ca.
19: 680 News Time, 1136. A referendum on Doug Ford's Billy Bishop Airport expansion has been voted down at tonight's council meeting. Councillors voted 9-16 against it. It was councillors Diane Sachs and Josh Matlow who put the motion in front of council with the hopes of giving Torontonians a voice on the matter. Sachs publicly called the issue the Spadina Expressway of our generation. A recent liaison poll found opinions on commercial jets at the island airport are fairly evenly split, but a strong majority favored the referendum.
2: 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Many of the suspects are described as prolific repeat offenders. The lead investigators say the value of the stolen merchandise adds up to over $250,000.
11: Project Filter resulted in 65 arrests, 545 criminal charges entered before the courts, 356 cases solved, and 20 warrants for arrests issued.
2: Between February and April of this year, Peel Police focused on retailers experiencing a significant surge in thefts, including Nike, LCBO, Winners, and Walmart. The investigation is ongoing and more arrests are anticipated.
19: The province's police watchdog has found enough evidence to lay nearly two dozen criminal charges against a now former Durham Regional Police Officer. As 680's Charlene Close reports, they relate to the alleged sexual assault of a 17-year-old girl more than 20 years ago.
15: The Special Investigations Unit says the alleged offenses took place in 2003, but at that time, the SIU didn't find any reasonable grounds for charges. It reopened the case in 2024 after the complainant came forward with new information. Kevin Siemens is now facing 22 charges, including six counts of sexual assault. He was arrested near Edmonton, Alberta last night by the RCMP. The Toronto Star reports Siemens now lives in that province. He's been released on several conditions, including not having any contact with the alleged victim. He's due in court in Oshawa June 5th. The Star reports Siemens claimed he was mentoring the complainant. I'm Charlene Close.
2: Rogers Stadium kicks off its second season this weekend with Bruno Mars. Concert promoter, Live Nation, is promising fans that getting there will be easier. People in Downsview neighborhood are also being assured things will be less hectic and noisy. Wayne Zeronik with Live Nation says they've made several changes.
12: We've reoriented most of the access to the site on the east side, you know, out of the neighboring residential areas. So coming off either the subway or accessing it through the Allen Road. We've worked with the community to listen to them and address those concerns. And obviously, we're committed to staying within the bylaws and not going beyond 11 o'clock and being good neighbors.
2: Live Nation is sponsoring free TTC service from Shepherd West Station, Downsview Park, and Wilson Station following Rogers Stadium shows, starting 30 minutes before each show ends. The TTC is also adding more subway service.
19: Coming up in 30 seconds, we're going to look at some gas prices that should make you very happy.
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19: 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Enpro predicts the price will drop 8 cents at midnight to $1.83.9 a liter at most GTA stations. Coming up in 60, traffic and your forecast, 680 News Time, 11:40.
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19: 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Here's Ben House.
0: Thanks, Christine. This report is brought to you by One Ontario Call. All right. Well, there's still a ton of construction out there to tell you about. I'll start on the eastbound 401. We're at Mississauga Road in the Express. Two right lanes are blocked off. At Islington in the Express, there's a right lane blocked off for some moving maintenance. At Highway 400, the transfer to the collectors had been closed off for construction. That is now clear. From Yonge to east of Bayview in the collectors, two right lanes are blocked off for construction. You were seeing a bit of a slowdown through that stretch earlier, but not so much anymore. The Yonge ramp, the eastbound 401, is completely closed. No access to or from Bayview from the eastbound 401. Those ramps are all closed. The southbound Leslie ramp to the eastbound 401 has been taken out as well, as has the ramp to Leslie from the eastbound 401. And from Highway 409 to the 400 in the Express, there had been a right lane blocked for construction. That is now clear. Moving over to the westbound side of the 401 at Ritson, two right lanes are blocked off. You're still seeing a pretty significant delay through this stretch. Moving west on the 401, the Simcoe ramps to the westbound 401 have been completely closed due to construction, as have the Morningside ramps to the westbound 401 for that same reason. From Morningside to Nielsen in the collectors, two right lanes are blocked off for construction. The ramp to Morningside is completely closed off as well, as is the ramp to Nielsen for that same reason. And then on the far west side of the GTA at Guelph Line, two right lanes are blocked off for construction. On the northbound 400 at Steeles, there's a right lane blocked off for construction. The westbound Rutherford ramp to the northbound 400 has been taken out as well, and the ramp to Rutherford also closed, also for construction. Avoid risky digs. Always click before you dig. 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Your next report coming up in less than 10 minutes and now with the forecast. Here is weather specialist Denise Andriacci.
1: Remaining cool and below seasonal tonight. Our low is near +4. Frost advisories north end of the GTA. So pretty chilly Friday morning, but we're up to 16 tomorrow afternoon, and it's another quiet day. No active weather Friday afternoon with a sun cloud mix expected, but increasing cloud later in the night, and it will be rainy and cool for Saturday. Our low for tonight, near 4 degrees.
3: Right now it's 10 degrees and partly cloudy. Up next, your headlines and sports. 6:30 News Time, 11:43.
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3: It's 10 degrees and partly cloudy. Good evening, I'm Christine Ritchie. Here are the top stories this hour. Toronto police arrest an impaired driver after a two-car crash in Scarborough leaves a 40-year-old man dead and a 35-year-old woman and 40-year-old man with life-threatening injuries. It happened just after 10 tonight. Shepherd Avenue East is closed in both directions at Van Dorn Street. That's near Kingston Road and the 401. Two teenage boys take themselves to hospital tonight after they were stabbed during a fight with two groups of boys. One teenager is in critical condition. The other suffered serious injuries. It happened near Keel and Wilson after 7 this evening. Police are searching for a suspect. And coming up after sports, researchers in British Columbia say the province's Chinook salmon are swimming in contaminants. 6:30 News Time, 11:45. Now time for sports from Sportsnet 590 The Fan. Here's J.J. Evison.
21: All right, Christine. Vladimir Guerrero Jr. scored on a Dalton Varsho double in the top of the first, and George Springer hit a solo bomb in the seventh as the Jays beat the Yankees 2-0 in the Bronx. Adam Mackle earned his first big league win in just his third appearance, and manager John Schneider hopes it's foreshadowing.
13: Hopefully that's good for him going forward, man. He's been through a lot, but it's always nice to have a nice Canadian boy get a Toronto Blue Jay W.
21: The Jays return home to face the Pirates this weekend. Kevin Gausman toes the rubber for Game 1 tomorrow night. First pitch, 7:07 on Sportsnet 590 The Fan and Sportsnet 1. Over to the Stanley Cup playoffs. The Habs came out flying against the Hurricanes. Cole Caulfield and company shocked Carolina in the Eastern Conference final opener. 6 goals from 5 different skaters helped Montreal to a 6-2 victory. And Montreal's rookie goalie, Jakub Dobish, stopped 25 of the 27 shots Carolina peppered him with to pick up his 9th win of the postseason. To the hardwood of the WNBA, the Tempo's 2-game win streak came to an end tonight as Minnesota dominated inside and rolled past Toronto 100-72. Over in the NBA playoffs, New York used a 32-21 third quarter run to put away Cleveland 109-93 and move to within 2 wins of the NBA Finals. NFL Matt Stafford is sticking with the Rams at least for another 2 years. The NFL's MVP agreed to a 1-year extension with LA tonight worth up to $60 million, keeping him in La La Land for, again, 2 seasons at least. And the racing community in shock after NASCAR announced earlier tonight that 2-time Cup Series champion Kyle Busch passed away unexpectedly at the age of 41. Sports at 15 and 45 past every hour or anytime at sportsnet.ca.
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3: 680 News Time, 11:48. New research from Simon Fraser University and the Federal Fisheries Department suggests British Columbia's Chinook salmon are swimming in contaminants. Researchers took water and tissue samples from sites in the lower Fraser River estuary and analyzed hundreds of contaminants. Lead author Tanya Brown says they then ranked which ones posed the biggest risk to the fish.
11: 16 were deemed priority contaminants, and so that means that they exceeded a threshold for aquatic life, suggesting that they had potential for adverse effects.
3: The contaminants include things like cocaine, antidepressants, and blood pressure medication, which Brown says could potentially hurt both the salmon and the whales that eat them. Cases of Lyme disease in Montreal have reached its highest mark in over 20 years.
14: Montreal Public Health is reporting 161 cases in 2025, the highest number of cases since 2003. The Quebec government says the rise in tick-related infections could be explained by climate change, as warmer weather allows ticks to survive more easily. Health officials say people who enjoy outdoor leisure activities should be careful in endemic areas where ticks are found, in tall grass, gardens, forests, and woodlands where they can latch onto skin. Wearing long clothing and using insect repellent during outdoor activities can help prevent bites. Since 2024, the entire island of Montreal has been considered at risk of tick exposure. Naira Ahmed, The Canadian Press.
3: Coming up next.
16: No new update on the individual here in Ontario being tested for possible Ebola, but Toronto's chief medical officer of health is saying
17: we are prepared.
16: What the plan is.
3: That story and traffic and weather up next.
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19: 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Time for Rogers Xfinity, internet traffic and weather together on the ones. Here's Brian Ben House.
0: Thanks, Christine. This report's brought to you by Martin Daniel Interiors. All right, well, there is another construction project that's causing a slowdown that you'll want to be aware of. It's on the westbound 403 at King Road. Two right lanes are blocked off by this construction, so you're seeing a bit of a slowdown through this stretch as well. Not too significant, but definitely something you'll want to be aware of. On the eastbound side of the 403 at Erin Mills, the HOV and two left lanes are blocked off. That is due to construction. That's another area where you're seeing a bit of a slowdown, so just pack your patience as you make your way through that stretch. Elsewhere on your major routes, on the westbound 401 at Ritson, this is out in Oshawa, two right lanes are blocked off for construction, and you are seeing a delay form up behind this project as well, so just be patient as you make your way through there. Continuing west on the 401 at Guelph Line, two right lanes are blocked off for construction, and this is also causing a bit of a delay, so definitely something you want to be aware of as you make your way through that stretch. On the westbound 409 approaching Carlingview, there's a left lane blocked off for construction. That's causing a bit of a slowdown as well. And on the eastbound side of the 401 from Young to east of Bayview in the collectors, two right lanes are blocked off for construction. That is not causing too much of a delay anymore. The express lanes are moving well, but it is just down to one lane in the collectors. The 40th anniversary celebration is on at Martin Daniel Interiors. 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Now with the forecast, Denise Andreacci.
1: Near 4 degrees overnight tonight, so pretty chilly conditions after a below-seasonal afternoon. It's quite frosty for some. North end of the GTA under frost advisories. Friday afternoon, 16 with a sun cloud mix, increasing cloud Friday night. Chance of showers Friday night, quite rainy and cool for Saturday. Highs only near 12 degrees. For Sunday, we warm up closer to seasonal, highs between 18 and 20, but there's still the chance of showers. Our overnight low for tonight, near plus 4.
19: Right now, we're sitting at 10 degrees with a partly cloudy sky.
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15: 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In Game 1, the top-seeded Avalanche suffered just their second loss of the playoffs and their first on home ice. 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
19: 680 News Time, 11:54. Global concern over an Ebola outbreak in sub-Saharan Africa is growing, with one person being tested in this province. 680's Richard Southern is speaking with local health experts.
16: Test results for that patient here in Ontario who's being evaluated for possible Ebola have yet to come back. The individual recently returned from East Africa. But Toronto's Chief Medical Officer of Health, Dr. Michelle Murphy, says in the event of a positive case, the city is ready.
24: We will be able to receive a patient if we had somebody who did develop symptoms of Ebola. We have those processes in place to bring them to appropriate care, make sure that we're preventing a spread of that infection to anyone else in the city.
16: But infectious disease specialist Dr. Isaac Bogosh tells me he doesn't think we'll see any large Ebola outbreak here at home.
25: If a case was imported, you might see tiny chain or small chain of transmission among like very close contacts, for example, family members, but you're not going to see a widespread large outbreak of this.
16: But in Eastern Congo, the outbreak continues to grow with more than 600 cases. Richard Southern, Queen's Park.
19: 680 News Time, 11:55. He was a NASCAR icon, Kyle Busch, the winner of more races across the sport's three national series than any other driver. He's died at the age of 41.
28: The announcement of Kyle Busch's death coming just hours after the family announced that the 41-year-old was hospitalized after experiencing a severe illness. Earlier this month, during a Cup Series race at Watkins Glen, Bush radioed into his crew requesting medical aid. According to the TV broadcast, Bush had been struggling with a sinus cold that was exacerbated by the intense G-forces and elevation changes at the upstate New York road course. Bush continued the race and finished eighth. The Bush family now asking for privacy. Dave Packer, ABC News.
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7: The U.S. Secretary of State says there are some good signs in an agreement with Iran, while the U.S. President says he wants the Strait of Hormuz open and free of tolls. Iran is reportedly speaking to Oman about a toll system. Now, the price for oil was quite choppy today. At the end of the day, it was lower for a third session, down $1.91 to $96.35. These conflicting headlines left investors clearly seeing some hope for a deal. This week, it's down by almost $5. The TSX higher for a second straight day today. It was up 247 points, 34,409, finishing close to its highest close since early March, but still a little more than 100 points off its record high. Gold futures higher today by 0.2% to 4,543. And then silver was up by 1.3% to $77 the ounce. On Wall Street, a winning day here and the first record close on the Dow since February. It was higher by 276 points. The S&P up by 13, the NASDAQ higher by 23. Shares in Intuit sold off today. The stock actually had its worst day since 2003. Dropping by 20% and getting close to a six-year low, around $307 a share. The tax preparation software company reported third-quarter earnings, and while it did raise its guidance, it also cut employees. At the Business Center, I'm Chris McCusker.
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26: Good morning. It's Friday, May 22nd. In for Mitch Burke, I'm Brendan Lang.
19: And I'm Christine Ritchie. Here's what's making news this hour.
26: A man has been arrested for impaired driving after a crash in Scarborough last night that left one man dead and two others in critical condition.
19: Toronto police are searching for a suspect after one teen boy was critically injured and another was seriously injured in a stabbing Thursday evening.
26: A referendum put forth by councillors Diane Sachs and Josh Matlow into Doug Ford's Billy Bishop Airport expansion was voted down by City Council.
19: Toronto Police's Level 1 search is ongoing for a teen girl from North York who's been missing since Saturday.
3: George Springer went deep as the Jays blanked the Yanks. Montreal dominate playing Carolina to take an early series lead, and the tempo hit a speed bump in Minnesota. Sports at 15.
19: 680 News Time, 12:01.
26: Now time for Rogers Xfinity Internet traffic and weather together on the ones. Here is Ben Howes.
0: Thanks, Brendan. This report's brought to you by Shoppers Drug Mart. All right, well, still lots of construction out there to tell you about on your major routes. I'll mention these construction projects on the westbound 401 that are causing delays. So at Ritson, which is out in Oshawa, two right lanes are blocked off for construction, and you are seeing a pretty significant backup behind this project, even at this hour. And then continuing west on the 401 at Guelph Line, two right lanes are blocked off for construction, and you're seeing an even longer backup form behind this one. So just pack your patience as you're making your way through this stretch. There are lanes open in both cases, so hopefully it won't last too long. Elsewhere on your major routes, on the northbound 400 at Steeles, there is a right lane blocked off by a stalled vehicle. The westbound Rutherford ramp to the northbound 400 has been closed off for construction. The ramp to Rutherford also closed off for construction. At Highway 9, there are two left lanes blocked off for that same reason. The eastbound Innisfil Beach Road ramp to the northbound 400 is blocked off as well. At ESSA, there are two right lanes blocked off for construction. This had been causing delays earlier, but doesn't really appear to be anymore. And the ramp to Dunlop also closed off also for construction. Then on the southbound side of the 400 at Duckworth, two left lanes are blocked off for construction. The eastbound Innisfil Beach Road ramp to the southbound 400 is closed off as well. At 5th Line, two left lanes are blocked off. The Highway 9 ramp to the southbound 400 has been taken out as well. At Rutherford, you're going to find a right lane blocked off, and the southbound Langstaff ramp to the southbound 400 blocked off as well. And then at Langstaff in the collectors, there's a right lane blocked off. That is all to allow for construction. 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And now with the forecast, here is meteorologist Jesse Upel.
1: It's a mostly clear but cool start to the day, and by the afternoon, temperatures climbing to about 14 degrees in the city of Toronto, even cooler if you are near Lake Ontario shorelines with a brisk east wind between 30 to 50 kilometers per hour. We'll start to see increasing clouds throughout the day, mostly cloudy tonight with a low near 10. Today's high, 14.
19: Right now, 10 degrees and partly cloudy. 680 News Time, 12:03.
26: Breaking news from Scarborough. A serious crash leaves a man in his 40s dead and two other people rushed to hospital in an emergency run. Police say a male in his 40s and a 35-year-old female were rushed to hospital in life-threatening condition. According to police, they arrested a 49-year-old man at the scene and charged him with impaired driving.
19: It happened just after 10 last night at Shepherd Avenue East and Van Dorp Street. That's near Kingston Road and the 401. Shepherd Avenue East is closed in both directions at Van Dorp Street, and police are asking motorists to avoid the area. Stay with 680 for more on this developing story.
26: Two teenage boys have brought themselves to hospital after being stabbed. It happened just after 7 o'clock Thursday evening in the Agate Road and Wilson Avenue area. That's near Keele and the 401. Police say one of the boys has critical injuries, the other with serious but non-life-threatening injuries. A third victim was also located but was uninjured. Police are looking for a suspect described as 5'5", with light skin, curly black hair with brown ends, wearing Nike track pants and black New Balance shoes. Anyone with information are asked to contact police.
19: Toronto police appear to be shifting the search location for a teen girl who went missing nearly a week ago in North York. Investigators now say 14-year-old Esther was last seen at 12 midnight on May 16th at Bathurst and Hotspur Road. That's just south of the 401. They've also released that she was previously been diagnosed as being on the spectrum. She was initially reported missing 30 minutes prior to that inside Earl Bales Park on May 15th. But police say an extensive search of that park found no sign of her.
6: Given Esther's age and the length of time she is missing, we remain deeply concerned for her safety. For that reason, this investigation continues at a level one search, and that is our highest search level that we can obtain.
19: Toronto police have launched a dedicated phone line that members of the public can use to provide any information. That number is 647-355-4148. And you can find that number along with a photo of Esther on our website at citynews.ca.
26: 680 News Time, 12:05. The motion for a referendum on Doug Ford's Billy Bishop Airport expansion, put forward by Councillors Nyan Sachs and Josh Matlow, has been voted down at last night's council meeting. Councillors voted 9-16 against it. Nyan Sachs publicly called the issue the Spadina Expressway of our generation and says Torontonians deserve a voice in the matter. A recent liaison poll found opinions on commercial jets at the island airport are evenly split, but a strong majority favored the referendum.
19: 65 people face more than 500 charges related to a retail theft ring targeting dozens of businesses across Brampton and Mississauga. City's Shauna Hunt is at Peel Police Headquarters.
2: We're told that in most cases, a group of people would just walk into these businesses, load up, and simply walk out the door. Those goods would then be sold online and to other stores and flea markets in other regions. Here's more from Peel's Deputy Police Chief.
10: These numbers represent more than enforcement. They reflect prolific offenders, individuals responsible for hundreds of thousands of dollars in loss across our region, targeting businesses repeatedly.
2: Now, this investigation began back in February after 12 Division here in Mississauga saw a major surge in retail thefts. And I can tell you at this point, the financial loss connected to this investigation is more than $250,000. We're also told that this is still a very active investigation, and police say it's very likely that more arrests will be made.
19: In 2025, more than 7,000 incidents of retail theft were reported in Peel Region.
26: 680 News Time, 12:07. A coyote attack on a 16-year-old girl has wildlife officials investigating in Markham. 680's Charlene Close has the latest.
11: The community safety alert issued by York Regional Police follows the biting of the teen just after 8 o'clock this morning. Her injuries are described as minor. It happened near Wismer Park, a big sports and rec field in the area of Burr Oak and Markham Road. Animal Services and police are urging residents to use caution in the neighborhood while they try to find the animal to determine what led to the encounter. It's not yet clear whether the coyote was acting aggressively before the bite or if the teen girl had any interaction with it beforehand. The city of Markham says coyotes are a natural part of our environment and generally they don't pose a threat to people. I'm Charlene Close.
19: 680 News Time, 12:08. Big changes are in the works for the venue, formerly known as Budweiser Stage, now called RBC Amphitheater. It not only signals the start of the new summer concert series there, it's also the start of many improvements to come, including making use of it in the winter season. City's Melissa Nicovely reports.
12: The venue is preparing for a major redevelopment that will expand summer capacity from 16,000 to 20,000 fans while eventually converting the site to a 9,000-seat indoor winter venue. City officials have said the goal is to keep Toronto competitive. The waterfront amphitheater will remain an open-air summer venue, but these new plans are already in motion for a phased transformation beginning in 2027. In terms of what concert fans can expect, a new canopy, enclosed winter structure, upgraded hospitality areas, and additional pedestrian access points, all part of the redesign.
14: Now, by 2030, the goal will be to have as many as 130 shows here and welcome about 1.5 million fans annually. But for tonight, what we have is Imagine Dragons kicking off the summer of concert here at the RBC Amphitheater.
19: And some of the big names coming to the venue this summer are Paul Simon, The Black Crowes, Pitbull, Tim McGraw, and Motley Crue.
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26: 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Enpro predicts the price will drop 8 cents, or it has dropped, I should say. Enpro does say that the price has dropped 8 cents at midnight to $1.83.9 a liter at most GTA stations. 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
26: 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It's time for Rogers Xfinity Internet traffic and weather together on the ones with the size in your drive. Here's Ben House.
0: Thanks, Brendan. This report's brought to you by Joseph Gas. All right. Well, there's still lots of construction out there to tell you about. I will tell you about the projects that are still causing delays, though. Starting on the westbound 403 at King Road, there are still two right lanes blocked off for construction, and it is causing a slowdown through this stretch. Then on the eastbound side of the 403, we had been looking at a slowdown at Erin Mills due to some construction. That looks like it's moving maintenance, and it is moving east. It's now at Mavis. The HOV and two left lanes are blocked off, and you're seeing a bit of a slowdown through this stretch now. Moving over to the westbound 401, where at Ritson, you're still finding two right lanes blocked off for construction, and you're still seeing a slowdown through this stretch as well. And then on the other side of the GTA, the far west side, at Guelph Line, two right lanes are blocked off for construction, and this is causing a slowdown as well, even more significant than the one at Ritson. On the eastbound 401 from Young to east of Bayview in the collectors, two right lanes are blocked off. That had been causing a bit of a slowdown through that area, and you might still experience a slight slowdown, but nothing too significant, and the express lanes are moving well. And on the northbound 400 at Essa Road, there are two right lanes blocked off. That's due to construction as well. Likewise, had been causing delays earlier, but now seems to be moving well. And finally, on city streets, Shepherd is closed in both directions at Van Dorf due to a collision, and Van Dorf is just west of Kingston Road. 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Now with the forecast, here is meteorologist Jesse Upel.
1: Start off our day, and we are going to be trending below seasonal throughout the afternoon, reaching a high of 14 degrees. Sunshine to start, but increasing clouds throughout the afternoon and evening hours, and we're mostly cloudy tonight with that breezy east wind picking up in intensity. 10 degrees for the low. Very windy conditions for Saturday, especially late day Saturday, with that rain incoming. We'll likely squeeze out between 15 to 30 millimeters of rain and reaching a high of only 11 degrees. Today's high 14.
26: Right now it is 9 degrees at Pearson Airport, feeling like 7 with a partly cloudy sky. 680 News Time 1214, your top stories and sports. 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
26: It's 9 degrees with a partly cloudy sky. Good morning, I'm Brendan Lang. Here are the top stories this hour. A 49-year-old man has been arrested and charged with impaired driving after a serious crash in Scarborough last night left a man in his 40s dead. One other man and a woman were also taken to hospital with life-threatening injuries. Shepherd Avenue is closed in both directions at Van Dorf Street for the investigation. Two teenagers checked themselves into hospital with injuries after a stabbing last night in the area of Kiel and the 401. One of the victims has non-life-threatening injuries, while the other is in critical condition. The suspect is being described as 5'5", with light skin, curly black hair, and was wearing Nike track pants and black New Balance shoes at the time of the incident. Police ask anyone with information to come forward, and Toronto police are still looking for a teen girl that went missing late last week. It was first said that Esther was last seen on Friday at 11:30, but in an update yesterday, officers now say she was last spotted half an hour later at midnight, 3 kilometers south of where she was first thought to have gone missing. And it's now time for sports, and from Sportsnet 590 The Fan, here's J.J. Evison.
3: All right, George Springer went deep for the second time in four games as the Blue Jays shut out the Yankees 2-0 to earn a series split in the Bronx. Jays skipper John Schneider on if the game went according to plan.
5: Pretty much down to the hitter, yeah. Again, you talk through so many things before the game, but I think very rarely does it kind of become exactly what you talked about.
3: The Jays get back to the Rogers Center to face the Pirates this weekend. Kevin Gausman gets the ball for game one tonight, 7:07. First pitch on Sportsnet 590 The Fan and Sportsnet 1. The NHL's Eastern Conference Final between the Canadiens and Hurricanes had a rapid start.
7: But Svechnikov, Aho, and Jarvis on the ice! Seth Jarvis! 33 seconds in.
3: Chris Cuthbert barely getting through the starting lineups on Sportsnet when Carolina drew first blood. However, Montreal responded with four unanswered en route to a 6-2 victory. Montreal, by the way, are 65-11 all-time in a best-of-seven series when leading one game to none. Hoops, the Toronto Tempo hit a

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7: 680 News Time, 1219. Nearly 600 people have been infected with a rare strain of the Ebola virus here in Ontario. Health officials are taking all precautions while one person undergoes testing after traveling to East Africa. 680's Richard Southern has the latest.
8: While there are no confirmed Ebola cases outside of Africa, a patient here in Ontario is continuing to be observed and tested for possible Ebola. This person recently traveled to East Africa. Infectious disease specialist Dr. Isaac Bogosh tells me we're ready to handle any positive cases that may happen.
9: We have facilities in Ontario that are dedicated for what we would call high consequence pathogens like Ebola virus. So, there's dedicated ICU space where people can be cared for. There's training programs for healthcare professionals in terms of how to use the appropriate personal protective equipment.
8: Doctor, if there was a positive case in Toronto, is there one specific hospital where that individual would be moved to?
9: Yeah, it's the Toronto Western Hospital has a dedicated spot in their intensive care unit.
8: The outbreak continuing to grow in Eastern Congo with more than 600 cases now. Richard Southern, Queen's Park.
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12: Thanks, Brendan. This report's brought to you by the Big Apple. All right, well, we have some updates on some issues that you'll want to be aware of. Starting on the northbound DVP approaching York Mills, you're going to find a right lane blocked off by a stalled vehicle. That is causing a bit of a delay through this stretch. Nothing too significant. You'll have to slow down a little bit on the way by. Moving elsewhere on your major routes, on eastbound 403 at Mavis, the HOV and two left lanes are blocked off for construction. You're seeing a bit of a slowdown through this stretch as well. On the westbound side of the 403 at King Road, two right lanes are blocked off for construction, and you're seeing a slowdown through this area as well. Nothing too significant at this hour, but definitely something you'll want to be aware of. Moving over to the westbound 401, we're at Ritson. There are two right lanes blocked off for construction. This is out in Oshawa, and it is causing a backup through this stretch. So just pack your patience as you make your way through there. And then continuing west on the 401, there's lots of construction, but it is a smooth drive until you get to the other side of the GTA. You're going to reach Guelph Line and find two right lanes blocked off for construction. That is also causing a delay through this stretch. And then on the eastbound 401 at Islington in the Express, there had been a right lane blocked off for moving maintenance, but that has just cleared. Try the Big Apple's famous apple bread, pies made right before your eyes, and apple cider from the 401 Cider Brewery. Look for the big red apple off the 401 at exit 497 or the

0: BigApple.ca. Now with the forecast, here is meteorologist Jesse Upel.
1: We'll have some sunshine early this morning, but increasing clouds by the afternoon, reaching a high of 14 degrees, so trending below seasonal, but cooler if you are by Lake Ontario shorelines with a brisk east wind. We are down to 10 degrees through the overnight with mostly cloudy conditions. Cloudy for Saturday with rain incoming. It will become quite steady rain by the afternoon and evening with 15 to 30 millimeters on the way. Also very windy conditions and cool, a high of only 11 degrees. Temperatures rebound slowly for Sunday up to 17 degrees, but we are mostly cloudy with on and off showers or drizzle. Back to seasonal for Monday, a high of 20 and up to 26 degrees with sunshine on Tuesday. Today's high 14.
2: Right now it's 9 degrees, feeling like 7 with the wind chill and a partly cloudy sky. Coming up at 12:30, the latest on a collision in Scarborough last night that has killed a man in his 40s and sent two others to hospital with critical injuries. 680 News Time, 12:24.
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2: Rideshare companies are bracing for the massive influx of footy fans who will be looking for rides during the World Cup. 680's Alain Cavillon with what local officials are saying.
6: The higher-ups for rideshare apps and cab companies here in the city know that their drivers will be busier than ever starting June 11th. They're basically bracing for the worst, saying it could top how crazy it was when Swifties took over the downtown core. Now it's just in the Fort York and Liberty Village area.
7: I often liken it to a snowstorm. If you can't get around, neither can a taxi. We're not operating hovercrafts or, you know, small planes that can get you above the traffic. And so if traffic is at a standstill, as are we.
6: That was Christine Hubbard, who's the managing director for Beck Taxi here in the city. Meanwhile, Uber, along with other rideshare companies, want riders to plan ahead for longer wait times and fares to be on the higher end. The main message at the end of the day, though, pack your patience and treat each other with courtesy and respect. I'm Alain Cavillon.
2: 680 News Time, 12:25. The Canada Strong Pass is coming back next month, offering discounts on via rail travel and admission to museums and national parks throughout the summer. Canadian Press reporter Naira Ahmed has more.
8: Canadian Heritage says the pass will be available from June 19th to September 7th. It offers free entry to all Parks Canada sites and a 25% rebate on camping fees. On Via Rail trips, people under 18 traveling with their parents are free, and travelers between 18 and 24 years old get 25% off fares. All national museums and participating provincial and territorial museums and art galleries are also offering free entry for children under 18 and 50% off for people aged 18 to 24. Naira Ahmed, The Canadian Press.
2: Bruno Mars kicks off season 2 of outdoor concerts at Rogers Stadium this weekend. Wayne Zeronik with concert promoter Live Nation says they've taken what they've learned from season 1 to improve the experience for fans and neighbors.
9: Endeavor where you're going to put 50,000 people in a place for the first time. You learn a lot, you adjust, and that speaks to the quality of our world-class team to adjust and provide a better experience not only for the neighborhood, but for fans and for artists to allow us to welcome these artists to the city.
2: He says several changes have been made, including reorienting most of the access to the site away from the residential areas and steps to reduce noise. Live Nation is also offering concertgoers free rides on the TTC starting 30 minutes before the show ends.
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15: Another setback for the current spring home selling season. Mortgage rates now at the highest level since August, averaging 6.51% according to Freddie Mac. Rising hopes for a diplomatic end to the war in Iran and a reopening of the Strait of Hormuz sent stocks higher today, despite some mixed signals on both sides. But that hope was enough for the Dow to close at a fresh record high and oil to close a little bit lower. At the closing bell, the Dow up 276 points, half of 1%. The Nasdaq added 23. The S&P was up 13 in oil, closing a little above $96 a barrel. Cosmetics giant Estee Lauder calling off merger talks with the Spanish makeup company Puig. That sent shares of Estee Lauder sharply higher in late trading. And Google temporarily halting service of its Waymo robo-taxis in Atlanta. That's over concerns that those cars may attempt to drive through flooded roads like one did in San Antonio last month and was swept into a creek. Tom Busby, Bloomberg Radio.
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23: Good morning. This is Friday, May 22nd. I'm Logan Libiak. Here's what's making news right now. One man is dead and two more people are fighting for their lives in hospital following a serious crash in Scarborough last night. Two teenage boys took themselves to hospital after being stabbed, one of them suffering from critical injuries. Albertans will be asked if they want a referendum on separating from Canada this fall. And The Late Show is wrapping up its final episode right now, as it's almost time for Stephen Colbert to sign off following more than 10 years hosting.
24: The Blue Jays' bullpen came up huge against the Yankees. The Montreal Canadiens continue to score in bunches, and the Toronto Tempo struggled in Minnesota. Sports at 45.
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0: Good morning, Logan. 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Well, there's lots of construction out there on your major routes to tell you about. I'm going to tell you about the projects that are causing delays. So on the westbound 401, there's one at kind of either side of the GTA. So starting out near Oshawa at Ritson, two right lanes remain blocked off for construction, not causing as much of a delay as it had been during previous reports, but still you're going to experience a slowdown through this area. The 401 is moving well throughout the stretch, throughout most of the stretch that goes through the GTA until you get to Guelph Line. You're going to find two right lanes blocked off for construction. And this one appears to still be causing a pretty significant delay through this stretch. It's a long stretch where you're going to find two of the lanes blocked off. So that explains the length of the delay here. On the northbound DVP approaching York Mills, there had been a right lane blocked off by a stalled vehicle that has since cleared. Moving over to the northbound 427, the westbound Dundas ramp to the northbound 427 is closed off for maintenance. on westbound 403 at King Road. There are two right lanes blocked off for construction. That had been causing delays through this stretch earlier. Doesn't really appear to be causing too bad of a delay anymore, but just pack your patience as you're making your way through that stretch, as it's down to one lane and you could run into a slowdown. And then on the eastbound side of the 403 at Mavis, in the HOV and two left lanes are blocked off. That's due to construction, and that is causing a bit of a slowdown through this stretch as well. And then on city streets, Shepherd is closed in both directions at Vandorf, and Vandorf is just west of Kingston Road, and that is due to a collision. Head indoors for fun this weekend at Gateway Casinos Innisfil, Casino Ram Resort, and Playtime Casino Wasaga Beach. 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Now with the forecast, here is meteorologist Jess Upel.
1: Mainly clear skies to start off the day, but it's going to be cooler than normal, reaching a high of only 14 degrees this afternoon with increasing clouds and a breezy east wind. That will keep things cooler if you are by the lakeshore. We're mostly cloudy tonight with a low near 10 degrees. Today's high 14.
23: Right now in downtown Toronto, we are at that low of 10 degrees, feeling just like it with some partly cloudy skies. 680 News Time, 12:33. And we're following breaking news from Scarborough, where a serious two-car crash has seen a man in his 40s killed while two others were rushed to hospital. It happened at Shepherd Avenue East and Vandorf Street. That's near Kensington Road and the 401 just after 10 p.m. last night. Police say a male in his 40s was taken to hospital, as well as a 35-year-old female with life-threatening injuries. They say all vehicles involved stayed at the scene, and a 49-year-old man was arrested and charged with impaired driving. Shepherd Avenue East remains closed in both directions at Vandorf Street. Stay with 680 News Radio for the latest on this developing story. Two teenage boys brought themselves to hospital after being stabbed on Thursday. It happened just after 7 o'clock yesterday evening in the Agate Road and Wilson area. That's near Keele and the 401. Police say one of the boys has critical injuries. The other has serious but non-life-threatening injuries. A third victim was also located but uninjured. Police are looking for a suspect described as 5'5" with light skin, curly black hair with brown ends, wearing Nike track pants and black New Balance shoes. Anyone with information is asked to come forward. Alberta Premier Danielle Smith says Albertans will be going to the polls in October to cast their vote on separation, but they won't actually be voting on whether to separate. Instead, they'll be choosing whether or not it's time to hold a binding referendum on quitting Canada. Smith made the announcement in a televised address, saying it's the best solution going forward, as Albertans on both sides of the debate have been fighting to be heard.
3: The fact is that between the Forever Canada petition requesting a referendum on Alberta remaining in Canada and the Stay Free Alberta petition requesting a referendum on leaving Canada, approximately 700,000 Albertans have signed a petition requesting a vote on this issue.
23: The question asks whether Alberta should remain a part of Canada or if the Alberta government should commence the legal process to move forward with a referendum. It becomes the 10th question in the referendum, previously set for October 19th. 680 News Time, 12:36. It was officially the last night of The Late Show with Stephen Colbert after more than 10 years. The show's cancellation was announced in July of last year for what CBS said were financial reasons. However, that didn't stop speculation from running wild, as the announcement came shortly after Colbert made a joke about a $16 million settlement between the network and U.S. President Donald Trump, calling it a bribe. CBS parent company Paramount also saw their proposed $8 billion merger with Skydance Media approved just a week after Colbert's cancellation was announced by CBS. Rumors around the cancellation were only fueled last fall when Jimmy Kimmel Live was pulled from the air for 6 days following a monologue from the show's host that touched on the assassination of Charlie Kirk. The final episode of The Late Show with Stephen Colbert is wrapping up right now on CBS. 680 News Time, 12:37. Toronto police are stepping up their search for a 14-year-old girl who's been missing for exactly 1 week. They've announced a dedicated tip line in hopes of finding Esther. Duty Inspector John Rose says, given her age and the length of time she's been missing, they're deeply concerned for her safety. He says it's a level one search, which is the highest level.
4: That opens up a lot of resources to us, like the Marine Unit, Police Dog Services, the Mounted Unit, other investigative units that have come in, the Missing Person Unit, for example. It allows us to open up our resources and have as much effort put into this investigation as possible.
23: Anyone who knows anything or thinks they've seen Esther is asked to call the dedicated tip line at 647-335-4148 or Crime Stoppers. American health officials are defending their decision to divert a Detroit-bound Air France flight to Montreal Wednesday night. The decision came after it was discovered one of the passengers was traveling from the Democratic Republic of Congo, one of the nations currently experiencing an Ebola outbreak. One of the passengers on the flight says the captain announced the change in destination.
6: The flight attendants all had masks on, which no one had had on prior to that announcement. So it was really concerning, like, what is going on here?
23: The plane would later arrive in Detroit while the passenger was flown back to Paris. Canadian officials say they did not show any symptoms. Coming up in 30 seconds, we'll have the gas price update. It's a big one. 680 News Time, 12:39.
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23: Now, the News Radio Toronto gas price update. Enpro says the price dropped 8 cents at midnight to $1.839 a liter at most GTA stations. Traffic and weather together on the ones. Coming up next, 680 News Time, 1240.
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0: Thanks, Logan. Well, we're still looking at lots of construction out there on your major routes. So I'll start on the eastbound 401. We're at Mississauga Road in the Express. Two right lanes are blocked off. At Highway 400, the transfer to the Express is closed off. From Yonge to east of Bayview and the Collectors, two right lanes have been taken out, as has the Yonge ramp to the eastbound 401. No access to or from Bayview on the eastbound 401. Those ramps are all closed. And the southbound Leslie ramp to the eastbound 401 has been blocked off as well, as has the ramp to Leslie from the eastbound 401. Again, that's all for construction. Moving over to the east and westbound 409, there are lanes blocked off in either direction around Martin Grove. They're doing some construction on there, so there's a bit of a slowdown through that stretch as well. Moving over to the westbound 401 at Ritson, two right lanes are blocked off for construction. This had been causing delays earlier, but doesn't appear to be causing too much of a backup anymore. more. The Simcoe ramps to the westbound 401 also closed off, also for construction, as are the Morningside ramps to the westbound 401. And from Morningside to Nielsen in the collectors, two right lanes are blocked off. The ramp to Morningside has been taken out as well, and the ramp to Nielsen also blocked off. That's all due to construction. Then continuing west on the 401 at Guelph Line, there are still these two right lanes blocked off, also due to construction, and that is causing a pretty significant delay. On the westbound 403 at King Road, two right lanes are blocked off for construction, and the ramp to Highway 6 South had been closed off, had a left lane blocked off for construction. That is now clear. And then on the eastbound 403 at Mavis, the HOV and two left lanes are blocked off for construction. 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Conditions in app. Now with the forecast, meteorologist Jess Upel.
1: Clear and cool start to the day with lots of sunshine, but increasing clouds as we move through the afternoon hours. Temperatures are still below seasonal today with a brisk east wind between 30 to 50 kilometers per hour. 14 for the daytime high, mostly cloudy and a low near 10 degrees. And Saturday, things are looking quite cool and windy. It's very strong southeast winds and periods of rain throughout the day and a high of 11. Today's high 14.
23: Right now in downtown Toronto, it's 10 degrees and feels like it with just some partly cloudy skies kicking things off for us this morning. Coming up in 60 seconds, a look at the top stories this hour and sports. 680 News Time, 1243.
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23: It's 10 degrees in downtown Toronto right now with some partly cloudy skies. Good morning, I'm Logan Lidiak. Here are the top stories this hour. An impaired driver has been arrested following a crash in Scarborough that saw one man dead at the scene while two others were taken to hospital with life-threatening injuries. The crash happened just after 10 o'clock last night at Sheppard Avenue East and Van Dorp Street. Sheppard remains closed in both directions at Van Dorp, and police are asking that you avoid the area. And two teenage boys took themselves to hospital with stab wounds last night following a fight with another group. One of the boys is suffering from critical injuries while the others are serious but non-life-threatening. Police are looking for a suspect described as 5'5" with curly black hair and brown ends. 680 News Time, 1245. 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Evison.
24: All right, well, Vladimir Guerrero Jr. scored on a Dalton Varsho double in the top of the first, and George Springer hit a solo bomb in the top of the seventh as the Blue Jays beat the Yankees 2-0 in the Bronx. Adam Macko earned his first big league win in just his third appearance. Manager John Schneider hopes it's foreshadowing.
12: Hopefully that's good for him going forward, man. He's been through a lot, but it's always nice to have a nice Canadian boy get a Toronto Blue Jay W.
24: The Jays return home to face the Pirates this weekend. Kevin Gausman gets the ball tonight for Game 1. 7:07 first pitch on Sportsnet 590 The Fan and Sportsnet 1. Over to the Stanley Cup playoffs. The Habs came out flying last night as Cole Caulfield and company shocked the Hurricanes in the Eastern Conference final opener. Six goals from five different skaters helped Montreal to a 6-2 win. Moving to the hardwood of the WNBA, the Toronto Tempo's two-game win streak came to an end last night. Minnesota Minnesota dominating on the inside, rolling past Toronto 100-72. And in the NBA playoffs, New York used a 32-21 third quarter run to put away Cleveland 109-93 and move to within two wins of the NBA Finals. NFL news, Matt Stafford sticking around with the Rams for at least another 2 years. The NFL's MVP agreed to a one-year extension with LA last night worth up to $60 million. And the racing community in shock after NASCAR announced Thursday night that two-time Cup Series champion Kyle Busch passed away unexpectedly at the age of 41. Sports at 15 and 45 past every hour or anytime at sportsnet.ca.
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1: This is All News Radio. Good morning. I'm Christine Ritchie. A slightly below average hurricane season is being projected in Canada. The Canadian Hurricane Center says that's because forecasters are anticipating the emergence of a disruptive El Nino climate pattern. Senior meteorologist Bob Robichaud says while fewer tropical storms than average are expected to form this season, Canadians should not let their guard down. The Atlantic hurricane season starts on June 1st and ends November 30th. New research from Simon Fraser University and the Federal Fisheries Department suggests British Columbia's Chinook salmon are swimming in contaminants. Researchers took water and tissue samples from sites in the lower Fraser River estuary and analyzed hundreds of contaminants. Lead author Tanya Brown says they then ranked which ones posed the biggest risk to the fish.
13: 16 were deemed priority contaminants, and so that means that they exceeded a threshold for aquatic life, suggesting that they had potential for adverse effects.
1: The contaminants include things like cocaine, antidepressants, and blood pressure medication, which Brown says could potentially hurt both the salmon and the whales that eat them. Cases of Lyme disease in Montreal have reached its highest mark in over 20 years.
15: Montreal Public Health is reporting 161 cases in 2025, the highest number of cases since 2003. The Quebec government says the rise in tick-related infections could be explained by climate change, as warmer weather allows ticks to survive more easily. Health officials say people who enjoy outdoor leisure activities should be careful in endemic areas where ticks are found, in tall grass, gardens, forests, and woodlands where they can latch onto skin. Wearing long clothing and using insect repellent during outdoor activities can help prevent bites. Since 2024, the entire island of Montreal has been considered at risk of tick exposure. Naira Ahmed, The Canadian Press.
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0: From the 680 News Radio Traffic Center, I'm Ben Howes. This report is brought to you by Lexus of Oakville. It's mostly just construction out there on your major routes to tell you about. I'll go over some of that now. So on the westbound 401 at Ritson, there are two right lanes blocked off for construction. The Simcoe ramps to the westbound 401 have been closed off for that same reason. No access to or from Morningside. Those ramps are closed off as well. And from Morningside to Nielsen in the collectors, two right lanes are blocked off. That's all for construction. The ramp to Nielsen also closed off, also for construction. And then well west of there at Guelph Line, two right lanes are blocked off for construction. And this is causing a bit of a delay through this stretch. So just pack your patience as you're making your way through that stretch of the westbound 401. On the eastbound 401 at Mississauga Road in the Express, two right lanes are blocked off. At Highway 400, the transfer to the Express had been closed for overnight maintenance. That is now clear. From Young to east of Bayview and the collectors, two right lanes are blocked off for construction. The Young ramp to the eastbound 401 has been closed off. No access to or from Bayview from the eastbound 401. Those ramps are all closed. Southbound Leslie ramp to the eastbound 401 is also closed, as is the ramp to Leslie from the eastbound 401, all for construction. Moving over to the northbound 404 at Stouffville Road, there's a left lane blocked off for construction. The ramp to Bloomington is closed for that same reason. And at Aurora Road, there's a right lane blocked off for construction. Then on the southbound 404, the ramp to Queensville is closed, as is the ramp to Bloomington, and the ramp to Finch has a right lane blocked off, and then you're going to find the ramp to the westbound 401 closed, all for construction. Lisa 2026 NX450 hybrid plug-in F-Sport Series 2 from Lexus of Oakville from 3.9% for 24 months. See lexusofoakville.ca. Now with the forecast, meteorologist Jesse Upel.
1: We'll have some sunshine early this morning, but increasing clouds by the afternoon, reaching a high of 14 degrees, so trending below seasonal, but cooler if you are by Lake Ontario shorelines with a brisk east wind. We are down to 10 degrees through the overnight with mostly cloudy conditions. Cloudy for Saturday with rain incoming. It will become quite steady rain by the afternoon and evening with 15 to 30 millimeters on the way. Also very windy conditions and cool, a high of only 11 degrees. Temperatures rebound slowly for Sunday up to 17 degrees, but we are mostly cloudy with on and off showers or drizzle. Back to seasonal for Monday, a high of 20 and up to 26 degrees with sunshine on Tuesday. Today's high 14.
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14: This is All News Radio. Big changes in the works for the venue formerly known as Budweiser Stage, now called RBC Amphitheater. It not only signals the start of the new summer concert series there, it's also the start of many improvements to come, including making use of it in the winter. City's Melissa Nicovoli reports.
20: The venue is preparing for a major redevelopment that will expand summer capacity from 16,000 to 20,000 fans while eventually converting the site to a 9,000-seat indoor winter venue. City officials have said the goal is to keep Toronto competitive. The waterfront amphitheater will remain an open-air summer venue, but these new plans are already in motion for a phased transformation beginning in 2027. In terms of what concert fans can expect, a new canopy, enclosed winter structure, upgraded hospitality areas, and additional pedestrian access points, all part of the redesign.
21: Now, by 2030, the goal will be to have as many as 130 shows here and welcome about 1.5 million fans annually. But for tonight, what we have is Imagine Dragons kicking off the summer of concert here at the RBC Amphitheater.
14: Some of the big names coming to the venue this summer are Paul Simon, The Black Crowes, Pitbull, Tim McGraw, and Motley Crue. Rideshare companies are bracing for the massive influx of footy fans who'll be looking for rides during the World Cup. 680's Alain Cavio has what local officials are saying.
8: The higher-ups for rideshare apps and cab companies here in the city know that their drivers will be busier than ever starting June 11th. They're basically bracing for the worst, saying it could top how crazy it was when Swifties took over the downtown core. Now it's just in the Fort York and Liberty Village area.
9: I often liken it to a snowstorm. If you can't get around, neither can a taxi. We're not operating hovercrafts or, you know, small planes that can get you above the traffic. And so if traffic is at a standstill, as are we.
8: That was Christine Hubbard, who's the managing director for Beck Taxi here in the city. Meanwhile, Uber, along with other rideshare companies, want riders to plan ahead for longer wait times and fares to be on the higher end. The main message at the end of the day, though, pack your patience and treat each other with courtesy and respect. I'm Alain Cavillon.
14: Now looking at today's market numbers, the TSX was higher for a second day, up 247 points to 34,409. Retail sales data will be released today. And on Wall Street, the Dow closed at a record for the first time since February, up 276 points, and the NASDAQ up 23. With more, here's the Dynamic Market Minute.
10: The next time you're out and about, try looking around at other people's shoes. There's a good chance you'll see a lot of Uggs and Hokas. The company behind those two brands keeps riding a wave of high demand for those particular pieces of footwear. Deckers Outdoor reports sales of its Uggs increased more than 9% last quarter. Hoka sales jumped 15%. Those totals were more than enough to compensate for weaker sales of its less popular brands. Earnings came in ahead of forecasts. This week, as several retailers posted their latest earnings, a theme has emerged. Discounting is winning right now. TJ Maxx and Marshall's owner TJX posted far stronger than expected results earlier this week, and now rival Ross Stores says comparable sales increased an eye-popping 17% last quarter from last year. Ross is increasing its sales forecast for the full year as money-strapped consumers become more sensitive to prices and look for breaks everywhere they can. Andrew O'Day, Bloomberg Radio.
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25: Good morning. This is Friday, May 22nd. I'm Logan Libiak. Here's what's making news right now. A man has been arrested for impaired driving and another left dead following a crash in Scarborough. Two teenage boys are in hospital after being stabbed. Authorities say saying they brought themselves in after a fight with another group of teens. Should Albertans vote on separating from Canada? That's the question the people of the province will be asked in a fall referendum. And one of late night's biggest names is off the air as The Late Show with Stephen Colbert has come to an end.
24: George Springer went deep as the Jays blanked the Yanks. Montreal dominate play in Carolina to take an early series lead, and the tempo hit a speed bump in Minnesota. Sports at 15.
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0: Thanks, Logan. All right, we'll start on the northbound 400, where north of Steeles, you're finding a right lane blocked off by a stalled vehicle. And then continuing north on the 400, the westbound Rutherford ramp to those northbound 400 lanes is completely closed. That is due to construction. And the ramp to Rutherford also closed off for that same reason. Continuing north on the 400 at Highway 9, two left lanes are blocked off for construction. And this does does appear to be causing a bit of a delay through this stretch. So just pack your patience as you're making your way through this stretch of the 400. Continuing north on the 400, the eastbound Innisfil Beach Road ramp to the northbound 400s closed off for construction. Then at Essa Road, two right lanes are blocked off. That had been causing delays earlier, but not anymore. And the ramp to Dunlop also completely closed, also for construction. Moving over to the southbound side of the 400 at Duckworth, two left lanes are blocked off. The eastbound Innisfil Beach Road ramp to the southbound 400 closed off for construction as well. At 5th Line, two left lanes are blocked off. The eastbound Highway 9 ramp to the southbound 400 has been closed off as well. At Rutherford, there's a right lane blocked off. The southbound Langstaff ramp to the southbound 400 also closed off. And at Langstaff and the collectors, a right lane is blocked off. That's all due to construction. On the northbound 427, Dundas ramp to the northbound 427 is closed off for overnight maintenance. Then at Dundas and the collectors, a right lane has been taken out for that same reason. At Rathburn, the transfer from the collectors to the express has a right lane blocked off for maintenance, and then the ramp to the eastbound 401 has a left lane blocked off for that same reason. Your next report's in less than 10 minutes, and now with the forecast, here is meteorologist Jesse Upel.
1: It's a mostly clear but cool start to the day, and by the afternoon, temperatures climbing to about 14 degrees in the city of Toronto, even cooler if you are near Lake Ontario shorelines with a brisk east wind between 30 to 50 kilometers per hour. We'll start to see increasing clouds throughout the day, mostly cloudy tonight with a low near 10. Today's high, 14.
25: Right now in downtown Toronto, it's 10 degrees and feeling like it, with just some partly cloudy skies kicking things off for us on the weather front this morning. 680 News Time, 103. And we continue to follow breaking news from Scarborough, where a serious crash last night has left a man in his 40s dead and two other people rushed to hospital in an emergency run. Police say a male in his 40s and a 35-year-old female were rushed to hospital in life-threatening condition. According to police, they arrested a 49-year-old man at the scene and charged him with impaired driving. The crash happened just after 10 o'clock Thursday night at Shepherd Avenue East and Van Dorp Street. That's near Kingston Road and the 401. Shepherd Avenue East remains closed in both directions at Van Dorp Street, and police are asking motorists to avoid the area. Stay with 680 News Radio for the latest on this developing story. Two teenage boys took themselves to hospital last night with stab wounds, one with life-threatening injuries, the other with serious injuries after a fight between two groups of teenage boys. It happened just after 7 o'clock Thursday evening in the Agate Road and Wilson area. That's near Keel and the 401. The police say they're looking for the suspect described as 5'5" with light skin, curly black hair with brown eyes, wearing Nike track pants and black New Balance shoes. Anyone with information is asked to come forward. Alberta Premier Danielle Smith says the province is adding a 10th question to the October 19th referendum, asking whether a separation referendum should be held. The new question is not subject to the court ruling that stopped a separatist effort from moving forward, but could see the provincial government start the process of holding a legally binding referendum if successful. During a televised address, Smith says she has been clear from the start on where she stands on the matter.
2: I have repeatedly stated that the position of the UCP caucus and UCP government is to build a strong and sovereign Alberta within a united Canada. I have never deviated from that position, and I will not do so now. I will therefore be voting for Alberta to remain in Canada while continuing to work each and every day to restore and strengthen provincial rights under the Canadian Constitution.
25: The opposition NDP says Smith's claim that she supports remaining in Canada seems off, as her government has changed the rules to get separation on the ballot. 680 News Time, 105. Stephen Colbert took to the stage for one last time at the Ed Sullivan Theater to host the final episode of The Late Show. Colbert has been the show's host since taking over for legendary late night host David Letterman in 2015 and kept up a very public feud with U.S. President Donald Trump upon his 2024 re-election. In the finale's opening monologue, Colbert reflected on his relationship with the audience.
3: I realized pretty soon in this job that our job over here was different. We were here to feel the news with you. And I don't know about you, but I sure have felt it.
25: Paul McCartney was the show's final guest, along with surprise appearances from celebrities such as Paul Rudd, Ryan Reynolds, and Bryan Cranston. CBS announced the show's cancellation last summer, claiming financial reasons, but many suspected political pressure from the Trump administration played a role in the decision. 680 News Time, 106. Toronto police are hoping a dedicated tip line will help them find a missing 14-year-old girl. Esther was last seen in Earl Bales Park around 11:30 last Friday night. Police on foot and on horseback, the Marine and K-9 units and heat-detecting drones are involved in the Level 1 search, the highest level. Duty Inspector John Rose says officers continue to look for her around the clock.
13: We do know and we deeply appreciate how concerning this is to the community and to the family when a young person goes missing, especially for this length of time. We would very much like to find Esther and get her home safely to her family.
25: The dedicated line is 647-355-4148. If you've seen her or know anything that could help police find her, call that number or Crime Stoppers. Streaming services such as Netflix now must put 15% of their Canadian revenue toward Canadian content.
15: The federal broadcast regulator made the decisions as part of its implementation of the Online Streaming Act. That's three times the 5% initial contribution requirement that the CRT set out in 2024. That is being challenged in court by major streamers, including Apple and Amazon. The CRTC also set out rules on how the money must be spent for both streamers and broadcasters. It says total contributions are expected to stabilize the funding at more than $2 billion in support of Canadian and Indigenous content. Naira Ahmed, The Canadian Press.
25: After an up-and-down maiden road trip, the Toronto Tempo head back to the city, sitting at 3-3 following Thursday night's game in Minnesota. 680's J.J. Evison has more.
24: The Toronto Tempo suffered their toughest loss of the young season Thursday night, falling 100-72 to the Minnesota Lynx. Toronto dropped to 3-3 after back-to-back wins as Minnesota controlled the game from the opening quarter and never looked back. Kia Nurse led the Tempo with 23 points off the bench while rookie Kiki Rice chipped in 11, but Toronto's top-scoring duo of Brittany Sykes and Marina Mabry were both held to just 9 points after early foul trouble. The Lynx dominated the glass, out-rebounding Toronto by 21 and shooting 55% from the floor. The Tempo return home for a Saturday night contest against fellow expansion side the Portland Fire. From the Sports Center, I'm JJ Evison.
25: Coming up next, the gas price update. 680 News Time, 109.
16: 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Magic dances in A Midsummer Night's Dream. 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
25: Now the News Radio Toronto gas price update. Enpro says the price dropped 8 cents at midnight to $1.839 a liter at most GTA stations. Traffic and weather together on the ones. Coming up next, 680 News Time, 110.
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0: Thanks, Logan. All right. Well, starting on the eastbound 401, we're at Mississauga Road in the Express. Two right lanes are blocked off for construction. And then at Mississauga Road in the Collectors, it says that all lanes are closed due to a police investigation. I'm going to get more details on this one for your next report. But for the time being, yeah, it looks like they're forcing off traffic at Mississauga Road. So I will, I'll get all those details for you on the next report. But just for the time being, if you're heading east on the 401, just expect some trouble at Mississauga Road in the Collectors. Moving east on the 401 at the Allen in the Express, or the Express to Collector transfer, it is completely closed. That is due to maintenance. From Young to east of Bayview in the Collectors, two right lanes are blocked off for construction. The Young ramp to the eastbound 401 is closed off for that same reason. No access to or from Bayview on the eastbound 401. Those ramps are all closed, as is the southbound Leslie ramp to the eastbound 401. Then you're going to find the ramp to Leslie closed off for construction as well. On the northbound 400 at Highway 9, you're still finding these two left lanes blocked off. That is due to construction. You're seeing a bit of a slowdown through that stretch. And on the westbound 401 at Guelph Line, there's still these two right lanes blocked off for construction, and it is causing delays through that stretch as well. Your next report is coming up in less than 10 minutes. And now with the forecast, here is meteorologist Jesse Upel.
1: Chilly conditions to start off our day, and we are going to be trending below seasonal throughout the afternoon, reaching a high of 14 degrees. Sunshine to start, but increasing clouds throughout the afternoon and evening hours, and we're mostly cloudy tonight with that breezy east wind picking up in intensity. 10 degrees for the low. Very windy conditions for Saturday, especially late day Saturday, with that rain incoming. We'll likely squeeze out between 15 to 30 millimeters of rain and reaching a high of only 11 degrees. Today's high 14.
25: Right now in downtown Toronto, it's 10 degrees and partly cloudy for us to kick things off this morning on the weather front. Now, coming up in just about 60 seconds, we'll take a look back at the top headlines this hour and sports with J.J. Evison. 680 News Time, 113.
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25: It's 10 degrees in downtown Toronto right now and partly cloudy overhead. Good morning. I'm Logan Libiak. Here are the top stories this hour. A brutal crash in Scarborough has seen one man killed and two others sent to hospital, while one driver has been arrested for impaired driving. The crash in the area of Shepherd Avenue East and Van Dorp Street just after 10 o'clock last night. A male in his 40s is dead and a 49-year-old man has been arrested, while a male in his 40s and a 35-year-old female were rushed to hospital in life-threatening condition. And two teenage boys are in hospital after they were stabbed Thursday night. Police say the two boys took themselves to hospital and that the stabbing happened during a fight with another group of boys. Police are looking for the suspect described as 5'5" with light skin, curly black hair and brown ends, wearing Nike track pants and black New Balance shoes. 680 News Time, 1:15. Now it's time for sports. 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Evison.
14: All right, George Springer went deep for the second time in four games as the Blue Jays shut out the Yankees 2-0 to earn a series split in the Bronx. Jays skipper John Schneider on if the game went according to plan.
20: Pretty much down to the hitter, yeah. Again, you talk through so many things before the game, but I think very rarely does it kind of become exactly what you talked about.
14: The Jays get back to the Rogers Center to face the Pirates this weekend. Kevin Gausman gets the ball for game one tonight, 7:07. First pitch on Sportsnet 590 The Fan and Sportsnet 1. The NHL's Eastern Conference Final between the Canadiens and Hurricanes had a rapid start.
21: But Svechnikov, Aho, and Jervis on the ice! Scores! Seth
2: Morris. 33 seconds in.
14: Chris Cuthbert barely getting through the starting lineups on Sportsnet when Carolina drew first blood. However, Montreal responded with four unanswered en route to a 6-2 victory. Montreal, by the way, are 65-11 all-time in a best-of-seven series when leading one game to none. Hoops, the Toronto Tempo hit a speed bump Thursday night, falling 100-72 to Minnesota in the toughest loss of the young franchise's season. On the NBA court at Madison Square Garden, Josh Hart erupted for a playoff career high 26 points as New York rolled past Cleveland for its ninth straight playoff win. Meanwhile, basketball fans in the GTA should know that both Scarborough and Brampton are unbeaten to start the 2026 Canadian Elite Basketball League season. The Shooting Stars erased a 16-point deficit late in Thursday morning's game against Saskatoon, improving to 3-0 with a 107-103 win. And the Brampton Honey Badgers survived the Ottawa Blackjacks in target score time to win 93-90 to also reach 3-0 to start their summer. Sports at 15 and 45 past every hour or anytime at sportsnet.ca.
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0: detained by Israel. Hundreds of people and some 40 boats were part of the flotilla that tried to break Israel's blockade of Gaza and bring humanitarian aid to the war-torn region. Video show kneeling activists with their hands bound behind their backs being taunted by Israel's national security minister, which Anand called deeply troubling.
1: The protection of civilians and respect for human dignity must be upheld at all times.
0: Anand and several foreign ministers summoned Israeli ambassadors in their respective nations. A spokesperson for Israel's embassy in Canada says they have no comment at this time. Brenda Molina Navidad, The Canadian Press.
2: Rideshare services and taxi companies are in the midst of preparing for a huge influx of passengers when the World Cup comes to town next month. 680's Alain Cavillon has their message to potential riders.
3: Well, counting from 1 to 10 slowly might not even be enough to deal with the traffic chaos the global event will likely cause. Christine Hubbard, who is the managing director for Beck Taxi, has this to say to riders and drivers.
4: Pack your patience is really the message, because there's not really any way we can prepare for this. You can imagine we only represent about 1,200 vehicles maximum on the road at any time, but I expect we will see another 100,000 Uber drivers descending on our city. It's going to make getting around that much more difficult.
3: Meantime, Uber reminding customers to consider all transportation options and to plan ahead. So having a backup plan to your backup plan. The FIFA World Cup kicks off on June 11th. Canada hosts Bosnia and Herzegovina on the 12th at Toronto Stadium, a.k.a. BMO Field. I'm Alain Cavillon.
2: And Canada and Norway went back and forth at the World Hockey Championship in Switzerland. 680's Alex Ixero tells us how it all went down.
5: Mark Scheifele's hat-trick goal came in overtime as Canada rallied for a 6-5 win over Norway at the Worlds. Maple Leafs prospect Tinus Lukoblar gave Norway the lead in the third period, but with about 2 minutes to go, Ryan O'Reilly deflected in the equalizer. Gabe Vilardi and Dylan Cousins also found the back of the net for Canada, while Evan Bouchard finished with a trio of assists. The Canadians remain unbeaten with a 3-1-0-0 record. They are leading Group E with 11 points. Canada will take on Slovenia tomorrow. From the Sports Center, I'm Alex Ixero.
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8: From the 680 News Radio Traffic Center, I'm Ben Howes. All right, well, that full closure of the collector lanes on the eastbound 401 due to a police investigation at Mississauga Road was very short. It's now clear. So all lanes available through that stretch. On the westbound 401 at Ritson, two right lanes are blocked off for construction. The Simcoe ramps to the westbound 401 have been closed off as well for that same reason. No access to or from Morningside. Those ramps are all closed. And then from Morningside to Nielsen, in the collectors, two right lanes are blocked off for construction, and the ramp to Nielsen also closed off for that same reason. Continuing west on the 401 at Guelph Line, two right lanes are blocked off. That is also due to construction. Moving over to the northbound 400, north of Steeles, there's a right lane blocked off by a stalled vehicle. The westbound Rutherford ramp of the northbound 400 is closed off for construction as well, as is the ramp to Rutherford from the northbound 400. Then at Highway 9, you're still finding these two left lanes blocked off for construction, and some delays through that stretch as a result. On the northbound 427, the Dundas ramps to the northbound 427 have been closed for overnight maintenance. At Dundas in the collectors, there's a right lane blocked off for that same reason. At Rathburn, the transfer from the collectors to the express has a right lane blocked off for overnight maintenance, and the ramp to the eastbound 401 has a left lane blocked off for that same reason. Your next report is coming up in less than 10 minutes. And now with the forecast, here is meteorologist Jesse Upel.
9: It's a cool start to the day, and temperatures are going to be even cooler if you are by the lakeshore because of a strong east wind this afternoon, upwards of 30 to 50 kilometers per hour. A high of 14 degrees.

0: This afternoon, we're down to 10 degrees under cloudy skies tonight, and it's a cool, wet, and windy start to the weekend. 11 degrees on Saturday, some steady rain by the afternoon and evening, where about 15 to 30 millimeters of rain is possible. Very strong winds as well through Saturday night. Sunday, we'll hang on to lots of cloud cover, but things are drying out slowly, 17 for the high, and up to 20 degrees on Monday, which is seasonal for this time of year. Even warmer for Tuesday, lots of sunshine, a high near 26. Today's high 14.
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5: You're tuned in to All News Radio. A former Durham Regional Police officer is facing close to 24 sexual assault charges in relation to a case that happened over two decades ago. 680's Charlene Close with more on the investigation.
6: Kevin Siemens faces 22 charges, including six counts of sexual assault and seven of sexual exploitation. The alleged victim, a 17-year-old girl, and the alleged incidents happened in 2003. At the time, the Special Investigations Unit found no reasonable grounds to lay criminal charges. The police watchdog reopened the case 2 years ago after the complainant came forward with new information. The Toronto Star reports the girl met the officer when her parents took her to a police station as a scare tactic because she was getting into trouble and skipping school. Siemens was arrested by the RCMP last night where he lives near Edmonton, Alberta. He's scheduled to appear in court in Oshawa June 5th. I'm Charlene Close.
5: Open Table is now expanding its presence within Canada. 680 business analyst Chris McCusker with the potential impact.
7: Open Table helps more than 65,000 restaurants worldwide fill 1.9 billion seats a year by scheduling reservations. The U.S.-based company announced it signed a multi-year lease agreement for its new Toronto office on Peter Street. The building has an expected capacity for over 200 employees, so Open Table is now actively hiring for roles across engineering, product, marketing, and more. President and CEO at Restaurants Canada, Kelly Higginson, says the restaurant industry is this country's fourth largest private sector employer, and growing the Open Table footprint here is a strong show of confidence in the industry. I'm Chris McCusker.
5: And the busy outdoor concert season is upon us with Bruno Mars kicking off the Rogers Stadium lineup this weekend. Live Nation was on hand at City Hall in the morning yesterday to announce they will once again be sponsoring free rides home on the TTC after Rogers Stadium shows. Live Nation's Wayne Zoronic says they've also made several adjustments after several complaints last year about crowd control and noise levels.
8: We've instituted additional noise mitigation measures, access points to the site, paths of travel on the site, transit, the rideshare programs where cars come to and from.
5: Mayor Olivia Chow says the TTC will increase subway service before and after events to help manage crowds traveling to and from the stadium. Rogers is the parent company of this radio station. Your business report is coming up next.
9: Walmart warning that rising fuel costs will squeeze the retailer's bottom line in the current quarter. That could lead the company to raise prices for shoppers. Walmart shares falling more than 7% today, but elsewhere on Wall Street, stocks ended higher. The Dow notching a fresh record closing high on renewed hopes for peace talks between the U.S. and Iran. At the close, the Dow today up 276 points, up 0.5%. The NASDAQ added 23, the S&P up 13, and oil closed a little lower, just above $96 a barrel. Aura Health Oy, that's the maker of those popular smart rings that track your health, fitness, and sleep patterns. The latest tech company to file paperwork to begin selling stock to the public should come a little later this year. And don't be alarmed at your next barbecue if your mustard is neon green. In a tie-in with the latest Minions movie out July 1st, French's yellow mustard will have a sister condiment, Goomy's green mustard. Same taste. Tom Busby, Bloomberg Radio.
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13: 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It's 10 degrees, feeling like it, with just some partly cloudy skies. 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
13: Good morning. This is Friday, May 22nd. I'm Logan Libiak. Here's what's making news right now. One man is dead and two more people are fighting for their lives following a serious crash in Scarborough last night. Two teenage boys took themselves to hospital after being stabbed, one of them suffering from critical injuries. Albertans will be asked if they want a referendum on separating from Canada this fall. And The Late Show has wrapped up its final episode after more than 10 years of Stephen Colbert hosting the program.
14: The Blue Jays bullpen came up huge against the Yankees. The Montreal Canadiens continue to score in bunches, and the Toronto Tempo struggled in Minnesota. Sports at 45.
13: 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Together on the ones with his eyes on your morning drive, it's Ben House.
15: Thanks, Logan. All right, well, starting on the northbound 400, north of Steeles, there had been a right lane blocked off by a stalled vehicle. That has since cleared. Continuing north on the 400, the westbound Rutherford ramp to the northbound 400 is completely closed. That's due to construction. The ramp to Rutherford also closed off, also for construction. At Highway 9, there are still these two left lanes blocked off for construction. Bit of a slowdown through this stretch, but nothing too significant at this hour. The eastbound Innisfil Beach Road ramp to the northbound 400 had been closed for construction. That has since cleared. It's now the westbound Innisfil Beach Road ramp to the northbound 400 that's closed. So just a switch of the ramps there. Continuing north on the 400 at Essa, two right lanes are blocked off for construction, and the ramp to Dunlop also completely closed for that same reason. On the westbound 401 at Ritson, there are two right lanes blocked off for construction. The Simcoe ramps to the westbound 401 closed off for that same reason. No access to or from Morningside. Those ramps are all closed. From Morningside to Nielsen in the collectors, two right lanes are blocked off, and the ramp to Nielsen's been closed off as well. That's all due to construction. Continuing west on the 401 at Guelph Line, two right lanes are blocked off for construction, and you're still seeing a pretty significant backup despite the hour through this stretch. So just pack your patience as you make your way through that area. And then finally on the southbound 404, the ramp to Queensville is closed, as is the ramp to Bloomington. The ramp to Finch has a right lane blocked, and the ramp to the westbound 401 is completely closed. That's all due to construction. Now with the forecast, here is meteorologist Jesse Upel.
0: Mainly clear skies to start off the day, but it's going to be cooler than normal, reaching a high of only 14 degrees this afternoon with increasing clouds and a breezy east wind. That will keep things cooler if you are by the lakeshore. We're mostly cloudy tonight with a low near 10 degrees. Today's high 14.
13: Right now in downtown Toronto, it's 10 degrees, feeling more like 9, and we've just got some clear skies out there. 680 News time, 1:33. And we continue to follow breaking news from Scarborough, where a serious two-car crash has seen a man in his 40s killed while two others were rushed to hospital. It happened at Shepherd Avenue East and Van Dorf Street. That's near Kingston Road, pardon me, and the 401 just after 10 p.m. last night. Police say a second male in his 40s was taken to hospital, as well as a 35-year-old female with life-threatening injuries. They say all vehicles involved stayed at the scene, and a 49-year-old man was arrested and charged with impaired driving. Shepherd Avenue East remains closed in both directions at Van Dorf Street. You're going to want to stay with 680 News Radio for more on this developing story. 680 News time, 1:34. Two teenage boys brought themselves to hospital yesterday after being stabbed. It happened just after 7 o'clock Thursday evening in the Agate Road and Wilson area. That's near Keel and the 401. Police say one of the boys has critical injuries. The other has serious but non-life-threatening injuries. A third victim was also located, but they were uninjured. Police are now looking for a suspect described as 5'5" with light skin, curly black hair and brown ends, wearing Nike track pants and black New Balance shoes. Anyone with information is asked to come forward. Alberta Premier Danielle Smith says Albertans will be going to the polls in October to cast their vote on separation, but they won't actually be voting on whether or not to separate. Instead, they'll be choosing whether or not it's time to hold a binding referendum on quitting Canada. Smith made the announcement in a televised address, saying it's the best solution going forward as Albertans on both sides of the debate have been fighting to be heard.
16: The fact is that between the Forever Canada petition requesting a referendum on Alberta remaining in Canada and the Stay Free Alberta petition requesting a referendum on leaving Canada, approximately 700,000 Albertans have signed a petition requesting a vote on this issue.
13: The question asks whether Alberta should remain a part of Canada or if the province's government should commence the legal process to move forward with a referendum. It becomes the 10th question in the referendum, previously set for October 19th. And it was officially the last night of The Late Show with Stephen Colbert last night after more than 10 years. The show's cancellation was announced in July of last year for what CBS said were financial reasons. However, that didn't stop speculation from running wild as the announcement came shortly after Colbert made a joke about a $16 million settlement between the network and U.S. President Donald Trump, calling it a bribe. CBS parent company Paramount also saw their proposed $8 billion merger with Skydance Media approved just weeks after Colbert's cancellation was announced, further fueling rumors. And speculation around Colbert's cancellation was only grew further when Jimmy Kimmel Live was pulled from the air for 6 days in the fall following a monologue from the show's host that touched on the killing of Charlie Kirk. Paul McCartney was the show's final guest in an episode that also featured surprise appearances from Paul Rudd, Ryan Reynolds, Bryan Cranston among the cameos. Toronto police are stepping up their search for a 14-year-old girl who's been missing for exactly 1 week. They've announced a dedicated tip line in hopes of finding Esther. Duty Inspector John Rose says given her age and the length of time she's been missing, they're deeply concerned for her safety. He also says it's a level one search, which is the highest possible level.
17: That opens up a lot of resources to us, like the Marine Unit, Police Dog Services, the Mounted Unit, other investigative units that have come in, the Missing Person Unit, for example. It allows us to open up our resources and have as much effort put into this investigation as possible.
13: Esther was last seen around 11:30 last Friday night and has yet to be found despite an extensive search. Anyone who knows anything or thinks they've seen her is asked to call the dedicated tip line at 647-355-4148 or Crime Stoppers. And some more referendum talk as a referendum on Doug Ford's Billy Bishop Airport expansion was voted down at City Hall on Thursday. Councillors held a session into late last night trying to get through several motions, one of the most contentious being the referendum. However, councillors voted 9-16 against it. It was councillors Diane Sachs and Josh Matlow who put the motion in front of council with the hopes of giving Torontonians a voice on the matter.
18: Sachs publicly called the issue the Spadina Expressway of our generation. A recent liaison poll found opinions on jets at the island airport are fairly evenly split, but a strong majority favored the referendum. 680 News Time, 1:38. The Toronto Blue Jays' best pitching performance in New York came in their series finale. And as 680's J.J. Evison tells us, it was on a bullpen day nonetheless.
19: It began with Braden Fisher, who was given the opportunity to open the game.
20: 0-2 pitch, Fisher to Goldschmidt. And he punched him out looking. That's 4 Ks for Braden Fisher.
19: Adam Macko from Alberta kept the heat coming.
20: 20th pitch coming down for Adam Macko. He's 0-2 to Rice. Called strike three.
19: Then rookie Spencer Miles turned in his best performance as a Blue Jay.
20: 1-2 pitch. Swing and a miss, strike three. A punch out for Miles on a slider.
19: 6 strikeouts over 4 1/3 innings earned high praise from skipper John Schneider postgame.
21: Can't say enough about Spencer. You know, I mean, he made some big pitches. He held his stuff, you know what I mean? So you kind of just look at that in real time, and yeah, it was pretty cool to watch it unfold.
19: Kevin Gausman gets the ball for the Blue Jays as they start a 3-game series with the Pirates tonight at 7:07 on Sportsnet 590 The Fan and Sportsnet 1. From the Sports Center, I'm J.J. Evison.
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18: Now, the News Radio Toronto gas price update. Enpro says the price dropped 8 cents at midnight to $1.839 a liter at most GTA stations. A check on the roads and weather coming up next. 680 News Time, 1:40.
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15: Thanks, Logan. All right, we'll start on eastbound 401. We're at Mississauga Road in the Express. Two right lanes are blocked off for construction. At the Allen, you're going to find the Express to Collector Transfer is completely closed. That's due to overnight maintenance as well. From Young to east of Bayview and the Collectors, two right lanes are blocked off for construction. The Young ramp to the eastbound 401 is completely closed off as well, as is the Bayview ramp to the eastbound 401. You also have no access to Bayview from those 401 lanes. That's due to construction as well. The southbound and Leslie ramp to the eastbound 401 is also blocked off, as is the ramp to Leslie from the eastbound 401. That's all to allow for construction. Moving over to the eastbound 409, approaching Martin Grove, there's a right lane blocked off for construction, and on the westbound 409, approaching Highway 27, there are two left lanes blocked off for construction. That had been causing delays earlier, but not really anymore. On the westbound side of the 401 at Ritson, there's two right lanes blocked off for construction. The Simcoe ramps to the westbound 401 closed off as well. The no access to or from Morningside, those ramps are all closed off. From Morningside to Nielsen and the Collectors, two right lanes have been taken out. The ramp to Nielsen also closed off. That's all for construction. Then well west of there on the 401 at Guelph Line, two right lanes are blocked off for construction. And this is causing delays despite the late hour. So just pack your patience as you make your way through there. And then on the southbound 404, the ramp to Queensville is completely closed, as is the ramp to Bloomington. The ramp to Finch has a right lane blocked off, and the ramp to to the westbound 401 is completely closed, again, all for construction. Your next report coming up in less than 10 minutes, and now with the forecast. Here is meteorologist Jesse Upel.
0: Clear and cool start to the day with lots of sunshine, but increasing clouds as we move through the afternoon hours. Temperatures are still below seasonal today with a brisk east wind between 30 to 50 kilometers per hour. 14 for the daytime high, mostly cloudy and a low near 10 degrees. And Saturday, things are looking quite cool and windy. Very strong southeast winds and periods of rain throughout the day and a high of 11. Today's high 14.
18: Right now in downtown Toronto, it's 10 degrees with some clear skies overhead. Coming up next, a look back at the top headlines this hour and sports. 680 News Time, 143.
4: Tonight, the Stanley Cup playoffs continue with Game 2 of the Western Conference Final. In Game 1, the top-seeded Avalanche suffered just their second loss of the playoffs and their first on home ice. Mitch Marner led the way as Vegas delivered a statement road win to set the tone in the series.
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4: Now, the Avalanche look to respond and even things up in Game 2. 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
18: It's 10 degrees in downtown Toronto right now, feeling more like 9 with some clear skies. Good morning, I'm Logan Libiak. Here are the top stories this hour. An impaired driver has been arrested following a crash in Scarborough that saw one man dead at the scene while two others were taken to hospital with life-threatening injuries. The crash happened just after 10 last night at Sheppard Avenue East and Van Dorp Street. Sheppard remains closed in both directions at Van Dorp, and police are asking that you avoid the area. And two teenage boys took themselves to hospital with stab wounds last night following a fight with another group of teenage boys. One of the boys is suffering from critical injuries while the others are serious but non-life-threatening. Police are looking for a suspect described as 5'5" with curly black hair and brown ends. 680 News Time, 1:45. 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Evison.
19: All right, well, Vladimir Guerrero Jr. scored on a Dalton Varsho double in the top of the first, and George Springer hit a solo bomb in the top of the seventh as the Blue Jays beat the Yankees 2-0 in the Bronx. Adam Macko earned his first big league win in just his third appearance. Manager John Schneider hopes it's foreshadowing.
21: Hopefully that's good for him going forward, man. He's been through a lot, but it's always nice to have a nice Canadian boy get a Toronto Blue Jay W.
19: The Jays return home to face the Pirates this weekend. Kevin Gausman gets the ball tonight for Game 1. 7:07 first pitch on Sportsnet 590 The Fan and Sportsnet 1. Over to the Stanley Cup playoffs. The Habs came out flying last night as Cole Caulfield and company shocked the Hurricanes in the Eastern Conference final opener. Six goals from five different skaters helped Montreal to a 6-2 win. Moving to the hardwood of the WNBA, the Toronto Tempo's two-game win streak came to an end last night. Minnesota dominating on the inside, rolling past Toronto 100-72. And in the NBA playoffs, New York used a 32-21 third quarter run to put away Cleveland 109-93 and move to within two wins of the NBA Finals. NFL news, Matt Stafford sticking around with the Rams for at least another 2 years. The NFL's MVP agreed to a one-year extension with LA last night worth up to $60 million. And the racing community in shock after NASCAR announced Thursday night that two-time Cup Series champion Kyle Busch passed away unexpectedly at the age of 41. Sports at 15 and 45 past every hour or anytime at sportsnet.ca.
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0: This is All News Radio. Good morning. I'm Christine Ritchie. A slightly below average hurricane season is being projected in Canada. The Canadian Hurricane Center says that's because forecasters are anticipating the emergence of a disruptive El Nino climate pattern. Senior meteorologist Bob Robichaud says while fewer tropical storms than average are expected to form this season, Canadians should not let their guard down. The Atlantic hurricane season starts on June 1st and ends November 30th. New research from Simon Fraser University and the Federal Fisheries Department suggests British Columbia's Chinook salmon are swimming in contaminants. Researchers took water and tissue samples from sites in the lower Fraser River estuary and analyzed hundreds of contaminants. Lead author Tanya Brown says they then ranked which ones posed the biggest risk to the fish.
8: 16 were deemed priority contaminants, and so that means that they exceeded a threshold for aquatic life, suggesting that they had potential for adverse effects.
0: The contaminants include things like cocaine, antidepressants, and blood pressure medication, which Brown says could potentially hurt both the salmon and the whales that eat them. Cases of Lyme disease in Montreal have reached its highest mark in over 20 years.
9: Montreal Public Health is reporting 161 cases in 2025, the highest number of cases since 2003. The Quebec government says the rise in tick-related infections could be explained by climate change, as warmer weather allows ticks to survive more easily. Health officials say people who enjoy outdoor leisure activities should be careful in endemic areas where ticks are found, in tall grass, gardens, forests, and woodlands where they can latch onto skin. Wearing long clothing and using insect repellent during outdoor activities can help prevent bites. Since 2024, the entire island of Montreal has been considered at risk of tick exposure. Naira Ahmed, The Canadian Press.
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15: From the 680 News Radio Traffic Center, I'm Ben Howes. All right, it's mostly just construction out there that you'll want to be aware of. So I'll start on the southbound 400 at Duckworth. Two left lanes are blocked off. The eastbound Innisfil Beach Road ramp, the southbound 400 is closed off as well. At 5th Line, two left lanes have been blocked off. The Highway 9 ramp of the southbound 400 is closed off as well. At Rutherford, you're going to find a right lane blocked off. The southbound Langstaff ramp, the southbound 400 is blocked off as well. And at Langstaff in the collectors, there is a right lane blocked off. That's all to allow for construction. Moving over to the westbound 403, the ramp of the QEW has two right lanes blocked off. At King Road, two right lanes are blocked off as well. That is due to construction. Northbound on the 410 at Derry Road, there's a right lane blocked off for construction as well. On the southbound 427, the Renforth ramp, the southbound 427 is closed off for construction. Eastbound on the 403 at Mavis, the HOV and two left lanes are blocked off for construction. On the southbound 410 at Highway 407, the HOV, and two left lanes are blocked off for that same reason. And then on city streets, Shepherd is closed in both directions at Van Dorf due to a collision, and Van Dorf is just west of Kingston Road. Your next report coming up in less than 10 minutes. And now with the forecast, here is meteorologist Jesse Upel.
0: We'll have some sunshine early this morning, but increasing clouds by the afternoon, reaching a high of 14 degrees, so trending below seasonal, but cooler if you are by Lake Ontario shorelines with a brisk east wind. We are down to 10 degrees through the overnight with mostly cloudy conditions. Cloudy for Saturday with rain incoming. It will become quite steady rain by the afternoon and evening with 15 to 30 millimeters on the way. Also very windy conditions and cool, a high of only 11 degrees. Temperatures rebound slowly for Sunday up to 17 degrees, but we are mostly cloudy with on and off showers or drizzle. Back to seasonal for Monday, a high of 20 and up to 26 degrees with sunshine on Tuesday. Today's high 14.
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14: This is All News Radio. Big changes in the works for the venue formerly known as Budweiser Stage, now called RBC Amphitheater. It not only signals the start of the new summer concert series there, it's also the start of many improvements to come, including making use of it in the winter. City's Melissa DeCavoli reports.
16: The venue is preparing for a major redevelopment that will expand summer capacity from 16,000 to 20,000 fans, while eventually converting the site to a 9,000-seat indoor winter venue. City officials have said the goal is to keep Toronto competitive. The waterfront amphitheater will remain an open-air summer venue, but these new plans are already in motion for a phased transformation beginning in 2027. In terms of what concert fans can expect, a new canopy, enclosed winter structure, upgraded hospitality areas, and additional pedestrian access points, all part of the redesign.
17: Now, by 2030, the goal will be to have as many as 130 shows here and welcome about 1.5 million fans annually. But for tonight, what we have is Imagine Dragons kicking off the summer of concert here at the RBC Amphitheater.
14: Some of the big names coming to the venue this summer are Paul Simon, The Black Crowes, Pitbull, Tim McGraw, and Motley Crue. Rideshare companies are bracing for the massive influx of footy fans who'll be looking for rides during the World Cup. 680's Alain Cavillon has what local officials are saying.
20: The higher-ups for rideshare apps and cab companies here in the city know that their drivers will be busier than ever starting June 11th. They're basically bracing for the worst, saying it could top how crazy it was when Swifties took over the downtown core. Now it's just in the Fort York and Liberty Village area.
22: I often liken it to a snowstorm. If you can't get around, neither can a taxi. We're not operating hovercrafts or, you know, small planes that can get you above the traffic. And so if traffic is at a standstill, as are we.
20: That was Christine Hubbard, who's the managing director for Beck Taxi here in the city. Meanwhile, Uber, along with other rideshare companies, want riders to plan ahead for longer wait times and fares to be on the higher end. The main message at the end of the day, though, pack your patience and treat each other with courtesy and respect. I'm Alain Cavillon.
14: Now looking at today's market numbers, the TSX was higher for a second day, up 247 points to 34,409. Retail sales data will be released today. And on Wall Street, the Dow closed at a record for the first time since February, up 276 points, and the NASDAQ up 23. With more, here's the Dynamic Market Minute.
23: Another setback for the current spring home selling season. Mortgage rates now at the highest level since August, averaging 6.51% according to Freddie Mac. Rising hopes for a diplomatic end to the war in Iran and a reopening of the Strait of Hormuz sent stocks higher today, despite some mixed signals on both sides. But that hope was enough for the Dow to close at a fresh record high and oil to close a little bit lower. At the closing bell, the Dow up 276 points, half of 1%. The Nasdaq added 23. The S&P was up 13 in oil, closing a little above $96 a barrel. Cosmetics giant Estee Lauder calling off merger talks with the Spanish makeup company Puig. That sent shares of Estee Lauder sharply higher in late trading. And Google temporarily halting service of its Waymo robo-taxis in Atlanta. That's over concerns that those cars may attempt to drive through flooded roads like one did in San Antonio last month and was swept into a creek. Tom Busby, Bloomberg Radio.
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18: You're listening to 680 News Radio right now in downtown Toronto. It's 10 degrees, feeling more like 9, and we've just got some clear skies out there to kick things off for us very early this morning. Your trusted news, 680 News Radio, is CFTR AM Toronto. 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Amber LeBlanc is our news director, and Ann Lavery is our newsroom operations lead, and Andrew Osmond is our digital manager. 680 News time, 2 o'clock.
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18: Good morning. This is Friday, May 22nd. I'm Logan Libiak. Here's what's making news right now. One man has been arrested for impaired driving and another left dead following a crash in Scarborough. Two teenage boys are in hospital after being stabbed. Authorities say they brought themselves in after a fight with another group of teenage boys. Should Albertans vote on separating from Canada? That's the question the people of the province will be asked in a fall referendum. And one of late night's biggest names is off the air as The Late Show with Stephen Colbert has come to an end.
19: George Springer went deep as the Jays blanked the Yanks. Montreal dominate play in Carolina to take an early series lead, and the tempo hit a speed bump in Minnesota. Sports at 15.
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15: Thanks, Logan. All right, well, we'll start on the eastbound 401. We're at Mississauga Road in the express. Two right lanes are blocked off for construction. At the Allen, you're going to find the express to collector transfer is closed off. That's also due to construction. From Yonge to east of Bayview and the collectors, two right lanes are blocked off for that same reason. The Yonge ramp, the eastbound 401, also closed off, also for construction. No access to or from Bayview from the eastbound 401. Those ramps are all closed, as is the southbound Leslie ramp to the eastbound 401 and the ramp to Leslie from the eastbound 401 also blocked off. That's all to allow for construction. Westbound side of the 401 at Ritson, two right lanes are blocked off. Simcoe ramps to the westbound 401 have been taken out as well. No access to or from Morningside. Those ramps all closed. From Morningside to Nielsen in the collectors, two right lanes are blocked. The ramp to Nielsen also closed off. And then at Guelph Line, you're going to find two right lanes blocked off. That's all due to construction. And at Guelph Line, you are still seeing delays. So just pack your patience as you make your way through that stretch. Northbound on the 400, the westbound Rutherford ramp to the northbound 400 is closed off for construction. The ramp to Rutherford also blocked off for that same reason. At Highway 9, you're going to find two left lanes blocked off for construction. The westbound Innisfil Beach Road ramp to the northbound 400 has been taken out as well. At Essa, two right lanes are blocked off. That's all due to construction. On the northbound 404 at Stouffville Road, there's a left lane blocked off for construction. The ramp to Bloomington is closed for that same reason. And at Aurora Road, there's a right lane blocked off also for construction. Then on the southbound side of the 404, the ramp to Queensville is closed, as is the ramp to Bloomington. The ramp to Finch has a right lane blocked for construction, and the ramp to the westbound 401 is completely closed. That is all to allow for construction. Now with the forecast, here is meteorologist Jesse Upel.
0: It's a mostly clear but cool start to the day, and by the afternoon, temperatures climbing to about 14 degrees in the city of Toronto, even cooler if you are near Lake Ontario shorelines with a brisk east wind between 30 to 50 kilometers per hour. We'll start to see increasing clouds throughout the day, mostly cloudy tonight with a low near 10. Today's high, 14.
18: Right now in downtown Toronto, it's 10 degrees, feeling more like 9, and we've just got some clear skies out there this morning. 680 News time, 2:03. And we're still following breaking news from Scarborough, where a serious crash last night has left a man in his 40s dead and two other people rushed to hospital in emergency run. Police say a male in his 40s and a 35-year-old female were rushed to hospital in life-threatening condition. According to police, they arrested a 49-year-old man at the scene and charged him with impaired driving. It happened just after 10 p.m. Thursday at Shepherd Avenue East and Van Dorf Street. That's near Kingston Road and the 401. Shepherd Avenue East remains closed in both directions at Van Dorf Street, and police are asking motorists to avoid the area. Stay with 680 News Radio for more on this developing story. Two teenage boys took themselves to hospital last night with stab wounds, one with life-threatening injuries, the other with serious injuries, after a fight between two groups of teenage boys. It happened just after 7 o'clock Thursday evening in the Agate Road and Wilson area. That's near Keel and the 401. Police say they're looking for the suspect described as 5'5" with light skin, curly black hair with brown ends, wearing Nike track pants and black New Balance shoes. Anyone with information is asked to come forward. 680 News time, 2:04. Alberta Premier Danielle Smith says the province is adding a 10th question to the October 19th referendum, asking whether a separation referendum should be held. The new question is not subject to the court ruling that stopped a separatist effort from moving forward, but could see the provincial government start the process of holding a legally binding referendum if successful. During a televised address, Smith says she has been clear from the start on where she stands in the matter.
5: I have repeatedly stated that the position of the UCP caucus and UCP government is to build a strong and sovereign Alberta within a united Canada. I have never deviated from that position, and I will not do so now. I will therefore be voting for Alberta to remain in Canada while continuing to work each and every day to restore and strengthen provincial rights under the Canadian Constitution.
18: Meanwhile, the opposition NDP says Smith's claim that she supports remaining in Canada seems off, as her government has changed the rules to get separation on the ballot. Stephen Colbert took the stage for one last time at the Ed Sullivan Theater to host the final episode of The Late Show. Colbert had been in the show's host since taking over for legendary late night host David Letterman in 2015 and kept up a very public feud with U.S. President Donald Trump upon his 2024 re-election. In the finale's opening monologue, Colbert reflected on his relationship with the audience.
6: I realized pretty soon in this job that our job over here was different. We were here to feel the news with you. And I don't know about you, but I sure have felt it.
18: Paul McCartney was the show's final guest, along with appearances from celebrities such as Paul Rudd, Ryan Reynolds, and Bryan Cranston. CBS announced the show's cancellation last summer, claiming financial reasons, but many suspected political pressure from the Trump administration played a role in the decision. 680 News time, 2:07. A member of the Progressive Conservatives in Manitoba is facing criticism for remarks he made about a shooting in another province. Josh Ginter said the man who shot and killed 22-year-old Colton Bushy in Saskatchewan in 2016 was a victim while debating a resolution in the province's legislature on the right to defend your home with force.
7: The victim, the farmer in the case that member cites, was the farmer was the victim.
8: Harder.
7: And he was acquitted. This is for the member of the Minister of Families. He was acquitted by a jury.
18: Ginter was accused of engaging in rhetoric that could lead to more deaths, like Bushy's, a Cree man that was killed by farm owner Gerald Stanley, who was acquitted after saying the gun went off accidentally and he thought Bushy and others were on his property to steal vehicles. Premier Wab Kanu called on Ginter to apologize and said his words were hateful and divisive, but Ginter says that he will not be apologizing. 680 News time, 2:08. After an up-and-down maiden road trip, the Toronto Tempo head back to the city, sitting at 3-3 following Thursday night's game in Minnesota. 680's J.J. Evison has more.
19: The Toronto Tempo suffered their toughest loss of the young season Thursday night, falling 100-72 to the Minnesota Lynx. Toronto dropped to 3-3 after back-to-back wins as Minnesota controlled the game from the opening quarter and never looked back. Kia Nurse led the Tempo with 23 points off the bench, while rookie Kiki Rice chipped in 11. But Toronto's top-scoring duo of Brittany Sykes and Marina Mabry were both held to just 9 points after early foul trouble. The Lynx dominated the glass, out-rebounding Toronto by 21 and shooting 55% from the floor. The Tempo return home for a Saturday night contest against fellow expansion side the Portland Fire. From the Sports Center, I'm J.J. Evison.
18: 680 News time, 2:09. Coming up in just about 30 seconds, we'll take a look at the price at the pumps with the gas price update. Little spoiler for you, it's a big one.
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18: Now, the News Radio Toronto gas price update. Enpro says the price dropped 8 cents at midnight to $1.83.9 a liter at most GTA stations. Coming up in just about 60 seconds, we'll head over to Ben Howes in the traffic center, and Jesse Uble will have your forecast. 680 News time, 2:10.
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18: 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Together on the ones, how's that early morning drive looking, Ben House?
15: Well, Logan, there's a new issue to tell you about. It's on the eastbound 401 east of Winston Churchill Boulevard, right where the Express and Collectors split off. They've closed off those collector lanes due to a police investigation. So you'll have to get through this stretch in the Express, which luckily are moving well right now, so no delays here. The next chance to get into those collector lanes is just east of Mississauga Road. Continuing east on the 401 at Mississauga Road in the Express, two right lanes are blocked off for construction. At the Allen, the express to collector transfer had been closed for overnight maintenance. That is now clear, and they've moved that project a little bit east. At Avenue, the collector to express transfer is now closed for overnight maintenance. From Yonge to east of Bayview and the collectors, two right lanes are blocked off for construction. The Yonge ramp to the eastbound 401 closed off for that same reason. No access to or from Bayview. Those ramps are all closed off as well, as is the southbound Leslie ramp to the eastbound 401. And the ramp to Leslie is closed off. That's all due to construction. Moving over to the westbound side of the 401 at Ritson, there is two right lanes blocked off for construction. The Simcoe ramps to the westbound 401 closed off for that same reason. No access to or from Morningside. Those ramps are all closed. From Morningside to Nielsen and the collectors, two right lanes are blocked off. The ramp to Nielsen also closed off. And then at Guelph Line, you're going to find two right lanes blocked off for construction. And the issue at Guelph Line is still causing delays through this area. And then finally on the 40 rebound QEW at Fruitland Road, there's a left lane blocked off for emergency road work. Your next report coming up in less than 10 minutes. And now with the forecast, here is meteorologist Jesse Upel.
0: Chilly conditions to start off our day, and we are going to be trending below seasonal throughout the afternoon, reaching a high of 14 degrees. Sunshine to start, but increasing clouds throughout the afternoon and evening hours. And we're mostly cloudy tonight with that breezy east wind picking up in intensity. 10 degrees for the low, a very windy conditions for Saturday, especially late day Saturday, with that rain incoming. We'll likely squeeze out between 15 to 30 millimeters of rain and reaching a high of only 11 degrees. Today's high 14.
18: Right now in downtown Toronto, it's 10 degrees, feeling more like 9. And we've just got some clear skies kicking things off for us overhead this morning. 680 News Time, 2:13. Coming up in just about 60 seconds, we'll take a look back at the top stories this past hour and sports.
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18: It's 10 degrees in downtown Toronto right now with some clear skies overhead. Good morning, I'm Logan Libiak. Here are the top stories this hour. A brutal crash in Scarborough has seen one man killed and two others sent to hospital, while a driver has been arrested for impaired driving. The crash in the area of Shepherd Avenue East and Van Dorp Street happened just after 10 last night. A male in his 40s is dead and a 49-year-old has been arrested, while a man in his 40s and 35-year-old female were rushed to hospital with life-threatening injuries. And two teenage boys are in hospital after they were stabbed Thursday night. Police say the two boys took themselves to hospital and that the stabbing happened during a fight with another group of teenage boys. Police are looking for the suspect described as 5'5" with light skin, curly black hair with brown ends, wearing Nike track pants and black New Balance shoes. 680 News Time, 2:15. Now it's time for sports. 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Evison.
19: All right, George Springer went deep for the second time in four games as the Blue Jays shut out the Yankees 2-0 to earn a series split in the Bronx. Jays skipper John Schneider on if the game went according to plan.
12: Pretty much down to the hitter, yeah. Again, you talk through so many things before the game, but I think very rarely does it kind of become exactly what you talked about.
19: The Jays get back to the Rogers Center to face the Pirates this weekend. Kevin Gausman gets the ball for game one tonight, 7:07. First pitch on Sportsnet 590 The Fan and Sportsnet 1. The NHL's Eastern Conference Final between the Canadiens and Hurricanes had a rapid start.
13: With Svechnikov, Aho, and Jervis on the ice. Scores! Seth Jarvis, 33 seconds in.
19: Chris Cuthbert barely getting through the starting lineups on Sportsnet when Carolina drew first blood. However, Montreal responded with four unanswered en route to a 6-2 victory. Montreal, by the way, are 65-11 all-time in a best-of-seven series when leading one game to none. Hoops, the Toronto Tempo hit a speed bump Thursday night, falling 100-72 to Minnesota in the toughest loss of the young franchise's season. On the NBA court at Madison Square Garden, Josh Hart erupted for a playoff career-high 26 points as New York rolled past Cleveland for its ninth straight playoff win. Meanwhile, basketball fans in the GTA should know that both Scarborough and Brampton are unbeaten to start the 2026 Canadian Elite Basketball League season. The Shooting Stars erased a 16-point deficit late in Thursday morning's game against Saskatoon, improving to 3-0 with a 107-103 win. And the Brampton Honey Badgers survived the Ottawa Blackjacks in target score time to win 93-90 to also reach 3-0 to start their summer. Sports at 15 and 45 past every hour or anytime at sportsnet.ca.
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22: 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Good morning. I'm Brendan Lang.

0: that respect for human dignity must be upheld at all times.
1: Onan and several foreign ministers summoned Israeli ambassadors in their respective nations. A spokesperson for Israel's embassy in Canada says they have no comment at this time. Brenda Molina Navidad, The Canadian Press.
2: Rideshare services and taxi companies are in the midst of preparing for a huge influx of passengers when the World Cup comes to town next month. 680's Alain Cavillon has their message to potential riders.
3: Well, counting from 1 to 10 slowly might not even be enough to deal with the traffic chaos the global event will likely cause. Christine Hubbard, who's the managing director for Beck Taxi, has this to say to riders and drivers.
4: Pack your patience is really the message, because there's not really any way we can prepare for this. You can imagine we only represent about 1,200 vehicles maximum on the road at any time. But I expect we will see another 100,000 Uber drivers descending on our city. It's going to make getting around that much more difficult.
3: Meantime, Uber reminding customers to consider all transportation options and to plan ahead. So having a backup plan to your backup plan. The FIFA World Cup kicks off on June 11th. Canada hosts Bosnia and Herzegovina on the 12th at Toronto Stadium, a.k.a. BMO Field. I'm Alain Cavillon.
2: And Canada and Norway went back and forth at the World Hockey Championship in Switzerland. 680's Alex Xero tells us how it all went down.
5: Mark Scheifele's hat-trick goal came in overtime as Canada rallied for a 6-5 win over Norway at the Worlds. Maple Leafs prospect Tinus Lukoblar gave Norway the lead in the third period, but with about 2 minutes to go, Ryan O'Reilly deflected in the equalizer. Gabe Vilardi and Dylan Cousins also found the back of the net for Canada, while Evan Bouchard finished with a trio of assists. The Canadians remain unbeaten with a 3-1-0 record. They are leading Group E with 11 points. Canada will take on Slovenia tomorrow. From the Sports Center, I'm Alex Xero.
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9: From the 680 News Radio Traffic Center, I'm Ben Howes. All right, well, starting on the eastbound 401, we're east of Winston Churchill Boulevard. The collector lanes have been closed off by a police investigation. You can get through this stretch using the express lanes easily and without delay. And if you want to get into the collectors, the next transfer is just east of Mississauga Road. Moving over to the northbound 400, where the westbound Rutherford ramp to the northbound 400 is closed off for construction. The ramp to Rutherford also closed off for that same reason. At Highway 9, you're going to find two left lanes blocked off for construction. The westbound Innisfil Beach Road ramp to the northbound 400 has been closed off for construction as well. At Essa, two right lanes are blocked off for construction, and the ramp to Dunlop has been closed off as well. That's all to allow for construction. Southbound on the 400 at Duckworth, you're going to find two left lanes blocked off. The eastbound Innisfil Beach Road ramp to the southbound 400 had been closed for construction. That is now clear. At Fifth Line, two left lanes are blocked off also for construction. The Highway 9 ramp at the southbound 400 has been taken out as well for that same reason. At Rutherford, there's a right lane blocked off for construction. The southbound Langstaff ramp to the southbound 400 has been closed off as well. And at Langstaff and the collectors, a right lane is blocked off. That is all to allow for construction on the southbound 400. Moving over to the southbound 404, the ramp to Queensville is closed, as is the ramp to Bloomington. The ramp to Finch has a right lane blocked off, and the ramp to the westbound 401 is completely closed. That is also all for construction. Westbound on the 403, the ramp at the QEW has two right lanes blocked off for construction, and at King Road, two right lanes are blocked off for construction as well. Now with the forecast, here is meteorologist Jesse Upel.
10: We'll have some sunshine early this morning, but increasing clouds by the afternoon, reaching a high of 14 degrees, so trending below seasonal, but cooler if you are by Lake Ontario shorelines with a brisk east wind. We are down to 10 degrees through the overnight with mostly cloudy conditions. Cloudy for Saturday with rain incoming. It will become quite steady rain by the afternoon and evening.

0: with 15 to 30 millimeters on the way. Also very windy conditions and cool, a high of only 11 degrees. Temperatures rebound slowly for Sunday up to 17 degrees, but we are mostly cloudy with on and off showers or drizzle. Back to seasonal for Monday, a high of 20 and up to 26 degrees with sunshine on Tuesday. Today's high 14.
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10: 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A former Durham Regional Police officer is facing close to 24 sexual assault charges in relation to a case that happened over two decades ago. 680's Charlene Close with more on the investigation.
11: Kevin Siemens faces 22 charges, including six counts of sexual assault and seven of sexual exploitation. The alleged victim, a 17-year-old girl, and the alleged incidents happened in 2003. At the time, the Special Investigations Unit found no reasonable grounds to lay criminal charges. The police watchdog reopened the case 2 years ago after the complainant came forward with new information. The Toronto Star reports the girl met the officer when her parents took her to a police station as a scare tactic because she was getting into trouble and skipping school. Siemens was arrested by the RCMP last night where he lives near Edmonton, Alberta. He's scheduled to appear in court in Oshawa June 5th. I'm Charlene Close.
10: OpenTable is now expanding its presence within Canada. 680 business analyst Chris McCusker with the potential impact.
12: OpenTable helps more than 65,000 restaurants worldwide fill 1.9 billion seats a year by scheduling reservations. The U.S.-based company announced it signed a multi-year lease agreement for its new Toronto office on Peter Street. The building has an expected capacity for over 200 employees, so OpenTable is now actively hiring for roles across engineering, product, marketing, and more. President and CEO at Restaurants Canada, Kelly Higginson, says the restaurant industry is this country's fourth largest private sector employer, and growing the OpenTable footprint here is a strong show of confidence in the industry. I'm Chris McCusker.
10: And the busy outdoor concert season is upon us with Bruno Mars kicking off the Rogers Stadium lineup this weekend. Live Nation was on hand at City Hall in the morning yesterday to announce they will once again be sponsoring free rides home on the TTC after Rogers Stadium shows. Live Nation's Wayne Zoronic says they've also made several adjustments after several complaints last year about crowd control and noise levels.
13: We've instituted additional noise mitigation measures, access points to the site, paths of travel on the site, transit, the rideshare programs where cars come to and from.
10: Mayor Olivia Chow says the TTC will increase subway service before and after events to help manage crowds traveling to and from the stadium. Rogers is the parent company of this radio station. Your business report is coming up next.
14: Walmart warning that rising fuel costs will squeeze the retailer's bottom line in the current quarter. That could lead the company to raise prices for shoppers. Walmart shares falling more than 7% today, but elsewhere on Wall Street, stocks ended higher. The Dow notching a fresh record closing high on renewed hopes for peace talks between the U.S. and Iran. At the close, the Dow today up 276 points, up 0.5%. The Nasdaq added 23, the S&P up 13, and oil closed a little lower, just above $96 a barrel. Aura Health Oy, that's the maker of those popular smart rings that track your health, fitness, and sleep patterns. The latest tech company to file paperwork to begin selling stock to the public should come a little later this year. And don't be alarmed at your next barbecue if your mustard is neon green. In a tie-in with the latest Minions movie out July 1st, French's yellow mustard will have a sister condiment, Goomy's green mustard. Same taste. Tom Busby, Bloomberg Radio.
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18: Good morning. This is Friday, May 22nd. I'm Logan Libiak. Here's what's making news right now. One man is dead and two more people are fighting for their lives in hospital following a serious crash in Scarborough. Two teenage boys took themselves to hospital after being stabbed yesterday, one of them suffering from critical injuries. Albertans will be asked if they want a referendum on separating from Canada this fall. And The Late Show wrapped up its final episode last night as Stephen Colbert signed off following more than 10 years hosting the program.
19: The Blue Jays bullpen came up huge against the Yankees. The Montreal Canadiens continue to score in bunches, and the Toronto Tempo struggled in Minnesota. Sports at 45.
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20: Thanks, Logan. All right, well, starting on the eastbound 401, we're east of Winston Churchill Boulevard. All collector lanes have been closed off by a police investigation. You'll have to get through this stretch using the express. So that the included in this closure is the southbound Mississauga Road ramp to the eastbound 401. If you're traveling east on the 401, you'll get through this area easily using the express lanes. And if you want to get into the collectors, you can do so using the transfer that's just east of Mississauga Road. So it shouldn't slow you down at all, but just be aware of that as you make your way east on the 401. Moving over to the northbound 427, where the Dundas ramp to the northbound 427 is closed off for overnight maintenance. At Dundas in the collectors, there is a right lane blocked off for that same reason. At Rathburn, the collector to express transfer has a right lane blocked off, and the ramp to the eastbound 401 has a left lane blocked off. That's all for construction on the northbound 427. Westbound on the 403, the ramp to the QEW has two right lanes blocked off for construction, and at King Road, two right lanes are blocked off for construction as well. On the northbound 410 at Deary Road, there's a right lane blocked off for construction. On the eastbound 403 at Mavis, the HOV and two left lanes are blocked off for construction. Southbound on the 427, the Renforth ramp to the southbound 427 has been closed off for construction. On the southbound 410 at Highway 407, the HOV and two left lanes are blocked off for that same reason. And then finally on city streets, Shepherd is closed in both directions at Van Dorf due to a collision, and Van Dorf is just west of Kingston Road. Your next report coming up in less than 10 minutes an hour with the forecast. Here is meteorologist Jess Upel.
0: Mainly clear skies to start off the day, but it's going to be cooler than normal, reaching a high of only 14 degrees this afternoon with increasing clouds and a breezy east wind. That will keep things cooler if you are by the lakeshore. We're mostly cloudy tonight with a low near 10 degrees. Today's high 14.
18: Right now in downtown Toronto, it's 10 degrees, feeling like 9 with some clear skies. 680 News Time, 2:33. A serious car crash has seen a man in his 40s killed while two others were rushed to hospital in Scarborough last night. It happened at Shepherd Avenue East and Van Dorf Street, that's near Kingston Road in the 401, just after 10 p.m. last night. Police say a second male in his 40s was taken to hospital, as well as a 35-year-old female with life-threatening injuries. They say all vehicles involved stayed at the scene, and a 49-year-old man was arrested and charged with impaired driving. Shepherd Avenue East remains closed in both directions at Van Dorf Street. Two teenage boys brought themselves to hospital after being stabbed yesterday. It happened just after 7 o'clock Thursday evening in the Agate Road and Wilson area. That's near Keel and the 401. Police say one of the boys has critical injuries. The other is suffering from serious but non-life-threatening injuries. And a third victim was also located, but they were not injured. Police are looking for a suspect described as 5'5" with light skin, curly black hair with brown ends, wearing Nike track pants and black New Balance shoes. Anyone with information is asked to come forward. Alberta Premier Danielle Smith says that Albertans will be going to the polls in October to cast their vote on separation, but they won't actually be voting on whether to separate. Instead, they'll be choosing whether or not it's time to hold a binding referendum on quitting Canada. Smith made the announcement in a televised address, saying it's the best solution going forward, as Albertans on both sides of the debate have been fighting to be heard.
5: The fact is that between the Forever Canada petition requesting a referendum on Alberta remaining in Canada and the Stay Free Alberta petition requesting a referendum on leaving Canada, approximately 700,000 Albertans have signed a petition requesting a vote on this issue.
18: The question asks whether Alberta should remain a part of Canada or if the government or if the province's government should commence the legal process to move forward with a referendum. It becomes the 10th question in the referendum that was previously set for October 19th. It was officially the last night of The Late Show with Stephen Colbert yesterday after more than 10 years of hosting the show. The cancellation was announced in July of last year for what CBS said were financial reasons. However, that didn't stop speculation from running wild as the announcement came shortly after Colbert made a joke about a $16 million settlement between the network and U.S. President Donald Trump, calling it a bribe. CBS parent company Paramount also saw their proposed $8 billion merger with Skydance Media approved just weeks after Colbert's cancellation was announced. Rumors around Colbert's cancellation were only fueled last fall as well when Jimmy Kimmel Live was pulled from air for 6 days following a monologue from the show's host that touched on the assassination of Charlie Kirk. Toronto police have shifted their search for a missing teen 3 kilometers south of where she was first reported missing. Esther was first reported missing around 11:30 Friday night in Earl Bales Park, but investigators now say she was last spotted 30 minutes later at Bathurst and Hotspur Road. That's just south of the 401, and they've also shared that Esther had previously been diagnosed as being on the spectrum. Earlier this afternoon, Duty Inspector John Rose says given her age and the length of time she's been missing, Toronto police are maintaining a level one search, the highest level possible.
21: That opens up a lot of resources to us, like the Marine Unit, Police Dog Services, the Mounted Unit, other investigative units that have come in, the Missing Person Unit, for example. It allows us to open up our resources and have as much effort put into this investigation as possible.
18: Anyone who knows anything or thinks they may have seen Esther is asked to call the dedicated tip line at 647-355-4148 or Crime Stoppers. 680 News Time, 2:37.
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20: This is Ben Howes from the 680 News Radio Traffic Center. The collector lanes of the eastbound 401 have been closed off east of Winston Churchill Boulevard by a police investigation. The 680 Traffic Watch continues.
18: 680 News Time, 2:38. The Toronto Blue Jays' best pitching performance in New York came in their series finale, and as 680's J.J. Evison tells us, it was on a bullpen day nonetheless.
22: It began with Braden Fisher, who was given the opportunity to open the game.
23: 0-2 pitch, Fisher to Goldschmidt. And he punched him out looking. That's 4 Ks for Braden Fisher.
22: Adam Macko from Alberta kept the heat coming.
23: 20th pitch coming down for Adam Macko. He's 0-2 to Rice. Called strike three.
22: Then rookie Spencer Miles turned in his best performance as a Blue Jay.
23: 1-2 pitch. Swing and a miss, strike three. A punch out for Miles on a slider.
22: 6 strikeouts over 4 1/3 innings earned high praise from skipper John Schneider post game.
24: Can't say enough about Spencer. You know, I mean, that was, he made some big pitches.
1: he held his stuff, you know what I mean? So you kind of just look at that in real time, and yeah, it was pretty cool to watch it unfold.
22: Kevin Gausman gets the ball for the Blue Jays as they start a three-game series with the Pirates tonight at 7:07 on Sportsnet 590 The Fan and Sportsnet 1. From the Sports Center, I'm J.J. Evison.
18: 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Coming up in just about 30 seconds, we'll take a look at the price of the pumps.
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18: Now, the News Radio Toronto gas price update. Enpro says the price dropped 8 cents at midnight to $1.839 a liter at most GTA stations. Traffic and weather together on the ones. 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
20: Thanks, Logan. All right, well, starting on the eastbound 401, where east of Winston Churchill Boulevard, they've closed off all collector lanes for a police investigation. So that includes the north and southbound Mississauga Road ramp to the eastbound 401. They're closed off as a part of this investigation as well. If you're traveling east on the 401, you'll have to get through this stretch using the express lanes, which is no problem because they are moving well, no backup there. But you'll be able to rejoin the collector lanes east of Mississauga Road using that transfer. Elsewhere on your major routes, on the westbound 401 at Guelph Line, you're still finding 2 right lanes blocked off for construction. That is causing a pretty significant delay through this area, even at this hour. There is a backup there, so just pack your patience as you head through there. On the northbound 400, the westbound Rutherford ramp to the northbound 400 has been closed off for construction. The ramp to Rutherford closed off for that same reason. At Highway 9, 2 left lanes are blocked off for construction. The westbound Innisfil Beach Road ramp to the northbound 400 has been taken out as well for that same reason. At Esso, you're going to find 2 right lanes taken out also for construction. Moving over to the northbound 427, the Dundas ramp to the northbound 427 is closed off for overnight maintenance. At Dundas, in the collectors, a right lane's blocked off for overnight maintenance as well. At Rathburn, the collector to express transfer has a right lane blocked off and the ramp to the eastbound 401 has a left lane blocked off. That is all to allow for overnight road work. And then on city streets, Shepherd is closed in both directions at Van Dorf due to a collision, and Van Dorf is just west of Kingston Road. Your next report coming up in less than 10 minutes. And now with the forecast, here is meteorologist Jesse Upel.
0: Clear and cool start to the day with lots of sunshine, but increasing clouds as we move through the afternoon hours. Temperatures are still below seasonal today with a brisk east wind between 30 to 50 kilometers per hour. 14 for the daytime high, mostly cloudy and a low near 10 degrees. And Saturday, things are looking quite cool and windy. Very strong southeast winds and periods of rain throughout the day and a high of 11. Today's high 14.
18: Right now in downtown Toronto, it's 10 degrees with some clear skies. Coming up in just about 60 seconds, a look back at the top stories this hour and sports. 680 News Time, 2:43.
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11: It's 10 degrees in downtown Toronto right now, feeling like 9 with some clear skies. Good morning, I'm Logan Libiak. Here are the top stories this hour. An impaired driver has been arrested following a crash in Scarborough yesterday that saw one man dead at the scene while two others were taken to hospital with life-threatening injuries. The crash happened just after 10 o'clock last night at Sheppard Avenue East and Van Dorp Street. Sheppard remains closed in both directions at Van Dorp, and police are asking that you avoid the area. And two teenage boys took themselves to hospital with stab wounds last night following a fight with another group of boys, One of the boys is suffering from, one of the two is suffering from critical injuries, while the other's injuries are serious but non-life-threatening. Police are looking for a suspect described as 5'5" with curly black hair and with brown ends. 680 News Time, 2:45. Now it's time for sports. 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Evison.
22: All right, well, Vladimir Guerrero Jr. scored on a Dalton Varsho double in the top of the first, and George Springer hit a solo bomb in the top of the seventh as the Blue Jays beat the Yankees 2-0 in the Bronx. Adam Macko earned his first big league win in just his third appearance. Manager John Schneider hopes it's foreshadowing.
1: Hopefully that's good for him going forward, man. He's been through a lot, but it's always nice to have a nice Canadian boy get a Toronto Blue Jay W.
22: The Jays return home to face the Pirates this weekend. Kevin Gausman gets the ball tonight for Game 1, 7:07 first pitch on Sportsnet 590 The Fan and Sportsnet 1. Over to the Stanley Cup playoffs, the Habs came out flying last night as Cole Caulfield and company shocked the Hurricanes in the Eastern Conference final opener. Six goals from five different skaters helped Montreal to a 6-2 win. Moving to the hardwood of the WNBA, the Toronto Tempo's two-game win streak came to an end last night. Minnesota dominating on the inside, rolling past Toronto 100-72. And in the NBA playoffs, New York used a 32-21 third quarter run to put away Cleveland 109-93 and move to within two wins of the NBA Finals. NFL news, Matt Stafford sticking around with the Rams for at least another 2 years. The NFL's MVP agreed to a one-year extension with LA last night worth up to $60 million. And the racing community in shock after NASCAR announced Thursday night that two-time Cup Series champion Kyle Busch passed away unexpectedly at the age of 41. Sports at 15 and 45 past every hour or anytime at sportsnet.ca.
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20: This is Ben Howes from the 680 News Radio Traffic Center. The collector lanes of the eastbound 401 east of Winston Churchill Boulevard have been closed off by a police investigation. The 680 Traffic Watch continues.
12: 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Okay, done. 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
0: This is All News Radio. Good morning. I'm Christine Ritchie. A slightly below average hurricane season is being projected in Canada. The Canadian Hurricane Center says that's because forecasters are anticipating the emergence of a disruptive El Nino climate pattern. Senior meteorologist Bob Robichaud says while fewer tropical storms than average are expected to form this season, Canadians should not let their guard down. The Atlantic hurricane season starts on June 1st and ends November 30th. New research from Simon Fraser University and the Federal Fisheries Department suggests British Columbia's Chinook salmon are swimming in contaminants. Researchers took water and tissue samples from sites in the lower Fraser River estuary and analyzed hundreds of contaminants. Lead author Tanya Brown says they then ranked which ones posed the biggest risk to the fish.
3: 16 were deemed priority contaminants, and so that means that they exceeded a threshold for aquatic life, suggesting that they had potential for adverse effects.
0: The contaminants include things like cocaine, antidepressants, and blood pressure medication, which Brown says could potentially hurt both the salmon and the whales that eat them. Cases of Lyme disease in Montreal have reached its highest mark in over 20 years.
4: Montreal Public Health is reporting 161 cases in 2025, the highest number of cases since 2003. The Quebec government says the rise in tick-related infections could be explained by climate change, as warmer weather allows ticks to survive more easily. Health officials say people who enjoy outdoor leisure activities should be careful in endemic areas where ticks are found, in tall grass, gardens, forests, and woodlands where they can latch onto skin. Wearing long clothing and using insect repellent during outdoor activities can help prevent bites. Since 2024, the entire island of Montreal has been considered at risk of tick exposure. Naira Ahmed, The Canadian Press.
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20: From the 680 News Radio Traffic Center, I'm Ben Howes. Well, we're still looking at a closure of all collector lanes on the eastbound 401 east of Winston Churchill Boulevard. It's a police investigation that's closed this off, and it includes the north and southbound Mississauga Road ramps to the eastbound 401. If you're traveling east on the 401, you can get through this stretch in the express, and if you want to get into those collector lanes, you can do so east of Mississauga Road. Continuing east on the 401 at Mississauga Road in the express, two right lanes are blocked off for construction. At Avenue, the collector to express transfer is closed off for overnight maintenance. From Yonge to east of Bayview and the collectors, two right lanes are blocked off for construction. The Yonge ramp to the eastbound 401 is closed off as well. No access to or from Bayview. Those ramps are closed. The southbound Leslie ramp to the eastbound 401 is closed off as well. And the ramp to Leslie also closed off. Other than the police investigation, that is all to allow for construction. Moving over to the westbound 401 at Ritson, two right lanes are blocked off for construction. The Simcoe ramps to the westbound 401 closed off for that same reason. No access to or from Morningside. Those ramps are all closed. From Morningside to Nielsen in the collectors, two right lanes are blocked off for construction, and the ramp to Nielsen also closed for that same reason. At Guelph Line, you're going to find two right lanes blocked off for construction. Moving over to the northbound 400, the westbound Rutherford ramp to the northbound 400 is closed off for construction. The ramp to Rutherford closed off for that same reason. At Highway 9, two left lanes are blocked off for construction, and the westbound Innisfil Beach Road ramp to the northbound 400 is closed off as well for that same reason. Your next report coming up in less than 10 10 minutes. And now with the forecast, here is meteorologist Jesse Upel.
0: It's a cool start to the day, and temperatures are going to be even cooler if you are by the lakeshore because of a strong east wind this afternoon, upwards of 30 to 50 kilometers per hour. A high of 14 degrees this afternoon. We're down to 10 degrees under cloudy skies tonight, and it's a cool, wet, and windy start to the weekend. 11 degrees on Saturday, some steady rain by the afternoon and evening, where about 15 to 30 millimeters of rain is possible. Very strong winds as well through Saturday night. Sunday, we'll hang on to lots of cloud cover, but things are drying out slowly, 17 for the high, and up to 20 degrees on Monday, which is seasonal for this time of year. Even warmer for Tuesday, lots of sunshine, a high near 26. Today's high, 14.
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16: This is All News Radio. Big changes in the works for the venue formerly known as Budweiser Stage, now called RBC Amphitheater. It not only signals the start of the new summer concert series there, it's also the start of many improvements to come, including making use of it in the winter. City's Melissa DeCovely reports.
17: The venue is preparing for a major redevelopment that will expand summer capacity from 16,000 to 20,000 fans while eventually converting the site to a 9,000-seat indoor winter venue. City officials have said the goal is to keep Toronto competitive. The waterfront amphitheater will remain an open-air summer venue, but these new plans are already in motion for a phased transformation beginning in 2027. In terms of what concert fans can expect, a new canopy, enclosed winter structure, upgraded hospitality areas, and additional pedestrian access points, all part of the redesign.
19: Now, by 2030, the goal will be to have as many as 130 shows here and welcome about 1.5 million fans annually. But for tonight, what we have is Imagine Dragons kicking off the summer of concert here at the RBC Amphitheater.
16: Some of the big names coming to the venue this summer are Paul Simon, The Black Crowes, Pitbull, Tim McGraw, and Motley Crue. Rideshare companies are bracing for the massive influx of footy fans who'll be looking for rides during the World Cup. 680's Alain Cavillot has what local officials are saying.
21: The higher-ups for rideshare apps and cab companies here in the city know that their drivers will be busier than ever starting June 11th. They're basically bracing for the worst, saying it could top how crazy it was when Swifties took over the downtown core. Now it's just in the Fort York and Liberty Village area.
23: I often liken it to a snowstorm. If you can't get around, neither can a taxi. We're not operating hovercrafts or, you know, small planes that can get you above the traffic. And so if traffic is at a standstill, as are we.
21: That was Christine Hubbard, who's the managing director for Beck Taxi here in the city. Meanwhile, Uber, along with other rideshare companies, want riders to plan ahead for longer wait times and fares to be on the higher end. The main message at the end of the day, though, pack your patience and treat each other with courtesy and respect. I'm Alain Cavillon.
16: Now looking at today's market numbers, the TSX was higher for a second day, up 247 points to 34,409. Retail sales data will be released today. And on Wall Street, the Dow closed at a record for the first time since February, up 276 points, and the NASDAQ up 23. With more, here's the Dynamic Market Minute.
27: Another setback for the current spring home selling season. Mortgage rates now at the highest level since August, averaging 6.51% according to Freddie Mac. Rising hopes for a diplomatic end to the war in Iran and a reopening of the Strait of Hormuz sent stocks higher today, despite some mixed signals on both sides. But that hope was enough for the Dow to close at a fresh record high and oil to close a little bit lower. At the closing bell, the Dow up 276 points, half of 1%. The NASDAQ added 23. The S&P was up 13 in oil, closing a little above $96 a barrel. Cosmetics giant Estee Lauder calling off merger talks with the Spanish makeup company Puig. That sent shares of Estee Lauder sharply higher in late trading. And Google temporarily halting service of its Waymo robo-taxis in Atlanta. That's over concerns that those cars may attempt to drive through flooded roads like one did in San Antonio last month and was swept into a creek. Tom Busby, Bloomberg Radio.
1: Tonight, the Stanley Cup playoffs continue with Game 2 of the Western Conference Final. In Game 1, the top-seeded Avalanche suffered just their second loss of the playoffs and their first on home ice. Mitch Marner led the way as Vegas delivered a statement road win to set the tone in the series.
2: First win of the Western Conference Final.
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11: Right now in downtown Toronto, it's 10 degrees with some clear skies overhead. 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
11: Good morning. This is Friday, May 22nd. I'm Logan Libiak. Here's what's making news right now. A man has been arrested for impaired driving and another left dead following a crash in Scarborough. Two teenage boys are in hospital after being stabbed, authorities saying they brought themselves in after a fight with another group of teenage boys. Should Albertans vote on separating from Canada? That's the question the people of the province will be asked in a fall referendum. One of late night's biggest names is off the air as The Late Show with Stephen Colbert has come to an end.
22: George Springer went deep as the Jays blanked the Yanks. Montreal dominate play in Carolina to take an early series lead, and the tempo hit a speed bump in Minnesota. Sports at 15.
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20: Thanks, Logan. All right, well, starting on the eastbound 401 east of Winston Churchill Boulevard to east of Mississauga Road, all collector lanes have been closed off by a police investigation. So that includes the north and southbound Mississauga Road ramp to the eastbound 401. And then east of Mississauga Road, the transfer to the collectors has been closed off as well. So if you're traveling through this stretch in the express, your next chance to get into the collector lane will be east of Mississauga, at Dixie is where you'll be able to get into the collector lanes again. So it's now a lengthier stretch of the 401 collector lanes that is closed off by this police investigation. Moving over to the northbound 404 at Stouffville Road, there is a left lane blocked off for construction. The ramp to Bloomington's completely closed, also for construction. Then at Aurora Road, you're going to find a right lane blocked off, also for construction. On the Fort Erie bound QEW at Fruitland Road, there's a left lane blocked off for emergency road work. On the westbound 403, the ramp to the QEW has two right lanes blocked off for construction, and at King Road you're going to find two right lanes blocked off for that same reason. Northbound on the 410 at Derry Road, a right lane's blocked off for construction. On the eastbound 403 at Mavis, the HOV and two left lanes are blocked off for that same reason. On the southbound 427, the Renforth ramp at the southbound 427 is closed for construction. And then on the southbound 410 at Highway 407, the HOV and two left lanes are blocked off for that same reason. Your next report coming up in less than 10 minutes. And now with the forecast, here is meteorologist Jesse Upel.
0: It's a mostly clear but cool start to the day, and by the afternoon, temperatures climbing to about 14 degrees in the city of Toronto. Even cooler if you are near Lake Ontario shorelines with a brisk east wind between 30 to 50 kilometers per hour. We'll start to see increasing clouds throughout the day, mostly cloudy tonight with a low near 10. Today's high, 14.
11: Right now in downtown Toronto, it's 10 degrees, feels more like 8, with just some clear skies overhead for us to kick things off this morning. 680 News Time, 3:03. A serious car crash last night in Scarborough has left a man in his 40s dead and seen two other people rushed to hospital in an emergency run. Police say a male in his 40s and a 35-year-old female were rushed to hospital in life-threatening condition. According to police, they arrested a 49-year-old man at the scene and charged him with impaired driving. It happened just after 10 p.m. Thursday at Shepherd Avenue East and Van Dorf Street. That's near Kingston Road and the 401. Shepherd Avenue East remains closed in both directions at Van Dorf Street, and police are asking motorists to avoid the area. 680 News Time, 3:04. Two teenage boys took themselves to hospital last night with stab wounds. One with life-threatening injuries, the other with serious injuries after a fight between two groups of teenagers. It happened just after 7 o'clock Thursday evening in the Agate Road and Wilson area. That's near Keel and the 401. Police say they're looking for the suspect, described as 5'5" with curly black hair that has brown ends, wearing Nike track pants and black New Balance shoes. Anyone with information is asked to come forward. Alberta Premier Danielle Smith says the province is adding a 10th question to the October 19th referendum, asking whether a separation referendum should be held. The new question is not subject to the court ruling that stopped a separatist effort from moving forward, but could see the provincial government start the process of holding a legally binding referendum if successful. During a televised address, Smith says she has been clear from the start on where she stands on the matter.
3: I have repeatedly stated that the position of the UCP caucus and UCP government is to build a strong and sovereign Alberta within a united Canada. I have never deviated from that position, and I will not do so now. I will therefore be voting for Alberta to remain in Canada while continuing to work each and every day to restore and strengthen provincial rights under the Canadian Constitution.
11: The opposition NDP says Smith's claim that she supports remaining in Canada seems off, as her government has changed the rules to get separation on the ballot. 680 News Time, 3:05. Stephen Colbert took the stage for one last time at the Ed Sullivan Theater to host the final episode of The Late Show last night. Colbert had been the show's host since taking over for legendary late-night host David Letterman in 2015 and kept up a very public feud with U.S. President Donald Trump upon his 2024 re-election. In the finale's opening monologue, Colbert reflected on his relationship with the audience.
4: I realized pretty soon in this job that our job over here was different. We were here to feel the news with you. And I don't know about you, but I sure have felt it.
11: Paul McCartney was the show's final guest, along with appearances from celebrities such as Paul Rudd, Ryan Reynolds, and Bryan Cranston. CBS announced the show's cancellation last summer, claiming financial reasons, but many suspected political pressure from the Trump administration played a role in the decision. A member of the Progressive Conservatives in Manitoba is facing criticism for remarks he made about a shooting in another province. Josh Ginter said the man who shot and killed 22-year-old Colton Bushy in Saskatchewan in 2016 was a victim while debating a resolution in the province's legislature on the right to defend your home with force.
7: The victim, the farmer in the case that member cites, was the victim.
12: Order.
7: And he was acquitted. This is for the member of the Minister of Families. He was acquitted
12: Order.
7: By a jury.
11: Ginther was accused of engaging in rhetoric that could lead to more deaths like Bushy's, a Cree man that was killed by farm owner Gerald Stanley, who was acquitted after saying the gun went off accidentally and that he thought Bushy and others were on his property to steal vehicles. Premier Wab Kinew called on Ginther to apologize and said his words were hateful and divisive, but Ginther says he will not. The desperate search for 14-year-old Esther has shifted about 3 kilometers south of Earl Bales Park, where she was first reported missing a week ago. Toronto police now say Esther was last seen at 12:01 on May 16th near Bathurst and Hotspur Road, just south of the 401. They've also shared that she has previously been diagnosed as being on the spectrum. Duty Inspector John Rose spoke with the media Thursday afternoon, saying officers continue to look for the teen around the clock.
13: We do know and we deeply appreciate how concerning this is to the community and to the family.
5: when a young person goes missing, especially for this length of time. We would very much like to find Esther and get her home safely to her family.
11: Police have set up a dedicated tip line for Esther. That number is 647-355-4148. The number and a photo of Esther can be found on our website, toronto.citynews.ca. 680 News Time, 308.
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12: This is Ben Howes from the 680 News Radio Traffic Center. The collector lanes on the eastbound 401 east of Winston Churchill Boulevard have been closed off by a police investigation. The 680 Traffic Watch continues.
11: 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Coming up in just about 30 seconds, we'll take a look at the price of the pumps with the gas price update.
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11: Now, the News Radio Toronto gas price update. Enpro says the price dropped 8 cents at midnight to $1.83.9 a liter at most GTA stations. In just about 60 seconds, we'll take a look at the roads and the latest weather up and your latest look at the weather today. 680 News Time, 310.
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12: Thanks, Logan. All right, well, starting on the eastbound 401, where there's a new issue to tell you about. The southbound Jamestown Parkway ramp to the eastbound 401 is closed off for construction, but continuing east of there, east of Winston Churchill Boulevard, rather, to east of Mississauga Road, all collector lanes are closed off by a police investigation. So that includes the Mississauga Road ramps to the eastbound 401. They're closed off as a result of this investigation. And the transfer to the collectors east of Mississauga Road also closed off by this police investigation. So you have to get through this stretch of highway in the express. Your next available transfer to the collectors is near Dixie. So you'll have to be in the express for this whole stretch. Continuing east on the 401 at Mississauga Road in the express, two right lanes are blocked off for construction. At Avenue, the collector to express transfer is closed for overnight maintenance. From Yonge to east of Bayview and the collectors, two right lanes are blocked off for construction. The Yonge ramp to the eastbound 401 is closed off for that same reason. No access to or from Bayview or Leslie. Those ramps are all closed for construction. Moving over to the westbound 401 at Ritson, two right lanes are blocked off. The Simcoe ramps to the westbound 401 also closed off for that same reason. Morningside ramps to the westbound 401 also closed off, and the ramp to Morningside has been taken out as well. From Morningside to Nielsen and the collectors, two right lanes are blocked off for construction, and the ramp to Nielsen completely closed for that same reason. And then well west of there at Guelph Line, two right lanes are blocked off for construction. Your next report is coming up
20: up in less than 10 minutes. And now with the forecast, here is meteorologist Jess Upel.
0: Chilly conditions to start off our day, and we are going to be trending below seasonal throughout the afternoon, reaching a high of 14 degrees. Sunshine to start, but increasing clouds throughout the afternoon and evening hours. And we're mostly cloudy tonight with that breezy east wind picking up in intensity. 10 degrees for the low. Very windy conditions for Saturday, especially late day Saturday with that rain incoming. We'll likely squeeze out between 15 to 30 millimeters of rain and reaching a high of only 11 degrees. Today's high 14.
11: Right now in downtown Toronto, it's 10 degrees, feeling more like 8 with some clear skies. Coming up in just about 60 seconds, we'll take a look back at the top stories this hour and sports.
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11: It's 10 degrees in downtown Toronto right now with some clear skies. Good morning. I'm Logan Libiak. Here are the top stories this hour. A brutal crash in Scarborough has seen one man killed and two others sent to hospital, while another driver has been arrested for impaired driving. The crash in the area of Shepherd Avenue East and Van Dorp Street just after 10 last night. A male in his 40s is dead and a 49-year-old man was arrested, while another man in his 40s and a 35-year-old female were rushed to hospital in life-threatening condition. And two teenage boys are in hospital after they were stabbed Thursday night. Police say the two boys took themselves to hospital and that the stabbing happened during a fight with another group of teenage boys. Police are looking for the suspect described as 5'5" with curly black hair and brown ends, wearing Nike track pants and black New Balance shoes. 680 News Time, 3:15. 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Evison.
22: All right, George Springer went deep for the second time in four games as the Blue Jays shut out the Yankees 2-0 to earn a series split in the Bronx. Jays skipper John Schneider on if the game went according to plan.
21: Pretty much down to the hitter, yeah. Again, you talk through so many things before the game, but I think very rarely does it kind of become exactly what you talked about.
22: The Jays get back to the Rogers Center to face the Pirates this weekend. Kevin Gausman gets the ball for game one tonight, 7:07. First pitch on Sportsnet 590 The Fan and Sportsnet 1. The NHL's Eastern Conference Final between the Canadiens and Hurricanes had a rapid start.
23: With Svechnikov, Aho, and Jarvis on the ice. Seth Jarvis, 33 seconds in.
22: Chris Cuthbert barely getting through the starting lineups on Sportsnet when Carolina drew first blood. However, Montreal responded with four unanswered en route to a 6-2 victory. Montreal, by the way, are 65-11 all-time in a best-of-seven series when leading one game to none. Hoops, the Toronto Tempo hit a speed bump Thursday night, falling 100-72 to Minnesota in the toughest loss of the young franchise's season. On the NBA court at Madison Square Garden, Josh Hart erupted for a playoff career high 26 points as New York rolled past Cleveland for its ninth straight playoff win. Meanwhile, basketball fans in the GTA should know that both Scarborough and Brampton are unbeaten to start the 2026 Canadian Elite Basketball League season. The Shooting Stars erased a 16-point deficit late in Thursday morning's game against Saskatoon, improving to 3-0 with a 107-103 win. And the Brampton Honey Badgers survived the Ottawa Blackjacks in target score time to win 93-90 to also reach 3-0 to start their summer. Sports at 15 and 45 past every hour or anytime at sportsnet.ca.
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20: This is Ben House from the 680 News Radio Traffic Center. The eastbound lanes of the 401 in the collector lanes of the eastbound 401 east of Mississauga Road have been closed off by a police investigation. The 680 Traffic Watch continues.
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9: You're listening to 680 News Radio Toronto. Good morning. I'm Brendan Lang. Foreign Affairs Minister Anita Onen says Canadians who were on board a flotilla heading to Gaza that was intercepted by Israel are safe and now being transferred to Turkey.
10: Activists say

0: And Israeli ambassadors in their respective nations. A spokesperson for Israel's embassy in Canada says they have no comment at this time. Brenda Molina Navidad, The Canadian Press.
1: Rideshare services and taxi companies are in the midst of preparing for a huge influx of passengers when the World Cup comes to town next month. 680's Alain Cavillon has their message to potential riders.
2: Well, counting from 1 to 10 slowly might not even be enough to deal with the traffic chaos the global event will likely cause. Christine Hubbard, who's the managing director for Beck Taxi, has this to say to riders and drivers.
3: Pack your patience is really the message, because there's not really any way we can prepare for this. You can imagine we only represent about 1,200 vehicles maximum on the road at any time. But I expect we will see another 100,000 Uber drivers descending on our city. It's going to make getting around that much more difficult.
2: Meantime, Uber reminding customers to consider all transportation options and to plan ahead. So having a backup plan to your backup plan. The FIFA World Cup kicks off on June 11th. Canada hosts Bosnia and Herzegovina on the 12th at Toronto Stadium, a.k.a. BMO Field. I'm Alain Cavillon.
1: And Canada and Norway went back and forth at the World Hockey Championship in Switzerland. 680's Alex Ixero tells us how it all went down.
4: Mark Scheifele's hat-trick goal came in overtime as Canada rallied for a 6-5 win over Norway at the Worlds. Maple Leafs prospect Tinus Lukoblar gave Norway the lead in the third period, but with about 2 minutes to go, Ryan O'Reilly deflected in the equalizer. Gabe Vilardi and Dylan Cousins also found the back of the net for Canada, while Evan Bouchard finished with a trio of assists. The Canadians remain unbeaten with a 3-1-0-0 record. They are leading Group B with 11 points. Canada will take on Slovenia tomorrow. From the Sports Center, I'm Alex Ixero.
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6: 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I'm Howie Mandel. 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
9: From the 680 News Radio Traffic Center, I'm Ben Howes. All right, well, we're still looking at this full closure of the collector lanes on the eastbound 401 east of Winston Churchill Boulevard. They've closed off the collector lanes due to a police investigation. So that includes the north and southbound Mississauga Road ramps to the eastbound 401. And east of Mississauga Road, the transfer to the collector is also closed off by this police investigation. So you'll have to get through this stretch using the express, which are moving well, so shouldn't run into any delays there. On the northbound 400, the westbound Rutherford ramp to the northbound 400 is closed off for construction, as is the ramp to Rutherford from the northbound 400 for that same reason. At Highway 9, you're going to find two left lanes blocked off for construction. The westbound Innisfil Beach Road ramp to the northbound 400 is closed off for construction as well. At Essa, you're going to find two right lanes blocked off for construction, and the ramp to Dunlop's completely closed for that same reason. On the northbound 404 at Stouffville Road, there's a left lane blocked off for construction. The ramp to Bloomington is completely closed for that same reason. And at Aurora Road, you're going to find a right lane blocked off for construction. Your next report is coming up in less than 10 minutes. And now with the forecast, here is meteorologist Jesse Upel.
10: We'll have some sunshine early this morning, but increasing clouds by the afternoon, reaching a high of 14 degrees, so trending below seasonal. But cooler if you are by Lake Ontario shorelines with a brisk east wind. We are down to 10 degrees through the overnight with mostly cloudy conditions. Cloudy for Saturday with rain incoming. It will become quite steady rain by the afternoon and evening with 15 to 30 millimeters on the way. Also very windy conditions and cool, a high of only 11 degrees. Temperatures rebound slowly for Sunday up to 17 degrees, but we are mostly cloudy with on and off showers or drizzle. Back to seasonal for Monday, a high of 20 and up to 26 degrees with sunshine on Tuesday. Today's high 14.
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4: You're tuned in to All News Radio. A former Durham Regional Police officer is facing close to 24 sexual assault charges in relation to a case that happened over two decades ago. 680's Charlene Close with more on the investigation.
5: Kevin Siemens faces 22 charges, including 6 counts of sexual assault and 7 of sexual exploitation. The alleged victim, a 17-year-old girl, and the alleged incidents happened in 2003. At the time, the Special Investigations Unit found no reasonable grounds to lay criminal charges. The police watchdog reopened the case 2 years ago after the complainant came forward with new information. The Toronto Star reports the girl met the officer when her parents took her to a police station as a scare tactic because she was getting into trouble and skipping school. Siemens was arrested by the RCMP last night where he lives near Edmonton, Alberta. He's scheduled to appear in court in Oshawa June 5th. I'm Charlene Close.
4: Open Table is now expanding its presence within Canada. 680 business analyst Chris McCusker with the potential impact.
6: Open Table helps more than 65,000 restaurants worldwide fill 1.9 billion seats a year by scheduling reservations. The U.S.-based company announced it signed a multi-year lease agreement for its new Toronto office on Peter Street. The building has an expected capacity for over 200 employees, so Open Table is now actively hiring for roles across engineering, product, marketing, and more. President and CEO at Restaurants Canada, Kelly Higginson, says the restaurant industry is this country's fourth largest private sector employer, and growing the Open Table footprint here is a strong show of confidence in the industry. I'm Chris McCusker.
4: And the busy outdoor concert season is upon us with Bruno Mars kicking off the Rogers Stadium lineup this weekend. Live Nation was on hand at City Hall in the morning yesterday to announce they will once again be sponsoring free rides home on the TTC after Rogers Stadium shows. Live Nation's Wayne Zoronic says they've also made several adjustments after several complaints last year about crowd control and noise levels.
7: We've instituted additional noise mitigation measures, access points to the site, paths of travel on the site, transit, rideshare programs where cars come to and from.
4: Mayor Olivia Chow says the TTC will increase subway service before and after events to help manage crowds traveling to and from the stadium. Rogers is the parent company of this radio station. Your business report is coming up next.
8: Walmart warning that rising fuel costs will squeeze the retailer's bottom line in the current quarter. That could lead the company to raise prices for shoppers. Walmart shares falling more than 7% today, but elsewhere on Wall Street, stocks ended higher. The Dow notching a fresh record closing high on renewed hopes for peace talks between the U.S. and Iran. At the close, the Dow today up 276 points, up 0.5%. The Nasdaq added 23, the S&P up 13, and oil closed a little lower, just above $96 a barrel. Aura Health Oy, that's the maker of those popular smart rings that track your health, fitness, and sleep patterns. The latest tech company to file paperwork to begin selling stock to the public should come a little later this year. And don't be alarmed at your next barbecue if your mustard is neon green. In a tie-in with the latest Minions movie out July 1st, French's yellow mustard will have a sister condiment, Goomy's green mustard. Same taste. Tom Busby, Bloomberg Radio.
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13: Good morning. This is Friday, May 22nd. I'm Logan Libiak. Here's what's making news right now. One man is dead and two more people are fighting for their lives in hospital following a serious crash in Scarborough. Two teenage boys took themselves to hospital yesterday after being stabbed, one of them suffering from critical injuries. Albertans will be asked if they want a referendum on separating from Canada this fall. And The Late Show wrapped up its final episode as Stephen Colbert signed off following more than 10 years as the program's host.
14: The Blue Jays bullpen came up huge against the Yankees. The Montreal Canadiens continue to score in bunches, and the Toronto Tempo struggled in Minnesota. Sports at 45.
13: 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Time for Rogers Xfinity Internet traffic and weather. Together on the ones with his eyes on the early morning drive, here's Ben Housed.
15: Thanks, Logan. All right, well, we'll start again on the eastbound 401, where east of Winston Churchill Boulevard, they've closed off all collector lanes due to a police investigation. So this includes the Mississauga Road ramps to the eastbound 401, as well as the transfer to the collectors that you're going to find just east of Mississauga Road. That's also closed off by this investigation, so you will have to get through this stretch of highway using the express, which are moving fine, so you should be able to get through without delay. Elsewhere on your major routes, continuing east on the 401, actually, the ramp to Salem has two right lanes blocked off, and this is due to a collision. That's another new issue. Moving over to the westbound side of the 401, the ramp to the southbound 427 has a right lane blocked off by a collision, and then continuing west on the 401 at Guelph Line, two right lanes are blocked off for construction. We had been seeing delays through that area near Guelph Line earlier, but I don't think it's causing a backup anymore. Moving over to the northbound 400, the westbound Rutherford ramp to the northbound 400 is closed off for construction. The ramp to Rutherford also closed off for that same reason. At Highway 9, two left lanes are blocked off for construction. The westbound Innisfil Beach Road ramp to the northbound 400 had been closed for construction, but that is now clear. Then at Essa Road, you're going to find two right lanes blocked off for construction, and the ramp to Dunlop closed off for that same reason. And then finally, on the southbound 410 at Highway 407, the HOV and two left lanes had been closed for construction, but that is now clear. Your next report coming up in less than 10 minutes. And now with the forecast, here is meteorologist Jesse Upel.
16: It's a mostly clear but cool start to the day, and by the afternoon, temperatures climbing to about 14 degrees in the city of Toronto, even cooler if you are near Lake Ontario shorelines with a brisk east wind between 30 to 50 kilometers per hour. We'll start to see increasing clouds throughout the day, mostly cloudy tonight with a low near 10. Today's high, 14.
13: Right now in downtown Toronto, it's 10 degrees with some clear skies kicking things off for us this morning. 680 News Time, 3:33. A serious two-car crash in Scarborough has seen a man in his 40s killed, while two others were rushed to hospital. It happened at Shepherd Avenue East and Van Dorf Street. That's near Kingston Road in the 401, just after 10 p.m. last night. Police say a second male in his 40s was taken to hospital, as well as a 35-year-old female with life-threatening injuries. They say all vehicles involved stayed at the scene, and a 49-year-old man was arrested and charged with impaired driving. Shepherd Avenue East remains closed in both directions at Van Dorf Street, and police are advising that you avoid the area. 680 News Time, 3:34. Two teenage boys brought themselves to hospital yesterday after being stabbed. It happened just after 7 o'clock Thursday evening in the Agate Road and Wilson area. That's near Keel and the 401. Police say one of the boys has critical injuries and the other has serious but non-life-threatening injuries. A third victim was also found, but they were uninjured. Police are looking for a suspect described as 5'5" with curly black hair and with brown ends, wearing Nike track pants and black New Balance shoes. Anyone with information is asked to come forward. Alberta Premier Danielle Smith says Albertans will be going to the polls in October to cast their vote on separation, but they won't actually be voting on whether to separate. Instead, they'll be choosing whether or not it's time to hold a binding referendum on quitting Canada. Smith made the announcement in a televised address, saying it's the best solution going forward, as Albertans on both sides of the debate have been fighting to be heard.
17: The fact is that between the Forever Canada petition requesting a referendum on Alberta remaining in Canada and the Stay Free Alberta petition requesting a referendum on leaving Canada, approximately 700,000 Albertans have signed a petition requesting a vote on this issue.
13: The question asks whether Alberta should remain part of Canada or if the provincial government should commence the legal process to move forward with a referendum. It becomes the 10th question in the referendum previously set for October 19th. 680 News Time, 3:35.
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18: This is Ben House from the 680 News Radio Traffic Center. The collector lanes of the eastbound 401 have been closed off east of Winston Churchill Boulevard by a police investigation. The 680 Traffic Watch continues.
13: 680 News Time, 3:36. It was officially the last night of The Late Show with Stephen Colbert last night. After more than 10 years of him hosting and 32 years of the show on air. The show's cancellation was announced in July of last year for what CBS said were financial reasons. However, that didn't stop speculation from running wild as the announcement came shortly after Colbert made a joke about a $16 million settlement between the network and U.S. President Donald Trump, calling it a bribe. CBS's parent company Paramount also saw their proposed $8 billion merger with Skydance Media approved just a week after Colbert's cancellation was announced. Rumors around the cancellation were only fueled as well last fall when Jimmy Kimmel Live was pulled from air for 6 days following a monologue from the show's host that touched on the assassination of Charlie Kirk. 680 News Time, 3:37. Toronto police have shifted their search for a missing teen 3 kilometers south of where she was first reported missing. Esther was reported missing around 11:30 last Friday in Earl Bales Park, but investigators now say she was last spotted 30 minutes later at Bathurst and Hotspur Road. That's just south of the 401, and they also shared that Esther has previously been diagnosed as being on the spectrum. On Thursday afternoon, Duty Inspector John Rose says, given her age and the length of time she's been missing, Toronto Police are maintaining a level one search, the highest level possible.
19: That opens up a lot of resources to us, like the Marine Unit, Police Dog Services, the Mounted Unit, other investigative units that have come in, the Missing Person Unit, for example. It allows us to open up our resources and have as much effort put into this investigation as possible.
13: Anyone who knows anything or thinks they may have seen Esther is asked to call the dedicated tip line at 647-355-4148 or Crime Stoppers. The Toronto Blue Jays best pitching performance in New York came in their series finale, and as 680's JJ Evison tells us, it was on a bullpen day nonetheless.
14: It began with Braden Fisher, who was given the opportunity to open the game.
20: 0-2 pitch, Fisher to Goldschmidt. And he punched him out looking. That's 4 Ks for Braden Fisher.
14: Adam Macko from Alberta kept the heat coming.
20: 20th pitch coming down for Adam Macko. He's 0-2 to Rice. Called strike three.
14: Then rookie Spencer Miles turned in his best performance as a Blue Jay.
20: 1-2 pitch. Swing and a miss, strike three. A punch out for Miles on a slider.
14: 6 strikeouts over 4 1/3 innings earned high praise from skipper John Schneider postgame.
21: Can't say enough about Spencer. You know, I mean, he made some big pitches. He held his stuff, you know what I mean? So you kind of just look at that in real time, and yeah, it was pretty cool to watch it unfold.
14: Kevin Gausman gets the ball for the Blue Jays as they start a 3-game series with the Pirates tonight at 7:07 on Sportsnet 590 The Fan and Sportsnet 1. From the Sports Center, I'm JJ Evison.
13: Coming up in just about 30 seconds, we'll take a look at the gas price update. Might be the news that you need to boost your morning mood. 680 News Time, 3:39.
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13: Now, the News Radio Toronto gas price update. Enpro says the price dropped 8 cents at midnight to $1.83.9 a liter at most GTA stations. Traffic and weather together on the ones coming up next. 680 News Time, 340.
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18: Thanks, Logan. All right, well, starting again on the eastbound 401, this police investigation that has these collector lanes east of Winston Churchill closed off on the eastbound 401. This closure is growing. So now it includes the Mavis ramps to the eastbound 401. It had included the Mississauga Road ramps to the eastbound 401, and then this transfer to the collectors east of Mississauga Road as well. So now that also includes the north and southbound Mavis ramps to the eastbound 401, all closed off by this police investigation that has the collector lanes east of Winston Churchill Boulevard to east of east of Winston Churchill Boulevard. The collector lanes have been closed off by this police investigation. Continuing east on the 401 at Mississauga Road in the express, two right lanes are blocked off. At Avenue, you're going to find the collector to express transfer closed off for overnight maintenance. At Yonge, from Yonge to east of Bayview and the collectors, two right lanes are blocked off for construction. The Yonge ramp to the eastbound 401's been closed off for that same reason. No access to or from Bayview or Leslie. Those ramps are all closed off. And then on the ramp to Salem, there are two right lanes blocked off by a collision. Moving over to the northbound 404 at Stouffville Road, there is a left lane blocked off for construction. The ramp to Bloomington's completely closed off for that same reason. And at Aurora Road, you're going to find a right lane blocked off for construction. Moving over to the southbound 404, the ramp to Queensville is completely closed, as is the ramp to Bloomington. The ramp to Finch has a right lane blocked off, and then the ramp to the westbound 401 is completely closed. That is all to allow for construction. Your next report is coming up in less than 10 minutes. And now with the forecast, here is meteorologist Jesse Upel.
16: Clear and cool start to the day with lots of sunshine, but increasing clouds as we move through the afternoon hours. Temperatures are still below seasonal today with a brisk east wind between 30 to 50 kilometers per hour. 14 for the daytime high, mostly cloudy and a low near 10 degrees. And Saturday, things are looking quite cool and windy, very strong southeast winds and periods of rain throughout the day and a high of 11. Today's high 14.
13: Right now in downtown Toronto, it's 10 degrees and we got some clear skies overhead. 680 News Time, 343. Coming up next, a look back at the top stories this hour, and we'll head over to J.J. Evison in the Sports Center.
2: Tonight, the Stanley Cup playoffs continue with Game 2 of the Western Conference Final. In Game 1, the top-seeded Avalanche suffered just their second loss of the playoffs and their first on home ice. Mitch Marner led the way as Vegas delivered a statement road win to set the tone in the series.
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13: It's 10 degrees in downtown Toronto right now with some clear skies to kick things off for us this morning. Good morning. I'm Logan Libiak. Here are the top stories this hour. An impaired driver has been arrested following a crash in Scarborough that saw one man killed at the scene while two others were taken to hospital with life-threatening injuries. The crash happened just after 10 last night at Shepherd Avenue East and Van Dorp Street. Shepherd remains closed in both directions at Van Dorp, and police are asking that you avoid the area. And two teenage boys took themselves to hospital with stab wounds last night following a fight with another group. One of the boys is suffering from critical injuries, while the others are serious but non-life-threatening. Police are looking for a suspect described as 5'5" with curly black hair with brown ends. 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Evison.
5: All right, well, Vladimir Guerrero Jr. scored on a Dalton Varsho double in the top of the first, and George Springer hit a solo bomb in the top of the seventh as the Blue Jays beat the Yankees 2-0 in the Bronx. Adam Macko earned his first big league win in just his third appearance. Manager John Schneider hopes it's foreshadowing.
21: Hopefully that's good for him going forward, man. He's been through a lot, but it's always nice to have a nice Canadian boy get a Toronto Blue Jay W.
5: The Jays return home to face the Pirates this weekend. Kevin Gausman gets the ball tonight for Game 1. 7:07 first pitch on Sportsnet 590 The Fan and Sportsnet 1. Over to the Stanley Cup playoffs. The Habs came out flying last night as Cole Caulfield and company shocked the Hurricanes in the Eastern Conference final opener. Six goals from five different skaters helped Montreal to a 6-2 win. Moving to the hardwood of the WNBA, the Toronto Tempo's two-game win streak came to an end last night. Minnesota dominating on the inside, rolling past Toronto 100-72. And in the NBA playoffs, New York used a 32-21 third quarter run to put away Cleveland 109-93 and move to within two wins of the NBA Finals. NFL news, Matt Stafford sticking around with the Rams for at least another 2 years. The NFL's MVP agreed to a one-year extension with LA last night worth up to $60 million. And the racing community in shock after NASCAR announced Thursday night that two-time Cup Series champion Kyle Busch passed away unexpectedly at the age of 41. Sports at 15 and 45 past every hour or anytime at sportsnet.ca.
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18: This is Ben House from the 680 News Radio Traffic Center. The collector lanes of the eastbound 401 east of Winston Churchill Boulevard have been closed off by a police investigation. The 680 Traffic Watch continues.
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8: This is All News Radio. Good morning. I'm Christine Ritchie. A slightly below average hurricane season is being projected in Canada. The Canadian Hurricane Center says that's because forecasters are anticipating the emergence of a disruptive El Nino climate pattern. Senior meteorologist Bob Robichaud says while fewer tropical storms than average are expected to form this season, Canadians should not let their guard down. The Atlantic hurricane season starts on June 1st and ends November 30th. New research from Simon Fraser University and the Federal Fisheries Department suggests British Columbia's Chinook salmon are swimming in contaminants. Researchers took water and tissue samples from sites in the lower Fraser River River estuary and analyzed hundreds of contaminants. Lead author Tanya Brown says they then ranked which ones posed the biggest risk to the fish.
9: 16 were deemed priority contaminants, and so that means that they exceeded a threshold for aquatic life, suggesting that they had potential for adverse effects.
8: The contaminants include things like cocaine, antidepressants, and blood pressure medication, which Brown says could potentially hurt both the salmon and the whales that eat them. Cases of Lyme disease in Montreal have reached its highest mark in over 20 years.
10: Montreal Public Health is reporting 161 cases in 2025, the highest number of cases since 2003. The Quebec government says the rise in tick-related infections could be explained by climate change, as warmer weather allows ticks to survive more easily. Health officials say people who enjoy outdoor leisure activities should be careful in endemic areas where ticks are found, in tall grass, gardens, forests, and woodlands where they can latch onto skin. Wearing long clothing and using insect repellent during outdoor activities can help prevent bites. Since 2024, the entire island of Montreal has been considered at risk of tick exposure. Naira Ahmed, The Canadian Press.
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18: From the 680 News Radio Traffic Center, I'm Ben Howes. All right, well, we're still looking at a full closure of the collector lanes of the eastbound 401 east of Winston Churchill Boulevard. They've been closed off by a police investigation, and this investigation has closed off the Mississauga Road and Mavis ramps to the eastbound 401, as well as the transfer to the collectors that you're going to find just east of Mississauga Road. So you'll have to get through this stretch of highway using the express. Moving over to the westbound side of the 401 at Ritson, two right lanes are blocked off for construction. The Simcoe ramps to the westbound 401 have been closed off for that same reason. No access to or from Morningside. Those ramps are closed. From Morningside to Nielsen and the collectors, two right lanes are blocked off for construction, and the ramp to Nielsen completely closed off as well for that same reason. The ramp to the southbound 427 has a right lane blocked off by a collision, and then at Guelph Line, two right lanes are blocked off by construction. And on the northbound 400, the westbound Rutherford ramp to the northbound 400 had been closed for construction. That is now clear. The ramp to Rutherford is still closed off due to construction. At Highway 9, there had been two left lanes blocked off for construction. That is also now clear. At Essa, two right lanes are blocked off for construction, and the ramp to Dunlop is closed off for that same reason. Your next report is coming up in less than 10 minutes. And now with the forecast, here is meteorologist Jesse Upel.
16: It's a cool start to the day, and temperatures are going to be even cooler if you are by the lakeshore because of a strong east wind this afternoon, upwards of 30 to 50 kilometers per hour. A high of 14 degrees this afternoon. We're down to 10 degrees under cloudy skies tonight, and it's a cool, wet, and windy start to the weekend. 11 degrees on Saturday, some steady rain by the afternoon and evening, where about 15 to 30 millimeters of rain is possible. Very strong winds as well through Saturday night. Sunday, we'll hang on to lots of cloud cover, but things are drying out slowly. 17 for the high, and up to 20 degrees on Monday, which is seasonal for this time of year. Even warmer for Tuesday, lots of sunshine, a high near 26. Today's high, 14.
15: 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Whose card is this? Almost there. Okay, done. Now only 241 to go.
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8: This is All News Radio. Big changes in the works for the venue formerly known as Budweiser Stage, now called RBC Amphitheater. It not only signals the start of the new summer concert series there, it's also the start of many improvements to come, including making use of it in the winter. City's Melissa DeCovely reports.
14: The venue is preparing for a major redevelopment that will expand summer capacity from 16,000 to 20,000 fans while eventually converting the site to a 9,000-seat indoor winter venue. City officials have said the goal is to keep Toronto competitive. The waterfront amphitheater will remain an open-air summer venue, but these new plans are already in motion for a phased transformation beginning in 2027. In terms of what concert fans can expect, a new canopy, enclosed winter structure, upgraded hospitality areas, and additional pedestrian access points, all part of the redesign.
17: Now, by 2030, the goal will be to have as many as 130 shows here and welcome about 1.5 million fans annually. But for tonight, what we have is Imagine Dragons kicking off the summer of concert here at the RBC Amphitheater.
8: Some of the big names coming to the venue this summer are Paul Simon, The Black Crowes, Pitbull, Tim McGraw, and Motley Crue. Rideshare companies are bracing for the massive influx of footy fans who'll be looking for rides during the World Cup. 680's Alain Cavio has what local officials are saying.
19: The higher-ups for rideshare apps and cab companies here in the city know that their drivers will be busier than ever starting June 11th. They're basically bracing for the worst, saying it could top how crazy it was when Swifties took over the downtown core. Now it's just in the Fort York and Liberty Village area.
20: I often liken it to a snowstorm. If you can't get around, neither can a taxi. We're not operating hovercrafts or, you know, small planes that can get you above the traffic. And so if traffic is at a standstill, as are we.
19: That was Christine Hubbard, who's the managing director for Beck Taxi here in the city. Meanwhile, Uber, along with other rideshare companies, want riders to plan ahead for longer wait times and fares to be on the higher end. The main message at the end of the day, though, pack your patience and treat each other with courtesy and respect. I'm Alain Cavillon.
8: Now looking at today's market numbers, the TSX was higher for a second day, up 247 points to 34,409. Retail sales data will be released today. And on Wall Street, the Dow closed at a record for the first time since February, up 276 points, and the NASDAQ up 23. With more, here's the Dynamic Market Minute.
22: Another setback for the current spring home selling season. Mortgage rates now at the highest level since August, averaging 6.51% according to Freddie Mac. Rising hopes for a diplomatic end to the war in Iran and a reopening of the Strait of Hormuz sent stocks higher today, despite some mixed signals on both sides. But that hope was enough for the Dow to close at a fresh record high and oil to close a little bit lower. At the closing bell, the Dow up 276 points, half of 1%. The NASDAQ added 23. The S&P was up 13 in oil, closing a little above $96 a barrel. Cosmetics giant Estee Lauder calling off merger talks with the Spanish makeup company Puig. That sent shares of Estee Lauder sharply higher in late trading. And Google temporarily halting service of its Waymo robo-taxis in Atlanta. That's over concerns that those cars may attempt to drive through flooded roads like one did in San Antonio last month and was swept into a creek. Tom Busby, Bloomberg Radio.
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13: Right now in downtown Toronto, it's 10 degrees, feeling more like 8 with some clear skies. 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
13: Good morning. This is Friday, May 22nd. I'm Logan Libiak. Here's what's making news right now. A man has been arrested for impaired driving and another left dead following a crash in Scarborough. Two teenage boys are in hospital after being stabbed, authorities saying they brought themselves in after a fight with another group. Should Albertans vote on separating from Canada? That's the question the people of the province will be asked in a fall referendum. And one of late night's biggest names is off the air as The Late Show with Stephen Colbert has come to an end.
2: George Springer went deep as the Jays blanked the Yanks. Montreal dominate play in Carolina to take an early series lead, and the tempo hit a speed bump in Minnesota. Sports at 15.
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18: Thanks, Logan. All right, well, we're still looking at this closure of the collector lanes on the eastbound 401 east of Winston Churchill Boulevard. They were closed off by a police investigation, and that closure now includes the Mississauga Road ramps to the eastbound 401, the transfer to the collectors that's just east of Mississauga Road, and the Mavis ramps to the eastbound 401. They're all closed off by this same investigation, so you have to get through this stretch of highway using the express lanes, and they're moving well, so no issues there. Moving over to the northbound 400, where the westbound, the ramp to Rutherford is closed off for construction. At Essa, you're going to find two right lanes blocked off for construction, and the ramp to Dunlop closed off as well for that same reason. On the southbound 400 at Duckworth, two left lanes are blocked off for construction. At Fifth Line, two left lanes are blocked off for that same reason. The Highway 9 ramp to the southbound 400 had been closed for construction. That is now clear. At Rutherford, there's a right lane blocked for construction. The southbound Langstaff ramp at the southbound 400 is closed for construction as well. And at Langstaff in the collectors, there's a right lane blocked off also for overnight road work. On the southbound 404, the ramp to Queensville had been closed for construction. That is now clear. The ramp to Bloomington is still closed off. That's due to construction. The ramp to Finch had a right lane blocked for construction. That is also clear. And the ramp to the westbound 401 is completely closed. And that is due to construction as well. Your next report is coming up in less than 10 minutes. And now with the forecast, here is meteorologist Jess Upel.
16: It's a mostly clear but cool start to the day, and by the afternoon, temperatures climbing to about 14 degrees in the city of Toronto, even cooler if you are near Lake Ontario shorelines with a brisk east wind between 30 to 50 kilometers per hour. We'll start to see increasing clouds throughout the day, mostly cloudy tonight with a low near 10. Today's high, 14.
13: Right now in downtown Toronto, it's 10 degrees, feels more like 8, and just some clear skies out there for us at the moment. 680 News Time, 4:03. A serious crash last night in Scarborough has left a man in his 40s dead and seen two other people rushed to hospital in an emergency run. And police say a male in his 40s and a 35-year-old female were rushed to hospital in life-threatening condition. And according to police, they also arrested a 49-year-old man at the scene and charged him with impaired driving. The crash happened just after 10 p.m. Thursday at Shepherd Avenue East and Van Dorf Street. That's near Kingston Road and the 401. Shepherd Avenue East remains closed in both directions at Van Dorf Street, and police are asking motorists to avoid the area. Two teenage boys took themselves to hospital last night with stab wounds. one with life-threatening injuries, the other with serious injuries after a fight between two groups of boys. It happened just after 7 o'clock Thursday evening in the Agate Road and Wilson area. That's near Keele and the 401. Police say they're looking for the suspect described as 5'5" with curly black hair with brown ends, wearing Nike track pants and black New Balance shoes. Anyone with information is asked to come forward. 680 News Time, 4:04. Alberta Premier Danielle Smith says the province is adding a 10th question to the October 19th referendum, asking whether a separation referendum should be held. The new question is not subject to the court ruling that stopped a separatist effort from moving forward, but could see the provincial government start the process of holding a legally binding referendum if successful. During a televised address, Smith says she has been clear from the start what side she stands on.
3: I have repeatedly stated that the position of the UCP caucus and UCP government is to build a strong and sovereign Alberta within a united Canada. I have never deviated from that position, and I will not do so now. I will therefore be voting for Alberta to remain in Canada while continuing to work each and every day to restore and strengthen provincial rights under the Canadian Constitution.
13: The opposition NDP says Smith's claim that she supports remaining in Canada seems off, as her government has changed the rules to get separation on the ballot. Stephen Colbert took the stage one last time at the Ed Sullivan Theater last night to host the final episode of The Late Show. Colbert has been the show's host since taking over for legendary late-night host David Letterman in 2015, following 22 years of him hosting the show. And Colbert kept a very public feud with U.S. President Donald Trump up upon his 2024 re-election as well. In the finale's opening monologue, Colbert reflected on his relationship with the audience.
5: I realized pretty soon in this job that our job over here was different. We were here to feel the news with you. And I don't know about you, but I sure have felt it.
13: Paul McCartney was the show's final guest, along with appearances from celebrities such as Paul Rudd, Ryan Reynolds, and Bryan Cranston. CBS announced the show's cancellation last summer, claiming financial reasons, but many suspected political pressure from the Trump administration played a role in the decision. The desperate search for 14-year-old Esther has shifted about 3 kilometers south of Earl Bales Park, where she was first reported missing last week. Toronto police now say Esther was last seen at 12:01 a.m. on May 16th near Bathurst and Hotspur Road. That's just south of the 401. They've also shared that she has previously been diagnosed as being on the spectrum. Duty Inspector John Rose spoke with the media on Thursday, saying officers continue to look for the teen around the clock.
6: We do know and we deeply appreciate how concerning this is to the community and to the family when a young person goes missing, especially for this length of time. We would very much like to find Esther and get her home safely to her family.
13: Police have set up a dedicated tip line for Esther. That number is 647-355-4148. The number and a photo of Esther can be found on our website, toronto.citynews.ca. 680 News Time, 4:07.
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18: This is Ben Howes from the 680 News Radio Traffic Center. The collector lanes of the eastbound 401 have been closed off east of Winston Churchill Boulevard by a police investigation. The 680 Traffic Watch continues.
13: 680 News Time, 4:08. Streaming services such as Netflix now must put 15% of their Canadian revenue toward Canadian content.
10: The federal broadcast regulator made the decisions as part of its implementation of the Online Streaming Act. That's 3 times the 5% initial contribution requirement that the CRT set out in 2024. That is being challenged in court by major streamers, including Apple and Amazon. The CRTC also set out rules on how the money must be spent for both streamers and broadcasters. It says total contributions are expected to stabilize the funding at more than $2 billion in support of Canadian and Indigenous content. Naira Ahmed, The Canadian Press.
13: After an up-and-down maiden road trip, the Toronto Tempo head back to the city, sitting at 3-3 following Thursday night's game in Minnesota. 680's J.J. Everson has more.
2: The Toronto Tempo suffered their toughest loss of the young season Thursday night, falling 100-72 to the Minnesota Lynx. Toronto dropped to 3-3 after back-to-back wins as Minnesota controlled the game from the opening quarter and never looked back. Kia Nurse led the Tempo with 23 points off the bench while rookie Kiki Rice chipped in 11, but Toronto's top scoring duo of Brittany Sykes and Marina Mabry were both held to just 9 points after early foul trouble. The Lynx dominated the glass, out rebounding Toronto by 21 and shooting 55% from the floor. The Tempo returned home for a Saturday night contest against fellow expansion side the Portland Fire. From the Sports Center, I'm J.J. Everson.
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13: Now, the News Radio Toronto gas price update. Enpro says the price dropped 8 cents at midnight to $1.839 a liter at most GTA stations. Traffic and weather together on the ones up next. 680 News Time, 410.
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18: Thanks, Logan. All right, well, starting on the eastbound 401, the southbound James Snow Parkway ramp of the eastbound 401 is closed off for construction. And then east of Winston Churchill Boulevard, all collector lanes have been closed off by a police investigation. So this includes the Mississauga Road ramp to the eastbound 401. East of Mississauga Road, the transfer to the collectors also closed off by this police investigation, and the Mavis ramps to the eastbound 401 have been taken out as a part of that same investigation. So you'll have to get through this stretch using the express lanes, and you won't have access to those ramps for the time being, but luckily the express lanes are moving well, so it shouldn't cause you any sort of delay. I am continuing east on the 401 at Mississauga Road in the express. Two right lanes are blocked off for construction. At Avenue, the collector to express transfer had been closed for highway maintenance. That is now clear. And now at Bayview, the express to collector transfer is closed off for that same reason. From Yonge to east of Bayview in the collectors, two right lanes are blocked off for construction. The Yonge ramp to the eastbound 401 is closed off for that same reason. The ramp to and from Bayview also closed off. Those are due to construction as well. The southbound Leslie ramp to the eastbound 401 is closed off for construction. The ramp to Leslie had been closed off for construction. That has just cleared. And the ramp to Salem has two right lanes blocked off due to a collision. On the westbound 401, the ramp to the southbound 427 had a right lane blocked by a collision. That is now clear. And at Guelph Line, you're still finding two right lanes blocked off for construction. Your next report's coming up in less than 10 minutes. And now with the forecast, here is meteorologist Jesse Upel.
16: Chilly conditions to start off our day, and we are going to be trending below seasonal throughout the afternoon, reaching a high of 14 degrees. Sunshine to start, but increasing clouds throughout the afternoon and evening hours, and we're mostly cloudy tonight with that breezy east wind picking up in intensity. 10 degrees for the low. Very windy conditions for Saturday, especially late day Saturday with that rain incoming. We'll likely squeeze out between 15 to 30 millimeters of rain and reaching a high of only 11 degrees. Today's high 14.
13: Right now in downtown Toronto, 10 degrees with some clear skies overhead, kicking things off for us this morning. Coming up next, a look back at the top headlines this hour and sports. 680 News time, 14.
4: Tonight, the Stanley Cup playoffs continue with Game 2 of the Western Conference Final. In Game 1, the top-seeded Avalanche suffered just their second loss of the playoffs and their first on home ice. Mitch Marner led the way as Vegas delivered a statement road win to set the tone in the series.
0: For the first win of the Western Conference Final.
4: Now, the Avalanche look to respond and even things up in Game 2. You just have to watch the Stanley Cup playoffs. 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
1: It's 10 degrees in downtown Toronto right now with some clear skies. Good morning. I'm Logan Libiak. Here are the top stories this hour. A brutal crash in Scarborough has seen one man killed and two others sent to hospital, while one of the drivers has been arrested for impaired driving. The crash in the area of Shepherd Avenue East and Van Dorp Street just after 10 o'clock last night. A male in his 40s is dead, and a 49-year-old man has been arrested, while another man in his 40s and a 35-year-old female were rushed to hospital with life-threatening injuries. And two teenage boys are in hospital after they were stabbed Thursday night. Police say the two boys took themselves to hospital and that the stabbing happened during a fight but with another group. Police are looking for the suspect, described as 5'5" with curly black hair with brown ends, wearing Nike track pants and black New Balance shoes. 680 News time, 4:16. Now it's time for sports. 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Evison.
2: All right, George Springer went deep for the second time in four games as the Blue Jays shut out the Yankees 2-0 to earn a series split in the Bronx. Jays skipper John Schneider on if the game went according to plan.
3: Pretty much down to the hitter, yeah. Again, you talk through so many things before the game, but I think very rarely does it kind of become exactly what you talked about.
2: The Jays get back to the Rogers Center to face the Pirates this weekend. Kevin Gausman gets the ball for game one tonight, 7:07. First pitch on Sportsnet 590 The Fan and Sportsnet 1. The NHL's Eastern Conference Final between the Canadiens and Hurricanes had a rapid start.
4: With Svechnikov, Aho, and Jarvis on the ice. Seth Jarvis, 33 seconds in.
2: Chris Cuthbert barely getting through the starting lineups on Sportsnet when Carolina drew first blood. However, Montreal responded with four unanswered en route to a 6-2 victory. Montreal, by the way, are 65-11 all-time in a best-of-seven series when leading one game to none. Hoops, the Toronto Tempo hit a speed bump Thursday night, falling 100-72 to Minnesota in the toughest loss of the young franchise's season. On the NBA court at Madison Square Garden, Josh Hart erupted for a playoff career high 26 points as New York rolled past Cleveland for its ninth straight playoff win. Meanwhile, basketball fans in the GTA should know that both Scarborough and Brampton are unbeaten to start the 2026 Canadian Elite Basketball League season. The Shooting Stars erased a 16-point deficit late in Thursday morning's game against Saskatoon, improving to 3-0 with a 107-103 win. And the Brampton Honey Badgers survived the Ottawa Blackjacks in target score time to win 93-90 to also reach 3-0 to start their summer. Sports at 15 and 45 past every hour or anytime at sportsnet.ca.
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5: This is Ben Howes from the 680 News Radio Traffic Center. The eastbound lanes of the the collector lanes of the eastbound 401 east of Winston Churchill Boulevard have been closed by a police investigation. The 680 Traffic Watch continues.
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9: You're listening to 680 News Radio Toronto. Good morning. I'm Brendan Lang. Foreign Affairs Minister Anita Anand says Canadians who were on board a flotilla heading to Gaza that was intercepted by Israel are safe and now being transferred to Turkey.
10: Activists say 12 Canadians were among the global summit flotilla participants detained by Israel. Hundreds of people and some 40 boats were part of the flotilla that tried to break Israel's blockade of Gaza and bring humanitarian aid to the war-torn region. Video show kneeling activists with their hands bound behind

0: And a likely cause, Christine Hubbard, who's the managing director for Beck Taxi, has this to say to riders and drivers.
1: Pack your patience is really the message, because there's not really any way we can prepare for this. You can imagine we only represent about 1,200 vehicles maximum on the road at any time. But I expect we will see another 100,000 Uber drivers descending on our city. It's going to make getting around that much more difficult.
0: Meantime, Uber reminding customers to consider all transportation options and to plan ahead. So having a backup plan to your backup plan. The FIFA World Cup kicks off on June 11th. Canada hosts Bosnia and Herzegovina on the 12th at Toronto Stadium, a.k.a. BMO Field. I'm Alain Kevion.
2: And Canada and Norway went back and forth at the World Hockey Championship in Switzerland. 680's Alex Ixero tells us how it all went down.
3: Mark Scheifele's hat-trick goal came in overtime as Canada rallied for a 6-5 win over Norway at the Worlds. Maple Leafs prospect Tinus Lukoblar gave Norway the lead in the third period, but with about 2 minutes to go, Ryan O'Reilly deflected in the equalizer. Gabe Vilardi and Dylan Cousins also found the back of the net for Canada, while Evan Bouchard finished with a trio of assists. The Canadians remain unbeaten with a 3-1-0-0 record. They are leading Group B with 11 points. Canada will take on Slovenia tomorrow. From the Sports Center, I'm Alex Ixero.
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4: Welcome to the Foot Health Minute with Dr. Michael Ryan from Kintec. 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
5: 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If heel pain keeps coming back, don't wait it out. 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We'll find the source of the problem so it doesn't come back.
6: From the 680 News Radio Traffic Center, I'm Ben Howes. Still looking at this full closure of the collector lanes on the eastbound 401 east of Winston Churchill Boulevard. They're closed off by police investigation. The Mississauga Road ramp, the eastbound 401, and the transfer to the collector that you're going to find just east of Mississauga Road, as well as the Mavis ramps to the eastbound 401, all closed off as a part of this investigation. You'll have to get through this stretch using the express lanes. Elsewhere on your major routes on the northbound 400. Elsewhere on your major routes, the Dundas ramp to the northbound 427 is closed off for maintenance. At Dundas in the collectors, a right lane has been taken out for that same reason. At Rathburn, you're going to find the transfer to the express has a right lane blocked off, and the ramp to the eastbound 401 has a left lane taken out, all for overnight maintenance. On the southbound 404, the ramp to Bloomington is closed for construction, and the ramp to the westbound 401 has been taken out for that same reason. Northbound on the 404 at Stouffville Road, there's a left lane blocked for construction. The ramp to Bloomington is completely closed for construction. At Aurora Road, you're going to find a right lane blocked off for that same reason. On the southbound 400 at Duckworth, there's two left lanes blocked off for construction. At Fifth Line, two left lanes are blocked off for that same reason. At Rutherford, there's a right lane taken out for construction. The southbound Langstaff ramp to the southbound 400 is closed for construction. And at Langstaff in the collectors, a right lane is blocked off for that same reason. Your next report's coming up in less than 10 minutes. And now with the forecast, here is meteorologist Jesse Upel.
7: We'll have some sunshine early this morning, but increasing clouds by the afternoon, reaching a high of 14 degrees, so trending below seasonal, but cooler if you are by Lake Ontario shorelines with a brisk east wind. We are down to 10 degrees through the overnight with mostly cloudy conditions. Cloudy for Saturday with rain incoming. It will become quite steady rain by the afternoon and evening with 15 to 30 millimeters on the way. Also very windy conditions and cool, a high of only 11 degrees. Temperatures rebound slowly for Sunday up to 17 degrees, but we are mostly cloudy with on and off showers or drizzle. Back to seasonal for Monday, a high of 20 and up to 26 degrees degrees with sunshine on Tuesday. Today's high 14.
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4: You're tuned in to All News Radio. A former Durham Regional Police officer is facing close to 24 sexual assault charges in relation to a case that happened over two decades ago. 680's Charlene Close with more on the investigation.
5: Kevin Siemens faces 22 charges, including six counts of sexual assault and seven of sexual exploitation. The alleged victim, a 17-year-old girl, and the alleged incidents happened in 2003. At the time, the Special Investigations Unit found no reasonable grounds to lay criminal charges. The police watchdog reopened the case 2 years ago after the complainant came forward with new information. The Toronto Star reports the girl met the officer when her parents took her to a police station as a scare tactic because she was getting into trouble and skipping school. Siemens was arrested by the RCMP last night where he lives near Edmonton, Alberta. He's scheduled to appear in court in Oshawa June 5th. I'm Charlene Close.
4: OpenTable is now expanding its presence within Canada. 680 business analyst Chris McCusker with the potential impact.
6: OpenTable helps more than 65,000 restaurants worldwide fill 1.9 billion seats a year by scheduling reservations. The U.S.-based company announced it signed a multi-year lease agreement for its new Toronto office on Peter Street. The building has an expected capacity for over 200 employees, so OpenTable is now actively hiring for roles across engineering, product, marketing, and more. President and CEO at Restaurants Canada, Kelly Higginson, says the restaurant industry is this country's fourth largest private sector employer, and growing the OpenTable footprint here is a strong show of confidence in the industry. I'm Chris McCusker.
4: And the busy outdoor concert season is upon us with Bruno Mars kicking off the Rogers Stadium lineup this weekend. Live Nation was on hand at City Hall in the morning yesterday to announce they will once again be sponsoring free rides home on the TTC after Rogers Stadium shows. Live Nation's Wayne Zoronic says they've also made several adjustments after several complaints last year about crowd control and noise levels.
7: We've instituted additional noise mitigation measures, access points to the site, paths of travel on the site, transit, the rideshare programs where cars come to and from.
4: Mayor Olivia Chow says the TTC will increase subway service before and after events to help manage crowds traveling to and from the stadium. Rogers is the parent company of this radio station. Your business report is coming up next.
8: Walmart warning that rising fuel costs will squeeze the retailer's bottom line in the current quarter. That could lead the company to raise prices for shoppers. Walmart shares falling more than 7% today, but elsewhere on Wall Street, stocks ended higher. The Dow notching a fresh record closing high on renewed hopes for peace talks between the U.S. and Iran. At the close, the Dow today up 276 points, up 0.5%. The Nasdaq added 23, the S&P up 13, and oil closed a little lower, just above $96 a barrel. Aura Health Oy, that's the maker of those popular smart rings that track your health, fitness, and sleep patterns. The latest tech company to file paperwork to begin selling stock to the public should come a little later this year. And don't be alarmed at your next barbecue if your mustard is neon green. In a tie-in with the latest Minions movie out July 1st, French's yellow mustard will have a sister condiment, Goomy's green mustard. Same taste. Tom Busby, Bloomberg Radio.
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1: Good morning. This is Friday, May 22nd. I'm Logan Libiak. Here's what's making news right now. One man is dead and two more people are fighting for their lives in hospital following a serious crash in Scarborough last night. Two teenage boys took themselves to hospital yesterday after being stabbed, one of them suffering from critical injuries. Albertans will be asked if they want a referendum on separating from Canada this fall. And The Late Show wrapped up its final episode last night. It was time for Stephen Colbert to sign off following more than 10 years hosting the show.
12: The Blue Jays bullpen came up huge against the Yankees. The Montreal Canadiens continue to score in bunches, and the Toronto Tempo struggled in Minnesota. Sports at 45.
1: 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Together on the ones, how's that early morning drive looking, Ben House?
13: Thanks, Logan. Well, we're still looking at a full closure on the eastbound 401 of the collector lanes east of Winston Churchill Boulevard. It's due to a police investigation. It includes the Mississauga Road ramp to the eastbound 401 and the transfer to the collectors that you find east of Mississauga Road, as well as the Mavis ramp to the eastbound 401, all due to that same police investigation. You can get through this stretch of highway using the express without delay. Just something you'll want to be aware of. Continuing east on the 401 at Mississauga Road in the express, two right lanes are blocked off for construction. At Bayview, you're going to find the express to collector transfer closed for overnight maintenance. From Young to east of Bayview in the collectors, two right lanes are blocked off for construction. The Young ramp to the eastbound 401 has been closed off for construction as well. No access to or from Bayview. Those ramps are closed. Actually, the southbound Leslie ramp to the eastbound 401 had been closed for construction. That is now clear, and I believe I cleared the Leslie closure on the ramp to Leslie on the last report, but MTO clarified that that is actually still in place. The ramp to Salem had two right lanes blocked off by a collision. That is now clear. Moving over to the westbound 401 at Ritson, two right lanes are blocked off for construction. The Simcoe ramps to the westbound 401 closed off for that same reason. No access to or from Morningside. Those ramps have been taken out. From Morningside to Nielsen and the collectors, two right lanes are blocked off. The ramp to Nielsen's been taken out as well, and at Guelph Line, two right lanes are blocked off for construction. Your next report is coming up in less than 10 minutes now with the forecast. Here is meteorologist Jess Upel.
14: Mainly clear skies to start off the day, but it's going to be cooler than normal, reaching a high of only 14 degrees this afternoon with increasing clouds and a breezy east wind. That will keep things cooler if you are by the lakeshore. We're mostly cloudy tonight with a low near 10 degrees. Today's high 14.
1: Right now in downtown Toronto, it's 10 degrees, feels a bit more like 8, and just some clear skies out there this morning as we kick off the day. 680 News Time, 4:33. A serious two-car crash in Scarborough saw a man in his 40s killed while two others were rushed to hospital. It happened at Shepherd Avenue East and Van Dorf Street. That's near Kingston Road and the 401, just after 10 p.m. last night. Police say a second male in his 40s was taken to hospital, as well as a 35-year-old female with life-threatening injuries. They say all vehicles involved stayed at the scene, and a 49-year-old man was arrested and charged with impaired driving. Shepherd Avenue East remains closed in both directions at Van Dorf Street. Two teenage boys brought themselves to a hospital yesterday after being stabbed. It happened just after 7 o'clock, Thursday evening in the Agate Road and Wilson area. That's near Keele and the 401. Police say one of the boys has critical injuries. The other has serious but non-life-threatening injuries. A third victim was also located, but they were not injured. Police are looking for a suspect described as 5'5" with curly black hair with brown ends, wearing Nike track pants and black New Balance shoes. Anyone with information is asked to come forward. Alberta Premier Danielle Smith says that Albertans will be going to the polls in October to cast their vote on separation but they won't actually be voting on whether to separate. Instead, they'll be choosing whether or not it's time to hold a binding referendum on quitting Canada. Smith made the announcement in a televised address, saying it's the best solution going forward, as Albertans on both sides of the debate have been fighting to be heard.
15: The fact is that between the Forever Canada petition requesting a referendum on Alberta remaining in Canada and the Stay Free Alberta petition requesting a referendum on leaving Canada, approximately 700,000 Albertans have signed a petition requesting a vote on this issue.
1: The question asks whether Alberta should remain a part of Canada or if the provincial government should commence the legal process to move forward with a referendum. It becomes the 10th question in the referendum, previously set for October 19th. It was officially the last night of The Late Show with Stephen Colbert last night after more than 10 years hosting the program. The show's cancellation was announced in July of last year for what CBS said were financial reasons. However, that didn't stop speculation from running wild as the announcement came shortly after Colbert made a joke about a $16 million settlement between the network and U.S. President Donald Trump, calling it a bribe. CBS's parent company Paramount also saw their proposed $8 billion merger with Skydance Media approved just a week after Colbert's cancellation was announced. Rumors around the cancellation were only fueled as well last fall when Jimmy Kimmel Live was pulled from air for 6 days following a monologue from the show's host that touched on the assassination of Charlie Kirk. 680 News Time, 437. Toronto police have shifted their search for a missing teen 3 kilometers south of where she was first reported missing a week ago. Esther was first reported missing around 11:30 last Friday night in Earl Bales Park, but investigators now say she was spotted 30 minutes later at Bathurst and Hotspur. That's just south of the 401, and they've also shared that Esther was previously diagnosed as being on the spectrum. On Thursday afternoon, Duty Inspector John Rose said given her age and the length of time she's been missing, Toronto Police are maintaining a level one search, the highest level possible.
16: That opens up a lot of resources to us, like the Marine Unit, Police Dog Services, the Mounted Unit, other investigative units that have come in, the Missing Person Unit, for example. It allows us to open up our resources and have as much effort put into this investigation as possible.
1: Anyone who knows anything or thinks they may have seen Esther is asked to call the dedicated tip line at 647-355-4148 or Crime Stoppers. 680 News Time, 438.
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13: This is Ben House from the 680 News Radio Traffic Center. The collector lanes of the eastbound 401 have been closed east of Winston Churchill Boulevard by a police investigation. The 680 Traffic Watch continues.
1: 680 News Time, still 438. A referendum on Doug Ford's Billy Bishop Airport expansion was voted down at City Hall on Thursday. Councillors held a session into the late night last night trying to get through several motions, one of the most contentious being the referendum. Councillors, though, voted 9-16 against it. It was Councillors Diane Sachs and Josh Matlow who put the motion in front of council with the hopes of giving Torontonians a voice on the matter. Sachs publicly called the issue the Spadina Expressway of our generation. A recent liaison poll found opinions on jets at the Island Airport are fairly evenly split, but a strong majority favored the referendum. Coming up in 30 seconds, we'll take a look at the price of the pumps with the gas price update. 680 News Time, 439.
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1: Now, the News Radio Toronto gas price update. Enpro says the price dropped 8 cents at midnight to $1.839 a liter at most GTA stations. Traffic and weather together on the ones. Coming up next, 680 News Time, 440.
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1: 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How's it looking out there, Ben House?
13: Thanks, Logan. Still looking at a full closure of the collector lanes of the eastbound 401 east of Winston Churchill Boulevard. This police investigation has them closed off. It also has the Mississauga Road ramp to the eastbound 401 closed, and east of Mississauga, the transfer to the collectors is closed off as well, and the Mavis Road ramps to the eastbound 401 have been taken out as well, all due to this police investigation. You can get through this stretch of highway using the express, so it shouldn't delay you. Just something you want to be aware of. Moving over to the northbound 404 at Stouffville Road, there's a left lane block for construction. The ramp to Bloomington is completely closed off for that same reason. At Aurora Road, there had been a right lane block for construction. That is now clear. Moving over to the southbound 404, the ramp to Bloomington has been closed off for construction, and the ramp to the westbound 401 is closed off as well. On the 40 rebound QEW at Fruitland Road, a left lane is blocked off for emergency road work. Northbound on the 427, the Dundas ramp to the northbound 427 is closed off for overnight maintenance. At Dundas and the collectors, a right lane is blocked off for that same reason. At Rathburn, you're going to find that the collector to express transfer has a right lane blocked for construction, and the ramp to the eastbound 401 has a left lane taken out for that same reason. Northbound on the 410 at Derry Road, a right lane is blocked off for construction. And then on city streets, Shepherd had been closed in both directions at Vandorf due to a collision, Vandorf just being just west of Kingston Road. It is now just the eastbound lanes of Shepherd that are closed off, so the westbound lanes have reopened. Your next report coming up in less than 10 minutes, an hour with the forecast. Here is meteorologist Jesse Upel.
14: Clear and cool start to the day with lots of sunshine, but increasing clouds as we move through the afternoon hours. Temperatures are still below seasonal today with a brisk east wind between 30 to 50 kilometers per hour. 14 for the daytime high, mostly cloudy and a low near 10 degrees. And Saturday, things are looking quite cool and windy. Very strong southeast winds and periods of rain throughout the day and a high of 11. Today's high 14.
1: Right now in downtown Toronto, it's 10 degrees, feeling more like 8, with just some clear skies kicking things off for us this morning. Coming up next, we'll take a look back at the top stories this hour and head over to JJ Evison in the Sports Center. 680 News Time, 4:43.
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1: 10 degrees in downtown Toronto right now with some clear skies. Good morning. I'm Logan Lidiak. Here are the top stories this hour. An impaired driver has been arrested following a crash in Scarborough that saw one man dead at the scene, while two others were taken to hospital with life-threatening injuries. The crash happened just after 10 o'clock last night at Shepherd Avenue East and Vandorf Street. while both lanes were, while all of Shepherd was closed earlier, now it is just the westbound lanes that remain closed at Van Dorf. And police are asking that you avoid the area. And two teenage boys took themselves to hospital with stab wounds last night following a fight with another group of teenage boys. One of the two is suffering from critical injuries, while the others are serious but non-life-threatening. Police are looking for a suspect described as 5'5" with curly black hair and with brown ends. 680 News time, 4:45. 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Evison.
12: All right, well, Vladimir Guerrero Jr. scored on a Dalton Varsho double in the top of the first, and George Springer hit a solo bomb in the top of the seventh as the Blue Jays beat the Yankees 2-0 in the Bronx. Adam Macko earned his first big league win in just his third appearance. Manager John Schneider hopes it's foreshadowing.
0: Hopefully that's good for him going forward, man. He's been through a lot, but it's always nice to have a nice Canadian boy get a Toronto Blue Jay W.
12: The Jays return home to face the Pirates this weekend. Kevin Gausman gets the ball tonight for Game 1. 7:07 first pitch on Sportsnet 590 The Fan and Sportsnet 1. Over to the Stanley Cup playoffs. The Habs came out flying last night as Cole Caulfield and company shocked the Hurricanes in the Eastern Conference final opener. 6 goals from 5 different skaters helped Montreal to a 6-2 win. Moving to the hardwood of the WNBA, the Toronto Tempo's 2-game win streak came to an end last night. Minnesota dominating on the inside, rolling past Toronto 100-72. And in the NBA playoffs, New York used a 32-21 third quarter run to put away Cleveland 109-93 and move to within 2 wins of the NBA Finals. NFL news, Matt Stafford sticking around with the Rams for at least another 2 years. The NFL's MVP agreed to a 1-year extension with LA last night worth up to $60 million. And the racing community in shock after NASCAR announced Thursday night that 2-time Cup Series champion Kyle Busch passed away unexpectedly at the age of 41. Sports at 15 and 45 past every hour or anytime at sportsnet.ca.
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13: This is Ben Howes from the 680 News Radio Traffic Center. The collector lanes of the eastbound 401 have been closed east of Winston Churchill Boulevard by a police investigation. The 680 Traffic Watch continues.
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24: This is All News Radio. Good morning. I'm Christine Ritchie. A slightly below average hurricane season is being projected in Canada. The Canadian Hurricane Center says that's because forecasters are anticipating the emergence of a disruptive El Nino climate pattern. Senior meteorologist Bob Robichaud says while fewer tropical storms than average are expected to form this season, Canadians should not let their guard down. The Atlantic hurricane season starts on June 1st and ends November 30th. New research from Simon Fraser University and the Federal Fisheries Department suggests British Columbia's Chinook salmon are swimming in contaminants. Researchers took water and tissue samples from sites in the lower Fraser River estuary and analyzed hundreds of contaminants. Lead author Tanya Brown says they then ranked which ones posed the biggest risk to the fish.
25: 16 were deemed
4: priority contaminants, and so that means that they exceeded a threshold for aquatic life, suggesting that they had potential for adverse effects.
24: The contaminants include things like cocaine, antidepressants, and blood pressure medication, which Brown says could potentially hurt both the salmon and the whales that eat them. Cases of Lyme disease in Montreal have reached its highest mark in over 20 years.
7: Montreal Public Health is reporting 161 cases in 2025, the highest number of cases since 2003. The Quebec government says the rise in tick-related infections could be explained by climate change, as warmer weather allows ticks to survive more easily. Health officials say people who enjoy outdoor leisure activities should be careful in endemic areas where ticks are found, in tall grass, gardens, forests, and woodlands where they can latch onto skin. Wearing long clothing and using insect repellent during outdoor activities can help prevent bites. Since 2024, the entire island of Montreal has been considered at risk of tick exposure. Naira Ahmed, The Canadian Press.
24: Traffic and weather up next.
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13: From the 680 News Radio Traffic Center, I'm Ben Howes. All right, well, starting with this issue on the eastbound 401 east of Winston Churchill Boulevard, all collector lanes have been closed off by a police investigation. We had a traffic spotter call in to say that your first available exit will be at Renforth, so you'll have to stay in those express lanes for a little while there. The Mississauga Road ramp to the eastbound 401 have been closed off by the same police investigation. East of Mississauga Road, the transfer to the collectors has been closed off as well, and the Mavis ramps to the eastbound 401 also closed off by this police investigation. We've had a number of issues clear since your last report. So on the northbound 404 at Stouffville Road, there had been a left lane block for construction. That's now clear. The ramp to Bloomington also had been closed off for that same reason. That's also cleared up. Moving over to the southbound 400 at Rutherford, there had been a right lane block for construction, and that is clear. The southbound Langstaff ramp to the southbound 400 had also been closed for that same reason, and that is also clear. Moving over to the northbound 427, the Dundas ramp to the northbound 427 remains closed off for maintenance. At Dundas in the collectors, there's a right lane blocked off for overnight maintenance. At Rathburn, the collector to express transfer has a right lane blocked off for overnight maintenance. And the ramp to the eastbound 401 had a left lane blocked off for overnight maintenance, but that is now clear. Your next report is coming up in less than 10 minutes. And now with the forecast, here is meteorologist Jesse Upel.
14: It's a cool start to the day, and temperatures are going to be even cooler if you are by the lakeshore because of a strong east wind this afternoon, upwards of 30 to 50 kilometers per hour. A high of 14 degrees this afternoon. We're down to 10 degrees under cloudy skies tonight, and it's a cool, wet, and windy start to the weekend. 11 degrees on Saturday, some steady rain by the afternoon and evening, where about 15 to 30 millimeters of rain is possible. Very strong winds as well through Saturday night. Sunday, we'll hang on to lots of cloud cover, but things are drying out slowly. 17 for the high and up to 20 degrees on Monday, which is seasonal for this time of year. Even warmer for Tuesday, lots of sunshine, a high near 26. Today's high, 14.
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24: This is All News Radio. Big changes in the works for the venue formerly known as Budweiser Stage, now called RBC Amphitheater. It not only signals the start of the new summer concert series there, it's also the start of many improvements to come, including making use of it in the winter. City's Melissa DeCavoli reports.
11: The venue is preparing for a major redevelopment that will expand summer capacity from 16,000 to 20,000 fans while eventually converting the site to a 9,000-seat indoor winter venue. City officials have said the goal is to keep Toronto competitive. The waterfront amphitheater will remain an open-air summer venue, but these new plans are already in motion for a phased transformation beginning in 2027. In terms of what concert fans can expect, a new canopy, enclosed winter structure, upgraded hospitality areas, and additional pedestrian access points, all part of the redesign.
15: Now, by 2030, the goal will be to have as many as 130 shows here and welcome about 1.5 million fans annually. But for tonight, what we have is Imagine Dragons kicking off the summer of concert here at the RBC Amphitheater.
24: Some of the big names coming to the venue this summer are Paul Simon, The Black Crowes, Pitbull, Tim McGraw, and Motley Crue. Rideshare companies are bracing for the massive influx of footy fans who'll be looking for rides during the World Cup. 680's Alain Cavillon has what local officials are saying.
16: The higher-ups for rideshare apps and cab companies here in the city know that their drivers will be busier than ever starting June 11th. They're basically bracing for the worst, saying it could top how crazy it was when Swifties took over the downtown core. Now it's just in the Fort York and Liberty Village area.
17: I often liken it to a snowstorm. If you can't get around, neither can a taxi. We're not operating hovercrafts or, you know, small planes that can get you above the traffic. And so if traffic is at a standstill, as are we.
16: That was Christine Hubbard, who's the managing director for Beck Taxi here in the city. Meanwhile, Uber, along with other rideshare companies, want riders to plan ahead for longer wait times and fares to be on the higher end. The main message at the end of the day, though, pack your patience and treat each other with courtesy and respect. I'm Alain Cavillon.
24: Now looking at today's market numbers, the TSX was higher for a second day, up 247 points to 34,409. Retail sales data will be released today. And on Wall Street, the Dow closed at a record for the first time since February, up 276 points, and the NASDAQ up 23. With more, here's the Dynamic Market Minute.
18: Another setback for the current spring home selling season. Mortgage rates now at the highest level since August, averaging 6.51% according to Freddie Mac. Rising hopes for a diplomatic end to the war in Iran and a reopening of the Strait of Hormuz sent stocks higher today, despite some mixed signals on both sides. But that hope was enough for the Dow to close at a fresh record high and oil to close a little bit lower. At the closing bell, the Dow up 276 points, half of 1%. The NASDAQ added 23. The S&P was up 13 in oil, closing a little above $96 a barrel. Cosmetics giant Estee Lauder calling off merger talks with the Spanish makeup company Puig. That sent shares of Estee Lauder sharply higher in late trading. And Google temporarily halting service of its Waymo robo-taxis in Atlanta. That's over concerns that those cars may attempt to drive through flooded roads like one did in San Antonio last month and was swept into a creek. Tom Busby, Bloomberg Radio.
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1: Right now in downtown Toronto, it's 10 degrees, feeling more like 8 with some clear skies overhead. 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
1: Good morning. This is Friday, May 22nd. I'm Logan Libiak. Here's what's making news right now. A man has been arrested for impaired driving and another left dead following a crash in Scarborough last night. Two teenage boys are in hospital after being stabbed, authorities saying they brought themselves in after a fight with another group. Should Albertans vote on separating from Canada? That's the question the people of the province will be asked in a fall referendum. And one of late night's biggest names is off the air as The Late Show with Stephen Colbert has come to an end.
0: What a bullpen day for the Jays staff. A three-hit shutout as they get a split with the Yankees, and Montreal takes game one of the Eastern Conference Finals. Sports at 15.
1: 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Together on the ones, we say good morning to Lisa Amaral.
4: Good morning, Logan. This report is brought to you by True Green. So eastbound on the 401, we're still seeing a lot of construction. Southbound James Snow Parkway, the ramp to get onto the highway is closed off. Then from east of Winston Churchill all the way across to Huron, Ontario, those collector lanes are fully shut down due to a police investigation. So definitely a heads up if you're passing through here. The Mississauga Road ramp to get to the East 401 closed. East of Mississauga Road, the transfer to the collector is closed due to that police investigation as well. You're also not able to use the Mavis ramp to hop onto the highway, also closed because of the investigation. Now, if you're traveling from Yonge to east of Bayview and the collectors, two right lanes are blocked off with road work. The Yonge and Bayview ramps to get to the East 401 are shut down, as well as the ramp to get off at Bayview. Then at Bayview, that transfer into the collectors is closed off for some maintenance. Westbound side of the 401 at Simcoe, those ramps to the highway shut down. At Morningside, those ramps closed. From Morningside to Nielsen and the collectors, two right lanes are taken out. The ramps to get off at both Morningside and Nielsen are both shut down. And then I'm seeing some volume as you're approaching Highway 6 South. Northbound 400, the ramp to get off at Rutherford is completely closed, as well as the ramps to get off at Dunlop. South 400 at Duckworth, two left lanes taken out. And then at Langstaff and the collectors, we're seeing the right lane blocked. Lastly, westbound on the 403 at Highway 6 North, the left lane taken out because of a crash. True Green, stop doing it yourself. 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With your forecast now, Jesse Uppel.
14: It's a mostly clear but cool start to the day, and by the afternoon, temperatures climbing to about 14 degrees in the city of Toronto, even cooler if you are near Lake Ontario shorelines with a brisk east wind between 30 to 50 kilometers per hour. We'll start to see increasing clouds throughout the day, mostly cloudy tonight with a low near 10. Today's high, 14.
1: Right now in downtown Toronto, it's 9 degrees, feels a bit more like 7, and we've just got some clear skies kicking things off for us this morning. 680 News time, 5:03. A serious crash last night in Scarborough has left a man in his 40s dead and two other people rushed to hospital in an emergency run. Police say a male in his 40s and a 35-year-old female were rushed to hospital in life-threatening condition. According to police, they arrested a 49-year-old man at the scene and charged him with impaired driving. It happened just after 10 p.m. Thursday at Shepherd Avenue East and Van Dorf Street near Kingston Road and the 401. Shepherd was closed for most of the morning. However, part of the road has since reopened. But still, if you're looking to get somewhere quickly this morning, might want to steer clear of the area. Two teenage boys took themselves to hospital last night with stab wounds, one with life-threatening injuries, the other with serious injuries after a fight between two groups of boys. It happened just after 7 o'clock Thursday evening in the Agate Road and Wilson area. It's near Keel in the 401. Police say they're looking for the suspect described as 5'5" with curly black hair and brown ends, wearing Nike track pants and black New Balance shoes. Anyone with information is asked to come forward. Alberta Premier Danielle Smith says the province is adding a 10th question to the October 19th referendum, asking whether a separation referendum should be held. The new question is not being subject to the court ruling that stopped a separatist effort from moving forward, but could see the provincial government start the process of holding a legally binding referendum if successful. During a televised address yesterday, Smith said she's been clear from the start on where she stands on the matter.
5: I have repeatedly stated that the position of the UCP caucus and UCP government is to build a strong and sovereign Alberta within a united Canada. I have never deviated from that position, and I will not do so now. I will therefore be voting for Alberta to remain in Canada, while continuing to work each and every day to restore and strengthen provincial rights under the Canadian Constitution.
1: The opposition NDP says Smith's claim that she supports remaining in Canada seems off, as her government has changed the rules to get separation on the ballot. Stephen Colbert took the stage for one last time at the Ed Sullivan Theater last night to host the final episode of The Late Show. Colbert had been the show's host since taking over for legendary late-night host David Letterman in 2015. Letterman had previously hosted for 22 years. And Colbert had kept up a very public feud with U.S. President Donald Trump upon his 2024 re-election. In the finale's opening monologue, Colbert reflected on his relationship with the audience.
6: I realized pretty soon in this job that our job over here was different. We were here to feel the news with you. And I don't know about you, but I sure have felt it.
1: Paul McCartney was the show's final guest, along with appearances from celebrities such as Paul Rudd, Ryan Reynolds, and Bryan Cranston. CBS announced the show's cancellation last summer, claiming financial reasons, but many suspected political pressure from the Trump administration played a role in the decision. 680 News Time, 5:06.
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4: This is Lisa Emerald from the 680 News Radio Traffic Center. To eastbound 401 collector lanes are completely shut down from east of Winston Churchill to here, Ontario, due to a police investigation. The 680 Traffic Watch continues.
1: 680 News Time, 5:07. The desperate search for 14-year-old Esther has shifted about 3 kilometers south of Earl Bales Park, where she was first reported missing a week ago. Toronto police now say Esther was last seen at 12:01 a.m. on May 16th near Bathurst and Hotspur Road, just south of the 401. They've also shared that she has previously been diagnosed as being on the spectrum. Duty Inspector John Rose spoke with the media yesterday, saying officers continue to look for the teen around the clock.
7: We do know and we deeply appreciate how concerning this is to the community and to the family when a young person goes missing, especially for this length of time. We would very much like to find Esther and get her home safely to her family.
1: Police have set up a dedicated tip line for Esther. That number is 647-355-4148. The number and a photo of Esther can be found on our website, toronto.citynews.ca. The motion for a referendum on Doug Ford's Billy Bishop Airport expansion, put forward by councillors Diane Sachs and Josh Matlow, was voted down at Thursday's council meeting. Councillors were talking for hours in a late-night session, trying to get through several motions, one of the most contentious being the referendum. However, councillors voted 9-16 against it. Sachs publicly called the issue the Spadina Expressway of our generation and says Torontonians deserve a voice on the matter. A recent liaison poll found opinions on commercial jets at the island airport are fairly evenly split, but a strong majority favored the referendum. 680 News Time, 5:08. After an up-and-down maiden road trip, the Toronto Tempo head back to the city, sitting at 3-3 following Thursday night's game in Minnesota. 680's J.J. Evison has more.
9: The Toronto Tempo suffered their toughest loss of the young season Thursday night, falling 100-72 to the Minnesota Lynx. Toronto dropped to 3-3 after back-to-back wins as Minnesota controlled the game from the opening quarter and never looked back. Kia Nurse led the Tempo with 23 points off the bench, while rookie Kiki Rice chipped in 11. But Toronto's top scoring duo of Brittany Sykes and Marina Mabry were both held to just 9 points after early foul trouble. The Lynx dominated the glass, out rebounding Toronto by 21 and shooting 55% from the floor. The Tempo return home for a Saturday night contest against fellow expansion side the Portland Fire. From the Sports Center, I'm J.J. Evison.
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1: 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Enpro says the price dropped 8 cents at midnight to $1.839 a liter at most GTA stations. Traffic and weather together on the ones. Coming up next, 680 News Time, 510.
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4: Thank you, Logan. 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So if you're traveling eastbound on the 401, the southbound James Snow Parkway ramp to hop onto the highway does remain shut down. And then we have this full collector lane closure from just east of Winston Churchill all the way across to here, Ontario. It's shut down right now due to a police investigation. So everybody's forced to stick into those express lanes. With that being said, both the Mississauga Road and Mavis ramps to get to the East 401 closed off as well due to this same investigation. And then down at Bayview, that transfer to get into the collectors is closed for some maintenance. On the westbound 401, the Morningside ramps to the highway shut down. From Morningside to Nielsen and the collectors, two right lanes blocked off. The ramps to get off at both Morningside and Nielsen remain closed. At Guelph Line, two right lanes shut with construction. And then I'm seeing a delay as you're approaching Highway 6 South. On the westbound 403, the ramp to the QEW has two right lanes taken out. And then we have a crash on Highway 6 North. It's blocking the two left lanes, so be careful as you pass through. Looks like it's causing just a bit of a delay as you're approaching Highway 6 North. On the eastbound side of the 403 at Mavis, both the HOV and two left lanes blocked because of construction. On the north 427, you're not able to use the Dundas ramp to hop onto the highway. That's closed because of maintenance. At Rathburn, that transfer into the express has the right lane blocked off with some maintenance. And then on the southbound side of the 427, you're just not able to hop on using the Renforth ramp. Hill's Science Diet is on sale at Pet Value until Wednesday. 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With your forecast now, here's meteorologist Jesse Uppel.
14: Chilly conditions to start off our day, and we are going to be trending below seasonal throughout the afternoon, reaching a high of 14 degrees. Sunshine to start, but increasing clouds throughout the afternoon and evening hours, and we're mostly cloudy tonight with that breezy east wind picking up in intensity. 10 degrees for the low, very windy conditions for Saturday, especially late day Saturday with that rain incoming. We'll likely squeeze out between 15 to 30 millimeters of rain and reaching a high of only 11 degrees. Today's high 14.
1: Right now in downtown Toronto, it's 9 degrees, feeling like 7 with some clear skies. Up next, Paul Cook joins us with a preview of the morning show, and we'll send it over to Simon Bennett in the Sports Center. 680 News Time, 514.
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1: 9 degrees in downtown Toronto right now with some clear skies. Good morning. I'm Logan Lidiak. Now joining us with a preview of the morning show, it's Paul Cook. Good morning, Paul.
16: Logan, good morning. Here's what we're looking at this morning. We have a traffic alert. The eastbound 401 collector lanes in Mississauga closed from east of Winston Churchill to here, Ontario, for a police investigation. Our Carl Hansky is on his way to the scene. We have a full traffic report coming up at 521. A 49-year-old suspected drunk driver is in custody this morning after a deadly wrong-way crash last night in Scarborough. A man in his 40s pronounced dead at the scene. Two others, another man and a 35-year-old woman, fighting for their lives in hospital. It happened on Shepherd Avenue near Kingston Road. Our Kevin Meisner on the way to the scene. And Toronto police searching for the assailant after two teens were stabbed last night in the city's northwest. One of the boys is in critical condition. It happened near Humber River Hospital. Logan.
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0: Hey, Logan, good morning. Usually teams wince at the thought of a bullpen day. Not the Jays. Five pitchers combined in a three-hit shutout. They blanked the Yankees 2-0 with a split in the Bronx. Spencer Miles got much of the work in, 4 1/3, while Stoney played Alberta's Adam Macko got his first win. They're back home against the Pirates tonight. Sportsnet 590, The Fan, and Sportsnet won a first pitch at 7. Game 1 of the NHL's Eastern Conference Final. Carolina didn't know what hit them. Montreal coming off back-to-back 7-game series. They were the faster team by a mile, beat Freddie Anderson three times in the first 8 minutes and cruised to the 6-2 win. Juraj Slafkovský scored twice. Game 2 tomorrow. It's Vegas, Colorado. Game 2 tonight. 8 o'clock on Sportsnet and CBC. It's win or done for the Marlies, trailing Cleveland 2-1 in the best of five North Division Finals. Game 4 at 7. The Memorial Cup starts tonight. The OHL champs from Kitchener taking on Kelowna at 9. NBA and the New York Knicks are up 2-11 in the Eastern Conference Final. An 18-0 run against the Cavs for the lead. For good in the third quarter. Josh Hart, 26. The Knicks took it 109-93. An ouch for the Toronto Tempo. Crushed 172 in Minnesota. They're back home against Portland tomorrow. And stunning news in the world of auto racing. One of NASCAR's best, Kyle Busch, passed away. The two-time Cup Series champ fell ill days after winning a Truck Series race in Dover. Now, we don't know much about how he passed. Busch was just 41. Sports at 15 and 45 past every hour or anytime at sportsnet.ca.
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1: 680 News Time, 518. A downtown steakhouse in Toronto was the target of multiple incidents this week. City's Melissa Nicovoli has the details.
21: A restaurant near Toronto's entertainment district has been shot up for the second time in as many days. You can see the bullet holes in the front door of Animal, a steakhouse in the Spadina and Wellington area. Police say the first shooting happened Wednesday around noon. Then officers were called back to the restaurant just before 1 this morning. There was some damage to the building, but no injuries were reported in either incident.
1: There is no suspect description for either shooting available at this time. Officials in Florida owe a biologist who worked for the state almost $500,000 following a settlement. Brittany Brown sued the state after she was fired in September for reposting a meme on her personal Instagram about Charlie Kirk. Following his death, the post claimed Kirk wouldn't care about children being shot in their classrooms. Brown's lawsuit sought reinstatement, but she settled for $485,000, money that covers back pay, damages, and legal costs. Brown was one of many workers in the states who lost their jobs over comments about Kirk's assassination at Utah Valley University last fall. Traffic and weather come together on the ones. Coming up next, 680 News Time, 520.
5: What does spring mean to you? Is it this? Or maybe this? And a little of this? Sounds like you have a lot on your mind this spring. So take one big thing off your mind. That old car. Kidney Car has been towing away unwanted cars for

0: Hi, everybody. Steve Paikin here. 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
1: The moment you are forced to stick into those express lanes. So a heads up, as you pass through here, you will not be able to get off of the highway within that stretch. With that being said, you also cannot get onto the highway using both the Mississauga Road and Mavis ramps. On the westbound side of the 401 at Morningside, the ramps to get onto the highway are still closed off, but the construction between Morningside and Nielsen has cleared away. The ramps to get off at both Morningside and Nielsen have also now reopened. So some good news there. Going to be slow though as you're approaching Highway 6 South. Not sure if construction is out here, but I am seeing some heavy delays. On the northbound 400, the ramp to get off at Rutherford closed, as well as the ramp to get off at Dunlop. Southbound 400 at Duckworth, two left lanes taken out at Langstaff and the Collectors. The right lane remains blocked off. And then if you're traveling on the westbound 403 at Highway 6 North, two left lanes are taken out because of a crash. It's causing a little bit of a delay as you approach the area. And then on city streets, eastbound Shepherd, it's closed at Van Dorf for a crash. The Big Apple is so much more than a great rest stop with fun free activities like mini putt, a children's carousel, petting zoo and more. The Big Apple, exit 497 off the 401 or thebigapple.ca. With the forecast now, Jesse Uppel.
2: We'll have some sunshine early this morning, but increasing clouds by the afternoon, reaching a high of 14 degrees, so trending below seasonal, but cooler if you are by Lake Ontario shorelines with a brisk east wind. We are down to 10 degrees through the overnight with mostly cloudy conditions. Cloudy for Saturday with rain incoming. It will become quite steady rain by the afternoon and evening with 15 to 30 millimeters on the way. Also very windy conditions and cool, a high of only 11 degrees. Temperatures rebound slowly for Sunday up to 17 degrees, but we are mostly cloudy with on and off showers or drizzle. Back to seasonal for Monday, a high of 20 and up to 26 degrees with sunshine on Tuesday. Today's high 14.
3: Right now in downtown Toronto, 9 degrees with some clear skies. Coming up at 5:30, the latest on that police investigation that's got some the collector's lanes closed on the eastbound 401. 680 News Time, 5:23.
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3: 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Streaming services such as Netflix now must put 15% of their Canadian revenue toward Canadian content.
9: The federal broadcast regulator made the decisions as part of its implementation of the Online Streaming Act. That's three times the 5% initial contribution requirement that the CRT set out in 2024. That is being challenged in court by major streamers, including Apple and Amazon. The CRTC also set out rules on how the money must be spent for both streamers and broadcasters. It says total contributions are expected to stabilize the funding at more than $2 billion in support of Canadian and Indigenous content. Naira Ahmed, The Canadian Press.
3: 680 News Time, 5:25. Peel police say they've cracked down on a major theft ring targeting stores in Brampton and Mississauga. That allegedly has cost businesses around $250,000.
10: Police are calling this a sophisticated theft ring and say it was targeting big box retailers, including the LCBO, and many locations right across Brampton and Mississauga. 65 people have been arrested. More than 500 charges have been laid. And in this case, investigators allege that very vulnerable people were being recruited to steal the goods.
11: How were they carried out? When you see the film, the word that comes to mind is they were carried out with impunity.
10: According to Peel Police, these security videos show some of the crimes in progress, either individuals or groups of people simply walking out of big box stores with carts and armfuls of stolen merchandise. Shauna Hunt, City News, Mississauga.
3: The Market Minute, up next.
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5: Good morning. Wall Street comes into the Friday trade with the Dow Jones Industrial Average above 50,000 at a record high for the first time since late February. We saw the market surge in the Thursday trade. 276 points on the Dow, jump of half of 1%. IBM had a massive day, up 12.5% after the Trump administration announced a $2 billion fund for quantum computing. NVIDIA was down 1.75% despite reporting record-breaking earnings. And shares of Netflix, Oracle, and Cisco Systems all had a positive performance. Bay Street had the TSX up for the third day in a row, up 247 points, a jump of 0.7%. BlackBerry was a standout, up 7.8%. Canopy Growth up 4.2%. Canfor Corporation up 4.1%. And Tech Resources up by 3.25%. International markets this morning all look good. Tokyo's Nikkei, fresh record, up 1,600 points, or 2.7%. The Frankfurt DAX Index up 0.6%. Price for oil starting the day just shy of $100 a barrel. It was back and forth above and below triple digits in the Thursday trade. 99.20, right now up $2.83. Our dollar's down to 72.54 ahead of the Canadian retail sales report for the month of March coming up this morning. And price for gold down $33 at 45.19. U.S. stock futures right now pointing to more strength. The Dow futures up 138, NASDAQ futures up 142. That's a half of 1%. At the Business Center, I'm Mike Eppel.
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12: It's Friday, May 22nd. Good morning. I'm Catherine Jeté.
13: I'm Paul Cook. Here's what's making news right now.
14: A man in his 40s is dead and two others injured in a two-vehicle crash on Shepherd Avenue near the 401, allegedly involving a drunk driver.
12: Traffic alert. A police investigation in Mississauga has the eastbound 401 collector lanes closed from Winston Churchill to Huron, Ontario.
13: Two teenagers are hurt, one of them in critical condition after they were stabbed during a fight across the street from Humber River Hospital.
15: Rogers Stadium rocks again.
16: Don't believe me, just watch.
15: The first big concert of the season. The weather isn't doing us any favors, and this is also Doors Open Toronto weekend.
17: The Jays get the split in the Bronx. Quite the pitching performance by the bullpen last night. And game one of the NHL's Eastern Conference Final to the Habs. Sports at 45.
5: Early gain for U.S. stock futures. The Dow Jones comes in at a record high. IMAX puts itself up for sale. And a reading on Canadian retail spending due in this morning from StatsCan Business at 56.
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12: It's time for Rogers Xfinity Internet. Traffic and weather together on the ones. Lisa Amaral is at the traffic center. Good morning, Lisa.
19: Good morning, Catherine, and good morning, Paul. So if you are traveling on the eastbound 401, we still have this full collector lane closure in place from just east of Winston Churchill all the way across to here, Ontario. That's all due to a police investigation. So at the moment, everybody is forced to travel in those express lanes. Now, with that being said, you cannot get onto the highway using both the Mississauga Road or the Mavis ramps. They're closed off. On the westbound side of the 401, the Morningside ramps of the highway remain closed. And then as you're approaching Highway 6 South, two right lanes taken out for construction. So it's really causing a heavy delay as you're approaching the area. If you're traveling on the westbound 403 at Highway 6 South, two left lanes blocked because of a crash. It's going to be a bit slow as you're approaching the area. So just be careful as you pass through. I've gotten calls from traffic spotters saying it's not a good one. Eastbound 403 at Mavis. It looks like they're starting to clear the pylons that was blocking the HOV and the two left lanes, but it is still causing a bit of a delay. It's going to be slow through that stretch. They haven't fully picked them up yet. And then if you happen to be traveling on the southbound 404 DVP combo, the ramp to Bloomington is closed, as well as the ramp to the westbound 401. Your next report coming up in less than 10 minutes with the forecast now. Here is Denise Andriacci.
20: It is a little cooler out there right now. We're sitting between about 4 and 8 degrees. We'll climb to near 16. That's the guaranteed high. It's a little below seasonal, but still a comfortable afternoon. Very calm weather today. The winds pick up a little bit out of the east. And along the lakeshore, I think you're going to feel more of that chill throughout the day. But we definitely have some sunny, dry conditions with increasing cloud later tonight and then more of a rainy weekend. So soak up that sunshine. The guaranteed high, 16.
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12: Breaking news from the East End, where a man is dead. Two other people are fighting for their lives in hospital after a head-on crash on Shepherd near the 401.
18: A suspected impaired driver is in police custody. 680's Kevin Meisner is on his way to the scene and joins us live. Good morning, Kevin.
12: And it looks like we are having some trouble there with Kevin's line. He is heading to that scene in Scarborough. What we know so far is that a man in his 40s has died. We have a woman and another man in life-threatening condition after this head-on crash on Shepherd. It appears that one of the vehicles involved was heading in the wrong direction on Shepherd at the time of this head-on crash. A 49-year-old alleged drunk driver is in custody and facing charges. We're expecting to hear more from police on this story throughout the morning, and we'll have updates here on 680 News Radio. 680 News Time, 5:34. Happening now on the eastbound 401, the collector lanes are closed from Winston Churchill to here, Ontario, in Mississauga for a police investigation. 680's Carl Hanske is heading to that scene, and he joins us live. Good morning, Carl.
21: Yeah, good morning, Catherine. I'm here now. I can see officers with flashlights searching on the eastbound 401 collector lanes right at the off-ramp to Mavis Road here in Mississauga. I am told this is for a shooting on the 401, that shots were fired. I can see another vehicle parked further down off on the right side. I'm told that may be the victim's car. Again, shots fired, it looks like, here overnight on the eastbound 401 collector lanes. Officers, if you're traveling in that area, you can see the flashlights. You can see the officers out there. I think it looks like it also maybe looks to be a police dog out there as well, searching around for evidence. But I'm told this is for a possible shooting. We don't know how long this closure will last. Reporting live at the eastbound 401 at Mavis in Mississauga, I'm Carl Hanske.
18: 680 News Time, 5:35. A teenager's in hospital with life-threatening injuries after a stabbing in North York. Police say two groups of teens got into a fight just after 7 last night near Keele and Wilson. Two boys walked into the nearby Humber River Hospital with stab wounds. One has critical injuries. The other has non-life-threatening injuries. A third teenage boy was not hurt. Officers say they are searching for a boy described as 5'5", curly black hair, It's brown on the ends. He was last seen wearing Nike track pants and a black New Balance shoes. Anyone with information is asked to contact police.
12: 6:30 news time, 5:36. When you buy a concert ticket for an outdoor show in late May, you're probably not expecting to need a big coat and a rain poncho. But that's the situation Bruno Mars fans are finding themselves in for the first of five shows at Rogers Stadium this weekend. 6:30's Jamie Pulford joins us live with your weekend preview, including the forecast and all the big events. Good morning, Jamie.
0: Yeah, good morning, Catherine. And this weekend is the kickstart to that summer concert season.
1: Don't believe me, just watch.
0: Yeah, Rogers Stadium rocks again with Bruno Mars. This is the first two of his shows tomorrow and Sunday. The TTC also ramping up service on line one and two. GO Transit, though, on the Barrie line is pretty much a bust. We have no trains or buses going to Downsview Park due to planned construction this weekend. The forecast also iffy, according to weather specialist Denise Andriachi.
1: Don't believe it.
20: Rainy and cool for Saturday, and there's still a few showers early Sunday. Temperatures are going to get back to near seasonal by Sunday.
0: So Sunday does look like your best day, because tomorrow it's steady rain expected, up to 20 millimeters, and soggy enough to actually postpone the opening of Splashworks at Canada's Wonderland, now pushed to next weekend. It's the Jays and Pirates at Rogers Centre tonight, tomorrow, and Sunday. And also, Doors Open Toronto, your chance to snoop inside the city's unique buildings and sites for free. 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
19: This is Lisa Emerald from the 680 News Radio Traffic Center. The eastbound 401 collector lanes remain fully shut down from east of Winston Churchill to here, Ontario, due to a police investigation. The 680 Traffic Watch continues.
18: 680 News time, 5:37. Police have shifted their focus in the search for Esther, a 14-year-old girl who went missing 1 week ago in North York. Officers also share that Esther was previously diagnosed as being on the spectrum. City's Melissa Nicavoli has more.
22: Police now confirm she was last seen near Bathurst and Hotspur Road, about 2.5 kilometers south of Earldale's Park, just after midnight on May 16th. They also say Esther has been diagnosed as being on the autism spectrum. Investigators said any leads from the public could help bring Esther home.
23: To enhance and streamline our ability to collect information, we have a dedicated phone line that the public can use to provide us with any information that might help find Esther. Anyone with information can assist us by calling this number, 647-355-4148.
22: Esther has brown hair and eyes. She's about 5'2" and was last seen wearing a long sleeve turquoise sweater with writing on the front of it.
18: The tip line and photos of Esther are posted at toronto.citynews.ca.
12: 6:30 news time, 5:38. Two words Jays fans usually hate to hear: bullpen day. But not so last night, as the Jays' arms impressed against the Yankees. 6:30 Simon Bennett has more as they got the split in the Bronx.
17: Injuries have Toronto missing a fifth starter right now. Five arms combined on a jam last night.
24: And the 3-2 is swung on and missed.
25: He struck him out. Got him to chase a curve in the dirt.
17: Spencer Miles continues to impress. A solid 4 1/3. It was down to Jeff Hoffman at the end.
24: And now the 1-2 pitch. He got him. Goldschmidt chases.
17: The pen combined on a three-hit shutout. Toronto heads home after the 2-0 win. Manager John Schneider and Miles.
26: It's really helped that Spence is not shying away from what he's good at. It's really helped that he's giving us some innings and not really overexposing the bullpen.
17: The Jays are back at Rogers Center to face the Pittsburgh Pirates tonight. I'm Simon Bennett.
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12: Still to come on 680 News Radio, a full closure of the eastbound 401 collector lanes between Winston Churchill and here, Ontario. You'll hear traffic and weather together.
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12: It's time for Rogers Xfinity Internet. Traffic and weather together on the ones. Here's Lisa Amaral.
19: This report brought to you by Money Mart. So eastbound on the 401, we still have this full collector lane closure from just east of Winston Churchill all the way across to here, Ontario. Now, the collectors are closed off due to a police investigation that is forcing everybody to use the express lanes. It looks like they are starting to fill in just a little bit, so it might be a bit slow as you pass through this area. But once you get past the closure, things do start to open back up. With that being said, the Mississauga Road and Mavis ramp to get to the East 401 closed off due to that investigation as well. On the westbound 401, it's getting a bit busy at Highway 412 to approaching Salem. The Morningside ramps to the West 401 still closed. And then as you're approaching Highway 6 South, a single lane is passing by here because of construction, so really causing a heavy delay as you're approaching the area. Westbound 403 at Highway 6 South, again, two left lanes are blocked off because of a crash. At the moment, I'm not really seeing much of a delay due to it, but I did get calls about it, so be careful as you pass through that stretch. And then on the eastbound side of the 403 at Mavis, I did get word that they were clearing the construction in the area, but I still see a pretty heavy delay as you're approaching Mavis. At the moment, it looks like a single file is passing through, so expect delays throughout that stretch. Money Mart is rooting for you, making it simple to get the cash you need fast. 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With your weather forecast now, here is Denise Andriacci.
20: It's 6 degrees and clear at Pearson. It's a bit chilly this morning with these single digits. We'll climb to 16 for a guaranteed high. Plenty of sunshine for much of the day. We'll see increasing cloud later, and there is a slight chance of showers overnight. Winds are out of the east, so along the lakeshore, you're going to feel that chill kind of most of the day. Tomorrow is cool and rainy, unfortunately. Highs only near 11, 10 to about 20 millimeters of rain. That would be the max, but it just really is sort of a soggy day tomorrow, especially earlier in the day. And still that chance of showers lingering into early Sunday. The guaranteed high today, 16.
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12: The NASCAR world is reeling after the sudden death of racing star Kyle Busch. The 41-year-old's family says he died yesterday after being hospitalized with a severe illness.
18: ABC's Andrea Fujii reports the two-time NASCAR Cup Series champion wasn't feeling well during a recent race in upstate New York.
6: Just 12 days ago, Busch radioed his crew, asking a doctor to give him a shot. He was reportedly struggling with a sinus cold, made worse by the intense G-forces and elevation changes of the course. Although no cause of death has been given, doctors say bad colds can turn deadly.
18: Busch's death comes 3 days before he was set to compete in the Coca-Cola 600 at Charlotte Motor Speedway in North Carolina. Several people familiar with the situation tell the Associated Press Busch was testing in the Chevrolet Racing Simulator Wednesday when he became unresponsive and was taken to hospital.
12: Still to come on 680 News Radio.
7: Sarah McLachlan, Jane Fonda, and more will take part in a star-studded 90th birthday bash for David Suzuki.
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8: Welcome to the Foot Health Minute with Dr. Michael Ryan from Kintec. 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
9: It really does. If heel pain keeps coming back, don't wait it out. 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
12: It's a clear sky, 10 degrees in downtown Toronto. Good morning. I'm Catherine Jeté.
18: I'm Paul Cook. Here are the top stories this Friday morning.
12: Traffic alert. A police investigation has shut down the eastbound 401 collector lanes between Winston Churchill and Hugh Ontario in Mississauga. It appears police may be looking for evidence related to a shooting. A suspected impaired driver is in police custody after a head-on crash on Shepherd north of the 401 that left a man dead and two other people critically injured. And the search is on for a suspect after two teenagers were stabbed during a fight in North York. It happened last evening across the street from Humber River Hospital. One of the victims has life-threatening injuries.
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17: Hey, Catherine, good morning. The Blue Jays split their four-game series with the Yankees. What a bullpen day. A three-hit shutout, five pitches combined and 14 strikeouts. First major league win for Canadian Adam Macko. Solid 4 1/3 for Spencer Miles. Jeff Hoffman's first save in a month. For the 2-0 final, Kevin Gausman will face the Pirates. At Rogers Center, 7 o'clock on Sportsnet 590 The Fan. And Sportsnet 1. Huge win for the Montreal Canadiens to start the NHL's Eastern Conference Final. Carolina's first game in 12 days. Coach Rod Brind'Amour refused to let rust be an excuse, but he admitted they couldn't keep up with them. It was 4-1 Habs after a period, and it's 6-2. They're 7-2 on the road to the playoffs. Game 2 of Vegas, Colorado is tonight. Sportsnet and CBC have the game at 8 o'clock. The Marlies facing elimination down 2, one of the best of 5 North Finals against Cleveland. Game 4 at 7 o'clock. The round robin starts at the Memorial Cup. It's catching the Rangers. OHL champ face Kelowna at 9 after a 22-point comeback to start the NBA's East Final. The Knicks did not need overtime to beat Cleveland again, 109-93. There are 2 games to none. A big fall down to earth for the Tempo, now 3-3. They were matched by Minnesota, 172, and ahead of one of auto racing's biggest weekends, one of the sport's best gone too soon. Kyle Busch, 2-time NASCAR champ, passed away. Not much known about how he died, except he had been dealing with a sinus cold that led him to request medical attention at a race about 12 days ago. Kyle Busch, just 41. Sportsnet 15 and 45 past every hour or anytime at sportsnet.ca.
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19: This is Lisa Emerald from the 680 News Radio Traffic Center. The eastbound 401 collector lanes still closed east of Winston Churchill to Hugh Ontario due to a police investigation. 680. The 680 Traffic Watch continues.
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12: Multiple Canadians who were on board an aid flotilla intercepted by Israeli forces have arrived in Turkey after being deported from Israel. Foreign Affairs Minister Anita Anand shared the update on social media early this morning. Anand also says she has received more information on the, quote, appalling abuse of Canadians who were detained. Video shared by the Israeli government shows activists on board the aid boat being restrained on the floor. Anand says officials from Global Affairs Canada are in Turkey, ensuring the Canadians receive urgent medical care so they can be brought back to this country as soon as possible. The federal government is set to provide an update on how the country's dealing with hantavirus and Ebola today. Chief Public Health Officer Dr. Jas Reimer will give the update. Representatives from Global Affairs Canada and the Canada Border Services Agency will also be at the event to answer questions. That update is expected at 1 this afternoon. Coming up in 60 seconds, traffic and weather together.
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12: It's time for Rogers Xfinity Internet. Traffic and weather together on the ones. 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
19: This report is brought to you by carsforkids.ca. Eastbound 401, collector lanes still completely shut down from east of Winston Churchill to here, Ontario. That's all going to be due to a police investigation. Now, it's starting to really back up in the express lanes. It's going to be quite slow as you're approaching Mississauga Road over towards about Mavis. Once you get past that area, things do move well. If anything happened in those express lanes, feel free to give me a call here at Star 680 and let me know. It really does get heavy approaching Mavis. Aside from that, again, that means you can't get onto the highway at both Mississauga Road and Mavis. Westbound 401, busy highway 412 to approaching Salem. The Morningside ramps to get to the West 401 have reopened. As you're approaching highway 6 South, single lane passing by because of construction, so seeing some very heavy delays as you're approaching that area. Westbound 403 at highway 6 South, two left lanes blocked off due to a crash, so be careful as you pass through here. And then on the eastbound 403, it's still pretty heavy as you're approaching Mavis. I do see them now picking up those pylons, so things should clear shortly. At the moment, just expect delays as you travel through that area. On city streets, eastbound Shepherd remains closed at Van Dorf due to a crash. Ready to get rid of that old or unused car? Call 1-877-CARS-FOR-KIDS to reach a friendly live agent. You'll get a maximum tax credit and your car can be picked up as soon as tomorrow. With your forecast now, Denise Andriacci.
20: It is a cool morning across the GTA. Temps between about 5 and 8 degrees right now. We'll climb to 16 for a guaranteed high. The ups and downs of spring continue this week. We've had huge temperature swings. It's a bit below seasonal for a couple more days, and then we'll warm up. By Sunday, we're kind of inching closer to seasonal. But tomorrow is not a nice day. It is cool, and it's rainy for most of the day on Saturday. Our guaranteed high today, 16.
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12: Coming up at 6 o'clock, a police investigation shuts down the eastbound 401 collector lanes in Mississauga. And in Scarborough, a portion of Shepherd is closed north of the 401, where a suspected drunk driving crash has killed one man and left two people critically hurt.
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21: Noah, careful.
22: Okay.
21: Oh, I finally tried Maple. I spoke to a doctor about Noah's rash.
23: Yeah?
21: I literally just used it to renew my birth control.
23: Yeah.
21: And David used it for his allergies.
23: Yeah, I should get Will to use it for his cholesterol.
22: Mom, my tummy hurts.
21: Yeah? Don't worry, we'll use Maple.
23: Yeah.
21: Health, yeah.
22: Yeah.
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12: 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Has
7: Sarah McLachlan, Bruce Cockburn, Chantal Kravyatsik, and Sam Roberts Band are among the Canadian musicians taking part in the benefit concert at Vancouver's Queen Elizabeth Theatre. They'll be joined by speakers including Jane Fonda, Al Gore, Rick Hansen, and George Strombolopoulos. The show will be live streamed across the country in honor of Suzuki, who turned 90 in March. The event will celebrate Suzuki's lifelong dedication to the planet, with proceeds supporting the David Suzuki Foundation's ongoing work to protect nature, curb climate change, and build more resilient communities. If you want to tune into the concert, you must register on the David Suzuki Foundation's website. Legacy, a celebration of David at 90, begins tonight at 10. I'm Eva Fragiscados.
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19: This is Lisa Emerald from the 680 News Radio Traffic Center. The eastbound 401 collector lane still shut down east of Winston Churchill to Hurontario, Ontario, due to a police investigation. The 680 Traffic Watch continues.
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12: And time now for the Dynamic Market Minute. Here is Mike Apple.
6: Good morning. Seeing a big move for U.S. stock futures moving up in the early trade, a day after the Dow Jones set its first record since late February. A gain of 276 points for the blue chip gauge at 50,285, up 0.5% in Thursday's trade. That was led by International Business Machines, IBM, up 12.5% after the Trump administration unveiled a $2 billion fund to advance quantum computing. We did see a pullback for Walmart. That stock was down 7.25% after the biggest retailer reported earnings but gave cautious guidance on the state of the American consumer because of high gas prices. Bay Street had the TSX up 247 points, 0.75% in Thursday's trade. It's on pace for a money-making week. This morning, shares of IMAX in the spotlight, with the company exploring a sale. The stock of IMAX up 15% in pre-market action, a potential for new ownership, but says it may not result in any type of deal specifically. It's not dissimilar to what Cineplex announced a couple of months back. And the gains on the U.S. markets feeding into the performance overseas. The Tokyo Nikkei up 1,600 points, or 2.6%. The Frankfurt DAX index up 0.4%. Price for oil this morning at $98.83, a jump of $2.40. The Canadian dollar at 72.54 is steady ahead of the reading on Canadian retail spending. March data due this morning from StatsCan. We'll see how consumers were reacting to the early start of the price spike at the gas pumps. The price for gold this morning down $19 at $45.23. Bitcoin down $400 at $77,200. At the Business Center, I'm Mike Apple.
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12: Right now, downtown, it is a clear sky for the most part, 10 degrees. 680 News Radio is CFTR AM Toronto. 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
18: It's Friday, May 22nd. Good morning. I'm Paul Cook.
12: I'm Catherine Jette. Here's what's making news right now.
6: A shooting on the 401 in Mississauga shuts down a large section of the eastbound collector lanes.
5: A suspected drunk driving crash on Shepherd Avenue near the 401 leaves one man dead and two other people critically injured.
8: A 14-year-old girl who has been missing for a week is on the spectrum and vulnerable. The new information from police as the search for Esther continues.
9: It's a clash of the weather and everything happening in the city this weekend. I've been locked out of heaven. Bruno Mars at Rogers Stadium. Doors open Toronto, and how are you getting around?
13: The Jays blanked the Yankees and got the split in the Bronx. Plus, game one of the NHL's Eastern Conference Finals saw the Habs win big in Carolina. Sports at 15.
6: Wall Street starts the day with the Dow Jones at a record high. Stock futures moving up. IMAX puts itself up for sale. And a retail spending report due in before the bell from StatsCan. Business at 26.
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18: Rogers Xfinity Internet traffic and weather together on the ones. Lisa Amrols at the Traffic Center. Good morning, Lisa.
19: Good morning, Paul. So if you're traveling on the eastbound 401, unfortunately, we still have this full collector lane closure from east of Winston Churchill across to Huron, Ontario. It's completely shut down here due to a police investigation, and it's really slowing things down in those express lanes from about Mississauga, rather from Winston Churchill now, all the way across to about Mavis, mainly in those express lanes. So expect some heavy delays. With that being said, you cannot get onto the highway using the Mississauga Road and Mavis ramps. Westbound 401, filling in a bit from Highway 412 to approaching Salem. Then as you're approaching Highway 6 South, a single lane is getting by for road work, so that's really causing a heavy delay onto the approach. The northbound 400 ramps to get to Rutherford closed off due to some road work. If you're traveling south on the 404 DVP, ramp to Bloomington remains closed off. Northbound 427 at Dundas, that ramp to get onto the highway has cleared away, so good news there. At Rathburn in the collectors, the transfer to the express has the right lane taken out. Then at the westbound 403 at Highway 6 South, two left lanes are blocked off because of a crash. Be careful through here. Toronto-bound QEW, it's busy north shore to Brant. And then on the eastbound 403, it is still a bit slow approaching Mavis, but most of those pylons have been picked up. Your next report coming in less than 10 minutes with the forecast now. Here is Denise Andriacci.
20: 6 degrees at Pearson. It's a calm morning. Winds will pick up a bit out of the east today. So along the lake, you're going to feel more of that chill. It is below seasonal again, like yesterday. It was, you know, comfortable, but we should be a bit warmer this time of year. 21 is the average. 16 is our guaranteed high. Later tonight, we'll see an increasing cloud. May see a few showers overnight, but the wet weather is going to be impacting us Saturday. So we stay dry today. The guaranteed high, 16.
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18: Happening now in Mississauga, the eastbound collector lanes of the 401 are closed east of Winston Churchill to Huron, Ontario for a police investigation of a shooting.
12: 6:30's Carl Hansky joins us live from the scene with the latest. Carl.
6: Catherine, police officers with police dogs are out searching on the eastbound 401 collector lanes here by Mavis for spent shell casings after a shooting on the highway here early this morning. To the many morning commuters who use this busy stretch of the 401.
14: I'm really very shocked to know that. Very frightening.
17: It's unsettling, you know what I mean?
28: Just going to your car and
17: get shot. Anything could happen now, right?
14: It just doesn't make sense. It could have been me.
6: Now, there's a stopped car further down the highway here. I'm told that may be the victim's vehicle that was shot at. I can't confirm, though, if anyone was injured or not. I also can't confirm why the victim was shot at or say who by whom. All this information we're trying to find out right now. We'll keep you updated. Reporting live on the 401 eastbound at Mavis in Mississauga. I'm Carl Hansen.
18: 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Breaking news this morning from Scarborough, where a suspected drunk driver is in custody after a deadly wrong-way crash. One person's dead, two others fighting for their lives in hospital. 680's Kevin Meisner joins us live from the scene of the tragedy, Shepherd Avenue near Kingston Road. Kevin.
5: Yeah, Paul, this was a head-on crash that happened here in the southbound lanes of Shepherd Avenue. Police say it appears a car headed south was hit by another car that drifted across the center line into the opposing lanes, triggering this crash. Now, Tricia lives just a few steps away from the crash scene and ran to her window last night around 10 o'clock.
2: Two cars crashed, collided. We didn't actually see the accident, but we managed to see the aftermath. So, and then the paramedic was performing CPR on one of the guys, and that person passed away. So it was really, really tragic.
5: Now, police are confirming a man in his 40s died in this crash. Two other people in his vehicle, a woman believed to be about 35 and another man in his 40s, both taken to hospital in critical condition. The other driver arrested under suspicion of impaired driving, and that person is also believed to be in his 40s. Reporting live in Scarborough, I'm Kevin Meisner.
12: 680 News Time 6:05. Big time concerts, a Blue Jays homestand, and doors open Toronto. Lots to do in the city this weekend, but the weather, along with transit disruptions, could make for some challenges. 680's Jamie Pulfer is here live with your weekend need to know. Jamie.
9: Yeah, Catherine, and this is the weekend that Rogers Stadium launches into its first big show of the season. Mars, the first two of five shows tomorrow and Sunday. Extra TTC service is being added, but no GO trains or buses on the Barrie line to Downsview Station. That's due to ongoing construction there. The show tomorrow is also going to be a fight with the weather, up to 20 millimeters of rain and cool. It's just that time of year, according to weather specialist Denise Andriachi.
20: This week in particular, we've seen some huge temperature swings. A multi-day heat event to start off the week, and then frost advisories last night for parts of the GTA.
9: So Sunday is likely the better day, not as much of a washout and warming up. But Canada's Wonderland has still delayed the opening of Splash Works until next weekend. This is also a big exploration weekend in the city with Doors Open Toronto, 160 sites and buildings to tour for free. And at Rogers Centre, the Jays and Pirates tonight, tomorrow, and Sunday. The full list at toronto.citynews.ca. Reporting live, I'm Jamie Pulfer.
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3: This is Lisa Emerald from the 680 News Radio Traffic Center. The eastbound 401 collector lane still shut down east of Winston Churchill to Huron, Ontario due to a police investigation. The 680 Traffic Watch continues.
18: 680 News Time 6:07. A stabbing in North York has sent two teens to hospital, including one with critical injuries. Investigators say two groups of teenage boys got into a fight. Two of them were stabbed. The boys walked into the nearby Humber River Hospital, one in life-threatening condition, while the other has non-life-threatening injuries. A third boy was not hurt. Police are searching for a suspect described as 5'5", curly black hair, brown ends. He was wearing Nike track pants, black New Balance shoes. Witnesses are being asked to come forward.
12: 680 News Time 6:07. Police and community members in North York are still searching for Esther, a teen who went missing a week ago. And as efforts ramp up, officers are revealing new information about the 14-year-old. 680's Sophia Vavaroutsos has the latest.
7: Esther is now being described as particularly vulnerable after police revealed that the teenager was recently diagnosed with being on the spectrum. Duty Inspector John Rose provided an update on the investigation, saying the search is a level one's
10: the most serious situation. That opens up a lot of resources to us, like the Marine Unit, Police Dog Services, the Mounted Unit, other investigative units that have come in, the Missing Person Unit, for example.
7: The search is now focusing on the Bathurst and Hotspur Road area, where officers say Esther was spotted after midnight on May 16th. That's about 3 kilometers south of Earl Bales Park, where it was originally thought Esther was last seen. Esther was last seen wearing a turquoise long-sleeve sweater with writing on the front and gray pants. Photos, along with information on a 24-hour tip line, are posted at toronto.citynews.ca. I'm Sophia Vavaroutsos.
18: 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What a start to the Eastern Conference Final for the Montreal Canadiens. They dominated the Carolina Hurricanes last night. 680's Simon Bennett has the latest from the Stanley Cup playoffs.
13: You heard this phrase a ton in the lineup. Rest versus rust. The Carolina Hurricanes 8-0 in the playoffs. Last night, their first game in 12 days. Both rounds of Montreal going the full seven games. But who needs rest anyway?
4: And here's a break. It's Phil Deneau in. Scores!
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13: The Habs led 4-1 after just 20 minutes. They're now 7-2 on the road in the postseason with a 6-2 victory. Canes coach Rod Brind'Amour.
21: We clearly were not ready for that pace.
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22: I know a lot of people are going to say, hey, Carolina was rusty or Carolina wasn't sharp. To me, that cheapens what Montreal did tonight.
13: Game 2 tomorrow night. I'm Simon Bennett.
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18: Coming up in 60 seconds, traffic and weather together on the ones, including the full closure of the eastbound 401 collector lanes in Mississauga between Winston Churchill and Huron, Ontario.
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19: This report is brought to you by Vertical CPA. On the eastbound 401, we still have a full closure of those collector lanes from just east of Winston Churchill all the way across to Huron, Ontario. All closed off here due to a police investigation. So it is really slowing things down from Winston Churchill to about Mavis in the Express. Now, with that being said, you cannot get onto the highway using the Mississauga Road or the Mavis ramps. They are closed. Also starting to get busy from the 410 towards east of Dixie in the collectors. Westbound 401 approaching Highway 6 South, single lane getting by because of construction, so it's causing a heavy delay on that approach. If you happen to be traveling south of the 400, it's getting busy south of Shepherd to the 401 ramps. The Toronto-bound QEW is busy approaching North Shore to Brampt. If you're traveling south on the 410, delays approaching Sandalwood Parkway to Beauvais, and then again from south of Derry as you make your way onto those 401 ramps. Westbound 403 at Highway 6 North, left lane blocked because of a crash. And then on city streets, eastbound Shepherd is closed at Van Dorf due to a crash. 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With your forecast now, Denise Andriacci.
20: Near 6 degrees currently, our guaranteed high is 16, a little below seasonal like yesterday, but still a pleasant day. We don't have any active weather expected. Winds picking up a little bit out of the east, so especially along the lake, it will feel a bit cooler, very fresh. But it is still spring after all, and we continue to see ups and downs for a couple of days. Saturday, unsettled. It's rainy tomorrow, it's cool, so the wet weather and highs only near 11. Let's look at what movies are playing this weekend, maybe for the kids, because it's not outdoor weather tomorrow, that's for sure. The guaranteed high today, 16.
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33: It featured a slew of cameo appearances, including Bryan Cranston, Paul Rudd, Tim Meadows, and Ryan Reynolds. The final surprise guest was Paul McCartney, who performed on the same stage with the Beatles back in 1964. Colbert has hosted The Late Show for 11 years, and he has been a vocal critic of President Trump and his policies. In the final episode, Colbert went out with a smile and gratitude for his staff, the studio, audience and his viewers.
0: We call this show the Joy Machine, all right? Lewis stole it from us, and we are currently in litigation right now. You better lawyer up, buddy. We call it the Joy Machine because to do this many shows, it has to be a machine.
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18: Yes, it is Friday. Mainly sunny day on the way for the GTA. Our guaranteed high 16. Good morning. I'm Paul Cook.
12: I'm Catherine Jette. 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
18: Traffic alert. Eastbound 401 collector lanes in Mississauga closed from east of Winston Churchill to Huron, Ontario for a police investigation of a shooting. A full traffic report coming up at 621. A 49-year-old suspected drunk driver is in custody after a deadly wrong-way crash last night in Scarborough. A man in his 40s pronounced dead at the scene. Two others, another man, a 35-year-old woman, fighting for their lives in hospital, happened on Shepherd Avenue near Kingston Road, where some road closures remain in effect. Toronto police searching for an assailant in the city's northwest after two teens were stabbed last night in a fight across the street from Humber River Hospital. One of the boys is in critical condition.
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13: Hey, Paul, good morning. The Blue Jays with a split against the Yankees. An epic bullpen day. A three-hit combined shutout with 14 strikeouts. First win in the bigs for Adam Macko. Spencer Miles did much of the heavy lifting as expected. George Springer went deep in the 2-0 final. They're back home against the Pirates. 7 o'clock at Sportsnet 590, the fan in Sportsnet 1. What a start to the Eastern Conference final for Montreal. Their Carolina's first loss all playoffs was not close. 6-2. The Habs led 4-1 in the first period and didn't look back. Game 2 of Vegas, Colorado goes tonight, 8 o'clock at Sportsnet and CBC. Knicks fans so confident, they were chanting Knicks in 4 at the Mecca. Game 2 of the Eastern Conference Finals wrapped up 2-0 on Cleveland with a 109-93 win. Rough night for the Toronto Tempo. We thought he'd have more of these by now, but it was a 173 loss in Minnesota. They're back home against Portland tomorrow. And the world of NASCAR mourning the sudden death of Kyle Busch. His passing confirmed hours after his family said he was in hospital with a severe illness. No other details really known officially. He was just 41. Sports at 15 and 45 past every hour or anytime at sportsnet.ca.
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19: This is Lisa Emerald from the 680 News Traffic Center. If you're traveling eastbound on the 401, we have a full collector lane closure from east of Winston Churchill to here, Ontario, due to a police investigation. The 680 Traffic Watch continues.
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17: No matter how you thank your designated driver, it helps show your appreciation for their commitment to your safety. 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Thank you from Arrive Alive, Drive Sober, The Beer Store, and Desjardins Insurance.
18: 680 News Time, 619 to Alberta now, where the debate about separation from this country continues. Premier Danielle Smith making a primetime address last night, announcing Albertans will vote this fall about whether to kickstart the process that could result in separation.
1: The fact is that between the Forever Canada petition requesting a referendum on Alberta remaining in Canada and the Stay Free Alberta petition requesting a referendum.
18: If the majority vote is yes in October, it would not trigger a separation. Instead, Smith says the vote will help the province decide whether to hold a referendum on separation at some point in the future. Coming up in 60 seconds, traffic and weather together on the ones, including the all-important weekend forecast. 680 News Time, 620.
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19: This report is brought to you by Frank Leo. So on the eastbound 401, we do still have this full collector lane closure. It's from just east of Winston Churchill across to here, Ontario and Mississauga.

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2: A sunny afternoon, comfortable too, but still below seasonal. The guaranteed high 16. We're currently sitting at 6, so it is quite chilly. We've had a lot of ups and downs when it comes to our temperatures this week, and we are cool and rainy for Saturday. Highs only near 11. Closer to seasonal by Sunday afternoon, up to near 19. The average this time of year is 21. When we hang on to the chance of showers early Sunday, then we see some sunny breaks later in the day, and we'll warm up through next week. It's the home stretch of May, but for today, the guaranteed high 16.
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4: Coming up at 6:30, our Carl Hanske live at the scene in Mississauga, where a police investigation of a shooting's closed the eastbound 401 collector lanes from east of Winston Churchill to here, Ontario. Also, our Kevin Meisner at the scene of a wrong-way crash on a Scarborough street. A man is dead, two others fighting for their lives in hospital, and a 49-year-old man in handcuffs charged with drunk driving.
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4: 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In the Friday morning entertainment update, the latest Star Wars movie's out, and new details have been released ahead of next month's Tony Awards.
7: We'll take out every bad
8: guy. The Mandalorian and Grogu flies into theaters today. Director Jon Favreau told ABC News the new Star Wars film honors the world George Lucas created, even though it may be a little scary to some viewers.
9: The stakes are high, but the characters are heroic, pure of heart, and I think that it fits the same mythic structure.
10: You stand there.
8: Kerry Washington is attached to star in and executive produce a new drama in development at Hulu called What Remains. It's based on Wendy Walker's 2023 novel of the same name. Disney is the parent company of Hulu, Lucasfilm, and ABC News. The Tony Awards have announced performances for the broadcast. The slate includes performances from Ragtime, Cats, The Jellicle Ball, The Lost Boys, and Schmigadoon. The Tony Awards will air live on CBS and stream on Paramount Plus on June 7th. Chuck Sievertson, ABC News.
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1: This is Lisa Emerald from the 680 News Radio Traffic Center. The eastbound 401 collector lane still shut down from east of Winston Churchill to here, Ontario, due to a police investigation. The 680 Traffic Watch continues.
4: Now the Dynamic Market Minute with our senior business analyst, Mike Eppel. Good morning, Mike.
15: Hey, morning, Paul. We're coming into the trading session this morning with the Dow Jones Industrial Average at its, well, a record high.

0: The first time since late February, the Dow set that fresh benchmark level in Thursday's trade with a gain of 276 points, 0.5% up to 50,285, bolstered by a falling price for oil and a massive run-up for shares of IBM. International Business Machines gained 12.5% following the Trump administration's announcement of a $2 billion fund to advance quantum computing. IBM getting a big lift from that, but some of the other players moved even more substantially, including the two most active in pre-market trade this morning, Rigetti Computing and D-Wave Quantum. Both of those stocks yesterday were up by 30% each and climbing again in the pre-market action so far this morning. Bay Street coming off a nice Thursday, too. It was up by 247 points, up 0.75%. Big lift for BlackBerry, gaining 7.5%. BlackBerry's been on a roll ever since its quarterly earnings update about a month back. Sun Life and Manulife and the big banks were also higher. Stock in the spotlight this morning, even though it's a Canadian company, trades on Wall Street, is IMAX, the big screen movie theater chain, putting itself up for sale. It says it's not necessarily going to result in a deal, but it's exploring its options. The stock of IMAX jumping by 15% in pre-market trade. And the overseas action this morning, looking at the Tokyo Nikkei closing the week with another big rally, 1,600 points, up 2.7%. The Frankfurt DAX index up 200 points or 0.8% in the Eurozone. The Canadian dollar is steady ahead of the monthly reading on retail spending. Stats Canada's March report on retail sales will be in at 8:30, and that's going to be the first sign of how Canadian consumers were dealing with rising gas prices and the spillover effect that had on retail spending elsewhere. The price for oil this morning steady at $98 a barrel, and gold down $8 at $45.34. At the Business Center, I'm Mike Uppel.
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6: Right now, 6 degrees with sunshine. 680 News Time, 6:30.
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8: It's Friday, May 22nd. Good morning. I'm Catherine Jeté.
6: I'm Paul Cook. Here's what's making news right now.
9: An early morning shooting on the 401 in Mississauga.
10: I feel not safe.
11: That's really scary.
9: It's caused a large closure on the eastbound 401 collector lanes.
12: Toronto police believe a drunk driver was involved in a two-vehicle crash on Sheppard Avenue near the 401 last night that left a man dead and two others injured.
13: An urgent search for 14-year-old Esther continues in North York with new information revealing the teenager is vulnerable and was recently diagnosed as being on the spectrum.
14: What a weekend in the city. 24-karat magic in the air. Bruno Mars gets things going at Rogers Stadium. Toronto opens its doors, but not so great weather.
15: The Jays are back home after a split with the Yankees. A three-hit shutout for the bullpen last night, plus the Habs took game one of the Eastern Conference Final. Sports at 45.
0: Stock futures on the rise with the Dow Jones coming in at a record high. IMAX putting up the for sale sign. Price for oil holding below triple-digit valuations. 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
8: It's time for Rogers Xfinity Internet. Traffic and weather together on the ones. Craig Gear is at the traffic Traffic Center. Good morning, Craig.
11: Hey, good morning, Catherine and Paul. So the eastbound 401 collector is still closed just past Winston Churchill to here, Ontario. You'll be stuck in the express. You can get back into the collector lanes from here, Ontario. It is slow because of this, approaching Winston Churchill to about east of Mississauga Road in the express, and then things just kind of smooth out as everyone is riding in the express. I do see some movement here, and it looks like they might reopen shortly, hopefully. Fingers crossed. Delays 410 to east of Kiel, alternating express collectors. And watch out for a stalled transport eastbound 401 east of Leslie in the express. It's in the center lane, and a delay from Bayview in the express. Westbound 401 dragging right now west of the 412 to approaching Salem, but the rest of it's in pretty good shape. And there's another crash on the west 403. Something to watch for. No delay at the moment, but it's at 6 north in the left lane. With the forecast, here's Denise Andriachi.
16: It will be a mix of sun and cloud today, but still a bit cool and below seasonal. We're only sitting near 6-7 degrees currently, and our guaranteed high is 16. So not uncomfortable, but not really warm either. The average this time of year is 21. We've got a couple more days of some cooler weather, and then next week looks like t-shirt conditions once again. Our guaranteed high, 16.
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8: Happening now in Mississauga, a portion of the eastbound 401 collectors is closed after shots were fired on the highway.
6: 680's Carl Hanske's at the scene and joins us live. Carl.
9: Yeah, Paul, it appears just after midnight, a gray Mazda SUV was traveling along the eastbound 401 collector lanes here by Mavis Road in Mississauga when a gunman in another vehicle pulled up alongside and opened fire. For other highway drivers, that is extremely unsettling.
10: I feel not safe.
17: Oh, that's really scary. I have no words. I'm actually shocked. It's totally busy. So that's like even more shocking that something like this is happening.
9: I don't know if the victim who was shot at was injured or not, or why they were even targeted. His Mazda, though, did stop on the highway and has been towed away by the OPP, who also brought in police dogs to search along these collector lanes for any spent shell casings. I don't know if they found anything. The officers have just cleared a few minutes ago. The victim's SUV has been towed away. It looks to me like they're getting set to reopen these eastbound collector lanes. We'll keep you updated. Reporting live at the scene at Mavis and the 401 in Mississauga, I'm Carl Hanske.
8: 680 News Time, 6:34. Breaking news on a fatal crash allegedly involving a drunk driver. One man is dead. Two other people have life-threatening injuries after a wrong-way vehicle slammed head-on into another car on Shepherd north of the 401. 680's Kevin Meisner is at the scene in Scarborough and joins us live. Kevin.
12: Yeah, Catherine. Toronto police say it appears a car heading northbound here on Shepherd Avenue just north of the 401 veered into the southbound lanes and then slammed head-on into another oncoming car. A man in his 40s who was in the second vehicle was killed in this crash. Trisha lives just steps away and looked out her window around 10 last night to see the aftermath of the crash.
18: It involved a gray vehicle smashed at the front and then a white vehicle too as well, pretty well mashed up. And there was a young female lying on the ground too as well. So it was really bad.
12: And that woman, believed to be about 35, and a man in his 40s, both taken to hospital with life-threatening injuries. The driver of the second car, a man also in his 40s, is now in police custody, suspected of impaired driving. Reporting live on Shepherd Avenue near the 401, I'm Kevin Meisner.
6: 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Police are searching for a suspect after two teenage boys were stabbed in North York, one of them fighting for their life in hospital. Happened on Kiel and Wilson just after 7 last night. Investigators say two groups of boys got into a fight. Two boys were stabbed. The second victim's injuries are not life-threatening. The boys walked into a nearby hospital, Humber River Hospital. The suspects described as 5'5", curly black hair that is brown on the ends, last seen wearing Nike track pants and black New Balance shoes.
8: This is 680 News Radio. Well, this might not be the weekend the roof opens at Rogers Center, and it definitely won't be the weekend families bask in the sun at the water park. The GTA is in for cool, wet conditions over the next couple of days, just as outdoor concert season ramps up. 680's Jamie Pulfer is here live with your weekend preview. Jamie.
14: Yeah, that's right, Catherine. We're launching into the weekend with all eyes on Rogers Stadium. 24-karat magic in the air. Bruno Mars, the first out of the gate for the new concert season, the first two of five shows at the outdoor stadium. That's happening tomorrow, Sunday. There is added TTC service to make getting there easier. but no GO train or GO bus service on the Barrie line to Downsview Station. So heads up there. And the weather isn't going to cooperate so much tomorrow, according to City News Chief Meteorologist Natasha Ramsahai.
19: It's cool, it's wet, and it's windy. And this will be a good soaking here for out throughout the GTA.
14: Good soaking to the tune of 20 to 30 millimeters of rain, the heaviest throughout the afternoon into the evening. So be prepared. Sunday is your better day. Canada's Wonderland, though, is pivoting, postponing the opening of Splash Works until next weekend. This is also Doors Open Toronto, with free access to 160 sites this weekend at Rogers Centre, a Blue Jays homestand against the Pirates. Toronto.citynews.ca has it all. Reporting live, I'm Jamie Pulfer.
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11: Greg Gear from the Traffic Centre. Eastbound 401 collector lane still shut down east of Winston Churchill through to Huron, Ontario, but the MTO are backing it up and picking up the cones. The Traffic Watch continues.
6: 680 News Time, 637. The urgent search for 14-year-old Esther continues in North York, where police are now saying the teenager is considered vulnerable. 680 Sophia Bavaroutsos has the update.
13: Police say Esther was recently diagnosed as being on the spectrum, with new information revealing the teenager is particularly vulnerable. Duty Inspector John Rose says officers have launched a dedicated tip line.
20: Anyone with information can assist us by calling this number, 647-355-4188.
13: The level one search involves ground crews, drones, marine, and missing persons units. Officers are now focusing on the Bathurst and Hotspur Road area, where it's believed Esther was last seen just after midnight on May 16th. That's about 3 kilometers south of Earl Bales Park, where the search began. Esther is described as around 5'2", with brown hair and eyes, and was last seen wearing a turquoise long sleeve with writing on the front and gray pants. Photos and information about the tip line are posted at toronto.citynews.ca. I'm Sophia Favaroutsos.
8: 680 News Time, 6:38. The world of auto racing is mourning one of NASCAR's best drivers. 680 Simon Bennett has more on the death of Kyle Busch.
15: The two-time Cup Series champion passed away yesterday, just hours after his family announced he was in hospital with a, quote, severe illness. Now, few other details have been made public, but the Associated Press reports he was testing in the racing simulator Wednesday when he became unresponsive. On May 10th at a Cup Series race, Busch radioed his crew asking for a doctor. The symptoms of a sinus cold worsened by typical racing conditions. It makes these words ring oh so true, Busch, after winning a Truck Series event less than a week ago.
21: Why do these moments never get old, Kyle?
22: Because you never know when the last one is, you know?
15: His post-race fights and feuds with other drivers made the news, but he delivered on the track as well. Cup Series titles in 2015 and 2019. Kyle Busch was just 41. I'm Simon Bennett.
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8: Still to come on 680 News Radio, we've got the eastbound 401 collector lanes closed from east of Winston Churchill to Huron, Ontario. Also, a stalled truck eastbound 401 Express east of Leslie. You'll hear traffic and weather together.
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11: This report is brought to you by Subaru Canada. Eastbound 401, collector lane still blocked off east of Winston Churchill through to here, Ontario. The MTO have picked up all the cones. So that's kind of really jammed up the drive here. They should have done this the other way around. So they still have the blockage there, but all the lanes that would split off into the collectors have been free of the pylons. So people are filing into those lanes only to have to re-merge back into the express. So that's causing some headache here. So eastbound 401 is slow approaching Winston Churchill, two east of Mississauga Road in the express. Collector lanes are still blocked off for now. It looks like they're going to reopen shortly. Seems to be the plan. Obviously no access from the Mississauga Road ramps or Mavis, and that transfer east to Mississauga Road back into the collectors still blocked off. So still some work to do. Eastbound 401 slow 410 to east of Kiel, alternating express collectors. And then a delay from approaching Bayview Express collectors to east of Leslie. It's a stalled truck here in the express right in the center lane. Westbound 401 slow 412 to approaching Salem, but the rest of it's in pretty good shape. Southbound 400, you have the long-term construction still set up south of Rutherford, so watch out for that. Usually slows down the drive. Some construction at Langstaff this morning. It's in the collectors and in the right lane. Delays at the bottom approaching Shepherd to the 401. South 404 DVP is slow already. Shepherd to south of Lawrence. No delay on the northbound side. Toronto-bound QBW heavy approaching the Skyway to about Brant. Mississauga Road to Dixie. Slows about Parkline to past Humber Bridge on the eastbound Gardner. Ramps into downtown, moving well at the moment. And westbound 403, there is a collision at Highway 6 North in the left lane. No delay westbound, but eastbound slow 6 South to east of the link. It's the all-weather drive main event. 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With the forecast, Denise Andriacci.
0: It is a little bit cool this morning. We're only sitting near 6, 7 degrees. Our guaranteed high is 16. Comfortable this afternoon. A little chilly along the lake with a gusty east wind. You'll sort of feel that chill, especially in the south end of the city. The average this time of year is 21, so it could be warmer, but it will be nice like yesterday because we have a nice sun cloud mix expected. Overnight tonight, increasing cloud, slight chance of showers. It's tomorrow that it's rainy and cool and windy. It's not a nice day Saturday. Our high is only 11 tomorrow. The guaranteed high today, 16.
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8: City Council has voted in favor of the Church Street pedestrian pilot project.
6: City News reporter Melissa Nicopoli has more.
1: The pilot is looking to shut down Church Street between Wellesley Street East and Alexander Street to vehicle traffic from June 19th to August 21st this summer, but would leave all east-west corridors open to drivers. The plan passed with a vote of 20 councillors in favor and 2 against, with 2 absent from the meeting.
8: An amendment to add an escape hatch was also approved. That'll see the project canceled if it has unacceptable effects on congestion. The pilot runs from June 19th to August 21st. 680 News Time, 6:44.
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8: We have sunshine, 11 degrees right now in downtown Toronto. Good morning. I'm Catherine Jeté.
6: I'm Paul Cook. Here are the top stories this Friday morning.
8: Shots fired on the highway in Mississauga. Police have shut down the eastbound 401 collector lanes from Winston Churchill to Cure, Ontario, after a gray Mazda SUV was shot at overnight. It's not clear why the vehicle was targeted. An alleged drunk driver going the wrong way on Shepherd north of the 401 slammed into another vehicle, killing one one person and sending two more to hospital in critical condition. A 49-year-old man is facing charges. And it's a Blue Jays and Bruno Mars weekend in Toronto, plus doors open and some other events. The weekend news you can use, including transit advisories and the cooler than normal forecast, are at toronto.citynews.ca.
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15: And you know, Catherine, usually teams wins at the thought of a bullpen day. Not the Jays. Five pitches combined and a three-hit shutout. They blanked the Yankees 2-0 for a split in the Bronx. Spencer Miles got much of the work in for in a third. Stoney played Alberta's Adam Macko, his first win. They're back home against the Pirates tonight. Sportsnet 590 The Fan and Sportsnet 1 have first pitch at 7 o'clock. The Montreal Canadiens dominated game one of the Eastern Conference Final. That rust was there for Carolina. The first game in a dozen days. Freddie Anderson beaten three times in the first 8 minutes. It was a 6-2 final. Game two tomorrow. Vegas looks to go up 2-0 in Colorado tonight. 8 o'clock at Sportsnet and CBC. It's win or done for the Marlies. Trailing game Cleveland 2-1 in the best of five North Division final. Game four at 7 o'clock. The Memorial Cup starts tonight. The OHL champs from Kitchener against host Kelowna. NBA, the Knicks up 2-11 in the Eastern Conference final. It was an 18-0 run against the Cavs to get it on top for good in the third quarter. 109-93 the final there. The Tempo, ouch, crushed 172 in Minnesota. They're home against Portland tomorrow. And stunning news in the world of auto racing. One of NASCAR's best, Kyle Busch, died. The two-time Cup Series champ fell ill days after winning a Truck Series race in Dover. He was 41. Sports at 15 and 45 past every hour or anytime at sportsnet.ca.
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11: Craig Gear from the Traffic Center. Collector Lane still shut down eastbound 401 east of Winston Churchill 2 here, Ontario. The Traffic Watch continues.
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8: City Council has voted against asking for a referendum on the Ford government's plan to expand Billy Bishop Airport. The motion was put forward by councillors Josh Matlow and Diane Sachs. Sachs called for a referendum question to be added to this year's municipal election ballot.
10: The people of Toronto want to say in the future of our downtown and our waterfront, and they deserve to have that say. And this motion is the only way we have to get them that say. In brief, this is our generation's Spadina Expressway, in my view.
8: To have the question added, the city would have had to get permission from the provincial government. The motion was voted down 16-9. Coming up in 60 seconds, you'll hear traffic and weather together.
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11: This report is brought to you by Lexus of Barrie. Eastbound 401 collector lanes have just reopened east of Winston Churchill. So it was closed all the way through to here, Ontario, but now you can access. The ramps are still shut down, like Mississauga Road, Mavis, the transfer east of Mississauga Road as well. But they're in the process of reopening that. But if you're headed towards if you're headed towards where the closure was, you can now get into it. So collector lanes are now open. Eastbound 401 is heavy in the express approaching Winston Churchill to east of Mississauga Road, and it's going to fill in those collector lanes as well now that they're reopened. Eastbound 401 is also busy, 410 to east of Keel, alternating express collectors, and from approaching Bayview, express collectors to east of Leslie, it's a stalled transport in the center lane. Westbound 401 is slow, 412 to approaching Salem. The rest is pretty empty. Nice morning to go west. Southbound 400 delays approaching Shepherd down to the 401 ramps. South 404 DVP is also busy approaching Shepherd to south of Lawrence. Pretty normal. Toronto bound QBW is slow one approaching the Skyway to about Brant. Approaching Mississauga Road to Dixie, it's a slow crawl. And then the Gardner busy Humber Bridge to Jameson. The ramps into, I see a lineup at Spadina. So it's starting to fill in here as you come into the ramps. Jarvis is moving well at the moment, though. Eastbound 403, that's slow as well. 6 south to east of the link, but we have a crash on the westbound 403. It's at 6 north in the left lane, but no delay. 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With the forecast, Denise Andriacci.
0: A cool, crisp morning. We do have some nice sunshine already. It will be a pleasant afternoon, but a bit below seasonal. The guaranteed high only 16. Average this time of year is about 21. And of course, it felt like 35 only a couple of days ago. It's cool and rainy, though, for Saturday. Gusty east winds, 10 to 20 plus millimeters of wet weather and a high of only 11, near 19 Sunday. So closer to seasonal. Still have a chance of showers, but the more cumulative rain is going to be Saturday. The guaranteed high today, 16.
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8: And now the Dynamic Market Minute. Here is Mike Apple.
2: Morning, Catherine. We're coming into the trading session this morning with more positivity on the markets. Stock futures on the rise and looking to cap the eighth week of gains for Wall Street benchmarks, which would be the longest streak of weekly wins since 2023. Been powered by artificial intelligence stocks. Yesterday, it was all about quantum computing companies, including IBM, up 12.5% following the Trump administration's plan for a $2 billion quantum fund to advance that technology. And we had, as well, the run-up in energy players. The Dow Jones, coming off a record high, first record for the Dow since late February, up 276 points. And this morning, the Dow futures contract is up another 130. The TSX was up 247 points in the Thursday trade, up for a second day, and a 0.75% gain. Now, we've been watching the price for oil. It hit resistance yesterday at $100 a barrel. The near-term drop for crude has pulled the price for gas down this morning here in the GTA by 8 cents to $1.839. And early talk is that it could drop further tomorrow, anywhere from 3 to 4 cents. So perhaps if you don't need gas this morning, wait until Saturday when the price will be even lower. And that also goes against a lot of the earlier forecasts that gas this weekend would be testing $2 per liter because of the U.S. Memorial Day holiday. Estimated 45% of Americans are hitting the roads this weekend to start the official driving season in the States. Monday, a holiday, of course, for the U.S. markets. Price for oil right now at $98.21, up $1.86. The Canadian dollar is down a tenth of a cent at $72.48. That's ahead of the monthly reading on retail spending. That'll be out at 8:30 from StatsCan. That retail spending number for March will show the first impact of rising gas prices on consumer trends. At the Business Center, I'm Mike Apple.
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8: Right now, downtown, sunshine, 11 degrees. 680 News Radio is CFTR AM Toronto. 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
6: It's Friday, May 22nd. Good morning. I'm Paul Cook.
8: I'm Catherine Jeté. Here's what's making news right now.
15: Shooting on the 401 in Mississauga.
27: That's terrifying.
15: An SUV was shot at on the eastbound collector lanes near Mavis. All lanes are open now.
28: A man in his 40s is dead and two others injured in a two-vehicle crash on Shepherd Avenue near the 401, allegedly involving a drunk driver.
29: Rogers Stadium rocks again.
30: Don't believe me, just watch.
29: The first big concert of the season. The weather isn't doing us any favors, and this is also Doors Open Toronto weekend.
31: A missing teenage girl from North York is now described as vulnerable after new information reveals Esther was recently diagnosed with being on the spectrum.
15: What a bullpen day for the Jays staff. A three-hit shutout as they get a split with the Yankees, and Montreal takes game one of the Eastern Conference Finals. Sports at 15.
2: Stock futures moving up as Wall Street goes for an eight-week winning streak. A Canadian retail spending snapshot due this morning from StatsCan. Business at 26.
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6: Rogers, Xfinity Internet, traffic and weather together on the ones. Let's get airborne. Jordan Kerr's in the 680 Skyhawk. Good morning, Jordan.
0: Good morning, Paul. Morning, Catherine. Flying over the 401 and eastbound 401. While collector lanes have reopened in Mississauga, there's still some ramp closures in effect. The northbound Mississauga Road ramp and the northbound Mavis ramp to eastbound 401 are still closed down. They're slowly reopening these. They will be open very soon. But it's slow going in the express approaching Mississauga Road to east of Dixie off and on. And then there are slowdowns on the eastbound 401 approaching the 427 to east of Kiel in both express and collectors. And I'm flying over this issue on the eastbound 401 just east of Leslie in the express. Central lane stalled truck, no crews on scene. It's causing a delay from Young in the express and from Bayview in the collectors to east of Leslie. From the traffic center, here's Craig Gear.
3: Still with this collision on the westbound 403 approaching Highway 6 north in the left lane. Something to watch for, but it's not impacting the ride just yet. Eastbound 403, slow through the link, and we have reports of debris in the right lane thanks to traffic spotters at Star 680 for calling that in. With the forecast, Denise Andriacci.
4: 9 degrees downtown in Newmarket. It's only 4. We're still under the frost advisory in Hamilton right now. Clear, sunny, and 6 degrees. It's a pleasant morning when it comes to that sun, but it's chilly. Our guaranteed high only 16. The average this time of year, 21. We do warm up a little bit this afternoon, but it's still below seasonal. Winds will pick up too out of the east later. So along the lake, you're going to feel that chill. The guaranteed high, 16.
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6: Happening now in Mississauga, traffic finally moving again on the eastbound 401 collector lanes, which were closed for more than 6 hours from Winston Churchill to here, Ontario, for a police investigation of a shooting last night.
8: 680's Carl Hansky's at the scene and joins us live. Carl.
5: Yeah, Catherine, was here on the eastbound 401 collector lanes near Mavis, where a gray Mazda SUV was shot at just after midnight. It appears a gunman in another vehicle pulled up alongside and just started shooting. For the many car commuters who use this highway,
9: I definitely feel unsafe about that.
10: It's terrifying.
11: It's unsettling for sure. You never know, like, what's going on behind the scenes, like if there was some reason, if it was random. If it was random, that's like actually terrifying.
5: The victim pulled over onto the shoulder, but I don't know if he was injured or why he or his vehicle was shot at. Police officers with police dogs walked along the lanes here searching for any discarded bullet casings. I don't know if they found anything. The victim's SUV was eventually towed away for forensics examination, and these eastbound collector lanes just reopened a few minutes ago. Reporting live at the 401 in Mavis in Mississauga, I'm Carl Hansky.
6: 680 News Time, 7:04. Breaking news from the East End this morning, where a man is dead, two other people fighting for their lives in hospital after a head-on crash on Shepherd near the 401. A suspected impaired driver is in police custody. 680's Kevin Meisner is at the scene and joins us live. Kevin.
28: Yeah, Paul, this crash happened here in the southbound lanes of Shepherd Avenue approaching Kingston Road. Police say a northbound vehicle crossed the center line and then slammed into an oncoming vehicle around 10 last night. A man in his 40s was killed in this crash. Another man and a 35-year-old woman both taken to hospital with life-threatening injuries. Trish lives nearby and actually was called to her window last night by her mom, who noticed the crash.
12: When I peered out, that's when I saw the ambulance, the fire truck, all these police cars. But it's very sad to see somebody lose their life, and we were in shock.
28: Now, the other driver, a man in his 40s, is under arrest this morning, suspected of impaired driving. The impact leaving debris scattered right across the road. The vehicles have been towed away, but there is still debris on the roadway. Police have still have the southbound lanes here closed, but traffic is able to drive around, so there's no traffic impact. On Shepherd, north of Kingston Road, I'm Kevin Meissner.
8: 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Well, when you buy a concert ticket for an outdoor show in late May, you're probably not expecting to need a big coat and a rain poncho, but that's the situation Bruno Mars fans are finding themselves in for the first of 5 shows at Rogers Stadium this weekend. 680's Jamie Pulfer joins us live with your weekend preview, including the forecast and big events. Jamie.
29: Yeah, Catherine, the forecast may be making you flinch, but this weekend is the kickstart to that summer concert season.
30: Don't believe me, just watch.
29: Yeah, Rogers Stadium rocks again with Bruno Mars. It's the first two of five shows tomorrow and Sunday. The TTC ramping up service on Line 1 and 2. GO Transit on the Barrie Line is a bust, though. No trains or buses to Downsview Park. That's due to planned construction. The forecast, iffy. According to City News Chief Meteorologist Natasha Ramzahai, up to 30 millimeters of rain tomorrow.
1: The heaviest of the rain, that will be here throughout the afternoon as well as into the evening hours. So we're going to be seeing heavy downpours at times throughout the latter half of Saturday.
29: And that means Sunday looks like the better day. The weather also enough for Canada's Wonderland to call an audible on the opening of Splashworks, instead pushing it to next weekend. It's the Jays and Pirates at Rogers Centre tonight, tomorrow, and Sunday. It's also Doors Open Toronto, your chance to snoop inside the city's unique buildings and sites for free. There are more than 160 to check out. The full rundown at toronto.citynews.ca. Reporting live, I'm Jamie Pulfer.
6: 680 News Time 707. A teenager's in hospital with life-threatening injuries after a stabbing in North York. Police say two groups of teens got into a fight just after 7 last evening near Keele and Wilson. Two boys walked into the nearby Humber River Hospital with stab wounds. One has critical injuries, the other non-life-threatening. A third teenage boy not hurt. Officers say they are searching for a boy described as being 5'5", curly black hair that's brown on the ends, last seen wearing Nike track pants, black New Balance shoes. Anyone with information is asked to contact police.
8: 680 News Time, 7:07. Police are still searching for Esther, a missing teenager from North York, now said by police to be considered particularly vulnerable. 680 Sophia Vavaroutsos reports.
10: New information about 14-year-old Esther's medical history is heightening concern about her disappearance after police reveal that Esther was recently diagnosed as being on the spectrum. And it comes as the search shifts to an area near Bathurst and Hotspur Road. It's now believed Esther was last seen there just after midnight on May 16th. The area is about 3 kilometers south of Earl Bales Park, which was Esther's previous last known location. Duty Inspector John Rose says the investigation is developing.
13: We have done an extensive search of Earl Bales Park. I cannot provide you with any other information in that regard.
10: Police have launched a dedicated tip line for information about Esther's case. The 14-year-old was last seen wearing a turquoise long sleeve shirt with writing on the front and gray pants. Photos and information on the tip line are posted at toronto.citynews.ca. I'm Sophia Vavaroutsos.
6: 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They are words baseball fans usually hate to hear. Bullpen day. But not so much last night in the Bronx, where our Simon Bennett says the Blue Jays relievers impressed against the New York Yankees to get the series split.
15: Injuries have Toronto missing a fifth starter right now. 5 arms combined on a jam last night.
14: And the 3-2 is swung on and missed.
16: He struck him out. Got him to chase a curve in the dirt.
15: Spencer Miles continues to impress. A solid 4 1/3. It was down to Jeff Hoffman at the end.
14: And now the 1-2 pitch. He got him. Goldschmidt chases.
15: The pen combined on a 3-hit shutout. Toronto heads home after the 2-0 win. Manager John Schneider and Miles.
17: It's really helped that Spence is not shying away from what he's good at. It's really helped that he's giving us some innings and not really overexposing the bullpen.
15: The Jays are back at Rogers Centre to face the Pittsburgh Pirates tonight. I'm Simon Bennett.
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6: Coming up in 60 seconds, traffic and weather together on the ones, including a stalled truck eastbound 401 Express east of Leslie.
8: 680 News Time 7:10.
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0: Good news on the eastbound 401. All those ramps between Mississauga Road and Mavis have reopened now. All the transfers there open as well. So just left with delays in that area. Before that, though, there is a new issue. Eastbound on the 401 approaching Winston Churchill. In the second lane from the left, a stalled transport truck. Then it's slow approaching Mississauga Road into the express. And from the 410 and the collectors to east of Dixie. And again, approaching the 427 to east of Peel in both express and collectors. Now, east of Leslie in the express, the central lane's blocked off due to a stalled truck. MTO have arrived on scene. It's backed up from approaching Young in the express and from Bayview in the collectors to east of Leslie. Nearby, the northbound Bayview ramp to eastbound 401 is still closed for construction. That was supposed to reopen this morning, but it's not quite done yet. Just an update to that issue on the east 401 east of Leslie in the express. The two right lanes are now blocked off as more crews arrive on scene. Westbound on the 401 is slow from the 412 to Salem, 404 to Bayview, then Keel to Dixon, off and on express and collectors. And if you're heading onto the 404, it's slow southbound from Shepherd to south of Lawrence on the DVP. From the traffic center, here's Craig Keir.
2: Oh, this collision cleanup on the West 403 at just past Highway 6 North. It's in the left lane still, and it is causing a delay now as you approach 6 North to just west of here. And watch out for debris reported by traffic spotters on the East 403 through the Lincoln Alexander. That's in the right lane. It looks like bits and pieces from an earlier collision possibly across here. We've alerted the MTO, and it's busy on the East 403 through Highway 6 North. Looking at delays on the Toronto bound QEW, Burlington Skyway to about North Shore, not terrible. Through Walker's Line, a bit busy, and then approaching Mississauga Road to Dixie and the East Garner Slow Humber Bridge to east of Jamison. 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With the forecast, Denise Andriacci.
3: It is cooler and below seasonal today. Much like yesterday, though, it's a pleasant afternoon because we have sunny, dry weather, but the winds will pick up out of the east, and along the lake today, you're going to feel that chill. The guaranteed high is 16. Overnight tonight, increasing clouds, slight chance of showers, but tomorrow is the wet weather. We've got periods of rain on and off through the day with a high of only 11. The average this time of year is 21. Currently, we're sitting at 6 degrees at Pearson, 9 downtown, the guaranteed high 16.
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4: And Catherine, good morning. Watching the markets move up here as Wall Street goes for an 8-week winning streak, longest since 2023 for those U.S. benchmarks. Bay Street's on pace for a moneymaker as well, even though it's only been a 4-day work week for the Canadian markets. TSX coming off a gain of 247 points. In Thursday's trade, the Dow Jones closed at its first record high since late February with a gain of 276 points. Right now, I'm looking at the U.S. Dow futures up by 140 points. NASDAQ futures up 40. Canadian dollar down a tenth of a cent, 72.50. We've got the Canadian retail spending data from StatsCan due in 8:30 this morning at the Business Center. I'm Mike Apple.
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8: Sarah McLachlan, Jane Fonda, and more will take part in a star-studded 90th birthday bash for David Suzuki. 6:80 News Time, 7:14.
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6: Yes, it is Friday. Mainly sunny day on the way for the GTA. Our guaranteed high 16. Good morning. I'm Paul Cook.
8: I'm Catherine Jette. Here are the top stories right now.
6: A man is dead. Two others fighting for their lives after a suspected drunk driver went the wrong way on Shepherd Avenue in Scarborough, approaching Kingston Road, triggering a head-on collision. A 49-year-old man's under arrest, charged with impaired driving. Bullets fly on the 401 in Mississauga. No injuries reported. So far, no arrests. But the police investigation closed the eastbound 401 express lanes or collector lanes from east of Winston Churchill to Huron, Ontario from just after midnight to shortly before 7 this morning. Two Bruno Mars concerts, Open Doors Toronto and a Blue Jays homestand against the Pittsburgh Pirates. The marquee events in the city this weekend, but it's all happening with mostly cold and damp weather along with transit hassles. Your weekend need to know info, good to go at toronto.citynews.ca.
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15: Paul, the Blue Jays split their four-game series with the Yankees. What a bullpen day. A three-hit shutout. Five pitchers combining on 14 strikeouts and a 2-0 victory. First major league win for Canadian Adam Macko. 4 1/3 for Spencer Miles. It's Kevin Gausman against the Pirates at home tonight, 7 o'clock at Sportsnet 590, the fan, and Sportsnet 1. The Montreal Canadiens, a dominant 6-2 win to open the Eastern Conference Final in Carolina. The Canes' first game in 12 days. And coach Rod Brindamore admitted they couldn't keep up with the Habs' pace. Montreal 7-2 on the road in the playoffs. Game 2 of Vegas, Colorado is tonight. After a 22-point comeback to start the NBA's East Final, the Knicks did not require OT against Cleveland. This time, an 18-0 run in the third put them up for good. In Game 2, 109-93, they're up 2-0. A big fall down to earth for the Toronto Tempo. Now 3-3 after they were mashed by Minnesota last night, 172. And ahead of one of auto racing's biggest weekends, one of the sport's best gone too soon. Two-time NASCAR Cup champion Kyle Busch passed away. Not much is known about his death except he was dealing with a sinus cold that led him to request medical attention at a race earlier this month. Kyle Busch, just 41. Sports at 15 and 45 past every hour or anytime at sportsnet.ca.
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6: 680 News Time, 719. NATO foreign ministers are meeting in Sweden today amid changes and uncertainty about U.S. troop reductions in Europe. CNN's Melissa Bell reports.
13: Europeans are going to be wanting a lot more clarity on that than they've had so far, specifically because there have been contradictory messages on this. The United States, we know, is coming to tell them once again that they want increased spending. And I think the Europeans are very keen, of course, to get Ukraine back on the agenda, very keen to get the United States to pay attention to that once more. And so we expect that there will be attempts on the part of the Europeans really to try and placate, both by pledging to up their spending, but also in terms of suggesting the help they might bring to securing the Strait of Hormuz, although the position remains that none of them intend to get involved in this war. And so far, that has been a major issue for Washington.
6: The meeting comes ahead of a leaders' meeting that will be held in Turkey over the summer. Coming up in 60 seconds, traffic and weather together on the ones, including the all-important weekend forecast. 680 News Time, 720.
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16: 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Airborne, 680 Skyhawk, Jordan Kerr.
0: Flying over the 401 by Leslie with a stalled vehicle. Before that, though, there's another stalled truck. Eastbound 401 approaching Winston Churchill. Second lane from the left, stalled transport truck. Emergency crews are on scene. It's causing a delay from east of the 407 to just before Winston Churchill. Then there are delays from Mavis to Huron, Ontario on the express right now, slowly easing after earlier problems. But then it's really heavy from the 410 to east of Keele in both express and collectors. Now eastbound 401 east of Leslie and the express. Two right lanes blocked off because of a stalled transport truck. M2

0: Approaching 6 North to just west of here. It's a crash in the left lane that they're trying to clear out. Eastbound, it's debris through the Lincoln Alexander. That was last spotted in the right lane. So we've let the MTO know, and no delay through the link. That's abnormal anyway. It's always usually a little busy through there. And then it's slow from Aberdeen to 6 North on the eastbound 403. And a visual distraction possible from the westbound problem. And also it's usually filling in through this stretch anyway. So a combo of the two. A Toronto-bound QBW slow at the Skyway to about North Shore, and then it gets busy approaching Mississauga Road to Dixie on the eastbound QBW, and then the Gardner is slow from approaching Humber Bridge to east of Jamison. The ramps into downtown are moving pretty well, boasting some of the best brand loyalty in Canada. Not that Don Valley North Toyota likes to boast. 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With the forecast, here's Denise Andriacci.
1: Well, and this isn't really much to boast about, but Billy Bishop Airport's the hot spot in the province at 11. It was feeling like 30 only a couple of days ago. So it is a little bit of a chillier start. Temps between 6 and 11 right now across most of the GTA, a bit cooler through Northern York region. But we will climb to a guaranteed high of 16. It will be comfortable, but it's still below seasonal. Chilly tomorrow near 11 with rain and wind, and then near 19 on Sunday. That's a little closer to the average high this time of year of 21. The guaranteed high today, 16.
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5: Sarah McLachlan, Bruce Coburn, Chantal Kravyatsik, and Sam Roberts Band are among the Canadian musicians taking part in the benefit concert at Vancouver's Queen Elizabeth Theatre. They'll be joined by speakers including Jane Fonda, Al Gore, Rick Hansen, and George Strombolopoulos. The show will be live streamed across the country in honor of Suzuki, who turned 90 in March. The event will celebrate Suzuki's lifelong dedication to the planet, with proceeds supporting the David Suzuki Foundation's ongoing work to protect nature, curb climate change, and build more resilient communities. If you want to tune into the concert, you must register on the David Suzuki Foundation's website. Legacy, a celebration of David at 90, begins tonight at 10. I'm Eva Fragiscatos.
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3: Now the Dynamic Market Minute with our senior business analyst, Mike Eppel. What's going on, Mike?
14: Hey, Paul, good morning. We're coming into the Friday trade. It's maybe a feel-good Friday for the markets. Market futures pointing to more gains. Wall Street going for an eight-week win streak. We had the Dow Jones yesterday at its first record closing high since late February. Now back above the 50,000 threshold. Bay Street also had a pretty solid performance with a gain of 200.

0: 47 points. The TSX has picked up close to 700 points here in just the past. Two trading sessions, up 0.75% in the Thursday trade. Right now, I'm looking at the Dow futures up 140 points. More momentum for quantum computing stocks. IBM had a huge day yesterday, up 12.5% with that big quantum fund being laid out by the Trump administration, worth about $2 billion. This morning, big mover is IMAX, the big screen theater or projection theater company, is putting itself up for sale. IMAX, of course, Canadian technology, trades on Wall Street. Stock price popping. They're saying they're looking at options that could unlock shareholder value. A recent valuation report indicated that a potential strategic transaction for IMAX could provide a 35% premium to the standalone valuation, but IMAX is saying that the deal is not necessarily a sure thing. Nevertheless, stock price is up 13% in pre-market action. Coming up at 8:30, just over an hour, or just an hour from now, we've got the Canadian retail spending data for the month of March. That'll be the first indication of how Canadian consumers were dealing with higher prices of the gas pumps, and that have a spillover effect elsewhere in retail. The dollar right now at 72.5 cents U.S. at the Business Center. I'm Mike Uppel.
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5: Right now, 9 degrees with some sunshine. 680 News Time, 7:30.
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7: It's Friday, May 22nd. Good morning. I'm Catherine Jette.
5: I'm Paul Cook. Here's what's making news right now.
8: A suspected drunk driving crash on Shepherd Avenue near the 401 leaves one man dead and two other people critically injured.
9: An overnight shooting on the 401 in Mississauga.
10: That's actually terrifying.
9: It forced a chunk of the eastbound collector lanes to be shut down for over 6 hours.
11: A 14-year-old girl who has been missing for a week is on the spectrum and vulnerable. The new information from police as the search for Esther continues.
12: It's a clash of the weather and everything happening in the city this weekend. Bruno Mars at Rogers Stadium. Doors open Toronto, and how are you getting around?
13: The Jays get the split in the Bronx. Quite the pitching performance by the bullpen last night. And game one of the NHL's Eastern Conference Final to the Habs. Sports Ad 45.
0: Stock futures moving up as Wall Street goes for an 8-week win streak. The Dow comes in at a record high. IMAX puts up the for sale sign. And Canadian retail spending data due this morning from StatsCan. Business at 56.
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7: It's time for Rogers Xfinity Internet. Traffic and weather together on the ones. Airborne in the 680. City Skyhawk. Here's Jordan Kerr.
14: At least bound on the 401, approaching Winston Churchill. Two left lanes are blocked off now because of the stalled truck. Emergency crews are on scene. It's backed up from the 407 to approaching Winston Churchill. There are then delays from the 410 to east of Keel in both Express and Collectors, and then east of Leslie in the Express. Two right lanes blocked off because of the stalled truck. MTO on scene, waiting for some tows to get here. It's backed up from east of Avenue in both Express and Collectors to east of Leslie. Some good news, northbound Baby Ramp to the eastbound 401 is open. They had it closed for construction for a while, about a month, and it's supposed to open this morning. It was a little late opening up, but now it's open and traffic is getting through. It still looks pretty rough with all the construction going on, but it's open, which is good news. From the traffic center, here's Craig Keir.
15: This collision here on the westbound 403 is really jamming up the drive now, and it's from Waterdown. That's where you get into some slowdowns, and then that's all the way through to just past 6 North, where the left lane's blocked with this crash. crash. Eastbound, debris reported through the link in the right lane. It's slow main to Highway 6 North. With the forecast, Denise Andriachi.
16: A little cool right now, just looking at sort of temperatures across the region. We're sitting between about 7 and 11 degrees. Now, there is some sunshine today, and it's relatively calm. The winds are going to pick up out of the east, so off the lake, you'll feel cool. But other than a bit of a cooler breeze, we're not too concerned about any active weather today. 16, the guaranteed high. Overnight tonight, increasing cloud, rainy and cold for Saturday. Today's guaranteed high, 16.
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7: Breaking news from Scarborough, where a suspected drunk driver is in custody after a deadly wrong-way crash. One person is dead. Two others are fighting for their lives in hospital.
5: 680's Kevin Meisner joins us live from the scene of the tragedy, Shepherd Avenue approaching Kingston Road. Kevin.
8: Yeah, Paul, this was a head-on crash that happened here in the southbound lanes of Shepherd Avenue approaching Kingston Road. Toronto police say it appears a car headed southbound was hit by a car that was northbound but drifted across the center line into the opposing lanes. Tricia lives just steps away from the crash scene and ran to her window around 10 o'clock last night.
17: Two cars crashed, and then the paramedic was performing CPR on one of the guys, and that person passed away. So it was really, really tragic.
8: Now, police are confirming a man in his 40s died in this crash. Andre lives just two doors down from the scene.
18: I just heard this loud crash. You know, by the time I got outside, there was so much police and ambulances here, and it was horrific. It was, you can tell that there were serious injuries.
8: A 35-year-old woman and another man in his 40s were critically injured. The second driver, a man in his 40s, has been taken into custody under suspicion for impaired driving. Reporting live on Shepherd Avenue approaching Kingston Road, I'm Kevin Meisner.
7: 680 News Time, 7:34. There's still no word on suspects or a possible motive after shots were fired on the 401 in Mississauga overnight. 680's Carl Hanske joins us live from the scene with the latest. Carl.
9: Yeah, Catherine, traffic's flowing again here on the eastbound 401 collector lanes by Mavis, but it was right here just after midnight when the shooting took place. A gray Mazda SUV was shot at, it looks like, by a gunman who pulled up alongside. To the many morning commuters who use this highway.
19: I'm really very shocked to know that. Very frightening.
20: It's unsettling, you know what I mean?
21: Just go into your car and
20: get shot. Anything could happen now, right?
19: It just doesn't make sense. It could have been me.
9: We don't know why the victim or his vehicle was targeted or if he was injured or not, but he did pull over to the shoulder and his SUV was eventually towed away to be examined. OPP used police dogs to search along the lanes for any spent shell casings, and after a more than six-hour closure, these eastbound collector lanes reopened just before 7 this morning. Reporting live at the 401 in Mavis in Mississauga, I'm Carl Hanske.
5: 680 News Time, 7:35. Big time concerts, a Blue Jays homestand, and doors open Toronto. Whole lot to do in the city this weekend, but the weather, along with transit disruptions, could make for some challenges. 680's Jamie Pulfer is here live with your weekend need to know. Jamie.
11: Yeah, Paul, this is the weekend that Rogers Stadium launches into its first big show of the season. Bruno Mars, the first two of five shows tomorrow and Sunday. Extra TTC service is being added, but no GO trains or buses on the Barrie line to Downsview Station. And the show tomorrow is also going to be a fight with the weather. Up to 30 millimeters of rain and cold. City News Chief Meteorologist Natasha Ramsahai with what to expect by the time Bruno takes the stage.
22: 8 degrees, heavy downpours of rain and wind gusts to 60 up at the stadium. But you know what? It's not -8.
11: So ponchos and layers will be your friends. Sunday, likely the better day. But Canada's Wonderland has delayed the opening of Splashworks until next weekend. It's also a big exploration time in the city. Doors open Toronto, 160 sites and buildings to tour for free. At Rogers Centre, the Jays and Pirates tonight, tomorrow, and Sunday. The full list at toronto.citynews.ca. Reporting live, I'm Jamie Pulfer.
7: 680 News Time, 7:37. Two teenagers are hurt, one of them critically after they were stabbed during a fight in North York. It happened last evening near Keelan Wilson across the street from Humber River Hospital. Police are searching for a suspect described as 5'5" with curly black hair, wearing Nike track pants and black New Balance shoes.
5: 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We're learning more about a 14-year-old North York girl now missing for nearly a week. 680's Sophia Vavaroutsos has the latest from police.
11: Esther is now being described as particularly vulnerable after police revealed that the teenager was recently diagnosed with being on the spectrum. Duty Inspector John Rose provided an update on the investigation, saying the search is a level one.
1: Level one's the most serious situation. That opens up a lot of resources to us, like the Marine Unit, Police Dog Services, the Mounted Unit. Other investigative units that have come in, the missing person unit, for example.
11: The search is now focusing on the Bathurst and Hotspur Road area, where officers say Esther was spotted after midnight on May 16th. That's about 3 kilometers south of Earl Bales Park, where it was originally thought Esther was last seen. Esther was last seen wearing a turquoise long-sleeve sweater with writing on the front and gray pants. Photos, along with information on a 24-hour tip line, are posted at toronto.citynews.ca. I'm Sophia Vavaroutsos.
7: 6:30 News Time. 7:38. Is this the year for the New York Knicks? They continued their dominance in the NBA playoffs. 680 Simon Bennett has more from the Mecca.
9: New York's wait for the Larry O'B is almost Leafs-esque. Their last NBA title, 1973, but now a 9 straight wins in the playoffs.
2: Hart, another three. It's gone. Josh Hart lighting it up from long distance.
9: The Knicks beat Cleveland 109-93. They're up 2 games to none in the Eastern Conference Finals. How about the confidence from the fans at Madison Square Garden?
2: And the fans chanting Nixon 4.
9: Josh Hart had 26 points, but apparently he's not an analytics guy.
21: They're a lamppost to a drunk person. You can lean on them, but it won't get you home. So at a certain point, you got to have a good feel for the game.
23: Oh, my God, man. Wait, hold up. No, we're not moving on from that.
2: That's a great quote.
9: Game 2 tomorrow in Cleveland. I'm Simon Bennett.
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7: Still to come on 680 News Radio, a stalled truck eastbound 401 approaching Winston Churchill. You'll hear traffic and weather together.
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7: It's time for Rogers Xfinity Internet, traffic and weather together on the ones. Brought to you by Cooperators, Airborne in the 680 Skyhawk. Here's Jordan Kerr.
14: Two stalled trucks on the eastbound 401 causing big delays. So eastbound 401 approaching Winston Churchill, two left lanes are blocked up with one. Crews are on scene for that. It's backed up from east of Trafalgar and the Collectors. And then eastbound 401 is slow from the 410 to east of Keele, Express and Collectors. And then backed up from the Allen in both Express and Collectors to east of Leslie, where east of Leslie in the Express, two right lanes are blocked off because of another stalled truck. MTO on scene for that. A reminder, northbound Baby Ram to the eastbound 401 has cleared up, which is good news. On the westbound 401, it's slow from the 412 to Salem, 404 to Bayview Express to Avenue and the Collectors, and then approaching Keele, alternately Express and Collectors to Dixon. Southbound 404 delays from south of Finch onto the DVP to south of Lawrence, and northbound DVP delays approaching Eglinton up to York Mills. From the traffic
0: Traffic Center. Here's Craig Gear.
3: A stalled vehicle now in the eastbound QEW. It's east of Dixie, sitting in that ramp lane from northbound Dixie. Delays Burlington Skyway to North Shore through Walker's Line and then approaching Mississauga Road to pass Dixie on the eastbound QEW. Slow on the East Gardner Humber Bridge to pass Jameson and between the Spadina and the Jarvis ramps now. These ramps are slow, but better than any other day this week. But slow. And then westbound Gardner is pretty good. QEW slow 427 to Dixie. Westbound 4 drive to Trafalgar as well. And then westbound 403, it's a crash at 6 North, just past 6 North in the left lane. Delays from Waterdown. Traffic is slow. 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With the forecast, Denise Andreacci.
11: Partly cloudy and 10 degrees right now downtown, 11 at Bishop. That's the hot spot in the province, but it's still cool and below seasonal. We have some single digits still this morning. 16, the guaranteed high with sun and cloud, increasing cloud later tonight. Rainy and windy and cool for tomorrow. We really have most the wet weather most of the day. I mean, a few showers in the morning, and then it's just the steadier wet weather as we kind of move through afternoon and evening Saturday with a gusty wind out of the east nearing 50 kilometers per hour. So not nice tomorrow. The guaranteed high today, 16.
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7: The country's broadcast regulator wants the big online streaming companies to put more of their revenue toward Canadian content. The CRTC is tripling the dollar demands, even as the original regulation is being challenged in court.
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4: A change to the Online Streaming Act calls for online streaming services to contribute 15% of their Canadian revenues to Canadian content. That's three times the 5% initial contribution requirement that the CRTC set out in 2024, which is currently being challenged in court by those major streamers, including Apple, Amazon, and Spotify. The contribution requirements for traditional broadcasters, which currently pay between 30 and 45% for Canadian content, will be dropped to 25%. CRTC also setting out rules on how the money will be spent for both streamers and broadcasters, including contributions toward production funds and direct spending on Canadian content and Indigenous programming. That Online Streaming Act has been identified as a major trade irritant ahead of the upcoming trade negotiations with the United States. At the Business Center, I'm Mike Eppel.
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7: It's mainly sunny, 11 degrees in downtown Toronto. Good morning. I'm Catherine Jeté.
5: I'm Paul Cook. Here are the top stories this Friday morning.
7: A suspected impaired driver is in police custody after a head-on crash on Shepherd north of the 401 that left a man dead and two other people critically injured. The eastbound 401 collectors were closed for over 6 hours after shots were fired on the highway overnight. The apparent target, a silver Mazda SUV. No word on suspects or a motive. And the search is on for a suspect after two teenagers were stabbed during a fight in North York. It happened last evening across the street from Humber River Hospital. One of the victims has life-threatening injuries.
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16: Cats and the Blue Jays with a split against the Yankees. An epic bullpen game. A three-hit combined shutout with 14 strikeouts. As Spencer Miles did much of the heavy lifting, 4 1/3, as the Jays beat the Yankees 2-0. They're back home against the Pirates. Pirates tonight, 7 o'clock at Sportsnet 590 The Fan and Sportsnet 1. At the Eastern Conference Final for the Montreal Canadiens in Game 1, and it was not close against Carolina. Four quick first-period goals en route to the 6-2 win. Game 2 at Vegas, Colorado tonight, 8 o'clock at Sportsnet and CBC. Knicks fans so confident they were chanting Knicks in 4 at the Mecca. Game 2 of the Eastern Conference Finals wrapped up. 2-0 now for Cleveland with a 109-93 win. Rough night for the tempo, falling 173 in Minnesota. Back home against Portland tomorrow. And the World of NASCAR mourning the sudden death of Kyle Busch. Just 41 years old, his passing confirmed hours after his family said he was in hospital for a severe illness. The Associated Press reports he was testing on a racing simulator Wednesday when he became unresponsive. No further details as of right now. Sports at 15 and 45 past every hour or anytime at sportsnet.ca.
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7: 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In Alberta, Premier Danielle Smith has announced that her government will add a question about a possible separation to this October's referendum. Albertans will vote on whether they think the province should hold a binding referendum to separate at a later date. Journalist Steve Paikin spoke about the move during his Paikin on Politics segment on Breakfast Television.
8: I've seen lots of these over the years where politicians want to do a piece to camera and try to sell a message, and it falls flat on their faces very often. This was a strong performance. So let's not deny the fact that part of politics is being able to deliver a message, and she did that. Now, the message she's delivering is a little tricky because, as we, you know, you've correctly pointed out, it's not the question. It's the question to have another question. In a way, it's kicking the can down the road. In a way, it's buying time. But her hands are tied because, she got a court decision recently that said she can't really ask that question yet. So she's doing what she can. She's in a tough spot. I like the fact that she came out and she said, I am voting yes to stay in Canada.
7: Separatist leaders are dismissing the referendum question as spineless and ineffective. Smith is set to hold a news conference today about the new referendum question. 6:30 News Time, 7:50.
17: Welcome to the Foot Health Minute with Dr. Michael Ryan from Kintec. 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
18: 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If heel pain keeps coming back, don't wait it out. 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
7: City News Time, 7:51. It's time for Rogers Xfinity Internet. 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Airborne in the 6:30 Skyhawk. Here's Jordan Kerr.
14: Just got to the scene of this issue on the eastbound 401 approaching Winston Churchill. The two left lanes are blocked off. There's a stalled transport truck here. It looks like one of those OPP command centers is on scene as well for some reason. They may have just been in the area because of the earlier investigation and are just here to help. But that's a bit odd. Eastbound 401 is backed up from Trafalgar, both Express and Collectors to the merge, to approaching Winston Churchill. And then eastbound on the 401, there's a new issue east of the 427. In the second lane from the left, a stalled transport truck, another one. Eastbound 401 is backed up through that whole area from the 410 to east of Keele in both Express and Collectors. And then eastbound 401 east of Leslie in the Express, two right lanes are blocked off because of another stalled truck. MTO on scene for that. It's backed up from the Allen, both Express and Collectors to east of Leslie. So a really bad drive on the eastbound 401 this morning. On the westbound 401, it's slow from the 412 to approaching Salem, then approaching Kennedy to Bayview Express to Avenue and the Collectors, and from Keele Express and Collectors to Dixon. From the traffic center, here's Craig Gear.
3: We've got slowdowns here on the eastbound QBW, Burlington Skyway to North Shore through Walker's Line, and then approaching Mississauga Road to east of Dixie, where this stalled vehicle is sitting in the ramp lane. Westbound on the QBW, slow 427 to Dixie, 4 Drive to Trafalgar, and a delay on the West 403 from Waterdown to Highway 6 North, where the left lane's blocked with this crash cleanup that's still happening. Eastbound Garner, that's busy as well. Humber Bridge to east of Jameson, and between the Spadina and Jarvis ramps. 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Friday, how's the forecast looking, Denise Andriacci?
9: A chilly start to what's going to be a pretty nice day. We're sunny, a guaranteed high of 16, which is below seasonal, but pretty comfortable. A little cooler along the lake today with a wind out of the east. Increasing cloud later tonight. There is the chance of showers overnight. It's cool and rainy for Saturday. Highs tomorrow only near 11. We are back to seasonal Sunday. A few scattered showers early, then sunny breaks in near 19. And then a warmer trend through next week as we sort of move through the home stretch of May. We will see milder weather and temperatures trending above seasonal beginning on Tuesday. Today's guaranteed high, 16.
5: Right now, 9 degrees with some sunshine.
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7: Coming up at 8 o'clock, a suspected drunk driving crash on Shepherd north of the 401 has killed one man and left two people critically hurt. And police are investigating after shots were fired on the 401 in Mississauga.
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6: Stephen Colbert's final guest was Paul McCartney, who closed out the show with the Beatles song Hello Goodbye. Bryan Cranston, Paul Rudd, and Tim Meadows made cameos and joked about not being the final guest.
22: Screw you, Colbert! You know what? 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
6: On social media, Jimmy Fallon, Jimmy Kimmel, and community star Yvette Nicole Brown were among those sharing well wishes and calling out the network for silencing Colbert. CBS cited economic reasons for the cancellation, but critics have argued political pressure from the Trump administration played a role.
23: Have a good show. Thanks for being here. And let's do it, y'all.
6: Jane Fonda said he made us laugh and he never flinched. Mark Ruffalo said you stood up courageously, even when it cost you personally. And Ben Stiller wrote, this was so emotional. I'm Eva Fragiscatos.
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7: And now the Dynamic Market Minute. Here is Mike Eppel.
11: It's right now, Catherine, look pretty good. We've got a 176-point gain for the Dow futures a day after the Dow set its first record since late February, with a sizable advance in the Thursday trade and the TSX coming off a gain of 250 points. The Dow futures right now up 180 points. NASDAQ futures higher by another 55. Wall Street on pace for an eight-week win streak, and that would be the longest since 2023. This has been all about techs. Yesterday, it was about quantum computing stocks. IBM up 12.5% as that one was the top performer in the Dow Jones. This morning, watching shares of IMAX go up by 13%. The big screen theater company is putting itself up for sale as it is looking for options to boost its share valuation, which its advisors say that if the company was sold, it would lead to about a 35% premium on its current stock, up 13% pre-market, although IMAX is saying that there's no confirmation that a deal will necessarily be happening, but they're at least exploring the option. The Canadian dollar is steady at 72.50 as we're awaiting the update this morning from StatsCan on retail spending. The March data will be the first look at how Canadian consumers were dealing with, well, rising prices of the gas pumps. Did that have a spillover effect in other parts of the retail economy? Yesterday, Walmart warned that American consumers might start to cut back their spending this summer if U.S. gas prices remain elevated. Walmart stock coming off a plunge of 7.5%, its worst day in 3 years. Price for oil this morning holding at $98 a barrel. Gold is down $20 at $45.23. At the Business Center, I'm Mike Eppel.
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7: Right now downtown, we have some sunshine, also a few clouds, 11 degrees. 680 News Radio is CFTR AM Toronto. 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
5: It's Friday, May 22nd. Good morning. I'm Paul Cook.
7: I'm Catherine Jette. Here's what's making news right now.
28: Toronto police believe a drunk driver was involved in a two-vehicle crash on Sheppard Avenue near the 401 last night that left a man dead and two others injured.
29: An early morning shooting on the 401 in Mississauga.
30: That's really scary.
29: It forced a chunk of the eastbound collector lanes to be shut down for hours. They're now reopened.
31: An urgent search for 14-year-old Esther continues in North York with new information revealing the teenager is vulnerable and was recently diagnosed as being on the spectrum.
32: What a weekend in the city. 24-karat magic in the air.
6: Mars gets things going at Rogers Stadium. Toronto opens its doors, but not so great weather.
0: The Jays blanked the Yankees and got the split in the Bronx. Plus, game one of the NHL's Eastern Conference Finals saw the Habs win big in Carolina. Sports at 15.
29: Wall Street looking at its best weekly run of gains since 2023. The Dow starts the day at a record. Dow futures up 180 points. And Canadian retail spending data due this hour. Business at 26.
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5: Rogers, Xfinity Internet, traffic and weather together on the ones, brought to you by Trios. Up we go to the 680 Skyhawk and Jordan Kerr.
1: Well, eastbound on the 401 approaching Winston Churchill. Two left lanes are blocked off. Apparently a stalled transport truck, but there's a big police presence here. Eastbound 401 is backed up from Trafalgar, both Express and Collectors to the merge. Two approaching Winston Churchill. Then south of Pearson in the Express to Collector transfer. Left lane blocked off. A stalled transport truck. And then east of the 420 in the second lane for the left, reports of another stalled transport truck. MTO haven't been able to find this. And then eastbound 401 east of Leslie in the Express, two right lanes blocked due to a stalled transport truck. It's jammed up on the eastbound 401 from east of Dixie, both Express and Collectors, all the way east of Leslie because of all these stalled trucks. And eastbound 409 backed up Martin Grove to the 401. You're getting onto the southbound 404. It's slow from south of Finch onto the Don Valley Parkway to south of Lawrence. From the traffic center, here's Craig Gear.
2: The problem on the West 403 at 6 North has been cleared away. A bit of a delay through Waterdown. And QEW westbound slow, 427 to Dixie, a 4 drive to Trafalgar. Toronto bound busy at the Skyway to North Shore and then past Walker's Line. The HOV lane has a stalled vehicle in it. Delays from Guelph Line. And now the North Dixie ramp to the eastbound QEW. They've just gone and shut it down for this stalled vehicle as they try to clear it. Delays approaching Mississauga Road. 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
6: 16 is our guaranteed high today, a bit below seasonal. Still a comfortable afternoon, but the average this time of year is 21. Increasing cloud tonight, slight chance of showers overnight. Cool and rainy weather for Saturday. Highs only near 11, 10 to 20 millimeters of rain expected. Our guaranteed high today, 16.
7: Right now, downtown, some cloud moving in, 10 degrees. 680 News Time, 8:03.
5: Breaking news this morning on a fatal crash, allegedly involving a drunk driver. One man is dead. Two other people have life-threatening injuries after a wrong-way vehicle slammed head-on into another car on Shepherd north of the 401.
7: 680's Kevin Meisner is at the scene in Scarborough and joins us live. Kevin.
28: Yeah, Catherine, Toronto police say it appears a car heading northbound here on Shepherd Avenue north of Kingston Road veered into the southbound lanes and then slammed right head-on into an oncoming car. A man in his 40s who was in the second vehicle was killed in the crash. Tricia lived just steps away and looked out her window around 10 last night to see the aftermath.
3: It involved a gray vehicle smashed at the front and then a white vehicle too as well, pretty well mashed up. And there was a young female lying on the ground, too, as well. So it was really bad.
28: And that woman, believed to be about 35, and a man in his 40s were both taken to hospital with potentially life-threatening injuries. Andre lives nearby and is frustrated to hear this crash may have involved an impaired driver.
8: Senseless accidents. Drinking and driving is, when you think about it, it's just senseless, right? It's very hard to put into words when you have an accident like that and life is taken.
28: Now, the other driver, a man also in his 40s, is now under arrest for suspected impaired driving. At Shepherd Avenue near Kingston Road, I'm Kevin Meisner.
5: 680 News Time, 8:05. Well, it's open now, but a portion of the eastbound 401 Collectors was closed overnight for a police investigation after shots were fired on the highway. 680's Carl Hanske's at the scene and joins us live. Carl.
29: Yeah, Paul, it appears just after midnight, a gray Mazda SUV was traveling along the eastbound 401 Collector lanes here by Mavis Road in Mississauga when a gunman and another vehicle pulled up alongside and opened fire. For other highway drivers, that is extremely unsettling.
9: I feel not safe.
14: Oh, that's really scary. I have no words. I'm actually shocked. It's totally busy, so that's like even more shocking that something like this is happening.
29: I don't know if the victim who was shot at was injured or not, or why they may have been targeted. His Mazda SUV did pull over on the highway and has been towed away by the OPP, who also brought in police dogs to search along the collector lanes for any spent shell casings. All lanes eventually reopened here just before 7 a.m. Reporting live at the 401 in Mavis in Mississauga, I'm Carl Hanske.
7: 680 News Time, 806. Alex, this might not be the weekend the roof opens at Rogers Center, though there is a chance on Sunday. But it definitely won't be the weekend families are basking in the sun at the water park. The GTA is in for a cool, wet conditions over the next couple of days, just as outdoor concert season ramps up. 680's Jamie Pulfer has your weekend preview.
4: Launching into a questionable weather weekend with all eyes on Rogers Stadium. 24-karat magic in the Bruno Mars, the first out of the gate for the new concert season. The first two of five shows tomorrow and Sunday at the outdoor stadium. There's added TTC service, but no GO train or bus service on the Barrie line to Downsview Station. And the weather isn't going to cooperate tomorrow, according to City News chief meteorologist Natasha Ramzahai.
10: It's cool, it's wet, and it's windy, and this will be a good soaking here.
4: Good soaking to the tune of almost 30 millimeters of rain, the heaviest throughout the afternoon into the evening, so be prepared. Sunday is the better day, but Canada's Wonderland is pivoting, postponing the opening of Splashworks until next weekend. This is also Doors Open Toronto, with free access to 160 sites, and at Rogers Centre, a Blue Jays homestand against the Pirates. I'm Jamie Pulfer.
5: 680 News Time, 8:07. The urgent search for a 14-year-old girl named Esther continues in North York, with police now saying the teenager is considered vulnerable. 680's Sophia Bavaruzos has the update.
16: Police say Esther was recently diagnosed as being on the spectrum, with new information revealing the teenager is particularly vulnerable. Duty Inspector John Rose says officers have launched a dedicated tip line.
17: Anyone with information can assist us by calling this number, 647-355-4188.
16: The level one search involves ground crews, drones, marine, and missing persons units. Officers are now focusing on the Bathurst and Hotspur Road area, where it's believed Esther was last seen just after midnight on May 16th. That's about 3 kilometers south of Earl Bales Park, where the search began. Esther is described as around 5'2", with brown hair and eyes, and was last seen wearing a turquoise long sleeve with writing on the front and gray pants. Photos and information about the tip line are posted at toronto.citynews.ca. I'm Sophia Favaruzos.
7: 680 News Time, 8:08. The world of auto racing is mourning one of NASCAR's best drivers. 680 Simon Bennett has more on the death of Kyle Busch.
29: The two-time Cup Series champion passed away yesterday, just hours after his family announced he was in hospital with a, quote, severe illness. Now, few other details have been made public, but the Associated Press reports he was testing in the racing simulator Wednesday when he became unresponsive. On May 10th at a Cup Series race, Busch radioed his crew asking for a doctor. The symptoms of a sinus cold worsened by typical racing conditions. It makes these words ring oh so true. Busch, after winning a Truck Series event less than a week ago.
18: Why do these moments never get old, Kyle?
19: Because you never know when the last one is, you know?
29: His post-race fights and feuds with other drivers made the news, but he delivered on the track as well. Cup Series titles in 2015 and 2019. Kyle Busch was just 41. I'm Simon Bennett.
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5: Coming up in 60 seconds, traffic and weather together on the ones, including a stalled truck eastbound 401 approaching Winston Churchill.
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5: Rogers Xfinity Internet traffic and weather together on the ones, brought to you by Diamond and Diamond Lawyers, Airborne, 680 Skyhawk, Jordan Kerr.
0: At least down on the 401, we've got a bunch of stalled trucks. So approaching Winston Churchill, two left lanes are blocked off because of one. Backed up from Trafalgar, Express and Collectors to approaching Winston Churchill. South of Pearson and the Express to Collector Transfer, the two transfer lanes are blocked off with a stalled truck. It's slow from Dixie Express and Collectors to that transfer. And then east of the 427, reports of a stalled truck in the second lane from the left. Haven't been able to find this, though. It may have already cleared. And then eastbound 401 east of Leslie in the Express, two right lanes are blocked off because of a stalled truck. That's backed up from the 427 all the way to east of Leslie in both Express and Collectors. Westbound 401 delays, 412 to Salem, approaching Kennedy to Bayview Express to Avenue and the Collectors. Then from Keele Express and Collectors to Dixon, there's a delay west of Mississauga Road in the Express. May have an issue here. If you could update us, free call star 680 will be appreciated. And on the east southbound 404 DVP, it's slow from Finch to south of Lawrence. From the traffic center, here's Craig Gear.
1: Slow on the Toronto-bound QEW, Burlington Skyway to North Shore. A stalled vehicle east of Walker's Line in the HLV lane. Delays from Guelph Line and the North Dixie ramp to the eastbound QEW shut down with a stalled vehicle. Delays from approaching Mississauga Road. See why so many refer friends and family to Diamond and Diamond, Canada's largest injury law firm with over 65 lawyers and over $1 billion in client settlements. Call 1-800-567-HURT. With the forecast, Denise Andriacci.
2: A bit cool and below seasonal today. The average this time of year, 21. Our guaranteed high is only 16. Really similar to yesterday. Winds picking up a little out of the east, so a bit cooler along the lake today. Overnight tonight, chance of showers. It's rainy for Saturday and cool. Highs only near 11. Gusty east winds and up to 20 millimeters of rain. Closer to seasonal Sunday, near 19. Our guaranteed high today, 16 degrees.
7: Right now, downtown, we've got some cloud moving in. It's 10 degrees, 6:30 News Time, 8:13.
5: It will be a referendum for a referendum on Alberta's separation. Albertans will be asked this fall if they support the idea of holding an official vote on whether to stay as part of Canada.
7: Our Mike Eppel reports from the 6:30 Business Center.
6: Alberta Premier Danielle Smith says the province will add a 10th question to an October 19th referendum, asking Albertans whether an official separation referendum should be held at a later date. During a televised address, Smith outlined the new question as a way to hear the hundreds of thousands of Albertans who have signed petitions arguing both for and against.
11: This question will also ensure the 700,000 signatories to both the Forever Canada petition and the Stay Free Alberta petition are respected, and the will of Albertans is heard.
6: Steve Paikin from Paikin on Politics on Breakfast Television this morning said it's an interesting situation for Smith, who says her party will vote for Alberta to stay as part of Canada.
12: The only other referendums we've had in Canada on this kind of a question were put by separatist governments in Quebec saying, we want to leave. Here's a premier of Canada putting the question to Albertans, but saying, we want to stay.
6: Federal Conservative leader Pierre Poilievre says all members of his Alberta caucus will also vote against separation. At the Business Center, I'm Mike Upton.
5: Still ahead on News Radio Toronto.
7: Star Wars fans will likely hit up the theater this weekend for the release of The Mandalorian and Grogu. 6:30 News Time, 8:14.
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5: Yes, it is Friday. Mainly sunny day on the way for the GTA. Our guaranteed high 16. Good morning. I'm Paul Cook.
7: I'm Catherine Jette. Here are the top stories right now.
5: A 49-year-old suspected drunk driver in custody after a deadly wrong-way crash last night in Scarborough. A man in his 40s pronounced dead at the scene. Two others, another man, a 35-year-old woman, fighting for their lives in hospital. It happened on Shepherd Avenue near Kingston Road, where some road closures remain in effect. Shots fired on the 401 in Mississauga, where the collector lanes were shut down for more than 6 hours overnight, from east of Winston Churchill to here, Ontario, for the police investigation. So far, no arrests. Lousy weather and transit hassles aside, it's shaping up to be a fun weekend with lots happening in the Six, including Open Doors Toronto, Bruno Mars at Rogers Stadium, and a Blue Jays homestand against the Pittsburgh Pirates. For weekend news you can use, go to toronto.citynews.ca.
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3: You know, Paul, usually teams wince at the thought of a bullpen game. Not the Jays. Five pitches combined in a three-hit shutout. They blanked the Yankees 2-0. They can split the four-game series. Spencer Miles did much of the heavy lifting, 4 1/3. They're back home against the Pirates tonight. Sportsnet 590, The Fan, and Sportsnet went at first pitch at 7. The Canadians going off those back-to-back seven-game series. Carolina's first game in a dozen days. They didn't know what hit them. Montreal dominated game one of the Eastern Conference Finals, 6-2. It's Vegas. Colorado game two tonight in the West Final. NBA, the Knicks have 2-11 in the Eastern Conference Final. And is an 18-0 run against the Cavs to take the lead for good last night in the third quarter. Josh Hart, 26. Knicks took it 109-93. A big ouch for the tempo. Crushed 172 in Minnesota. They're back home against Portland tomorrow. And of course, stunning news in the world of auto racing. One of NASCAR's best, Kyle Busch, has passed away. The two-time Cup Series champ fell ill days after winning a Truck Series race in Dover. He was just 41. Sports at 15:45 past every hour or anytime at sportsnet.ca.
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5: Police searching for a suspect after two teenage boys were stabbed in North York. One of them fighting for their life in hospital. Happened at Keele and Wilson just after 7 last evening. Two groups of boys got into a fight. The teens were stabbed, walked into a nearby Humber River Hospital. The second victim's injury is not life-threatening. The suspect's described as 5'5", curly black hair that's brown on the ends. Last seen wearing Nike track pants and black New Balance shoes. NATO foreign ministers are meeting in Sweden today, where U.S. troop deployment and the war in Iran will likely dominate discussions. Allies and defense officials say they are confused by President Trump's announcement that he would send 5,000 troops to Poland just weeks after ordering the same number of forces to pull out of Europe. Ahead of the meeting, Secretary of State Marco Rubio said Trump is disappointed with the response by NATO allies to U.S. operations in the Middle East.
14: One of the areas where I think we definitely can cooperate on is the defense industrial base. It is clear to the world, to all of us in the alliance and beyond, that we simply are not able to produce munitions today at a rate that are necessary for future needs. That's something that has to be addressed.
5: There's also uncertainty about whether stalled U.S. efforts to broker an end to the war in Ukraine will restart. Coming up in 60 seconds, traffic and weather together on the ones, including the all-important weekend forecast.
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0: Back over the 401 in Leslie, where there's still a stalled truck. At least there's a tow on scene now. That's one of several stalled trucks on the eastbound 401. So east 401 approaching Winston Churchill. Two left lanes are blocked with one of them. Lots of police on scene for this issue. Backed up from approaching Trafalgar, going into both Express and Collectors to the merge, and continue slow to approaching Winston Churchill, where the problem is. South of Pearson in the Express to Collector transfer, the two lanes are blocked off with the stalled transport truck. Backed up from Dixie, Express and Collectors to the transfer. And then eastbound 401, east of Leslie in the Express, two right lanes blocked off with the stalled truck. There's a heavy tow on scene. I'm not sure how much longer this is going to be. It looks like they have a repair truck here as well, along with MTO. Well, it's backed up from the 427 to east of Leslie in both Express and Collectors, so just a terrible drive. On the westbound 401, not too bad. There is still delay from the 412 to Salem, 404 to Bayview Express and Collectors, and Keele to Dixon, so lighter than usual, but still heavy in spots. Southbound on the 404, briefly had an issue around Bloomington, apparently already cleared away, but there's a bunch up through there. Then it's slow going through Major McKenzie and approaching Finch onto the Don Valley Parkway, where it's slow to south of Lawrence. Another bunch up on the southbound DVP going through Eglinton to south of it. From the traffic center, here's Craig Gear.

0: 16. We do stay dry, though, and pretty sunny for the afternoon. Chance of showers overnight. It's cool and rainy Saturday. A gusty east wind and highs only near 11 degrees. Closer to seasonal Sunday, near 19. With the chance of showers early, then some late-day sunny breaks, we will have some warmer weather through next week as we wind up the month of May. Our guaranteed high for today, 16.
1: Right now downtown, we've got some cloud, 10 degrees. And because we did not miss the weather guarantee, the jackpot climbs to $6,200.
2: Coming up at 8:30, a wrong-way crash on a Scarborough Street. A man is dead, two other people fighting for their lives in hospital, and a 49-year-old man charged with impaired driving.
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2: 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Star Wars fans will be packing movie theaters this weekend. 680's Eva Fragiscatos tells us why.
4: I'll take out every bad guy in your deck of cards.
5: The Mandalorian and Grogu is a continuation of the Disney Plus series and stars Pedro Pascal as the Mandalorian bounty hunter. The actor tells ABC one of his earliest memories of going to the movie theater as a child was to see Star Wars.
6: I was born in 75, so there was a re-release of Star Wars before The Empire Strikes Back because I saw it in the movie theater. Obi-Wan Kenobi was decapitated by Darth Vader in my very, very, very early childhood.
5: Also new this weekend, the supernatural horror flick Passenger and I Love Boosters, starring Kiki Palmer.
7: I have a plan. 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
5: The film follows a group of professional shoplifters as they target a cutthroat fashion mogul played by Demi Moore. I'm Eva Fragiscatos.
2: Still ahead, SpaceX has a setback and the price for oil dropping for a third day. Business in 60 seconds.
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2: Now the Dynamic Market Minute with our senior business analyst, Mike Apple. What are you looking at right now, Mike?
13: Well, Paul, I'm looking at the likelihood that gas prices are actually coming down this weekend. The talk coming into what is the U.S. Memorial Day holiday, the start of the U.S. driving season, an estimated 45 million Americans will be hitting the highways this weekend, which would be a record, according to AAA in the States. The price for gas is actually down a little bit, at least here in Canada, with the GTA pump price this morning down 8 cents from where it was on Wednesday and or Thursday rather, and the talk that tomorrow will be coming down 3 to 4 cents. I'm watching the price for oil cool off at $96 a barrel this morning. It's down for a third day. Its peak back on Wednesday was 104, so it's down $8 since, and that is resulting in a two-day lag for pump prices coming down. Nevertheless, drivers getting a little bit of a break, maybe going into the weekend. In the States, it's a different scenario. The U.S. average is now at $4.55 a gallon, which is the highest since 2022 for Americans. Watching the markets this morning, a trend higher as Wall Street goes for another record for the Dow Jones. It hit its first record yesterday since late February, 50,285, up 276 points. The S&P on Bay Street, TSX, up 247, up for a second day. SpaceX earlier this week unveiled its initial public offering plans. That stock set to debut

0: June the 12th. A lot of questions about whether or not SpaceX will make any money anytime soon. Its latest test flight for the Starship rocket was scrubbed late last night due to technical issues. They're going to try that again a little bit later today. The Canadian dollar at 72.43 is down a fifth of a cent. Price for gold down $12.45.29. Bitcoin starts the day at $77,300. At the Business Center, I'm Mike Apple.
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5: Right now, 11 degrees, partly cloudy, 680 News Time, 8:30.
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7: It's Friday, May 22nd. Good morning. I'm Catherine Jeté.
5: I'm Paul Cook. Here's what's making news right now.
8: A man in his 40s is dead and two others injured in a two-vehicle crash on Shepherd Avenue near the 401, allegedly involving a drunk driver.
9: Shooting on the 401 in Mississauga.
10: That's terrifying.
9: An SUV was shot at on the eastbound collector lanes near Mavis. All lanes are open now.
11: A missing teenage girl from North York is now described as vulnerable after new information reveals Esther was recently diagnosed with being on the spectrum.
12: Rogers Stadium rocks again.
13: Don't believe me, just watch.
12: The first big concert of the season. The weather isn't doing us any favors, and this is also Doors Open Toronto weekend.
14: The Jays are back home after a split with the Yankees. A three-hit shutout for the bullpen last night, plus the Habs took game one of the Eastern Conference Final. Sports at 45.
0: How are Canadians dealing with high gas prices in March? We're looking over the latest reading on retail sales just in from StatsCan. Wall Street looks for more records for the Dow. 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
7: It's time for Rogers Xfinity Internet. Traffic and weather together on the ones. Airborne in the 680 Skyhawk. Here's Jordan Kerr.
15: Police bend on the 401 approaching Winston Churchill. That truck is finally gone. All lanes are open. They just cleared out of there. Slow going from Trafalgar coming out of both Express and Collectors to approaching Winston Churchill. South of Pearson in the Express to Collector transfer, the two transfer lanes are blocked off because of a stalled truck. Backed up from the 410 in both Express and Collectors to the transfer south of Pearson. And good news, eastbound 401 east of Leslie in the Express, that truck is gone. It's backed up though from the 427 to east of Leslie in both Express and Collectors. On the northbound DVP, it's slow north of Don Mills up to York Mills. From the traffic center, here's Craig Gear.
16: A problem on the North Dixie ramp to the eastbound QBW has it closed here. It's a stalled truck, and they're trying to clear that one out. Delays Skyway to North Shore through Brant, and then approaching Mississauga Road to the that closed Dixie ramp lane. And then the Gardner slow approaching Humber Bridge to east of Jamison. Here's the forecast with Denise Andriachi.
17: Sun and cloud this afternoon, the guaranteed high 16. It's still a little cool and below seasonal, especially along the lake today with a wind out of the east, gust 40 to 50 kilometers per hour. Increasing cloud tonight down to near 10. It's cool and rainy Saturday, highs only near 11. Today's guaranteed high 16.
5: And right now it's 11 degrees and partly cloudy. 680 News Time, 11:30, make that 8:32.
7: Breaking news from the East End, where a man is dead. Two other people are fighting for their lives in hospital after a head-on crash on Shepherd near the 401.
5: A suspected impaired driver is in police custody this morning. 680's Kevin Meisner's at the scene and joins us live. Kevin.
8: Yeah, Paul, this crash happened here in the southbound lanes of Shepherd Avenue approaching Kingston Road. Police believe a northbound vehicle crossed the center line and slammed head-on into an oncoming vehicle around 10 o'clock last night. Andre lives just a couple of doors down from the scene, and he heard it.
10: Yeah, it was a horrific accident. The whole front of both cars were destroyed. Yeah, it was very, very sad.
8: A man in his 40s was killed in the crash, while another man and a 35-year-old woman both taken to hospital with life-threatening injuries. Trish lives nearby and was called to her window by her mom.
18: When I peered out, that's when I saw the ambulance, the fire truck, all these police cars. But it's very sad to see somebody lose their life, and we were in shock.
8: Now, the other driver, a man in his 40s, is under arrest for suspected impaired driving. The impact did leave debris scattered right across the road. Police are actually still on scene even now in the southbound lanes. They have them shut off. They're waiting on a sweeper truck to come in and clean this up, but traffic is able to drive around the scene. On Shepherd north of Kingston Road, I'm Kevin Meisner.
7: 680 News Time, 8:34. Police are on the hunt for suspects after someone opened fire on a vehicle overnight on the 401 in Mississauga. 680's Carl Hanske's at the scene and joins us live. Carl.
9: Catherine was here on the eastbound 401 collector lanes right near Mavis, where a gray Mazda SUV was shot at just after midnight. The claim is a gunman in another vehicle pulled up alongside and started shooting. For the many car commuters who use this highway,
19: I definitely feel unsafe about that.
20: That's terrifying.
21: It's unsettling for sure. You never know like what's going on behind the scenes, like if there was some reason, if it was random. If it was random, that's like actually terrifying.
9: The victim, who was not injured, pulled over onto the shoulder, but we don't know why he or his vehicle may have been shot at. Police officers with police dogs were walking along the lanes here searching for any dispensed shell casings. The SUV eventually towed away for forensics examination, and these eastbound collector lanes reopened just before 7 a.m. Reporting live at the 401 in Mavis in Mississauga, I'm Carl Hanske.
5: 680 News Time, 8:35. A teenager is in a hospital with life-threatening injuries after a stabbing in North York. Police say two groups of teens got into a fight just after 7 last evening near Keele and Wilson. Two boys walked into the nearby Humber River Hospital with stab wounds. One has critical injuries, while the other has non-life-threatening injuries. A third teenage boy was not hurt. Officers say they are searching for a boy described as being 5'5", with curly black hair that's brown on the ends, last seen wearing Nike track pants, black New Balance shoes, and anyone with information is asked to contact police.
7: 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Carefully planned concert outfits will have to be covered up by big coats and rain ponchos tomorrow at Rogers Stadium. 680's Jamie Pulford joins us with your weekend preview, including the big events and the less than ideal forecast.
12: The forecast may be making you flinch, but this weekend is the kickstart to the summer concert season.
13: Don't believe me, just watch.
12: Rogers Stadium rocks again with Bruno Mars, the first two of five shows tomorrow and Sunday. The TTC is ramping up service, but GO Transit on the Barrie Line is a bust. No trains or buses to Downsview Park. The forecast also iffy, according to City News chief meteorologist Natasha Ramzahai, with up to 30 millimeters of rain tomorrow.
22: The heaviest of the rain, that will be here throughout the afternoon as well as into the evening hours. So we're going to be seeing heavy downpours at times.
12: So Sunday looks like the best day, but Canada's Wonderland has called an audible on the opening of Splashworks, pushing it to next weekend. It's the Jays and Pirates at Rogers Centre. Also, doors open Toronto. 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More than 160 to check out. I'm Jamie Pulfer.
5: 680 News Time, 8:37. Investigators still searching for Esther, a missing teenager from North York, now said by police to be considered particularly vulnerable. 680's Sophia Bavaroutsos reports.
23: New information about 14-year-old Esther's medical history is heightening concern about her disappearance after police reveal that Esther was recently diagnosed as being on the spectrum. And it comes as the search shifts to an area near Bathurst and Hotspur Road. It's now believed Esther was last seen there just after midnight on May 16th. The area is about 3 kilometers south of Earl Bales Park, which was Esther's previous last known location. Duty Inspector John Rose says the investigation is developing.
24: We have done an extensive search of Earl Bales Park. I cannot
1: not provide you with any of other information in that regard.
23: Police have launched a dedicated tip line for information about Esther's case. The 14-year-old was last seen wearing a turquoise long-sleeve shirt with writing on the front and gray pants. Photos and information on the tip line are posted at toronto.citynews.ca. I'm Sophia Favaroutsos.
7: 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What a start to the Eastern Conference Final for the Montreal Canadiens. 680's Simon Bennett has the latest from the Stanley Cup playoffs.
14: You heard this phrase a ton in the lineup. Rest versus rust. The Carolina Hurricanes 8-0 in the playoffs. Last night, their first game in 12 days. Both rounds of Montreal going the full seven games. But who needs rest anyway?
2: And here's a break. It's still DeGoe in. Scores!
4: And now breaking it on Anderson.
14: The Habs led 4-1 after just 20 minutes. They're now 7-2 on the road in the postseason with a 6-2 victory. Canes coach Rod Brind'Amour.
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14: But Sportsnet's Elliot Freeman says there's more to this.
24: I know a lot of people are going to say, hey, Carolina was rusty or Carolina wasn't sharp. To me, that cheapens what Montreal did tonight.
14: Game 2 tomorrow night. I'm Simon Bennett.
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7: It's time for Rogers Xfinity Internet Traffic and Weather Together on the Ones, brought to you by True Green. Airborne in the 680 Skyhawk, here's Jordan Kerr.
15: Now, things just kind of going back to normal-ish on the eastbound 401. So everything's kind of, they've had the issue by the 407, by Winston Churchill, I should say. But that's cleared away, so it's just volume kind of going through there. Eastbound 401 is busy. Trafalgar expressing collectors to the 407. Then Winston Churchill to approaching Mississauga Road Express. And Mavis to Huron, Ontario, and the collector, so volume breaking up. There is an issue after that, though. Eastbound 401 south of Pearson, the express to collector transfer. We have in the express the three right lanes taken out now because of the stalled transport truck, but slow going from the 410 to south of Pearson in both express and collectors. And there's new construction set up at Islington and the collectors in the right lane, and then it's slow going from the 427 past that through to east of Leslie in both express and collectors. The stalled truck that was east of Leslie has cleared away. On the westbound 401, it's slow from the 412 to Salem. 404 to Bayview Express and Collectors, then west of Weston in both Express and Collectors to Dixon. Southbound on the 404 DVP combination is slow from Elgin Mills to 16th Avenue, approaching Finch to south of Lawrence and again through Don Mills. From the traffic center, here's Craig Keir.
16: Northbound Dixie, the ramp to the east QEW has reopened. Delays approaching Mississauga Road up to where that stalled vehicle was. At just east of Dixie. Toronto bound QEW slow at North Shore, Guelph Line to Burloak as well. East Gardner busy approaching Humber Ridge to east of Jamison. Eastbound 403 slow through 6 South, 6 North to Waterdown. Busy bailing off the QEW to Dundas and then between Mavis and here, Ontario. Westbound delays through Dixie, 4 Drive to Trafalgar, and then it is slow past Centennial Parkway to Fruitland. It is that time of season, I guess. We had some overnight construction through here, emergency maintenance. They may be set up still. Let me know at Star 680. True Green, stop doing it yourself. 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
12: We have sunny conditions expected for the afternoon, but it's a little below seasonal, a guaranteed high of only 16. Increasing cloud tonight down to near 10. Cool and rainy Saturday, highs near 11. Winds are gusty out of the east and up to 20 millimeters of rain expected here in the GTA. Our guaranteed high for today, 16 degrees.
5: And right now, 11 degrees and partly cloudy, 680 News Time, 843.
7: City Council has voted in favor of the Church Street pedestrian pilot project.
5: City News reporter Melissa Nakovley has more.
0: The pilot is looking to shut down Church Street between Wellesley Street East and Alexander Street to vehicle traffic from June 19th to August 21st this summer, but would leave all east-west corridors open to drivers. The plan passed with a vote of 20 councillors in favor and 2 against, with 2 absent from the meeting.
7: An amendment to add an escape hatch was also approved. That'll see the project canceled if it has unacceptable effects on congestion. The pilot runs from June 19th to August 21st. Still to come on 680 News Radio.
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7: We have sunshine, also a bit of cloud, 10 degrees right now in downtown Toronto. Good morning. I'm Catherine Jeté.
5: I'm Paul Cook. Here are the top stories this Friday morning.
7: An alleged drunk driver going the wrong way on Sheppard north of the 401 slams into another vehicle, killing one person and sending 2 more to hospital in critical condition. A 49-year-old man is facing charges. Shots fired on the highway in Mississauga. Police had to shut down the eastbound 401 collector lanes from Winston Churchill to Huron, Ontario for over 6 hours after a gray Mazda SUV was shot at overnight. It's not clear why that vehicle was targeted. And it's a Blue Jays and Bruno Mars weekend in Toronto, plus doors open and some other events. The weekend news you can use, including transit advisories and the cooler than normal forecast, are at toronto.citynews.ca.
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14: Catherine, the Blue Jays split their 4-game series with the Yankees. What a bullpen game yesterday. 3-hit shutout, 5 pitchers combining to strike out 14. First Major League win for Canadian Adam Macko. It was a 2-0 final. They're back home tonight against the Pirates at 7 o'clock at Sportsnet 590 The Fan and Sportsnet 1. Huge win for Montreal to start the NHL's Eastern Conference final. Carolina's coach Rod Brindamore refused to let the long layoff of 12 days be an excuse, but admitted couldn't keep up with them. Freddie Anderson allowing 3 goals in the first 8.5 minutes. It ended 6-2. Game 2 of Vegas, Colorado was tonight. Sportsnet and CBC a puck drop at 8 o'clock. After a 22-point comeback to start the NBA's East Final 2 nights ago, the Knicks did not require overtime to beat Cleveland this time. An 18-0 run put them on top for good. They took Game 2 109-93. Josh Hart 26. They now lead 2 games to none. A big fall down to earth for the Tempo. Now 3-3 after they were mashed by Minnesota 172. And ahead of one of auto racing's biggest weekends, one of the sport's best gone too soon. 2-time NASCAR Cup champion Kyle Busch passed away. Not much is known about his death, except he was dealing with a sinus cold that led him to request medical attention at a race earlier this month. Kyle Busch, only 41 years old. Sports at 15 and 45 past every hour or anytime at sportsnet.ca.
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7: 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City Council has voted against asking for a referendum on the Ford government's plan to expand Billy Bishop Airport. The motion was put forward by councillors Josh Matlow and Diane Sachs. Sachs called for a referendum question to be added to this year's municipal election ballot.
9: The people of Toronto want to say in the future of our downtown and our waterfront, and they deserve to have that say. And this motion is the only way we have to get them that say. In brief, this is our generation's Spadina Expressway, in my view.
7: To have the question added, the city would have had to get permission from the provincial government. The motion was voted down 16-9. In Alberta, Premier Danielle Smith is expected to face many questions today about her referendum question on separation. Separatist leaders are dismissing the question. They include a pro-independence Republican Party of Alberta leader who calls it spineless. Smith says she'll be voting for Alberta to stay in Canada. Still to come on 680 News Radio, you'll hear traffic and weather together. 680 News Time, 8:50.
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7: 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Airborne in the 680 Skyhawk, here's Jordan Kerr.
15: So that stalled vehicle on the eastbound 401 south of Pearson in the Express has also been cleared. So we're left with no more stalled trucks on the eastbound 401 for now. It's slow though from east of Mississauga Road to Hure, Ontario and the Collectors. 410 to south of Pearson Express and Collectors. And still heavy from the 427 off and on to the 404, alternately Express and Collectors. At Islington and the Collectors, they're setting up construction in the right lane. I've been doing this every day this week and hasn't really impacted traffic much at all. Eastbound on the 409 is slow. Martin Grove to the 401. On the southbound 404 DVP, it's slow from Elgin Mills to 16th Avenue. Approaching Finch to south of Lawrence and again through Don Mills. And northbound DVP delays from Don Mills up to York Mills. Westbound 401 is slow through the 412 to Salem. From the 404 to Avenue, alternately expressing collectors. Then west of Weston, expressing collectors to Dixon. From the traffic center, here's Craig Gear.
16: Construction delays here on the 40 rebound QE. It is emergency construction. It's still here in the left lane at Fruitland. Delays Ford Drive to Trafalgar. This is westbound QEW. And then it's busy with this construction, thanks to it, from Centennial Parkway to Fruitland. I've got a delay Toronto bound Guelph Line to Walker's Line through Burloak, Mississauga Road to Dixie, and the East Garner from approaching Park Line to past Jameson. 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The forecast with Denise Andriachi.
0: A bit cool today with a guaranteed high of only 16. The average this time of year, 21 degrees. We do have sun and cloud for most of the afternoon with increasing cloud later tonight. It's cool and rainy on Saturday. We have up to 20 millimeters of rain possible and a very gusty east wind, uncomfortable too, with a high of only near 11. Closer to seasonal Sunday, still a chance of showers early in the day, then some sunny breaks and a high near 19. We'll get back to warmer weather next week. Our guaranteed high today, 16 degrees.
5: Right now, 11 degrees, partly cloudy.
7: Coming up at 9 o'clock, drunk driving is suspected in a head-on crash in Scarborough that killed one person and sent two others to hospital in critical condition. Plus, a live report from the 401 in Mississauga where shots were fired overnight.
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21: That's why when people ask me for money, I take pictures of them now. I take pictures because they don't remember. They don't remember. When they was crying and when they was asking for the money, I take pictures of them. I say, you remember this shit? Look at this picture, look at this. Remember you was begging? You was crying, talking about you don't want to live no more. You see this? And they try to deny, man. That ain't me. That's a close-up shot. That is you. That's when you was on your knees, right there.
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22: To Stephen, you're better than the Beatles. Paul McCartney.
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7: Pop star Olivia Rodrigo is out with new music. Song The Cure dropped at midnight. The music video sees Rodrigo working as a nurse trying to save hearts, where she later ends up a patient herself. It's the second song from Rodrigo's upcoming album, You Seem Pretty Sad for a Girl So in Love. The album is set for a June 12th release. Coming up in 60 seconds, Canadian retail spending is on the rise, but it's all about gas prices. You'll hear the market minute.
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7: Now the dynamic market minute. Here is Mike Apple.
26: Catherine, we got the latest reading on Canadian retail sales for the month of March this morning from StatsCan. The numbers look pretty good, except when you delve a little bit deeper from the headlines. The reason retail sales went up by 0.9% month to month was all about the price at the gas pumps. The total volume and value of retail spending was on the rise because gas was up by about 12.5% on a year-over-year comparable. You take out the gas price from the retail numbers, and you're looking at actually a drop of 0.2%. Just four of nine sectors were higher, as it appears, according to StatsCan, that Canadians are spending more to fill up the gas tank and spending less in other parts of the economy. Market futures are looking very strong this morning. We had the Dow Jones setting its first record high since late February in Thursday's trade, a gain of 276 points. And right now, I'm looking at the Dow futures surging 366 points in the pre-market trade, with NVIDIA turning higher. The stock was down yesterday post its record earnings. That one is up this morning by about a half percent. Those quantum stocks are moving up again. IBM, which gained 12.5% and was the heavyweight that lifted the Dow yesterday, up another 2.3% in pre-market action. The Canadian dollar at 72.43 is down a fifth of a cent, so it's seeing a little bit of a negative reaction to the retail spending data. The price for oil, 96.47. That's down slightly this morning, but down a full $8 a barrel from the peak that was reached back on Wednesday, so that's cooled off. And the price for gold down $23 at 45.18. Bitcoin down 200 at 77,300. At the Business Center, I'm Mike Uppel.
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3: Right now, downtown, a mix of sun and cloud, 10 degrees. 680 News Radio is CFTR AM Toronto. 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
5: It's Friday, May 22nd. Good morning. I'm Paul Cook.
3: I'm Catherine Jette. Here's what's making news right now.
18: A suspected drunk driving crash on Shepherd Avenue near the 401 leaves one man dead and two other people critically injured.
27: An overnight shooting on the 401 in Mississauga.
28: That's actually terrifying.
27: It forced a chunk of the eastbound collector lanes to be shut down for over 6 hours.
29: A 14-year-old girl who has been missing for a week is on the spectrum and vulnerable. The new information from police as the search for Esther continues.
30: It's a clash of the weather and everything happening in the city this weekend. I've been locked out of hell. Bruno Mars at Rogers Stadium. Doors open Toronto, and how are you getting around?
31: After that epic bullpen game, the Blue Jays go with Kevin Gausman. They're back at Rogers Center against the Pirates tonight. Sports at 15.
26: The run-up in gas prices in March leading to higher retail sales, but falling consumer spending elsewhere. The Dow futures up 300 points as the records roll on Wall Street. Business at 26.
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5: Rogers, Xfinity Internet, traffic and weather together on the ones. Airborne, 680 Skyhawk, Jordan Kerr.
15: A new stalled vehicle on the eastbound 401, east of the 400 in the collectors. The right lane is blocked off. Now eastbound 401 is heavy, east of Mississauga Road to Huron, Ontario in the collectors. From the 410 to east of Dixie in the collectors. And then delays from the 427 to east of Keel expressing collectors. And with that problem east of the 400 in the middle of that, then it's slow from the Allen off and on expressing collectors to the 404. Eastbound 409 delays from Martin Grove to the 401. Westbound 401 slow from the 412 to Salem and from the 404 to Avenue and west of Weston in both express and collectors. From the traffic center, here's Craig Gear.
16: A delay on the 40 rebound QEW Centennial Parkway to Fruitland where the left lane's blocked off for emergency construction. Also busy 4 drive to Trafalgar. With the forecast, here's Denise Andriacci.
3: 16 is our guaranteed high today, a bit below seasonal. Still a comfortable afternoon, but the average this time of year is 21. Increasing cloud tonight. Slight chance of showers overnight. Cool and rainy weather for Saturday. Highs only near 11. 10 to 20 millimeters of rain expected. Our guaranteed high today, 16.
7: Right now, downtown, kind of hazy sunshine, 10 degrees. 680 News Time, 9:02.
5: Breaking news this morning from Scarborough, where a suspected drunk driver is in custody after a deadly wrong-way crash. One person is dead. Two other people are fighting for their lives in hospital.
7: 680's Kevin Meisner joins us live from the scene of the tragedy, Shepherd Avenue, approaching Kingston Road. Kevin.
0: Yeah, Catherine, this was a head-on crash here in the southbound lanes of Shepherd Avenue approaching Kingston Road. Police say it happened around 10 o'clock last night. A Volkswagen Jetta headed northbound was hit by a Nissan Altima that had drifted across the center line into the opposing lanes. Tricia lives just steps away from the crash and ran to her window around 10 o'clock last night.
1: When I peered out, that's when I saw the ambulance, the fire truck, all these police cars. But it's very sad to see somebody lose their life, and we were in shock.
0: The 42-year-old passenger in the Altima died while the 38-year-old driver suffered life-threatening injuries. Andre lives just a couple of doors down from the scene.
2: I just heard this loud crash. You know, by the time I got out, there was so much police and ambulances here, and it was horrific. It was, you can tell that there were serious injuries.
0: The 32-year-old woman driving the Jetta and her 49-year-old passenger were seriously injured. Police are investigating this as a possible impaired driving crash, possibly involving the vehicle that went across the center line. On Shepherd near Kingston Road, I'm Kevin Meisner.
5: 680 News Time, 9:04. Still no word on suspects or a motive after shots were fired on the 401 in Mississauga overnight. 680's Carl Hanske's at the scene.
27: Traffic is flowing again here on the eastbound 401 collector lanes by Mavis, but it was right here just after midnight where the shooting took place. A gray Mazda SUV was shot at by a gunman who it looks like pulled up alongside. To the many morning commuters who use this highway.
4: I'm really very shocked to know that. Very frightening.
9: It's unsettling. You know what I mean?
12: Just go into your car and
9: get shot. Anything could happen now, right?
4: It just doesn't make sense. It could have been me.
27: We don't know why the victim or his vehicle was targeted, but he was not injured. OPP used police dogs to search along the lanes here for any spent shell casings, and after a more than six-hour closure, these eastbound collector lanes reopened just before 7 this morning. At the 401 in Mavis in Mississauga, I'm Carl Hanske.
7: 680 News Time, 9:05. Big time concerts, a Blue Jays homestand, and doors open Toronto. Lots to do in the city this weekend, but the weather, along with transit disruptions, could make for some challenges. 680's Jamie Pulfer has your weekend need to know.
30: This is the weekend that Rogers Stadium launches into its first big show of the season. Bruno Mars, the first two of five shows tomorrow and Sunday. Extra TTC service is being added, but no GO trains or buses on the Barrie line to Downsview Station. The show tomorrow is also going to be a fight with the weather. Up to 30 millimeters of rain and cold. City News Chief Meteorologist Natasha Ramsahai with what to expect by the time Bruno takes the stage.
13: It's 8 degrees, heavy downpours of rain and wind gusts to 60 up at the stadium.
30: Sunday is likely the better day, but Canada's Wonderland has delayed the opening of Splashworks until next weekend. It's also a big exploration time in the city. Doors open Toronto, 160 sites and buildings to tour for free. At Rogers Center, it's the Jays and Pirates tonight, tomorrow, and Sunday. I'm Jamie Pulfer.
5: 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We're learning more about a 14-year-old North York girl now missing for nearly a week. 680 Sophia Vavaroutsos has the latest from police.
19: Esther is now being described as particularly vulnerable after police revealed that the teenager was recently diagnosed with being on the spectrum. Duty Inspector John Rose provided an update on the investigation, saying the search is a level one.
21: Level one's the most serious situation. That opens up a lot of resources to us, like the Marine Unit, Police Dog Services, the Mounted Unit, other investigative units that have come in, the missing person unit, for example.
29: The search is now focusing on the Bathurst and Hotspur Road area, where officers say Esther was spotted after midnight on May 16th. That's about 3 kilometers south of Earl Bales Park, where it was originally thought Esther was last seen. Esther was last seen wearing a turquoise long-sleeve sweater with writing on the front and gray pants. Photos, along with information on a 24-hour tip line, are posted at toronto.citynews.ca. I'm Sophia Vavaroutsos.
7: 680 News Time 9:07. Two teenagers are hurt, one of them critically, after they were stabbed during a fight in North York. It happened last evening near Keelan Wilson, across the street from Humber River Hospital. Police are searching for a suspect described as 5'5" with curly black hair, wearing Nike track pants and black New Balance shoes.
5: 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Police are investigating a crash on Highway 7 in Scugog. OPP say a passenger vehicle and a dump truck collided on the highway, and one of the vehicles caught fire. There's no word on any injuries. Highway 7 is closed between Line 12 and Line 14 south of Saintfield.
7: 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They are words baseball fans usually hate to hear, bullpen day, but not so much last night in the Bronx, where our Simon Bennett says the Blue Jays relievers impressed against the New York Yankees to get the series split.
31: Injuries have Toronto missing a fifth starter right now. Five arms combined on a jam last night.
6: And the 3-2 is swung on and missed.
31: He struck him out, got him to chase a curve in the dirt.
6: Spencer Miles continues to impress. A solid 4 1/3. It was down to Jeff Hoffman at the end. And now the 1-2 pitch. He got him. Goldschmidt chases.
31: The pen combined on a 3-hit shutout. Toronto heads home after the 2-0 win. Manager John Schneider on Miles.
8: It's really helped that Spence is not shying away from what he's good at. 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
31: The Jays are back at Rogers Center to face the Pittsburgh Pirates tonight. I'm Simon Bennett.
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5: Coming up in 60 seconds, traffic and weather together on the ones, including a stalled vehicle eastbound 401 collectors east of the 400.
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11: What's up? 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
5: Rogers Xfinity Internet. Traffic and weather together on the ones, brought to you by Don Valley North Lexus. Airborne, 680 Skyhawk, Jordan Kirk.
15: Police bound on the 401 east of the 400 in the collectors. The right lane's blocked off due to a stalled vehicle. Now there are delays on the eastbound 401 from Mavis to Huron Ontario collectors, 410 to east of Dixie collectors, and then from the 427 past that problem through to east of Keel in both Express and collectors. Then it's slow from the Allen Express and collectors over to the 404 DVP. Westbound on the 401 is backed up from the 412 to Salem, 404 to Avenue, then Islington to Dixon, and both Express and collectors. Southbound 404 delays from Finch to south of Lawrence on the DVP, and northbound DVP slow from Don Mills up to approaching York Mills. Heading over to check out an issue, eastbound Lawrence at Black Creek Drive, currently blocked. Some sort of police activity. There's a cop car blocking lanes and turning vehicles around. So again, that's eastbound Lawrence at Black Creek Drive, currently blocked. Going to see what's happening here. From the traffic center, here's Craig Gear.
16: Got this construction construction delay on the 40 rebound QEW. It's emergency maintenance through Fruitland in the left lane. Things are calming down, but slow 4 drive to Trafalgar and then about past Centennial Parkway. So things are improving here to Fruitland, but you do get slow. Toronto bound QEW busy. Guelph line to Walker's line and east of Mississauga Road to Dixie and the Gardner busy. Approaching Park line to east of Jameson and slow at the Jarvis ramp. It's the Lexus Season of F Sport event at Don Valley North Lexus. 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With the forecast, Denise Andriacci.
0: A bit cool and below seasonal today. The average this time of year, 21. Our guaranteed high is only 16. Really similar to yesterday. Winds picking up a little out of the east, so a bit cooler along the lake today. Overnight tonight, chance of showers. It's rainy for Saturday and cool. Highs only near 11. Gusty east winds and up to 20 millimeters of rain. Closer to seasonal Sunday near 19. Our guaranteed high today, 16 degrees.
7: Right now, downtown, some cloud, 10 degrees, 680 News Time, 9:13.
5: 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The CRTC is tripling the dollar demands, even as the original regulation is being challenged in court.
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1: The change to the Online Streaming Act calls for online streaming services to contribute 15% of their Canadian revenues to Canadian content. That's three times the 5% initial contribution requirement that the CRTC set out in 2024, which is currently being challenged in court by those major streamers, including Apple, Amazon, and Spotify. The contribution requirements for traditional broadcasters, which currently pay between 30 and 45% for Canadian content, will be dropped to 25%. CRTC also setting out rules on how the money will be spent for both streamers and broadcasters, including contributions toward production funds and direct spending on Canadian content and Indigenous programming. That Online Streaming Act has been identified as a major trade irritant ahead of the upcoming trade negotiations with the United States. At the Business Center, I'm Mike Eppel.
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5: Yes, it is Friday, a mainly sunny day on the way for the GTA. Our guaranteed high 16. Good morning. I'm Paul Cook.
7: I'm Catherine Jette. Here are the top stories right now.
5: A man is dead. Two other people are fighting for their lives after a suspected drunk driver went the wrong way on Shepherd Avenue in Scarborough approaching Kingston Road, triggering a head-on collision. A 49-year-old man's under arrest, charged with impaired driving. Bullets fly on the 401 in Mississauga. No injuries reported so far, no arrests. But the police investigation closed the eastbound 401 collector lanes from east of Winston Churchill to here, Ontario, from just after midnight to shortly before 7 this morning. And two Bruno Mars concerts, Open Doors Toronto and a Blue Jays homestand against the Pittsburgh Pirates. Those are the marquee events in the city this weekend, but it's all happening with a mostly cold and damp weather forecast along with some transit hassles. Your weekend need-to-know info is good to go at toronto.citynews.ca.
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31: Paul, that was an epic bullpen game for the Jays in the Bronx. The split with the Yankees, five pitchers combined for a three-hit shutout. The 2-0 win last night. Now they're back home. It's a weekend series with the Pirates, 7 o'clock on Sportsnet 590, The Fan, and Sportsnet 1. NHL, the Western Conference final continues at Mile High after dropping game one to Vegas. Colorado star defenseman Cale Makar did skate yesterday, but they have not said if he'll be back in the lineup. Sportsnet and CBC have puck drop at 8 o'clock. The Marlies looking to keep their season going, down 2-1 in the best of five North Division finals against Cleveland. Puck drop at Cola, 7 o'clock. The Memorial Cup starts tonight. Game one of the round robin. The OHL champs from Kitchener against the host Kelowna Rockets at 9. And the Men's Worlds, Canada needed overtime to beat Norway yesterday. Face Slovenia next hour. PWHL news just in. Megan Duggan, named general manager of the new team in Hamilton, had been with the New Jersey Devils front office the last 5 years. And NBA tonight, Game 3 of the West Finals in San Antonio. The Spurs and Thunder tied at the game apiece. That one at 8:30. 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
3: Stephen Colbert's final guest was Paul McCartney, who closed out the show with the Beatles song Hello, Goodbye. Bryan Cranston, Paul Rudd, and Tim Meadows made cameos and joked about not being the final guest.
4: Screw you, Colbert! You know what? You got what you deserve!
3: On social media, Jimmy Fallon, Jimmy Kimmel, and community star Yvette Nicole Brown were among those sharing well wishes and calling out the network for silencing Colbert. CBS cited economic reasons for the cancellation, but critics have argued political pressure from the Trump administration played a role.
5: Have a good show. Thanks for being here. And let's do it, y'all.
3: Jane Fonda said he made us laugh and he never flinched. Mark Ruffalo said you stood up courageously, even when it cost you personally. And Ben Stiller wrote, this was so emotional. I'm Eva Fragiscados.
2: Still ahead, Canadian drivers saw the biggest spike in gasoline spending in March in 35 years. Business in 60 seconds.
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2: Now the dynamic market minute with our senior business analyst, Mike Eppel. What are we expecting today, Mike?
9: Well, I'm expecting a really powerful start here to the trading session, Paul. On Wall Street, the Dow futures now up 450 points. NASDAQ futures up 140. So right there, we're pointing to records on the blue chips, and maybe we'll get a spillover effect on Bay Street as well. Looking over Canadian retail spending data for the month of March, and we knew that the price for gas would have an outsized influence on the retail data. Gas prices up by 12.5% for March year over year. And again, it just kind of captured the early stages of the run-up. But spending at gas stations with that 12.5% surge was the highest in 35 years of record keeping outside of the big swings that we saw in the early stages of the pandemic. Other sectors were notably softer, according to analysts, with 5 out of 9 sectors posting declines. So Canadians spending a lot more to fill up the gas tank and spending less in other parts of the retail economy. The Canadian dollar is not having too much reaction. It's down just a tenth of a cent at 72.47. Checking the bond market this morning, the Canada 10-year starts the day down 4 basis points at 3.5%. Some of the cooling that we're watching in bond and treasury yields is tied to what's happening with the price for oil. Right now, it's just below $96 a barrel, down 40 cents on the morning, so a full $8 below where it was at the peak back on Wednesday, and this has resulted in the drop in gas prices we saw overnight here in the GTA of 8 cents and expected to come down again a little bit more tomorrow. The price for gold right now is down $14, $45.28, again, just before the bell here. The Dow futures is surging. IBM is up another 3%. That one was up 12.5% yesterday. The quantum computing stocks are just surging or soaring here in pre-market action. At the Business Center, I'm Mike Eppel.
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5: 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The Midday Show is next with Scott Burnett and Alain Cadillon. Have a great weekend. I'm Paul Cook.
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8: Good morning. This is Friday, May 22nd. I'm Alain Cadillon.
9: I'm Scott Burnett. Here's what's making news right now.
10: What a weekend in the city. 24 karat magic in the air. Bruno Mars gets things going at Rogers Stadium. Toronto opens its doors, but not so great weather.
11: A stretch of Church Street is about to be car-free for most of the summer. Late last night, City Council voting to approve a pilot project to make the area between Wellesley and Alexander Street pedestrian only.
12: A man is dead. Two others still fighting for their lives in Scarborough following a head-on crash. Police believe alcohol played a factor.
13: An early morning shooting on the 401 in Mississauga.
14: That's really scary.
13: It forced a chunk of the eastbound collector lanes to be shut down for hours. They're now reopened.
15: The Jays are back home. It's the first of a weekend series with the Pittsburgh Pirates tonight, while Vegas looks to go up 2-0 in the Western Conference Finals. Sports at 45.
16: Wall Street stocks building on records at the start of trade, with the Dow Jones already up 300 points, and Canadians saw a spike in gasoline spending for the month of March, lifting retail sales. Business at 56.
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12: Time for Rogers, Xfinity Internet, traffic, and weather together on the ones. Good morning, Craig Gear.
17: Hey, good morning. So we've got a delay for Fort Erie bound Kiwi W at Fruitland. The left lane's blocked here for this emergency construction delays from past Centennial Parkway. So that's a pretty slow stretch there. And then eastbound 401 at Islington in the collectors, a right lane with construction. They've been doing this all week. And then east of the 400 in the collectors, a stalled truck or stalled vehicles. Just one vehicle left now. A tow truck is just about to clear it out, but MTO with the right lane blocked off. A delay is approaching the 427 to past Keel, alternating express collectors. And then from the Allen to the 404, alternating express collectors as well. Delays on the west 401, 412 to approaching Salem, the stalled vehicle on the ramp to Westney. That's been cleared out. And delays Islington alternating to Dixon. We had a problem on the south 400, south of King Road. That's also gone now. Delays approaching Shepherd to the 401. With the forecast, Denise Andriachi.
18: 16 is our guaranteed high today, a bit below seasonal. Still a comfortable afternoon, but the average this time of year is 21. Increasing cloud tonight, slight chance of showers overnight. Cool and rainy weather for Saturday. Highs only near 11, 10 to 20 millimeters of rain expected. Our guaranteed high today, 16.
9: Right now in downtown Toronto, we've got a mostly cloudy sky, 12 degrees. 680 News Time, 9:32.
12: Well, this night might not be the weekend the roof opens at Rogers Centre, and it definitely won't be the weekend families bask in the sun at the water park.
9: The GTA in for a cool, wet conditions over the next couple of days, just as outdoor concert season ramps up. 680's Jamie Pulfer here with your weekend preview.
10: Launching into a questionable weather weekend with all eyes on Rogers Stadium. 24 karat magic in the air. Bruno Mars, the first out of the gate for the new concert season. The first two of five shows tomorrow and Sunday at the outdoor stadium. There's added TTC service, but no GO train or bus service on the Barrie line to Downsview Station. And the weather isn't going to cooperate tomorrow, according to City News chief meteorologist Natasha Ramzahai.
14: It's cool, it's wet, and it's windy, and this will be a good soaking here.
10: Good soaking to the tune of almost 30 millimeters of rain, the heaviest throughout the afternoon into the evening, so be prepared. Sunday is the better day, but Canada's Wonderland is pivoting, postponing the opening of Splashworks until next weekend. This is also Doors Open Toronto, with free access to 160 sites, and at Rogers Centre, a Blue Jays homestand against the Pirates. I'm Jamie Pulfer.
12: This is 680 News Radio Toronto. A pilot project that would see a portion of Church Street closed off for vehicles to create a pedestrian-only area for parts of the summer, including during the FIFA World Cup, has been greenlit by City Council. 680's Moman Qureshi joins us live with more on the purpose of the project and just how long it's set to go on for. Good morning, Moman.
11: Good morning, Aileen. Yes, big part of Church Street, but very popular in the summertime, particularly during things like Pride and, of course, the upcoming FIFA World Cup will be off-limit to vehicles. This is because City Council approved a pilot project late last night that would see Church Street shut down between Wellesley and Alexander Street. Chris Moyse is the councillor for the local area. He's been pushing for this for a long time and says it will be beneficial to a lot of people.
19: There are great stats out there that shows that when there's a street closure, as this one is being proposed, businesses do well. 83% of success by the businesses that are within the catchment.
11: The shutdown will begin in a few weeks on June 19th and then run until August 21st. So basically the entire summer, might save a few weeks at the beginning, at the end, that stretch of Church Street will be off limits to vehicles and be pedestrian only. Reporting live, I'm Omen Qureshi.
5: 680 News Time, 9:35. A man is dead, two others still fighting for their lives in hospital following a head-on crash near Shepherd and the 401. Toronto police believe alcohol may have played a role in the deadly collision. 680's Kevin Meisner has more.
20: Police say it appears a Nissan Altima heading northbound here on Shepherd Avenue north of Kingston Road veered into the southbound lanes and slammed head-on into a Volkswagen Jetta. The 42-year-old passenger in the Altima was killed while the 38-year-old driver critically injured. Trisha lives just steps away.
21: Two cars crashed. The paramedic was performing CPR on one of the guys, and there was a young female lying on the ground too as well.
20: That 32-year-old woman who was driving the Jetta was seriously injured along with her 49-year-old passenger. Andre is frustrated to hear the crash may have involved an impaired driver.
22: When you think about it, it's just senseless, right? When you have an accident like that and life is taken.
20: Police are checking area homes for security video that may have caught the crash. On Shepherd Avenue near Kingston Road, I'm Kevin Meisner.
12: Well, the hunt continues for suspects in Mississauga after bullets were shot at a vehicle overnight on the 401. 680's Carl Hansky has the story and reaction.
13: It appears just after midnight, a gray Mazda SUV was traveling along the eastbound 401 collector lanes here by Mavis Road in Mississauga when a gunman in another vehicle pulled up alongside and opened fire. For other highway drivers, that is extremely unsettling.
23: I feel not safe.
24: That's really scary. I have no words. I'm actually shocked. It's totally busy, so that's like even more shocking that something like this is happening.
13: The victim shot at was not injured, but we don't know why he may have been targeted. His Mazda SUV did pull over on the highway and has been towed away by the OPP, who also brought in police dogs to search along the collector lanes for any spent shell casings. All lanes eventually reopen here just before 7 o'clock. At the 401 in Mavis in Mississauga, I'm Carl Hansky.
5: 680 News Time, 9:37. The price of groceries will be top of mind for NDP leader Marit Stiles as she holds a news conference in Scarborough. Stiles set to introduce a motion that will make groceries more affordable for families in this province. She'll be speaking at the Seafood City Supermarket near Pharmacy in Eglinton at 10 o'clock.
12: Alberta Premier Danielle Smith will hold a news conference today about a referendum question that separatist leaders in her province have called spineless and ineffective. Smith announced on an October referendum on separation yesterday, but Albertans will not vote directly on whether the province should leave Canada, but instead vote on whether Alberta should later hold a binding referendum to separate. Smith says she supports Alberta staying in Canada. Now, the opposition NDP has accused her of changing the rules to get separation on the ballot and appease hardliners in her party.
9: 680 News Time, 938. NATO foreign ministers are meeting in Sweden today, where U.S. troop deployment and the war in Iran will likely dominate discussions. Allies and defense officials say they are confused by President Donald Trump's announcement that he would send 5,000 troops to Poland just weeks after ordering the same number of forces to pull out of Europe. Ahead of the meeting, Secretary of State Marco Rubio said Trump is disappointed with the response by NATO allies to U.S. operations in the Middle East.
0: One of the areas where I think we definitely can cooperate on is the defense industrial base. It is clear to the world, to all of us in the alliance and beyond, that we simply are not able to produce munitions today at a rate that are necessary for future needs. That's something that has to be addressed.
9: There's also uncertainty about whether stalled U.S. efforts to broker an end to the war in Ukraine will restart.
12: Stephen Colbert has bid farewell to The Late Show. The final episode aired last night. CNN's Salma Abdelaziz reports.
1: It featured a slew of cameo appearances, including Bryan Cranston, Paul Rudd, Tim Meadows, and Ryan Reynolds. The final surprise guest was Paul McCartney, who performed on the same stage with the Beatles back in 1964. Colbert has hosted The Late Show for 11 years, and he has been a vocal critic of President Trump and his policies. In the final episode, Colbert went out with a smile and gratitude for his staff, the studio, audience, and his viewers.
2: We call this show the Joy Machine, all right? 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
12: Trump posted on Truth Social after the show ended saying, quote, amazing that that lasted so long. 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
12: Rogers, Xfinity Internet, traffic and weather together on the ones. 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
17: This report is brought to you by Subaru Canada. Westbound QEW approaching Bronte, the left lane and HOV lane blocked with this moving maintenance crew. So now they're doing westbound today. Delays from third line to approaching Bronte. And then emergency maintenance through Fruitland in the left lane. Delays from past Centennial Parkway. Toronto bound slow on and off from Walker's Line to Burloak and Mississauga Road to Dixie. The Gardner busy. Humber Bridge to east of Jamison. A delay in the DVP north approaching Eglinton to approaching York Mills. Southbound slow Finch to south of Lawrence. Westbound 401 slow 412 to Salem, Islington to Dixon. Eastbound 401, 410 to east of Dixie and the Collectors, and then approaching the 427 to past Keele Express and Collectors, and then Yonge to the 404 Express Collectors. That problem that was on the east 401 east of the 400 in the Collectors has gone. It's the all-weather drive main event. 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With the forecast, Denise Andreacci.
3: We have sunny conditions expected for the afternoon, but it's a little below seasonal, a guaranteed high of only 16. Increasing cloud tonight down to near 10. Cool and rainy Saturday, highs near 11. Winds are gusty out of the east and up to 20 millimeters of rain expected here in the GTA. Our guaranteed high for today, 16 degrees.
9: Right now in downtown Toronto, we've got a mostly cloudy sky, 12 degrees. 680 News Time, 943.
12: Now time for the market update. Here's Mike Eppel.
13: Hey, good morning. We're watching the markets move up here, and the Dow Jones setting records right out of the starting gate, up 320 points with the blue chip average at 50,608. The NASDAQ up 163, 0.6%, and the TSX up 62 points, building on the week-long gain. Now, keep in mind, this has been a holiday-shortened work week for Bay Street. Next week will be that for Wall Street because the U.S. markets will be closed Monday for Memorial Day. Interesting that I'm actually seeing the sizable gains ahead of a three-day weekend. Don't typically see that. Shares of BlackBerry, an early advancer on Bay, up 8.25%. Shopify's up 2%. And the price for oil holding at around $96 a barrel. It's been on a downward trajectory for much of the morning. Canadian dollar down 0.1% at 72.46 at the Business Center. I'm Mike Eppel.
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12: Mix of sun and cloud, 12 degrees right now in downtown Toronto. Good morning. I'm Ali Kevion.
9: I'm Scott Burnett. Here are the top stories right now.
12: Bruno Mars will take the stage at Rogers Stadium for five nights, his first two shows tomorrow and Sunday. The weather not looking great, though, and there's some major transit schedule adjustments. Your full weekend need to know at toronto.citynews.ca. Your extended forecast coming up at 9:51. A pilot project that would see a portion of Church Street closed off for vehicles to create a pedestrian-only area for parts of the summer. It's been greenlit by City Council. The closures will be at Church Street between Wellesley Street East and Alexander Street from June 19th to August 21st. Still ahead on 680 News Radio Toronto, the latest on a North York team that's been missing since late last week. 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Here's Simon Bennett.
11: Hey, Alan, good morning. After their split against the Yankees, the Blue Jays back at Rogers Center for a weekend series with the Pirates. If you're wondering about their super ace Paul Skeens, that's tomorrow. Kevin Gausman goes tonight. Nine career starts against Pittsburgh, just one win. Sportsnet 590 The Fan and Sportsnet 1 have first pitch at 7. The Colorado Avalanche look to even up the NHL's Western Conference Final with Vegas tonight. Kyle McCarr missed the opener, did practice yesterday. No word if he's returning yet. Game 2, 8 o'clock on Sportsnet and CBC. It's win or done for the Marlies tonight, trailing Cleveland 2-1 in the best of five North Division Finals. Game 4 at 7 o'clock. It is the opening night of the Memorial Cup out west. The OHL champs from Kitchener taking on the host Kelowna Rocket. That is a 9. Canada still unbeaten in the men's worlds. It took OT against Norway yesterday. It's a 10-20 start against Slovenia. So in a few minutes, PWHL Hamilton announcing Megan Duggan will be their first general manager, one of the best to come from the U.S. program when she played, had been director of player personnel with the New Jersey Devils. NBA tonight is Game 3 of the West Final. The San Antonio Spurs and Oklahoma City Thunder at 1-1. Tip for that at 8:30. And new signing for AFC Toronto, midfielder Linder Owusu-Ansah, the 19-year-old, has seen time with Ghana's U15 and U20 national teams in recent years. Sports at 15 and 45 past every hour or anytime at sportsnet.ca.
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0: Did they submit their receipt? Ugh, whose card is this? Almost there. Okay, done. 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
12: 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The urgent search for 14-year-old Esther continues in North York, with police saying the teenager is considered vulnerable. 680's Sophia Vavaroutsos with the update.
2: Police say Esther was recently diagnosed as being on the spectrum, with new information revealing the teenager is particularly vulnerable. Duty Inspector John Rose says officers have launched a dedicated tip line.
5: Anyone with information can assist us by calling this number, 647-355-4148.
2: The level one search involves ground crews, drones, marine, and missing persons units. Officers are now focusing on the Bathurst and Hotspur Road area, where it's believed Esther was last seen just after midnight on May 16th. That's about 3 kilometers south of Earl Bales Park, where the search began. Esther is described as around 5'2" with brown hair and eyes, and was last seen wearing a turquoise long sleeve with writing on the front and gray pants. Photos and information about the tip line are posted at toronto.citynews.ca. I'm Sophia Vavaroutsos.
12: This is 680 News Radio Toronto. Police in California have released footage of the arrest of Britney Spears in March on impaired driving charges. ABC's Rena Roy with the details.
15: In a copy of the police report, officers reported the distinct odor of an alcoholic beverage and said Spears told them she had one mimosa earlier in the day. But officers say they found an empty wine glass in the cup holder.
12: Spears' blood alcohol level was below the legal limit, but Spears said she had taken several drugs that day, including Adderall, Prozac, and a mood stabilizer. She accepted a plea deal earlier this month and has been given 12 months of probation. In 60 seconds, traffic and your extended forecast.
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17: This report is brought to you by Don Valley North Toyota. A few issues that are slowing down the drive. Let's stick with the eastbound 401. It is slow through Guelph Line now, and then 410 to east of Dixie and the collectors, and then approaching the 427 to east of Keele, alternating express collector delays. There is construction once again through Islington in the collectors. They'll be working in the right lane. And then slow Bayview to the 404 express and collectors. Westbound 401 slow, 412 to Salem, Islington to Dixon. Southbound 400, still slow. Shepherd to the 401. South 404 DVP, slow. Finch to south of Lawrence. Heavier on the northbound side, approaching Eglinton to approaching York Mills. Westbound Gardner's pretty nice. It's the QEW where we've got some issues. It's moving maintenance. Approaching Bronte, they're in the HOV in left lane. Delays from west of Dorval. And then at Fruitland, the left lane's blocked with emergency construction. Delays from past Centennial Parkway. 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With the forecast, Denise Andriachi.
3: A bit cool today with a guaranteed high of only 16. The average this time of year, 21 degrees. We do have sun and cloud for most of the afternoon with increasing cloud later tonight. It's cool and rainy on Saturday. We have up to 20 millimeters of rain possible. And a very gusty east wind, uncomfortable too, with a high of only near 11. closer to seasonal Sunday. Still a chance of showers early in the day, then some sunny breaks and a high near 19. We'll get back to warmer weather next week. Our guaranteed high today, 16 degrees.
9: Downtown Toronto right now, cloudy, a bit of sunshine now, 12 degrees. 680 News Time, 953.
12: 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Bruno Mars and the Jays in town, and you'll hear the latest on a pilot project that's been given the okay by City Hall to shut down a stretch of Church Street throughout the summer. 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
12: Well, Star Wars fans will likely be at the movie theater this weekend for the opening of The Mandalorian and Grogu. 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
8: The Mandalorian and Grogu is a continuation of the Disney Plus series and stars Pedro Pascal as the Mandalorian bounty hunter. The actor tells ABC one of his earliest memories of going to the movie theater as a child was to see Star Wars.
13: I was born in 75, so there was a re-release of Star Wars before The Empire Strikes Back because I saw it in the movie theater. Obi-Wan Kenobi was decapitated by Darth Vader in my very, very, very early childhood.
8: Also new this weekend, the supernatural horror flick Passenger and I Love Boosters, starring Kiki Palmer.
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8: The film follows a group of professional shoplifters as they target a cutthroat fashion mogul played by Demi Moore. I'm Eva Fragiscados.
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12: 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Here is Mike Apple.
28: Hey, good morning. Watching the market surge here in the early Friday trade. It's not the typical performance of Wall Street that you'd have before a three-day weekend, especially what with the heightened risk of various headlines worldwide. But this morning, the Dow Jones is higher by 360 points at an all-time record high for the blue chips. Right now, up to 50,650. NASDAQ gaining 108 points. 0.4%, and Bay Street also moving higher and testing a record for the TSX. It's up 133 points at 34,500. The leaders on Wall Street are including Merck up by 4.5%, Salesforce up 2.3%, and then IBM up again after that 12.5% spike for Big Blue yesterday on that quantum fund announced by the Trump administration. IBM stock up another 2.3% so far this morning. Also looking at Apple, record high, 300 and $8 a share, up by just about 1% in the early trade. Bay Street seeing a big bounce for BlackBerry, which has been on an upward trend ever since the Waterloo-based company reported its earnings about a month back, and it's up 8.5% so far this morning. Gold stocks moving sideways, and the banks and insurance stocks moving to the upside. Canadian retail spending showed some strength, kind of, in the month of March. It was up, according to StatsCan, by 0.9% month to month. That was all about how much more Canadians were paying to fill up the gas tank. Biggest monthly increase in 35 years, up 12.5%, which bolstered retail spending numbers overall. You take out the gas component, retail sales for March were down 0.2%. Canadians spending more to fill up the tank, spending less in other components of retail. The Canadian dollar is down 0.1% at $72.47. Price for gold down $26 at $45.16. And Bitcoin down $500 at $77,000 US. At the Business Center, I'm Mike Uppel.
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9: Hey, it's Friday, May 22nd. Good morning. I'm Scott Burnett.
12: And I'm Annie Kevion. Here's what's making news right now.
3: Rogers Stadium rocks again.
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3: The first big concert of the season. The weather isn't doing us any favors, and this is also Doors Open Toronto weekend.
14: For most of the summer, you won't see any cars on a stretch of Church Street. City Council approving a pilot that would make the area between Wellesley and Alexander pedestrian only.
15: Shooting on the 401 in Mississauga.
16: That's terrifying.
15: An SUV was shot at on the eastbound collector lanes near Mavis. All lanes are open now.
9: And keep it locked here. We've got Cottage Country traffic helping you get out of the city. Coming up.
29: Record. The Blue Jays are back home and going with Kevin Gausman in their opener against Pittsburgh. Or we're back to the NHL's Western Conference Finals. The Avalanche try and equalize with the Golden Knights. Sports at 15.
28: 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Starting the Friday trade with the Dow Jones up by over 400 points. 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
9: Now Rogers Xfinity, internet traffic and weather together on the ones. 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
17: This report is brought to you by Loblaws. Westbound 401, it's slow 412 to Salem still, and then Islington to Dixon. That's not too bad. Eastbound, slow south of Pearson to east of Keele, alternating express collectors, and then from Bayview to the 404. South 404 DVP, slow Finch to south of Lawrence with a northbound delay, approaching Eglinton to approaching York Mills. Westbound QEW, that's slow from west of Dorval, pretty much Dorval now, all the way down to Bronte, where the HLV in the left lane blocked off here for this moving maintenance crew. So they seem to be set up around Bronte here for a little while. And then rounding the bend at Fruitland, westbound QEW, Fort Erie bound, you've got the left lane blocked with emergency construction delays from past Centennial Parkway. 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
3: 16 is our guaranteed high today, a bit below seasonal. Still a comfortable afternoon, but the average this time of year is 21. Increasing cloud tonight. Slight chance of showers overnight. Cool and rainy weather for Saturday. Highs only near 11. 10 to 20 millimeters of rain expected. Our guaranteed high today, 16.
12: 12 degrees, mix of sun and cloud right now in downtown Toronto. 680 News Time, 10:02.
9: Well, it's amazing what Mother Nature can do in the span of a week, eh? Gone is the warm and sunny Victoria Day weekend. We're back to below seasonal, heading into the second last weekend of May. Not ideal for the outdoor concert crowd, with Rogers Stadium and RBC Amphitheater opening their gates.
12: 680's Jamie Pulfer joins us with your weekend preview, including the forecast and big events.
4: The forecast may be making you flinch, but this weekend is the kickstart to the summer concert season.
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4: Rogers Stadium rocks again with Bruno Mars, the first two of five shows tomorrow and Sunday. The TTC is ramping up service, but GO Transit on the Barrie Line is a bust. No trains or buses to Downsview Park. The forecast also iffy, according to City News chief meteorologist Natasha Ramzahai, with up to 30 millimeters of rain tomorrow.
13: The heaviest of the rain, that will be here throughout the afternoon as well as into the evening hours. So we're going to be seeing heavy downpours at times.
4: So Sunday looks like the best day, but Canada's Wonderland has called an audible on the opening of Splashworks, pushing it to next weekend. It's the Jays and Pirates at Rogers Centre. Also, doors open Toronto. Your chance to snoop inside the city's unique buildings and sites for free. More than 160 to check out. I'm Jamie Pulfer.
9: A major Toronto street will become pedestrian only this summer. The city will be transforming a stretch of Church Street in the Village next month after the plan received approval at City Hall, but not without a contingency. Our Momin Qureshi joining us live with those details. Momin.
14: Church Street in the heart of the Village, Scott, always a hot summer destination. And now when you go for the most of this summer, stretch of it will be off limit to vehicles. Yesterday, late last night, City Council approving a motion for a pilot project to see Church Street shut down to vehicle traffic between Wellesley and Alexander Street for the bulk of the summer. Councillor Chris Moyse represents the area.
16: We're a first-class city. Let's stop saying that we are and actually put our money where our mouth is. Let's actually be a first-class city. And this is a first step to do that.
14: Now, as is usually the case, anytime the city to make a move where they shut down parts of streets to vehicle traffic, there is some pushback, but people making deputations say they're pumped to see this happen.
18: It leaves space for a diversity of vendors and stands, space for people to walk, eat, dance, or sing, or whatever you even like, in the public, in an inclusive, open space. And I'd visit church a lot more if it were pedestrianized this summer.
14: And it will be pedestrian only this summer between June 19th and August 21st between Wellesley and Alexander Street. Reporting live, I'm Omen Qureshi.
12: 680 News Time, 10:05. A man has died, two other people fighting for their lives after a head-on crash on Shepherd near the 401. A suspected impaired driver in police custody. 680's Kevin Meisner is at the scene.
19: The crash happened here in the southbound lanes of Shepherd Avenue approaching Kingston Road around 10 last night. Police say a northbound Nissan Altima crossed the center line and slammed head-on into an oncoming Volkswagen Jetta. Andre lives just a couple of doors down.
20: Yeah, it was a horrific accident. The whole front of both cars were destroyed. It was very, very sad.
19: A 42-year-old passenger in the Altima was killed in the crash, while the 38-year-old driver was critically injured. Trish also lives nearby.
21: When I peered out, that's when I saw the ambulance, all these police cars. But it's very sad to see somebody lose their life.
19: The other driver, a 32-year-old woman, and her 49-year-old passenger suffered serious injuries. Police are looking into whether impairment was a factor in the crash. On Shepherd Avenue, north of Kingston Road, I'm Kevin Meisner.
9: A stretch of the eastbound 401 collector lanes were shut down for more than 6 hours through Mississauga this morning after reports a vehicle was shot at last night. 680's Carl Hansky's at the scene.
15: It was here on the eastbound 401 collector lanes near Mavis where a gray Mazda SUV was shot at just after midnight. The claim is a gunman in another vehicle pulled up alongside and started shooting. For the many car commuters who use this highway,
22: I definitely feel unsafe about that.
24: It's terrifying.
30: It's unsettling. You never know, like, what's going on behind the scenes. Like, if there was some reason, if it was random. If it was random, that's actually terrifying.
15: The victim, who was not injured, pulled over onto the shoulder afterwards, but we don't know why he or his vehicle may have been shot at. The SUV was eventually towed away for forensics examination, and these eastbound collector lanes reopened just before 7 a.m. at the 401 in Mavis in Mississauga. I'm Carl Hanske.
12: 680 News Time, 10:07. It'll be a referendum for a referendum on Alberta separation. Residents in that province will be asked this fall if they support the idea of holding an official vote on whether to stay as part of Canada. Mike Eppel reports from the Business Center.
28: Alberta Premier Danielle Smith says the province will add a 10th question to an October 19th referendum, asking Albertans whether an official separation referendum should be held at a later date. During a televised address, Smith outlined the new question as a way to hear the hundreds of thousands of Albertans who have signed petitions arguing both for and against.
0: This question will also ensure the 700,000 signatories to both the Forever Canada petition and the Stay Free Alberta petition are respected, and the will of Albertans is heard.
28: Steve Paikin from Paikin on Politics on Breakfast Television this morning said it's an interesting situation for Smith, who says her party will vote for Alberta to stay as part of Canada.
1: The only other referendums we've had in Canada on this kind of a question were put by separatist governments in Quebec saying, we want to leave. Here's a premier of Canada putting the question to Albertans, but saying, we want to stay.
28: Federal Conservative leader Pierre Poilievre says all members of his Alberta caucus will also vote against separation. At the Business Center, I'm Mike Eppel.
9: Well, it's the end of an era for late-night TV. Eva Frangiscantos has more on the series finale of The Late Show with Stephen Colbert.
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4: His final guest was Paul McCartney, who returned to the Ed Sullivan Theater more than 60 years after performing there with the Beatles. I'm Eva Frangiscantos.
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6: What's up? 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And... 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
9: Now time for the gas price update. Enpro predicting the price will drop 4 cents at midnight to $1.79.9 a liter at most GTA stations. Look at that. It's time for Cottage Country traffic on the nines. Good morning, Colette Desjardins.
23: Good morning, Scott. And this report is brought to you by Rogers. Well, northbound on the 400 looks pretty good right now from Toronto up to Barrie, but it is definitely filling in with volume. We've got troubles right now on Highway 11 northbound. It's basically approaching Oro Medonte Line 3. The right lane is blocked. The backup right now is from Line 1. So, and also we had a bit of maintenance work from Lockley Street. Right lane was blocked with maintenance work. Once you pass all that, everything is looking good as you head up to Washago, Severn Bridge, all the way up to north of Gravenhurst. We're seeing delays right now on that bridge construction on Highway 48. It's right up Baldwin. You're sharing a lane both north and southbound because of temporary traffic signals. So it does back up quite quickly. And then at Pefferlaw, it's down to a single lane as well, both ways because of bridge construction. If you're traveling right now on the eastbound 401, not seen any delays from Durham all the way to the 35-115. However, if you're on the Fort Erie bound QEW, we've got at Fruitland, we've got emergency construction. It's blocking the left lane, so the backup is from past Centennial Parkway. With Cottage Country traffic on the nines, I'm Colette Desjardins.
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7: This report is brought to you by The Big Apple. Toronto-bound QEW past Nikola Tesla. This looks like a crash or something. The two right lanes plus the ramp lane are blocked off here. Delays heavy from approaching Nikola Tesla to past it. It looks to be almost cleared, though, so hopefully shortly. And then busy through Walker's Line. And then here, Ontario to Dixie, on and off. Eastbound, Gardner is slow approaching Humber Bridge to east of Jamison. Westbound, approaching Bronte, or just past Bronte now, we have the HOV and left lane blocked for a moving maintenance crew. Delays from Trafalgar. Westbound 401 slow 412 to approaching Salem. Islington alternating to Dixon. Eastbound 401 slow south of Pearson to past Keele. And about through Bayview, mostly in the express. Try the Big Apple's famous apple bread, pies made right before your eyes, and apple cider from the 401 Cider Brewery. Look for the big red apple off the 401 at exit 497 or thebigapple.ca. With the forecast, here's Denise Andriacci.
8: A bit cool and below seasonal today. The average this time of year, 21. Our guaranteed high is only 16. Really similar to yesterday. Winds picking up a little out of the east, so a bit cooler along the lake today. Overnight tonight, chance of showers. It's rainy for Saturday and cool. Highs only near 11. Gusty east winds and up to 20 millimeters of rain. Closer to seasonal Sunday near 19. Our guaranteed high today, 16 degrees.
12: 12 degrees, mix of sun and cloud right now in downtown Toronto. 680 News, time 10:13.
9: Stateside, the Memorial Day weekend rush is well and truly underway, but a sinkhole on the tarmac of New York's LaGuardia Airport, one of the country's busiest, has been causing some issues.
11: That runway now expected to reopen on Saturday after being shut down on Wednesday. Of course, it caused major delays and dozens of cancellations. The situation is among a few throwing a wrench into the holiday travel rush. An estimated 45 million Americans are projected to fly or drive in the coming days.
9: That's ABC's Morgan Norwood reporting. Your headlines in sports are next.
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9: Mix of sun and cloud in downtown Toronto, currently sitting at 12 degrees. Good morning, I'm Scott Burnett.
12: And I'm Ali Kevion. Here's what's making news right now.
9: A busy weekend on tap in Toronto. The Jays and Pirates at Rogers Centre, Rogers Stadium, opening its gates for the first of five shows from Bruno Mars this weekend. And doors open Toronto, but you may have to wait until Sunday for the weather to play nice. Up to 30 millimeters of rain expected tomorrow. We'll get details in the forecast at 10:21. Starting June 19th, a stretch of Church Street from Wellesley to Alexander will become pedestrian only for the summer. The project passing yesterday at City Hall, but along with a contingency plan to reopen the roadway if congestion becomes too much of an issue during the World Cup. And coming up after sports, details of a broccoli recall, as well as cottage country traffic on the nines. First, it's time for sports. Good morning, Rajesh Dave.
18: Hey, good morning, Scott. Well, the Blue Jays coming back to Rogers Center today, as mentioned, on two straight wins, hoping to carry that momentum from the bullpen day win in the Bronx against the Pirates now, as they hand it over to Kevin Gausman for the opener. Bubba Chandler is going to counter for Pittsburgh, who are also coming in on back-to-back wins. They'll start at 7:07 on Sportsnet 1. Back to the West in the Stanley Cup playoffs today, as the Avalanche look to get even with the Golden Knights. Colorado blue liner Cale Makar's status for Game 2 still uncertain, though, after he missed the opener. He did skate yesterday, though. Vegas Vegas leads at 1-0. They'll face off at 8 on Sportsnet. Over in Switzerland this morning, Canada's about 5 minutes to puck drop against Slovenia at the Men's Worlds as Sidney Crosby and Macklin Celebrini try and help get Canada a fifth straight win there in the prelims. Locally, the Marlies have game 4 of their North Division Finals, trailing Cleveland 2-1. They'll face off at 7 from Coca-Cola Coliseum. Plus, over in BC tonight, the Memorial Cup starts with game 1 of the round robin between Kitchener and Kelowna. So PWHL, Hamilton's new team is going to be led by 3-time U.S. Olympian Megan Duggan now at GM. She'd been with the New Jersey Devils for the past 5 years, also been working with the PWHL as a special consultant for the Hockey Operations Department. And in the NBA tonight, Game 3 of the West Finals, Spurs-Thunder, that series tied 1-1. They'll tip off at 8:30. Sports at 15 and 45, past every hour, anytime at sportsnet.ca.
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9: A brand of broccoli microgreens sold in this province is being recalled over possible E. coli contamination. The Canadian Food Inspection Agency says three micro-verdure products are affected. Broccoli, summery fusion, and spicy trio microgreens. The 50-gram package is sold from April 20th up to and including May 8th. Anyone who gets sick after consuming the products is advised to contact a healthcare provider, and anyone with the affected packages asked to throw them out or bring them back to the store where you bought them. Time for Cottage Country traffic on the nines. Colette Desjardins.
23: Thanks, Scott. And this report is brought to you by your local Ontario Subaru dealers. So right now, if you're traveling both ways on Highway 12, from Scugog Line 12 up to St. Field, that is closed all because of a collision. We're just getting that word from MTO. Also, had a traffic spotter say we've got some maintenance work, moving maintenance. It's on the eastbound 403, just approaching Brock Road in the express. So they're blocking the right lane for that. So we'll keep an eye on that. Also, northbound 400, that's in pretty good shape all the way through the Holland Marsh up to Barrie. But we do have a crash. It's northbound Highway 11 approaching Oro Medante Line 3. The right lane is blocked with a collision. So the backup right now is from Line 1. Also, we had some maintenance at Lackley Street in Orillia. The right lane was blocked for that. And if you're headed Fort Erie bound on the QEW, we've got emergency construction. It is at Fruitland, blocking the left lane. So the backup was from past Centennial Parkway. With Cottage Country traffic on the nines, I'm Colette Desjardins.
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5: 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In Game 1, the top-seeded Avalanche suffered just their second loss of the playoffs and their first on home ice. 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
7: This report is brought to you by Don Valley North Toyota. Some issues jamming up the drive, like this problem on the Toronto-bound QEW past Nikola Tesla. Two right lanes and the ramp lane blocked off. You can use this ramp lane. You just have to get out of it, and then you're kind of smushed into this big delay thanks to this. I'm going to go with it's a crash. MTO hasn't let us know anything about it. Oh, no, there we go. They've come. Yep, they're calling it a crash. So, yeah, two right lanes plus this ramp lane. And delays really heavy from approaching Centennial Parkway all the way through to past Nikola Tesla. Busy after that through Walker's Line and then here Ontario to Dixie on and off Gardner Slough Humber Bridge to east of Jameson. Westbound Gardner is pretty empty, but delays on the QEW from Trafalgar to Bronte, where we've got this moving maintenance crew. So they are approaching Burloke now on the westbound QEW. Delays, like I just mentioned, from Trafalgar. Westbound 401 slow 412 to Salem, Islington to Dixon. Eastbound delays south of Pearson to past Keele. 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
8: A bit cool today and below seasonal. The average this time of year, 21. Our guaranteed high, 16. We do stay dry, though, and pretty sunny for the afternoon. Chance of showers overnight. It's cool and rainy Saturday. A gusty east wind and highs only near 11 degrees. Closer to seasonal Sunday, near 19. With the chance of showers early, then some late day sunny breaks. We will have some warmer weather through next week as we wind up the month of May. Our guaranteed high for today, 16.
12: 13 degrees, mix of sun and cloud right now in downtown Toronto. 680 News, time 1023.
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6: 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I just went to Bali and back. I'm also fast when it comes to helping people. Like when I helped Bill, his company vehicles were being serviced.

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1: Says there has been slight progress in talks with Iran. He spoke after President Trump claimed he paused a military strike because of ongoing negotiations. Rubio's comments came before a NATO meeting in Sweden where the alliance is discussing its role in the Strait of Hormuz. In 60 seconds, your business report with Mike Eppel.
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1: 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Mike?
5: Hey, Scott, good morning. We're watching the markets pull back from some records that were hit earlier this morning. The American president can try to talk up the state of the U.S. economy about how Americans are seeing more in their 401ks and their savings and how the Dow Jones has been above 50,000. But Main Street America, it's not really feeling it. The University of Michigan May Consumer Confidence Index, showing a definitive lack of confidence for American consumers, dropping to a record low, down to a reading of 44.8 for the month of May, down 4 points from April. Economic expectations are down to a record low as well. And the expectations for interest rates going up? Well, the street is now pricing in at least one interest rate hike by the U.S. Fed this year, based on some hawkish comments coming from some Fed officials this morning, talking about how the price for gas has been elevated. Americans seeing a very high price to fill up the gas tank this Memorial Day weekend. That's all cooling things off a little bit. The Dow is up 400 points early. Now it's up 281. Still strong. IBM and Apple have been on a roll. NASDAQ's up 46 points. TSX is up just 10 points, but the standout is BlackBerry. BlackBerry's trading above $10 a share. It's up 8.5% this morning. It's gone up about 40% over the past month since its earnings came out. And for the first time since 2022, BlackBerry's above that $10 handle. It's taken a long time for the climb back for the Waterloo-based company. The Canadian retail spending data for the month of March really masked what was going on behind the scenes for Canadian consumers. A surge in gas prices helped lift overall retail spending for the month of March by 0.9%, with the biggest single month percentage increase in gas for consumers in about 35 years. Other sectors of retail spending down because it costs so much to fill up the gas tank. Our dollar down a fifth at 72.40 at the Business Center. I'm Mike Eppel.
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3: 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If you're traveling right now on Highway 11 northbound at Oral Line 3, there's a crash blocking the right lane, so the backup is from Line 1. And in Orillia, Lackley Street, we've got maintenance crews working in the right lane. With Cottage Country Traffic on the 9, I'm Colette Desjardins.
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6: Good morning. This is Friday, May 22nd. I'm Alain Cavillon.
2: I'm Scott Burnett. Here's what's making news right now.
7: It's a clash of the weather and everything happening in the city this weekend. Bruno Mars at Rogers Stadium. Doors open Toronto, and how are you getting around?
8: For most of the World Cup and Pride celebrations, a stretch of Church Street won't have any cars on it. It'll be pedestrian only. City Council approving the pilot project last night. Details coming up.
9: An overnight shooting on the 401 in Mississauga.
10: That's actually terrifying.
9: It forced a chunk of the eastbound collector lanes to be shut down for over 6 hours.
6: And we'll get you to the cottage with Cottage Country Traffic on the nines.
11: Kevin Gausman's got the assignment for the Blue Jays as they return to Rogers Center to take on the Pirates for the weekend. We've got more from the NHL's Western Conference Final. 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
12: U.S. consumer confidence hits a record low, surging gas prices masking weak consumer spending here in Canada. The TSX turning lower despite a four-year high for BlackBerry. Business at 56.
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13: This report is brought to you by Dynamic. Toronto-bound QEW past Nikola Tesla, two right lanes plus a ramp lane blocked off with a crash. It's really heavy from approaching Centennial Parkway to past Nikola Tesla. The good news is once you get by that, it's pretty much all empty until Mississauga Road to Dixie. And the eastbound Gardner, that's a bit slow from Parkside to Jamison. There might actually be something around Jamison. It's just a slower than normal drive. It's not. It's a pretty great morning out there on the Gardner, so better than any other day this week. However, there might be something around Jamison. Let me know if you see anything at Star 680. Westbound Gardner's nice and empty. QEW, that's filled in, though, from Ford Drive to west of Burloak. It's a moving maintenance crew operating in the HOV in the left lane this morning. Delays on the east 401 south of Pearson to the 400. Westbound delays 412 to Salem. While other money managers are holding, Dynamic is seeing past the horizon because your money can't grow if it doesn't move. Learn more at dynamic.ca/active. With the forecast, Denise Andriacci.
14: Sun and cloud this afternoon, the guaranteed high 16. It's still a little cool and below seasonal, especially along the lake today with a wind out of the east, gust 40 to 50 kilometers per hour. Increasing cloud tonight down to near 10. It's cool and rainy Saturday, highs only near 11. Today's guaranteed high 16.
2: Downtown Toronto right now, partly cloudy and 13. 680 News Time, 10:32.
6: Big-time concerts, Blue Jays homestand, and doors open Toronto. Lots to do in the city this weekend, but the weather along with transit disruptions could make for some challenges.
2: 680's Jamie Pulfer here with your weekend need to know.
7: This is the weekend that Rogers Stadium launches into its first big show of the season. Bruno Mars, the first two of five shows tomorrow and Sunday. Extra TTC service is being added, but no GO trains or buses on the Barrie line to Downsview Station. The show tomorrow is also going to be a fight with the weather, up to 30 millimeters of rain and cold. City News Chief Meteorologist Natasha Ramsahai with what to expect by the time Bruno takes the stage.
15: 8 degrees, heavy downpours of rain and wind gusts to 60 up at the stadium.
7: Sunday is likely the better day, but Canada's Wonderland has delayed the opening of Splashworks until next weekend. It's also a big exploration time in the city. Doors open Toronto, 160 sites and buildings to tour for free. At Rogers Centre, it's the Jays and Pirates tonight, tomorrow, and Sunday. I'm Jamie Pulfer.
6: 680 News Time, 10:34. A new pilot project has passed at City Hall that will see parts of Church Street closed off to traffic to create a pedestrian-only area. 680's Moman Qureshi joins us live with more on that passed motion and just how exactly it's going to work. Moman.
8: Atlanta Church Street in the Village, particularly during the summertime, is a very busy place to be. But now when you go this summer, for a long stretch of it, part of Church Street will be closed off to traffic, particularly between Wellesley and Alexander. That's because City Council passed a motion to approve a pilot project last night. So that will happen beginning around mid-June and go until mid-August. Now, this is based on a model that has been done up in Montreal, and people have experienced that say this is going
16: to
8: be great.
16: The ease you can just jump from venues to restaurants to shops to studios is a blessing. As a young adult, this was very formative.
8: Councillor Chris Moyst representing the area, he's been pushing for this for a while and says people want to see it.
17: The community is very excited about it. I've had phone calls as far away as North Bay and elsewhere. People are excited about it. They want to come to Toronto and participate and experience it. And that's what we want.
8: So this begins on June the 12th, and that means this stretch of Church Street between Wellesley and Alexander will be closed for a stretch of the World Cup and during Pride. Reporting live, I'm Omen Qureshi.
2: 680 News Time, 10:35. A head-on crash in Scarborough has left one man dead, two others fighting for their lives in hospital. A suspected drunk driver remains in police custody. 680's Kevin Meisner joins us with more from Shepherd Avenue and Kingston Road.
18: This was a head-on crash here in the southbound lanes of Shepherd Avenue approaching Kingston Road. Police say it appears a Volkswagen Jetta headed northbound was hit by a Nissan Altima that drifted across the center line into the opposing lanes. Tricia lives just steps away from the crash and ran to her window around 10 last night.
19: It involved a gray vehicle smashed at the front and then a white vehicle pretty well mashed up.
18: A 42-year-old passenger in the Altima died while the 38-year-old driver suffered life-threatening injuries. Andre lives just two doors down.
20: I just heard this loud crash. It was horrific. You can tell that there were serious injuries.
18: The 32-year-old woman driving the Jetta and her 49-year-old male passenger were both seriously hurt. Police are investigating this as a possible impaired driving crash. On Shepherd Avenue near Kingston Road, I'm Kevin Meisner.
6: Shots were fired on the 401 in Mississauga overnight, and there's still no word on suspects or what prompted the shooting. Here's 680's Carl Hanske.
9: Traffic is flowing again here on the eastbound 401 collector lanes by Mavis, but it was right here just after midnight where the shooting took place. A gray Mazda SUV was shot at by a gunman who it looks like pulled up alongside. To the many morning commuters who use this highway.
21: I'm really very shocked to know that. Very frightening.
22: It's unsettling, you know what I mean?
23: Just going to your car and
22: get shot. Anything could happen now, right?
21: It just doesn't make sense. It could have been me.
9: We don't know why the victim or his vehicle was targeted, but he was not injured. OPP used police dogs to search along the lanes here for any spent shell casings, and after a more than six-hour closure, these eastbound collector lanes reopened just before 7 this morning. At the 401 in Mavis in Mississauga, I'm Carl Hanske.
2: It will be a referendum for a referendum on Alberta separation, rather. The country's broadcast regulator wants the big online streaming companies to put more of their revenue toward Canadian content. The CRTC tripling the dollar demands, even as the original regulation is being challenged in court. Mike Eppel reports from the Business Center.
24: The change to the Online Streaming Act calls for online streaming services to contribute 15% of their Canadian revenues to Canadian content. That's three times the 5% initial contribution requirement that the CRTC set out in 2024, which is currently being challenged in court by those major streamers, including Apple, Amazon, and Spotify. The contribution requirements for traditional broadcasters, which currently pay between 30 and 45% for Canadian content, will be dropped to 25%. CRTC also setting out rules on how the money will be spent for both streamers and broadcasters, including contributions toward production funds and direct spending on Canadian content and Indigenous programming. That Online Streaming Act has been identified as a major trade irritant ahead of the upcoming trade negotiations with the United States. At the Business Center, I'm Mike Eppel.
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6: Now the News Radio Toronto gas price update. Enpro predicts the price will drop 4 cents at midnight to $1.79.9 a liter at most GTA stations. 7:39, time for Cottage Country traffic on the nines. Here's Colette Desjardins.
0: Good morning, Ellen. 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Northbound 400 looking good up to the Barrie area. But once you get onto northbound Highway 11, approaching Oral Line 3, we've got a crash. It's in the right lane. The backup right now from Penetanguishene Road. So quite the backup right now. In Orillia, Lackley Street, we had maintenance in the right lane. It was backed up from Sundell Drive. But I'm not seeing any delays. So I'm wondering in Orillia at Lackley, if crews have wrapped up. If you can let us know, please do, and let us know that the right lane has reopened. I would appreciate it so that traffic can get through. Also, wanted to let you know we've got a closure. This is on Highway 12, and this is both ways. Highway 12 closed from Scugog Line 12 up to St. Field. It's all because of a crash, so closed both ways. If you're heading up northbound Highway 12, looking good from Highway 48 through Beaverton, Brecon, up to the 169. Eastbound on the 401, we had a traffic spotter letting us know, approaching Brock Road and the Express, there was a moving maintenance crew working in the right lane, but right now we certainly don't see it. MTO is looking for it on the cameras. If you see it, let us know. Our free traffic tip line, star 680. Also eastbound 401, that's slowing down approaching Salem to east of it. Eastbound 407, that's wide open from the 412 to the 115. If you're on the 35-115, looks great up to Peterborough and the Kawartha Lakes. Also, we've got quite the delay on the Fort Erie bound QEW, and that's because past Fruitland, we've got left lane blocked. It's emergency construction. The backup is from past Centennial Parkway. With Cottage Country traffic on the nines, I'm Colette Desjardins.
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13: This report is brought to you by Money Mart. Toronto-bound QEW, that's slow, approaching Centennial Parkway to pass Nikola Tesla. The two right lanes plus that ramp lane still blocked here for this collision cleanup. The good news is, once you get by that, it's a really nice drive. Unfortunately, westbound QEW, that's heavy from Ford Drive all the way through to west of Burloak. This moving maintenance crew, they're almost approaching Appleby Line. They are working in the HOV and the left lane. Another problem, it's a new stalled vehicle on the West 401 west of White's Road in the Express, and the right lane's blocked there. 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With the forecast, Denise Andreacci.
14: We have sunny conditions expected for the afternoon, but it's a little below seasonal, a guaranteed high of only 16. Increasing cloud tonight down to near 10. Cool and rainy Saturday, highs near 11. Winds are gusty out of the east, and up to 20 millimeters of rain expected here in the GTA. Our guaranteed high for today, 16 degrees.
2: Downtown Toronto right now, partly cloudy and 13. 680 News Time, 1043.
6: A sinkhole at a New York City airport continues to cause problems during that country's busy Memorial Day holiday weekend. One of LaGuardia Airport's runways was shut down Wednesday after the sinkhole appeared in the tarmac. The runway's closure caused major delays and dozens of cancellations at one of America's busiest airports. It's now expected the affected runway won't reopen until tomorrow. This is the same runway where the deadly Air Canada collision happened back in March, shutting it down for several days. Top headlines in sports coming up in 60 seconds.
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6: Mix of sun and cloud, 13 degrees right now in downtown Toronto. Good morning, I'm Annie Kevyon.
2: I'm Scott Burnett. Here are the top stories right now.
6: Bruno Mars, the Jays taking over the city this weekend. So are the transit disruptions and not so pleasant weather. Your weekend need to know info waiting for you. Toronto.citynews.ca. Your extended forecast coming up at 10:51. City Hall trying to make your summer a little more of a vibe. A stretch of Church Street set to be closed off for vehicles to create a pedestrian-only area. Church Street between Wellesley Street East and Alexander Street will be closed June 19th to August 21st. Coming up after sports, Cottage Country traffic on the nines with Colette Desjardins. It's time for sports from Sportsnet 590 The Fan. Here is Rajesh Dave.
16: All right, Alain. Well, Kevin Gausman's got the job for the Blue Jays today as they square off against the Pirates here at home. The trip to New York semi-successful with a pair of wins to leave with the split. Now looking to make some more inroads on the Yankees for second in the division. They're currently sitting 6.5 games back. Bubba Chandler's going to go for Pittsburgh today. It starts at 7:07. You can catch it on Sportsnet 1. So much hockey for your Friday. Here we go. Game 2 of the NHL's West Final as the Golden Knights look to build a 2-0 series lead on the Avalanche. Colorado's Cale McCarr are still unknown for this one. After missing the first game, they'll face off at 8 on Sportsnet. Overseas at the Men's Worlds right now, Canada's facing Slovenia this morning, looking to stay undefeated in the prelims. They lead at 1-0 here in the first. Denton Matejchuk getting Canada on the board. Got just over 4 minutes to go here in the first. Back around these parts, the Marlies have game 4 of their North Division Finals. They're trailing Cleveland 2-1. That's at 7 o'clock. And over on the West Coast, the Memorial Cup starts today with the Kitchener Rangers facing the Kelowna Rockets at 9. Hoops, game 3, the NBA's West Final. The series shifting to San Antonio now as the Spurs and Thunder go in tied 1-1. That's at 8:30. And ahead of the World Cup in just 3 weeks, more rosters coming out this morning, including for England. Phil Foden and Cole Palmer among the big names left off this time. Canada is going to announce its roster exactly a week from today. Sports at 15 and 45 past every hour, anytime at sportsnet.ca.
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6: Prime Minister Mark Carney is commenting on an upcoming Alberta referendum question on separation. The question this October won't directly ask whether Alberta should separate from Canada, but instead ask whether the province should hold a binding separation referendum later. Carney says Canada works better together.
29: I look forward to working alongside Premier Smith, alongside the Leader of the Opposition, alongside all parliamentarians, all 37 members from Alberta, and Canadians of all stripes, Albertans of all stripes, to build a better Alberta, build a better Canada.
6: Danielle Smith is set to hold a news conference later today about her referendum question. A Prince Rupert painting with a mysterious backstory has sold for a high amount at auction.
0: The 361-year-old portrait was once owned by collapsed department store Hudson's Bay Company, which has aired Heffel Fine Art Auction House to sell its 4,400 pieces of art and artifacts. The Prince Rupert painting's purchase price of $217,250 includes the hammer price of $180,000 plus the buyer's premium, and it was sold at live auction in Toronto's ritzy Yorkville neighborhood, where several other pieces, including art from the Group of Seven, were also on offer. John Kennedy, The Canadian Press.
6: 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U.S. President Donald Trump is causing confusion in Europe after he said the U.S. will send an additional 5,000 troops to Poland. Yesterday's announcement follows weeks of changing statements from Trump and his administration about the future troop levels in Europe. This month began with the Pentagon saying it would pull 5,000 troops from Germany. Then the Pentagon canceled the deployment of 4,000 troops to Poland. The Pentagon later said the deployment was, quote, a temporary delay. In 60 seconds, traffic and your extended forecast.
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6: First, we'll have Cottage Country traffic on the nines. Here is Colette Desjardins.
8: And this report brought to you by Rogers. So right now, if you're traveling northbound on Highway 11 at Oraline 3, a crash in the right lane was backed up to Penetanguishene Road. Also, if you are traveling on Highway 12 both ways, we've got it closed from Scugog Line 12 up to St. Field. That is for a collision. With Cottage Country traffic on the 9th, I'm Colette Desjardins.
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13: This report is brought to you by Martin Daniel Interiors, Toronto-bound KiwiW. It's the crash past Nikola Tesla taking up pretty much half the highway plus the ramp lane. So two right lanes, ramp lane occupied, delays from past Fruitland all the way down to past Nikola Tesla. Not slow again until Mississauga Road where it creeps to Dixie. The Gardner East is pretty good. DVP North slow. Don Mills up to York Mills. Northbound is the slowest direction now. Southbound delays Finch to south of Lawrence. No delay on the west Gardner, but you get jammed on the QEW westbound from Ford Drive all the way through to Appleby Line. So west of Appleby Line now. Man, they are making some progress. This is this moving maintenance crew. Potholes maybe or cleaning up garbage. I don't know what they're doing. But they're in the left lane right now. Sometimes they take the HOV lane as well. So they're out and about. They're working. Again, delays heavy westbound from Ford Drive. Westbound 401 on the ramp lane to the north, well, they have to be north, to the 418. So right lane blocked with a stalled vehicle, not impacting the drive. Just watch for it. The problem on the west 401 west of White's Road in the Express, that's all gone. Delays Leslita Avenue westbound, eastbound from south of Pearson to the 400. 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With the forecast, Denise Andriacci.
14: A bit cool today with a guaranteed high of only 16. The average this time of year, 21 degrees. We do have sun and cloud for most of the afternoon with increasing cloud later tonight. It's cool and rainy on Saturday. We have up to 20 millimeters of rain possible. and a very gusty east wind, uncomfortable too, with a high of only near 11. Closer to seasonal Sunday. Still a chance of showers early in the day, then some sunny breaks and a high near 19. We'll get back to warmer weather next week. Our guaranteed high today, 16 degrees.
2: Downtown Toronto, we've got a mostly cloudy sky, 13 degrees.
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6: Coming up at 11 o'clock, plenty happening this weekend. Rogers Stadium hosting Bruno Mars. The Jays back at Rogers Center. You'll hear all your weekend need-to-know info. And the latest on a pilot project that'll see a pedestrian-only area created in the downtown core. 680's Momin Qureshi will stop by for that.
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6: A series of last-minute problems led to the scrapping of a SpaceX launch. SpaceX got within a half minute of launching its newest and biggest ship on a test flight before it was scrapped. CEO Elon Musk later said the hydraulic pin holding the launch tower's arm in place didn't retract. He says another launch attempt of the 124-meter rocket will happen today if the problem can be fixed quickly.
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23: What's up? 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But it's real. 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
6: Time for the Dynamic Market Minute. Here's Mike Apple.
31: Morning, Elaine. We're looking at a big expansion plan announced by Tim Hortons this morning as the company at the end of this year could be faced with more competition, with Dunkin' Brands recently saying it's going to re-enter the Canadian marketplace. Timmy's announcing that its restaurant owners will be investing upwards of $400 million along with Tim Hortons corporate to open 80 new restaurants and renovate upwards of 400 others that are already existing. And we're looking at shares of Restaurant Brands, parent company of Tim's, down 1% this morning at $104.10 per share. The Canadian consumers faced with higher gas prices for the month of March. Retail spending was on the rise, and that was about only because of gas prices going up as much as they did, 12.5%. Other than that, the retail data, according to StatsCan this morning for March, was pretty weak, and same thing for the flash guidance for April. American consumers not feeling good at all about the state of the American economy right now. U.S. consumer confidence measured by the University of Michigan dropping to an all-time record low for the month of May. The Dow Jones and the TSX have both set some intraday records this morning. TSX currently up 28 points. BlackBerry's up 11%, trading at its highest level since 2022. Also seeing IMAX stock on Wall Street jump 14% after the company said it's looking and putting itself up for sale. The Dow's up 320. NASDAQ's up 130 points. The price for oil higher by $1.11. 97.46. Our Canadian dollar down a fifth at 72.37. At the Business Center, I'm Mike Apple.
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6: 680 News Time, 10:59, Cottage Country Traffic on the Nines with Colette Desjardins.
10: Thanks, and this report is brought to you by Lexus of Barrie. Northbound Highway 11 approaching Oro Line 3. The right lane still blocked with a crash. The backup is from Penetanguishene Road. And in Orillia, we just got confirmation that Lackley Street, all that moving maintenance has cleared. With Cottage Country Traffic on the Nines, I'm Colette Desjardins.
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2: It's Friday, May 22nd. Good morning. I'm Scott Burnett.
6: And I'm Ali Kevion. Here's what's making news right now.
12: What a weekend in the city. 24-karat magic in the air. Bruno Mars gets things going at Rogers Stadium. Toronto opens its doors, but not so great weather.
16: A stretch of Church Street is about to be car-free for most of the summer. 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
26: It's Toronto versus Pittsburgh here at the ballpark as the Jays return to Rogers Centre. We've got more from the Stanley Cup playoffs, including Game 2 over the Western Conference Final. Sports at 15.
27: Bays trade higher for a third straight day. The Dow hits a record for a second day, and the NASDAQ jumps by more than 100 points. Business at 26.
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13: This report is brought to you by Lexus of Oakville. Heavy slowdowns on the Toronto-bound QEW past Nikola Tesla. We've got this collision here. Now, they've improved this, the lanes that they've shut down. They've reopened one. So it's just the right lane and ramp lane block now. Still blocked. Ambulance on scene, so it might be a little bit. Delays from approaching Fruitland to past Nikola Tesla. Westbound QEW approaching Walker's Line. The HOV in the left lane could be blocked here for this moving maintenance crew. Sometimes they're in both lanes. Sometimes they're just blocking one, but they're off to the left side. Delays from Ford Drive to approaching Walker's Line. Westbound 401 slow 412 to Salem, Leslie to Avenue Road. Eastbound delays, south of Pearson to about Keel. And now on the eastbound 409, it's slow as you approach the 401. Lisa, 2026 RX 350 all-wheel drive F-Sport Series 2 from Lexus of Oakville from 2.9% for 24 months. 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With the forecast, Denise Andriacci.
14: 16 is our guaranteed high today, a bit below seasonal. Still a comfortable afternoon, but the average this time of year is 21. Increasing cloud tonight, slight chance of showers overnight, cool and rainy weather for Saturday. Highs only near 11, 10 to 20 millimeters of rain expected. Our guaranteed high today, 16.
6: 13 degrees, mix of sun and cloud right now in downtown Toronto. 680 News Time, 11:02.
2: We've got baseball, we've got concerts, and an annual Toronto tradition. 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
12: Launching into a questionable weather weekend with all eyes on Rogers Stadium. 24-karat magic in the air. Bruno Mars, the first out of the gate for the new concert season. The first two of five shows tomorrow and Sunday at the outdoor stadium. There's added TTC service, but no GO train or bus service on the Barrie line to Downsview Station. And the weather isn't going to cooperate tomorrow, according to City News chief meteorologist Natasha Ramzahai.
28: It's cool, it's wet, and it's windy, and this will be a good soaking here.
12: Good soaking to the tune of almost 30 millimeters of rain, the heaviest throughout the afternoon into the evening, so be prepared. Sunday
1: Monday is the better day, but Canada's Wonderland is pivoting, postponing the opening of Splashworks until next weekend. This is also Doors Open Toronto with free access to 160 sites, and at Rogers Centre, a Blue Jays homestand against the Pirates. I'm Jamie Pulfer.
2: Well, Toronto's Village neighborhood will be the place to be this summer when a portion of Church Street will be closed off to vehicles, becoming pedestrian only. Our Momin Qureshi joins us live with those details. Momin.
16: Scott, Church Street, particularly in the Village, always a busy hot spot in the summer. And this year, during the summertime, a stretch of it will be off limit to cars. It's going to be pedestrian only, thanks to a motion passed by City Council late last night. It's a pilot project that will see Church Street shut down to vehicle traffic between Wellesley and Alexander from the middle of June to the middle of August. Councillor Chris Moyse represents the area.
3: There are great stats out there that shows that when there's a street closure, as this one is being proposed, businesses do well. 83% of success by the businesses that are within the catchment.
16: So this all gets underway on June the 12th and will last until the middle of August. And that means that stretch will be pedestrian only for a bunch of the World Cup and during Pride. Reporting live, I'm Omen Qureshi.
6: This is 680 News Radio Toronto. In the quest to make life more affordable for Ontarians, the leader of the provincial NDP is zeroing in on your trip to the grocery store. 680's Queen's Park reporter Richard Southern explains.
24: When the legislature returns next week, NDP leader Maurit Stiles says she'll be calling on the premier to do what Manitoba recently did and scrap the sales tax on almost everything in the grocery store.
25: We're calling on Doug Ford to, first, scrap the HST on all food and drink. And secondly, to ban grocery stores from using lease agreements to prevent competitors from opening up nearby and selling products at more affordable prices.
24: Here in Ontario, basic food items have no tax, but most everything else at the grocery store, including prepared food, does. The NDP says they'll move a motion next week to try and compel the government to scrap the HST. Richard Southern, Queen's Park.
2: This is 680 News Radio at 11:05. The investigation continues in Mississauga after a vehicle was reportedly shot at overnight on the 401. Our Carl Hansky has the story and reaction.
4: It appears just after midnight, a gray Mazda SUV was traveling along the eastbound 401 collector lanes here by Mavis Road in Mississauga when a gunman in another vehicle pulled up alongside and opened fire. For other highway drivers, that is extremely unsettling.
5: I feel not safe.
9: That's really scary. I have no words. I'm actually shocked. It's totally busy, so that's like even more shocking that something like this is happening.
4: The victim shot at was not injured, but we don't know why he may have been targeted. His Mazda SUV did pull over on the highway and has been towed away by the OPP, who also brought in police dogs to search along the collector lanes for any spent shell casings. All lanes eventually reopen here just before 7 o'clock. At the 401 in Mavis in Mississauga, I'm Carl Hansky.
6: Alberta Premier Danielle Smith will hold a news conference today about a referendum question that separatist leaders in her province have called spineless and ineffective. Smith announced an October referendum on separation yesterday. Prime Minister Mark Carney addressed the separatist movement this morning, comparing Canada to the Parliament buildings, which are currently being renovated.
17: If you come to visit Ottawa for the next few years, they'll still be working on the renovation of the center of Parliament. Parliament will still be working next door. And we're still going to be working on making Canada even better. I look forward to working alongside Premier Smith, alongside the leader of the opposition.
6: Albertans will not vote directly on whether the province should leave Canada, but instead vote on whether Alberta should later hold a binding referendum to separate.
2: The Blue Jays are looking for a third straight win as they welcome the Pirates to Rogers Centre this weekend. Here's 680's Rajesh Dave with a preview.
18: After taking 4 of 7 on the road swing and splitting their set with the Yankees, the Blue Jays are back at home for Pittsburgh tonight, finding some form again, it seems. MLB Network's Adnan Virk.
19: They've got some of the horses back. I mean, Springer's back. Thankfully, showed a little boom yesterday. Vlad Jr. reaching base 3 times. You know, I think ultimately you do expect these guys to pick things up. Dalton Varsho obviously had the double yesterday. Like, those are the ones that I'm looking at specifically. Springer, Vlad, Varsho, like, you guys take care of this offense. I'm not expecting Ernie Clement to provide Slug or Andrés Giménez.
18: Toronto still a half game up on the Red Sox for third in the AL East. Kevin Gausman's got the start for this one. He's just got 1 win, though, over 9 career starts against the Pirates. The first pitch is at 7:07 on Sportsnet 1. I'm Virgesh Dave.
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2: 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Enpro predicting the price will drop 4 cents at midnight to $1.799 a liter at most GTA stations. Time for Cottage Country traffic on the nines. 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
7: Thanks, and this report is brought to you by Gateway Casinos. So right now, northbound 400 looks great up to Barrie, but if you're on Highway 11, we've got a crash at approaching Oral Line 3. The right lane is blocked. So the backup was from Penetanguishene Road. And if you're traveling right now on Highway 48 northbound at Baldwin, we've got one shared lane, temporary traffic signals, all because of bridge construction. So it was slow through there. Also, Highway 12, that is closed both ways between Scugog Line 12 up to Saintfield. Again, it's a collision investigation that's going on. And if you're traveling right now on the eastbound 401, just seeing delays approaching Salem to east of it. If you're on Fort Erie bound on the QEW, we've got delays, and that's because past Fruitland, emergency construction has closed the left lane. The backup still from past Centennial Parkway. With Cottage Country traffic on the nines, I'm Colette Desjardins.
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13: This report is brought to you by Lexus of Oakville. Toronto-bound QEW past Nikola Tesla. The right lane and ramp lane blocked with a crash, and it's just clearing away now. So all lanes are going to be open in just a few moments. Just the MTO vehicles getting back up to speed. A delay is very heavy from approaching Fruitland to past Nikola Tesla, and then slow on the QEW here, Ontario to Dixie. Delay on the DVP North because the Gardner's nice and empty. DVP North is slow from about Eglinton up to approaching York Mills. Southbound delays, Finch to south of Lawrence. West Gardner's fine. That moving maintenance crew has vacated approaching Walker's Line. They just kind of took off, and they motored past Guelph Line. I don't see them stopped anywhere here. Well, they might pop up again, but all lanes open now, westbound QEW. So you do have that delay, though, from Trafalgar to approaching Walker's Line. It'll be one of those delays where you'll wonder, why am I slow? Well, it's moving maintenance, and we'll keep an eye out if they return. Westbound 401 slow 412 to Salem, Leslie to Avenue, eastbound south of Pearson to Keel. Lease a 2026 RX350 all-wheel drive S-Sport Series 2 from Lexus of Oakville from 2.9% for 24 months. 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With the forecast, Denise Andriachi.
14: A bit cool and below seasonal today. The average this time of year, 21. Our guaranteed high is only 16. Really similar to yesterday. Winds picking up a little out of the east, so a bit cooler along the lake today. Overnight tonight, chance of showers. It's rainy for Saturday and cool. Highs only near 11. Gusty east winds and up to 20 millimeters of rain. Closer to seasonal Sunday, near 19. Our guaranteed high today, 16 degrees.
2: Right now in downtown Toronto, we have a partly cloudy sky, 14 degrees. 680 News Time, 11:13. A star-studded 90th birthday bash is being held tonight in Vancouver for environmentalist David Suzuki.
27: Sarah Sarah McLachlan, Bruce Coburn, Chantal Kravyatsik, and Sam Roberts Band are among the Canadian musicians taking part in the benefit concert at Vancouver's Queen Elizabeth Theatre. They'll be joined by speakers including Jane Fonda, Al Gore, Rick Hansen, and George Strombolopoulos. The show will be live streamed across the country in honor of Suzuki, who turned 90 in March. The event will celebrate Suzuki's lifelong dedication to the planet, with proceeds supporting the David Suzuki Foundation's ongoing work to protect nature, curb climate change, and build more resilient communities. If you want to tune into the concert, you must register on the David Suzuki Foundation's website. Legacy, a celebration of David at 90, begins tonight at 10. I'm Eva Fragiscados.
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2: Mix of sun and cloud and 13 degrees in downtown Toronto. Good morning. I'm Scott Burnett.
6: And I'm Annie Kevion. Here are the top stories this hour.
2: The Blue Jays are at home. Bruno Mars is coming to town. Doors open. Toronto kicks off. Plenty to do in the city this weekend, but be prepared to bring the umbrella and don't expect any open dome with the rain on the way. Details in the forecast at 11:21. The Village neighborhood will be hopping this summer. Church Street will go pedestrian only from Wellesley down to Alexander from June 19th to August 21st. There is a contingency plan in place, though, in case World Cup traffic gets a little too unruly. And NDP leader Marit Stiles wants the Ford government to drop HST from your grocery bill. Her party will present the motion at Queen's Park next week. And coming up after sports, the World Health Organization once again upgrading the risk level for Ebola in the Congo. Now time for sports for Jesh Dave.
18: All right, Scott, the Blue Jays searching for a third consecutive win after that road swing as they return to Rogers Center to link up with the Pirates. Kevin Gausman's got the ball for this one as he tries to improve on his record against Pittsburgh. Just one win over nine career starts against him. It's a 7:07 start on Sportsnet 1. Also today, Rays Yankees at 7 on Sportsnet Plus. Tigers Orioles at 7:15. The Dodgers are in Milwaukee later at 7:40. Well, virtually nonstop hockey all day today. The big one, of course, game two of the NHL's Western Conference Final. The Avalanche looking to make it a series with the Golden Knights and make it a best of five. They're trailing 1-0 early, hoping to get Cale Makar back as well for this one. They'll go at 8 o'clock on Sportsnet. Happening now in Switzerland, Canada's men's team's up against Slovenia at the Worlds. Prelim play continues. They lead it here 1-0 with 15:20 to go in the second. Denton Matejchuk with Canada's lone goal so far. Closer to home, the Marlies have game four of their North Division Finals, trailing Cleveland 2-1. That's at 7. And over on the West Coast, the Memorial Cup begins with the Kitchener Rangers going head-to-head against the Kelowna Rockets in Kelowna. That's at 9 o'clock. We're also back in the West for the NBA's Conference Finals today. Game three of the Thunder and Spurs with that series now in Texas. San Antonio getting home court. They're tied 1-1. They'll tip off at 8:30. And as the countdown to the World Cup's now just at 20 days, England revealing its roster today. Many notables on it, including Harry Kane, Jude Bellingham, and Marcus Rashford. No Phil Foden or Cole Palmer, though. Canada, meanwhile, unveiling its squad next week. Sports at 15 and 45 past every hour, anytime at sportsnet.ca.
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2: 680 News Time, 11:18. The World Health Organization is upgrading the risk assessment for the Ebola outbreak in Congo. Director General Tedros Ghebreyesus saying the illness poses a very high risk within the region. However, he tells reporters that the risk of Ebola spreading globally remains low. The WHO counting almost 750 suspected cases and more than 170 suspected deaths. This is 680 News Radio Toronto at 11:19. That's time for Cottage Country Traffic on the Nines with Colette Desjardins.
7: 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If you're traveling right now on northbound 400, still looking good all the way up to Barrie. Keep in mind, of course, if you're on northbound Highway 11, approaching Oroline 3, we still have that crash blocking the right lane, so the backup is from Penetang-Washine Road. If you're traveling on Highway 48 through Baldwin, this is bridge construction, really slowing things down because you're sharing a lane. We also have bridge construction at Pefferlaw. Looking at Highway 12, still closed, and this is both ways between Scugog, Line 12, and Saintfield for a collision investigation. If you're on the eastbound 401, delays approaching Salem to east of it, and at last check, the eastbound 407, that was wide open from the 412 over to the 115. Highway 28 northbound, north of Apsley, we've got construction between Talon Lake Road and approaching Dino Road, all again construction. Fort Erie bound on the QEW, you're going to find past Fruitland, emergency construction blocking the left lane, so the backup is from past Centennial Parkway. With Cottage Country Traffic on the Nines, I'm Colette Desjardins.
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2: Now, Rogers Xfinity Internet traffic and weather together on the ones. 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
13: This report is brought to you by Don Valley North Toyota. No problems on my screen. We had the moving maintenance on the westbound QEW clear out. I don't see them on the westbound side or on the 403 westbound or even eastbound anywhere. But that's not to say they might not... They've packed it in for forever. They might show up again, so we'll just keep an eye on it. So they are doing some work. Westbound, it is slow from Trafalgar on and off to Guelph Line on the westbound QEW. Eastbound, slow approaching Fruitland to pass Nikola Tesla. That's where the crash was. Now that's gone. So it's kind of spotty as you climb up the Burlington Skyway. But the rest of the eastbound QEW is pretty good. Does slow here Ontario to Dixie and a bit busy over Humber Bridge stretch of the eastbound Gardner. And the DVP north is slow Eglinton to approaching York Mills. Southbound delays from south of Finch to south of Lawrence. West Gardner's great. And we already mentioned the QEW. Eastbound 401 slow south of Pearson to the 400 Express Collectors. And westbound 401 delays 412 to Salem, 404 to Avenue Road. 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With the forecast, here is Denise Andriacci.
14: A bit cool today and below seasonal. The average this time of year, 21. Our guaranteed high, 16. We do stay dry, though, and pretty sunny for the afternoon. Chance of showers overnight. It's cool and rainy Saturday. A gusty east wind and highs only near 11 degrees. Closer to seasonal Sunday, near 19. With the chance of showers early, then some late day sunny breaks. We will have some warmer weather through next week as we wind up the month of May. Our guaranteed high for today, 16.
6: 14 degrees, mix of sun and cloud right now in downtown Toronto. 680 News, time 11:23.
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2: Chris Tucker, live.
3: 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I take pictures so they don't remember. They don't remember. When they was crying and when they was asking for the money, I take pictures of them. I say, you remember this shit? Look at this picture. Look at this. Remember you was begging? You was crying, talking about you don't want to live no more. You see this? And they try to deny, man. That ain't me. That's a close-up shot. That is you. That's when you was on your knees right there.
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4: 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Good morning, Chris McCusker.
5: Well, good morning, Scott. Retail sales rose last month after a solid first quarter, a gain there of 2.1%, a seventh consecutive quarterly increase, and an improvement from the 0.4% growth in the last 3 months of last year. So March retail sales jumped by 0.9% as higher gas prices boosted overall sales. Now, it looks like those skyrocketing gas prices are actually eating into household budgets. The April reading suggests a gain of 0.6%, but that still needs to be confirmed. The Canadian dollar right now is down by about a fifth of a cent, 72.38 cents U.S. Now, a record high on Bay Street today. It's up 74 points, 34,484. On the plus side for a third day and on track for a gain this week of about half a percent. Gold futures right now down $30 to $4,512. Now, oil is on track to snap a three-day losing streak. It's higher by $1.40 to $97.75. Pakistan's army chief is on his way to the Iranian capital. He is the one who's been helping with the talks between the U.S. and Iran. So this suggests maybe something is coming on a peace deal. On Wall Street, the Dow hit a record high again today after closing at a record yesterday for the first time since February. Right now, it's higher by 403 in advance of 0.8%. So the Dow right now, the best performer. The S&P is up 41 points. The NASDAQ higher by 175. Shares in IMAX looking at the biggest jump since February, up 13%. The Wall Street Journal says the company is exploring a sale. I'm Chris McCusker.
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4: Now time for Cottage Country Traffic on the Nines. It's Colette Desjardins.
10: Thanks, Scott. 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Right now, if you're on the northbound Highway 11, just approaching Oral Line 3, the right lane is blocked with a collision. So the backup is from Penetanguishene Road. And then Highway 12, that is shut down both ways between Scugog Line 12 and St. Field, closed for a collision investigation. And then as you head northbound on Highway 12, north of County Road 48 or Game Bridge, that

0: is slowing down because of volume. With Cottage Country traffic on the nines, I'm Colette Desjardins.
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4: Good morning. This is Friday, May 22nd. I'm Alain Cavillon.
2: I'm Scott Burnett. Here's what's making news right now.
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5: 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The weather isn't doing us any favors, and this is also Doors Open Toronto weekend.
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2: Kevin Gausman versus Bubba Chandler as the Jays and Pirates go head-to-head at Rogers Centre tonight to open up a weekend set. We're back in the NHL's Western Conference Finals. The Stanley Cup playoffs continue. Sports at 45.
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4: Time for Rogers Xfinity Internet traffic and weather together on the ones. 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
11: This report is brought to you by Diamond and Diamond Lawyers. Westbound 401, slow 412 to approaching Salem. And then Leslie to Bayview, Express Collectors, and Islington to Dixon. Eastbound 401, slow 6 south to past Guelph Line. And then south of Pearson to east of the 400, alternating Express Collectors. Still busy here on the East 409 as well from Martin Grove to join the 401. Southbound 404 DVP, slow Finch to south of Lawrence. Delay northbound from Eglinton to approaching York Mills. Toronto bound QEW, it's on and off delays from approaching Fruitland to the Burlington Skyway. We had earlier problems and things are slow to recover. And then it's busy here, Ontario to Dixie. Westbound, same deal. You've got a real heavy jam up here. They may have come back and set up this construction again. This is the reason why it's slow on the westbound QEW from about Trafalgar to Guelph Line on and off. So they may have exited and then popped back in. I'm just out trying to find where this crew might be. They were off to the left two lanes last time, HOV in the left lane. So we'll just keep an eye on this, but it's still slow. 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With a forecast, Denise Andriachi.
12: Sun and cloud this afternoon, the guaranteed high 16. It's still a little cool and below seasonal, especially along the lake today with a wind out of the east, gust 40 to 50 kilometers per hour. Increasing cloud tonight down to near 10. It's cool and rainy Saturday, highs only near 11. Today's guaranteed high 16.
2: Right now in downtown Toronto, sunshine with a few clouds, 14 degrees. 680 News Time, 1133.
4: Well, one day you're getting your tan on at the beach. The next, it's sweater weather this weekend, though more like have the rain gear on standby. Perfect timing, too, by the way. Bruno Mars taking over Rogers Stadium. The Jays back in town. And to make things even better, there's some pretty significant transit disruptions.
2: 680's Jamie Palfer joins us with your weekend preview.
5: The forecast may be making you flinch, but this weekend is the kickstart to the summer concert season.
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5: Rogers Stadium rocks again with Bruno Mars. The first two of five shows tomorrow and Sunday. The TTC is ramping up service, but GO Transit on the Barrie Line is a bust. No trains or buses to Downsview Park. The forecast also iffy, according to City News Chief Meteorologist Natasha Ramzahai, with up to 30 millimeters of rain tomorrow.
13: The heaviest of the rain, that will be here throughout the afternoon as well as into the evening hours. So we're going to be seeing heavy downpours at times.
5: So Sunday looks like the best day, but Canada's Wonderland has called an audible on the opening of Splashworks, pushing it to next weekend. It's the Jays and Pirates at Rogers Centre. Also, Doors Open Toronto. 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More than 160 to check out. I'm Jamie Pulfer.
4: This is 680 News Radio Toronto. A major Toronto street will be pedestrian-only access this summer. The city will transform a stretch of Church Street in the village next month after the plan received approval at City Hall, but not without a contingency. 680's Momin Qureshi joins us live with the details. Momin.
14: And I'm here on Church Street, and this area is always very popular, particularly in the summertime when things warm up. But this year, for a big stretch of the summer, pretty much all of it, a section of it will be closed off to cars. It'll be pedestrian only, and that's because last night City Council passed a motion to launch a pilot project. So from the middle of June to the middle of August, the area between Wellesley and Alexander on Church Street will be pedestrian only, no vehicles allowed. This is something that was being pushed by the local city councilor, Chris Moyes. He's been trying to get this going for a while, and people are pretty excited about it.
15: It leaves space for a diversity of vendors and stands, space for people to walk, eat, dance, or sing, or whatever you even like, in the public, in an inclusive, open space. And I'd visit church a lot more if it were pedestrianized this summer.
14: So again, this will begin by the middle of June, and that means that this stretch of church will be shut off to vehicle traffic during the World Cup and during Pride. Reporting live, I'm Omen Qureshi.
16: For the leader of the NDP, the goal remains to make life more affordable for Ontarians, more specifically at the grocery store. Here's 680's Queen's Park reporter Richard Southern.
17: The NDP say they're planning to call on the Ford government to do what Manitoba is doing and remove the HST from pretty much everything at the grocery store.
9: Next week in the Ontario legislature, we're going to be putting forth a motion to bring immediate relief. We're calling on Doug Ford to scrap the HST on all food and drink.
17: Yeah, Leader Mara Stiles pointing out that some basic items are not taxed at the grocery store, but she wants to see the government do away with the HST on everything, particularly prepared foods, which families rely on. Not clear if the government will go for it. The HST brings in a lot of money to government coffers. Richard Southern, Queen's Park.
4: Well, Prime Minister Mark Carney addressed the thorny issue of Alberta's separatist movement this morning. Carney didn't specifically directly mention Alberta's plan to hold a vote on whether to have a referendum on separation, but he did list contributions made by Albertans to the country and said Alberta is crucial to the ongoing work of federalism.
18: We're working in a spirit of cooperative federalism to make the country better. We're renovating the country as we go. And Alberta being at the center of that is essential.
4: Alberta Premier Danielle Smith said in a televised address yesterday that there will be a separation question on an October 19th referendum.
16: This is 680 News Radio at 11:37. After splitting their series with the Yankees, the Blue Jays are back at Rogers Centre tonight to open a weekend set against the Pirates. Here's 680's Vrajesh Dave.
2: After taking 4 of 7 on the road trip, the Jays are hunting for a third consecutive win against Pittsburgh as they return to the city tonight. Toronto's coming in 6.5 games back of the Yankees, though, for second in the division. MLB Network's Adnan Virk on the Fan Morning Show already looking ahead at the wild card picture.
19: Even though right now the wild card stands, the Jays are only half game up on Boston and 2 games up on Baltimore. I will agree that I think there's more separation there than people realize. I think it's clearly Tampa and the Yankees look formidable, not only in the American League East, but also in the American League. There's another level of Boston, Baltimore. Like, I don't think they're as strong as Toronto. It's tricky right now. The entire league, not just that division, has been underwhelming, but at some point, guys will separate themselves.
2: Kevin Gausman will counter Bubba Chandler in this one. The first pitch is at 7:07 on Sportsnet 1. I'm Vrajesh Dave.
4: Well, the city's opening a new soccer pitch today in Scarborough. Mayor Olivia Chow and Deputy Mayor Paul Ainslie will be joined by Scarborough native and FIFA Ambassador Dwayne DeRosario at 3:30 this afternoon. The Soccer for All Legacy mini pitch will be located at Scarborough Village Park near Scarborough Golf Club Road and Kingston Road. In 30 seconds, a check of your gas prices.
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0: Thanks, and this report is brought to you by Rogers. So right now, if you're traveling northbound on Highway 11 at Oroline 3, we've got a collision. The right lane was blocked. Emergency crews, of course, on the scene. The backup from Penetang Machine Road. If you're traveling right now on Highway 27, that's in pretty good shape, northbound from Toronto up to the Barrie area. Highway 93 westbound, that was in good shape to Penetang Machine in the Midland towns. Right now, Highway 12, that is closed both ways between Scugog Line 12 to Saintfield for a collision investigation. And you're going to find delays north of County Road 48 as you head up to the Brecon area. Eastbound 401, busy approaching Salem to east of it. And if you're traveling right now on Fort Erie bound QEW, we've got that emergency construction. It's just past Fruitland. The left lane is blocked. And the backup was from past Centennial Parkway. With Cottage Country Traffic on the Nines, I'm Colette Desjardins.
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11: This report is brought to you by Subaru Canada. Eastbound 401 slow 6 south to east of Guelph Line. It's also busy south of Pearson to east of the 400, alternating express collectors. Now, they've been doing maintenance through Islington and the collectors every day this week, and today's no different. So the right lane's occupied, but I'm not even certain this is impacting the drive. It's just busy anyway, south of Pearson through to east of the 400, alternating express collectors. East 409 is slow, Martin Grove to the 401. Westbound 401 delays, 412 to approaching Salem. Still slow between Leslie and Bayview, express collectors alternating. And then around Islington, express and collectors through to the merge and then down to Dixon. It's busy. Southbound 404, watch out. Traffic spotter saying it looks like maybe a big box of garbage through Aurora Road across the two lanes right along the line. Delays Finch to south of Lawrence. Northbound delays Eglinton up to York Mills. Very slow still. Toronto bound QEW, Red Hill Valley Parkway to Fairview after earlier problems. Westbound QEW as well. Can't see the moving maintenance crew. Not to say they're not there, but delays Trafalgar to Guelph Line on and off. It's the all-weather drive main event. 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With the forecast, Denise Andriachi.
12: We have sunny conditions expected for the afternoon, but it's a little below seasonal, a guaranteed high of only 16. Increasing cloud tonight down to near 10. Cool and rainy Saturday, highs near 11. Winds are gusty out of the east and up to 20 millimeters of rain expected here in the GTA. Our guaranteed high for today, 16 degrees.
2: Downtown Toronto right now, we've got a cloudy sky, 14 degrees, 6:80 news time, 11:43.
4: Stateside, the Memorial Day weekend rush is well and truly underway, but a sinkhole on the tarmac of New York's LaGuardia Airport, one of the country's busiest, has been causing some issues.
24: That runway now expected to reopen on Saturday after being shut down on Wednesday. Of course, it caused major delays and dozens of cancellations. The situation is among a few throwing a wrench into the holiday travel rush. An estimated 45 million Americans are projected to fly or drive in the coming days.
4: And that's ABC's Morgan Norwood reporting. In 60 seconds, you'll hear top headlines and sports.
3: 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Tonight, the Stanley Cup playoffs continue with Game 2 of the Western Conference Final. In Game 1, the top-seeded Avalanche suffered just their second loss of the playoffs and their first on home ice. Mitch Marner led the way as Vegas delivered a statement road win to set the tone in the series.
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3: Now, the Avalanche look to respond and even things up in Game 2. You just have to watch the Stanley Cup playoffs. 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
4: Mix of sun and cloud, 14 degrees right now in downtown Toronto. Good morning. I'm Alain Kevion. Here are the top stories this hour. Bruno Mars will take the stage at Rogers Stadium for five nights. His first two shows tomorrow and Sunday. The weather not looking great, and there's some major transit schedule adjustments. Your full weekend need to know at toronto.citynews.ca. Your extended forecast coming up at 11:51. Parts of Church Street set to be blocked off for vehicles this summer to create a pedestrian-only area. That'll be in place from June 19th to August 21st. Closures will be at Church Street between Wellesley Street East and Alexander Street. And still ahead on 680 News Radio Toronto, the latest on talks to try and put an end to the war in Iran. It's 11:45, time for sports from Sportsnet 590 The Fan. 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
2: All right, Atlanta, the Blue Jays are coming back to Rogers Center today on two straight wins, hoping to carry that momentum from the bullpen day win in the Bronx against the Pirates now as they hand it over to Kevin Gausman in the opener. Bubba Chandler's going to counter for Pittsburgh, who are also coming in on back-to-back wins. They'll start at 7:07 on Sportsnet 1. Back to the West in the Stanley Cup playoffs tonight. The Avalanche looking to get even with the Golden Knights. Colorado blue liner Cale Makar's status for Game 2 uncertain, though, after he missed the opener. He did skate yesterday and is on the ice again this morning for their optional skate. Vegas still leads at 1-0. They'll face off at 8 on Sportsnet. Over in Switzerland this morning, Canada's holding a 2-0 lead over Slovenia heading into the third as they look for a fifth straight win to start off the prelims and remain perfect at the men's worlds. The goals coming from Denton Matejchuk and Dylan Cousins so far. Locally, the Marlies have game 4 of their North Division finals, trailing Cleveland 2-1. That's at 7 o'clock here at Coca-Cola Coliseum. And over in BC tonight, the Memorial Cup begins. It's game 1 of the round robin between Kitchener and Kelowna. Some BWHL. Hamilton's new team is going to be led by three-time U.S. Olympian Megan Duggan now at general manager. She'd been with the New Jersey Devils for the past 5 years. Also been working with the PWHL as a special consultant for their hockey operations department. And in the NBA tonight, game 3 of the Western Conference Finals between the Spurs and Thunder. That series tied 1-1. They'll tip off at 8:30. Sports at 15 and 45 past every hour or anytime at sportsnet.ca.
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4: This is 680 News Radio Toronto. The head of the World Health Organization says the Ebola outbreak in Congo is spreading rapidly. The director general says the disease now poses a very high risk at the national level. He says 82 cases have been confirmed in the Democratic Republic of the Congo with 7 confirmed deaths, but that the epidemic is much larger. There are now almost 750 suspected cases and over 170 suspected deaths. U.S. Secretary of State Marco Rubio says there's been slight progress in talks with Iran. He spoke after President Trump claimed he paused a military strike because of ongoing negotiations. Rubio's comments came before a NATO meeting in Sweden where the alliance is discussing its role in the Strait of Hormuz.

0: And this is Colette Desjardins for Cottage Country on the Nines. And right now, if you're traveling northbound on the 400, we have no delays heading up to Barrie. But if you're on northbound Highway 11, you're going to find at Oral Line 3, it's down. We've got the right lane closed. That's for a collision. The backup was from Penetanguishene Road. If you're traveling on Highway 12, both ways, from Scugog Line 12 up to St. Field, we've got a collision investigation that's closed that part of the road. And then north of County Road 48, it's quite busy. And then I just noticed through Brecon, approaching Romero Road, it was a bit of a delay through there. Eastbound 401, we're seeing delays approaching Salem to east of it. Eastbound 407 at last check was in good shape from the 412 to over the one to the 115. With Cottage Country traffic on the Nines, I'm Colette Desjardins.
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5: This report is brought to you by Martin Daniel Interiors. Watch out for debris on the South 404 through Aurora Road. Traffic spotter saying it's across both of the lanes right along the dotted line, and delays from are non-existent there. We've alerted the MTO to go collect that. It might have been moved already. It is busy at the bottom. Finch to south of Lawrence. Northbound delays on the DVP. Eglinton to approaching York Mills. Toronto Bound's QEW is still busy. Red Hill Valley Parkway to about Fairview on and off. And then here Ontario to Dixie. Westbound delays, Trafalgar to Guelph Line on and off. Still very heavy. We had a maintenance crew out and about here. They shot past Guelph Line westbound, never to be seen again. But this delay is still slow. There might be a lane block. Maybe they're hiding. Let me know. Star 680, but it is busy. Trafalgar to Guelph Line. Westbound 401 slow, 412 to Salem, Leslie to Bayview, and then Islington to Dixon. Eastbound 401 slow, 6 south to pass Guelph Line, and then south of Pearson to pass the 400, alternating express collectors. And it looks like southbound Martin Grove is blocked at Dixon due to a collision. Thanks to Traffic Spotter for letting us know about that one at Star 680. The 40th anniversary celebration is on at Martin Daniel Interiors. 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With the forecast, here's Denise Andriacci.
6: A bit cool today with a guaranteed high of only 16. The average this time of year, 21 degrees. We do have sun and cloud for most of the afternoon with increasing cloud later tonight. It's cool and rainy on Saturday. We have up to 20 millimeters of rain possible and a very gusty east wind, uncomfortable too, with a high of only near 11. Closer to seasonal Sunday, still a chance of showers early in the day, then some sunny breaks and a high near 19. We'll get back to warmer weather next week. Our guaranteed high today, 16 degrees.
7: Right now in downtown Toronto, we've got a partly cloudy sky, 14 degrees. 680 News Time, 11:53.
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21: Alain, the TSX higher for a third straight day. It also hit a record today, and it's on track for a winning week. So right now, the TSX up by 113 points, 34,522. That's even with gold futures lower by $23 to 4,519. Oil is bouncing back after three losing days. It's higher by 47 cents to 96.82. It is still on track for a loss this week. Now, the CEO at CAE says the Iran war will continue to eat into its bottom line. CEO Matthew Bromberg says the turmoil in the Persian Gulf is having a month-by-month impact on bookings and sales as airlines slash flight schedules and dial back training in a conflict zone. Bromberg says the Canadian manufacturer of simulation technologies is 6 months into what he calls a reset year, and it will be removing 10% of its commercial flight simulators in order to cut costs. The company also reported earnings and shares in CAE right now down 12.5%. The Canadian dollar is down by a fifth of a cent, 72.36 cents U.S. StatsCan says retail sales jumped by 0.9% in March as soaring gas prices pushed up overall sales for the month. Sales at gas stations and fuel vendors rose by 12.4%. On Wall Street, a record high on the Dow for a second straight day. It's up by 403. The S&P higher by 47 points. And the NASDAQ up by 163. At the Business Center, I'm Chris McCusker.
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4: 680 News Time, 11:59, time for Cottage Country traffic on the nines with Colette Desjardins.
1: Thanks, Alana. 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A couple of problems on northbound Highway 11. First of all, approaching Oral Line 3, there's a crash in the right lane, so the backup was from Penetanguishene Road. And then noticing that we've got quite the slowdown, and this is in Orillia, right at Highway 12. It seems north of Highway 12 seems to be a problem there. If you can update me, please do. Our free traffic tip line, Star 680, with Cottage Country Traffic on the nines. I'm Colette Desjardins.
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7: It's Friday, May 22nd. Good afternoon. I'm Scott Burnett.
4: And I'm Annie Kevion. Here's what's making news right now.
3: For most of the World Cup and Pride celebrations, a stretch of Church Street won't have any cars on it. It'll be pedestrian only. City Council approving the pilot project last night. 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
26: The Blue Jays are back home and going with Kevin Gausman in their opener against Pittsburgh. Well, we're back to the NHL's Western Conference Finals. The Avalanche try and equalize with the Golden Knights. Sports at 15.
21: TSX higher for a third straight day. It also hit an all-time high. The Dow hit a record for a second straight day. And the price for oil is higher today, but lower this week. Business at 26.
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7: Time for Rogers Xfinity Internet traffic and weather together on the ones. Good afternoon, Craig Gear.
5: It is not a bad afternoon on the road. This report brought to you by Joseph Gas. Friday, and we just crossed into afternoon. That sounds great. There are some delays here on some of the routes, like Toronto-bound QBW, Red Hill Valley Parkway to about Fairview, still left over from earlier problems. And now traffic spotters saying there might be a new one. Somewhere around the Burlington Skyway seems to be a crash with a couple vehicles at least. But they've managed to tuck into the left shoulder, but nobody else on scene. So kind of a fresh one, and we're looking for it right now. Delays Red Hill Valley to Fairview, and then slow here Ontario to Dixie. The DVP north is slow. Eglinton to York Mills. Southbound delays, Finch to South of Lawrence. And West Gardner's fine. The QEW is still on and off volume from Trafalgar to Guelph Line. They had a moving maintenance crew out here, and it just kind of ruined the drive westbound on the QEW. Westbound 401, slow 412 to Salem, Leslie to Bayview, Express Collectors, and then Islington to Dixon. Eastbound 401, it's construction east to Guelph Line. They're in the right lane and delays from 6 South, and then busy south of Pearson to east of the 400. 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With the forecast, here's Denise Andriacci.
6: It's a little cool and below seasonal this afternoon. Our guaranteed high only 16 degrees. We have an increase in cloud later tonight, and then rainy weather for Saturday. Rainy, cool, and windy to start off the weekend. Soak up that sunshine today. The guaranteed high, 16.
4: 14 degrees, mix of sun and cloud right now in downtown Toronto. 680 News Time, 12:02.
7: Well, summer just can't come fast enough, and Toronto City Council has voted in favor of adding a little fun to the Village neighborhood in the form of a pedestrian-only stretch of Church Street.
4: 680's Moman Qureshi is down in the Village and joins us live with more on the pilot project and how long it'll stay in place. Moman.
27: Atlanta State area where I'm standing right now on Church Street just south of Wellesley was part that will be closed off in about a few weeks' time for 2 months of the summer. City Council voting last night to kick off this pilot project and make it a reality where cars will not be allowed on Church between Wellesley and Alexander. Councillor Chris Moyse is the one who spearheaded it. He represents this area.
28: We're a first-class city.
8: Let's stop saying that we are and actually put our money where our mouth is. Let's actually be a first-class city. And this is a first step to do that.
27: Now, they're basing this pilot off other cities like Montreal who are doing something similar. And a lot of people who have been speaking say that they want that type of thing down here.
9: The ease you can just jump from venues to restaurants to shops to studios, it's a blessing. As a young adult, this was very formative.
27: This will get underway on June 15th and run until the middle of August. That means it'll be in place for the bulk of the World Cup and Pride. Reporting live in the Village, I'm Omen Qureshi.
7: Well, Destination Toronto says hotels are tracking to see an occupancy rate of around 80% during the World Cup in June and July, which is similar to those months in previous years. But the group says hotels are getting more individual traveler bookings in June this year compared to the same month last year. That's making up for the decline in group bookings as major conventions and meetings that are usually held in June were moved to May or July. The Greater Toronto Hotel Association says it's still confident the tournament will have a positive economic impact, even after FIFA canceled thousands of hotel room bookings in Toronto, Vancouver, and other host cities.
4: Well, the Ontario NDP wants to lower prices at the grocery store. 680's Queen's Park reporter Richard Southern with what they're calling on the government to do.
24: It is one way to immediately reduce prices at the grocery store. Ontario NDP leader Marit Stile says she'll table a motion when the legislature returns next week, calling on the government to do away with the HST on pretty much everything in the store.
25: Scrap the HST on all food and drink.
24: Right now, basic items in the grocery store don't have tax on them, but Stiles wants to see the HST removed on pretty much everything, particularly prepared foods.
25: All it takes is a premier with the will to act.
24: Not clear if the government will go for the idea. The HST does bring in a lot of money to Ontario coffers. In Manitoba, the government there will scrap HST at the grocery store starting July 1st. Richard Southern, Queen's Park.
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7: Time to find out how the afternoon drive is looking for today. Our Jordan Kerr is at the News Radio Traffic Center adding up all the potential problems.
10: On the highways, it's going to be busier than usual. It being a Friday, and routes going north are already slowing. There's construction on the eastbound 401 around Islington and the collectors again, but that should be done before the rush. On city streets, eastbound Wellesley is closed, Jarvis to Parliament until 7 p.m. for construction, and Burloak is closed south of the QEW from Superior Court to Harvester due to construction until the beginning of June. Weather-wise, it's cloudy, but no rain expected. In town, the Jays and Pittsburgh Pirates are at Rogers Center for 7:07. It's also a Friday, so there's usually extra traffic heading into downtown to start on weekend activities. Considering these factors, we're rating the afternoon drive a level 3 out of 4, high on the 680 commuter calculator. Reporting from the 680 Traffic Center, I'm Jordan Kerr.
7: Of course, things can change in an instant, so be sure to stay tuned to traffic and weather together every 10 minutes on the ones throughout your afternoon drive.
4: 680 News Time, 12:06. Construction has started on a new purpose-built rental development in the city's Davenport neighborhood. The city has partnered with developers Castle Point, Numa, and Hazelview. It's committed about $16 million in capital funding and financial incentives. Councillor Alejandra Bravo represents the ward and says it'll add to the much-needed supply of family-sized units.
11: I love the idea here that the numbers of 2- and 3-bedroom units, because people are renting, and in the future, like in many world cities, people will be able to rent their whole lives and retire with dignity. But you can't do it if you can't raise a family.
4: Development at 72 Perth Avenue near Bloor and Dundas includes 255 units. 51 of them are affordable. It's expected to be completed by the end of 2028.
7: It's game 2 of the NHL's Western Conference Final. Tonight as the Avalanche look to get equal with the Golden Knights before the weekend.
26: After dropping their opener to Vegas, Colorado's looking to bounce right back in game 2. In fact, the President's Trophy winners haven't lost back-to-back games since mid-March. Avs forward Nazem Kadri saying he knows there's going to be a response with the team holding an option skate yesterday. Blue liner Cale Makar was a part of that, and his status though for tonight remains uncertain with that injury after missing the opener. ESPN's PK Subban says Nathan MacKinnon will be the X factor tonight.
13: To me, it's going to be through the middle of the ice. Obviously, Nathan MacKinnon, maybe the most explosive player in the National Hockey League outside of Connor McDavid, will be on the main stage. They're going to have their hands full, Jack Eichel especially.
26: But he also likes Vegas goalie Carter Hart.
13: Since he's come in, Vegas has looked like a different team. That's why I picked him to win this series. I know everybody's going to pick Colorado. I'm giving Vegas a chance to win this thing.
26: Puck drops at 8 on Sportsnet. I'm Brijesh Dave.
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7: 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Enpro predicts the price will drop 4 cents at midnight to $1.79.9 a liter at most GTA stations. Now time for cottage country traffic on the nines. Colette Desjardins.
1: 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So right now, northbound 400, great shape from Toronto up to Barrie. But once you get onto Highway 11, just approaching Oraline 3, the right lane is blocked with a crash. So the backup is from north of Penetanguishene Road. But I'm noticing, looking at Orillia, north of Highway 12 or Old Barrie Road, I believe there's something blocked a lane because it just halts, and there's quite a backup from Highway 12. So if you're in that area, a main part of Orillia, if you could give us a call, it's *680 on your cell phone, and I can pass that information along to other people heading up that way. Also, northbound Highway 48, we've got that bridge construction at Baldwin Road. You're sharing a lane with northbound or southbound traffic. It's, again, bridge construction, and more bridge construction at Pefferlaw is down to a single lane as well. Northbound Highway 12, well, first of all, both ways on Highway 12, from Scugog Line 12 up to Saintfield, it's closed for a crash investigation. Once you get up past 48, it's slowing down north of County Road 48 and into the Brecon area. Eastbound 401, it's just busy through Salem, pretty typical. And then if you're on the eastbound, if you're on the Fort Erie bound QEW, we've got just past Fruitland, the left lane blocked for emergency construction. So the backup right now is from past Centennial Parkway. With cottage country traffic on the nines, I'm Colette Desjardins.
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5: This report is brought to you by HimPro. Toronto bound QEW, traffic spotter saying he witnessed a collision out here in the shoulder, the left side, not too long ago. I haven't been able to find anything. It is slow approaching the Burlington Skyway through to Fairview, but it was always slow through here. We had earlier problems. They cleared away. Everything's cleared, apparently, but it's still busy. Good news, after Fairview, you're pretty much flying until Mississauga Road to Dixie. That's where it slows next. The Gardner East, not too bad. DVP North, that's slow now. Don Mills, once again, all the way up to approaching York Mills. Southbound delays, Finch to south of Lawrence. West Gardner, again, pretty empty. It's the QEW where we have still on and off volume between Trafalgar and Guelph Lime. Moving maintenance is the cause of that. Westbound 401 delays 412 to Salem, Leslie to Avenue Road, and 400 to Dixon. Eastbound 401, it's construction east to Guelph Line in the right lane. Delays approaching 6 South, and then slow south of Pearson to east of the 400. If you've suffered a critical accident, get the HimPro advantage to overcome every obstacle. 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
0: 16 is our guaranteed high, so this afternoon is a little below seasonal. It's still comfortable, but the average this time of year is near 21. And you'll feel a bit cooler along the lake today with these gusty winds out of the east. Increasing cloud tonight, and tomorrow is rainy and cool. Highs only near 11 for Saturday. The guaranteed high today, 16.
7: Right now in downtown Toronto, cloudy and 14 degrees. 680 News Time, 12:14. Now time for your market update with Chris McCusker. Chris.
2: And Scott, the TSX did hit a record high today. It's also on the plus side for a third straight day, and it's on track for a gain this week. So right now it's up 84 points, 34,493. Some of the heavy lifters today, shares in BlackBerry up by 17%. MDA Space higher by 5.5%. Linamar higher by 2.5%. On Wall Street, the Dow hit a record high for a second straight day. It's up by 389 points. The S&P is higher by 48 points. The NASDAQ up by 165. At the Business Center, I'm Chris McCusker.
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7: We've got a cloudy sky in downtown Toronto, some sunshine poking through. It's 14 degrees. Good afternoon. I'm Scott Burnett.
4: And I'm Annie Kevion. Here are the top stories this hour.
7: Bringing some summer fun to the Village neighborhood, a stretch of Church Street from Wellesley to Alexander will become pedestrian only starting on June 19th to August 21st. That passing in City Hall last night, the project passing yesterday. Our Mohamed Qureshi is getting reaction. NDP leader Mart Stiles wants to help with the affordability crisis. Her party will be asking the Ford government next week at Queen's Park to drop the HST on items purchased at the grocery store. And coming up after sports, Prime Minister Mark Carney responding to the referendum on a referendum in Alberta about leaving Canada. Now time for sports. Rajesh Dave.
26: All right, Scott. Kevin Gausman's got the job for the Blue Jays today as they square off against the Pirates here at home. The trip to New York semi-successful with a couple of wins to leave with this split. Now looking for some more to make some inroads on the Yankees for second in the division. Currently 6.5 games back. Bubba Chandler's going to go against Pittsburgh or for Pittsburgh today. It starts at 7:07 on Sportsnet 1. So much hockey for your Friday. Here we go. Game 2 of the NHL's Western Conference Final on tap for tonight. Vegas versus Colorado with the Golden Knights looking for a 2-0 series lead. Cale Makar was on the ice this morning for Colorado's morning skate. We'll see if he's a go for this one. They'll face off at 8 on Sportsnet. Overseas at the Men's Worlds right now, Canada's facing Slovenia, looking to stay undefeated in the prelims. They lead at 3-0 here with just over 10 minutes to go in the third. Emmett Finney, Dylan Cousins, and Denton Matejchuk with the goals for Canada as they look for a fifth consecutive win at the tournament. Back around these parts, the Marlies have game 4 of their North Division Finals, trailing Cleveland 2-1. They'll face off at 7. Plus over on the West Coast, the Memorial Cup starts with the Kitchener Rangers and Kelowna Rockets going head-to-head at 9. Bit of basketball. Game 3 in the NBA's West Final with the series moving to San Antonio now. The Spurs and Thunder coming in tied 1-1. That's at 8:30. And back to hockey with the PWHL. Former Scepters coach Troy Ryan has been announced as the first ever coach of the incoming San Jose expansion team this fall. Three-time U.S. Olympian Megan Duggan will also be heading up Hamilton's new team as their general manager. Sports at 15 and 45 past every hour or anytime at sportsnet.ca.
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11: I look forward to working alongside Premier Smith, alongside the Leader of the Opposition, alongside all parliamentarians, all 37 members from Alberta, and Canadians of all stripes, Albertans of all stripes, to build a better Alberta, build a better Canada.
26: Smith set to hold a news conference later today. Now time for Connor's Country Traffic on the Nines with Colette Desjardins.
1: Thanks, Scott. And this report is brought to you by Wayne's Auto Group. So right now, northbound Highway 11, a couple of problems. Approaching Oro Line 3, the right lane is blocked with a crash. The backup is from north of Penetanguishene Road. It's been there for quite some time. And then north of Highway 12, Old Barrie Road. Not sure if there's a disabled vehicle or a collision or what lane it is, but it is really backed up from Highway 12 as a result. Don't forget, you can let us know. Our free traffic tip line, *6. Up in Gravenhurst, we've got construction on the Frank Miller Memorial Route. It's down to a single lane, and that's between Cherokee and Muldrew Roads. And this is for long-term construction. Once you pass that, also on the Frank Memorial, heading towards Hardy Lake and Bala, we still have it down to a single lane as well. So that's all construction. If you're traveling on Highway 12, it is shut down both ways between School Gog Line 12 up to, what's this road called? Yes, Saintfield Road. Closed for a collision investigation. If you're on the eastbound 401, busy through Salem. And then if you're on the Fort Erie bound QEW, we've got emergency construction. It's past Fruitland, so the backup was from past Centennial Parkway. With Cottage Country Traffic on the Nines, I'm Colette Desjardins.
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5: This report is brought to you by Diamond and Diamond Lawyers. Eastbound 401, it's construction east to Guelph Line. The right lane's blocked off. It looks like guardrail repairs are happening here, according to traffic spotters. Delays pretty heavy from approaching 6 South to east to Guelph Line. And then we do have some construction popping up again this afternoon through Islington and the collectors. They're in the right lane once again, but delays anyway from south of Pearson to east of the 400, alternating express collectors. Eastbound 409, that gets slow at 2 from Martin Grove to the 401. Westbound 401 slow, 412 to approaching Salem, Leslie to Avenue Road, and 400 to Dixon. Southbound 404 DVP, busy Finch to south of Lawrence with northbound dragging Don Mills up to approaching York Mills. Still pretty heavy here on the westbound QEW, Trafalgar to Guelph Line on and off. They have been out and about doing some maintenance in spots, so we'll just keep an eye on that. Toronto bound slow approaching the Skyway to Fairview and Mississauga Road to Dixie. When it comes to fighting for your rights, there's nothing tougher than a diamond. 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With the forecast, here's Denise Andriachi.
0: A guaranteed high of only 16. So this afternoon is feeling a bit fresh, especially with this wind out of the east. So along the lake, you're feeling that chill. We've got beautiful sunshine, but increasing cloud tonight ahead of a rainy day on Saturday. Highs only near 11 tomorrow, 10 to 20 millimeters of wet weather. It's an indoor day tomorrow. Sunday, still the chance of showers early on. We'll see some late day sunny breaks, and we inch closer to seasonal with a high near 19. We'll warm up through next week. Our guaranteed high today is 16.
4: 14 degrees, mix of sun and cloud at 1224 in downtown Toronto.
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6: 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Chris?
7: Well, Scott, Kevin Warsh is now the 17th Federal Reserve Chair in the U.S. He was sworn in a few minutes ago, taking over for Jerome Powell, who, of course, has been the subject of criticism by the U.S. President. And Donald Trump spoke about the new appointee.
8: Kevin will restore confidence in the Fed, which is so important, and among Americans all across the political spectrum and people from all over the world. And they're going to be looking to Kevin probably and possibly more than any other person that's had your esteemed position before. I think that's true, Kevin. You got a lot of people watching.
7: The Dow hit a record high for a second straight day. Right now it's up by 412 points. The S&P up by 46. The NASDAQ higher by 143. On Bay Street, the TSX hit a record as well today. It's up by 101. 34,511, higher for a third straight day. Shares in Restaurant Brands International down 1.1%. Tim Hortons will be investing $400 million to build 80 new restaurants and renovate 400 others this year. Gold futures down $23 to $4,519. And then oil higher. This could snap a three-day losing streak. It's up 84 cents to 97.19. Our loonie is down a fifth of a cent, 72.39 cents U.S. Retail sales rose by 0.9% in March. Gas prices, though, contributed to a big part of that. I'm Chris McCusker.
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6: Time for O'Connor's Country Traffic on the 9s. Here's Colette Desjardins.
12: Thanks. This report is brought to you by Rogers. So northbound on Highway 11 at Oral Line 3, we've got a crash. It's blocking the right lane. The backup is from north of Penetang Machine Road. And good news, whatever was blocking a lane on north of Highway 12, just Old Barrie Road in Orillia, well, that's gone. There's no longer a delay backed up from Highway 12. Keep in mind, Highway 12 both ways is closed. And this is between Scugog Line 12 up to St. Field Road. That's for a crash investigation. With Cottage Country Traffic on the 9s, I'm Colette Desjardins.
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14: Well, Toronto's Village neighborhood will be the place to be this summer when a portion of Church Street will be closed off to vehicles becoming pedestrian only.
6: 680's Moment Qureshi joining us live from the Village with the details. Moment.

0: It's right in Atlanta. I'm in the Village right now on Church Street, just north of Alexander. And this is the stretch that will be closed off. It'll be between Wellesley and Alexander beginning the middle of next month as a pilot project approved by City Council late last night on the last day of this month's council meeting. That means this stretch will be pedestrian only, which means no cars. So I've been going around talking to people who either live or work in the area. That includes Mike. He is the co-owner of the shop out on the street. And he tells me they are pumped.
1: We're all in on it. Our supportive BIA in the area, Jarrett, has been wonderful in advocacy. We've made contingency plans for deliveries, and because that was one of the big factors, is how are we going to get product delivered to us? We have made arrangements already. Local voices of our businesses have been captured really well.
0: And that's the sense that I'm getting from most of the people I've been talking down here who say this area is always busy and packed during the summertime. So it'll be nice to have this main drag here, car-free, pedestrian-only. They're really looking forward to it. It gets underway on June 15th and runs all the way until the middle of August. Reporting live in the Village, I'm Omen Qureshi.
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4: Hello, good afternoon, Ella and Scott. 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Well, I just noticed a new problem. It's on the northbound DVP just before Don Mills. It looks like the two left lanes are blocked here with, I believe, a collision. And I think it's fire crews on scene. Just have a distant view. I don't think Toronto Transportation's aware of this yet. So northbound on the DVP, it is backed up from Bloor up to Don Mills. And once you pass that issue, it's a slow go again from approaching Eglinton up to about York Mills. Westbound on the 401, busy through Durham from the 412 to Salem. Then it's slow from the 404 to Bayview, Express and Collectors. Slows again around Keele and the Express and from the 400 and the Collectors to Dixon. But your drive through Mississauga looks pretty good, as well as through Milton. Eastbound on the 401, construction. It's east of Guelph Line. Right lane is closed. So that is causing a big slowdown from approaching Highway 6 South. And then there's construction on the eastbound 401 at Islington and the Collectors. Right lane closed there. It'll be going through delays from south of Pearson to east of the 400, alternating between the Express and Collectors. A new problem on the Toronto-bound QEW. It's approaching Eastport. Left lane is blocked with a collision, so expect a delay in behind that issue. And getting around on city streets, traffic spotters reporting an issue southbound on Martin Grove at Dixon. All lanes blocked with a collision. And also Winston Churchill at Highway 7. All lanes closed there with a collision. 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And with the forecast, here's Denise Andriacci.
5: Sun and cloud this afternoon, the guaranteed high 16. It's still a little cool and below seasonal, especially along the lake today with a wind out of the east, gust 40 to 50 kilometers per hour. Increasing cloud tonight down to near 10. It's cool and rainy Saturday, highs only near 11. Today's guaranteed high 16.
2: Downtown Toronto right now, partly cloudy and 14. 680 News Time, 12:33.
3: In the quest to make life more affordable for Ontarians, the leader of the provincial NDP is zeroing in on your trip to the grocery store. 680's Queen's Park reporter Richard Southern explains.
6: When the legislature returns next week, NDP leader Maurit Stiles says she'll be calling on the premier to do what Manitoba recently did and scrap the sales tax on almost everything in the grocery store.
7: We're calling on Doug Ford to, first, scrap the HST on all food and drink. And secondly, to ban grocery stores from using lease agreements to prevent competitors from opening up nearby and selling products at more affordable prices.
6: Here in Ontario, basic food items have no tax, but most everything else at the grocery store, including prepared food, does. The NDP says they'll move a motion next week to try and compel the government to scrap the HST. Richard Southern, Queen's Park.
2: Well, it's been exactly 1 week since a 14-year-old girl from North York was last seen, and her parents are pleading for help to find her. 680's Charlene Close joins us live now with the very latest on the search. Good afternoon, Charlene.
8: Good afternoon, Scott. We just heard from Esther's parents. They say she was recently diagnosed as being on the spectrum.
9: You'd think she was just a genius and very articulate. You might think she's a 25-year-old, not that she's a 14-year-old. That's really how it affects her. It just makes her smarter, and she thinks 10 steps ahead of everybody else.
8: Her mother was asked if it's possible that Esther could be familiar with public transit.
10: She's brilliant. She can figure out what she doesn't know.
8: Mm-hmm. The search area has shifted to near Bathurst and Hotspur Road. That's about 3 kilometers south of Earl Bales Park, her previous last known location. The 14-year-old was last seen wearing a turquoise long sleeve shirt with writing on the front and gray pants. Photos, the dedicated tip line number, and QR code to share information can all be found at toronto.citynews.ca. I'm Charlene Close.
3: This is 680 News Radio Toronto. The City of Toronto has broken ground on 255 new rental homes in Davenport. The city has contributed about $16.5 million in capital funding and financial incentives for 72 Perth Avenue, which is near Bloor and Dundas. Councillor Alejandra Bravo represents the ward, and she says nearly half of the units will be 2- and 3-bedroom homes that will allow people to raise their families there.
10: They'll be able to go to local schools. They'll be able to go to the new park that's coming here. There's a really important opportunity here to lift up this community and make it better for all of us.
3: The development also features bicycle storage, a repair station, and direct access to the nearby West Toronto rail path that has a target completion of 2028.
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2: And it's time to find out how the afternoon drive is looking for today. Our Kyle Hawking at the 680 News Radio Traffic Center adding up all those potential problems. Good afternoon, Kyle.
12: Well, good afternoon, Scott. On the highways, it'll be busier than usual. It's a Friday. Routes going north already slowing to Cottage Country. There is construction on the eastbound 401 heading onto the ramp to Islington. In those collectors, the right lane ends just as you approach the ramp. That should be done before the rush hour. It's been that way during the middays each day this week. On city streets, eastbound Wellesley is closed. Jarvis to Parliament till 7 p.m. for construction, which is also daily construction weekdays until the end of the year. And Burloak is now closed south of the QEW from Superior Court to Harvester for construction till the beginning of June. No weather concerns. We do have a couple of events downtown. The Jays and Pirates start a series at Rogers Center at 7:07, and the Marlies are back at Coca-Cola Coliseum for Game 4 against Cleveland at 7 as well. Considering these factors, we're rating the afternoon drive a level 3 out of 4 or high on the 680 commuter calculator. Reporting live from the 680 Traffic Center, I'm Kyle Hawking.
2: Of course, things, as you know, can change in an instant, so be sure to stay tuned to traffic and weather every 10 minutes on the ones throughout your afternoon drive.
3: Well, the Blue Jays looking for a third straight win as they welcome the Pirates to Rogers Center this weekend. Here's 680's Vrajesh Dave.
13: After taking 4 of 7 on the road swing and splitting their set with the Yankees, the Blue Jays are back at home for Pittsburgh tonight, finding some form again, it seems. MLB Network's Adnan Virk.
14: They've got some of the horses back. I mean, Springer's back. Thankfully, it showed a little boom yesterday. Vlad Jr. reaching base 3 times. You know, I think ultimately you do expect these guys to pick things up. Dalton Varsho obviously had the double yesterday. Like, those are the ones that I'm looking at specifically. Springer, Vlad, Varsho, like, you guys take care of this offense. I'm not expecting Ernie Clement to provide Slug or Andrés Giménez.
13: Toronto's still a half game up on the Red Sox for third in the AL East. Kevin Gausman's got the start for this one. He's just got 1 win, though, over 9 career starts against the Pirates. The first pitch is at 7:07 on Sportsnet 1. I'm Vrajesh Dave.
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3: 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It's 12:39, time for Cottage Country traffic on the nines with Colette Desjardins.
8: 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Fort Erie bound on the QEW, you're going to find delays from Fairview to North Shore. And then past Fruitland, we've got emergency construction blocking the left lane, so it's backed up from Nikola Tesla. Taking a look at Highway 12, both ways, it's closed from Scugog Line 12 up to Saintfield Road. That's for a crash investigation. Once you head north of that past 48, it's slow north of County Road 48.
18: 48. That's Gainbridge. And it's slow through there. And it was a little bit slow heading into the Brecon area as well. We've got collisions on northbound Highway 11, actually just one at the moment. It's approaching Oral Line 3. The right lane is blocked. So the backup was from north of Penetanguishene Road. And if you're traveling on the eastbound 401, busy through Salem. With Cottage Country traffic on the 9s, I'm Colette Desjardins.
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4: This report is brought to you by Cooperators. Northbound on the DVP just before Don Mills, the two left lanes are blocked because of a collision. Actually, it's just the left lane now, so you have two right lanes available. But northbound DVP is jammed from Bloor up to Don Mills. And then past that, it's busy from Eglinton to York Mills. Westbound on the 401, a slow go from the 412 towards Salem. Then you have delays across Toronto from the 404 to Bayview. Express and Collectors, gradually filling in from Keel, alternately Express and Collectors to Dixon. Ongoing construction eastbound on the 401. It's east of Guelph Line where the right lane is closed, so a heavy backup from approaching Highway 6 South. There's also construction eastbound 401 near Islington and the Collectors. Usually it's been on the ramp to Weston in the right lane. Yep, that's where they are again today. So eastbound 401 ramp to Weston partially blocked for this road work. And it is busy on the east 401 from south of Pearson towards the 400 Express and Collectors. If you're traveling the southbound 404 DVP, you'll be going through delays from Finch to south of Lawrence. Westbound Gardner is busy from about Park Lawn to the 427. And you have delays on the westbound QEW from the 427 to Dixie. And then a slow go from Dorval to Brant. Ongoing maintenance for Erie Bound just past Fruitland. So delays there as well. But that issue on the Toronto-bound QEW approaching Eastport has cleared. On city streets, a traffic spotter says Girard is blocked in both directions through Parliament between Berkeley and Sumac. Actually, Toronto Police reporting that closure, and that's due to a collision. Traffic spotter called about a collision at Martin Grove and Dixon, blocking all southbound lanes. And in Georgetown, Winston Churchill is closed at Highway 7, another collision there. It's bumper to bumper. 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
5: We have sunny conditions expected for the afternoon, but it's a little below seasonal, a guaranteed high of only 16. Increasing cloud tonight down to near 10. Cool and rainy Saturday, highs near 11. Winds are gusty out of the east and up to 20 millimeters of rain expected here in the GTA. Our guaranteed high for today, 16 degrees.
2: Downtown Toronto right now, cloudy and 14 degrees. 680 News Time, 1243.
3: This just into 680 News Radio. Toronto police say a pedestrian's been struck by a truck at Girard and Parliament Street. The female victim suffered serious injuries. Girard is closed between Berkeley and Sumac Street. Stay with 680 News Radio for more on this developing story. Now time for the market update. Here's Chris McCusker.
23: 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It's higher by 92 points now, 34,503. The Dow hit a record for a second day. It's up 440 points. The S&P up 44. The NASDAQ higher by 127. 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That stock down by about 2%. 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
3: 14 degrees, mix of sun and cloud right now in downtown Toronto. Good afternoon. I'm Ali Kevyon.
2: I'm Scott Burnett. Here are the top stories right now.
3: We're following breaking news from Toronto police who say a female pedestrian was hit by a truck. She has serious injuries. It happened at Girard and Parliament. Girard is closed between Berkeley and Sumac Street for the investigation. City Hall trying to make your summer a little bit more of a vibe. A stretch of Church Street is set to be closed off for vehicles to create a pedestrian-only area. Church Street between Wellesley Street East and Alexander Street will be closed June 19th to August 21st. Bruno Mars and the Jays taking over the city this weekend, so are transit disruptions and not so pleasant weather. Your weekend need to know info waiting for you at toronto.citynews.ca. 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
13: And the Blue Jays searching for a third straight win after their road swing as they return to Rogers Center to link up with the Pirates this evening. Kevin Gausman's got the ball for this one as he tries to improve on his record against Pittsburgh. Just one win over nine career starts against him. It starts at 7 on Sportsnet 1. Well, virtually nonstop hockey all day today. The big one, of course, game 2 of the NHL's Western Conference Final. The Avs trying to equalize their series with the Golden Knights and make it a best of 5. They're trailing 1-0 early and have officially ruled out Cale Makar again for this one, despite him skating this morning. They'll face off at 8 o'clock on Sportsnet. Wrapping up just now in Switzerland, Canada's men's team edging Slovenia at the men's Worlds as prelim play continues. A 3-1 final for them. Emmett Finney, Dylan Cousins, and Denton Matejchuk, your goal scorers. So now 5 wins in 5 games for them. They've got Slovakia coming up next on Sunday. Closer to home, the Marlies have game 4 of their North Division finals against Cleveland. They're down 2-1. That's at 7 o'clock here at Coca-Cola Coliseum. Over on the West Coast in BC, the Memorial Cup starts with game 1 of the round robin. The Kitchener Rangers versus the host Kelowna Rockets at 9. We're also back in the West for the NBA's conference finals today. Game 3 of the Thunder and Spurs. That series tied 1-1 as it shifts to San Antonio. They'll go at 8:30. And the countdown to the World Cup now at just 20 days. England revealing its roster today. Many notables on it, including Harry Kane, Jude Bellingham, and Marcus Rashford. No Phil Foden or Cole Palmer, though. Canada, meanwhile, set to unveil its squad next week. Sports at 15 and 45 past every hour, anytime at sportsnet.ca.
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18: Thanks, Ellen. And this report is brought to you by Gateway Casinos. So if you're traveling northbound on the 400, it was in pretty good shape all the way from Toronto up to Barrie. But we do have a collision. It's northbound Highway 11, just approaching Oral Line 3. The backup is from Penetanguishene Road. So it was blocking the left lane. If you are headed right now on I'm just looking here. Highway 48, we've got bridge construction at Baldwin. You're sharing a lane because of temporary traffic signals. So that's bridge construction. Bridge construction as well on 48 at Pepperlaw, single lane both ways. Highway 12, that's shut down both ways between Scugog Line 12 to St. Field. And it was also busy north of County Road 48 as you head up towards Brecon. If you're on the eastbound 401, at last check we had delays through Salem. And eastbound 407, that was still in pretty good shape between the 412 over to the 115. If you're headed on the northbound 35-115, looking good into Peterborough and the Kawartha Lakes. Taking a look at Fort Erie bound QEW, we've got delays from Fairview to North Shore and then past Fruitland. Emergency construction blocking the left lane, so it was backed up from Nikola Tesla. With Cottage Country traffic on the nines, I'm Colette Desjardins.
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3: Time for Rogers Xfinity Internet traffic and weather together on the ones. 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
4: 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Northbound on the DVP at Don Mills, left lane is blocked because of a collision. Emergency crews are here as well. So it's a very slow drive up the northbound DVP, backed up from Dundas to Don Mills. But once you pass that problem, it's a smooth drive up to the 401. Westbound on the 401, watch out for maintenance crews approaching Brock Road. They're doing some street sweeping in the right lane. It's busy on the westbound 401 approaching the 412 to Salem, just a touch slow as you approach Brock Road, and then busy from the 404 to Young, alternately Express and Collectors. Slows again approaching the 400 Express and Collectors to Dixon. Eastbound 401, it's backed up from Highway 6 north to east of Guelph Line. That's where the right lane is closed for construction. There's also construction on the eastbound 401 ramp to Weston. The right lane is closed, and it's a busy drive from Dixie to Kiel, alternating Express and Collectors. Southbound on the 404 DVP with that northbound problem. Delays are a lot worse than usual for this time, so it's busy from Finch all the way to just south of Don Mills. And if you're traveling city streets, Toronto Police reporting a closure of Girard, shut down in both directions through Parliament, and that is for a collision investigation. 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And with the extended forecast, here's Denise Andriacci.
5: A bit cool today with a guaranteed high of only 16. The average this time of year, 21 degrees. We do have sun and cloud for most of the afternoon with increasing cloud later tonight. It's cool and rainy on Saturday. We have up to 20 millimeters of rain possible and a very gusty east wind, uncomfortable too, with a high of only near 11. Closer to seasonal Sunday, still a chance of showers early in the day, then some sunny breaks and a high near 19. We'll get back to warmer weather next week. Our guaranteed high today, 16 degrees.
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3: Coming up at 1 o'clock, the latest from Girard and Parliament, where police say a female pedestrian was hit by a truck, and you'll hear the details on a pilot project that will see a pedestrian-only area created in the downtown core. 680's Moment Qureshi will stop by for that. 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
3: A climber who's scaled Mount Everest more than any other person on the planet has a warning.
0: On Wednesday, a record 274 climbers reached the summit of Mount Everest from Nepal, leading to long, snaking lines of people atop the world's tallest mountain. They're accompanied by Sherpa guides, meaning even more people crowding the peak. One of them, Kami Rita Sherpa, who has summited Everest a record 32 times, most recently this week, says it is too much. He's urging Nepalese officials to limit the number of permits to avoid the inevitable traffic jams that expose climbers to increased hours of harsh weather. Sherry Preston, ABC News.
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20: 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Uber has been fending off competition from companies like DoorDash, while Delivery Hero's been working to improve its finances and operations. Right now, shares in Uber down 1.6% on Wall Street. Shares in Lyft right now moving higher, up by 0.6%. On Wall Street, we've still got a winning day, a record high on the Dow for a second straight session. It's up by 426 points. Still the best performer today, up by 0.8%. The S&P is higher by 42, the NASDAQ up by 130. Kevin Warsh has been sworn in as the 17th Fed chair in the U.S. On Bay Street, the TSX hit a record as well today. It's up by 100 points, 34,510. Shares in BlackBerry providing a big lift today. That stock up by 16%. Gold futures going the other way, down $23 to $4,518. Oil is on track to snap a three-day losing streak, though it's only up 36 cents now to $96.71. And then our loonie is down 16 100, 72.42 cents U.S. Higher gas prices providing a lift to retail sales data for March, a pop here of 0.9%. I'm Chris McCusker.
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3: 12:59, time for Cottage Country traffic on the 9s with Colette Desjardins.
2: And this report brought to you by Rogers. It's in great shape up to Barrie from on the northbound 400. But once you're on Highway 11, approaching Oral Line 3, we've got a crash in the right lane, the backup from north of Penetanguishene Road. If you're traveling on Highway 12, shut down both ways from Scugog Line 12 up to St. Field, closed for a collision investigation. And quite the slowdown on the Fort Erie bound QEW, and that's because past Nikola Tesla, we've got construction in the right lane. It's backed up from, it's actually past Fruitland, the right lane. It's backed up to Nikola Tesla. With Cottage Country traffic on the nines, I'm Colette Desjardins.
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22: It's Friday, May 22nd. Good afternoon. I'm Scott Burnett.
3: And I'm Ali Kivyon. Here's what's making news right now.
8: For most of the summer, you won't see any cars on a stretch of Church Street. City Council approving a pilot that would make the area between Wellesley and Alexander pedestrian only.
9: The intensive search continues for a 14-year-old North York girl missing for a week.
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13: Premier Ford weighs in on Alberta separatism.
18: It's not going to win. It'd be a disaster for Alberta.
13: The latest on Premier Smith's decision to add a separation question to a referendum vote.
24: It's Toronto versus Pittsburgh here at the ballpark as the Jays return to Rogers Centre. We've got more from the Stanley Cup playoffs, including Game 2 over the Western Conference Final. Sports at 15.
26: The TSX and the Dow both hit intraday records. The NASDAQ jumps by more than 100 points, and oil on the plus side again. Business at 26.
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27: This report is brought to you by Cooperators. Northbound on the Don Valley Parkway, traffic is jammed from Dundas up to Don Mills. Just before Don Mills, the left lane is blocked, and this is due to a collision with emergency crews on scene. You have a much better drive once you get north of Don Mills, but that issue also causing a slowdown on the southbound 404 DVP. So it's pretty busy from Finch on and off to just south of Don Mills. Westbound on the Gardner, seeing a delay from Kipling onto the 427. And I think there's something happening on the northbound 427 approaching Rathburn in the collectors. MTO just moving the camera here. But you're better off in the express lanes, at least for now, because it's getting really jammed on the north 427 from Bloor to approaching Rathburn in the collectors. Eastbound on the 401 construction east of Guelph Line, the right lane is closed. That is causing a heavy backup from Highway 6 North. And then eastbound 401 is slow from Dixie in the collectors onto the 427 ramps. And on the ramp to Weston, the right lane is closed. That's for construction. Busy eastbound 401 through the city from the 427 to the 400 express and collectors. And a traffic spotter called about debris eastbound on the 407 heading past McCowan. Watch out for metal debris scattered across all lanes. And if you're traveling city streets, Girard is closed in both directions through Parliament. That's for a collision investigation. Traffic is slow. 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Terms and conditions apply. And with the forecast, here's Denise Andriacci.
5: It's a little cool and below seasonal this afternoon. Our guaranteed high only 16 degrees. We have an increase in cloud later tonight and then rainy weather for Saturday. Rainy, cool, and windy to start off the weekend. Soak up that sunshine today. The guaranteed high 16.
3: 14 degrees, mostly cloudy right now in downtown Toronto. 680 News Time 103.
22: Bringing a little fun to the streets of Toronto, City Council has voted in favor of making a stretch of Church Street through the village pedestrian only this summer. But will it cause even more traffic headaches, especially with the World Cup coming to town?
3: 680's Momin Qureshi is at Church and Wellesley and joins us live with the details. Momin.
30: I'm here at on Church Street between Alexander and Wellesley, and this is a stretch here that will be shut down to vehicle traffic beginning by the middle of next month. It will remain that way for about 2 months' time. It's a pilot project that was approved by City Council late last night. We know this area is always very busy in the summertime, especially during Pride, and with the World Cup coming, likely even more so. So the decision was made to make it pedestrian only so people can walk up and down freely. I've talked to some business owners who say that they're pumped about it. They're looking forward to it, as are people who live live in the area.
0: It's going to be a lot of people, and it's going to be wonderful, and hopefully it will also encourage people who are coming down just for the spectacle of it to kind of get their fill and kind of keep Pride a joyous celebration of us and our community.
30: One thing that a lot of people have been saying to me is that when it gets that in the summer, it's sometimes a safety issue. There's so many people packed onto the sidewalks. There's vehicles moving through. So they say hopefully this will make things even safer. People can kind of spread out on the streets and move freely without vehicles on here for about 2 months of the summer. Reporting live in the Village, I'm Omen Qureshi.
22: 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We're following breaking news from the Cabbage Town area. Toronto police say a pedestrian has been struck by a truck. It happened around 12:30 this afternoon at Girard near Parliament. The female victim suffered serious injuries. Girard remains closed between Berkeley and Sumac for the investigation. Stay with 680 News Radio for more on this developing story.
3: Well, despite an intensive search involving police dogs and drones, a missing 14-year-old girl from North York has yet to be found. Her parents have renewed their pleas for help to bring her home safely. 680's Charlene Close joins us live with the latest on the search effort. Charlene.
9: Alan, the search is now focusing on the Bathurst and Hotspur Road area, just south of the original search location of Earl Bales Park. It's believed Esther was last seen there just after midnight, May 16th. Speaking to reporters this afternoon at the command post, her father says Esther was recently diagnosed with being on the spectrum.
1: She's very social, so really if people just interacted with her and without saying her name, she would probably respond well to that. But we don't know what she's feeling. She could be frightened. She could be... We don't really know what kind of state of mind she's in right now.
9: He says she didn't really have any experience with transit, but it wouldn't be difficult for her to figure it out. The search level remains at one, the highest level. It includes the K-9 unit, police on horseback, drones, and the Marine unit. Photos of Esther, along with the dedicated tip line and a QR code to upload any tips, can be found at toronto.citynews.ca. I'm Charlene Close.
22: 680 News Time 106. Ontario's premier is giving his two cents on the separatist push coming out of Alberta. 680's Queen's Park reporter Richard Southern joining us live with the latest from Doug Ford. Richard.
13: Scott, Alberta Premier Danielle Smith has announced there will be a separation question on an existing October 19th referendum. So essentially, Albertans will be asked in October, they'll vote in October, whether they want a future separation vote. Premier Ford quick to weigh in today.
18: It's not going to win, as far as I'm concerned. It'd be a disaster for Alberta. Premier Smith knows how I feel. She wants to, I guess protect her 30% base, but I would never, ever put that poll to Ontarians.
13: Now, the Prime Minister was asked about it today. He didn't directly mention Alberta's plan, but did list contributions made by Albertans to Canada on a whole. Calgary's mayor said calling a vote on whether to have a future separation vote shows a ridiculous lack of provincial leadership in Alberta. Reporting live, Richard Southern, 680 News Radio.
3: 680 News Time 107. Canada's top doctor is set to give an update today on Ebola and hantavirus. Dr. Joss Reimer will discuss the latest developments since a Canadian tested positive for hantavirus after leaving a cruise ship where an outbreak began. She'll also discuss the government's response to a rare type of Ebola rapidly spreading in the Democratic Republic of the Congo and Uganda.
22: $400 million will be spent this year to build 80 new Tim Hortons restaurants and renovate 400 others.
26: 340 owners of Tim Hortons restaurants will be investing their own money to the tune of $270 million to build or renovate stores. Tim Hortons corporate will invest an additional $130 million. Now, the chain is looking at better layouts, which will allow team members to serve guests faster and more accurately, along with improved digital ordering and pickup. Most of the new or renovated stores are in Ontario at 214, along with 66 in Alberta and 51 in BC. This announcement comes 10 days after we learned Dunkin' Donuts would be coming back to Canada, likely by the end of the year. I'm Chris McCusker.
22: Gas prices and cottage country traffic next.
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10: 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Enpro predicting the price of gas will drop 4 cents at midnight to $1.79.9 a liter at most GTA stations. With Cottage Country traffic on the nines, Colette Desjardins.
2: 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It's a slow drive on the 40 area bound QEW. It's okay over the Burlington Skyway Bridge, but past Fruitland, we've got emergency construction blocking the left lane, so the backup is from past Nikola Tesla. Quite a slowdown there. Northbound 400, it's been in great shape so far all day up to Barrie, but once you're on Highway 11, just approaching Oral Line 3, we've got the right lane blocked all because of a crash. The backup from north of Penetanguishene Road. That's been there since about 9:30 this morning. Looking at Highway 12, we've got to close from Scugog Line 12 up to Saintfield for a collision investigation, so it's closed both ways. And then once you get north of 48, it's in pretty good shape through Beaverton, Brecon, up to the 169. Eastbound 401, just seeing delays approaching Salem to east of it. If you're on Highway 28, north of Apsley, from Tallinn Lake Road to approaching Dino Road, there is construction. Not sure what lanes are blocked, but it is quite slow. With Cottage Country traffic on the nines, I'm Colette Desjardins.
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27: This report is brought to you by Don Valley North Toyota. I can see this problem now on the northbound 427. Approaching Rathburn and the Collectors, the left lane is blocked. It's because of a collision, and emergency crews have just arrived on the scene. So, northbound 427, it's backed up from Dundas to Rathburn Express and Collectors. It's a little bit better in the express lanes for now. And a very slow drive up the northbound DVP. There's a collision approaching Don Mills. That's blocking the left lane, so it's backed up from Girard. Westbound on the 401, there was some maintenance approaching Brock Road. It's all cleared, but you have some delays on the westbound 401 from west of Brock Street to Salem. Then it's slow from the 404 to Young, alternately Express and Collectors. Drags again from the Allen to Keele Express, and then it's slow from the 400, Express and Collectors to Dixon. Eastbound on the 407, had some metal debris reported near McCowan. It was scattered across all lanes. When we spoke with 407 Control not too long ago, they said they were just about on scene. So be careful here on the eastbound 407 heading past McCowan. They might be picking up that debris. Eastbound on the 401 east of Guelph Line, the right lane is closed for construction. Traffic is backed up from Highway 6 North. It's very slow. And then eastbound 401 is busy from south of Pearson to the 400 Express and Collectors. There's construction on the ramp to Weston. Right lane is closed. Southbound on the 404 DVP, busier than usual. You have delays from Finch to south of Don Mills. It's extra slow because of that northbound problem. And on city streets, Girard is closed both ways through Parliament. That's due to a collision. 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And now with the forecast, here's Denise Andriacci.
5: 16 is our guaranteed high, so this afternoon is a little below seasonal. It's still comfortable, but the average this time of year is near 21. And you'll feel a bit cooler along the lake today with these gusty winds out of the east. Increasing cloud tonight, and tomorrow is rainy and cool. Highs only near 11 for Saturday. The guaranteed high today, 16.
22: And right now in downtown Toronto, we got a cloudy sky, 15 degrees, 680 News Time, 114.
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22: A cloudy sky in downtown Toronto, 15 degrees. Good afternoon. I'm Scott Burnett. Thanks for joining us. Here are the top stories right now. A stretch of Girard is currently closed off downtown through Parliament this hour after a female pedestrian was hit by a truck. It happened around 12:30. Her injuries are considered serious. You're asked to avoid that area. The family of 14-year-old Esther, who went missing 1 week ago today in North York, are once again pleading for help in finding her. Police have now shifted their search to the Bathurst and Hotspur area just south of the 401. And coming up after sports, your weekend weather details and a check on your drive to the cottage. First, it's time for sports at 1:15 with Brijesh Dave.
20: All right, Scott, the Blue Jays coming back to Rogers Centre tonight on two straight wins, hoping to carry that momentum from the bullpen day win in the Bronx against the Pirates now as they hand it over to Kevin Gausman for the opener. Bubba Chandler's going to counter for Pittsburgh, who are also coming in on back-to-back wins. It starts at 7:07, and you can catch it on Sportsnet 1. Back to the West in the Stanley Cup playoffs today as the Avalanche look to get even with the Golden Knights. Colorado blue liner Cale Makar will not suit up, though, once again with an upper body injury. Vegas looking to capitalize and hopefully make it a 2-0 series lead before taking things back home. They'll face off at 8 on Sportsnet. Over in Switzerland this afternoon, Canada improving to a perfect 5-0 at the Men's Worlds with a 3-1 win over Slovenia in the prelims. Emmett Finney, Dylan Cousins, and Denton Matejchuk with the goals in this one as the Canadians now get a day off before Slovakia on Sunday. Locally, the Marlies have game 4 of their North Division Finals against Cleveland. That's at 7 here at Coca-Cola Coliseum. And over in BC tonight, the Memorial Cup begins game 1 of the round robin between Kitchener and host Kelowna. Some PWHL, Hamilton's new team is going to be led by 3-time Olympian Megan Duggan, now at GM. She'd been with the New Jersey Devils for the past 5 years. The Scepters are also now looking for a new head coach as Troy Ryan departs to head up the expansion side from San Jose in the fall. And some NBA tonight, game 3 of the West Finals between the Spurs and Thunder. That series tied 1-1. They'll tip off at 8:30. Sports at 15 and 45 past every hour, anytime at sportsnet.ca.
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22: 680 News Time, 118. Foreign Affairs Minister Anita Anand says she has received details from her officials in Turkey about alleged abuse suffered by Canadians who were on board a flotilla trying to reach Gaza. She says the 12 Canadians have now all arrived in Turkey and are receiving urgent medical care. They were among 420 people on 41 boats intercepted by Israel as they tried to bring a symbolic amount of aid to Gaza. Anand says she unequivocally condemns the grave mistreatment of the Canadians. U.S. Secretary of State Marco Rubio says there's been slight progress in talks with Iran. He spoke after President Trump claimed he paused a military strike because of ongoing negotiations. Rubio's comments came before a NATO meeting in Sweden, where the alliance is discussing its role in the Strait of Hormuz. 680 News Time 119. It's time for Cottage Country Traffic on the Nines with Colette Desjardins.
2: Thanks, Scott. 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Well, finally, we're seeing delays on the northbound 400 through Barrie, north of Dunlop to Bayfield. Now, once you get past the split, we've got a crash. It's approaching Oral Line 3. The right lane is blocked, but is backed up from just north of Penetanguishene Road. Past that, everything is looking good through Aurelia, Washego, all the way up to north of Gravenhurst. If you're on Highway 48 at Baldwin Road, we've got bridge construction, one shared lane, all because of temporary traffic signals. So that's slowing things down. Highway 12, that remains closed both ways from Scugog Line 12 up to St. Field, and that's for collision investigation. If you're on eastbound 401, getting busier now, westy to east of Salem, and then checking the Fort Erie-bound QEW, quite the slowdown. So it's okay over the Burlington Skyway Bridge, busy, but past Fruitland, emergency crews are blocking the right, the left lane. It's emergency construction. So right now the backup is from past Nikola Tesla. With Cottage Country Traffic on the Nines, I'm Colette Desjardins.
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27: This report is brought to you by Don Valley North Lexus. Northbound on the 427, approaching Rathburn and the Collectors. The left lane is blocked with a collision, so traffic is backed up from the Gardner and the Express, and from approaching Dundas and the Collectors. It's very heavy in the collector lanes heading towards this issue. And there's a new problem on the westbound Gardner just before Kipling in the Express. It looks to be on the right shoulder. Collision here, but it's already slow because of that northbound 427 problem. So you have delays westbound on the Gardner as you approach Kipling onto the 427 ramp. Northbound DVP, the problem approaching Don Mills has cleared, but it's busy up the northbound DVP from Dundas to Don Mills. Then it's slow from Eglinton to north of Lawrence. I spoke with 407 Control about this debris on the eastbound 407 at McCowan. Be careful. There's a ladder in pieces scattered across all lanes. Now they have their crews standing by, but they're waiting for OPP to assist with a rolling closure. So that will likely cause a backup as soon as they start blocking lanes here on the eastbound 407 at McCowan. Eastbound on the 401 east of Guelph Line, the right lane is closed for construction. It's backed up from Highway 6 North and then busy from south of Pearson to the 400 Express and Collectors. Eastbound on the QEW Gardner, you'll be going through delays from east of Erin Mills to Dixie, and then it's slow from Spadina to the Jarvis Ramp. And off the highways, Girard is closed in both directions through Parliament. That's due to a collision. Also, Durham Regional Police reporting a closure of Thixon south of the 407. Thixon blocked at Conlin, and that's due to a collision. It's the Lexus Season of F-Sport event at Don Valley North Lexus. 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And with the extended forecast, here's Denise Andriacci.
5: A guaranteed high of only 16. So this afternoon is feeling a bit fresh, especially with this wind out of the east. So along the lake, you're feeling that chill. We've got beautiful sunshine, but increasing cloud tonight ahead of a rainy day on Saturday. Highs only near 11 tomorrow, 10 to 20 millimeters of wet weather. It's an indoor day tomorrow. Sunday, still the chance of showers early on. We'll see some late day sunny breaks, and we inch closer to seasonal with a high near 19. We'll warm up through next week. Our guaranteed high today, 16.
22: Downtown Toronto right now, it's mostly cloudy and 15 degrees. And coming up at 1:30, we're following breaking news from Girard and Parliament, where a female pedestrian has been hit by a truck. Road closures are in place. Our Phil Martino is en route to the scene. We'll have the latest coming up.
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20: After taking 4 of 7 on the road trip, the Jays are hunting for a third consecutive win against Pittsburgh as they return to the city tonight. Toronto's coming in 6.5 games back of the Yankees, though, for second in the division. MLB Network's Adnan Virk on the Fan Morning Show.

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2: Now, the Dynamic Market Minute with Chris McCusker. Chris?
3: Well, Scott, retail sales rose last month after a solid first quarter, a gain there of 2.1%. So a seventh consecutive quarterly increase and an improvement from the 0.4% growth in the last 3 months of last year. March retail sales jumped by 0.9% as higher gas prices boosted overall sales. Looks like those gas prices, though, eating into household budgets. The April reading suggests a gain of just 0.6%. That still needs to be confirmed. The Canadian dollar right now is lower by 16 one hundreds, 72.42 cents US. A record high on the TSX today. It's up by 122 points now, 34,532. On the plus side for a third day and on track for a gain this week of 0.7%. Gold futures down $21 to $4,521. And then oil is on track to snap a three-day losing streak, although right now it's only up 11 cents to $96.45. On Wall Street, the Dow did hit a record high again today after closing at a record for the first time since February yesterday. The Dow right now is higher by 454 points, an advance here of close to 1%, so it's the best performer. The S&P up by 49, the NASDAQ higher by 190. I'm Chris McCusker.
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9: 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It's at Oral Line 3. The right lane is blocked. So we've got it backed up to Penetanguishene Road. With Cottage Country traffic on the 9s, I'm Colette Desjardins.
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2: Good afternoon. This is Friday, May 22nd. I'm Alain Cavillon.
12: I'm Scott Burnett. Here's what's making news right now.
2: A pedestrian has serious injuries after she was hit by a truck near Girard and Parliament.
13: The parents of the missing 14-year-old girl from North York are growing more worried about her. It's been a week since she disappeared, and the search area has shifted slightly.
14: Premier Ford blasts Alberta's separatist vote.
15: I would never, ever put that poll to Ontarians.
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17: For most of the World Cup and Pride celebrations, a stretch of Church Street won't have any cars on it. It'll be pedestrian only. City Council approving the pilot project last night. Details coming up.
12: Kevin Gausman versus Bubba Chandler as the Jays and Pirates go head-to-head at Rogers Center tonight to

0: wrapping up a weekend set. We're back in the NHL's Western Conference Finals. The Stanley Cup playoffs continue. Sports at 45.
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4: This report is brought to you by Don Valley North Toyota. Westbound on the Gardner, approaching Kipling in the Express, the right lane is blocked because of a collision. Emergency crews are here as well. In the collectors, emergency crews are on the left shoulder. So for now, no lanes are blocked in the collectors, but it's really backed up westbound on the Gardner. As you approach Kipling Express and collectors onto the 427 ramp, where you're going through more delays because of a collision northbound 427 north of Burnham Thorpe in the collectors. That's blocking the left lane. So it's backed up from the Gardner Express and from Dundas collectors. Northbound on the Don Valley Parkway, there was an earlier problem near Don Mills. So delays shifting somewhat. It's busy in sections from Dundas to north of Lawrence, so a lot slower than usual. Eastbound on the 401 east of Guelph Line, the right lane is closed for construction. That is causing a heavy backup from Highway 6 North. And then the eastbound 401 ramp to Weston is partially blocked. That's construction as well. You have delays through the city from east of Dixie to the 400 Express and collectors. And last I spoke with 407 Control, they were just about to set up a rolling closure eastbound on the 407 at McCowan. There was a ladder that ended up on the highway, and OPP were going to assist with that rolling block. So just be extra careful there on the eastbound 407 heading past McCowan. On city streets, Girard is closed in both directions through Parliament. That's for a collision investigation. Another closure in Whitby. Fixon is blocked both ways south of the 407 at Conlin. That's a collision investigation. 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And with the forecast, here's Denise Andriacci.
5: Sun and cloud this afternoon, the guaranteed high 16. It's still a little cool and below seasonal, especially along the lake today with a wind out of the east, gust 40 to 50 kilometers per hour. Increasing cloud tonight down to near 10. It's cool and rainy Saturday, highs only near 11. Today's guaranteed high 16.
2: Downtown Toronto right now, partly cloudy and 15. 680 News Time, 133.
3: Breaking news from Cabbage Town, where Toronto police say a female pedestrian has suffered serious injuries after being struck by a truck. Emergency crews were called to the Girard and Parliament area around 12:30 this afternoon.
2: Girard is still closed through Parliament for this investigation. Police are asking you to avoid that area. Consider alternate routes. 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
3: The parents of a missing 14-year-old girl from North York are feeling helpless in the ongoing search for their daughter. It's been a week since Esther was last seen. 680 Charlene Close joins us with the latest on the case. Charlene.
6: Ella, Esther's parents say she was recently diagnosed with being on the spectrum and may be particularly vulnerable.
7: She's very, very smart. I worry that she's going to be too trusting, that somebody will have ill intentions. I don't know where she is, so it's really, really concerning.
6: Her father talks about the video evidence of her in Earl Bales Park.
8: The only thing that we know is really what we've shared. And, you know, we know she was walking through the park. We've seen footage of her in the park. The police, you know, have seen that, and they're trying to track, you know, that information. So that's really, I think, the most helpful thing that we know.
6: The updated last known sighting of the girl was about 3 kilometers south of the park near Bathurst and Hotspur Road after midnight, early Saturday morning. Residents are being asked to check their security camera or doorbell camera footage. Her mother says both her pairs of shoes and her phone are still in the house. You can see photos of the teen and access the QR code or tip line number at toronto.citynews.ca. I'm Charlene Close.
2: 680 News Time, 135. Doug Ford has a thing or two to say when it comes to the separatist push out of Alberta. 680 Queen's Park reporter Richard Southern joining us live with the latest from the Premier. Richard.
9: Yes, Scott, Ford is blasting Alberta Premier Danielle Smith's decision to hold a referendum on whether her province should leave Canada.
10: I'd never do it. Premier Smith knows how I feel. She wants to, you know, I guess protect her 30% base. It's not going to win as far as I'm concerned. It'd be a disaster for Alberta.
9: Ford's comments come a day after Smith announced an October 19th referendum to ask Albertans if they want a future binding referendum on leaving Canada.
10: But I would never, ever put that poll to Ontarians.
9: Now, the prime minister was asked about this today. He didn't directly mention Alberta's plan, but did list contributions made by Albertans to the country. Danielle Smith has stressed that she wants Alberta to remain in Canada and would be voting that way in the October referendum. Reporting live, Richard Southern, 680 News Radio.
3: Happening now, Canada's top doctor giving updates on outbreaks of rare and deadly strains of the hantavirus and Ebola. There are no confirmed cases of Ebola in Canada, but Dr. Joss Reimer says one person has been tested as a precaution. She also says that beyond the patient in BC who tested positive for a case of hantavirus, there have been no more cases in Canada of the rare disease.
2: This is 680 News Radio at 1:36. Summer just can't come fast enough, and Toronto City Council has voted in favor of adding a little fun to the Village neighborhood in the form of a pedestrian-only stretch of Church Street. 680's Moman Qureshi is down in the Village and joins us with more on the pilot project and how long it will stay in place.
11: About a two-block stretch of Church Street between Wellesley and Alexander will be vehicle-free for about 2 months this summer. City Council voting last night to launch a pilot project to make it pedestrian-only from mid-June until mid-August. Councilor Chris Moyse represents the area.
12: We're a first-class city. Let's stop saying that we are and actually put our money where our mouth is. Let's actually be a first-class city. And this is a first step to do that.
11: I'm here in the Village talking to residents and business owners. Donato tells me, for him, it's a bit of a double-edged sword, but he's still pumped.
13: Okay, so we do have a car, and we were thinking that it was going to be a struggle, like, for the next couple months. But also, we're kind of excited to see how it turns out, because, like, it's also very experimental. We get both sides, right? Like, we live in the area, but we also have a car, and we're just excited about it.
11: At Church in Wellesley, I'm Omen Qureshi.
3: Destination Toronto says hotels are tracking to see an occupancy rate of around 80% during the World Cup in June and July, which is similar to those months in previous years. But the group says hotels are getting more individual traveler bookings in June this year compared to this same month last year. That's making up for the decline in group bookings as major conventions and meetings that are usually held in June were moved to May or July. The Greater Toronto Hotel Association says it's still confident the tournament will have a positive economic impact even after FIFA canceled thousands of hotel room bookings in Toronto, Vancouver, and other host cities. A check of your gas prices in 30 seconds. It's 138.
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3: 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Enpro predicts the price will drop 4 cents at midnight to $1.79.9 a liter at most GTA stations. 4:39, time for Cottage Country traffic on the nines with Colette Desjardins.
16: Thanks. And this report is brought to you by Access Storage. Northbound 400, it's okay now through the Barrie area, but we still have this crash northbound Highway 11. It's approaching Oral Line 3, and the right lane was blocked. Rather, I'm just checking here. The left lane, yes, is blocked. And so the backup right now is jam solid from Penetanguishene Road. It's been there since about 9:30 this morning. So I think traffic is getting by, but I'm not sure how. If you can give us an update, please do our free traffic tip line, star 680. But past that, everything is moving very nicely on the northbound Highway 11 all the way up to Huntsville. If you're on Highway 12, it is shut down both ways from Scugog Line 12 up to St. Field Road. That is for a collision investigation. Eastbound on the 401, it is slow from Westney all the way to east of Salem. And if you're on Highway 28 both ways north of Apsley, from Glacial Till Trail all the way to approaching Dino Road, there's construction. So it's both ways. I'm not sure what lanes are blocked, if it's just down to a single lane, but it's very slow through there. And it's very slow Fort Erie bound on the QEW. Past Fruitland, we've got emergency construction blocking the left lane. So the backup right now is from approaching Red Hill Valley Parkway. With Cottage Country traffic on the nines, I'm Colette Desjardins.
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1: This report is brought to you by Canadian Tire. Northbound, actually, I'll start with the westbound Gardner. Westbound Gardner approaching Kipling in the express. The right lane is blocked because of a collision. And then if you're getting on to the northbound 427 from the Gardner, or the QEW for that matter, there's another collision. It's north of Burnham Thorpe in the collectors. Left lane is blocked. Where are the other ramps that go to that highway? So westbound on the Gardner, it's a little bit busy through Jameson, but then ahead heavy backup from Park Lawn onto the 427 ramp, and then you're going through delays up the northbound 427 from the Gardner Express, Dundas Collectors to that problem north of Burnham Thorpe. Eastbound on the 401, east of Guelph Line, the right lane is closed for construction. It's backed up from 6 North, and then watch out for a pedestrian. They're heading towards the 400 in the Express, walking along the left shoulder in that area just east of Weston in the Express. Right lane is now partially blocked by a stalled truck, but I think those are separate issues. I don't think that pedestrian came from the truck. Eastbound 401 is backed up from Dixie to the 400 Express and Collectors. And I just spoke with 407 Control. They're still waiting to set up a rolling closure on the eastbound 407 at McCowan to remove some debris in the two center lanes. So just be careful heading through that stretch. There was just a problem that cleared on the eastbound 403 approaching the QEW in Burlington. So still a residual delay there. And on city streets, Girard is closed in both directions through Parliament for a collision investigation. Jumpstart is building soccer pitches across Canada so more kids have places to play. Learn more at jumpstart.canadiantire.ca. And with the forecast, here's Denise Andriacci.
5: We have sunny conditions expected for the afternoon, but it's a little below seasonal, a guaranteed high of only 16. Increasing cloud tonight down to near 10. Cool and rainy Saturday, highs near 11. Winds are gusty out of the east, and up to 20 millimeters of rain expected here in the GTA. Our guaranteed high for today, 16 degrees.
3: Mix of sun and cloud, 15 degrees right now in downtown Toronto. 680 News, time 1:44. 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
3: 15 degrees, mix of sun and cloud right now in downtown Toronto. Good afternoon. I'm Ali Kevion.
27: I'm Scott Burnett. Here are the top stories right now.
3: We're following breaking news from the Cabbage Town area where a pedestrian has serious injuries after she was hit by a truck. It happened around 12:30 at Girard and Parliament. There are closures in the area for the investigation. Traffic and weather together coming up at 1:51. The search for missing 14-year-old Esther, who went missing a week ago in North York, has shifted to the Bathurst and Hotspur area just south of the 401. According to Toronto Police, her parents have renewed their pleas for help to bring her home safely. Parts of Church Street is set to be blocked off for vehicles this summer to create a pedestrian-only area that'll be in place from June 19th to August 21st. Closures will be at Church Street between Wellesley Street East and Alexander Street. 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
0: All right, Alan, the Blue Jays searching for a third straight win here after their road swing as they return to Rogers Center to take on the Pirates today. Kevin Gausman's got the ball for this one as he tries to improve on his record against Pittsburgh. Just one win over nine career starts against him. It goes at 7:07 on Sportsnet 1. Virtually nonstop hockey all day today. The big one, of course, coming up tonight, Game 2 of the NHL's Western Conference Final as the Avalanche look to make their series with the Golden Knights a best of five. They're trailing 1-0 early and have ruled out Cale Makar again with that upper body injury despite a skate this morning. They'll face off at 8 on Sportsnet. Over in Switzerland this afternoon, Canada's men's team getting by Slovenia at the Worlds in prelim play. 3-1 the final. Emmett Finney, Dylan Cousins, and Denton Matejchuk, your goal scorers. So now 5 wins in 5 games for the Canadians. They've got a day off, and then Slovakia on Sunday. Closer to home, the Marlies have game 4 of their North Division finals against Cleveland. They're down 2-1. That's at 7 o'clock. And over on the West Coast, the Memorial Cup starts with game 1 of the round robin. The Kitchener Rangers taking on the host Kelowna Rockets later at 9. We're also in the Western Conference for the NBA's final for that side. Game 3 of the Thunder and Spurs with that series now in Texas. San Antonio getting home court. They're tied 1-1. They'll tip at 8:30. And the countdown's on to the World Cup just at 20 days exactly. England revealing its roster today. Many notables on it, including Harry Kane, Jude Bellingham, and Marcus Rashford. No Phil Foden or Cole Palmer, though. Canada, meanwhile, will unveil its full squad next week. 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
3: This is 680 News Radio Toronto. The city's opening a new soccer pitch today in Scarborough. Mayor Olivia Chow and Deputy Mayor Paul Ainslie will be joined by Scarborough native and FIFA ambassador Dwayne De Rosario at 3:30 this afternoon. The Soccer for All Legacy mini pitch will be located at Scarborough Village Park near Scarborough Golf Club Road and Kingston Road. 1:49, time for Cottage Country. Traffic on the nines with Colette Desjardins.
16: Thanks, and this report brought to you by Lexus of Barrie. So northbound 400, still looking good up to Barrie, but once you're on Highway 11, we've got a collision, a cleanup right now. It's approaching Oral Line 3. The right lane is blocked, so you're getting by in the left lane, but it is a gas leak, so it's involving quite the cleanup. The backup is from Penetanguishene Road. What I would do is get off at Penetanguishene Road, head north up to Dalston, turn right on Old Barrie Road. That's going to connect you with Highway 12. And you'll be on your way on Highway 11. That's if you want to head further north of Orillia. So it's a good route, Old Barrie Road. Also, Highway 12, that remains closed. And this is from Scugog Line 12 up to Saints Field, and it's all due to a collision investigation. If you're on eastbound 401, we had delays westy to east of Sanlam. And then the eastbound 407, it was in pretty good shape from the 412 to the 115. If you're traveling Fort Erie bound on the QEW, past Fruitland, emergency construction blocking the left lane. The backup is from approaching Red Hill Valley Parkway. With Cottage Country traffic on the nines, I'm Colette Desjardins.
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12: This report is brought to you by Pet Value. Westbound on the Gardner, approaching Kipling in the Express. The right lane is blocked, and this is due to a collision with emergency crews on scene. Delays on the westbound Gardner from Spadina to west of Jamison, then it's very slow from Park Lawn onto the 427 ramp. The collision northbound 427 north of Burnham Thorpe and the Collectors has cleared, so it's still very busy heading towards Burnham Thorpe, but that should improve. Eastbound on the 401 east of Guelph Line, the right lane is closed for construction. Then on the ramp to Weston, the right lane is closed, more construction there. And there's a problem just east of Weston in the Express. Right lane is blocked. Looks like a stalled concrete mixer truck. There was also an issue approaching the 400 in the Express with a pedestrian on the highway, but OPP dealt with that, so that's out of there. They're gone. Eastbound 401 is slow from 6 North to east of Guelph Line, and then a heavy backup from Dixie towards the 400. Both Express and Collectors. Westbound 401, delays from the 412 to Salem, then busy from Warden to Bayview in the Express to Avenue Collectors, and filling in from west of the Allen, alternately Express and Collectors to Dixon. If you're traveling city streets, Girard and Parliament, that intersection is shut down in all directions for a collision investigation. 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With the extended forecast, here's Denise Andriacci.
5: A bit cool today with a guaranteed high of only 16. The average this time of year, 21 degrees. We do have sun and cloud for most of the afternoon with increasing cloud later tonight. It's cool and rainy on Saturday. We have up to 20 millimeters of rain possible and a very gusty east wind, uncomfortable too, with a high of only near 11. Closer to seasonal Sunday, still a chance of showers early in the day, then some sunny breaks and a high near 19. We'll get back to warmer weather next week. Our guaranteed high today, 16 degrees.
13: Downtown Toronto right now, a mix of sun and cloud, 15 degrees.
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3: Coming up at 2 o'clock, the latest from the Cabbage Town area where a pedestrian has serious injuries after being hit by a truck. 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
3: Well, it's game 2 of the NHL's Western Conference Final tonight as the Avalanche look to get equal with the Golden Knights before the weekend.
30: After dropping their opener to Vegas, Colorado's looking to bounce right back in game 2. In fact, the President's Trophy winners haven't lost back-to-back games since mid-March. Avs forward Nazem Kadri saying he knows there's going to be a response with the team holding an optional skate yesterday. Blue liner Cale Makar was a part of that, and his status, though, for tonight remains uncertain with that injury after missing the opener. ESPN's PK Subban says Nathan MacKinnon will be the X-factor tonight. State.
0: To me, it's going to be through the middle of the ice. Obviously, Nathan MacKinnon may be the most explosive player in the National Hockey League outside of Connor McDavid. Will be on the main stage. They're going to have their hands full, Jack Eichel especially.
30: But he also likes Vegas goalie Carter Hart.
0: Since he's come in, Vegas has looked like a different team. That's why I picked them to win this series. I know everybody's going to pick Colorado. I'm giving Vegas a chance to win this thing.
30: Puck drops at 8 on Sportsnet. I'm Burgess Dave.
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3: 1:56, time for the Dynamic Market Minute. Here's Chris McCusker.
20: Alain, the TSX higher for a third straight day. It also hit a record high today. So right now it's up by 150 points, 34,559. I am watching shares in Air Canada. That stock right now is up 0.2%. Unifor and the carrier have reached a tentative agreement for the customer service agents who work at airports and call centers. A ratification vote will start on June the 1st. Gold futures moving lower today, right now down $19, $4,522. And oil initially moving higher today, now it's lower by 59 cents, $95.78, on track for its worst week since April 17th. Pakistan's army chief is in Iran. That could be hinting at progress in the Iran-U.S. peace talks. Our loonie down 17,100, 72.41 cents U.S. StatsCan says retail sales jumped by 0.9% in March as soaring gas prices pushed up overall sales for the month. On Wall Street, a record high on the Dow for a second straight day. It's up 459. The S&P up by 53. And the NASDAQ higher by 140. I'm Chris McCusker.
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3: 680 News Time, 1:59, time for Cottage Country Traffic on the Nines with Colette Desjardins.
16: And this report is brought to you by Rogers. 400 northbound, looking good all the way up to Barrie, but when you get to Highway 11 at Oral Line 3, we've got lane closed all because of a collision cleanup. So there was a gas leak. So the backup is at Penetang Machine Road. Northbound and southbound Highway 12 still shut down. And this is both ways from Scugog Line 12 up to St. Field Road, all because of a collision investigation. With Cottage Country traffic on the Nines, I'm Colette Desjardins.
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13: It's Friday, May 22nd. Good afternoon. I'm Scott Burnett.
3: And I'm Ali Kevyong. Here's what's making news right now.
13: The intersection of Parliament and Girard remains closed off after a female pedestrian was hit by a cement truck. Our Phil Martino is at the scene.
2: The focus area in the search for a 14-year-old North York girl missing for a week has moved slightly. It says her parents issue a renewed plea for help to find her.
4: What does Premier Ford think about Alberta's separatist push?
5: It's not going to win, as far as I'm concerned.
4: How he's blasting the referendum vote.
6: For most of the summer, you won't see any cars on a stretch of Church Street. City Council approving a pilot that would make the area between Wellesley and Alexander pedestrian only.
7: The Blue Jays are back at Rogers Center for Game 1 with the Pirates. No Makar again for Colorado as they host Vegas in Game 2. And the Marlies are facing a must-win. Sports at 15.
20: TSX higher for a third day. It also hit an all-time high. Back-to-back records on the Dow, and oil is now lower for a fourth day. Business at 26.
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13: Time for Rogers Xfinity Internet traffic and weather together on the ones. Here's Carrie Prunskis.
8: This report is brought to you by Don Valley North Toyota. Westbound on the Gardner, just before Kipling in the Express. The right lane is blocked because of a collision. You have delays on the westbound Gardner from approaching Spadina to west of Jamison, and then it's backed up from Parklawn onto the 427 ramp. Westbound on the 401, it's busy from the 412 to Salem. Then a slow go from Warden to Bayview, Express and Collectors. Fills in again from the Allen, alternately Express and Collectors to Dixon. Eastbound on the 401, guardrail repairs happening east of Guelph Line. The right lane closed for that, so eastbound 401 is backed up from Highway 6 North to east of Guelph Line. There's a new problem eastbound 401 approaching Dixie in the Collectors. The left lane is blocked because of a stalled vehicle. Another stalled vehicle east of Weston in the Express. That's blocking the right lane. So delays. It's backed up 6 North to east of Guelph Line and then jammed up from Dixie to east of Weston, both Express and Collectors. Eastbound on the QEW, it's a slow go from Erin Mills to Dixie. And eastbound Gardner is busy as you approach the ramp to Jarvis. I noticed a problem on the eastbound 403 at Eglinton. Looks like the right lane is blocked with a collision, so that is slowing traffic from east of Huron, Ontario. And if you're on city streets, the intersection of Girard and Parliament is shut down in all directions. That's for a collision investigation. 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And with the forecast, here's Denise Andriacci.
10: It's a little cool and below seasonal this afternoon. Our guaranteed high only 16 degrees. We have an increase in cloud later tonight and then rainy weather for Saturday. Rainy, cool, and windy to start off the weekend. Soak up that sunshine today. The guaranteed high 16.
3: 15 degrees, mostly sunny right now in downtown Toronto. 680 News Time, 203.
13: And we're following breaking news from near Cabbage Town this hour, where Toronto police are at the scene of a pedestrian who was struck by a truck.
3: 680's Phil Martino is at the scene at Parliament and Girard with what we know so far and joins us live. Phil.
11: Well, I land the intersection here at Parliament and Girard completely shut down by police. There's police tape all around here. There is a cement truck here, and it's kind of sitting in the middle of the crosswalk, and I can see debris underneath the truck, near the truck. Toronto police say it was a female pedestrian who was hit around 12:30 this afternoon, and they are going to be providing more of an update at 3 o'clock. So stay tuned to 680 News for more on this developing story. Reporting live, I'm Phil Martino.
13: Thank you, Phil. 680 News Time, 204. It's been exactly 1 week since a 14-year-old girl from North York was last seen, and her parents are still pleading for your help to find her. 680's Charlene Close joins us with more on the search for Esther.
12: Esther's parents say she was recently diagnosed as being on the spectrum.
19: Just makes her smarter, and she thinks 10 steps ahead of everybody else.
12: She's not familiar with public transit, but her mother says it wouldn't be difficult for her to navigate.
25: She's brilliant. She can figure out what she doesn't know.
12: The search area has shifted to near Bathurst and Hotspur Road, which is about 3 kilometers south of Earl Bales Park, her previous last known location. The 14-year-old was last seen wearing a turquoise long-sleeve shirt with writing on the front and gray pants. Photos, the dedicated tip line number, and QR code to share information can all be found at toronto.citynews.ca. I'm Charlene Close.
3: 680 News Time, 2:05. Alberta's premier will be giving her constituents a chance to voice their support, or lack thereof, when it comes to holding a referendum to separate. Ontario's premier thinks that's not a good idea. 680's Queen's Park reporter Richard Southern joins us live with more from Doug Ford. Richard.
4: Yeah, he's blasting this move, all right. Alberta Premier Daniel Smith yesterday announced there will be a separation question added to an existing referendum this coming October. Essentially, Albertans will be asked if they want to see a future binding referendum on separation. Ford not liking that.
5: It's not going to win, as far as I'm concerned. It'd be a disaster for Alberta. Premier Smith knows how I feel. She wants to, you know, I guess protect her 30% base, but I would never, ever put that poll to Ontarians.
4: Ford making the comments at an unrelated news conference in Sault Ste. Marie today. He was there alongside Federal Economic Development Minister Melanie Joly. She called for a unified Canada.
0: We believe that a strong Canada also begins with a strong Alberta.
4: Now, the Prime Minister didn't directly address Alberta's plan when asked today, but listed contributions made by Albertans to the country. Reporting live, Richard Southern, 680 News Radio.
13: 680 News Time, 2:06. Canada's top doctor giving an update on Ebola and the hantavirus this afternoon. Dr. Joss Reimer saying there are no Ebola cases in this country and there have been no new hantavirus cases since the one announced last week in British Columbia. The Public Health Agency of Canada has said it is not implementing a travel ban or actively testing travelers for Ebola. Ontario's health ministry has said a resident who recently traveled to East Africa is being tested for Ebola out of an abundance of caution.
3: Well, Toronto's Village neighborhood will be the place to be this summer when a portion of Church Street will be closed off to vehicles, becoming pedestrian only. 680's Momin Qureshi joins us with the details.
6: The Village tends to be packed in the summer, especially during Pride, and that's exactly when this pilot project will go into effect, seeing Church closed off to vehicle traffic between Wellesley and Alexander, making it pedestrian only. Councillor Chris Moyse represents the area.
1: There are great stats out there that shows that when there's a street closure, as this one is being proposed, businesses do well. 83% of success by the businesses that are within the catchment.
6: So I'm here in the Village asking business owners how they feel. Mike is the co-owner of Out on the Street.
9: Yeah, we are really excited about it. I think being in the Village here, already a natural destination for many during the summer, I think it's just going to highlight another reason for more people to come down and enjoy uninterrupted the shops and the food and the entertainment here. So I think it's a really good idea.
6: The pilot will last from June 19th until August 21st. In the Village, I'm Omen Qureshi.
13: And stateside, Tulsi Gabbard has resigned as President Donald Trump's Director of National Intelligence. Gabbard says she needs to step away as her husband battles cancer. She is the fourth cabinet official to depart during Trump's second term. Gabbard's principal deputy, Aaron Lucas, will serve as acting Director of National Intelligence in her absence. Coming up in 30 seconds, gas prices and cottage country traffic.
3: 680 News Time, 2:08.
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13: 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Enpro predicting the price will drop 4 cents at midnight to $1.79.9 a liter at most GTA stations. With cottage country traffic on the nines, Colette Desjardins.
16: Thanks, Scott. And this report is brought to you by Access Storage. So right now, if you're heading northbound up to the 400 on your way out of town or going to the cottage, it looks good all the way up to Barrie. But once you're on Highway 11, we've got a collision cleanup. It's approaching Oil Line 3. So the backup right now is from Penetanguishene. Get off at Penetanguishene, if you want to, and head north up to Dalston and take Old Barrie Road. That's going to connect you with Highway 12, and you'll be on your way on Highway 11 northbound if you want to pass Orillia. And right now, it is in great shape past Orillia all the way up to Huntsville. I haven't seen any problems. Taking a look at Highway 12, we've got a closure, Highway 12 both ways from Skugog Mogog Line 12 up to St. Field. That's for a crash investigation. Further north on Highway 12 looks pretty good from 48 past Beaverton, Brecon, all the way to the 169. And then 169 looks good into Washego as well if you're taking that route. Right now we've got quite the slowdown on Fort Erie bound QEW. It's emergency construction past Fruitland. The left lane is blocked, so we had a backup from approaching Red Hill Valley Parkway. And if you're on the eastbound 401, it was slow from Westney to east of Salem. With Cottage Country traffic on the nines, I'm Colette Desjardins.
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24: This report is brought to you by Gateway Casinos. Westbound on the Gardner, there's a collision approaching Kipling in the Express. It's blocking the right lane, so you have delays through downtown from just west of Jarvis to Jamison, and then it's slow from Parklawn onto the 427 ramp. Busy up the northbound 427 from the Gardner Express, Bloor Collectors to Rathburn. Eastbound on the 403 at Eglinton, the right lane is blocked with a collision. That is causing a delay from here, Ontario. And if you're getting onto the eastbound 401, well, first there's construction east of Guelph Line. The right lane is closed, so that is causing a heavy backup from Highway 6 North. The problem on the eastbound 401 approaching Dixie in the Collectors has cleared, but there's still an issue east of Weston in the Express. Right lane is closed because of a stalled truck. So it's very slow on the eastbound 401 from Dixie to approaching the 400, both Express and Collectors. Southbound 400 backed up from Shepherd onto the 401 ramps, and it's slow on the southbound 404 DVP from Finch to south of Lawrence. Northbound on the Don Valley Parkway, no problems, but delays from just north of Bayview Bloor up to York Mills. Westbound 401, it's slow through Durham as you approach the 412 to Salem, and then traffic is busy through the city from Warden, alternately Express and Collectors to Dixon. And if you're traveling city streets, Girard and Parliament, that intersection is shut down in all directions, and that's for a collision investigation. Head indoors for fun this weekend at Gateway Casinos Innisfil, Casino Rama Resort, and Playtime Casino Wasaga Beach. 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And with the forecast, here's Denise Andriacci.
10: 16 is our guaranteed high, so this afternoon is a little below seasonal. It's still comfortable, but the average this time of year is near 21. And you'll feel a bit cooler along the lake today with these gusty winds out of the east. Increasing cloud tonight, and tomorrow is rainy and cool. Highs only near 11 for Saturday. The guaranteed high today, 16.
4: Right now in downtown Toronto, we've got a bit of sunshine, a few clouds, 15 degrees. 680 News Time, 2:13.
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13: We've got a mix of sun and cloud here in downtown Toronto. It's currently 15 degrees. Good afternoon. I'm Scott Burnett. Thanks for joining us. Here are the top stories right now. The intersection of Parliament and Girard is currently closed off this hour after a female pedestrian was hit by a cement truck. The driver stayed at the scene. The investigation continues. You're being asked to avoid that area. Police will be providing an update on the situation coming up in about 45 minutes time at 3 o'clock. The parents of a 14-year-old girl who went missing in North York 1 week ago today are pleading for your help in finding her. Police have turned their focus today to finding Esther to the Bathurst and Hotspur area just south of the 401. And coming up after sports, we'll take a look at the weekend weather forecast as well as your drive to Cottage Country. First, it's time for sports, and good afternoon, Alex Oxero.
0: Scott, good afternoon. The Blue Jays are back home and begin a six-game homestand tonight with Game 1 against the Pittsburgh Pirates. Kevin Gausman gets the ball with the Jays chasing a third straight win. They're 23-27. The Pirates go with Bubba Chandler at 7 o'clock, Sportsnet 1 and Sportsnet 590, The Fan. In the Stanley Cup playoffs, he's still not ready. Avalanche defenseman Cale Makar will miss a second straight game due to injury as Colorado hosts Vegas in Game 2 of the Western Conference Final. The Avs are trying to even the series at 1. Sportsnet has the game at 8. In Switzerland today, it was 5 straight wins to begin the World Hockey Championship for Team Canada. They beat Slovenia 3-1. Goals from Denton Matejchuk, Dylan Cousins, and Emmett Finney. The Marlies are facing elimination tonight down at Coca-Cola Coliseum, hosting the Monsters in Game 4 of the North Final. Toronto trailing 2-1 with face-off at 7. In Kelowna tonight, the host Rockets and the Kitchener Rangers kick off the Memorial Cup round-robin sked. Puck drop set for 9. The Toronto Scepters are in need of a new head coach, with Troy Ryan joining PWHL San Jose as their new coach and GM. And should be a good one. The Spurs host the Thunder tonight in Game 3 of the NBA's Western Conference Finals. That series tied at 1. 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
13: 680 News Time, 218. Police are investigating a fatal crash on Highway 7 in Scugog. OPP say a passenger vehicle and a dump truck collided on the highway. The driver of the passenger vehicle pronounced dead at the scene. Highway 7 remains closed this hour between Line 12 and Line 14 south of Saintfield. Hotel industry and tourism groups in Canada are crossing their fingers ahead of the World Cup next month.
11: There is optimism that 6 matches in Toronto will bring people to the city and boost the local economy. But so far, there's been no surge in hotel bookings. President and CEO of the Greater Toronto Hotel Association, Sarah Angel, says the tournament will definitely have a positive economic impact, even after FIFA canceled thousands of bookings in Toronto, Vancouver, and other host cities. Kelly Jackson at Destination Toronto says hotels are tracking for an occupancy rate of around 80% in June and July, and that's similar to those months in previous years. Destination Vancouver says June hotel bookings are down 20% this year compared to the same time last year ahead of its 7 games. I'm Chris McCusker.
13: Time for Cottage Country traffic on the 9s with Colette Desjardins.
16: Thanks, and this report brought to you by your local Ontario Subaru dealers. So right now on Highway 11 northbound approaching Oral Line 3, we've got a crash blocking 3 actually blocking the right lane. So it's a collision cleanup. There was a gas leak from this crash. The backup is from Penetanguishene Road. Taking a look as well at Highway 48 at Mount Albert, north and southbound 48 at Mount Albert. We've got lane restrictions, but just had a look. It's slow and backed up in all directions. Also, Baldwin Road, don't forget if you're taking that route. It's one shared lane, all because of temporary traffic signals, all due to bridge construction. More bridge construction on Pfefferlaw. It's down to a single lane. And if you're traveling on Highway 12, it's closed both ways between Scugog Line 12 to St. Field, closed for a collision investigation. Eastbound 401, we've got delays approaching Westney to east of Salem. Fort Erie bound on the QEW, just past Fruitland, there's emergency road construction in the left lane, backed up from approaching Red Hill Valley Parkway. With Cottage Country traffic on the 9, I'm Colette Desjardins.
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24: This report is brought to you by Martin Daniel Interiors. Westbound on the Gardner, approaching Kipling in the Express, the right lane is blocked because of a collision. It's busy westbound Gardner from Jarvis to Strawn, and then a slow go from just west of Parklawn to the 427 ramp. If you're heading up the northbound DVP, that's busy from Bloor to York Mills. Problems on the 401 in both directions. Eastbound on the 401, there's construction, guardrail repairs east of Guelph Line, so the right lane is closed. That's causing a heavy backup from Highway 6 north. Then on the ramp to Weston, the right lane is closed for construction, and east of Weston in the Express, right lane is blocked with a stalled truck. So you have a heavy backup from Dixie to east of Weston, Express and Collectors. And westbound on the 401, there's a new problem west of Highway 25. Looks like the right lane is blocked, a stalled transport truck here. As you head through the city on the westbound 401, it's busy from Warden, alternately Express and Collectors to Dixon, and then a delay from just west of James Snow Parkway to west of Highway 25. Southbound on the 400, that's slow from Shepherd to the 401 ramps, and you have some volume delays on the southbound 404 DVP from Finch to south of Lawrence. In Mississauga, eastbound 403 is busy from Huron, Ontario to Eglinton. That's where the right lane is blocked because of a collision. And on city streets, the intersection of Girard and Parliament is shut down in all directions. That's for a collision investigation. 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And with the extended forecast, here's Denise Andriachi.
10: A guaranteed high of only 16. So this afternoon is feeling a bit fresh, especially with this wind out of the east. So along the lake, you're feeling that chill. We've got beautiful sunshine, but increasing cloud tonight ahead of a rainy day on Saturday. Highs only near 11 tomorrow, 10 to 20 millimeters of wet weather. It's an indoor day tomorrow. Sunday, still the chance of showers early on. We'll see some late day sunny breaks, and we inch closer to seasonal with a high near 19. We'll warm up through next week. Our guaranteed high today is 16.
13: Downtown Toronto right now, mix of sun and cloud, 15 degrees.
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13: Hi, Richard Southern will love this one. The Pentagon has released dozens of new videos of UFOs. ABC's Jay O'Brien has more.
19: More than 50 videos and other documents detailing strange objects in the sky, many of which the military can't explain, released in the second batch of the Pentagon's so-called UFO files. Inside never-before-seen video, all part of over 200 files released so far detailing what the military officially calls Unidentified Anomalous Phenomena, or UAP, better known as UFOs, long an object of public fascination.
13: After multiple investigations, the Pentagon says it has found no evidence that any of these incidents are of an extraterrestrial nature, but military officials admit many cannot be explained. Your business report in 60 seconds.
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0: of criticism by the U.S. president, and Donald Trump spoke about the new appointee.
1: I want Kevin to be totally independent. I want him to be independent and just do a great job. Don't look at me. Don't look at anybody. Just do your own thing and do a great job.
0: The Dow hit a record high for a second day. Right now it's up 435. The S&P is higher by 44. It's actually on track for an 8th straight weekly gain. That would be the longest run since 2023. And the NASDAQ higher by 120 points. On Bay Street, the TSX hit a record as well. Today it's up by 144, 34,553, higher for a third straight day. Shares in Restaurant Brands International down by about 1% on Bay Street. Tim Hortons will be investing $400 million to build 80 new restaurants and renovate 400 others this year. Gold futures right now down $25 to $4,517. Oil is on track to snap a three-day losing streak, higher by 16 cents to $96.51. And then our loonie is down 15 one-hundredths now, 72.43 cents U.S. Retail sales rose by 0.9% in March, but gas prices actually contributed to a big part of that. At the Business Center, I'm Chris McCusker.
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5: Tonight, the Stanley Cup playoffs continue with Game 2 of the Western Conference Final. In Game 1, the top-seeded Avalanche suffered just their second loss of the playoffs and their first on home ice. Mitch Marner led the way as Vegas delivered a statement road win to set the tone in the series.
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5: Now, the Avalanche look to respond and even things up in Game 2. 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
7: Time for Cottage Country Traffic on the 9s. Colette Desjardins.
8: Thanks. And this report is brought to you by Wayne's Auto Group. Right now, if you're on northbound Highway 11, approaching Oral Line 3, the right lane is blocked with a crash. And the backup is from Penetanguishene Road. Highway 12 shut down both ways between Scugog Line 12 up to Saintfield for a crash investigation. On the westbound 401, it was busy from Westney all the way to approaching Lake Ridge. And if you're traveling Fort Erie bound on the QEW, just to pass Fruitland, we've got emergency crews working in the left lane. So the backup is from Red Hill Valley Parkway and the ramp to Niagara Street in St. Catharines. The right lane is blocked with a stalled vehicle. With Cottage Country Traffic on the 9s, I'm Colette Desjardins.
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7: 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It's 2:30.
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11: It's Friday, May 22nd. Good afternoon. I'm Alex Bloomfield.
12: And I'm Laura Carney. Here's what's making news this hour.
13: A female pedestrian has been hit by a cement truck in Cabbage Town.
14: I'm hearing the sounds all the time, the sounds of sirens from my apartment right here.
13: The intersection of Parliament and Girard is closed to traffic for the police investigation.
15: For most of the summer, you won't see any cars on a stretch of Church Street. City Council approving a pilot that would make the area between Wellesley and Alexander pedestrian only.
16: Premier Ford weighs in on Alberta separatism.
17: It's not going to win. It'd be a disaster for Alberta.
16: The latest on Premier Smith's decision to add a separation question to a referendum vote.
13: The intensive search continues for a 14-year-old North York girl missing for a week.
18: We need the public to be our eyes and our ears.
13: Esther's parents have issued another plea to help bring her home.
11: The Blue Jays kickstart a homestand tonight against the Pirates. The Avalanche are once again missing their top defenseman for Game 2 at Vegas. And the Marlies have their backs against the wall. Sports at 45.
0: Record highs on both sides of the border today, while the NASDAQ jumps by more than 100 points. And Uber is reportedly looking at a pretty big acquisition. Business at 50.

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2: Time for Rogers Xfinity Internet. Traffic and weather together on the ones. Here's Carrie Prunskis.
1: This report is brought to you by Lexus of Oakville. Problems on the 401 in both directions, including a new issue on the westbound 401. It's at Markham Road in the Express. Left lane blocked because of a stalled vehicle, so it's getting backed up from Nielsen in the Express. And then you have volume delays from Warden, alternately Express and Collectors to Dixon. Another problem on the westbound 401 west of Highway 25. The right lane is blocked because of a stalled truck, so that's causing a heavy backup from James Snow Parkway. Eastbound on the 401, there's guardrail repairs happening east of Guelph Line, so crews have the right lane closed. Then east of Weston in the Express, right lane is blocked with a stalled truck. There is a heavy tow on scene. And you have delays eastbound 401 from 6 North to east of Guelph Line, and then very slow from the 410 to approaching the 400, alternately Express and Collectors. Eastbound on the 403 at Eglinton, the right lane is blocked with a collision, so that is slowing traffic from here, Ontario. And there's still this problem on the westbound Gardner approaching Kipling in the Express. Right lane is blocked with a collision. It's been here for over an hour. So you have delays westbound Gardner from Jarvis to Strawn, and then it's a slow go from Park Lawn to the 427 ramp. And on city streets, the intersection of Girard and Parliament is shut down in all directions. That's for a collision investigation. Lease a 2026 IS350 all-wheel drive F-Sport design from Lexus of Oakville from 5.9% for 24 months. 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And now with the forecast, good afternoon and happy Friday, Rob Haswell.
3: Well, thank you very much, Carrie. We continue to have a happy Friday, hopefully, no matter what the weather may be. But we are starting to see some improving conditions in the long range, so there's some something to look forward to as we head into the weekend. Right now, it is mostly cloudy as of the latest update from Toronto Pearson International, and a bit of a breezy east-northeast wind that's been gusting upwards of 40 to even 50 kilometers per hour. We'll likely keep a little bit of sunshine until the sun sets and then get cloudier this evening and overnight tonight, with a chance of showers overnight as well. Right now, it is 15 degrees, pretty close to our guaranteed high of 16. Our overnight low dips to 10.
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2: We have breaking news from Cabbage Town, where a pedestrian has been struck by a dump truck.
1: 680's Phil Martino joins us live from the scene with what we know so far. Phil.
4: Well, Laura, the intersection of Girard and Parliament is completely shut to traffic right now. There is a cement truck sitting in the marked crossing area, and the victim's belongings scattered just beside the truck. Toronto police say that a female pedestrian was hit by the truck around 12:30 this afternoon. This man lives nearby.
5: You know, I'm hearing the sounds all the time, the sounds of sirens from my apartment right here.
4: This area resident tells me that this area, there is a lot of truck traffic.
6: Yeah, there's a lot, you know what I mean? There's a lot, and you know, you should feel safe being able to cross the street.
4: Now, we don't have the details about what happened to the pedestrian, but we are getting an update from Toronto Police at 3 this afternoon. Reporting live from Cabbage Town, I'm Phil Martino.
2: 680 News Time, 2:35. A portion of Church Street will soon be car-free for the rest of the summer. 680's Momin Qureshi has reaction to a newly approved pilot project from local residents.
7: Right now, vehicles are going up and down Church Street, but about 3 weeks from now, that will not be the case, at least not between Wellesley and Alexander, because last night, City Council voted to launch a pilot project that will see this area be pedestrian only, which means vehicles will be off limits. I'm here in the village getting reaction from residents.
8: I think it's a good call in a lot of ways. I think it'll bring a lot of attention to the area. I think that Church Street and surrounding area has a tendency to get really overrun. I do think it'll cause more traffic in downtown. Of course, I also drive. I understand how tough it can be, but I think the safety of folks and people being able to access the community is a lot more important right now.
9: It's going to be a lot of people, and it's going to be wonderful, and hopefully it will also encourage people who are coming down just for the spectacle of it to kind of get their fill and kind of keep Pride a joyous celebration of us in our community.
7: The closure goes into effect on June 15th. In the village, I'm Omen Qureshi.
1: 680 News Time, 2:36. Premier Ford is wading into Alberta's separation conversation a day after his counterpart opted to put that question to Albertans. 680's Richard Southern joins us live from Queen's Park with more. Richie.
10: Yeah, the premier with lots to say on this one, Laura. Yesterday, Alberta Premier Smith announced that the referendum question would be added to an existing referendum vote in October, basically asking Albertans this fall if they want a binding referendum on separation. Ford with this to say.
11: I'd never do it. Premier Smith knows how I feel.
0: She wants to, you know, I guess protect her 30% base. It's not going to win, as far as I'm concerned. It'd be a disaster for Alberta.
10: And Ford says you'll never see anything like that here at home.
0: But I would never, ever put that poll to Ontarians.
10: Now, the Prime Minister was asked about Alberta's plan. He didn't really comment directly, just listed contributions made by Albertans to the country. Danielle Smith in Alberta said she wants the province to remain in Canada and would be voting that way. Reporting live, Richard Southern, 680 News Radio.
2: 680 News Time, 237. Despite an intensive search involving police dogs and drones, a missing 14-year-old girl from North York has not yet been found. 680's Charlene Close has the latest on the search effort, now 1 week old.
11: The search is now focusing on the Bathurst and Hotspur Road area, just south of the original search area of Earl Bales Park. It's believed Esther was last seen there just after midnight, May 16th. Speaking to reporters at the command post, her father says Esther was recently diagnosed with being on the spectrum.
12: She's very social. If people just interacted with her and without saying her name, she would probably respond well to that. But we don't know what she's feeling. She could be frightened.
11: He says she didn't really have any experience with transit, but it wouldn't be difficult for her to figure it out. The search level remains at one, the highest level. Photos of Esther, along with a dedicated tip line and a QR code to upload any tips, can be found at toronto.citynews.ca. I'm Charlene Close.
1: Canada is bringing in new screening measures for Ebola at the border. The country's chief public health officer says the additional border screening began Wednesday. It includes more staff at common points of entry, screening questions about where people have traveled and if they have symptoms. The chief public health officer adds that one person in this province has tested negative for Ebola after returning from Ethiopia.
2: This is 680 News Radio. The Blue Jays return home for the next six games. The Pirates are in town tonight. 680's Alex Sixero looks ahead to a series opener.
13: It's Kevin Gausman against Bubba Chandler in Game 1, with the Blue Jays coming off that series split in New York. Toronto's pitching was lights out in the Bronx, with the Jays now 23-27, going for a third consecutive win. And while the arms have been great, the bats are still pretty silent. Of the 50 games the Jays have played, they've scored four runs or fewer in 32 of them. And we are still waiting for Vladimir Guerrero Jr. to get going with one extra base hit in his last 21 games. It's a 7:07 first pitch on Sportsnet 1. From the Sports Center, I'm Alex Sixero.
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2: 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Enpro predicts the price will drop 4 cents at midnight to $1.79.9 a liter at most GTA stations. Cottage Country traffic on the nines, and here is Colette Desjardins.
15: Thanks, and this report is brought to you by Rogers. Northbound 400 looking good all the way up to Barrie, but once you're on northbound Highway 11 at Oral Line 3, we've got the right lane closed, all because of a collision cleanup. There was a gas leak from a crash. The backup right now is from Penetanguishene Road. Also, if you're traveling on Highway 12, it is shut down both ways between Scugog Line 12 all the way up to St. Field Road. That is all because of a crash investigation. Right now, if you're on the eastbound 401, we're seeing delays from Westney to approaching Lake Ridge. If you're on the eastbound 407, it's in good shape from the 412 to the 115. However, northbound 115, very slow, approaching Skelding Road up to Highway 35. Highway 35 was in good shape all the way up to the Minden area. If you're traveling on Fort Erie bound QEW past Fruitland, we've got the left lane blocked for emergency constructions, all because of a sinkhole. It will be closed for quite some time. The backup was from approaching Red Hill Valley Parkway. And the ramp to Niagara Street in St. Catharines, stall vehicle on the right lane. With Cottage Country traffic on the nines, I'm Colette Desjardins.
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1: This report is brought to you by Subaru. Westbound on the 401 at Markham Road in the Express. Left lane is blocked with a stalled vehicle, so it's backed up from Nielsen in the Express. Collector lanes are better there. And then it's a slow go from Victoria Park, alternately Express and Collectors to Dixon. There's also a problem in Milton on the westbound 401 west of Highway 25. Right lane is blocked because of a stalled truck, so it is jammed from James Snow Parkway. We heard from traffic spotters on the eastbound 401 east of Guelph Line. Still had guardrail repairs happening in the right lane, so it's still backed up here on the east 401 Highway 6 north to east of Guelph Line. Hopefully they wrap that up soon. And then on the ramp to Weston, the right lane is closed for construction. The problem east of Weston and the Express has cleared, but it's a very slow drive from the 410 to the 400 Express and Collectors. And there's a problem on the eastbound 403. It's at Eglinton. The right lane is blocked with a collision, so expect a delay from approaching here, Ontario. All clear on the westbound Gardner. The problem approaching Kipling and the Express is gone, but you still have some residual delays on the westbound Gardner. And on city streets, the intersection of Parliament and Girard is shut down in all directions. That's for a collision investigation. It's the all-weather drive main event. 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And with the forecast, here's meteorologist Rob Haswell.
3: Well, thank you very much, Carrie. We continue to see a mix of sun and clouds for the remainder of the day today, although we'll see more on the cloudy side as we go into the late day and through the evening hours. And we might even see a shower or two overnight tonight as we dip down to a low of around 10 degrees. And then looks a little cool for Saturday, a little rainy too, with maybe even 15, 20 millimeters worth of rain before it settles down. Breezy east wind to kick off the weekend and a high of only 12 degrees. I do see some improvement coming for Sunday and into next week. I'll have that for you in less than 10 minutes. Right now, it is 15 and mostly cloudy. Our guaranteed high was 16 and our overnight low is 10.
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2: 80 new Tim Hortons restaurants will be built before the end of the year. As we hear from 680 business analyst Chris McCusker, the timing has some market insiders looking at another announcement recently.
20: 340 owners of Tim Hortons restaurants will be investing their own money to the tune of $270 million to build or renovate stores. Tim Hortons corporate will invest an additional $130 million. Now, the chain is looking at better layouts, which will allow team members to serve guests faster and more accurately, along with improved digital ordering and pickup. Most of the new or renovated stores are in Ontario at 214, along with 66 in Alberta and 51 in BC. This announcement comes 10 days after we learned Dunkin' Donuts would be coming back to Canada, likely by the end of the year. I'm Chris McCusker.
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2: It is a partly cloudy sky, sitting at 13 degrees in downtown Toronto. Good afternoon. I'm Alex Bloomfield.
4: And I'm Laura Carney. Here are the top stories this hour.
2: A female pedestrian has serious injuries after being struck by a cement truck at Parliament and Girard. The intersection is closed. 1 week after the search began, police say they're still looking for 14-year-old Esther. Her parents say she's on the spectrum and left her phone and shoes at home when she first disappeared. And the person being tested for Ebola in Ontario has tested negative.
4: Time now for sports.
2: Here's Alex Ixero.
13: And Alex, the Jays and Pirates are down at Rogers Center tonight for the first of three. Jays going for a third straight win as Kevin Gausman takes on Bubba Chandler, 7 o'clock on The Fan and Sportsnet 1. Golden Knights and Avalanche back at Ball Arena tonight for Game 2 of the Western Conference Final. Cale Makar out again with an injury. Avs are down 1-0. Sportsnet has it at 8, while earlier today, Team Canada beat Slovenia 3-1 at the Worlds. And the Marlies need a win tonight or their season is over. They host the Monsters in Game 4 of the North Final. Face-off goes at 7. 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
2: U.S. Secretary of State Marco Rubio says there's been slight progress in talks with Iran. He spoke after President Trump claimed he paused a military strike because of ongoing negotiations. Rubio's comments came before a NATO meeting in Sweden where the alliance is discussing its role in the Strait of Hormuz. Foreign Affairs Minister Anita Anand says she has received details from her officials in Turkey about alleged abuse suffered by Canadians who were on board a flotilla trying to reach Gaza. She says the 12 Canadians have now all arrived in Turkey and are receiving urgent medical care. They were among 420 people on 41 boats intercepted by Israel as they tried to bring a symbolic amount of aid to Gaza. Annan says she unequivocally condemns the grave mistreatment of the Canadians. Cottage Country Traffic on the Nines. And here's Colette Desjardins.
15: Thanks. And this report brought to you by Lexus of Barrie. Ford Erie bound on the QEW. Past Fruitland, we've got the left lane blocked with emergency construction. It's a sinkhole. It'll be closed for quite some time, according to MTO. So the backup is from approaching Red Hill Valley Parkway. And the ramp to Niagara Street in St. Catharines. Stalled vehicle blocking the right lane. Now, if you're on the eastbound 401, it's slow from Westney to approaching Lake Ridge. If you're traveling on the northbound 115, just north of the 407, approaching Skelding Road, slow up to Highway 35. Not sure if there's a problem or if it's just volume. Taking a look at Highway 12, shut down both ways between Scugog Line 12 up to St. Phil. That's for a collision investigation. And northbound 400 looking good up to Barrie, but once you're on Highway 11 approaching Oral Line 3, the right lane is blocked with a collision cleanup. It was a gas leak. The backup is from approaching Penetang Wisheen Road. With Cottage Country Traffic, on the Nines, I'm Colette Desjardins.
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28: What's up? 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And... 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With 10 new prizes of $100,000 on the next draw. Woo! 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She also can't believe that the next jackpot is $10 million. But it's real. Believe it.
29: Ah, aliens!
0: Jason!
28: Way ahead of you, buddy. Already bought my ticket.
7: 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Lotto Max.
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2: 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Traffic and weather together on the ones. Here's Carrie Brunskis.
1: 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Westbound on the 401 at Markham Road in the Express. Left lane is blocked because of a stalled vehicle. And there's a new problem west of James Snow Parkway. HOV and left lane blocked with a collision. And then another problem west of Highway 25. Right lane is blocked with a stalled truck. So all told, it's a very slow drive on the westbound 401. Eastbound on the 401 east of Guelph Line. Right lane is closed for guardrail repairs. I'm thinking maybe they wrap this up because delays around Guelph Line are getting better, but it is still backed up from 6 North to about Guelph Line. And then once you pass that, it's open for a long stretch. Gets busy again from the 410 to the 400, alternately express and collectors. In that delay, just watch out for construction. On the ramp to Weston, the right lane is closed. And then it's getting busy from east of the Allen to the DVP, alternating between the express and collectors. Eastbound on the 403 at Eglinton, the right lane is blocked with a collision. So it's slow on the eastbound 403 from the QEW in Oakville to just beyond Dundas. And then a delay from approaching here, Ontario, to Eglinton. Eastbound QEW quite busy through Mississauga from Winston Churchill to Dixie. And the eastbound Gardner is slow from the Humber Bridge to Parkside and then from Spadina to the Jarvis Ramp. Expect delays on the northbound DVP 404 from Bloor to about York Mills, and it's slow through Bloomington. That's because of construction in the right lane. And off the highways, there's a closure at Parliament and Girard. That intersection is shut down in all directions for a collision investigation. 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And with the extended forecast, here's Rob Haswell.
3: All right, thanks, Carrie. We'll get cloudier as the day rolls along. Might even get a shower going overnight tonight, low near 10. We'll likely have a bit of a cool, rainy start to the weekend. Saturday might even see up to 20 millimeters worth of rain and a pretty steady east breeze with a high of only 12, which is well below the average for this time of year. But by Sunday, we make a comeback. High of 20, just a few scattered showers early in the day, then back to sunshine. Mix of sun and cloud on Monday with a high of 22, and then we get to 24 on Tuesday, 26 by Wednesday. At the moment, it is 15 with a breezy east-northeast wind. Our overnight low is 10 degrees.
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2: Now the Dynamic Market Minute. Here is Chris McCusker.
16: Alex, Uber is reportedly exploring options for a full takeover of Delivery Hero in order to better compete outside the U.S. So Uber's already got a 19.5% stake in Delivery Hero, which is based in Europe. And Uber has been looking to fend off competition from companies like DoorDash. So right now, shares in Uber down by about 2% on Wall Street. Lyft, its rival on the ride-sharing category, is higher by 1.8%. Now, Wall Street itself still looking at gains. The Dow hit a record for a second straight day. It's up by 412 points, the S&P up by 46, and the NASDAQ higher by 123. On Bay Street, the TSX also hit a record today, and it's higher for a third day, up by 128 points, 34,538. Gold futures right now down $26, $4,515. Oil is now lower for a fourth day. It's down 5 cents to $96.30. And our loonie down by 16,100, 72.42 cents U.S. The federal culture minister says the government is reviewing the rules unveiled by the CRTC, which would triple the amount of revenue media companies must spend on Canadian content. The Motion Picture Association says the rules violate CUSMA. I'm Chris McCusker.
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2: Cottage Country traffic on the nines. Here's Colette Desjardins.
15: 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If you're on northbound Highway 11 approaching Oro Line 3, the right lane is blocked for collision cleanup. There was a gas leak during this collision. So the backup right now is from Penetang Machine Road. And Highway 12 still closed both ways from Scugog Line 12 all the way up to St. Phil Drive. And that is for a collision investigation. With Cottage Country traffic on the nines, I'm Colette Desjardins.
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1: It's Friday, May 22nd. Good afternoon. I'm Laura Carney.
2: I'm Alex Bloomfield. Here's what's making news right now.
23: Toronto police are investigating a crash involving a pedestrian and a cement truck.
29: I wasn't expecting something so severe.
23: It happened in Cabbage Town over the noon hour.
30: The parents of the missing 14-year-old girl from North York are growing more worried about her. It's been a week since she disappeared, and the search area has shifted slightly.
31: For most of the World Cup and Pride celebrations, a stretch of Church Street won't have any cars on it. It'll be pedestrian only. City Council approving the pilot project last night. Details coming up.
32: Premier Ford blasts Alberta's separatist vote.
33: I would never, ever put that poll to Ontarians.
34: His take on Alberta Premier Danielle Smith's decision.
3: The Blue Jays and Pirates are getting set for the first of three at Rogers Center. Kale McCarr is out again as the Avs and Golden Knights play game two. And can the Marlies extend their season? Sports at 15.
16: The TSX and the Dow both hit intraday records with triple-digit gains. The NASDAQ up by more than 100 points. And oil in the red again. Business at 26.
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1: This report is brought to you by Toronto Ford Dealers. It's just one problem after another on the westbound 401 at Markham Road in the Express. Left lane is closed. MTO updating us that this is for a medical emergency. And I just had a call from a traffic spotter about a new collision on the westbound 401 approaching the DVP in the Express. It's blocking the right lane. There's another new problem west of the 410 in the Collector. A center lane now blocked with a collision, and then two other issues. West of James Snow Parkway, HOV and left lane blocked with a collision. West of Highway 25, right lane is blocked with a stalled truck. So westbound 401 delays from west of Brock Street to Salem. Then it's backed up approaching Nielsen to Markham Road in the Express. A slow go approaching Victoria Park, alternately Express and Collectors to Dixon. A lot slower than usual through the 410 and the Collectors with that other problem. And then jammed through Milton from approaching James Snow Parkway, Express and Collectors to west of Highway 25. Eastbound on the 401, still busy from Highway 6 north to east of Guelph Line. That's where there was some earlier maintenance happening. And on the ramp to Weston, the right lane is closed for construction. You're going through delays eastbound 401 from the 410 to the DVP, alternately Express and Collectors. And there's a problem on the eastbound 403. It's at Eglinton. The right lane is blocked with a collision. That is slowing traffic from approaching here, Ontario. On city streets, the intersection of Parliament and Girard is shut down in all directions for a collision investigation. The Ford It's a Big Deal event on until June 1st. Get a big deal on a 2026 Bronco Sport Big Bend. Visit your Toronto area Ford store today. And with the forecast, here's meteorologist Rob Haswell.
5: Well, thank you very much, Carrie. We'll continue to see more and more cloud cover as we get later in the day today and tonight. Likely even get into some showers overnight tonight. And that leads us into a bit of a soggy day on Saturday and a bit of a cool start to the weekend. But don't fret too much. We actually stick the landing pretty nicely by the end of the weekend. I'll have that coming up for you in less than 10 minutes. The latest in from Toronto Pearson International has us mostly cloudy with a steady east breeze that's been gusting up around 40 kilometers per hour. We have just matched our guaranteed high of 16. That's where we sit currently, and we'll fall to an overnight low of 10.
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4: Breaking news from Cabbage Town, where a woman has been hit by a cement truck.
2: 680's Phil Martino joins us live from the scene at Girard and Parliament with the latest. Phil.
6: Well, Alex, there's yellow police tape surrounding the intersection of Girard and Parliament. There's a heavy police presence here. There's a Mack truck sitting in one of the marked crossing areas. And nearby, you can see the victims' belongings scattered on the road. Toronto police say around 12:30 this afternoon, a female pedestrian was hit by a truck. She was seriously injured. This man who lives, he works in the Cabbage Town neighborhood.
7: No, that's actually insane. I didn't expect that to happen. Like, that's nuts. I wasn't expecting something so severe.
6: Now, the driver of the truck remained on scene. We are expecting to get an update from police in a few minutes. Reporting live from Cabbage Town, I'm Phil Martino.
4: 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The around-the-clock search for a missing 14-year-old North York girl continues. It has been a week since Esther was last seen. 680's Charlene Close has the latest from investigators and the teen's parents.
8: Esther's parents say she was recently diagnosed with being on the spectrum and may be particularly vulnerable.
9: She's very, very smart. I worry that she's going to be too trusting, that somebody will have ill intentions.
8: Her father talks about the video evidence of her in Earl Bales Park.
10: The only thing that we know is really what we've shared. And, you know, we know she was walking through the park. So that's really, I think, the most helpful thing that we know.
8: Her last known sighting was about 3 kilometers south of the park near Bathurst and Hotspur Road around midnight Saturday morning. Residents are being asked to check their security camera or doorbell camera footage. Updated photos, the QR code, and tip line number are at toronto.citynews.ca. I'm Charlene Close.
2: 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A section of Church Street is about to be pedestrian only. 680's Momin Qureshi joins us with more on this car-free pilot project.
31: About a two-block stretch of Church Street between Wellesley and Alexander will be vehicle-free for about 2 months this summer. City Council voting last night to launch a pilot project to make it pedestrian only from mid-June until mid-August. Councilor Chris Moyse represents the area.
0: We're a first-class city. Let's stop saying that we are and actually put our money where our mouth is. Let's actually be a first-class city. And this is a first step to do that.
31: I'm here in the village talking to residents and business owners. Donato tells me, for him, it's a bit of a double-edged sword, but he's still pumped.
11: Okay, so we do have a car, and we were thinking that it was going to be a struggle, like, for the next couple months. But also, we're kind of excited to see how it turns out, because, like, it's also very experimental. We get both sides, right? Like, we live in the area, but we also have a car, and we're just excited about it.
31: At Church in Wellesley, I'm Omen Qureshi.
4: 680 News Time 306. Doug Ford is offering up his 2 cents over possible Alberta separation. 680's Richard Southern joins us live with the latest comments from the Premier. Richie.
12: Yeah, he's not beating around the bush, Laura. Ford is blasting Alberta Premier Danielle Smith's decision to hold a referendum on whether her province should move towards leaving Canada.
13: I'd never do it. Premier Smith knows how I feel. She wants to, protect her 30% base. It's not going to win, as far as I'm concerned. It'd be a disaster for Alberta.
12: Ford's comments coming a day after Smith announced an October 19th referendum to ask Albertans if they want a future binding referendum on leaving Canada.
13: But I would never, ever put that poll to Ontarians.
12: Now, the Prime Minister weighed in today, didn't really address the situation directly, but called for a unified Canada.
14: We're working in a spirit of cooperative federalism to make the country better. We're renovating the country as we go, and Alberta being at the center of that is essential.
12: Premier Smith says she wants Alberta to remain in Canada and would be voting that way. Reporting live, Richard Southern, 680 News Radio.
2: Canada's top doctor says an Ontario patient has tested negative for Ebola after returning from Ethiopia. Dr. Joss Reimer says both the initial testing that was conducted by Ontario Health as well as confirmatory testing at the National Microbiology Laboratory were both negative. The test was done out of an abundance of caution as the Democratic Republic of the Congo continues to deal with an Ebola outbreak the WHO now says is rapidly spreading. Dr. Reimer announced new screening measures for Ebola at the border, including additional border screening, which began Wednesday.
4: 680 News Time, 308.
17: Noah, careful.
18: Okay.
17: Oh, I finally tried Maple. I spoke to a doctor about Noah's rash.
18: Yeah?
17: I literally just used it to renew my birth control.
18: Yeah.
17: And David used it for his allergies.
18: Yeah.
17: I should get Will to use it for his cholesterol.
18: Mom, my tummy hurts.
17: Yeah? Don't worry. We'll use Maple.
18: Yeah.
17: Health, yeah.
18: Yeah.
19: Maple. On-demand healthcare.
4: 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Enpro predicts the price will drop 4 cents at midnight to $1.79.9 a liter at most GTA stations.
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4: And with cottage country traffic on the nines, here's Colette Desjardins.
15: Thanks, Laura. 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So northbound 400 still in great shape all the way up to Barrie. Once you're on Highway 11, northbound 11, approaching Oral Line 3, we still have a crash from 9:30 this morning as the right lane is blocked. It's a collision cleanup. There was a gas leak, so the backup's still from Penetanguishene Road. If you're traveling on Highway 12, that is shut down both ways between Scugog Line 12 up to St. Field Road, closed for a collision investigation. Eastbound 401, seeing delays from Westie to approaching Lake Ridge. Now, we had troubles on the 115 northbound. It was approaching 35. Everything is eased off, so it's in great shape from the 407 up to 35. If you're Fort Erie bound on the QEW, there's a sinkhole just past Fruitland. It's in the left lane, so they're doing some emergency construction. The backup was from Red Hill Valley Parkway. And then the ramp to Niagara Street in St. Catharines, we had a stall vehicle in the right lane. With cottage country traffic on the nines, I'm Colette Desjardins.
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4: Time for Rogers Xfinity Internet traffic and weather together on the ones. 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
21: This report is brought to you by Don Valley North Toyota. Well, one problem cleared from the westbound 401, but still four other issues happening. So westbound 401 at Markham Road and the Express, that left lane has reopened. But approaching the DVP in the Express, right lane is closed because of a collision. And then west of the 410 in the Collectors, one of the center lanes is blocked. That's another collision. And through Milton, west of James Snow Parkway, the HOV and left lane still blocked with a collision. And west of Highway 25, the right lane is blocked with a stalled truck. So it's busy through the city on the westbound 401, anywhere from Kennedy, alternately Express and Collectors, to Dixon. Then it gets jammed up from Dixie to west of the 410 Collectors and very slow approaching James Snow Parkway to west of Highway 25. Might be a new problem on the northbound 404 approaching 16th Avenue, or just putting in a call to the MTO. Looks like it's on the right shoulder, though. Northbound DVP 404, it's a slow go from north of Bayview Bloor up to York Mills, and now a delay from the 407 up to 16th Avenue. Also busy through Bloomington with that construction in the right lane. Southbound on the 404 DVP, it's a slow go from Finch to south of Lawrence. And expect delays westbound on the Gardner from Jarvis to Strawn, then busy approaching Kipling onto the 427 ramp. It's busy westbound QAW from the 427 to west of Cawthra, and then Ford Drive on and off to about the Burlington Skyway. And there's that construction Fort Erie bound near Fruitland that Colette's been telling you about in Cottage Country traffic. Now on the eastbound 403 at Eglinton, the right lane is blocked with a collision. Expect a bit of a delay from Huron, Ontario. And off the major routes at Parliament and Girard, that intersection is closed for a collision investigation. There's also a closure in Caledon. MTO now reporting that Highway 10 is shut down in both directions between the Grange and Charleston side roads. That's for a collision investigation. Boasting some of the best brand loyalty in Canada. 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And with the forecast, here's Rob Haswell.
5: Hi, thanks, Carrie. We will get cloudier and cloudier as the day rolls along, and likely even get a few more showers overnight tonight. We'll likely get a little bit of a steadier rain going Saturday, maybe even 20 millimeters worth by the time things kind of settle down. Overnight, we'll dip to 10. We only warm to around 12 on Saturday with an east wind throughout the day, making it feel a bit cooler. But don't worry, the latter half of the weekend does turn things around. We should warm up to near 20 by Sunday afternoon with a little sunshine, and it gets even warmer in the extended outlook. I'll have that for you in less than 10. It's a breezy east wind right now, currently 16. Our overnight low is 10.
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4: $400 million will be spent this year to build 80 new Tim Hortons restaurants and renovate 400 more. 680 business analyst Chris McCusker has more.
22: 340 owners of Tim Hortons restaurants will be investing their own money to the tune of $270 million to build or renovate stores. Tim Hortons corporate will invest an additional $130 million. Now, the chain is looking at better layouts, which will allow team members to serve guests faster and more accurately, along with improved digital ordering and pickup. Most of the new or renovated stores are in Ontario at 214, along with 66 in Alberta and 51 in BC. This announcement comes 10 days after we learned Dunkin' Donuts would be coming back to Canada, likely by the end of the year. I'm Chris McCusker.
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15: 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Very busy afternoon. A couple of problems in Milton right
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4: Sunny and 14 degrees downtown. Good afternoon. I'm Laura Carney.
2: I'm Alex Bloomfield. Here are the top stories this hour.
4: A woman has died after she was hit by a cement truck in Cabbage Town. The crash happened around 12:30 at Girard and Parliament. Police are just updating the investigation right now, including that latest information that the pedestrian was killed. Our Phil Martino will have all the latest information coming up at 3:30 from the scene. A high-level search continues for 14-year-old Esther, the North York teen who's been missing for a week. Toronto police say she was last seen just after midnight last Saturday near Bathurst and Hotspur Road. And the village is going to be car-free for most of the summer. The city says a section of Church Street will be closed to traffic starting June 19th until August 21st.
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2: Laura, the Jays are back at Rogers Centre tonight for Game 1 with the Pirates. Jays getting that 4-game split in New York as Kevin Gausman takes on Bubba Chandler. Sportsnet 1 and 590 will have it at 7. In Denver tonight, Game 2 of the NHL's Western Conference Final. Avs are trailing Vegas 1-0. And the Avs are once again without Cale Makar. Sportsnet has the game at 8. While at the World Hockey Championship, Canada beat Slovenia 3-1. Calder Cup playoffs. Marlies need a win or else their season is over. They host the Monsters in Game 4 of the North Final at 7. And the Memorial Cup gets going in Kelowna tonight. The host Rockets take on the Kitchener Rangers at 9. 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
4: 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The development at 72 Perth Avenue near Bloor and Dundas includes 255 units, 51 of them affordable. It's expected to be completed by the end of 2028. And with cottage country traffic on the nines, here's Colette Desjardins.
15: 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Heading northbound on Highway 11, approaching Romero Road 3, we've got a crash in the right lane. It's a collision cleanup, and there was a gas leak. So the backup right now is from Penetang Machine Road. If you're traveling on Highway 12, it remains shut down both ways between Scugog Line 2, or rather Line 12, up to St. Field Road, closed for a collision investigation. Eastbound on the 401, seeing delays from Westie to approaching Lake Ridge. Eastbound 407 in pretty good shape from the 412 to the 115. If you're on Fort Erie bound QEW, we've got past Fruitland, a sinkhole. It's in the left lane, so emergency crews on the scene. And the backup was from approaching Nikola Tesla and the ramp to Niagara Street in St. Catharines, a stalled vehicle in the right lane. With cottage country traffic on the nines, I'm Colette Desjardins.
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4: Time for Rogers Xfinity Internet traffic and weather together on the ones. 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
21: This report is brought to you by the Big Apple. Five problems on the westbound 401. Oh, one just cleared, so make that four. But westbound on the 401, approaching the DVP in the Express, two right lanes blocked with a collision. A new problem west of the 427 in the Express. One of the center lanes is blocked with a stalled dump truck. And the problem west of the 410 in the Collector's almost cleared. It just moved to the right shoulder, so it's out of the live lanes. But then you have two other problems. West of James Snow Parkway, the HOV and left lane are blocked with a collision. And west of Highway 25, right lane is blocked with a stalled truck. So you're in for a very slow drive on the westbound 401. Eastbound on the 401, it's backed up from 6 North to Guelph Line, and then delays from the 410 to the DVP, alternately Express and Collectors. Eastbound on the 403 at Eglinton, the right lane is blocked with a collision. You have delays eastbound 403 from the QE W in Oakville to just beyond Dundas, and then it's slow from Huron, Ontario to Eglinton. If you're traveling the eastbound QEW, traffic is heavy through Mississauga from Winston Churchill to Dixie. Eastbound Gardner, busy from the Humber Bridge to Parkside, slows again as you approach the ramp to Jarvis, and expect delays northbound on the DVP from Bayview Bloor to York Mills. There's a minor issue on the northbound 404 at 16th Avenue, collision on the right shoulder, but it is causing a slowdown from the 407. And on city streets, Parliament and Girard is closed. That intersection shut down for a collision investigation. MTO is also reporting a full closure of Highway 10 and Caledon. Highway 10 shut down between the Grange and Charleston Side Road. That's another collision. And in Whitby, Thixon is blocked south of the 407 for another collision investigation. The Big Apple is so much more than a great rest stop, with fun, free activities like mini putt, a children's carousel, petting zoo, and more. The Big Apple, exit 497 off the 401 or thebigapple.ca. And with the extended forecast, here's Rob Haswell.
5: Thanks, Carrie. Some showers on the way overnight tonight. Steadier rain developing by the time we get into Saturday. Could see around 20 millimeters worth. We'll likely have a strong east wind as we go into Saturday as well, making that high of 12 feel even cooler. Looking ahead to Sunday, though, we start our comeback. We have a few showers in the morning, then some sunshine in the afternoon, and a high of 20. We should get to a mix of sun and cloud and a high of 22 on Monday. Sun and cloud and 24 on Tuesday. Sunny skies and all the way up to 26 by Wednesday. So hang in there. The warm-up is coming. Right now we have some sunshine downtown. We're sitting at around 13 degrees. It is mostly cloudy and 16 at Toronto's Pearson International. And our overnight low is 10.
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4: Team Team Canada continues its winning ways at the World Hockey Championship in Switzerland.
2: Canada got three different goal scorers in a 3-1 win over Slovenia, improving their unbeaten record to 4-1-0-0. The Canadians weren't tested much as Denton Matejchuk opened the scoring in the first before Dylan Cousins scored in the second, Emmett Finney in the third, Morgan Riley assisting on that Finney goal. Slovenia scored a late goal in the third, spoiling the shutout for Canadian goaltender Jet Greaves. Canada still leads Group B with 14 points. They're off tomorrow and play Slovakia on Sunday. From the Sports Center, I'm Alex Ixero.
4: There's another sign today. Canadian consumers are resilient. Chris McCusker has business in 60 seconds.
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1: 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A record high on Bay Street today. The TSX up by 109, 34,518. It's also higher for a third straight day. On Wall Street, a record high on the Dow again today. It's up 356. 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
5: Now with Cottage Country traffic on the nines, here's Colette Desjardins.
6: Thanks, and this traffic report is brought to you by... Checking it out here, brought to you by Gateway Casinos. Right now, if you're on northbound Highway 11 approaching Oro Line 3, we've got a crash cleanup in the right lane. The backup is from Penetanguishene Road. With Cottage Country traffic on the nines, I'm Colette Desjardins.
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8: Right now downtown, it's sunny and 15 degrees. 680 News Time, 3:30.
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10: It's Friday, May 22nd. Good afternoon. I'm Alex Bloomfield.
8: And I'm Laura Carney. Here's what's making news this hour.
11: A female pedestrian is dead after a crash in Cabbage Town over the noon hour involving a Mack truck.
12: Can sadly say has been pronounced deceased.
11: Toronto police say the victim was 39 years old.
13: The focus area in the search for a 14-year-old North York girl missing for a week has moved slightly. It says her parents issue a renewed plea for help to find her.
14: For most of the summer, you won't see any cars on a stretch of Church Street. City Council approving a pilot that would make the area between Wellesley and Alexander pedestrian only.
15: What does Premier Ford think about Alberta's separatist push?
16: It's not going to win, as far as I'm concerned.
15: How he's blasting the referendum vote.
17: At Rogers Centre, the Blue Jays go with Kevin Gausman for Game 1 with Pittsburgh. Marner and the Golden Knights chase a 2-0 lead in Denver, and the Marlies are facing elimination. Sports at 45.
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18: This report is brought to you by your Advocates Realty. A tough drive on the westbound 401, a few problems. Approaching the DVP and the Express, the two right lanes are blocked with a collision. There was a problem west of the 427 and the Express that just cleared, but you have two other issues. West of James Snow Parkway, HOV and left lane blocked with a collision. Then west of Highway 25, the right lane is blocked with a stalled truck. So traffic is heavy on the westbound 401, first busy from Brock Street to Salem, and then slow from McCowan, alternately express and collectors to the 427, a backup from south of Pearson to the 410 collectors, then it's slow from the 407 to Trafalgar. That ramp is backed up because nobody wants to get stuck in this delay. Approaching James Snow Parkway, express and collectors

0: It's very slow to west of Highway 25. So if you don't bail off the highway there, that's what your drive looks like west of Trafalgar. Eastbound on the 401, busy from Highway 6 North to Guelph Line, and then it's slow from Mavis and the Collectors and from the 410 and the Express all the way across to the DVP. Eastbound on the 403 at Eglinton, the right lane is blocked with a collision, so that's causing a backup from here, Ontario. Looks like that issue on the northbound 404 at 16th Avenue has cleared, but still some delays. And on city streets, the intersection of Parliament and Girard is shut down in all directions for a collision investigation. Durham police also reporting a closure of Thixon south of the 407. That's another collision. And in Caledon, Highway 10 is closed both ways between the Grange and Charleston Side Road. Another collision investigation there. 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And with the forecast, here's meteorologist Rob Haswell.
1: Well, thanks, Gary. We are watching things get a little cloudier, and that'll continue on into the evening with a few showers overnight tonight, likely staying in around 10 degrees in the overnight and barely even warming from there as we get into Saturday with more rain on the way to kick off the weekend. I'll have the longer range forecast coming up for you in less than 10 minutes. As of the latest from Pearson, we're mostly cloudy. We've had a pretty gusty wind all day. It's been east in the last hour, gusting up around 40 kilometers per hour. That 16 does match our guaranteed high for the day, and our overnight low dips to 10 degrees.
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3: Breaking news from Parliament and Girard, where a pedestrian has been hit and killed by a dump truck.
2: 680's Phil Martino is at the scene and joins us live with some new details from police. Phil.
4: Well, Laura, yellow police tape surrounds the intersection of Parliament and Girard this afternoon. Toronto Police Duty Inspector John Rose says just before 12:30, a female pedestrian was hit by a truck.
5: Despite the best efforts of the emergency services personnel, the female pedestrian, age 39, I can sadly say, has been pronounced deceased and was pronounced deceased at the scene here.
4: Now, police say the driver of the truck remained at the scene. There is a heavy police presence here. No word yet on when they will be reopening the intersection to traffic. So if you can avoid the intersection of Girard and Parliament, that is suggested. Reporting live from Cabbage Town, I'm Phil Martino.
3: 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We're learning new details about a 14-year-old North York girl who has now been missing for 1 week. 680's Charlene Close has the latest on the case.
6: Esther's parents say she was recently diagnosed with being on the spectrum and may be particularly vulnerable.
7: She's very, very smart. I worry that she's going to be too trusting, that somebody will have ill intentions.
6: Her father talks about the video evidence of her in Earl Bales Park.
8: The only thing that we know is really what we've shared, and, you know, we know she was walking through the park, so that's really, I think, the most helpful thing that we know.
6: Her last known sighting was about 3 kilometers south of the park near Bathurst and Hotspur Road around midnight Saturday morning. Residents are being asked to check their security camera or doorbell camera footage. Updated photos, the QR code, and tip line number are at toronto.citynews.ca. I'm Charlene Close.
2: 680 News Time, 3:35. Church Street won't just close down during next month's Pride Festival. This year, a stretch of the road will be pedestrian-free most of the summer. 680's Momin Qureshi is speaking with local residents about a new pilot project.
9: The village tends to be packed in the summer, especially during Pride, and that's exactly when this pilot project will go into effect, seeing church closed off to vehicle traffic between Wellesley and Alexander, making it pedestrian-only. Councillor Chris Moyse represents the area.
10: There are great stats out there that shows that when there's a street closure, as this one is being proposed, businesses do well. 83% of success by the businesses that are within the catchment.
9: So I'm here in the village asking business owners how they feel. Mike is the co-owner of Out on the Street.
11: Yeah, we are really excited about it. I think being in the village here, already a natural destination for many during the summer, I think it's just going to highlight another reason for more people to come down and enjoy uninterrupted the shops and the food and the entertainment here. So I think it's a really good idea.
9: The pilot will last from June 19th until August 21st. In the village, I'm Omen Qureshi.
3: 680 News Time, 3:36. With Alberta now heading toward a referendum on separation, the leader of this province is sharing his thoughts on secession. As we hear from 680's Richard Southern, Premier Ford is not a fan.
12: Yeah, the Premier not beating around the bush on this one. he blasted Alberta Premier Danielle Smith's decision to hold the referendum vote.
13: It's not going to win, as far as I'm concerned. It'd be a disaster for Alberta. Premier Smith knows how I feel. She wants to, you know, I guess protect her 30% base, but I would never, ever put that poll to Ontarians.
12: Ford making the comments a day after Smith announced that she would add a question to an existing October 19th referendum, asking Albertans if they want a future binding vote on whether or not to leave Canada. The Prime Minister weighed in today but danced around it.
14: We're renovating the country as we go, and Alberta being at the center of that is essential.
12: The Alberta Premier says she wants her province to remain in Canada and would be voting that way herself. Richard, Southern Queen's Park.
2: Canada's top doctor says a person in this province tested negative for Ebola after returning from Ethiopia, adding the risk of the virus affecting people in Canada remains low. Dr. Joss Reimer says the patient was tested as a precaution after they had symptoms consistent with the disease spreading rapidly through the Democratic Republic of the Congo. Reimer also outlined how Canada is responding to the outbreak, which includes new screening measures at the border that came into effect earlier this week.
3: Both top-level pro hockey teams in Toronto are now looking for new head coaches. 680's Alex Sixero has more on today's move by the PWHL's Scepters.
15: After coaching the Toronto Scepters since it all began back in 2023, Troy Ryan is leaving for the West Coast, becoming the new coach and GM of PWHL San Jose. The Scepters are coming off a down year where they failed to make the Walter Cup playoffs, while Ryan was named Coach of the Year back in 2024. It's been an off-season of transition for Ryan, who also stepped down as head coach of Canada's women's hockey team. There was also news in Steeltown today as Megan Duggan is the first GM of PWHL Hamilton. Duggan spent the last 5 years in the New Jersey Devils front office. From the Sports Center, I'm Alex Sixero.
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3: Cottage country traffic on the nines. Here's Colette Desjardins.
18: Thanks. And this report is brought to you by Lexus of Barrie. So right now, some good news. If you're traveling, first of all, on northbound Highway 11, approaching Oral Line 3, problems have cleared. All lanes are open. So this is good news. Now, if you're traveling northbound on the 400, seeing delays off and on from approaching Finch all the way up to Rutherford, and again from Highway 9 to approaching Canal Road. Through the Barrie area, southbound on the 400, approaching or just south of Bayfield, there's a crash in the two right lanes backed up from Duckworth. Now, looking at Highway 12, both ways from Scugog Line 12 up to St. Field Road, it is still closed, and that is for a collision investigation. Also, if you're traveling right now on Highway 12, anywhere from Beaverton up to Brecon, it's in pretty good shape. Eastbound 401, that's slow from Westney to approaching Lake Ridge, but we do have problems east of Whites Road, the transfers to collectors, both lanes, watch out for metal debris. MTO has been told about that situation. And if you're on northbound 115, approaching 35, everything has eased off. Ford area bound on the QEW, past Fruitland, we've got the left lane blocked all because of a sinkhole, so we've got emergency crews on scene. The backup is from approaching Nikola Tesla. With Cottage Country traffic on the nines, I'm Colette Desjardins.
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3: 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Traffic and weather together on the ones. Here's Carrie Prunskis.
2: This report brought to you by Subaru. A new problem on the northbound DVP. North of Bayview Bloor, the right lane is blocked because of a stalled vehicle, so expect delays. And there's a new problem on the westbound 401. It's at Warden in the Express. Looks like the right lane is blocked. And MTO is saying this is for a collision. There's another collision approaching the DVP in the Express. That's blocking the two right lanes. And then a couple of problems in Milton. West of James Snow Parkway, HOV lane is still blocked with a collision, and west of Highway 25, right lane is blocked with a stalled truck. So expect extremely slow delays with all of these problems. Eastbound on the 403 at Eglinton, the right lane is blocked with a collision. That is slowing traffic from here, Ontario. Eastbound 401, just construction. It's on the ramp to Weston. Right lane is closed, but you have lots of volume on the eastbound 401. And off the major routes, the intersection of Parliament and Girard is shut down in all directions for a collision investigation. There's also a full closure in Caledon. Highway 10 blocked both ways between the Grange and Charleston side roads. That's another collision investigation. It's the all-weather drive main event. 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And with the forecast, here's Rob Haswell.
0: Thank you very much, Carrie. We're keeping an eye as an area of low pressure makes its way in for later on today and tonight. It's going to bring a few showers tonight, a steadier light rain as we head into Saturday. Also staying on the cooler side of things, at least for the short term, not a deep freeze or any stretch of the imagination there, but we are going to see some well below average conditions as we head on into our Saturday with a high of only 12 degrees. Now, from there, we do warm up a little bit. We should get to 20 on Sunday and even warmer in the extended outlook. I will have that for you in less than 10. Right now, we're getting a little bit of sunshine downtown at Sunnybrook, reporting 13, 16, mostly cloudy at Pearson. Our overnight low is 10.
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3: Partly cloudy, 15 degrees in downtown Toronto. Good afternoon. I'm Alex Bloomfield.
2: And I'm Laura Carney. Here are the top stories this hour.
3: A 39-year-old woman is dead, struck by a cement truck in the intersection of Parliament and Girard, which remains closed for the investigation. The driver remained. Police say 14-year-old Esther, now missing for a week, is on the spectrum and left her shoes and phone at home when she disappeared Friday night. Updated photos are on her website. She was last seen on Bathurst, south of the 401. And a test has come back negative for Ebola on one person who returned to Ontario with symptoms after a recent trip to East Africa.
2: Time now for sports.
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15: Alex, the Blue Jays are back home and begin a six-game homestand tonight with the Pittsburgh Pirates in town. Kevin Gausman gets the ball with the Jays going for a third straight win. Yohendrick Piñongo and Andrés Giménez back in the starting lineup. 7 o'clock, Sportsnet 1 and 590. In the Stanley Cup playoffs, he's still not ready. Avalanche defenseman Cale Makar out once again as the Avs host Vegas in Game 2 of the Western Conference Final. Golden Knights going for a 2-0 lead at 8 on Sportsnet. In Switzerland, another win for Team Canada. They beat Slovenia 3-1 at the World Hockey Championship. Championship. Goals from Denton Matejchuk, Dylan Cousins, and Emmett Finney. The Marlies are facing elimination at Coca-Cola Coliseum as they host the Monsters in Game 4 of the North Final. Toronto down 2-1, and that gets going at 7. In Kelowna tonight, they'll host Rockets and Kitchener Rangers kick off the Memorial Cup round-robin sked. Puck drop set for 9. And tennis news, Burlington's Vicky Mboko is off to the final at the Strasbourg Clay event, recording a 3-set win over Jacqueline Christian. Sports at 15 and 45 past every hour or anytime at sportsnet.ca.
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3: 680 News Time, 3:49. U.S. Secretary of State Marco Rubio now says slight progress has been made during talks with Iran. Rubio made the comment Friday as Pakistan's army chief traveled to Tehran in a renewed effort to mediate a peace deal. It comes shortly after U.S. President Donald Trump said he was holding off on a military strike against Iran because negotiations were back underway. Tulsi Gabbard has resigned as U.S. President Donald Trump's Director of National Intelligence. Gabbard says she needs to step away as her husband battles cancer. She is the fourth cabinet official to depart during Trump's second term. Her principal deputy, Aaron Lucas, will serve as acting director of National Intelligence. 680 News Time, 3:49. Cottage Country Traffic on the 9s. Here's Colette Desjardins.
18: 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Northbound 400, delays off and on from Finch up to Rutherford, and again, Aurora Road to north of Highway 9. Good news on northbound Highway 11 approaching Oral Line 3. Problems have cleared, but some residual volume still from Penetanguishene Road. Don't forget, if you're traveling on Highway 12, we have got it closed from Scugog Line 12 up to St. Feld Road. It's also slow into Port Perry on the eastbound 7A. It's approaching Simcoe Street, so that's into Port Perry, so backed up there. And if you're on the eastbound 401, east of White's Road, the transfer to collectors, both lanes had metal debris, so we've notified MTO, and you'll find delays westy to approaching Lakeridge. Don't forget, Fort Erie bound on the QEW past Fruitland, the left lane is blocked with a large sinkhole, so we've got crews on the scene. The backup is from approaching Nikola Tesla. With Cottage Country Traffic on the 9s, I'm Colette Desjardins.
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2: This report is brought to you by iCash.ca. Not a good afternoon for the westbound 401. Lots of problems at Warden in the Express. The right lane is blocked with a collision. Then just before the DVP in the Express, two right lanes are blocked. Another collision there. And there's a new problem just west of Avenue Road in the Express. Guess what it is? It's a collision blocking the left lane. So delays westbound 401 through the city. It's very
9: very slow from McCowan to the 427 Express and Collectors. And then there's a problem west of James Snow Parkway. HOV lane is blocked with a collision, but that stalled truck west of Highway 25 has cleared. So your drive through Milton is still terrible on the westbound 401, but just that one remaining problem. And if you're heading on the eastbound 403, there's still a collision at Eglinton. It's blocking the right lane. Looks like it should clear soon, but eastbound 403 is slow from the QEW in Oakville to just beyond Dundas, and then a backup from Huron, Ontario to Eglinton. Eastbound 401, it's a slow go from Highway 6 north to Guelph Line. Then you have delays from Mavis and the Collectors and from the 410 and the Express across to the DVP. Slows again from Warden to Kennedy. That's mainly in the Collectors. The problem on the northbound DVP north of Bayview Bloor has cleared. If you're on the southbound 404 DVP, just dealing with volume delays from approaching Finch to south of Lawrence. And on city streets, the intersection of Parliament and Girard is shut down in all directions. It's for a collision investigation. We're just getting word of another collision at Brimley and Bremorton. Sounds like that intersection is blocked all ways. And in Caledon, Highway 10 is closed both directions between the Grange and Charleston side roads. That's another collision investigation. Same day cash when you need it most. 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And with the extended forecast, here's Rob Haswell.
0: Well, thanks, Kerry. We will see increasingly cloudy conditions tonight as an area of low pressure moves our way. Showers likely overnight, and then a steadier rain at times on Saturday. East breeze that gets a little gusty at times Saturday as well, and cooler than average temperatures with a high of only 12. We will warm up as soon as Sunday, though. In fact, Sunday turns around nicely after a few morning showers. We get some sunny breaks and a high of 20. Mix of sun and cloud in 22 as we look ahead to Monday. Some sunshine in 24 on Tuesday. Lots of sun and all the way to 26 by Wednesday. Right now, it's 16 with a breezy east wind under mostly cloudy skies, and our overnight low is 10.
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3: The Pentagon has released dozens of new UFO files. ABC's Jay O'Brien is going through them.
27: More than 50 videos and other documents detailing strange objects in the sky, many of which the military can't explain, released in the second batch of the Pentagon's so-called UFO files. Inside never-before-seen video, all part of over 200 files released so far detailing what the military officially calls Unidentified Anomalous Phenomena, or UAP, better known as UFOs, long an object of public fascination.
3: The Pentagon says it has no evidence any of these incidents are certainly of an extraterrestrial nature, but admits many cannot be explained. In 60 seconds, we'll check in with Chris McCusker, a record high on Bay Street to close out a winning week.
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3: Now, the dynamic market minute. Here's Chris McCusker.
9: Well, Alex, Bay Street is higher for a third straight day. It did hit a record high today, and it's on track for a winning week. Now, it's off its high for the day, but still up by 59 points. 34,469 shares in Air Canada. Flat right now, Unifor and the carrier did reach a tentative agreement with its customer service agents who work at airports and at call centers. A ratification vote will start on June the 1st. Gold futures right now down $31 to $4,510. Oil did bounce back today after three losing days. It was higher by 25 cents, $96.60 a barrel, down by almost $9 this week. Pakistan's army chief also in Iran, and this might be hinting at progress in the Iran-U.S. peace talks. The Canadian dollar's down by a fifth of a cent, 72.40 cents U.S. StatsCan says retail sales jumped by 0.9% in March as soaring gas prices pushed up overall sales for the month. Sales at gas stations and fuel vendors, though, rose 12.4%. On Wall Street, back-to-back record highs for the Dow. It's up by 327. The S&P higher by 25 points. The NASDAQ up by 66. At the Business Center, I'm Chris McCusker.
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3: Cottage Country Traffic on the Nines. Here's Colette Desjardins.
6: 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Northbound 400, delays from north of Shepherd up to Rutherford, Aurora Road up to north of Highway 9. If you're on the eastbound 401, we've got delays east of White's, actually from Brock Road to approaching Lake Ridge, approaching Brock Street to Stevenson Road, and then east of White's Road, the transfers to collectors, metal debris in both lanes. Also, if you're traveling on the eastbound 407, slow from Lake Ridge to approaching Highway 7, and Fort Erie bound on the QEW, past Fruitland, a sinkhole left lane. So we've got crews on the scene. The backup from approaching Nikola Tesla. With Cottage Country Traffic on the Nines, I'm Colette Desjardins.
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2: It's Friday, May 22nd. Good afternoon. I'm Laura Carney.
3: I'm Alex Bloomfield. Here are the top stories right now.
9: Toronto police are investigating a crash in Cabbage Town that left a female pedestrian dead.
15: I wasn't expecting something so severe.
9: It happened over the noon hour in the intersection of Girard and Parliament.
2: The intensive search continues for a 14-year-old North York girl missing for a week.
18: We need the public to be our eyes and our ears.
2: Esther's parents have issued another plea to help bring her home.
19: For most of the summer, you won't see any cars on a stretch of Church Street. City Council approving a pilot that would make the area between Wellesley and Alexander pedestrian only.
20: Premier Ford weighs in on Alberta separatism.
22: It's not going to win. It'd be a disaster for Alberta.
20: The latest on Premier Smith's decision to add a separation question to a referendum vote.
23: The Blue Jays are back at Rogers Centre for Game 1 with the Pirates. No Makar again for Colorado as they host Vegas in Game 2. And the Marlies are facing a must-win. Sports at 15.
9: Record highs on both sides of the border to close out a winning week in Canada and the U.S. And oil was higher today, but lower this week. Business at 26.
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2: Time for Rogers Xfinity Internet traffic and weather together. On the ones, here's Carrie Prunskis.
9: This report is brought to you by Mercedes-Benz Maple. Lots of action on the westbound 401 at Warden in the Express. The right lane is blocked with a collision. There's another collision just before the DVP in the Express. That is blocking the right lane as well. And then west of Avenue Road in the Express, the two left lanes are blocked. A third collision there with emergency crews on scene. But at least the collision west of James Snow Parkway has cleared, and there was an earlier problem west of Highway 25 as well. So you have delays westbound 401, busy from Brock Street to Salem, then slow from Markham Road to west of Avenue, Express and Collectors, and gets busy again around the Allen, alternately Express and Collectors to Dixon. Bunches up at the 410 Collectors, then it's extremely heavy from approaching Winston Churchill, Express and Collectors to west of Highway 25. Eastbound on the 401, busy from 6 North to Guelph Line, and then delays from Mavis to Kennedy, alternating between the Express and Collectors. Just watch that problem on the eastbound 403 at Eglinton Clearway. So it's still slow from Huron, Ontario, but that should improve. And if you're traveling city streets, the intersection of Parliament and Girard is shut down in all directions. It's for a collision investigation. MTO is also reporting a closure in Caledon. Highway 10 blocked both ways between the Grange and Charleston side roads. That's for another collision investigation. The Spring Drive event is on now at Mercedes-Benz Maple. 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And with the forecast, here's meteorologist Rob Haswell.
0: All right, thanks, Carrie. We continue to track an area of low pressure that is making its way across the Great Lakes, and we'll bring some showers tonight, likely get us into a steadier rain as we roll on into our Saturday, but it should make it out of here before the weekend's done and we get some sunshine, at least before we wrap things up on Sunday. With the latest update in from Toronto Pearson International, we still have that breezy east-northeast wind gusting up around 37 kilometers per hour, still mostly cloudy and sitting at 16. Our overnight low is 10.
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2: Breaking news from Cabbage Town, where a woman has died after she was hit by a cement truck.
3: 680's Phil Martino joins us live from the scene at Girard and Parliament with the latest from investigators. Phil.
10: Well, Alex, the cement truck at the center of this investigation just being moved out of the intersection of Parliament and Girard. Just before 12:30 p.m., Toronto Police Inspector John Rose says a 39-year-old female pedestrian was hit by the truck in the intersection.
11: I can tell you that the vehicle was traveling southbound, but beyond that, it's part of the investigation, and I will not be given those details at this time.
10: The woman died at the scene. This man lives in the neighborhood.
15: Now, that's actually insane. That's I didn't expect that to happen. Like, that's nuts. I wasn't expecting something so severe.
10: Now, Toronto Police say that the driver of that truck remained on scene and is cooperating. They say that there was no interaction between the driver and the pedestrian before this happened, and they will be on scene here for several more hours, so the intersection remains closed to traffic. Reporting live from Cabbage Town, I'm Phil Martino.
2: 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Despite an intensive search involving police dogs and drones, a 14-year-old girl from North York has not yet been found. 680's Charlene Close has the latest on the now one-week-old investigation.
12: The search is now focusing on the Bathurst and Hotspur Road area, just south of the original search area of Earl Bales Park. It's believed Esther was last seen there just after midnight, May 16th. Speaking to reporters at the command post, her father says Esther was recently diagnosed with being on the spectrum.
13: She's very social. If people just interacted with her without saying her name, she would probably respond well to that. But we don't know what she's feeling. She could be frightened.
12: He says she didn't really have any experience with transit, but it wouldn't be difficult for her to figure it out. The search level remains at 1, the highest level. Photos of Esther along with a dedicated tip line and a QR code to upload any tips can be found at toronto.citynews.ca. I'm Charlene Close.
3: 680 News Time, 405. A portion of Church Street will soon be car-free. 680's Momin Qureshi has reaction to a newly approved pilot project from local residents.
19: Right now, vehicles are going up and down Church Street, but about 3 weeks from now, that will not be the case, at least not between Wellesley and Alexander, because last night, City Council voted to launch a pilot project that will see this area be pedestrian-only, which means vehicles will be off-limits. I'm here in the village getting reaction from residents.
14: I think it's a good call in a lot of ways. I think it'll bring a lot of attention to the area. I think that Church Street and surrounding area has a tendency to get really overrun. I do think it'll cause more traffic in downtown. Of course, I also drive. I understand how tough it can be, but I think the safety of folks and people being able to access the community is a lot more important right now.
16: It's going to be a lot of people, and it's going to be wonderful, and hopefully it will also encourage people who are coming down just for the spectacle of it to kind of get their fill and kind of keep Pride a joyous celebration of us and our community.
19: The closure goes into effect on June 15th. In the Village, I'm Omen Qureshi.
2: Premier Doug Ford is wading into the Alberta separation conversation a day after his counterpart opted to put that question to Albertans. 680's Richard Southern joins us from Queen's Park with more.
22: It's not going to win, as far as I'm concerned. It'd be a disaster for Alberta.
20: Yeah, Premier Ford today blasted Alberta Premier Danielle Smith's decision to hold a referendum on whether her province should move towards secession from Canada.
22: Premier Smith knows how I feel. She wants to, I guess, protect her 30% base.
20: Ford says it's not something he'd ever do here at home.
22: But I would never, ever put that poll to Ontarians.
20: The Prime Minister weighed in on the situation today without addressing it directly.
17: We're working in a spirit of cooperative federalism to make the country better. And Alberta being at the center of that is essential.
20: Premier Smith says there'll be an October 19th referendum which will ask Albertans if they want a future binding vote on independence. She says, though, she'll be voting no. Richard Southern, Queen's Park.
3: The Blue Jays return home for the next six games with the Pirates in town tonight. 680's Alex Ixero looks ahead to the series opener.
23: It's Kevin Gausman against Bubba Chandler in Game 1, with the Blue Jays coming off that series split in New York. Toronto's pitching was lights out in the Bronx, with the Jays now 23-27, going for a third consecutive win. And while the arms have been great, the bats are still pretty silent. Of the 50 games the Jays have played, they've scored four runs or fewer in 32 of them. And we are still waiting for Vladimir Guerrero Jr. to get going with one extra base hit in his last 21 games. It's a 7:07 first pitch on Sportsnet 1. From the Sports Center, I'm Alex Ixero.
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2: And with Cottage Country traffic on the nines, good afternoon, Justin Pierce.
25: Hello, this report is brought to you by Wayne's Auto Group, and the delays continue along the eastbound 401 because of metal debris. That's part of it, just east of White's Road at the transfer express to Collectors. It is blocked with that metal debris, and then farther east, there's more slowdowns from Brock Road out towards Lake Ridge, and ongoing delays northbound 400. Again, it is slow just north of Shepherd up towards Rutherford. Then the delays return from Aurora Road to north of 9. With Cottage Country traffic on the nines, I'm Justin Pierce.
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0: This report is brought to you by carsforkids.ca. Westbound on the 401 at Warden in the Express, the right lane is blocked with a collision, but the collision approaching the DVP in the Express has cleared, but there's still another problem just west of Avenue Road in the Express. Looks like the two left lanes are blocked with a collision. They might be getting ready to block all lanes and just pushing people onto the right shoulder here. Is this another collision in the Collectors right across from this Express problem? A couple of vehicles pulled over on the left shoulder here. So it's extremely slow on the westbound 401 as you head through the city. Delays from Markham Road, alternate the Express and Collectors to Dixon. And we had earlier problems in Milton, so a huge backup still approaching Winston Churchill, Express and Collectors to west of Highway 25. Eastbound on the 401, it's a slow go from 6 North to Guelph Line. And then you have delays from the 410 to Kennedy, alternating between the Express and Collectors. A new problem on the eastbound Gardner, east of Jamison. Two left lanes are now blocked with a collision. You have a slow drive on the eastbound QEW Gardner from Winston Churchill to Dixie, and then a backup from Islington and the Express to east of Jamison. Northbound on the Don Valley Parkway, it's a slow go from just north of Bayview Bloor up to York Mills, and busy on the northbound 404 from Highway 7 to 16th Avenue. Slows again heading towards Bloomington. Just north of Bloomington, the right lane is closed for long-term construction. Expect delays on the southbound 404 DVP from approaching Finch to south of Lawrence. And the westbound Gardner is backed up from approaching Jarvis to approaching Jamison. Another delay as you approach the Humber Bridge onto the QEW. It's busy to west of Cawthra. And then a slow go, 4 drive to Trafalgar, and very busy from Bronte all the way to beyond Fruitland. On city streets, the intersection of Parliament and Girard is closed always. That's for a collision investigation. And in Caledon, MTO has extended this closure of Highway 10. It's now shut down in both directions between Old Baseline and Charleston Side Road. That's for a collision investigation. Ready to get rid of that old car? Donate it today at carsforkids.ca. That's cars with a K. Donation is super easy and you'll get a maximum tax credit. And with the forecast, here's Rob Haswell.
1: Thanks, Gary. We continue to watch that low move in. We'll get cloudier. We'll eventually get a bit wetter. A few showers tonight. Maybe a steadier rain at times on Saturday. Saturday looks a little chilly. This time of year, the average high is 21. Best we're likely to do Saturday is 12. And with the gray, wet conditions and a strong east wind gusting up around 50 kilometers per hour, it'll definitely feel cooler than that. Does warm up a bit and some sunshine returns by the end of the day on Sunday. I'll have the extended outlook coming up for you in less than 10. Right now it is 12 with some sun still being reported downtown. We've got mostly cloudy and 16 at Pearson, and our overnight low is 10.
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2: Now time for the market update. Here's Chris McCusker.
4: And Laura, it was a winning day on markets across the board. Now, the TSX did hit an intraday record. It did not close at a record. It was about 70 points shy. It was still up by 62 and higher for a third day, 34,471. It was also higher this week. The Dow did close at a record for a second day, in fact. It was higher by 294 points. The S&P up by 33, so the NASDAQ, the S&P higher for an eighth straight week, an eighth weekly gain here, the longest streak of weekly gains since 2023. And then the NASDAQ today higher by 51. At the Business Center, I'm Chris McCusker.
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7: 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Look at it. 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
2: Sunny and 15 degrees downtown. Good afternoon. I'm Laura Carney.
3: I'm Alex Bloomfield. Here are the top stories this hour.
2: A 39-year-old woman is dead after she was hit by a cement truck in Cabbagetown. The crash happened around 12:30 at Girard and Parliament. That intersection remains closed for the investigation. Still, no sign of Esther a week after the 14-year-old from North York went missing. Toronto police say the teen was last spotted just after midnight Saturday at Bathurst and Hotspur Road, just south of the 401. The search level remains at 1, which is the highest. And a section of Church Street will be shut down to vehicles for most of the summer. The pedestrian-friendly pilot project will run from June 19th to August 21st.
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23: Hey, Laura, the Blue Jays and Pirates are down at Rogers Center tonight for the first of three. Toronto's pitching the story in New York with the Jays getting that four-game split. Kevin Gausman and Bubba Chandler, the mound matchup at 7 on Sportsnet 1 and Sportsnet 590 The Fan. The Golden Knights and Avalanche are back at Ball Arena tonight for game two of the Western Conference Final. Vegas leading 1-0, and the Golden Knights will not have to deal with Colorado's Cale Makar. He's out for a second straight game. Sportsnet has the face-off at 8. Earlier today, Team Canada improved to 4-1-0 at the Worlds, a 3-1 win over Slovenia. It is win or go home for the Marlies, who host the Monsters in Game 4 of the North Final, with Toronto down 2-1, face-off at 7. While in Kelowna, the Memorial Cup gets going tonight with round-robin play. The host Rockets take on the OHL champion Kitchener Rangers at 9. And to tennis, Burlington's Vicky Mboko will play for her third WTA title. She's off to the final in Strasbourg after a 3-set win over Jacqueline Christian. 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
2: 680 News Time, 418. Canada is bringing in new screening measures for Ebola at the border. The country's chief public health officer says the additional border screening began Wednesday. It includes more staff at common points of entry, screening questions about where people have traveled and if they have symptoms. She adds one person in Ontario has tested negative for Ebola after returning from Ethiopia. Foreign Affairs Minister Anita Annan says she has received details from her officials in Turkey about alleged abuse suffered by Canadians who are on board a flotilla trying to reach Gaza. She says the 12 Canadians have now all arrived in Turkey and are receiving urgent medical care. They were among 420 people on 41 boats intercepted by Israel as they tried to bring a symbolic amount of aid to Gaza. Annan says she unequivocally condemns the grave mistreatment of the Canadians. 680 News Time, 419. And with cottage country traffic on the nines, here's Justin Pierce.
25: Well, this report is brought to you by Access Storage. The delays continue northbound on the 400 from north of Shepherd up towards Rutherford. It looks like they do return from Aurora Road to about north of 9 and moving over to the 48-bound side of the QEW. It looks like there's a sinkhole that's just beyond Fruitland. It is blocking the left lane, and that's what's causing the slowdown as you approach Nikola Tesla. With cottage country traffic on the nines, I'm Justin Pierce.
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2: 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Here's Carrie Prunskis.
0: This report is brought to you by Diamond and Diamond Lawyers. Three problems on the westbound 401. At Warden in the Express, the right lane is blocked with a collision. Then west of Avenue Road in the Express, the two left lanes are blocked. Another collision there. And approaching Keele in the Collectors, the ramp lane is blocked because of a stalled truck. So you have a heavy backup on the westbound 401. Jammed approaching Markham Road to west of Avenue, Express and Collectors. And then it's slow from Dufferin in the Collectors and from the 400 in the Express to Dixon. Had earlier problems in Milton, so you're going through delays from west of Mississauga Road, Express and Collectors, all the way to Guelph Line. Not good. Eastbound on the Gardner, just east of Jameson, the two left lanes are blocked with a collision. It's a slow go on the eastbound QEW Gardner from Winston Churchill to east of Jameson, just a couple of gaps. Northbound on the Don Valley Parkway, that's a slow go from approaching Don Mills to York Mills. And then busy northbound 404 from Highway 7 to 16th Avenue slows through Bloomington because just north of Bloomington, the right lane is closed for construction. Southbound on the 404 DVP, expect delays from approaching Finch to south of Lawrence. Westbound Gardner is heavy from approaching Jarvis to Strawn and then slow from Parkside onto the 427 ramp and busy up the northbound 427 with typical volume delays. On city streets, the intersection of Parliament and Girard is closed in all directions. It's for a collision investigation. And MTO is reporting a full closure of Highway 10. Both directions shut down between Old Baseline and Charleston Side Road. That's almost a 10-kilometer stretch of Highway 10 closed for a collision investigation. When it comes to fighting for your rights, there's nothing tougher than a diamond. 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Call 1-800-567-HURT. And with the extended forecast, here's Rob Haswell.
1: All right, thank you very much, Carrie. We will continue to watch this low move our way and eventually get some showers going tonight. And the wind stays pretty strong, likely getting a little gusty heading into Saturday as well out of the east at around 25 to 45 kilometers per hour. Rain expected for Saturday, maybe 20 millimeters worth, high near 12, which is a little bit above half the average high for this time of year. So definitely a chill in the air there. But we make a comeback. We get some sunshine going by Sunday afternoon, high near 20 to wrap up the weekend. Mix of sun and cloud on the way as well in the longer range with a steady warm up. We've got 22 on Monday. We get to 24 on Tuesday. Lots of sun and 26 by Wednesday. Not bad at all. Just got to hang in there. Right now it's 16 and breezy. Our overnight low is 10.
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2: 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Chris McCusker has business in 60 seconds. 680 News Time, 425.
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21: Well, Laura, Kevin Warsh is now the 17th Federal Reserve Chair in the U.S. He was sworn in today, taking over for Jerome Powell, and U.S. President Donald Trump spoke about the new appointee.
22: I want Kevin to be totally independent. I want him to be independent and just do a great job. Don't look at me. Don't look at anybody. Just do your own thing and do a great job. Down.

0: $96.60 a barrel, but it dropped by almost $9 this week. I'm Chris McCusker.
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5: Now with Cottage Country traffic on the nines, here's Justin Pierce.
6: Well, this report, it's brought to you by Rogers. And on the eastbound 407, there are delays on the approach to the 412 to just east of Thixon. And then there's more slowdowns on the northbound 400. It is slow from just north of Shepherd to north of 7, moving fairly well after that. But the delays do return again as you approach Aurora Road to about north of Canal Road. So keep that in mind as well. And on the 40-bound side of the QEW, delays on the approach to the Burlington Skyway to just beyond Fruitland. With Cottage Country traffic on the nines, I'm Justin Pierce.
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5: Showers set to develop overnight, the low 10 degrees, and a rainy Saturday, 12 degrees for the high tomorrow. Right now downtown, it's sunny and 16, 680 News Time, 4:30.
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9: This is Friday, May 22nd. Good afternoon. I'm Alex Bloomfield.
5: And I'm Laura Carney. Here's what's making news this hour.
10: A female pedestrian is dead after a crash involving a cement truck.
11: That's unfortunate. Super unfortunate.
10: It happened in the intersection of Parliament and Girard over the noon hour.
12: The parents of the missing 14-year-old girl from North York are growing more worried about her. It's been a week since she disappeared, and the search area has shifted slightly.
13: For most of the World Cup and Pride celebrations, a stretch of Church Street won't have any cars on it. It'll be pedestrian only. City Council approving the pilot project last night. Details coming up.
14: Premier Ford blasts Alberta's separatist vote.
15: I would never, ever put that poll to Ontarians.
16: His take on Alberta Premier Danielle Smith's decision.
9: The Blue Jays kickstart a homestand tonight against the Pirates. The Avalanche are once again missing their top defenseman for Game 2 with Vegas. And the Marlies have their backs against the wall. Sports 45.
0: The Dow closed at a record for a second straight day. It was the best performer this week. Bay Street extended a winning streak. And Uber reportedly looking at a pretty big acquisition. Business at 56. 680 News Time, 4:31.
9: Time for Rogers Xfinity Internet. Traffic and weather together on the ones, brought to you by Joseph Gass. Airborne 680 Skyhawk, Kyle Hawking.
17: Well, it's already been a very, what should we call it, fun drive on the westbound 401 this afternoon. There are still three collisions that need to be taken care of, or three problems anyway. At Warden in the Express, right lane is blocked due to a collision. The bigger issue is west of Avenue Road in the Express, where the two left lanes are blocked for a crash, which means you're squeezing through in just that right lane. Delays first Brock Street to Salem, then it'll be jammed solid approaching Markham Road, alternately Express and Collectors to west of Avenue. If you're joining the highway beyond Avenue Road, you're actually in for an open stretch of highway. It will slow down again from about the 400. First of all, just watch out for an issue approaching Keel Collectors. Ramp lane's been blocked for stalled tractor trailer. Moving pretty well through there, but it will slow from the 400 Collectors to Dixon, and then delays Mavis Collectors, Mississauga Road Express off and on to west of Guelph Line. We had two earlier problems in Milton that really added to that volume out of Mississauga. Eastbound 401 is slow, Highway 6 north to Guelph Line, then 410 to Kennedy, alternately Express and Collectors. From the 680 Traffic Center, Carrie Prunskis.
18: And I just noticed a new problem on the eastbound QEW. It's just before Winston Churchill. The left lane is now blocked because of a collision. That's where delays start. Eastbound QEW, slow approaching Winston Churchill to Dixon.

0: Dixie. And just a brief improvement, if you're getting onto the Gardner, it's slow from the 427 to east of Jameson. That's where the two left lanes are blocked. Another collision there. On city streets, Toronto Transportation says the intersection of Parliament and Girard has fully reopened. It was closed for a while for a collision investigation, but you can get through. And in Caledon, Highway 10 is still closed both ways between Old Baseline and Charleston Side Road, and that's due to a collision. 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Joseph Gas, your supplier for everything for welding. That's Joseph with an F as in family. 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And with the forecast, here's meteorologist Rob Haswell.
1: Thanks, Carrie. Watching a low move its way across the map that'll get us some showers by overnight tonight. And then a steadier light rain is on the way for Saturday. First half of the weekend looks to be a little bit on the chillier side, but we should make a comeback by the end of the day on Sunday. We'll have the extended outlook coming up for you in less than 10 minutes. Right now, we do have a little sunshine peeking through in a few spots. It's 12 downtown at Sunnybrook. Pearson sitting at 16. Our overnight low is 10.
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0: 680's Phil Martino joins us live from the scene with the very latest. Phil.
3: Well, our emergency crews were called here to the intersection of Girard and Parliament just before 1230 this afternoon.
4: Initial information received was that a female had been struck by a large truck and that the injuries were serious. Emergency services were on scene within minutes. However, they did locate a female victim with severe trauma. Life-saving measures were taken right away.
3: That's Toronto Duty Inspector John Rose. He says the pedestrian died at the scene. This man who works in the area says he did not expect something so severe to happen.
5: Damn, that's unfortunate. Super unfortunate.
3: The driver of the truck remained on scene, and police say he's cooperating with the investigators. Now, police also say that there was no interaction between the pedestrian and the driver ahead of this deadly crash. The intersection was closed for about 4 hours for the police investigation. It has now reopened to traffic. Reporting live from Cabbage Town, I'm Phil Martino.
2: 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The around-the-clock search for a missing 14-year-old North York girl continues. It's been a week since Esther was last seen. 680's Charlene Close has the latest from investigators and the teen's parents.
6: Esther's parents say she was recently diagnosed with being on the spectrum and may be particularly vulnerable.
7: She's very, very smart. I worry that she's going to be too trusting, that somebody will have ill intentions.
6: Her father talks about the video evidence of her in Earl Bales Park.
8: The only thing that we know is really what we've shared, and you know, we know she was walking through the park, so that's really, I think, the most helpful thing that we know.
6: Her last known sighting was about 3 kilometers south of the park near Bathurst and Hotspur Road around midnight Saturday morning. Residents are being asked to check their security camera or doorbell camera footage. Updated photos, the QR code and tip line number are at toronto.citynews.ca. I'm Charlene Close.
0: 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A section of Church Street is about to be pedestrian only. 680's Momin Qureshi joins us with more on a new car-free pilot project.
9: About a two-block stretch of Church Street between Wellesley and Alexander will be vehicle-free for about 2 months this summer. City Council voting last night to launch a pilot project to make it pedestrian only from mid-June until mid-August. Councillor Chris Moyse represents the area.
10: We're a first-class city. Let's stop saying that we are and actually put our money where our mouth is. Let's actually be a first-class city. And this is a first step to do that.
9: I'm here in the village talking to residents and business owners. Donato tells me, for him, it's a bit of a double-edged sword, but he's still pumped.
11: Okay, so we do have a car, and we were thinking that it was going to be a struggle, like, for the next couple months. But also, we're kind of excited to see how it turns out, because, like, it's also very experimental. We get both sides, right? Like, we live in the area, but we also have a car, and we're just excited about it.
9: At Church in Wellesley, I'm Omen Kerr.
2: Doug Ford is offering his two cents on possible Alberta separation. 680's Richard Southern has the latest comments from the premier.
12: Ford blasted the move.
13: I would never do that. But then again, I'm not the premier of Alberta.
12: Now, Ontario's premier weighing in a day after Alberta Premier Smith announced that an October 19th referendum would ask Albertans if they want a future binding referendum on leaving Canada. Ford wasn't happy.
13: She wants to, protect her 30% base. It's not going to win, as far as I'm concerned. It'd be a disaster for Alberta.
12: The Prime Minister also weighed in on the move.
14: I look forward to working alongside Premier Smith, Albertans, of all stripes to build a better Alberta, build a better Canada.
12: The Alberta Premier said she'll be voting no on the referendum. Richard Southern, Queen's Park.
0: Canada is still undefeated at the Men's World Hockey Championship in Switzerland. 680's Alex Sixero has today's results.
15: Canada got three different goal scorers in a 3-1 win over Slovenia, improving their unbeaten record to 4-1-0-0. The Canadians weren't tested much as Denton Matejchuk opened the scoring in the first before Dylan Cousins scored in the second, Emmett Finney in the third, Morgan Riley assisting on that Finney goal. Slovenia scored a late goal in the third, spoiling the shutout for Canadian goaltender Jet Greaves. Canada still leads Group B with 14 points. They're off tomorrow and play Slovakia on Sunday. From the Sports Center, I'm Alex Sixero.
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2: Cottage Country traffic on the nines. Here's Justin Pierce.
19: This report is brought to you by Subaru, and there are delays. Fort Eriebound on the QEW. It looks like it is slow from the 403 split to up and over the Burlington Skyway. The delays continue beyond Fruitland. It looks like there's a sinkhole that's blocking the left lane, also adding to the slowdowns as you are making your way through. And there's also delays on the eastbound side of the 401. It looks like it starts now on the approach to about Wesney. It's really on and off to east of Stevenson, moving well after that. And then on the northbound 400, ongoing delays from north of Aurora Road through the marsh. With Cottage Country traffic on the nines, I'm Justin Pierce.
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2: Time for Rogers Xfinity Internet. 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Airborne 680 Skyhawk, Kyle Hawking.
23: We've had a lot of problems on the 401 this afternoon, and most of them have been westbound. There are still three westbound problems to go. West 401 is slow from Brock Street to Salem. There is a collision at Warden in the Express, blocking a right lane. You'll get a good look at it because you're moving slowly past that area to an issue west of Avenue Road in the Express, which is just clearing away. At one point, only the right lane was open. That's been a case for almost an hour where you're squeezing by this collision. Just cleared west of Avenue Express. So delays from Nielsen Express, McCowan Collectors to west of Avenue. It should start to improve now some, but expect volume to filter further west. There is a problem approaching Keele Collectors, the ramp lane blocked for a stalled truck, but no delay in that area. It doesn't get slow again until the 400 from that point in the collectors mainly to Dixon. Also volume Mavis Collectors west of Mississauga Road Express to Highway 6 South, and the eastbound 401 slows down Highway 6 North to Guelph Line. Then off and on volume delays between Mavis and the collectors, 410 and the Express, all the way to about Kennedy. From the 680 Traffic Center, Carrie Prunskis.
0: A new problem. It's on the northbound 427 approaching Dundas in the Express. Two left lanes are blocked with a collision, and it's backed up onto the QEW and Gardner. The problem on the eastbound QEW approaching Winston Churchill has cleared, but there's still a collision on the eastbound Gardner east of Jamison. Two left lanes are blocked, so expect delays. delays from Winston Churchill to east of Jameson. A new problem on the southbound 400 at south of Shepherd. Right lane is blocked with a collision. Busy on the southbound 400 from Finch to the 401 ramps. And it's a slow go on the southbound 404 DVP from approaching Finch to south of Lawrence. Expect delays up the northbound DVP from approaching Don Mills to York Mills. And if you're traveling outside the city, there is a closure in Caledon. Highway 10 is shut down in both directions between Old Baseline and Charleston Side Road. That's for a collision investigation. The Ford It's a Big Deal event on until June 1st. 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Visit your Toronto area Ford store today. And with the forecast, here's meteorologist Rob Haswell.
1: Hi, thank you, Carrie. We'll see some showers as we roll through the overnight tonight and on into our Saturday. In fact, a steadier light rain is likely at times Saturday. We'll likely get around 20 millimeters worth of rain. And we'll get an east wind that gets a little gusty at times. Kind of a cooler day as well for late May. The average high this time of year is 21. I think at best we'll get to 12 to kick off the weekend. But we make a comeback on Sunday. Should get to 20 with some sunshine and even warmer air coming our way in the extended outlook. I'll have that for you coming up in less than 10. Right now it's 16, which is spot on our guaranteed high. Thank you very much. Overnight, we'll dip to a low of 10.
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3: Alex, we did see a winning day on markets across the board today. Bay Street higher for a third straight day. It was up 62 points, 34,471. It did hit an intraday record, but it did not close at a record. Shares in BlackBerry, the best performer today. The stock jumped by 18.5%. Celestica higher by about 4%. And then Bombardier up by about 2%. On Wall Street, the Dow closed at a record for a second day. It was up 294 points. The S&P up by 28. The NASDAQ higher by 51. At the Business Center, I'm Chris McCusker.
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2: Partly cloudy, 16 degrees in downtown Toronto. Good afternoon. I'm Alex Bloomfield.
0: And I'm Laura Carney. Here are the top stories this hour.
2: A pedestrian is killed by cement truck at Parliament in Girard. The 39-year-old woman was hit in the intersection. No word of charges will be laid. The driver remained on scene. 1 week after the search began, and police are still looking with the same intensity for 14-year-old Esther. Her parents now say she's on the spectrum and left her phone and shoes at home when she first disappeared. Coming up after sports, the test results are in for the person being evaluated for Ebola in this province.
0: Time now for sports.
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15: Alex, at 23-27, the Blue Jays are back at Rogers Centre tonight for Game 1 with the Pittsburgh Pirates. Andrés Giménez and Yohendrick Piñango back in the starting lineup as Kevin Gausman takes on Bubba Chandler. 7 o'clock, Sportsnet 1 and Sportsnet 590, The Fan. Cale Makar still not ready to go as he'll miss tonight's Game 2 between the Avs and the Golden Knights in Denver. Makar dealing with an upper body issue with the Avs trailing 1-0 in the Western Conference Finals. Sportsnet has face-off at 8. At the World Hockey Championship, Dylan Cousins had the game winner as Canada beat Slovenia 3-1. Canadians still unbeaten now at 4-1-0-0. In the Calder Cup playoffs, the Marlies host the Monsters tonight in Game 4 of the North Final. Marlies facing elimination, trailing 2-1. Puck drop at 7. While in junior hockey, the Memorial Cup round robin gets going in Kelowna tonight. The host Rockets take on the Kitchener Rangers at 9. And what a game this should be in San Antonio. Game 3 of the Western Conference Finals as the Spurs host Oklahoma City. The series tied at 1. Tip off 8:30. This is 680 News Radio.
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25: Tonight, the Stanley Cup playoffs continue with Game 2 of the Western Conference Final. In Game 1, the top-seeded Avalanche suffered just their second loss of the playoffs and their first on home ice. Mitch Marner led the way as Vegas delivered a statement road win to set the tone in the series. Now, the Avalanche look to respond and even things up in Game 2. You just have to watch the Stanley Cup playoffs. 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
2: 680 News Time, 4:48. Canada's top doctor says an Ontario patient has tested negative for Ebola after returning from Ethiopia. Dr. Josh Reimer says both the initial testing conducted by Ontario Health and a second round at the National Microbiology Laboratory came back negative. The tests were done out of an abundance of caution as an outbreak in the Democratic Republic of the Congo is still spreading rapidly, with some cases popping up in other African countries. Dr. Reimer also announced new screening measures for Ebola at the border, which began Wednesday. And the U.S. president is losing another cabinet minister.
3: Tulsi Gabbard, the director of national intelligence, says she's resigning from her post as of the end of next month. Gabbard says in a letter her husband has recently been diagnosed with an extremely rare form of bone cancer. Her resignation comes with the U.S. still stuck in a stalemate in its war with Iran, a conflict that's triggered a global energy crisis, in part because of the closure in the Strait of Hormuz. She is also the fourth cabinet minister, all women, to resign since Donald Trump moved back into the White House in January of 2025. Trump says in a Truth Social post, Principal Deputy Director of National Intelligence Aaron Lucas will serve as acting director. I'm Chris McCusker.
2: Cottage Country traffic on the nines. Here's Justin Pierce.
19: This report is brought to you by Gateway Casinos. 40 rebound on the QEW. There's a stalled vehicle that has cleared over in St. Catharines, the exit ramp to Niagara Street. The right lane was blocked because of it. It has now since been cleared away. And over on the eastbound side of the 401, there's volume delays happening from pretty much on the approach to Westney. It's on and off out towards Stevenson. And then on the northbound 400, more slowdowns from just north of Finch to north of Rutherford. With Cottage Country traffic on the nines, I'm Justin Pierce.
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2: Time for Rogers Xfinity Internet. Traffic and weather together on the ones. Airborne in the 680 Skyhawk, Kyle Hawking.
23: We're just flying by a closure in Caledon. It's Highway 10 shut down from Old Baseline Road to Charleston Side Road just south of Caledon Village for a collision involving two commercial trucks. Looks like a red dump truck rear-ended a tractor trailer that was towing a flatbed trailer, and it was loaded with sheets of plywood. There's quite a bit of damage to the front of the dump truck, particularly on the passenger side, but the entire front end has heavy damage. So still unsure about injuries here. The OPP has not provided an update, but this section of Highway 10 is closed and may be for some time. It's been shut down since about 2:45 this afternoon, so they're still in the early stages. No cleanup has happened yet, just the investigation ongoing. If you're on the westbound 401, still problems at Warden in the Express, a crash in the right lane. but problems at Avenue Road are all gone. It cleared during our last report. Still, it's heavy from Nielsen Express, McCowan Collectors to Avenue. Also, the problem approaching Keele Collectors cleared away. Delays, though, from the 400 Collectors to Dixon past that. Mavis and the Collectors all the way to the Trafalgar Road ramp, then approaching James Snow to Highway 6 South. East 401 backed up from Highway 6 North to Guelph Line heading toward Toronto, then Mavis Collectors here on Ontario Express all the way across to Kennedy. From the 680 Traffic Center, Carrie Prunskis.
0: A brutal drive on the eastbound QEW Gardner. There's a collision east of Jamison. It's blocking the two left lanes. Traffic is backed up all the way from Winston Churchill. And it's very busy getting on to the 427 as well because of a problem northbound 427 approaching Dundas in the Express. Two left lanes are blocked because of a collision. Southbound on the 400 south of Shepherd, the right lane is blocked with a collision. It's busy from just south of Finch to the eastbound 401 ramp. And there's a new problem on the northbound DVP. It's just north of Eglinton. The right lane is now blocked because of a stalled vehicle. Your next traffic report is at 5:01. With the extended forecast, here's Rob Haswell.
1: Thank you very much. This low will bring some more showers tonight and a steadier rain tomorrow. And a bit of a cooler air mass will be stuck in place as well with a high of only 12 Saturday. But as it makes its exit on Sunday, things improve. Some showers in the morning, some sun in the afternoon, high near 20. It's only a hair below the average. After that, we start to turn the heat up a little bit. A mix of sun and cloud Monday, 22, 24 Tuesday with a mix of sun and cloud, and then sunny and 26 by Wednesday. The heat is coming. Just hang in there a little bit longer. Right now, as we check out the Ajax thermometer, it's at 16 under cloudy conditions. Island Airport is sunny and 12, and Pearson's at 16. Our overnight low is 10.
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2: Destination Toronto says hotels are tracking toward an occupancy rate of around 80% during the World Cup in June and July, which is similar to those months in previous years. But the group says hotels are getting more individual traveler bookings in June this year compared to the same month last year. That's making up for the decline in group bookings as major conventions and meetings that are usually held in June were moved to May or July. The Greater Toronto Hotel Association says it's still confident the tournament will have a positive economic impact even after FIFA canceled thousands of hotel room bookings in Toronto, Vancouver, and other host cities. In 60 seconds, where the market's finished.
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2: And now the dynamic market minutes. Here's Chris McCusker.
3: Alex, Uber is reportedly exploring options for a full takeover of Delivery Hero. This is a delivery business based in Europe. Uber already has a 19.5% stake in the company, and it's looking to better compete outside the U.S., fending off competition from companies like DoorDash. Today, shares in Uber down by about 2% on Wall Street. It was a winning day on Wall Street and a record closing high on the Dow for a second straight day. It was up 294. The S&P up by 28, the NASDAQ higher by 51. On Bay Street, the TSX did hit a record high, didn't close at a record, but it was higher for a third day, up by 62 points, 34,471. Gold futures right now down $34 to 4,508. Oil snapped a three-day losing streak, higher by 25 cents, 96.60 a barrel. Pakistan's army chief is in Iran. The U.S. president says Iran is dying to make a deal. The Canadian dollar's down by about a fifth of a cent, 72.36 cents U.S. Higher gas prices providing a lift to retail sales data for March, a pop here of 0.9%. At the Business Center, I'm Chris McCusker.
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15: Cottage Country Traffic on the Nines, Justin Pierce.
19: This report, it's brought to you by Gateway Casinos. Eastbound on the 401, there's a new problem. It's a collision that's on the exit ramp to Hull Road. The right lane's blocked off for that collision. Seeing a little bit of a slowdown through there, and then there's more delays on the northbound 400 from just north of Aurora Road to north of Canal Road. With Cottage Country Traffic on the Nines, I'm Justin Pierce.
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3: It's Friday, May 22nd. Good afternoon. I'm Laura Carney.
15: I'm Alex Bloomfield. Here's what's making news right now.
20: A female pedestrian is dead after a crash in Cabbagetown over the noon hour involving a Mack truck.
21: Can sadly say has been pronounced deceased.
20: Toronto police say the victim was 39 years old.
22: The focus area in the search for a 14-year-old North York girl missing for a week has moved slightly. It says her parents issue a renewed plea for help to find her.
27: For most of the summer, you won't see any cars on a stretch of Church Street. City Council approving a pilot that would make the area between Wellesley and Alexander pedestrian only.
28: What does Premier Ford think about Alberta's separatist push?
29: It's not going to win, as far as I'm concerned.
28: How he's blasting the referendum vote.
15: The Blue Jays and Pirates are getting set for the first of three at Rogers Centre. Cale Makar is out again as the Avs and Golden Knights play Game 2. And can the Marlies extend their season? Sports at 15.
3: The Dow closed at a record for a second straight day in a winning day on Wall Street. While Bay Street was higher today and higher this week, business at 26.
15: 680 News Time, 5:01.
3: Time for Rogers Xfinity Internet traffic and weather together on the ones brought to you by Toronto Ford Dealers, Airborne in the 680 Skyhawk, Kyle Hawking.
30: Well, if you're heading towards Orangeville on the 410, or Highway 10, that is, we've got a closure on Highway 10 north of where the 410 ends from Old Baseline Road up to Charleston Side Road. Collision investigation here was a dump truck that crashed into the back of a tractor trailer and did a lot of damage to the cab portion of that dump truck. So we're waiting for an update on injuries from the OPP. It looks like a pretty serious collision to me, and Highway 10 is closed in both directions here, just south of Charleston Side Road near Caledon Village. We've got delays on the westbound 401. Still a problem to get past at Warden in the Express. Right lane is blocked. However, it is busy from Nielsen Express, McCowan Collectors to Avenue, the scene of earlier problems. More volume from Kiel Express, 400 Collectors to Dixon. Mavis and the Collectors off and on towards the Trafalgar Road ramp. And then we have delays approaching James Snow Express and Collectors to west of Guelph Line. The volume through Mississauga into Milton, a little unusual because we've had a number of problems out that way this afternoon. Eastbound 401 is slow, 6 north to Guelph Line, then Mavis to Kennedy. Alternately, Express and Collectors from the 680 Traffic Center, Carrie Prunskis.
0: Eastbound on the Gardner, east of Jamison, the two left lanes are blocked with a collision. Traffic is backed up onto the eastbound QEW from just east of Winston Churchill. And northbound on the 427, also making these delays worse. There's a collision approaching Dundas in the Express. It's blocking the two left lanes. And there's got to be a new problem northbound 427 north of the 409. I just don't see it on camera yet, but I see the backup already as you approach the 409 to north of it. And northbound DVP north of Eglinton, this stalled vehicle has been moved mostly to the shoulder. It's just partially in the ramp lane. Busy up the northbound DVP from Don Mills to York Mills. And another problem to watch out for, southbound 400 south of Shepherd, right lane is blocked with a collision. The Ford It's a Big Deal event on until June 1st. Get a big deal on a 2026 Bronco Sport Big Bend. Visit your Toronto area Ford store today. And with the forecast, here's meteorologist Rob Haswell.
1: Thanks, Carrie. For the moment, we're just on the outside edge of an area of high pressure that's keeping us relatively dry, at least. But as it exits, a low passes our way from the south and southwest. And that brings some showers overnight and some steadier rain throughout the day on Saturday. Completely rule out an isolated rumble, but I think most of that stays to our south. We'll definitely watch for updates on that one. Looking farther into the long range, we do eventually warm up, and I will have some nice sunny summery days for you in the extended outlook coming up later on this half hour. With the latest in now from Toronto Pearson International at 5 o'clock, it's 16 with a gusty east wind. Our overnight low is 10.
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3: Toronto police are investigating a deadly crash in Cabbage Town. A woman killed after she was hit by a cement truck.
2: 680's Phil Martino is at the scene and joins us live with the latest from police. Phil.
6: Well, Alex, a busy intersection of Girard and Parliament became the scene of a deadly collision just before 12:30 this afternoon. Toronto Police Duty Inspector John Rose says a pedestrian was hit by a large truck.
7: Despite the best efforts of the emergency services personnel, the female pedestrian, age 39, I can sadly say, has been pronounced deceased and was pronounced deceased at the scene here.
6: This area resident tells me there's heavy truck traffic in this area.
8: There's a lot, and you know, you should feel safe being able to cross the street.
6: Now, police say the driver of the truck, a cement truck, remained on scene and he is cooperating. And also, they're also confirming that there was no interaction between the driver and the pedestrian ahead of the deadly crash. So far, no charges have been laid. The area, the intersection, shut down for at least 4 hours today, but now it's reopened to traffic. Reporting live from Cabbage Town, I'm Phil Martino.
3: 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We are learning new details about a 14-year-old North York girl who's been missing for 1 week. 680's Charlene Close has the latest on the case.
9: Esther's parents say she was recently diagnosed with being on the spectrum and may be particularly vulnerable.
10: She's very, very smart. I worry that she's going to be too trusting, that somebody will have ill intentions.
9: Her father talks about the video evidence of her in Earl Bales Park.
11: The only thing that we know is really what we've shared, and you know, we know she was walking through the park, so that's really, I think, the most helpful thing that we know.
9: Her last known sighting was about 3 kilometers south of the park near Bathurst and Hotspur Road around midnight Saturday morning. Residents are being asked to check their security camera or doorbell camera footage. Updated photos, the QR code, and tip line number are at toronto.citynews.ca. I'm Charlene Close.
2: 680 News Time, 5:06. Church Street won't just close down during next month's Pride Festival. This year, a stretch of the road will be pedestrian-free most of the summer. 680's Momin Qureshi is speaking with local residents about a new pilot project.
27: The village tends to be packed in the summer, especially during Pride, and that's exactly when this pilot project will go into effect, seeing church closed off to vehicle traffic between Wellesley and Alexander, making it pedestrian-only. Councillor Chris Moyse represents the area.
12: There are great stats out there that shows that when there's a street closure, as this
4: this one is being proposed, businesses do well. 83% of success by the businesses that are within the catchment.
27: So I'm here in the village asking business owners how they feel. Mike is the co-owner of Out on the Street.
5: Yeah, we are really excited about it. I think being in the village here, already a natural destination for many during the summer, I think it's just going to highlight another reason for more people to come down and enjoy uninterrupted the shops and the food and the entertainment here. So I think it's a really good idea.
27: The pilot will last from June 19th until August 21st. In the village, I'm Omen Qureshi.
0: 680 News Time 507. With Alberta now heading towards a referendum on separation from Canada, the leader of this province is sharing his thoughts. As we hear from 680's Richard Southern, Premier Ford is not a fan.
28: Yeah, the Premier not beating around the bush on this one. He blasted Alberta Premier Danielle Smith's decision to hold the referendum vote.
29: It's not going to win, as far as I'm concerned. It'd be a disaster for Alberta. Premier Smith knows how I feel. She wants to, you know, I guess protect her 30% base, but I would never, ever put that poll to Ontarians.
28: Ford making the comments a day after Smith announced that she would add a question to an existing October 19th referendum, asking Albertans if they want a future binding vote on whether or not to leave Canada. The Prime Minister weighed in today, but danced around it.
12: We're renovating the country as we go, and Alberta being at the center of that is essential.
28: The Alberta Premier says she wants her province to remain in Canada and would be voting that way herself. Richard Southern, Queen's Park.
2: Canada's top doctor says a person in this province tested negative for Ebola after returning from Ethiopia, adding that the risk of the virus affecting people in Canada remains low. Dr. Joss Reimer says the patient was tested as a precaution after they had symptoms consistent with the disease, which is spreading rapidly through the Democratic Republic of the Congo. Reimer also outlined how Canada is responding to the outbreak, which includes new screening measures at the border that came into effect earlier this week.
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0: Cottage Country traffic on the nines. Here's Justin Pierce.
19: This report is brought to you by Access Storage. Eastbound on the 407, there are delays approaching the 412, 2 about east of Thixon. And also on the 401, it's fairly slow, of course, on the eastbound side from on the approach to Westney to just east of Stevenson. And then farther east along the 401, there's a collision. It's on the exit ramp to Holt Road. The right lane's blocked off for that crash. It is causing a little bit of a delay with Cottage Country traffic on the nines. I'm Justin Pierce.
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0: Time for Rogers Xfinity Internet traffic and weather together on the ones brought to you by Don Valley North Toyota in the 680 Skyhawk, Kyle Hawking.
1: Now the MTO's closed a section of Highway 10 just south of Caledon Village due to a serious crash. It's from Old Baseline to Charleston Side Road that Highway 10's closed. A dump truck rear-ended a tractor trailer and did quite a bit of damage to the cab portion of that dump truck. No update on injuries yet, but Highway 10 is closed between Old Baseline and Charleston Side Road, so that could get in your way if you're heading towards Orangeville or beyond, maybe up towards the Cottage or the Bruce Peninsula. Just keep that in mind. And we've got delays if you're traveling the westbound 401. Still this stubborn issue at Warden in the Express. The right lane is blocked. It's been there for about an hour and 50 minutes, or at least that's when we heard about it. Delays on the West 401 Brock Street to Salem. Then Nielsen Express, McCowan Collectors through to about Avenue. We had an earlier problem there. A break in the volume. Slow again from Keel Express, 400 Collectors to Dixon. A long lineup with off and on volume from Mavis and the Collectors towards the Trafalgar Road ramps. Traffic was exiting there when there were earlier problems in Milton at James Snow and beyond Highway 25. So those problems both cleared, but it's still backed up through Milton as well, approaching James Snow Express and Collectors to west of Guelph Line. Minor issue on the East 401 with a stalled vehicle east of Leslie and the Collectors. Right lane blocked. Delays, though, from Mavis to Kennedy Express and Collector Lanes. From the 680 Traffic Center, Carrie Prunskis.
0: Eastbound on the Gardner, east of Jamison, the two left lanes are blocked with a collision, so only the right lane is open. And there is a huge backup onto the eastbound QEW from approaching Aaron Mills. It's packed solid to this problem east of Jamison. And making those delays worse is this collision northbound on the 427 approaching Dundas in the Express. The two left lanes are blocked. Emergency crews on the scene here. But that problem north of the 409 moved to the right shoulder, so it's out of the live lanes. Northbound on the DVP, the problem north of Eglinton has cleared, and that problem on the southbound 400 south of Shepherd is gone as well. You still have delays southbound 400 from south of Finch to the eastbound 401 ramp, and it's a slow go on the southbound 404 DVP from just south of Steeles to south of Lawrence. Westbound Gardner is heavy from approaching Jarvis to Jamison, and then slow from Islington to the 427 ramp. 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And with the forecast, here's Rob Haswell.
3: Why, thanks, Carrie. The low that we're tracking is still way off to our southwest, but it'll build in and we'll get cloudier and wetter overnight tonight and stay on the soggy side throughout the day Saturday, likely even into Sunday morning. And temperatures kind of struggle as well for the first half of the weekend, likely only around 12 for the high on Saturday with the east breeze making it feel even cooler. Should get to around 20 by Sunday with some sunshine in the afternoon, though, and then an extended outlook warm up, a very nice warm up by midweek. I'll have that for you in less than 10. Stick around for that. As we take a look at some of our area temperatures, we're seeing 12 with some sun at Downs View. Pearson's cloudy and 16. Our overnight low is 10.
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9: Sunny and 16 degrees downtown. Good afternoon. I'm Laura Carney.
2: I'm Alex Bloomfield. Here are the top stories this hour.
9: A 39-year-old woman has died after she was hit by a cement truck in Cabbagetown. The crash happened around 12:30 at Girard and Parliament. The truck driver remained at the scene. The intersection has since reopened. A high-level search continues for 14-year-old Esther, the North York teen who's been missing for a week. Toronto police say she was last seen just after midnight last Saturday near Bathurst and Hotspur Road. And the Village is going car-free for most of the summer. The city says a pilot project will see a section of Church Street closed to traffic starting June 19th until August 21st.
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4: Laura at Rogers Center, the Blue Jays open a six-game homestand tonight with game one against the Pittsburgh Pirates. Kevin Gausman draws the assignment with the Jays going for a third straight win. Pirates counter with Bubba Chandler at 7 o'clock. 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And the Stanley Cup playoffs, he is still not ready. Avalanche defenseman Cale Makar out again this evening as the Avs host Vegas in game two of the Western Conference Final. Golden Knights chasing a 2-0 series lead at 8 on Sportsnet. In Switzerland, it's five straight wins at the World Hockey Championship for Team Canada, beating Slovenia 3-1 today. Goals from Dent Mateychuk, Dylan Cousins, and Emmett Finney. The Marlies are facing elimination at Coca-Cola Coliseum as they'll host the Monsters in Game 4 of the North Final. Toronto down 2-1 with face-off 7 o'clock. While in Kelowna tonight, the host Rockets and Kitchener Rangers open the Memorial Cup round-robin sked. Face-off set for 9. Tennis news, Burlington's Vicky Mboko is off to the Strasbourg final, defeating Jacqueline Christian in three sets today. And in the NBA, the Spurs host the Thunder in Game 3 of the Western Conference Finals tonight with a series tied at 1. Tip-off is 8:30. 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
0: York Region Public Health is warning about a possible measles exposure at Mackenzie Health Hospital in Richmond Hill. Health officials say someone with a confirmed case of measles was at the hospital's emergency room on Tuesday, May 19th, between 10:30 a.m. and 2:15 p.m. Hotel industry and tourism groups in Canada are crossing their fingers ahead of the World Cup. 680 business analyst Chris McCusker reports.
15: There is optimism that six matches in Toronto will bring people to the city and boost the local economy. But so far, there's been no surge in hotel bookings. President and CEO of the Greater Toronto Hotel Association, Sarah Angel, says the tournament will definitely have a positive economic impact, even after FIFA canceled thousands of bookings in Toronto, Vancouver, and other host cities. Kelly Jackson at Destination Toronto says hotels are tracking for an occupancy rate of around 80% in June and July, and that's similar to those months in previous years. Destination Vancouver says June hotel bookings are down 20% this year compared to the same time last year ahead of its seven games. I'm Chris McCusker.
0: 680 News Time, 519 Cottage Country Traffic on the 9s, Justin Pierce.
19: Well, there's an update on that collision off the eastbound 401. This report is brought to you by Subaru. It's on the exit ramp to Holt Road. Now, all lanes are blocked there for that collision, so it looks like emergency crews have arrived on scene. It is causing a little bit of a slowdown through that stretch, but there are delays in other places. Northbound on the 400, it is slow from just north of the 407 to north of Langstaff. Then the delays return on the approach to Aurora Road through the marsh. With Cottage Country Traffic on the 9s, I'm Justin Pierce.
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0: Time for Rogers Xfinity Internet traffic and weather together on the ones brought to you by iCash.ca and the 680 Skyhawk, Kyle Hawking.
1: Well, we have a closure in Caledon. It's Highway 10 shut down from Old Baseline Road to Charleston Side Road. This is all due to a collision investigation after two commercial trucks collided. So you'll have to take a detour around that stretch of Highway 10 just south of Caledon Village. I'm flying over the westbound 401. Well, over the 401, but the problems are westbound here at Warden in the Express. I don't know what's going on. We've got four vehicles on the right shoulder. The first one is a sedan with a hood up, then a truck with its hood open, then a cute van sitting there, and then just about at the Warden Bridge. That's all approaching Warden, but in the Express, basically right at the Warden Bridge, right lane blocked by an MTO blocker truck for yet another vehicle that's on the right shoulder. So I don't know if this was all a crash and it's all related or what's happened here, but in any event, we've got the right lane closed at Warden in the Express and delays from approaching Markham Road, Express and Collectors alternately through to Dixon. And it's busy then approaching Winston Churchill in the Collectors to the Trafalgar Road ramp, James Snow to west of Guelph Line. Problem just cleared on the eastbound 401 east of Leslie in the Collectors. You'll find problems on your way towards Toronto at Highway 6 South. Left lane is now blocked due to a crash. It is busy from 6 North to Guelph Line. Then from Mavis towards Leslie, alternately Express and Collectors. Slows down just for a minute as you approach Victoria Park Express, but heavier in the Collectors here, Victoria Park to Kennedy Collector lanes. From the 680 Traffic Center, Carrie Prunskis.
0: Well, you just can't wake up from this nightmare on the eastbound QEW Gardner. There's a collision east of Jamison. It's blocking the two left lanes and traffic is backed up all the way from Winston Churchill. There's also a collision northbound on the 427. It's approaching Dundas in the Express. That's blocking the two left lanes, so making those delays even worse. Westbound on the Gardner QEW, it's a slow go from approaching Jarvis to Jamison, then from Islington to Dixie, from Ford Drive to Trafalgar, and from Appleby to the Fort Erie bound QEW. Quick cash in 2 minutes. No lineups. Apply online at iCash.ca. And with the extended forecast, here's Rob Haswell.
3: Thanks, Carrie. That low that we're tracking will give us more cloud cover as we roll through the afternoon and evening, and then some showers overnight tonight. As the low passes south of Lake Ontario through the course of the day, Saturday will be pretty wet and pretty windy. The east wind will be gusty at times and even steady up around 40 to 45 kilometers per hour, making for a less than pleasant first half of the weekend. But we turn things around. After we get to 12 on Saturday, we go up to 20 on Sunday with some sunshine by Sunday afternoon. Should see some sun in 22 on Monday, some sun in 24 on Tuesday, and by Wednesday it's sunny and a beautiful 26 degrees. Right now it is 16. Our overnight low is 10.
0: Coming up at 5:30, 680's Phil Martino is in Cabbage Town, where a 39-year-old woman has died after she was hit by a cement truck. 680 News Time, 5:24.

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2: After coaching the Toronto Scepters since it all began back in 2023, Troy Ryan is leaving for the West Coast, becoming the new coach and GM of PWHL San Jose. The Scepters are coming off a down year where they failed to make the Walter Cup playoffs. While Ryan was named Coach of the Year back in 2024, it's been an offseason of transition for Ryan, who also stepped down as head coach of Canada's women's hockey team. There was also news in Steeltown today as Megan Duggan is the first GM of PWHL Hamilton. Duggan spent the last 5 years in the New Jersey Devils front office. From the Sports Center, I'm Alex Cicero.
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6: Retail sales rose last month after a solid first quarter, a gain of 2.1%, so a seventh consecutive quarterly increase and an improvement from the 0.4% growth in the last 3 months of last year. So March retail sales jumped by 0.9% as higher gas prices boosted overall sales. Looks like those higher gas prices are actually eating into household budgets because the April reading suggests a gain of just 0.6%, so down from March.

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3: Cottage Country traffic on the nines. Here's Justin Pierce.
4: Yeah, that's right. This report, it's brought to you by Rogers. Delays on the northbound 400 from north of Aurora Road through the marsh. With Cottage Country traffic, I'm Justin Pierce.
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6: A woman is dead after she was hit by a cement truck in Cabbage Town.
3: 680's Phil Martino joins us live from the scene with the latest from investigators. Phil.
7: Well, Laura, it happened just before 12:30 this afternoon. Toronto Police Duty Inspector John Rose says a 39-year-old female pedestrian was hit by a truck in the intersection of Parliament and Girard.
8: I can tell you that the vehicle was traveling southbound, but beyond that, it's part of the investigation, and I will not be given those details at this time.
7: Police say the woman died at the scene. Now, this man works in the neighborhood.
9: Now, that's actually insane. I didn't expect that to happen. Like, that's nuts. I wasn't expecting something so severe.
7: Now, according to investigators, the driver of the truck remained on the scene and is cooperating. They also confirmed that the driver and the pedestrian, they had no interaction ahead of this deadly crash. So far, no charges have been laid. The intersection of Girard and Parliament was shut down for about 4 hours for the police investigation. It's now completely reopened to traffic. Reporting live from Cabbage Town, I'm Phil Martino.
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6: 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Airborne 680 Skyhawk, Kyle Hawking.
10: So we have a closure of Highway 10 in Caledon due to a serious crash. It shut down from Old Baseline to Charleston Side Road, a collision in which a dump truck rear-ended a tractor trailer that was transporting loads of plywood, sheets of plywood. So a heavy delay, or a heavy damage, I should say, to the front of that dump truck, and a closure here of Highway 10 between Old Baseline and Charleston Side Road. And we flew over it a little earlier, and they were still conducting the investigation. No cleanup happened yet. On the east 401, there are issues east of Highway 6 South. The left lane is blocked due to a collision. Minor break in the volume with that, but it is slow going from Highway 6 North to Guelph Line. A delay then from Mavis and the collectors mainly towards the southbound 427 ramp, and then heavy 410 to Kennedy, alternately express and collectors. Finally, the issue at Warden in the express cleared on the westbound 401, but it's slow from Brock Street to Salem, then approaching Markham Road, alternately express and collectors. Through to Dixon, there's no question that issue by Warden did add to the volume in Scarborough. More delays Wednesday in Churchill to the Trafalgar Road ramp and James Snow to Highway 6 South. From the 680 Traffic Center, Carrie Prunskis.
11: Well, we really need this eastbound Gardner problem to clear. East of Jameson, you're still reduced to a single right lane because of a collision blocking the two left lanes. So a huge backup. Eastbound QEW Gardner jammed from Winston Churchill to east of Jameson. And northbound on the 427 approaching Dundas in the express, the two left lanes are still blocked because of a collision. So that's adding to those delays. Eastbound QEW onto the northbound 427 and westbound Gardner backed up from Islington to the 427 ramp. While other money managers follow the beat of the market, Dynamic acts because your money can't grow if it doesn't move. Learn more at dynamic.ca/active. And with the forecast, here's meteorologist Rob Haswell.
12: Thanks, Carrie. We'll watch for more showers to roll in overnight tonight and then lead us into a bit of a wet day on Saturday. Likely pick up a good 10, 20 millimeters worth of rain. So enjoy the dry conditions while we have them. And there's still a little sunshine out there to be had as well. Right now downtown, we're seeing 12 degrees. Pearson has 16 and our overnight low dips to 10.

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1: Happening now, a high-level search continues in North York involving police dogs and drones for a 14-year-old girl.
0: 680's Charlene Close has some new revelations in the now one-week-old investigation.
2: The search is now focusing on the Bathurst and Hotspur Road area, just south of the original search area of Earl Bales Park. It's believed Esther was last seen there just after midnight, May 16th. Speaking to reporters at the command post, her father says Esther was recently diagnosed with being on the spectrum.
3: She's very social. If people just interacted with her without saying her name, she would probably respond well to that. But we don't know what she's feeling. She could be frightened.
2: He says she didn't really have any experience with transit, but it wouldn't be difficult for her to figure it out. The search level remains at one, the highest level. Photos of Esther along with a dedicated tip line and a QR code to upload any tips can be found at toronto.citynews.ca. I'm Charlene Close.
1: 680 News Time, 5:34. Health officials in Richmond Hill are warning about a potential measles exposure at Mackenzie Health Hospital. York Region Public Health says there was a confirmed case present at the emergency room Tuesday, May 19th. Officials say anyone who was at the ER between 10:30 a.m. and 2:15 p.m. on Tuesday needs to check their vaccination status and watch for symptoms for the next 3 weeks.
0: Canada is bringing in new screening measures for Ebola at the border. The country's chief public officer of health says the additional border screening began Wednesday. It includes more staff at common points of entry, screening questions about where people have traveled and if they have symptoms. She adds one person in Ontario has tested negative for Ebola after returning from Ethiopia.
1: 680 News Time, 5:35. A portion of Church Street will soon be car-free. 680's Momin Qureshi has reaction to a newly approved pilot project from local residents.
4: Right now, vehicles are going up and down Church Street, but about 3 weeks from now, that will not be the case, at least not between Wellesley and Alexander, because last night, City Council voted to launch a pilot project that will see this area be pedestrian only, which means vehicles will be off limits. I'm here in the village getting reaction from residents.
5: I think it's a good call in a lot of ways. I think it'll bring a lot of attention to the area. I think that Church Street and surrounding area has a tendency to get really overrun. I do think it'll cause more traffic in downtown. Of course, I also drive. I understand how tough it can be, but I think the safety of folks and people being able to access the community is a lot more important right now.
6: It's going to be a lot of people and it's going to be wonderful. And hopefully it will also encourage people who are coming down just for the spectacle of it to kind of get their fill and kind of keep Pride a joyous celebration of us and our community.
4: The closure goes into effect on June 15th. In the village, I'm Omen Qureshi.
0: Premier Ford is wading into the Alberta separation conversation a day after his counterpart opted to put that question to Albertans. 680's Richard Southern joins us from Queen's Park with more.
7: It's not going to win, as far as I'm concerned. It'd be a disaster for Alberta.
8: Yeah, Premier Ford today blasted Alberta Premier Danielle Smith's decision to hold a referendum on whether her province should move towards secession from Canada.
7: Premier Smith knows how I feel. She wants to, protect her 30% base.
8: Ford says it's not something he'd ever do here at home.
7: But I would never, ever put that poll to Ontarians.
8: The Prime Minister weighed in on the situation today without addressing it directly.
9: We're working in a spirit of cooperative federalism to make the country better. And Alberta being at the center of that is essential.
8: Premier Smith says there'll be an October 19th referendum which will ask Albertans if they want a future binding vote on independence. She says, though, she'll be voting no. Richard Southern, Queen's Park.
1: Foreign Affairs Minister Anita Annan says she has received details from officials in Turkey about alleged abuse suffered by Canadians who were on board a flotilla trying to reach Gaza. She says the 12 Canadians have now all arrived in Turkey and are receiving medical care. They were among 420 people on 41 boats intercepted by Israel as they tried to bring a symbolic amount of aid to Gaza. Annan says she unequivocally condemns the grave mistreatment of the Canadians.
0: 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The Blue Jays return home for the next six games with the Pirates in town tonight. 680's Alex Sixero looks ahead to the series opener.
10: It's Kevin Gausman against Bubba Chandler in game one, with the Blue Jays coming off that series split in New York. Toronto's pitching was lights out in the Bronx, with the Jays now 23-27 going for a third consecutive win. And while the arms have been great, the bats are still pretty silent. Of the 50 games the Jays have played, they've scored four runs or fewer in 32 of them. And we are still waiting for Vladimir Guerrero Jr. to get going with one extra base hit in his last 21 games. It's a 7:07 first pitch on Sportsnet 1. From the Sports Center, I'm Alex Sixero.
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12: I'm standing with hand on heart. for Canada. Hi, this is Dan Hill. 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
0: 5:39.
1: Cottage Country traffic on the nines. Here's Justin Pierce.
13: Well, there's a collision that has cleared. There's reports brought to you by Rogers. Eastbound on the 401, the exit ramp to Hull Road. It was blocked for a collision. That has since been cleared away. All lanes are now live, but there are volume delays kind of behind that, moving backwards here on the eastbound 401. It is slow from on the approach to Westney to just east of Thixon. Once you hit Stevenson, it is moving fairly well. And then on the 407, there's more delays just east of the 412 to east of Thixon. With Cottage Country traffic on the nines, I'm Justin Pierce.
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1: Time for Rogers Xfinity Internet. 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Airborne in the 680 Skyhawk, Kyle Hawking.
18: We've got this major issue on the eastbound Gardner with a collision east of Jamison. Two left lanes are blocked. This has been the case since just after 4 o'clock this afternoon. And so that's why it is jammed basically back onto the eastbound QEW. Starts to slow down from Winston Churchill all the way onto the eastbound Gardner to east of Jamison. I was having a look at the eastbound Lakeshore as an alternate. It is pretty heavy going through Port Credit, but then not bad as an option to get through Etobicoke. And you'll start to get to the heavy traffic right around the Humber Bridge into downtown as you try to bypass that eastbound Gardner issue. On the eastbound 401, there's an issue east of Highway 6 South. Collision in the left lane, off and on delays from Highway 6 North to Guelph Line, then Mavis and the Collectors to the southbound 427 ramp and 410 to Kennedy, alternately Express and Collectors. You'll find it slow on the westbound 401, Brock Street to Salem, approaching Markham Road, alternately Express and Collectors to the 427 through the 407, then James Snow to Highway 6 South. From the 680 Traffic Center, Carrie Prunskis.
0: Northbound on the 427 approaching Dundas in the Express. The two left lanes are blocked with a collision, so traffic is backed up onto the QEW Gardner. Eastbound on the 403, that's a slow go from the QEW in Oakville to just beyond Dundas. A couple of other delays from Winston Churchill to east of Erin Mills and then from Cawthra to Eglinton. In Caledon, Highway 10 is closed in both directions between Old Baseline and Charleston Side Road. That section of Highway 10 is shut down for a collision investigation. Jumpstart is building soccer pitches across Canada so more kids have places to play. Learn more at jumpstart.canadiantire.ca. And with the forecast, here's meteorologist Rob Haswell.
19: Thank you very much, Carrie. Things are going to stay pretty calm and dry for the next few hours here, but overnight tonight some showers could start to pop up, and then a steadier light rain is in place for Saturday. Could have some more moderate periods of rain as well, and can't completely rule out a rumble, although I think most of that stays to our south. Saturday's high is only 12. That's well below the average of 21 for this time of year, and with the east wind up around 45 kilometers per hour, it will feel cooler as well. Things do get better by Sunday afternoon. The extended outlook is coming up for you in less than 10. Right now it's 16 with a breezy east wind. Our overnight low is 10.
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1: 80 new Tim Hortons restaurants will be built before the end of the year and hundreds more renovated. As we hear from 680 business analyst Chris McCusker, the timing may be related to another recent announcement.
20: 340 owners of Tim Hortons restaurants will be investing their own money to the tune of $270 million to build or renovate stores. Tim Hortons corporate will invest an additional $130 million. Now, the chain is looking at better layouts, which will allow team members to serve guests faster and more accurately, along with improved digital ordering and pickup. Most of the new or renovated stores are in Ontario at 214, along with 66 in Alberta and 51 in BC. This announcement comes 10 days after we learned Dunkin' Donuts would be coming back to Canada, likely by the end of the year. I'm Chris McCusker.
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1: 14 degrees and partly cloudy in downtown Toronto. Good afternoon. I'm Alex Bloomfield.
0: And I'm Laura Carney. Here are the top stories this hour.
1: A 39-year-old woman is dead, struck by a cement truck in the intersection of Parliament and Girard. The driver is cooperating with police. The parents of 14-year-old Esther, now missing for a week, say she left her shoes and phone at home when she disappeared Friday night. A high-level search continues. She was last seen on Bathurst, just south of the 401. And a test has come back negative for Ebola on one person who returned to Ontario with symptoms after a recent trip to East Africa.
0: Time now for sports.
1: Here's Alex Sixero.
10: Alex, the Blue Jays and Pirates down at Rogers Centre for game one of three this evening. Jays going for a third straight win behind Kevin Gausman. 7:07 first pitch on the Fan and Sportsnet 1. Golden Knights and Avs are back at Ball Arena tonight for game two of the Western Conference Final. Avs down one game to none and will not have the injured Cale Makar once again. Sportsnet with a call at 8. It's win or go home for the Marlies, who host the Monsters in game four of the North Final. Toronto down 2-1 with faceoff at 7. And in Kelowna, the Memorial Cup gets going tonight at 9. The host Rockets take on the Kitchener Rangers. 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
8: All right, good evening. Happy Friday. Toronto Mayor Chow is doing something interesting about the online trolls that have, she says, have been targeting her. In a new video posted to her social media accounts, the mayor reads and responds to mean tweets about her.
31: Go back to China. Oh, God, I've heard this a few times. By the way, it came from Hong Kong. But, like, are you serious? What kind of racist crap is this? Next, I've never seen her at City Hall. Never at work. Get back to work. Are you kidding me? I'll just challenge anyone that work as hard as I do. I'm here at City Hall at 6:45 every day. Next, she's drunk. I can't understand what she's saying. Oh, come on. Hey, I have facial paralysis. It's just growing back up, so my lips are not working fully well.
8: Alex and Laura, even though the mayor did take time to respond to these distasteful messages, she says she rarely reads the comments. A lot of mean people out there, guys.
0: Yeah, I mean,
8: politics aside.
0: Someone in her position, definitely reading the comments is not advised. But I like that she did that. You know, it's, I mean, yeah, it's good that you can kind of call people out. And
1: I've always been a big fan of these videos since they first came.
0: Yeah, like,
1: who was it? Was it Kimmel? Who came up with this idea?
8: Yeah, I think it was Jimmy Kimmel started doing that.
1: Yeah. Now, these are always fun. I think we should have Richie read mean tweets. One of these interesting stories. Write that down, Richie.
0: Wait, about...
8: I get my fair share. I always say you can disagree with me. You can disagree with me, but if you say something, you know, personal that's hateful, then I block you. That's my personal
0: No,
8: rule.
0: I agree with that.
1: Richie, mark that down. Mark it down. That's it.
0: Wait a second.
1: One of our interesting stories next week.
0: Are we following each other on Twitter? No, I would never say anything mean about you.
1: I blocked him.
8: You don't have a Birder account. Are you going after me?
0: I don't know. Look for Laura with a bunch of numbers after it.
8: But, you know, you can disagree with someone like the mayor without, you know,
0: you don't have to be
8: getting racist or anything like
0: exactly.
8: that.
0: Exactly. You know? Yeah, that's just inappropriate.
1: Yeah.
0: Have a great weekend, Richie.
1: Have a good one.
8: Have a good one.
1: Cottage Country Traffic on the 9s with Justin Pierce.
2: Well, there are slowdowns on the 40 rebound side of the QEW. This report, it's brought to you by Rogers. It looks like there's a collision that's on the approach to Nikola Tesla and on the ramp to Nikola Tesla. The left and right lane are blocked respectively for that collision. It is causing a delay from the 403 split to up and over the Burlington Skyway. Very, very slow at this point in time. And then there's delays even beyond that. It looks like around Fruitland, there's a sinkhole blocking the left lane, also causing a delay from Centennial. With Cottage Country Traffic on the 9s. I'm Justin Pierce.
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18: Well, good news and bad news on the eastbound Gardner. There was a collision east of Jameson, basically right under the Dufferin Street Bridge. That cleared, but no, maybe about 100 meters prior to that, still east of Jameson, the center lane is blocked with a stalled vehicle. I believe this was here when the collision was there, but we didn't notice it because of the crash and everybody moving so slowly. We can see it now, and it's still jammed on the eastbound Gardner. In fact, off the east QEW from Winston Churchill to the 427 and onto the Gardner to east of Jameson, where still the stalled vehicle's in the second lane from the left. A tow is working on it, so shouldn't be too long, but it's causing a major issue. It was this in combination with that earlier crash. It's really just ruined the drive on the east QE Gardner into downtown. Eastbound Lakeshore is going to help you a little. It's pretty heavy through Port Credit, again through Long Branch, and then the heaviest section from the Humber Bridge to Jameson. Eastbound 401 with a collision east of Highway 6 South in the left lane, adding to volume from 6 North to Guelph Line. Then off and on anywhere from Mavis to Kennedy, alternately Express and Collectors. West Westbound delays on the 401 Brock Street to Salem, approaching Markham Road, alternately express and collectors to the 427 through the 407, and James Snow to Highway 6 South. From the 680 Traffic Center, Carrie Prunskis.
0: Northbound on the 427, approaching Dundas in the express, two left lanes are still blocked because of a collision, so traffic is backed up onto the QEW Gardner. Westbound on the Gardner, it's a slow go from approaching Jarvis to Strawn, then busy from Park Lawn to the 427 ramp. And if you're traveling the westbound QEW, it's a bit busy at Dixie, then Ford Drive to Trafalgar, and delays from Appleby into Stony Creek. And in Caledon, Highway 10 is still closed in both directions between Old Baseline and Charleston Side Road. That's for a collision investigation. 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With the extended forecast, here's Rob Haswell.
6: Well, thank you. We'll watch for a low to move our way and then move south of us as we go through the overnight and into Saturday. That low is going to bring some spotty showers tonight, then a steadier rain on Saturday. Likely get maybe 20 millimeters worth, and definitely a cooler day on the northern edge of that low with an east breeze 25 to 45 and a high of only 12. Average this time of year is 21. We get back near that on Sunday with some morning showers and some afternoon sunny breaks, high of 20. 22 by Monday with some sun in 24 Tuesday. And if we hang in there long enough, we get a beautiful day by Wednesday with some sunshine and 26 degrees. Right now, it is mostly cloudy and 16. Overnight, we'll dip to 10.
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0: A TSX higher for a third straight day. Now it did hit an intraday record today. It didn't close at a record, and it also saw a gain this week. Bay Street up by 62 points, 34,471. Shares in Air Canada finished the day flat. Unit 4 and the carrier did reach a tentative agreement with its customer service agents who work at airports and at call centers. A ratification vote will start on June 1st. Gold futures today down 0.7% to 4,510. And then oil was higher by 25 cents, 96.60 a barrel. That snapped a three-day losing streak. Oil dropped by almost $9 this week. StatsCan says retail sales jumped by 0.9% in March as soaring gas prices pushed up overall sales for the month. Sales at gas stations and fuel vendors rose 12.4%. 0.5%. On Wall Street, a record high on the Dow for a second straight day. It was up by 294 points. It was the best performer today, higher by about 0.5%. It was also the best performer this week, up by 2.1%. The S&P today, higher by 28 points. It closed out an eighth straight weekly gain, the longest run of weekly gains since 2023. And the NASDAQ today, higher by 51 points. At the Business Center, I'm Chris McCusker.
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1: Cottage Country traffic on the nines. Here's Justin Pierce.
2: 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Delays, 40 rebound on the QEW. On the approach to Nikola Tesla, the left lane is blocked for a collision. That in part is causing the slowdown from the split with the 403 in Burlington. With Cottage Country traffic on the nines, I'm Justin Pierce.
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0: It's Friday, May 22nd. Good evening. I'm Laura Carney.
1: I'm Alex Bloomfield. Here's what's making news right now.
20: A female pedestrian is dead after a crash involving a cement truck.
21: That's unfortunate. Super unfortunate.
20: It happened in the intersection of Parliament and Girard over the noon hour.
0: The parents of the missing 14-year-old girl from North York are growing more worried about her. It's been a week since she disappeared, and the search area has shifted slightly.
22: For most of the World Cup and Pride celebrations, a stretch of Church Street won't have any cars on it. It'll be pedestrian only. City Council approving the pilot project last night. Details coming up.
8: Premier Ford blasts Alberta's separatist vote.
23: I would never, ever put that poll to Ontarians.
8: His take on Alberta Premier Danielle Smith's decision.
1: The Blue Jays are back at Rogers Centre for Game 1 with the Pirates. No Makar again for Colorado as they host Vegas in Game 2. And the Marlies are facing a must-win. Sports at 15.
0: The TSX higher for a third day, while the Dow closed at a record for a second day. And oil was higher today, but lower this week. Business at 26.
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0: Time for Rogers Xfinity Internet traffic and weather together on the ones in the 680 Skyhawk. Kyle Hawking.
18: Well, finally, the problems on the eastbound Gardner are gone. We had a collision east of Jamison clear, but then there was a stalled vehicle just prior to that that also had to be towed, and that too is gone. So now the eastbound QE Gardner is, well, trouble-free, but it's not delay-free. It's jammed from the 420s, well, actually from Winston Churchill to the 427 and on to the Gardner to east of Jamison, heading into downtown, adding a substantial amount of time to your drive. Trying alternates like eastbound Lakeshore, heaviest sections will be through Port Credit, Long Branch, Park Lawn, and again from the Humber Bridge to Jamison. Even the eastbound Queensway is heavy through Etobicoke, Islington to east to Park Lawn, but past that, not too bad. You'll find delays on the East 401 from Highway 6 North to east of 6 South, where a collision just cleared. Another delay through Guelph Line, then 410 to Kennedy, alternately Express and Collectors. Westbound 401 now with issues west of Kennedy in the Express. Still a vehicle in the right lane, adding to this long stretch of volume from Markham Road, Express and Collectors to Dixon. Busy again through the 410 Collectors, then approaching Highway 25 to Highway 6 South from the the 680 Traffic Center. Carrie Prunskis.
3: And the problem northbound on the 427 approaching Dundas in the Express has cleared away as well, so that should also improve all of these terrible delays around the Gardner QEW and 427. Northbound on the Don Valley Parkway, busy from Don Mills up to York Mills, and southbound 404 DVP is slow from Steeles to south of Lawrence. In Callinan, a section of Highway 10 is shut down. All lanes on Highway 10 closed between Old Baseline and Charleston Side Road. That's for a collision investigation. Your next traffic report is at 6:11. With the forecast, here's Rob Haswell.
4: Tracking a low moving our way from the southwest that'll get us to overcast skies tonight with a chance of showers developing overnight. More rain on the way for Sunday. Our overnight low dips to 10 degrees.
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0: Police are investigating a deadly crash in Cabbage Town. A woman hit and killed by a cement truck over the noon hour.
1: 680's Phil Martino joins us from the scene with the very latest.
20: Emergency crews were called to the intersection of Girard and Parliament just before 12:30 p.m.
5: Initial information received was that a female had been struck by a large truck and that the injuries were serious. Emergency services were on scene within minutes. However, they did locate a female victim with severe trauma. Life-saving measures were taken right away.
20: That's Toronto Police Duty Inspector John Rose, who says the pedestrian died at the scene. This man who works nearby tells me he wasn't expecting something so severe to happen.
21: Damn, that's unfortunate. Super unfortunate.
20: According to police, the driver of the truck remained on scene and is cooperating with investigators. They say there was no interaction between the driver and the pedestrian ahead of the fatal crash. I'm Phil Martino.
0: 680 News Time, 6:04. The around-the-clock search for a missing 14-year-old North York girl continues. It's been 1 week since Esther was last seen. 680's Charlene Close has the latest from investigators and the teen's parents.
6: Esther's parents say she was recently diagnosed with being on the spectrum and may be particularly vulnerable.
24: She's very, very smart. I worry that she's going to be too trusting, that somebody will have ill intentions.
6: Her father talks about the video evidence of her in Earl Bales Park.
25: The only thing that we know is really what we've shared, and you know, we know she was walking through the park, so that's really, I think, the most helpful thing that we know.
6: Her last known sighting was about 3 kilometers south of the park near Bathurst and Hotspur Road around midnight Saturday morning. Residents are being asked to check their security camera or doorbell camera footage. Updated photos, the QR code and tip line number are at toronto.citynews.ca. I'm Charlene Close.
1: 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A section of Church Street is about to be pedestrian only. 680's Momin Qureshi with more on a new car-free pilot project.
22: About a two-block stretch of Church Street between Wellesley and Alexander will be vehicle-free for about 2 months this summer. City Council voting last night to launch a pilot project to make it pedestrian only from mid-June until mid-August. Councilor Chris Moyse represents the area.
26: We're a first-class city. Let's stop saying that we are and actually put our money where our mouth is. Let's actually be a first-class city. And this is a first step to do that.
22: I'm here in the village talking to residents and business owners. Donato tells me, for him, it's a bit of a double-edged sword, but he's still pumped.
27: Okay, so we do have a car, and we were thinking that it was going to be a struggle, like, for the next couple months. But also, we're kind of excited to see how it turns out, because, like, it's also very experimental. We get both sides, right? Like, we live in the area, but we also have a car, and we're just excited about it.
22: At Church in Wellesley, I'm Omen Kerr.
0: 680 News Time, 6:06. Doug Ford is offering up his two cents over possible Alberta separation. 680's Richard Southern has the latest comments from the premier.
8: Ford blasted the move.
28: I would never do that. But then again, I'm not the premier of Alberta.
8: Now, Ontario's premier weighing in a day after Alberta Premier Smith announced that an October 19th referendum would ask Albertans if they want a future binding referendum on leaving Canada. Ford wasn't happy.
28: She wants to, you know, I guess protect her 30% base. It's not going to win, as far as I'm concerned. It'd be a disaster for Alberta.
8: The Prime Minister also weighed in on the move.
29: I look forward to working alongside Premier Smith, Albertans of all stripes, to build a better Alberta, build a better Canada.
8: The Alberta Premier said she'll be voting no on the referendum. Richard Southern, Queen's Park.
1: Canada's top doctor says an Ontario patient has tested negative for Ebola after returning from Ethiopia. Dr. Josh Reimer says both the initial testing conducted by Ontario Health and a second round at the National Microbiology Laboratory came back negative. The tests were done out of an abundance of caution as an outbreak in the Democratic Republic of the Congo is still spreading rapidly, with some cases popping up in other African countries. Dr. Reimer also announced new screening measures for Ebola at the border, which began Wednesday.
0: Canada still undefeated at the Men's World Hockey Championships in Switzerland. 680's Alex Sixero has today's results.
2: Canada got three different goal scorers in a 3-1 win over Slovenia, improving their unbeaten record to 4-1-0-0. The Canadians weren't tested much as Denton Matejchuk opened the scoring in the first before Dylan Cousins scored in the second, Emmett Finney in the third, Morgan Riley assisting on that Finney goal. Slovenia scored a late goal in the third, spoiling the shutout for Canadian goaltender Jed Greaves. Canada still leads Group B with 14 points. They're off tomorrow and play Slovakia on Sunday. From the Sports Center, I'm Alex Sixero.
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0: And with Cottage Country traffic on the nines, here's Justin Pierce.
9: Well, looks like there's a collision that is kind of clear. This report is brought to you by Access Storage, 40 rebound on the QEW. It looks like approaching Nikola Tesla. The left lane, it was blocked for a collision. That has since been cleared away. The left lane is now live, still causing delays from the 403 split to up and over the Burlington Skyway, but it looks like on the exit ramp to Nikola Tesla, the right lane is still blocked for a collision, but again, still causing slowdowns through there. Then farther along the QEW, there's a sinkhole that's just beyond Fruitland. It is blocking the left lane, also adding to the delays from Centennial. Very, very slow through Stony Creek. With Cottage Country traffic on the nines, I'm Justin Pierce.
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0: Time for Rogers Xfinity Internet traffic and weather together on the ones brought to you by Don Valley North Lexus. Airborne in the 680 Skyhawk, Kyle Hawking.
14: I'm right now flying over the 401 near Kennedy, where it looked like we briefly had issues in both directions. There are still westbound problems west of Kennedy in the express. Right lane blocked due to a stalled tractor trailer. I mean, a heavy tow is working on it. The MTO is here too. Delays from Brock Street to Salem, then from Markham Road, alternately express and collectors to Dixon. There is a bit of a break in the express and in the collector lanes past that issue just beyond Kennedy. Fills in again. It looks like as you're approaching Victoria Park, so it's not a long break. Delays as well through the 410 collectors, then approaching Highway 25 to Highway 6 South. The eastbound 401, we must have just missed a problem near Kennedy in the express, because the delay now extends from the 410 to Kennedy, both express and collectors. I don't believe the express lanes are slowing with the visual distraction of the westbound issue. It's not much to look at all, and it seems to be thinning out now in the area between Warden and Kennedy express lanes, so likely there was something. But again, heavy traffic 410 to Kennedy, both express and collectors for now. From the 680 Traffic Center, Carrie Prunskis.
3: Eastbound on the QEW. W. Gardner, it's still extremely slow on these routes because of earlier problems east of Jamison. So you have delays from Erin Mills to east of Jamison. And westbound on the Gardner QEW, it's a slow go from Jarvis to Strawn, then busy from Park Lawn to Dixie, from Ford Drive to Trafalgar, and traffic is heavy from Guelph Line all the way to beyond Fruitland. Northbound on the 410, that gets busy from Steeles up to Williams Parkway. And a heads up on a closure in Caledon. Highway 10 is shut down in both directions between Old Baseline and Charleston Side Road. That's for a collision investigation. Toronto Transportation is telling us about a new problem at McNichol and Midland. Sounds like all westbound lanes of that intersection are closed because of a collision. It's the Lexus Season of F-Sport event at Don Valley North Lexus. 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And with the forecast, here's Rob Haswell.
4: Chance of showers overnight tonight, low of 10. Likely to see a steadier rain at times throughout the day on Saturday. Could see up to 20 millimeters of rain in the area. And a pretty steady east breeze at around 25 to 45 kilometers per hour. Saturday's high of around 12. Overnight tonight, a low of 10.
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0: The U.S. president is losing another cabinet minister.
5: Tulsi Gabbard, the director of national intelligence, says she's resigning from her post as of the end of next month. Gabbard says in a letter her husband has recently been diagnosed with an extremely rare form of bone cancer. Her resignation comes with the U.S. still stuck in a stalemate in its war with Iran, a conflict that's triggered a global energy crisis, in part because of the closure in the Strait of Hormuz. She is also the fourth cabinet minister, all women, to resign since Donald Trump moved back into the White House in January of 2025. Trump says in a Truth Social post, Principal Deputy Director of National Intelligence Aaron Lucas will serve as acting director. I'm Chris McCusker.
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0: It's sunny downtown and 14 degrees. Good evening. I'm Laura Carney.
1: I'm Alex Bloomfield. Here are the top stories this hour.
0: A 39-year-old woman is dead after she was hit by a cement truck in Cabbage Town. The crash happened around 12:30 at Girard and Parliament. The intersection was closed for about 4 hours. It has now reopened. Still no sign of Esther a week after the 14-year-old from North York went missing. Toronto police say the teen was last spotted just after midnight Saturday at Bathurst and Hotspur Road just south of the 401. The search level remains at 1, which is the highest level. And a section of Church Street will be shut down to vehicles for most of the summer. The pedestrian-friendly pilot project will run from June 19th to August 21st.
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2: Well, at 23-27, the Blue Jays are back at Rogers Centre tonight for Game 1 with the Pittsburgh Pirates. Andrés Giménez and Yohendrick Piñon go back in Toronto's starting lineup as Kevin Gausman gets the ball against Bubba Chandler. Sportsnet 590 The Fan and Sportsnet 1 will have the game at 7. To hockey, Cale Makar still not ready to go. He'll miss tonight's Game 2 between the Avalanche and Golden Knights in Denver. The Avs trailing the Western Conference Final 1-0, and Sportsnet has face-off at 8. In the Calder Cup playoffs, the Marlies host the Monsters tonight in Game 4 of the North Final. Marlies facing elimination, trailing 2-1. Puck drop goes at 7. In junior hockey, the Memorial Cup round robin kicks off tonight in Kelowna. The host Rockets take on the Kitchener Rangers at 9. And in the NBA, the Western Conference Finals shifting to San Antonio tonight for Game 3. The Spurs and Oklahoma City tied at a game apiece. Tip-off is 8:30. 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
20: What's up? Alien here. You know, from space. And... Whoa, I'm loving people's reactions to the news that Lotto Max now has more chances to win, with 10 new prizes of $100,000 on the next draw. Wow. See? She also can't believe that the next jackpot is $10 million. But it's real. Believe it.
22: Ah, alien!
20: Way ahead of you, buddy. Already bought my ticket.
23: 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Believe it. Lotto Max.
0: 680 News Time, 618. Destination Toronto says hotels are tracking towards an occupancy rate of around 80% during the World Cup in June and July, which is similar to those months in previous years. But the group says hotels are getting more individual traveler bookings in June this year compared to the same month last year. That's making up for the decline in group bookings as major conventions and meetings that are usually held in June were moved to May or July. The Greater Toronto Hotel Association says it's still confident the tournament will have a positive economic impact even after FIFA canceled thousands of hotel room bookings in Toronto, Vancouver, and other host cities. Construction has started on a new purpose-built rental development in the city's Davenport neighborhood. The city has partnered with developers Castle Point Numa and Hazelview. It's committed about $16 million in capital funding and financial incentives. The development at 72 Perth Avenue near Bloor and Dundas includes 255 units, 51 of which are affordable. It's expected to be completed by the end of 2028. 680 News Time, 619. Cottage Country traffic on the 9. Here's Justin Pierce.
9: Well, this report is brought to you by Gateway Casinos. Minor delays now on the northbound 400. It is slow through Langstaff and then farther north. There's a delay through 9 as you are traveling out of York Region into Simcoe County. Moving over to the 40 rebound side of the QEW, there are delays from the 403 split over in Burlington to up and over the Burlington Skyway. It looks like those delays do extend out towards Fruitland because just beyond that, it looks like the left lane is shut down with a sinkhole. So it is causing a delay through that stretch. And then on the eastbound 401, again, on and off slowdowns from Salem out towards Stevenson. With Cottage Country traffic on the 9s, I'm Justin Pierce.
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0: 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In the 6:30 Skyhawk, Kyle Hawking.
14: No, back flying over this stalled truck on the westbound 401 west of Kennedy in the Express. It's being hooked up to a heavy tow with the MTO blocking a lane behind, the right lane closed. Delays from Brock Street to Salem, then McCowan to Yonge, alternately Express and Collectors. You will notice a break in that volume between the issue that's west of Kennedy and approximately Victoria Park. Well, at the Collectors fill in again at Victoria Park. Express lanes are almost open until the 404. So there is a bit of a gap here, but in general it's busy from McCowan to Yonge, Express and Collectors. From Dufferin, Express and Collectors to Dixon through the 410 Collectors, then Highway 25 to Highway 6 South. Eastbound 401, just heavy going across Toronto, which will slow down from the 410 to Victoria Park. Express Express and out to Kennedy in the collectors. From the 680 Traffic Center, Carrie Prunskis.
3: A new problem on the westbound QEW. It's west of Appleby. The right lane is blocked with a stalled vehicle. It's slow on the westbound Gardner QEW from Jarvis to Strawn, and then busy from Park Lawn to about Dixie. Slows again Ford Drive to Trafalgar. Now it's getting jammed up approaching Appleby with this new problem just beyond Appleby. Eastbound on the QEW Gardner, expect delays from Erin Mills all the way to the Jarvis ramp. Had some earlier problems on the eastbound Gardner, so that really messed up the drive on both of those routes. Northbound on the DVP, that's slow from Don Mills to York Mills, and busy southbound on the 404 DVP from just south of Steeles to south of Lawrence. On city streets, westbound McNichol at Midland, all lanes are closed from Midland to Kennedy. That's for a collision investigation. And in Caledon, Highway 10 remains closed in both directions between Old Baseline and Charleston Side Road. Another collision investigation there. 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And with the extended forecast, here's Rob Haswell.
4: Getting cloudier later on this evening and a shower or two possible tonight, low of 10. More rain on the way Saturday with a breezy east wind, high of only 12 degrees. Scattered showers early Sunday, but some sunny breaks before the day's done, high of 20. Mix of sun and cloud and 22 by Monday, some sun and 24 Tuesday. Lots of sun and all the way up to 26 on Wednesday. Again, tonight a few showers, overnight low near 10.
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0: British police are appealing for witnesses as they look to broaden their investigation into potential offenses by former Prince Andrew, including sexual misconduct. ABC's Marcus Moore is in London.
12: In their update, British police said that their investigation into former Prince Andrew is a complex investigation. Their latest statement includes a call for witnesses to come forward, and it explains that they've been in touch with the lawyer for one woman who said that she was trafficked to Andrew at his home in Royal Lodge back in 2010. She has not officially brought this claim to police, though, so it's not part of the ongoing investigation. In today's statement, though, police said that if she wishes to report this to police, it will be taken seriously and handled with care. Marcus Moore, ABC News, London.
0: Coming up in 60 seconds, you'll hear the market minutes.
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5: Kevin Warsh is now the 17th Federal Reserve Chair in the U.S. He was sworn in today, taking over for Jerome Powell. And U.S. President Donald Trump spoke about the new appointee.
27: I want Kevin to be totally independent. I want him to be independent and just do a great job. Don't look at me. Don't look at anybody. Just do your own thing and do a great job.
5: The Dow closed at a record high for a second straight day. It was up 294 points. The S&P higher by 28 points. The NASDAQ up by 51. Shares in Ford today jumped by about 9%, closing at the highest price since July of 2023, almost $15. And then shares in HP Inc. jumped by about 15% today, the best day for that stock since May of 2024. On Bay Street, the TSX hit a record high as well. It did not close at a record, up by 62 points, 34,471. It was higher for a third day, and it was higher this week. Gold futures today dropped by 0.7% to 4,510. Oil snapped a three-day losing streak. It was up 25 cents, $96.60 a barrel, but it dropped by almost $9 this week. And then retail sales rose by 0.9% in March. But gas prices actually contributed to a big part of that. At the Business Center, I'm Chris McCusker.
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1: Cottage Country traffic on the nines. Here's Justin Pierce.
2: Looks like there's a collision that has cleared for Erie Bound on the QEW. This report is brought to you by Subaru. It looks like on the exit ramp to Nikola Tesla, the right lane was blocked for a crash. Again, that has since been cleared now by MTO, so the right lane is now live, still causing a delay from the 403 split to up and over the Skyway. The delays continue even beyond that because just beyond Fruitland, the left lane is blocked with a sinkhole. With Cottage Country traffic on the nines, I'm Justin Pierce.
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1: Right now downtown, it's sunny and 14 degrees. 680 News Time, 630.
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5: It's Friday, May 22nd. Good evening. I'm Alex Bloomfield.
1: And I'm Laura Carney. Here's what's making news this hour.
6: A female pedestrian is dead after a crash in Cabbage Town over the noon hour involving a Mack truck.
7: Can sadly say has been pronounced deceased.
6: Toronto police say the victim was 39 years old.
8: The focus area in the search for a 14-year-old North York girl missing for a week has moved slightly. It says her parents issue a renewed plea for help to find her.
9: For most of the summer, you won't see any cars on a stretch of Church Street. City Council approving a pilot that would make the area between Wellesley and Alexander pedestrian only.
10: What does Premier Ford think about Alberta's separatist push?
11: It's not going to win, as far as I'm concerned.
10: How he's blasting the referendum vote.
5: The Blue Jays kickstart a homestand tonight against the Pirates. The Avalanche are once again missing their top defenseman for Game 2 with Vegas. And the Marlies have their backs against the wall. Sports at 45.
1: The Dow closed at a record for a second straight day. The TSX extended a winning streak. And Uber is reportedly looking at a pretty big acquisition. Business at 56. 680 News Time, 631.
5: 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Airborne in the 680 Skyhawk. Kyle Hawking.
12: We're still waiting for this stalled truck to be cleared on the westbound 401 west of Kennedy in the Express. The right lane is blocked. Heavy tow is working on it, but they're not gone yet. Delays first from Brock Street to Salem, then McCowan, alternately Express and Collectors to Dixon, so it's just adding some in the volume in the Scarborough section. Also delays through the 410 Collectors and west of Highway 25 to Highway 6 South. Eastbound 401 still pretty heavy across Toronto, no problems, but delays from the 410 to Victoria Park Express and to Kennedy Collectors. From the 680 Traffic Center, Carrie Prunskis.
13: A new problem on the southbound 404. It's south of Steeles. Right lane is blocked with a collision. Gets busy after that on the south 404 DVP from Finch to south of Lawrence. Westbound Gardner is backed up from about Spadina to Strawn, so just a little bit of a delay there. And then busy from Kipling to the 427 ramp. Westbound on the QEW west of Appleby. The right lane is blocked with a stalled vehicle. You have a delay from the 427 to Dixie, then Ford Plant to Trafalgar, and now it's backed up from Burloak to west of Appleby. In town, westbound McNichol is closed between Milliken and Kennedy. That's for a collision investigation. And MTO is still reporting a full closure in Caledon. Highway 10 shut down both ways between Old Baseline and Charleston Side Road. That's another collision. Ready to get rid of that old or unused car? Call 1-877-CARS-FOR-KIDS to reach a friendly live agent. You'll get a maximum tax credit and your car can be picked up as soon as tomorrow. And with the forecast, here's meteorologist Rob Haswell.
14: Tracking a low moving our way from the southwest that'll get us to overcast skies tonight with a chance of showers developing overnight. More rain on the way for Sunday. Our overnight low dips to 10 degrees.
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5: Toronto police are investigating a deadly crash in Cabbage Town. A woman killed after she was hit by a cement truck.
1: 680's Phil Martino is at the scene with the latest from police.
6: The busy intersection of Girard and Parliament became the scene of a deadly collision just before 12:30 p.m. Toronto Police Duty Inspector John Rose says a pedestrian was hit by a large truck.
7: Despite the best efforts of the emergency services personnel, the female pedestrian, age 39, I can sadly say, has been pronounced deceased and was pronounced deceased at the scene here.
6: This community member tells me there's heavy truck traffic in this neighborhood.
15: There's a lot, and you know, you should feel safe being able to cross the street.
6: The driver of the cement truck remained on scene According to investigators, the driver is cooperating.

0: operating. They also confirm there was no interaction between the driver and the pedestrian ahead of the crash. So far, no charges have been laid. I'm Phil Martino.
1: 680 News Time, 634. We're learning new details about a 14-year-old North York girl who has now been missing for 1 week. 680's Charlene Close has the latest on the case.
2: Esther's parents say she was recently diagnosed with being on the spectrum and may be particularly vulnerable.
3: She's very, very smart. I worry that she's going to be too trusting, that somebody will have ill intentions.
2: Her father talks about the video evidence of her in Earl Bales Park.
4: The only thing that we know is really what we've shared. And, you know, we know she was walking through the park. So that's really, I think, the most helpful thing that we know.
2: Her last known sighting was about 3 kilometers south of the park near Bathurst and Hotspur Road around midnight Saturday morning. Residents are being asked to check their security camera or doorbell camera footage. Updated photos, the QR code and tip line number are at toronto.citynews.ca. I'm Charlene Close.
5: 680 News Time, 635. Church Street won't just close down during next month's Pride Festival. This year, a stretch of the road will be pedestrian-free most of the summer. 680's Momin Qureshi is speaking with local residents about a new pilot project.
6: The village tends to be packed in the summer, especially during Pride, and that's exactly when this pilot project will go into effect, seeing church closed off to vehicle traffic between Wellesley and Alexander, making it pedestrian-only. Councillor Chris Moyse represents the area.
7: There are great stats out there that show that when there's a street closure, as this one is being proposed, businesses do well. 83% of success by the businesses that are within the catchment.
6: So I'm here in the village asking business owners how they feel. Mike is the co-owner of Out on the Street.
8: Yeah, we are really excited about it. I think being in the village here, already a natural destination for many during the summer, I think it's just going to highlight another reason for more people to come down and enjoy uninterrupted the shops and the food and the entertainment here. So I think it's a really good idea.
6: The pilot will last from June 19th until August 21st. In the village, I'm Omen Qureshi.
1: 680 News Time, 636. With Alberta heading toward a referendum on separation from Canada, the leader of this province is sharing his thoughts on secession. As we hear from 680's Richard Southern, Premier Ford is not a fan.
9: Yeah, the Premier not beating around the bush on this one. He blasted Alberta Premier Danielle Smith's decision to hold the referendum vote.
10: It's not going to win, as far as I'm concerned. It'd be a disaster for Alberta. Premier Smith knows how I feel. She wants to, you know, I guess protect her 30% base. But I would never, ever put that poll to Ontarians.
9: Ford making the comments a day after Smith announced that she would add a question to an existing October 19th referendum, asking Albertans if they want a future binding vote on whether or not to leave Canada. The Prime Minister weighed in today but danced around it.
11: We're renovating the country as we go, and Alberta being at the center of that is essential.
9: The Alberta Premier says she wants her province to remain in Canada and would be voting that way herself. Richard Southern, Queen's Park.
5: York Region Public Health is warning about a possible measles exposure at Mackenzie Health Hospital in Richmond Hill. Health officials say someone with a confirmed case of measles was at the hospital's emergency room on Tuesday, May 19th, between 10:30 a.m. and 2:15 p.m. Anyone who may have been exposed should confirm they've had two doses of the measles vaccine and watch for symptoms over the next 21 days.
1: Canada's top doctor says a person in this province tested negative for Ebola after returning from Ethiopia, adding that the risk of the virus affecting people in Canada remains low. Dr. Joss Reimer says the patient was tested as a precaution after they had symptoms consistent with the disease spreading rapidly through the Democratic Republic of the Congo. Reimer also outlined how Canada is responding to the outbreak, which includes new screening measures at the border that came into effect earlier this week.
5: Both top-level pro hockey teams in Toronto are looking for new head coaches.
12: After coaching the Toronto Scepters since it all began back in 2023, Troy Ryan is leaving for the West Coast, becoming the new coach and GM of PWHL San Jose. The Scepters are coming off a down year where they failed to make the Walter Cup playoffs, while Ryan was named Coach of the Year back in 2024. It's been an off-season of transition for Ryan, who also stepped down as head coach of Canada's women's hockey team. There was also news in Steeltown today as Megan Duggan is the first GM of PWHL Hamilton. Duggan spent the last 5 years in the New Jersey Devils front office. From the Sports Center, I'm Alex Sixero.
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1: Cottage Country traffic on the nines. Here's Justin Pierce.
15: This report is brought to you by Access Storage. There are delays on the northbound 400. It is slow through 7 in Langstaff. Looks like farther north, there's a little bit of a slowdown through Canal Road. And then on the eastbound side of the 401, seeing minor slowdowns through Salem. And on the 48-bound side of the QEW, there's more significant delays. It looks like it's just beyond Fruitland. The left lane's blocked off for a sinkhole that's there. And again, it is causing a slowdown from North Shore. So it is fairly slow as you are making your way up and over the Burlington Skyway. With Cottage Country traffic on the nines, I'm Justin Pierce.
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1: Time for Rogers Xfinity Internet, traffic and weather together on the ones. And here is Mike Davey.
21: Thanks, Alex. This report brought to you by Cooperators. If you're traveling on the eastbound 401, got reports of a collision approaching the 427 in the express in the left lane. Just went through the cameras, couldn't seem to find it. So it might be gone already or maybe just out of reach of a camera. Either way, delays 410 to Victoria Park, Express Kennedy Collectors, westbound 401 volume, Brock Street to Salem, west to Kennedy Express. They cleared the problem there. You're dealing with on and off delays, McCowan alternating express collectors to Dixon, slow through the 410 in the collectors, west to Highway 25 to Highway 6 South. On the eastbound Gardner, new problem is going to be east of the 427. Two center lanes closed off with a collision. Emergency crews are on scene. So things starting to slow down here as you get off the 427 onto the eastbound Gardner. If you're traveling eastbound QW, getting onto the Gardner there as well, you'll be in a bit of a delay. You get a brief break in that slowdown, but it does get busy again as you approach Islington Express Collectors all the way to the Jarvis Ramp. Northbound DVP from there, it's moving slowly. Don Mills to York Mills. Southbound 404 DVP collision south of Steeles in the right lane. It's busy. Finch to south of Lawrence. Traveling on the westbound Gardner, Kipling to the 427 ramp is moving slowly. Westbound QEW 427 to Dixie's backed up. Ford Drive to Trafalgar, and then a stalled vehicle west of Appleby will be blocking a right lane. That's causing a delay from Burl Oak. 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Your next report is at 6:51. Now your forecast. Here's Rob Haswell.
22: Getting cloudy with showers developing overnight tonight, low of 10 degrees. More rain on the way for Saturday with a strong east wind, 25 to 45 kilometers per hour. Saturday's high is 12. Overnight tonight, we'll dip to 10.
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1: City of Toronto has broken ground on 255 new rental homes in the Davenport neighborhood. The city has contributed about $16.5 million in capital funding and financial incentives for 72 Perth Avenue, that's near Bloor and Dundas. Councillor Alejandra Bravo represents the ward. She says nearly half of the units will be 2- and 3-bedroom homes, which will allow people to raise families.
0: They'll be able to go to local schools. They'll be able to go to the new park that's coming here. There's a really important opportunity here to lift up this community and make it better for all of us.
1: The development also features a bicycle storage, a repair station, and direct access to the nearby West Toronto Rail Path. It has a target completion of 2028.
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1: Partly cloudy, 14 degrees in downtown Toronto. Good evening, I'm Alex Bloomfield.
5: And I'm Laura Carney. Here are the top stories this hour.
1: A pedestrian is hit and killed by a cement truck at Parliament and Girard. The 39-year-old woman was hit in the intersection. No word if charges will be laid. 1 week after the search began, police are still looking with the same intensity for 14-year-old Esther. Her parents now say she's on the spectrum and left her phone and shoes at home when she first disappeared. Gas prices dropping for a second straight night, back below $1.80 in the GTA by tomorrow morning.
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12: Well, at the top of the hour, the Blue Jays open a 6-game homestand with a series opener against the Pittsburgh Pirates. Kevin Gausman draws the assignment with the Jays chasing a third straight win. Andrés Giménez and Yohendrick Piñon go back in the Jays lineup as the Pirates go with Bubba Chandler. 7:07 first pitch on Sportsnet 1 and 590 The Fan. In the Stanley Cup playoffs, he is still not ready. Avalanche defenseman Cale Makar out again this evening as the Avs host Vegas in Game 2 of the Western Conference Final. Golden Knights chasing a 2-0 series lead at 8 on Sportsnet. While the Marlies are facing elimination down at Coca-Cola Coliseum, hosting the Monsters in Game 4 of the North Final. Toronto down 2-1 with puck drop at 7. In Kelowna, the host Rockets and Kitchener Rangers open the Memorial Cup this evening. That gets going at 9. And in the NBA, it's Game 3 of the Western Conference Finals in San Antonio. Wemby and the Spurs hosting SGA and the Thunder. Winner takes a 2-1 lead. Tip-off 8:30. Sports at 15 and 45 past every hour or anytime at sportsnet.ca.
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1: Hotel industry and tourism groups in this country are crossing their fingers ahead of the World Cup next month. 680 business analyst Chris McCusker with more.
31: There is optimism that 6 matches in Toronto will bring people to the city and boost the local economy. But so far, there's been no surge in hotel bookings. President and CEO of the Greater Toronto Hotel Association, Sarah Angel, says the tournament will definitely have a positive economic impact, even after a few FIFA canceled thousands of bookings in Toronto, Vancouver, and other host cities. Kelly Jackson at Destination Toronto says hotels are tracking for an occupancy rate of around 80% in June and July, and that's similar to those months in previous years. Destination Vancouver says June hotel bookings are down 20% this year compared to the same time last year ahead of its seven games. I'm Chris McCusker.
1: U.S. Secretary of State Marco Rubio now says slight progress has been made during talks with Iran. Rubio made the comments Friday as Pakistan's army chief traveled to Tehran in a renewed effort to mediate a peace deal. It comes shortly after U.S. President Donald Trump said he was holding off on a military strike against Iran because negotiations were back underway. Cottage Country traffic on the nines. Here's Justin Pierce.
2: This report is brought to you by Subaru, and the delays continue, particularly 40 rebound on the QEW from up and over the Burlington Skyway out towards Fruitland. It looks like there's a left lane that's blocked for a sinkhole as crews try to repair it. It is causing the slowdown through Stony Creek, very, very slow at this point in time. And then on the eastbound side of the 401, more delays through Salem with Cottage Country traffic on the nines. I'm Justin Pierce.
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1: 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Traffic and weather together on the ones. 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
21: This report brought to you by Vertical CPA. Eastbound 401 approaching the 427 in the express. That collision that was there did get cleared, so you don't have to worry about it. You do have to worry about delays, though. 410 to Victoria Park Express, Kennedy Collectors. Westbound 401, busy Brock Street to Salem. McCowan alternating express collectors to Dixon on and off. Slow through the 410 in the collectors. West to Highway 25 to Highway 6 South. Traveling southbound 404 DVP. South of Steeles, right lane, there's going to be a collision. It's slow. Finch to south of Lawrence. Westbound Gardner, Kipling to the 427 ramp, moving slowly. Westbound QEW, first delay, 427 to Dixie, 4 drive to Trafalgar, and then a stalled vehicle west to Appleby. It's going to be in the right lane, causing a delay from Burl Oak. Eastbound QEW Gardner combination, volume Walkers to Appleby, Aaron Mills to the 427, and then once you're onto the eastbound Gardner, collision just east of the 427, blocking two center lanes. Emergency crews are on scene. So that's causing a delay from the 427, and then delays return as you get just beyond Islington Express Collectors to the Jarvis Ramp. Northbound DVP, north of Don Mills up to York Mills, moving slowly. And then on city streets in Caledon, Highway 10 has reopened both ways between Old Baseline to Charleston Side Road. There was a collision there, but it has been cleared. 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Your next report is at 7:01. Now your forecast. Here is Rob Haswell.
22: Getting cloudier later on this evening and a shower or two possible tonight. Low of 10. More rain on the way Saturday with a breezy east wind. High of only 12 degrees. Scattered showers early Sunday, but some sunny breaks before the day's done. High of 20. Mix of sun and cloud and 22 by Monday. Some sun and 24 Tuesday. Lots of sun and all the way up to 26 on Wednesday. Again, tonight a few showers. Overnight low near 10.
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1: 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The Pentagon has released dozens of new UFO files. ABC's Jay O'Brien is going through them.
10: More than 50 videos and other documents detailing strange objects in the sky, many of which the military can't explain, released in the second batch of the Pentagon's so-called UFO files. Inside never-before-seen video, all part of over 200 files released so far detailing what the military officially calls Unidentified Anomalous Phenomena, or UAP, better known as UFOs, long an object of public fascination.
1: The Pentagon says it has no evidence that any of these incidents are certainly of an extraterrestrial nature, but admits many cannot be explained. 680 News Time, 6:55.
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31: 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This is a European-based company, and the idea here is for Uber to better compete outside the U.S. Now, Uber already has a 19.5% stake in Delivery Hero, and Uber's been fending off competition from companies like DoorDash. Shares in Uber today lower by more than 2%. We did see a winning day on Wall Street, a record high for the Dow for a second straight day. It was up by 294 points. It was the best performer today, up by 0.6%, and also the best performer this week, up by 2.1%. The S&P today higher by 28 points, the NASDAQ up by 51. On Bay Street, the TSX did hit a record high. It did not close at a record, but it was on the plus side for a third straight day, up by 34,471. Gold futures today down 0.7% to 4,510. And then oil snapped a three-day losing streak. It was higher by 25 cents, 96.60 a barrel. It dropped by almost $9 this week. And the Canadian dollar ended the week above 72 cents U.S. The federal culture minister says the government is now reviewing the rules unveiled by the CRTC, which would triple the amount of revenue media companies must spend on Canadian content. The Motion Picture Association says the rules violate CUSMA. I'm Chris McCusker.
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1: 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Cottage Country Traffic on the nines. Here's Justin Pierce.
2: This report is brought to you by Wayne's Auto Group, and it looks like there are delays for Erie bound on the QEW. It looks like that's probably the worst of the Cottage Country routes right now. It's in part due to a sinkhole that's currently being repaired. It's being covered, of course. It looks like that's happening beyond Fruitland. The left lane's blocked off. It is causing the slowdown from Nikola Tesla, fairly slow at this point. And then there's more delays on the eastbound side of the 401. It looks like as of right now, it's kind of just through Salem over in Ajax. But after that, moving well as you are traveling out towards Port Hope, Cobourg, and eventually Belleville and beyond. And again, it looks like in Baldwin northbound and southbound along 48, it looks like right at Baldwin Road, there's bridge construction, so you are down to a single lane. With Cottage Country Traffic on the nines, I'm Justin Pierce.
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5: It's Friday, May 22nd. Good evening. I'm Laura Carney.
1: I'm Alex Bloomfield. Here's what's making news right now.
20: Toronto police are investigating a crash in Cabbage Town that left a female pedestrian dead.
23: I wasn't expecting something so severe.
20: It happened over the noon hour in the intersection of Girard and Parliament.
26: The intensive search continues for a 14-year-old North York girl missing for a week.
27: We need the public to be our eyes and our ears.
26: Esther's parents have issued another plea to help bring her home.
28: For most of the summer, you won't see any cars on a stretch of Church Street. City Council approving a pilot that would make the area between Wellesley and Alexander pedestrian only.
29: Premier Ford weighs in on Alberta separatism.
30: It's not going to win. It'd be a disaster for Alberta.
29: The latest on Premier Smith's decision to add a separation question to a referendum vote.
32: Moments away from first pitch between the Blue Jays and Pirates at Rogers Center, the West Finals roll on in both the NHL and NBA playoffs, and the Marlies try to stave off elimination against Cleveland Sports at 15.
33: The Dow closed at a record for a second straight day in a winning day on Wall Street. While Bay Street was higher today and higher this week, business at 26.
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34: Thanks, Laura. Travelers of the eastbound Gardner still dealing with this collision east of the 427. Two center lanes closed off. It's for a collision. Emergency crews are on scene. It's slow as you get to the 427 if you're traveling eastbound on the QEW. Also causing delay southbound 427. Dundas in the express getting onto the Gardner because you're right into that problem. Beyond that issue on the eastbound Gardner, will be busy Park Lawn to the Jarvis Ramp, northbound DVP, north of Don Mills up to York Mills, moving slowly. Southbound 404 DVP. They cleared the collision south of Steeles. It will be busy, though. Finished just south of Lawrence. Westbound on the Gardner. Looks like it's moving up to speed. Westbound at QEW, seeing a delay through Burlington. It was because of a stalled vehicle. It actually cleared. It was just west of Appleby. It's gone now. They cleared that. So all lanes have reopened. Still slow from Burl Oak, but already starting to ease off. If you're traveling on the eastbound 401, 410 to Victoria Park Express, Kennedy Collectors, you can expect a delay. Westbound 401 Brock Street to Salem moving slowly. McCowan alternating Express Collectors to Bayview. Allen alternating Express Collectors to Dixon. And then slow at the 410 through the Collectors. Your next report is at 7:11. Now your forecast. Here's Rob Haswell.
22: Tracking a low moving our way from the southwest. That'll get us to overcast skies tonight with a chance of showers developing overnight. More rain on the way for Sunday. Our overnight low dips to 10 degrees.
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5: A woman is dead after she was hit by a cement truck in Cabbage Town.
1: 680's Phil Martino joins us from the scene with the latest from investigators.
20: The fatal crash happened in the intersection of Parliament and Girard. Toronto Police Duty Inspector John Rowe says a 39-year-old female pedestrian was hit by a truck
0: just before 12:30 p.m.
3: I can tell you that the vehicle was traveling southbound, but beyond that, it's part of the investigation, and I will not be given those details at this time.
0: The woman died at the scene. This man works in the Cabbage Town area. He says this is tragic.
6: I didn't expect that to happen. Like, that's nuts. I wasn't expecting something so severe.
0: Police say the driver of the truck remained on scene and is cooperating. They also say the driver and the pedestrian did not have any interaction before the collision. I'm Phil Martino.
5: 680 News Time 704. A high-level search continues in North York involving police dogs and drones for a 14-year-old girl. 680's Charlene Close has some new revelations in the now one-week-old investigation.
7: The search is now focusing on the Bathurst and Hotspur Road area, just south of the original search area of Earl Bales Park. It's believed Esther was last seen there just after midnight May 16th. Speaking to reporters at the command post, her father says Esther was recently diagnosed with being on the spectrum.
8: She's very social. If people just interacted with her without saying her name, she would probably respond well to that. But we don't know what she's feeling. She could be frightened.
7: He says she didn't really have any experience with transit, but it wouldn't be difficult for her to figure it out. The search level remains at one, the highest level. Photos of Esther, along with a dedicated tip line and a QR code to upload any tips, can be found at toronto.citynews.ca. I'm Charlene Close.
1: 680 News Time 705. Health officials in Richmond Hill are warning about a potential measles exposure at McKenzie Health Hospital. York Region Public Health says there was a confirmed case present at the emergency room on Tuesday, May 19th. Officials say anyone who was at the ER between 10:30 in the morning and 2:15 in the afternoon on Tuesday needs to check their vaccination status and watch for symptoms for the next 3 weeks.
5: Canada is bringing in new screening measures for Ebola at the border. The country's chief public health officer of health says the additional border screening began Wednesday. It includes more staff at common points of entry, screening questions about where people have traveled and if they have symptoms. She adds one person in Ontario has tested negative for Ebola after returning from Ethiopia.
1: 680 News Time 705, a portion of Church Street will soon be car-free. 680's Momin Qureshi has a reaction to a newly approved pilot project from local residents.
28: Right now, vehicles are going up and down Church Street, but about 3 weeks from now, that will not be the case, at least not between Wellesley and Alexander, because last night, City Council voted to launch a pilot project that will see this area be pedestrian-only, which means vehicles will be off-limits. I'm here in the village getting reaction from residents.
9: I think it's a good call in a lot of ways. I think it'll bring a lot of attention to the area. I think that Church Street and surrounding area has a tendency to get really overrun. I do think it'll cause more traffic in downtown. Of course, I also drive. I understand how tough it can be, but I think the safety of folks and people being able to access the community is a lot more important right now.
10: It's going to be a lot of people, and it's going to be wonderful, and hopefully it will also encourage people who are coming down just for the spectacle of it to kind of get their fill and kind of keep Pride a joyous celebration of us and our community.
28: The closure goes into effect on June 15th. In the village, I'm Omen Qureshi.
5: Premier Ford is wading into the Alberta separation conversation a day after his counterpart opted to put that question to Albertans. 680's Richard Southern joins us from Queen's Park with more.
30: It's not going to win, as far as I'm concerned. It'd be a disaster for Alberta.
29: Yeah, Premier Ford today blasted Alberta Premier Danielle Smith's decision to hold a referendum on whether her province should move towards secession from Canada.
30: Premier Smith knows how I feel. She wants to, protect her 30% base.
29: Ford says it's not something he'd ever do here at home.
30: But I would never, ever put that poll to Ontarians.
29: The Prime Minister weighed in on the situation today without addressing it directly.
11: We're working in a spirit of cooperative federalism to make the country better. And Alberta being at the center of that is essential.
29: Premier Smith says there'll be an October 19th referendum which will ask Albertans if they want a future binding vote on independence. She says, though, she'll be voting no. Richard Southern, Queen's Park.
1: 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The Blue Jays return home for the next six games with the Pirates in town tonight. 680's Alex Ixero looks ahead to the series opener.
13: It's Kevin Gausman against Bubba Chandler in Game 1 with the Blue Jays coming off that series split in New York. Toronto's pitching was lights out in the Bronx with the Jays now 23-27 going for a third consecutive win. And while the arms have been great, the bats are still pretty silent. Of the 50 games the Jays have played, they've scored four runs or fewer in 32 of them. And we are still waiting for Vladimir Guerrero Jr. to get going with one extra base hit in his last 21 games. From the Sports Center, I'm Alex Ixero.
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2: Noah, careful.
4: Okay.
2: Oh, I finally tried maple. I spoke to a doctor about Noah's rash.
4: Yeah?
2: I literally just used it to renew my birth control.
4: Yeah.
2: And David used it for his allergies.
4: Yeah.
2: I should get Will to use it for his cholesterol.
4: Mom, my tummy hurts.
2: Yeah? Don't worry. We'll use maple.
4: Yeah.
2: Health, yeah.
4: Yeah.
12: Maple. On-demand healthcare.
5: Now the gas price update. Enpro predicts the price will drop 4 cents at midnight to $1.799 a liter at most GTA stations. 680 News Time, 7:09, and with Cottage Country traffic on the nines, here's Justin Pierce.
14: Yeah, that's right. The delays continue. Fort Erie bound on the QEW. 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It's all in part due to sinkhole repair. It looks like, again, just beyond Fruitland, the left lane's blocked for what's being reported as a sinkhole. Construction crews, maintenance crews, they are on scene, again, covering that sinkhole, of course. And it is causing a delay just beyond Nikola Tesla. Fairly slow for drivers traveling through Stony Creek. And there's also construction that's happening northbound along 48 up in Baldwin. Again, it looks like it's bridge repair. And again, so you are down to a single lane in both directions, really. So it is causing a slow down through that stretch. With Cottage Country traffic on the nines, I'm Justin Pierce.
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34: This report brought to you by Wayne's Auto Group. If you're traveling on the eastbound Gardner, you got to deal with a collision east of the 427. It's blocking two center lanes, slow from the 427, and then delays return from the Humber Bridge to the Jarvis Ramp. That crash also affecting the eastbound QEW and southbound 427. So if you're traveling eastbound on the QEW, east of Erin Mills to the 427 is getting pretty backed up. And then southbound 427 approaching Dundas in the express, getting onto the Gardner, will be slow as well. You're right into that problem, unfortunately. So that's why things are so backed up through there. Eastbound 401 volume from Dixie alternating express collectors to approaching Leslie Warden through the collectors. Westbound 401 Brock Street to approaching Salem, you can expect a delay. Then it gets busy from Warden alternating express collectors to Avenue, from the Allen alternating express collectors to Dixon. Still got a minor delay at the 410 through the collectors. Southbound 404 DVP, south of Finch, just south of Lawrence, you can expect a delay. And then there's going to be a stalled vehicle just south of Don Mills, so it's slowing things down. Approaching Don Mills, once you get south of that, should be a pretty good drive. On the westbound QEW, delay in Burlington, Appleby to approaching Brant. Traveling southbound 400, starting to get backed up a little bit as you approach the 401. 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Your next report is at 7:21. Now your forecast. Here's Rob Haswell.
22: Chance of showers overnight tonight. Low of 10. Likely to see a steadier rain at times throughout the day on Saturday. Could see up to 20 millimeters of rain in the area. And a pretty steady east breeze at around 25 to 45 kilometers per hour. Saturday's high of around 12. Overnight tonight, a low of 10.
5: 680 News Time, 713. 80 new Tim Hortons restaurants will be built before the end of the year, and hundreds more are set to be renovated. As we hear from 680 business analyst Chris McCusker, the timing may be related to another recent announcement.
0: 340 owners of Tim Hortons restaurants will be investing their own money to the tune of $270 million to build or renovate stores. Tim Hortons corporate will invest an additional $130 million. Now, the chain is looking at better layouts, which will allow team members to serve guests faster and more accurately, along with improved digital ordering and pickup. Most of the new or renovated stores are in Ontario at 214, along with 66 in Alberta and 51 in BC. This announcement comes 10 days after we learned Dunkin' Donuts would be coming back to Canada, likely by the end of the year. I'm Chris McCusker.
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16: Can Carolina respond in Game 2? Or will the Habs take a commanding series lead back to Canada? You just have to watch the Stanley Cup playoffs. 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
5: A mainly clear sky downtown and 14 degrees. Good evening, I'm Laura Carney. Here are the top stories this hour. A 39-year-old woman has died after she was hit by a cement truck in Cabbage Town. The crash happened around 12:30 at Girard and Parliament. The truck driver remained at the scene. The intersection was closed for about 4 hours. It has since reopened. A high-level search continues for 14-year-old Esther, the North York teen who's been missing for a week. Toronto police say she was last seen just after midnight last Saturday near Bathurst and Hotspur Roads. And the village is going car-free for most of the summer. The city says a pilot project will see a section of Church Street closed to traffic starting June 19th until August 21st. 680 News Time, 7:15. 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
20: Happy Friday, Laura. After a seven-game road trip to Detroit and New York, the Blue Jays are back at home for a three-game set with the Pittsburgh Pirates. The Jays salvaged a series split against the Yankees with wins in each of the last two games. Kevin Gausman versus Bubba Chandler, the pitching matchup, and this one just got underway. The Pirates open the scoring courtesy of a first-inning sacrifice fly off the bat of former Blue Jay Spencer Horwitz. It's 1-0 Pirates in the bottom of the first inning on Sportsnet 1 and 590, The Fan. To the ice, where the Colorado Avalanche will once again be without superstar defenseman Cale Makar in Game 2 of their Western Conference Final Series with the Vegas Golden Knights tonight. Vegas took the series opener 4-2 on Wednesday. The puck drops on Game 2 from Ball Arena in Denver at the top of the hour on Sportsnet. In the AHL playoffs, the Marlies trying to stay alive and force a decisive Game 5 of their North Division Final Series with the Cleveland Monsters right now at Coca-Cola Coliseum. The puck just dropped. It's scoreless early in the first period. Elsewhere on the ice, the CHL's Memorial Cup gets underway tonight in Kelowna, British Columbia, as the host Rockets meet the OHL champion Kitchener Rangers with puck drop set for 9 o'clock. And in hoops, the scene shifts to San Antonio for Game 3 of the Western Conference Finals between the Spurs and Oklahoma City Thunder tonight with tip-off set for 8:30. The Thunder took Game 2 122-113 to even the series at ones. Sports at 15 and 45, past every hour or anytime at sportsnet.ca.
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5: 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The Motion Picture Association is slamming the new rules imposed on U.S. streaming services by Canada's broadcast regulator.
1: The comments come after the CRTC announced that large TV streaming services must contribute 15% of their Canadian revenues to Canadian content. The U.S. group representing streamers, including Netflix and Prime Video, says that will triple the costs of doing business in Canada and called on the federal government to reconsider. Although the Canadian Media Producers Association says the rules are largely in line with federal broadcasting policy for generations. Canadian Heritage Minister Mark Miller says he is reviewing the CRTC's decision, noting that it's paramount Canadians continue seeing themselves reflected on screens. Naira Ahmed, The Canadian Press.
5: 680 News Time, 7:19. Traffic on the nines. Here's Justin Pierce.
14: This report, it's brought to you by Wayne's Auto Group, and the delays continue for Erie Bound on the QEW because just beyond Fruitland, it looks like the left lane's blocked for what's being reported as a sinkhole. So, of course, that has to be covered and fully paved over. So, again, it is causing delays from just beyond Centennial. Fairly slow through Stony Creek along that side of the QEW, of course. And then it looks like on the eastbound 401, minor delays now through Salem. With Cottage Country traffic on the nines, I'm Justin Pierce.
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34: This report brought to you by Frank Leo. If you're traveling on the eastbound Gardner, collision east of the 427. It's going to be blocking at two center lanes. Emergency crews are on scene here, backed up from the 427, then slow from the Humber Bridge to the Jarvis Ramp. Eastbound at QEW from Erin Mills to the 427, it's going to be backed up. You're right into that slowdown, unfortunately, on the Gardner. And then southbound 427 from Dundas in the Express, getting onto the Gardner, same thing. You're right into that problem, so things getting backed up there. Eastbound 401 at Dixie Alternating Express Collectors to Leslie, you can expect a delay. On the westbound 401, there's a stalled vehicle just beyond Brock Street. That's going to be in the center lane, causing a delay on the approach. Delays return approaching the 412 to approaching Salem. 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On the southbound 404 DVP, south of Finch to south of Lawrence, it's moving slowly. Northbound DVP, north of Eglinton up to York Mills, you can expect a delay there. Then on City Streets, westbound McNichol and Milliken to Kennedy, all lanes were closed off for a collision that has reopened. They cleared the problem. 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Your next report is at 7:31. Now your forecast, here's Rob Haswell.
22: Getting cloudier later on this evening and a shower or two possible tonight, low of 10. More rain on the way Saturday with a breezy east wind, high of only 12 degrees. Scattered showers early Sunday, but some sunny breaks before the day's done, high of 20. Mix of sun and cloud and 22 by Monday, some sun and 24 Tuesday. Lots of sun and all the way up to 26 on Wednesday. Again, tonight a few showers, overnight low near 10.
5: Coming up at 7:30, 680's Phil Martino has the latest from Cabbage Town, where a 39-year-old woman has died after she was hit by a cement truck. 680 News Time, 7:23.
2: What's up? Alien here. You know, from space. And... Whoa, I'm loving people's reactions to the news that Lotto Max now has more chances to win, with up to 90 new prizes of $100,000. See? She also can't believe there's millions more to win every single draw. But it's real. Believe it.
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2: 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Already bought my ticket.
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5: Premier Doug Ford is slamming an Ontario judge's recent decision barring the region of Waterloo from evicting people from a homeless encampment. A local bylaw was created so the region could remove about two dozen people from a parking lot where a transit hub is set to be built. The judge ruled it violates their charter rights. Ford calls the decision ridiculous.
19: He comes out with this cockamamie idea that they're going to hold up an encampment, they're going to hold up transit. So for, what, 30 people, they're going to hold up millions and millions of riders, communities, and everything?
5: The encampment in Kitchener popped up during the COVID-19 pandemic in 2021. The region has been trying to dismantle it through the courts since 2022, but keeps losing. Toronto is home to hundreds of bird species, and many of them are hanging out around Colonel Samuel Smith Park in Etobicoke. The annual Spring Bird Festival takes place at the park tomorrow. There will be guided tours, plus the city's urban forestry staff will be giving out bird-friendly trees and shrubs.
25: Hackberry's rough bark provides excellent structure for nesting songbirds. White oak's acorns can be enjoyed by larger bird species, and eastern red cedar's year-round foliage provides excellent shelter for overwintering birds.
5: The event runs from 10 a.m. until 2 p.m. You're listening to 680 News Radio. Foreign Affairs Minister Anita Annan says she's received details from her officials in Turkey about alleged abuse suffered by Canadians who are on board a flotilla trying to reach Gaza. She says the 12 Canadians have now all arrived in Turkey and are receiving urgent medical care. They are among 420 people on 41 boats intercepted by Israel as they tried to bring a symbolic amount of aid to Gaza. Annan says she unequivocally condemns the grave mistreatment of the Canadians. Coming up in 60 seconds, you'll hear the Market Minute. 680 News Time, 7:25.
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5: 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Here's Chris McCusker.
29: Retail sales rose last month after a solid first quarter, a gain of 2.1%, so a seventh consecutive quarterly increase and an improvement from the 0.4% growth in the last 3 months of last year. So March retail sales jumped by 0.9% as higher gas prices boosted overall sales. Looks like those higher gas prices are actually eating into household budgets, because the April reading suggests a gain of just 0.6%, so down from March, though that still needs to be confirmed. The TSX higher for a third straight day. It was up 62 points, 34,471. It did see a gain this week, and it hit an intraday record, but it did not close at a record. Gold futures today down 0.7% to 4,510. And then oil snapped a three-day losing streak. It was higher by 25 cents, $96.60 a barrel. It was down by almost $9 this week. Pakistan's army chief is in the Iranian capital. He's the one that's been helping with talks between the U.S. and Iran. On Wall Street, the Dow closed at a record for a second day after closing at a record yesterday for the first time since February. The Dow up by 294 points. It was the best performer today, up by 0.6%. The S&P up by 27 and the NASDAQ higher by 51. And shares in IMAX surging today, up by almost 16% on the day. The Wall Street Journal says the company is exploring a sale. At the Business Center, I'm Chris McCusker.
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2: Good evening. It's Friday, May 22nd. I'm Christine Ritchie.
3: And in for Mitch Burke, I'm Brandon Lang. Here's what's making news right now.
4: Involving a cement truck.
5: That's unfortunate.
4: A female pedestrian is dead after a crash involving a cement truck.
5: That's unfortunate. Super unfortunate.
4: It happened in the intersection of Parliament and Girard over the noon hour.
2: Toronto police intensify their search for a 14-year-old North York girl missing for a week now.
3: For most of the summer, Church Street will become a haven for pedestrians as the city introduces a pilot project to ban cars.
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2: Prime Minister Carney vows to work with Albertans. Come this fall, they'll vote on whether they should stay in the country.
7: The Pirates open the scoring against the Blue Jays. Playoff hockey on the schedule in the NHL, AHL, and CHL. And the Thunder and Spurs battle in Game 3 of the Western Conference Finals. Sports at 45.
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2: Time for Rogers Xfinity. Internet traffic and weather together on the ones. 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
9: Good evening, Christine. 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If you're traveling on to the eastbound Gardiner, collision east of the 427, blocking two center lanes, so it's getting slow from the 427. Once you get beyond that, Jamison to the Jarvis ramp is backed up. This collision also slowing things down even more than usual on the eastbound QEW. So Aaron Mills to the 427, you can expect a delay. And then southbound 427, it's backed up. Dundas in the express getting onto the Gardiner. Unfortunately, you're right into that problem. Northbound DVP, Eglinton to approaching York Mills is moving slowly. Volume southbound 404 DVP, south of Finch to south of Lawrence. On the eastbound 401, first a delay, Dixie alternating express collectors to Keele. And then from Bayview Express Collectors to approaching the 404. On the westbound 401, stalled vehicle just west of Brock Street in a center lane. Slow from, actually it's going to be approaching Brock Street. That's where that stalled vehicle is. It's slow from Thixon, and then it's going to be busy again approaching Salem from the 404 Express Collectors to Bayview. 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
10: Increasingly cloudy late this evening, likely a few showers developing overnight tonight as an area of low pressure moves in from the southwest. Steadier light rain likely on Saturday. Overnight tonight, we should dip to a low of 10 degrees.
3: Right now it is 15 degrees at Pearson Airport with a partly cloudy sky. 680 News Time, 7:33.
2: Tragedy in Cabbagetown this afternoon after a pedestrian was struck and killed by a cement truck.
3: 680's Phil Martino joins us from the scene.
4: Emergency crews were called to the intersection of Girard and Parliament just before 12:30 p.m.
11: Initial information received was that a female had been struck by a large truck and that the injuries were serious. Emergency services were on scene within minutes. However, they did locate a female victim with severe trauma. Life-saving measures were taken right away.
4: That's Toronto Police Duty Inspector John Rose, who says the pedestrian died at the scene. This man who works nearby tells me he wasn't expecting something so severe to happen.
5: Damn, that's unfortunate. Super unfortunate.
4: According to police, the driver of the truck remained on scene and is cooperating with investigators. They say there was no interaction between the driver and the pedestrian ahead of the fatal crash. I'm Phil Martino.
2: Come tomorrow, it will be a week since a 14-year-old girl from North York was last seen. 680 Charlene Close has more from police and Esther's parents.

0: Hunter's parents say she was recently diagnosed with being on the spectrum and may be particularly vulnerable.
1: She's very, very smart. I worry that she's going to be too trusting, that somebody will have ill intentions.
0: Her father talks about the video evidence of her in Earl Bales Park.
2: The only thing that we know is really what we've shared. And, you know, we know she was walking through the park. So that's really, I think, the most helpful thing that we know.
0: Her last known sighting was about 3 kilometers south of the park near Bathurst and Hotspur Road around midnight Saturday morning. Residents are being asked to check their security camera or doorbell camera footage. Updated photos, the QR code and tip line number are at toronto.citynews.ca. I'm Charlene Close.
3: 680 News Time, 735. For most of the summer, pedestrians will rule Church Street as the city launches a pilot project restricting traffic from a portion of the street. 680's Momin Qureshi has the details.
4: About a two-block stretch of Church Street between Wellesley and Alexander will be vehicle-free for about 2 months this summer. City Council voting last night to launch a pilot project to make it pedestrian-only from mid-June until mid-August. Councilor Chris Moyse represents the area.
5: We're a first-class city. Let's stop saying that we are and actually put our money where our mouth is. Let's actually be a first-class city. And this is a first step to do that.
4: I'm here in the village talking to residents and business owners. Donato tells me, for him, it's a bit of a double-edged sword, but he's still pumped.
6: Okay, so we do have a car, and we were thinking that it was going to be a struggle, like, for the next couple months. But also, we're kind of excited to see how it turns out, because, like, it's also very experimental. We get both sides, right? Like, we live in the area, but we also have a car, and we're just excited about it.
4: At Church in Wellesley, I'm Omen Qureshi.
7: Prime Minister Mark Carney is commenting on an upcoming Alberta referendum question on separation. The question this October won't directly ask whether Alberta should separate from Canada, but instead ask whether the province should hold a binding separation referendum later. Carney says Canada works better together.
8: I look forward to working alongside Premier Smith, alongside the Leader of the Opposition, alongside all parliamentarians, all 37 members from Alberta, and Canadians of all stripes, Albertans of all stripes, to build a better Alberta, build a better Canada.
7: Opinion polls suggest that the majority of Albertans would vote against separating, with about 25% saying they support independence.
3: 680 News Time, 737, and Doug Ford gets involved in the debate about the possibility of Alberta separating from Canada. 680's Richard Southern has more from the Premier.
9: Ford blasted the move.
10: I would never do that, but then again, I'm not the Premier of Alberta.
9: Now, Ontario's Premier weighing in a day after Alberta Premier Smith announced that in October 19th referendum would ask Albertans if they want a future binding referendum on leaving Canada. Ford wasn't happy.
10: She wants to, you know, I guess protect her 30% base. It's not going to win as far as I'm concerned. It'd be a disaster for Alberta.
9: The Prime Minister also weighed in on the move.
8: I look forward to working alongside Premier Smith, Albertans of all stripes, to build a better Alberta, build a better Canada.
9: The Alberta Premier said she'll be voting no on the referendum. Richard Southern, Queen's Park.
7: Coming up in 30 seconds, more good news at the gas pumps and cottage country traffic. 680 News Time, 738.
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7: Now the gas price update, just in time for the weekend. Enpro predicts the price will drop 4 cents at midnight to $1.799 a liter at most GTA stations. 680 News Time, 7:39. Time now for cottage country traffic on the nines. Good evening, Justin Pierce.
12: Well, hello, Christine. This report is brought to you by Access Storage, and we got a call from a traffic spotter about a collision southbound along the 35-115. I mention it because the ramp to the eastbound 401, it is partially blocked for a vehicle that has crashed into the ditch. According to the traffic spotter, the vehicle is pretty steep into the ditch. Again, it looks like there are a couple of tow trucks on scene trying to pull it out, of course. But again, it is causing a little bit of a delay through there. So if you are making your way towards Belleville or trying to along the eastbound 401, just keep that in mind as you are traveling along. And then on the Fort Erie bound side of the QEW, there's a sinkhole that's currently being repaired and covered, of course. It's just beyond Fruitland. That has shut down the left lane, and that's what's causing the slowdown through Stony Creek. With Cottage Country traffic on the 9s, I'm Justin Pierce.
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17: This report brought to you by Thompson Rogers, westbound on the 401. It was a stalled vehicle near Brock Street, but it is cleared. So things moving fine through there. It is backed up west of Brock Street, though, to approaching Salem. This slows it back down through the collectors, approaching Yonge to Avenue. Dufferin alternating express collectors to Dixon, eastbound 401. From Dixie, alternating express collectors to Keele, it's moving slowly. Bayview express collectors to Leslie Warden through the collectors. Eastbound on the Gardner, east of the 427, there's a collision blocking two center lanes. So this is slowing things down from the 427. And then those delays return Jamison to the Jarvis ramp. Eastbound QEW approaching Mississauga Road to the 427. You can expect a delay. Southbound 427, Dundas and the express getting onto the Gardner. It'll be backed up through that stretch of the highway. Unfortunately, you're right into that problem on the eastbound Gardner, so that's why it's so backed up there. Traveling northbound on the DVP, approaching Eglinton up to York Mills is moving slowly. You got volume southbound 404 DVP south of Finch to south of Lawrence, a minor delay through Don Mills. 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Your next report is at 7:51. Now your forecast, here's Rob Haswell.
18: Getting cloudy with showers developing overnight tonight, low of 10 degrees. More rain on the way for Saturday with a strong east wind, 25 to 45 kilometers per hour. Saturday's high is 12. Overnight tonight, we'll dip to 10.
7: Right now, we're sitting at 15 degrees, feeling like 11 with a mostly cloudy sky. And still to come on 680 News Radio, northeastern Congo bans funeral wakes and restricts gatherings in an attempt to curb the spread of Ebola. That story and traffic and weather up next. 680 News Time, 7:43.
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7: It's 15 degrees, feeling like 11 with a mostly cloudy sky. Good evening. I'm Christine Ritchie. So glad you could join us tonight. Here are the top stories this hour. A 39-year-old woman is struck and killed by a cement truck in Cabbagetown this afternoon. It happened at the intersection of Parliament and Girard Streets during the lunch hour. The driver of the truck remained at the scene. Come tomorrow, it will be a week since 14-year-old Esther was reported missing in North York. Esther's mom says she was diagnosed as being on the spectrum.

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3: A TSX higher for a third straight day. Now it did hit an intraday record today. It didn't close at a record, and it also saw a gain this week. Bay Street up by 62 points, 34,471. Shares in Air Canada finished the day flat. Unit 4 and the carrier did reach a tentative agreement with its customer service agents who work at airports and at call centers. A ratification vote will start on June 1st. Gold futures today down 0.7% to 4,510. And then oil was higher by 25 cents, 96.60 a barrel. That snapped a three-day losing streak. Oil dropped by almost $9 this week. StatsCan says retail sales jumped by 0.9% in March as soaring gas prices pushed up overall sales for the month. Sales at gas stations and fuel vendors rose 12.4%. On Wall Street, a record high on the Dow for a second straight day. It was up by 294 points. It was the best performer today, higher by about 0.5%. It was also the best performer this week, up by 2.1%. The S&P today, higher by 28 points. It closed out an eighth straight weekly gain, the longest run of weekly gains since 2023, and the NASDAQ today higher by 51 points. At the Business Center, I'm Chris McCusker.
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7: 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Time now for Cottage Country traffic on the nines. Here's Justin Pierce.
8: Well, there's a stalled vehicle along the eastbound side of the 401. This report, it's brought to you by Gateway Casinos. It's east of White's Road. It's in the collectors. The right lane's blocked off with that stalled vehicle. Not really seeing much of a delay through there, but farther east along the 401. Keep in mind that for those southbound on the 35-115, that ramp to the eastbound 401, it is partially blocked for a vehicle that's stuck in the ditch. A traffic spotter called in to let us know that vehicle is fairly deep into the ditch. So again, emergency crews are on the scene. Of course, they're trying to get that vehicle out. It is causing a slowdown through that stretch. Again, that mostly affects drivers traveling towards Belleville, and then on the 40 rebound side of the QEW, minor delays now because just beyond Fruitland, there's sinkhole repairs that's ongoing. It looks like it is blocking the left lane. And again, that's also causing a slowdown from on the approach to Fruitland, of course, as they try to cover that up with Cottage Country traffic on the nines. I'm Justin Pierce.
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